2 feet. Marine forecast, Currid Sound. Tonight, north winds 5 to 10 knots. Waves around 1 foot. Patchy fog until early morning. Patchy fog late. A chance of rain early this evening. A chance of showers late this evening. Then a slight chance of showers after midnight. Visibility 1 to 3 nautical miles until early morning. Monday, north winds 5 to 10 knots, increasing to 10 to 15 knots in the late morning and afternoon. Gusts up to 20 knots. Waves around 1 foot, increasing to 1 to 2 feet in the late morning and afternoon. Monday night, north winds 10 to 15 knots with gusts up to 25 knots. Waves 1 to 2 feet. Tuesday, northeast winds 10 to 15 knots with gusts up to 25 knots. Waves 1 to 2 feet. Tuesday night, northeast winds 5 to 10 knots, diminishing to 5 knots after midnight. Waves around 1 foot, diminishing to 1 foot or less and light chop after midnight. Wednesday, east winds 5 knots. Waves 1 foot or less and light chop. Wednesday night, southeast winds 5 knots, becoming southwest after midnight. Waves 1 foot or less and light chop. Thursday, west winds 5 knots, becoming east in the afternoon. Waves 1 foot or less and light chop. Thursday night, east winds 5 knots, becoming north after midnight. Waves 1 foot or less and light chop. Friday, northeast winds 5 to 10 knots with gusts up to 15 knots. Waves around 1 foot. Friday night, northeast winds 5 knots. Waves 1 foot or less and light chop. Air quality forecast. The forecast Monday for the eastern shore is code level green, which is good, and means air quality is satisfactory and poses little or no risk. Primary pollutant will be particulate matter. This is NOAA's National Weather Service All Hazards Weather Radio, KHP 37, broadcasting from Wakefield, Virginia, transmitting from Driver, Virginia on a frequency of 162.550 MHz. The following information is for Hampton Roads in northeast North Carolina, the southern part of the Chesapeake Bay and adjacent coastal waters. The current time is 8.05 p.m. Eastern Daylight Time. The beach forecast. Monday, rip current risk South Assateague and Chincoteague beaches. Moderate. Surf heights. 2 to 3 feet. Water temperature around 70. Weather. Mostly cloudy until 3 p.m., then mostly sunny. Beach temperatures. In the lower 70s. Beach winds. Northwest winds around 10 miles per hour. Tides, watch a brig, low at 10:17 a.m. Eastern Daylight Time. High at 5:02 p.m. Tuesday, rip current risk South Assateague and Chincoteague beaches. Low. Surf heights. 2 to 4 feet. Weather. Sunny. Beach temperatures. In the lower 60s. Beach winds. North winds around 15 miles per hour, diminishing to around 5 miles per hour in the afternoon. Tides, watch a brig, low at 11:21 a.m. The beach forecast. Monday, rip current risk Virginia Beach and Sandbridge beaches. Moderate. Surf heights. 2 to 3 feet. Water temperature around 70. Weather. Mostly cloudy. Beach temperatures. In the lower 70s. Beach winds. North winds 10 to 15 miles per hour. Tides, Virginia Beach, low at 9:40 a.m. High at 4:12 p.m. Tuesday, rip current risk Virginia Beach and Sandbridge beaches. Moderate. Surf heights. 2 to 4 feet. Weather. Sunny. Beach temperatures. In the upper 60s. Beach winds. North winds 10 to 15 miles per hour. Tides, Virginia Beach, low at 10:48 a.m. High at 5:13 p.m. The beach forecast. Monday, rip current risk Outer Banks beaches of Kerala and Corova. Moderate. Surf heights. 2 to 3 feet. Water temperature lower 70s. Weather. Mostly cloudy. Beach temperatures. In the lower 70s. Beach winds. North winds 10 to 15 miles per hour. Tides, duck, low at 9:24 a.m. High at 3:57 p.m. Tuesday, rip current risk Outer Banks beaches of Kerala and Corova. Moderate. Surf heights. 2 to 4 feet.
weather. Sunny. Beach temperatures in the upper 60s. Beach winds. Northeast winds 10 to 15 miles per hour. Tides, duck, low at 10:32 a.m. High at 4:58 p.m. The Norfolk, Virginia climate summary for this evening, as of 5 p.m., October 4, 2026. Today's high temperature was 72 degrees and the low 67 degrees. 0.52 inches of precipitation fell today, which brings the monthly total to 0.58 inches. The total precipitation for the year now stands at 29.58 inches. The record high for tomorrow is 93, which occurred in 1941, and the record low is 40, which occurred in 1974. Sunset tonight is at 6:44 p.m. Sunrise tomorrow is at 7:04 a.m. The Tropical Weather Outlook. For the North Atlantic, Caribbean Sea and the Gulf of America, southwestern Gulf of America, an area of low pressure is likely to form around the middle of the week over the southwestern Gulf of America. Although environmental conditions are expected to be only marginally conducive, some slow development is possible and the tropical depression could form late this week while the system drifts northward. Formation chance through 48 hours, low, near 0%. Formation chance through 7 days, medium, 40%. Offshore waters forecast Baltimore Canyon to Cape Charles Light, to 100 nautical miles. Tonight, south to southwest winds 15 to 25 knots. Seas 4 to 7 feet. Numerous showers and scattered thunderstorms. Monday, southwest winds 15 to 25 knots, becoming north to northwest 10 to 20 knots. Seas 4 to 7 feet. Numerous showers and scattered thunderstorms. Monday night, north to northwest winds 15 to 25 knots. Seas 4 to 7 feet. Numerous showers and scattered thunderstorms early, then scattered showers and thunderstorms. Tuesday, north to northeast winds 10 to 20 knots, diminishing to 5 to 15 knots. Seas 4 to 7 feet. Tuesday night, north to northeast winds 5 to 15 knots, becoming northeast 10 to 20 knots. Seas 3 to 6 feet. Wednesday, east to northeast winds 10 to 20 knots, becoming east 5 to 15 knots. Seas 3 to 6 feet. Wednesday night, east winds 5 to 15 knots, becoming variable. Seas 3 to 5 feet. Thursday, northeast winds 5 to 15 knots, becoming variable. Seas 3 to 5 feet. Thursday night, west to northwest winds 5 to 15 knots, becoming north to northeast 10 to 20 knots. Seas 3 to 4 feet. Friday, north to northeast winds 10 to 20 knots. Seas 3 to 5 feet. Friday night, north to northeast winds 15 to 25 knots. Seas 3 to 6 feet. Hazardous weather information. Now here is the hazardous weather outlook for southeast Maryland, northeast North Carolina, central Virginia, east central Virginia, eastern Virginia, north central Virginia, south central Virginia, and southeast Virginia. Tonight, no hazardous weather is expected at this time. And now the extended outlook for the period Monday through Saturday. No hazardous weather is expected at this time. The key weather messages for the next 7 days. Cool and wet weather continues this afternoon. Gradually drying out tonight. Seasonable temperatures and dry this week. Now the official National Weather Service forecast. Tonight, cloudy. A chance of rain this evening. Patchy fog. Lows in the mid-60s. North winds around 5 miles per hour. Chance of rain 30%. Monday, cloudy in the morning, then becoming partly sunny. Highs in the mid-70s. North winds 5 to 10 miles per hour. Monday night, mostly clear. Less humid with lows in the upper 50s. North winds 10 to 15 miles per hour. Tuesday, sunny. Highs in the upper 60s. Northeast winds 10 to 15 miles per hour. Tuesday night, clear. Lows in the mid-50s. East winds around 5 miles per hour. Wednesday, sunny. Highs in the lower 70s. Wednesday night, clear. Lows in the upper 50s. Thursday, mostly sunny. Highs in the upper 70s. Thursday night, mostly clear. Lows in the lower 60s. Friday, mostly sunny. Highs in the mid-70s. Friday night, partly cloudy. Lows in the lower 60s. Saturday, mostly cloudy.
Highs in the lower 70s. Saturday night, mostly cloudy. Lows in the lower 60s. Sunday, mostly cloudy. A chance of showers in the afternoon. Highs in the lower 70s. Chance of rain 30%. Here are the marine and buoy reports for 7 p.m. across the lower Chesapeake Bay and coastal waters. All wave and swell heights are in feet. Wave and swell periods are in seconds. Potomac River buoy, air temperature was 65. The wind was north at 12 knots. Cove Point, air temperature was 63. The wind was north at 12 knots. Piney Point, winds were north, 5 knots. Bishop's Head, air temperature was 65. The wind was northeast at 12 knots. Lewisetta, air temperature was 66. Water temperature 70. The wind was north at 5 knots. Stingray Point buoy, air temperature was 66. Rappahannock Light, winds were north, 11 knots. Yorktown Coast Guard Station, air temperature was 69. Water temperature 72. The wind was north at 7 knots. Crypto Peak, water temperature 71. The wind was east at 3 knots. Dominion Terminal Newport News, air temperature was 69. The wind was northeast at 5 knots. South Craney Island, air temperature was 70. The wind was north at 9 knots. Cape Henry, air temperature was 68. The wind was northeast at 7 knots. Brandywine Chill Lake, Delaware, winds were northeast, 17 knots. Air temperature 62. Fenwick Island buoy, winds were northeast, 17 knots. Water temperature 67. Air temperature 64. Buoy off Virginia Beach 64 nautical miles. Water temperature 69. Buoy just east of Cape Henry. Water temperature 71. Wave heights 4. Wave period 7. Duck Cove Pier, air temperature was 71. The wind was northeast at 10 knots. Diamond Shoals buoy, air temperature was 76. Wave height 3 feet. Wave period 4. The wind was southwest at 14, not gusting to 17. Here are the marine and buoy reports for 8 p.m. across the lower Chesapeake Bay and coastal waters. All wave and swell heights are in feet. Wave and swell periods are in seconds. Potomac River buoy, air temperature was 65. The wind was northeast at 10 knots. Cove Point, air temperature was 64. The wind was north at 11 knots. Piney Point, winds were north, 3 knots. Bishop's Head, air temperature was 65. The wind was northeast at 10 knots. Lewisetta, air temperature was 66. Water temperature 70. The wind was northeast at 6 knots. Stingray Point buoy, air temperature was 66. Rappahannock Light, winds were north, 8 knots. Yorktown Coast Guard Station, air temperature was 68. Water temperature 71. The wind was north at 8 knots. Crypto Peak, water temperature 71. The wind was north at 4 knots. Dominion Terminal Newport News, air temperature was 69. The wind was northeast at 3 knots. South Craney Island, air temperature was 70. The wind was north at 13 knots. Cape Henry, air temperature was 67. The wind was northeast at 11 knots. Brandywine Chill Lake, Delaware, winds were northeast, 14 knots. Air temperature 62. Fenwick Island buoy, winds were northeast, 17 knots. Water temperature 67. Air temperature 64. Buoy off Virginia Beach 64 nautical miles. Water temperature 69. Buoy just east of Cape Henry. Water temperature 71. Wave heights 3. Wave period 8. Duck Cove Pier, air temperature was 70. The wind was north at 10 knots. Diamond Shoals buoy, air temperature was 76. Wave height 4 feet. Wave period 4. The wind was southwest at 14, not gusting to 17. Tidal information. For Sewell's Point. Low tide at 11:11 p.m. Sunday. High tide at 4:22 p.m. Sunday. Low tide at 9:56 a.m. Sunday. High tide at 3:42 a.m. Sunday. High tide at 5:39 p.m. Monday. Low tide at 11:12 a.m. Monday. High tide at 5:02 a.m. Monday. Marine forecast,
Sandwich Island, Delaware to Caribbean Beach Light, North Carolina, out.

then a chance of showers late this evening. Patchy fog this evening. Patchy fog after midnight. Visibility 1 to 3 nautical miles this evening. Monday, north winds 5 to 10 knots, increasing to 10 to 15 knots in the late morning and afternoon. Gusts up to 20 knots. Waves 1 to 2 feet. Monday night, north winds 10 to 15 knots with gusts up to 20 knots. Waves 2 to 3 feet. Tuesday, north winds 10 to 15 knots, diminishing to 5 to 10 knots in the afternoon. Gusts up to 20 knots. Waves 2 to 3 feet. Tuesday night, east winds 5 knots. Waves 1 foot. Wednesday, southeast winds 5 knots, increasing to 5 to 10 knots in the afternoon. Waves 1 foot. Wednesday night, south winds 5 to 10 knots. Waves 1 foot. Thursday, west winds 5 to 10 knots, becoming southeast in the afternoon. Waves 1 foot. Thursday night, east winds 5 to 10 knots, becoming north after midnight. Waves 1 foot. Friday, northeast winds 5 to 10 knots. Waves 1 foot. Friday night, east winds 5 to 10 knots. Waves 1 foot. Marine forecast, Chesapeake Bay from Little Creek, Virginia to Cape Henry, Virginia, including the Chesapeake Bay Bridge Tunnel. Tonight, north winds 5 to 10 knots. Gusts up to 15 knots late this evening and overnight. Waves 1 to 2 feet. Wave detail, east 2 feet at 8 seconds and north 1 foot at 4 seconds. A chance of rain early this evening, then a chance of showers late this evening. Patchy fog early this evening. Patchy fog late this evening and overnight. Visibility 1 to 3 nautical miles early this evening. Monday, north winds 10 to 15 knots with gusts up to 20 knots. Waves 2 to 3 feet. Wave detail, north 2 feet at 3 seconds and east 2 feet at 7 seconds. Monday night, north winds 15 knots with gusts up to 20 knots. Waves around 3 feet. Wave detail, north 2 feet at 3 seconds and northeast 2 feet at 7 seconds. Tuesday, north winds 10 to 15 knots, diminishing to 5 to 10 knots in the afternoon. Gusts up to 20 knots. Waves 2 to 3 feet. Wave detail, northeast 2 feet at 5 seconds. Tuesday night, east winds 5 knots. Waves 1 to 2 feet. Wave detail, northeast 2 feet at 7 seconds and north 1 foot at 4 seconds. Wednesday, southeast winds 5 to 10 knots. Waves 1 foot. Wave detail, north 1 foot at 4 seconds and east 1 foot at 8 seconds. Wednesday night, south winds 5 to 10 knots. Waves 1 foot. Thursday, west winds 5 to 10 knots, becoming east in the afternoon. Waves 1 foot. Thursday night, east winds 5 to 10 knots, becoming northeast after midnight. Waves 1 to 2 feet. Friday, northeast winds 5 to 10 knots. Waves around 2 feet. Friday night, east winds 5 to 10 knots. Waves 1 to 2 feet. Marine forecast, Caribbean Sound. Tonight, north winds 5 to 10 knots. Waves around 1 foot. Patchy fog until early morning. Patchy fog late. A chance of rain early this evening. A chance of showers late this evening, then a slight chance of showers after midnight. Visibility 1 to 3 nautical miles until early morning. Monday, north winds 5 to 10 knots, increasing to 10 to 15 knots in the late morning and afternoon. Gusts up to 20 knots. Waves around 1 foot, increasing to 1 to 2 feet in the late morning and afternoon. Monday night, north winds 10 to 15 knots with gusts up to 25 knots. Waves 1 to 2 feet. Tuesday, northeast winds 10 to 15 knots with gusts up to 25 knots. Waves 1 to 2 feet. Tuesday night, northeast winds 5 to 10 knots, diminishing to 5 knots after midnight. Waves around 1 foot, diminishing to 1 foot or less and light chop after midnight. Wednesday, east winds 5 knots. Waves 1 foot or less and light chop. Wednesday night, southeast winds 5 knots, becoming southwest after midnight. Waves 1 foot or less and light chop. Thursday, west winds 5 knots, becoming east in the afternoon. Waves 1 foot or less and light chop. Thursday night, east winds 5 knots, becoming north after midnight. Waves 1 foot or less and light chop. Friday, northeast winds 5 to 10 knots with gusts up to 15.

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Waves around 1 foot. Friday night, northeast wind 5 knots. Waves 1 foot or less in light chop. Air quality forecast. The forecast Monday for the eastern shore is code level green, which is good, and means air quality is satisfactory and poses little or no risk. Primary pollutant will be particulate matter. The current time is 8:24 p.m. Eastern Daylight Time. The beach forecast. Monday, rip current risk South Assateague and Chincoteague beaches. Moderate. Surf heights. 2 to 3 feet. Water temperature around 70. Weather. Mostly cloudy until 3 p.m., then mostly sunny. Beach temperatures. In the lower 70s. Beach winds. Northwest winds around 10 miles per hour. Tides, watch a break, low at 10:17 a.m. Eastern Daylight Time. High at 5:02 p.m. Tuesday, rip current risk South Assateague and Chincoteague beaches. Low. Surf heights. 2 to 4 feet. Weather. Sunny. Beach temperatures. In the lower 60s. Beach winds. North winds around 15 miles per hour, diminishing to around 5 miles per hour in the afternoon. Tides, watch a break, low at 11:21 a.m. The beach forecast. Monday, rip current risk Virginia Beach and Sandbridge beaches. Moderate. Surf heights. 2 to 3 feet. Water temperature around 70. Weather. Mostly cloudy. Beach temperatures. In the lower 70s. Beach winds. North winds 10 to 15 miles per hour. Tides, Virginia Beach, low at 9:40 a.m. High at 4:12 p.m. Tuesday, rip current risk Virginia Beach and Sandbridge beaches. Moderate. Surf heights. 2 to 4 feet. Weather. Sunny. Beach temperatures. In the upper 60s. Beach winds. North winds 10 to 15 miles per hour. Tides, Virginia Beach, low at 10:48 a.m. High at 5:13 p.m. The beach forecast. Monday, rip current risk Outer Banks beaches of Kerala and Karova. Moderate. Surf heights. 2 to 3 feet. Water temperature lower 70s. Weather. Mostly cloudy. Beach temperatures. In the lower 70s. Beach winds. North winds 10 to 15 miles per hour. Tides, duck, low at 9:24 a.m. High at 3:57 p.m. Tuesday, rip current risk Outer Banks beaches of Kerala and Karova. Moderate. Surf heights. 2 to 4 feet. Weather. Sunny. Beach temperatures. In the upper 60s. Beach winds. Northeast winds 10 to 15 miles per hour. Tides, duck, low at 10:32 a.m. High at 4:58 p.m. The Norfolk, Virginia climate summary for this evening, as of 5 p.m., October 4, 2026. Today's high temperature was 72 degrees and the low 67 degrees. 0.52 inches of precipitation fell today, which brings the monthly total to 0.58 inches. The total precipitation for the year now stands at 29.58 inches. The record high for tomorrow is 93, which occurred in 1941, and the record low is 40, which occurred in 1974. Sunset tonight is at 6:44 p.m. Sunrise tomorrow is at 7:04 a.m. The Tropical Weather Outlook. For the North Atlantic, Caribbean Sea and the Gulf of America, southwestern Gulf of America, an area of low pressure is likely to form around the middle of the week over the southwestern Gulf of America. Although environmental conditions are expected to be only marginally conducive, some slow development is possible and the tropical depression could form late this week while the system drifts northward. Formation chance through 48 hours, low, near 0%. Formation chance through 7 days, medium, 40%. Offshore waters forecast Baltimore Canyon to Cape Charles Light, to 100 nautical miles. Tonight, south to southwest winds 15 to 25 knots. Seas 4 to 7 feet. Numerous showers and scattered thunderstorms. Monday, southwest winds 15 to 25 knots, becoming north to northwest 10 to 20 knots. Seas 4 to 7 feet. Numerous showers and scattered thunderstorms. Monday night, north to northwest winds 15 to 25 knots. Seas 4 to 7 feet.
numerous showers and scattered thunderstorms early, then scattered showers and thunderstorms. Tuesday, north to northeast winds 10 to 20 knots, diminishing to 5 to 15 knots. Seas 4 to 7 feet. Tuesday night, north to northeast winds 5 to 15 knots, becoming northeast 10 to 20 knots. Seas 3 to 6 feet. Wednesday, east to northeast winds 10 to 20 knots, becoming east 5 to 15 knots. Seas 3 to 6 feet. Wednesday night, east winds 5 to 15 knots, becoming variable. Seas 3 to 5 feet. Thursday, northeast winds 5 to 15 knots, becoming variable. Seas 3 to 5 feet. Thursday night, west to northwest winds 5 to 15 knots, becoming north to northeast 10 to 20 knots. Seas 3 to 4 feet. Friday, north to northeast winds 10 to 20 knots. Seas 3 to 5 feet. Friday night, north to northeast winds 15 to 25 knots. Seas 3 to 6 feet. Hazardous weather information. Now here is the hazardous weather outlook for Southeast Maryland, Northeast North Carolina, Central Virginia, East Central Virginia, Eastern Virginia, North Central Virginia, South Central Virginia, and Southeast Virginia. Tonight, no hazardous weather is expected at this time. And now the extended outlook for the period Monday through Saturday. No hazardous weather is expected at this time. The key weather messages for the next 7 days. Cool and wet weather continues this afternoon. Gradually drying out tonight. Seasonable temperatures and dry this week. Now the official National Weather Service forecast. Tonight, cloudy. A chance of rain this evening. Patchy fog. Lows in the mid-60s. North winds around 5 miles per hour. Chance of rain 30%. Monday, cloudy in the morning, then becoming partly sunny. Highs in the mid-70s. North winds 5 to 10 miles per hour. Monday night, mostly clear. Less humid with lows in the upper 50s. North winds 10 to 15 miles per hour. Tuesday, sunny. Highs in the upper 60s. Northeast winds 10 to 15 miles per hour. Tuesday night, clear. Lows in the mid-50s. East winds around 5 miles per hour. Wednesday, sunny. Highs in the lower 70s. Wednesday night, clear. Lows in the upper 50s. Thursday, mostly sunny. Highs in the upper 70s. Thursday night, mostly clear. Lows in the lower 60s. Friday, mostly sunny. Highs in the mid-70s. Friday night, partly cloudy. Lows in the lower 60s. Saturday, mostly cloudy. Highs in the lower 70s. Saturday night, mostly cloudy. Lows in the lower 60s. Sunday, mostly cloudy. A chance of showers in the afternoon. Highs in the lower 70s. Chance of rain 30%. Here are the marine and buoy reports for 8 p.m. across the lower Chesapeake Bay and coastal waters. All wave and swell heights are in feet. Wave and swell periods are in seconds. Potomac River buoy, air temperature was 65. The wind was northeast at 10 knots. Cove Point, air temperature was 64. The wind was north at 11 knots. Piney Point, winds were north, 3 knots. Bishop's Head, air temperature was 65. The wind was northeast at 10 knots. Lewisetta, air temperature was 66. Water temperature 70. The wind was northeast at 6 knots. Stingray Point buoy, air temperature was 66. Rappahannock Light, winds were north, 8 knots. Yorktown Coast Guard Station, air temperature was 68. Water temperature 71. The wind was north at 8 knots. Crypto Peak, water temperature 71. The wind was north at 4 knots. Dominion Terminal Newport News, air temperature was 69. The wind was northeast at 3 knots. South Craney Island, air temperature was 70. The wind was north at 13 knots. The wind was northeast at 3 knots. South Craney Island, air temperature was 70. The wind was north at 13 knots. Cape Henry, air temperature was 67. The wind was northeast at 11 knots. Brandywine Chillicothe, Delaware, winds were northeast, 14 knots. Air temperature 62. Fenwick Island buoy, winds were northeast, 17 knots. Water temperature 67.

temperature 64. Buoy off Virginia Beach 64 nautical miles. Water temperature 69. Buoy just east of Cape Henry. Water temperature 71. Wave heights 3. Wave period 8. Duck Cove Pier, air temperature was 70. The wind was north at 10 knots. Diamond Shoals Buoy, air temperature was 76. Wave height 4 feet. Wave period 4. The wind was southwest at 14, not gusting to 17. Tidal information. For Sewell's Point. Low tide at 11:11 p.m. Sunday. High tide at 4:22 p.m. Sunday. Low tide at 9:56 a.m. Sunday. High tide at 3:42 a.m. Sunday. High tide at 5:39 p.m. Monday. Low tide at 11:12 a.m. Monday. High tide at 5:02 a.m. Monday. Marine forecast, Fenwick Island, Delaware to Carrick Beach Light, North Carolina out 20 nautical miles, including the Virginia portion of Chesapeake Bay and Carrick Sound. Synopsis for Fenwick Island, Delaware to Carrick Beach Light, North Carolina out 60 nautical miles, including Virginia portion of the Chesapeake Bay, Carrick Sound and portions of the James, York, and Rappahannock Rivers. High pressure gradually retreats to the northeast into tonight as weak low pressure tracks off the Carolina coast. A stronger cold front crosses the mid-Atlantic coast Monday night. High pressure builds in from the northwest Tuesday and settles over the region through the middle of the week. This is NOAA's National Weather Service All Hazards Weather Radio, KHP 37, broadcasting from Wakefield, Virginia, transmitting from Driver, Virginia on a frequency of 162.550 MHz. The following information is for Hampton Roads and northeast North Carolina, the southern part of the Chesapeake Bay and adjacent coastal waters. Marine forecast, Chesapeake Bay from New Point Comfort to Little Creek, Virginia. Tonight, north winds 5 to 10 knots. Gusts up to 15 knots late this evening and overnight. Waves 1 to 2 feet. A chance of rain early this evening, then a chance of showers late this evening. Patchy fog this evening. Patchy fog after midnight. Visibility 1 to 3 nautical miles this evening. Monday, north winds 5 to 10 knots, increasing to 10 to 15 knots in the late morning and afternoon. Gusts up to 20 knots. Waves 1 to 2 feet. Monday night, north winds 10 to 15 knots with gusts up to 20 knots. Waves 2 to 3 feet. Tuesday, north winds 10 to 15 knots, diminishing to 5 to 10 knots in the afternoon. Gusts up to 20 knots. Waves 2 to 3 feet. Tuesday night, east winds 5 knots. Waves 1 foot. Wednesday, southeast winds 5 knots, increasing to 5 to 10 knots in the afternoon. Waves 1 foot. Wednesday night, south winds 5 to 10 knots. Waves 1 foot. Thursday, west winds 5 to 10 knots, becoming southeast in the afternoon. Waves 1 foot. Thursday night, east winds 5 to 10 knots, becoming north after midnight. Waves 1 foot. Friday, northeast winds 5 to 10 knots. Waves 1 foot. Friday night, east winds 5 to 10 knots. Waves 1 foot. Marine forecast, Chesapeake Bay from Little Creek, Virginia to Cape Henry, Virginia, including the Chesapeake Bay Bridge Tunnel. Tonight, north winds 5 to 10 knots. Gusts up to 15 knots late this evening and overnight. Waves 1 to 2 feet. Wave detail, east 2 feet at 8 seconds and north 1 foot at 4 seconds. A chance of rain early this evening, then a chance of showers late this evening. Patchy fog early this evening. Patchy fog late this evening and overnight. Visibility 1 to 3 nautical miles early this evening. Monday, north winds 10 to 15 knots with gusts up to 20 knots. Waves 2 to 3 feet. Wave detail, north 2 feet at 3 seconds and east 2 feet at 7 seconds. Monday night, north winds 15 knots with gusts up to 20 knots. Waves around 3 feet. Wave detail, north 2 feet at 3 seconds and northeast 2 feet at 7 seconds. Tuesday, north winds 10 to 15 knots, diminishing to 5 to 10 knots in the afternoon. Gusts up to 20 knots. Waves 2 to 3 feet. Wave detail, northeast 2 feet at 5 seconds. Tuesday night, east winds 5 knots. Waves 1 to 2 feet. Wave detail, northeast 2 feet at 7 seconds and north 1 foot at 4 seconds. Wednesday, southeast winds 5 to 10 knots. Waves 1 foot.
wave detail, north 1 foot at 4 seconds and east 1 foot at 8 seconds. Wednesday night, south winds 5 to 10 knots. Waves 1 foot. Thursday, west winds 5 to 10 knots, becoming east in the afternoon. Waves 1 foot. Thursday night, east winds 5 to 10 knots, becoming northeast after midnight. Waves 1 to 2 feet. Friday, northeast winds 5 to 10 knots. Waves around 2 feet. Friday night, east winds 5 to 10 knots. Waves 1 to 2 feet. Marine forecast, Kerbic Sound. Tonight, north winds 5 to 10 knots. Waves around 1 foot. Patchy fog until early morning. Patchy fog late. A chance of rain early this evening. A chance of showers late this evening, then a slight chance of showers after midnight. Visibility 1 to 3 nautical miles until early morning. Monday, north winds 5 to 10 knots, increasing to 10 to 15 knots in the late morning and afternoon. Gusts up to 20 knots. Waves around 1 foot, increasing to 1 to 2 feet in the late morning and afternoon. Monday night, north winds 10 to 15 knots with gusts up to 25 knots. Waves 1 to 2 feet. Tuesday, northeast winds 10 to 15 knots with gusts up to 25 knots. Waves 1 to 2 feet. Tuesday night, northeast winds 5 to 10 knots, diminishing to 5 knots after midnight. Waves around 1 foot, diminishing to 1 foot or less and light chop after midnight. Wednesday, east winds 5 knots. Waves 1 foot or less and light chop. Wednesday night, southeast winds 5 knots, becoming southwest after midnight. Waves 1 foot or less and light chop. Thursday, west winds 5 knots, becoming east in the afternoon. Waves 1 foot or less and light chop. Thursday night, east winds 5 knots, becoming north after midnight. Waves 1 foot or less and light chop. Friday, northeast winds 5 to 10 knots with gusts up to 15 knots. Waves around 1 foot. Friday night, northeast winds 5 knots. Waves 1 foot or less and light chop. Air quality forecast. The forecast Monday for the eastern shore is code level green, which is good, and means air quality is satisfactory and poses little or no risk. Primary pollutant will be particulate matter. The current time is 8:41 p.m. Eastern Daylight Time. The beach forecast. Monday, rip current risk South Assateague and Chincoteague beaches. Moderate. Surf heights. 2 to 3 feet. Water temperature around 70. Weather. Mostly cloudy until 3 p.m., then mostly sunny. Beach temperatures. In the lower 70s. Beach winds. Northwest winds around 10 miles per hour. Tides, watch a breeze, low at 10:17 a.m. Eastern Daylight Time. High at 5:02 p.m. Tuesday, rip current risk South Assateague and Chincoteague beaches. Low. Surf heights. 2 to 4 feet. Weather. Sunny. Beach temperatures. In the lower 60s. Beach winds. North winds around 15 miles per hour, diminishing to around 5 miles per hour in the afternoon. Tides, watch a breeze, low at 11:21 a.m. The beach forecast. Monday, rip current risk Virginia Beach and Sandbridge beaches. Moderate. Surf heights. 2 to 3 feet. Water temperature around 70. Weather. Mostly cloudy. Beach temperatures. In the lower 70s. Beach winds. North winds 10 to 15 miles per hour. Tides, Virginia Beach, low at 9:40 a.m. High at 4:12 p.m. Tuesday, rip current risk Virginia Beach and Sandbridge beaches. Moderate. Surf heights. 2 to 4 feet. Weather. Sunny. Beach temperatures. In the upper 60s. Beach winds. North winds 10 to 15 miles per hour. Tides, Virginia Beach, low at 10:48 a.m. High at 5:13 p.m. The beach forecast. Monday, rip current risk Outer Banks beaches of Kerala and Corova. Moderate. Surf heights. 2 to 3 feet. Water temperature lower 70s. Weather. Mostly cloudy. Beach temperatures. In the lower 70s. Beach winds. North winds 10 to 15 miles per hour.
Tides, duck, low at 9:24 a.m. High at 3:57 p.m. Tuesday, rip current risk Outer Banks beaches of Kerala and Karova. Moderate. Surf heights. 2 to 4 feet. Weather. Sunny. Beach temperatures. In the upper 60s. Beach winds. Northeast winds 10 to 15 miles per hour. Tides, duck, low at 10:32 a.m. High at 4:58 p.m. The Norfolk, Virginia climate summary for this evening, as of 5 p.m., October 4, 2026. Today's high temperature was 72 degrees and the low 67 degrees. 0.52 inches of precipitation fell today, which brings the monthly total to 0.58 inches. The total precipitation for the year now stands at 29.58 inches. The record high for tomorrow is 93, which occurred in 1941, and the record low is 40, which occurred in 1974. Sunset tonight is at 6:44 p.m. Sunrise tomorrow is at 7:04 a.m. The Tropical Weather Outlook. For the North Atlantic, Caribbean Sea and the Gulf of America, southwestern Gulf of America, an area of low pressure is likely to form around the middle of the week over the southwestern Gulf of America. Although environmental conditions are expected to be only marginally conducive, some slow development is possible and the tropical depression could form late this week while the system drifts northward. Formation chance through 48 hours, low, near 0%. Formation chance through 7 days, medium, 40%. Offshore waters forecast Baltimore Canyon to Cape Charles Light, to 100 nautical miles. Tonight, south to southwest winds 15 to 25 knots. Seas 4 to 7 feet. Numerous showers and scattered thunderstorms. Monday, southwest winds 15 to 25 knots, becoming north to northwest 10 to 20 knots. Seas 4 to 7 feet. Numerous showers and scattered thunderstorms. Monday night, north to northwest winds 15 to 25 knots. Seas 4 to 7 feet. Numerous showers and scattered thunderstorms early, then scattered showers and thunderstorms. Tuesday, north to northeast winds 10 to 20 knots, diminishing to 5 to 15 knots. Seas 4 to 7 feet. Tuesday night, north to northeast winds 5 to 15 knots, becoming northeast 10 to 20 knots. Seas 3 to 6 feet. Wednesday, east to northeast winds 10 to 20 knots, becoming east 5 to 15 knots. Seas 3 to 6 feet. Wednesday night, east winds 5 to 15 knots, becoming variable. Seas 3 to 5 feet. Thursday, northeast winds 5 to 15 knots, becoming variable. Seas 3 to 5 feet. Thursday night, west to northwest winds 5 to 15 knots, becoming north to northeast 10 to 20 knots. Seas 3 to 4 feet. Friday, north to northeast winds 10 to 20 knots. Seas 3 to 5 feet. Friday night, north to northeast winds 15 to 25 knots. Seas 3 to 6 feet. Hazardous weather information. Now here is the hazardous weather outlook for Southeast Maryland, Northeast North Carolina, Central Virginia, East Central Virginia, Eastern Virginia, North Central Virginia, South Central Virginia, and Southeast Virginia. Tonight, no hazardous weather is expected at this time. And now the extended outlook for the period Monday through Saturday. No hazardous weather is expected at this time. The key weather messages for the next 7 days. Cool and wet weather continues this afternoon. Gradually drying out tonight. Seasonable temperatures and dry this week. Now the official National Weather Service forecast. Rest of tonight, cloudy. A chance of showers early this evening. Patchy fog. Lows in the mid-60s. North winds around 5 miles per hour. Chance of rain 40%. Monday, mostly cloudy. Highs in the mid-70s. North winds 5 to 10 miles per hour. Monday night, mostly clear. Less humid with lows in the upper 50s. North winds 10 to 15 miles per hour. Tuesday, sunny. Highs in the upper 60s. Northeast winds 10 to 15 miles per hour. Tuesday night, clear. Lows in the mid-50s. East winds around 5 miles per hour. Wednesday, sunny. Highs in the lower 70s. Wednesday night, clear. Lows in the upper 50s. Thursday, mostly sunny. Highs in the upper 70s. Thursday night, mostly clear.
lows in the lower 60s. Friday, mostly sunny. Highs in the mid-70s. Friday night, partly cloudy. Lows in the lower 60s. Saturday, mostly cloudy. Highs in the lower 70s. Saturday night, mostly cloudy. Lows in the lower 60s. Sunday, mostly cloudy. A chance of showers in the afternoon. Highs in the lower 70s. Chance of rain 30%. Here are the marine and buoy reports for 8 p.m. across the lower Chesapeake Bay and coastal waters. All wave and swell heights are in feet. Wave and swell periods are in seconds. Potomac River buoy, air temperature was 65. The wind was northeast at 10 knots. Cove Point, air temperature was 64. The wind was north at 11 knots. Piney Point, winds were north, 3 knots. Bishop's Head, air temperature was 65. The wind was northeast at 10 knots. Lewisetta, air temperature was 66. Water temperature 70. The wind was northeast at 6 knots. Stingray Point buoy, air temperature was 66. Rappahannock Light, winds were north, 8 knots. Yorktown Coast Guard Station, air temperature was 68. Water temperature 71. The wind was north at 8 knots. Crypto Peak, water temperature 71. The wind was north at 4 knots. Dominion Terminal Newport News, air temperature was 69. The wind was northeast at 3 knots. South Craney Island, air temperature was 70. The wind was north at 13 knots. Cape Henry, air temperature was 67. The wind was northeast at 11 knots. Brandywine Chilliwack, Delaware, winds were northeast, 14 knots. Air temperature 62. Fenwick Island buoy, winds were northeast, 17 knots. Water temperature 67. Air temperature 64. Buoy off Virginia Beach 64 nautical miles. Water temperature 69. Buoy just east of Cape Henry. Water temperature 71. Wave heights 3. Wave period 8. Duck Cove Pier, air temperature was 70. The wind was north at 10 knots. Diamond Shoals buoy, air temperature was 76. Wave height 4 feet. Wave period 4. The wind was southwest at 14, knots, gusting to 17. Tidal information. For Sewell's Point. Low tide at 11:11 p.m. Sunday. High tide at 4:22 p.m. Sunday. Low tide at 9:56 a.m. Sunday. High tide at 3:42 a.m. Sunday. High tide at 5:39 p.m. Monday. Low tide at 11:12 a.m. Monday. High tide at 5:02 a.m. Monday. Marine forecast, Fenwick Island, Delaware to Caribbean Beach Light, North Carolina, out 20 nautical miles, including the Virginia portion of Chesapeake Bay and Caribbean Sound. Synopsis for Fenwick Island, Delaware to Caribbean Beach Light, North Carolina, out 60 nautical miles, including Virginia portion of the Chesapeake Bay, Caribbean Sound, and portions of the James, York, and Rappahannock Rivers. High pressure gradually retreats to the northeast into tonight as weak low pressure tracks off the Carolina coast. A stronger cold front crosses the mid-Atlantic coast Monday night. High pressure builds in from the northwest Tuesday and settles over the region through the middle of the week. Marine forecast, Chesapeake Bay from New Point Comfort to Little Creek, Virginia. Tonight, north winds 5 to 10 knots. Gusts up to 15 knots late this evening and overnight. Waves 1 to 2 feet. A chance of rain early this evening, then a chance of showers late this evening. Patchy fog this evening. Patchy fog after midnight. Visibility 1 to 3 nautical miles this evening. Monday, north winds 5 to 10 knots, increasing to 10 to 15 knots in the late morning and afternoon. Gusts up to 20 knots. Waves 1 to 2 feet. Monday night, north winds 10 to 15 knots with gusts up to 20 knots. Waves 2 to 3 feet. Tuesday, north winds 10 to 15 knots, diminishing to 5 to 10 knots in the afternoon. Gusts up to 20 knots. Waves 2 to 3 feet. Tuesday night, east winds 5 knots. Waves 1 foot. Wednesday, southeast winds 5 knots, increasing to 5 to 10 knots in the afternoon. Waves 1 foot. Wednesday night, south winds 5 to 10 knots. Waves 1 foot. Thursday, west winds 5 to 10 knots, becoming southeast in the afternoon. Waves 1 foot.
Thursday night, east winds 5 to 10 knots, becoming north after midnight. Waves 1 foot. Friday, northeast winds 5 to 10 knots. Waves 1 foot. Friday night, east winds 5 to 10 knots. Waves 1 foot. Marine forecast, Chesapeake Bay from Little Creek, Virginia to Cape Henry, Virginia, including the Chesapeake Bay Bridge Tunnel. Tonight, north winds 5 to 10 knots. Gusts up to 15 knots late this evening and overnight. Waves 1 to 2 feet. Wave detail, east 2 feet at 8 seconds and north 1 foot at 4 seconds. A chance of rain early this evening, then a chance of showers late this evening. Patchy fog early this evening. Patchy fog late this evening and overnight. Visibility 1 to 3 nautical miles early this evening. Monday, north winds 10 to 15 knots with gusts up to 20 knots. Waves 2 to 3 feet. Wave detail, north 2 feet at 3 seconds and east 2 feet at 7 seconds. Monday night, north winds 15 knots with gusts up to 20 knots. Waves around 3 feet. Wave detail, north 2 feet at 3 seconds and northeast 2 feet at 7 seconds. Tuesday, north winds 10 to 15 knots, diminishing to 5 to 10 knots in the afternoon. Gusts up to 20 knots. Waves 2 to 3 feet. Wave detail, northeast 2 feet at 5 seconds. Tuesday night, east winds 5 knots. Waves 1 to 2 feet. Wave detail, northeast 2 feet at 7 seconds and north 1 foot at 4 seconds. Wednesday, southeast winds 5 to 10 knots. Waves 1 foot. Wave detail, north 1 foot at 4 seconds and east 1 foot at 8 seconds. Wednesday night, south winds 5 to 10 knots. Waves 1 foot. Thursday, west winds 5 to 10 knots, becoming east in the afternoon. Waves 1 foot. Thursday night, east winds 5 to 10 knots, becoming northeast after midnight. Waves 1 to 2 feet. Friday, northeast winds 5 to 10 knots. Waves around 2 feet. Friday night, east winds 5 to 10 knots. Waves 1 to 2 feet. Marine forecast, Caribbean Sound. Tonight, north winds 5 to 10 knots. Waves around 1 foot. Patchy fog until early morning. Patchy fog late. A chance of rain early this evening. A chance of showers late this evening, then a slight chance of showers after midnight. Visibility 1 to 3 nautical miles until early morning. Monday, north winds 5 to 10 knots, increasing to 10 to 15 knots in the late morning and afternoon. Gusts up to 20 knots. Waves around 1 foot, increasing to 1 to 2 feet in the late morning and afternoon. Monday night, north winds 10 to 15 knots with gusts up to 25 knots. Waves 1 to 2 feet. Tuesday, northeast winds 10 to 15 knots with gusts up to 25 knots. Waves 1 to 2 feet. Tuesday night, northeast winds 5 to 10 knots, diminishing to 5 knots after midnight. Waves around 1 foot, diminishing to 1 foot or less and light chop after midnight. Wednesday, east winds 5 knots. Waves 1 foot or less and light chop. Wednesday night, southeast winds 5 knots, becoming southwest after midnight. Waves 1 foot or less and light chop. Thursday, west winds 5 knots, becoming east in the afternoon. Waves 1 foot or less and light chop. Thursday night, east winds 5 knots, becoming north after midnight. Waves 1 foot or less and light chop. Friday, northeast winds 5 to 10 knots with gusts up to 15 knots. Waves around 1 foot. Friday night, northeast winds 5 knots. Waves 1 foot or less and light chop. Air quality forecast. The forecast Monday for the Eastern Shore is code level green, which is good, and means air quality is satisfactory and poses little or no risk. Primary pollutant will be particulate matter. The current time is 8:57 p.m. Eastern Daylight Time. The beach forecast. Monday, rip current risk South Assateague and Chincoteague beaches. Moderate. Surf heights. 2 to 3 feet. Water temperature around 70. Weather. Mostly cloudy until 3 p.m., then mostly sunny. Beach temperatures. In the lower 70s. Beach winds. Northwest winds around 10 miles per hour. Tides, watch a brig, low at 10:17 a.m. Eastern Daylight Time. High at 5:02 p.m.
Tuesday, rip current risk south Assateague and Chincoteague beaches. Low. Surf heights. 2 to 4 feet. Weather. Sunny. Beach temperatures. In the lower 60s. Beach winds. North winds around 15 miles per hour, diminishing to around 5 miles per hour in the afternoon. Tides, watch a breeze, low at 11:21 a.m. The beach forecast. Monday, rip current risk Virginia Beach and Sandbridge beaches. Moderate. Surf heights. 2 to 3 feet. Water temperature around 70. Weather. Mostly cloudy. Beach temperatures. In the lower 70s. Beach winds. North winds 10 to 15 miles per hour. Tides, Virginia Beach, low at 9:40 a.m. High at 4:12 p.m. Tuesday, rip current risk Virginia Beach and Sandbridge beaches. Moderate. Surf heights. 2 to 4 feet. Weather. Sunny. Beach temperatures. In the upper 60s. Beach winds. North winds 10 to 15 miles per hour. Tides, Virginia Beach, low at 10:48 a.m. High at 5:13 p.m. The beach forecast. Monday, rip current risk Outer Banks beaches of Kerala and Corova. Moderate. Surf heights. 2 to 3 feet. Water temperature lower 70s. Weather. Mostly cloudy. Beach temperatures. In the lower 70s. Beach winds. North winds 10 to 15 miles per hour. Tides, duck, low at 9:24 a.m. High at 3:57 p.m. Tuesday, rip current risk Outer Banks beaches of Kerala and Corova. Moderate. Surf heights. 2 to 4 feet. Weather. Sunny. Beach temperatures. In the upper 60s. Beach winds. Northeast winds 10 to 15 miles per hour. Tides, duck, low at 10:32 a.m. High at 4:58 p.m. The Norfolk, Virginia climate summary for this evening, as of 5 p.m., October 4, 2026. Today's high temperature was 72 degrees and the low 67 degrees. 0.52 inches of precipitation fell today, which brings the monthly total to 0.58 inches. The total precipitation for the year now stands at 29.58 inches. The record high for tomorrow is 93, which occurred in 1941, and the record low is 40, which occurred in 1974. Sunset tonight is at 6:44 p.m. Sunrise tomorrow is at 7:04 a.m. The Tropical Weather Outlook. For the North Atlantic, Caribbean Sea and the Gulf of America, southwestern Gulf of America, an area of low pressure is likely to form around the middle of the week over the southwestern Gulf of America. Although environmental conditions are expected to be only marginally conducive, some slow development is possible and the tropical depression could form late this week while the system drifts northward. Formation chance through 48 hours, low, near 0%. Formation chance through 7 days, medium, 40%. Offshore waters forecast Baltimore Canyon to Cape Charles Light, to 100 nautical miles. Tonight, south to southwest winds 15 to 25 knots. Seas 4 to 7 feet. Numerous showers and scattered thunderstorms. Monday, southwest winds 15 to 25 knots, becoming north to northwest 10 to 20 knots. Seas 4 to 7 feet. Numerous showers and scattered thunderstorms. Monday night, north to northwest winds 15 to 25 knots. Seas 4 to 7 feet. Numerous showers and scattered thunderstorms early, then scattered showers and thunderstorms. Tuesday, north to northeast winds 10 to 20 knots, diminishing to 5 to 15 knots. Seas 4 to 7 feet. Tuesday night, north to northeast winds 5 to 15 knots, becoming northeast 10 to 20 knots. Seas 3 to 6 feet. Wednesday, east to northeast winds 10 to 20 knots, becoming east 5 to 15 knots. Seas 3 to 6 feet. Wednesday night, east winds 5 to 15 knots, becoming variable. Seas 3 to 5 feet. Thursday, northeast winds 5 to 15 knots, becoming variable. Seas 3 to 5 feet. Thursday night, west to northwest winds 5 to 15 knots, becoming north to northeast 10 to 20 knots. Seas 3 to 4 feet. Friday, north to northeast winds 10 to 20 knots. Seas 3 to 5 feet.
Friday night, north to northeast winds 15 to 25 knots. Seas 3 to 6 feet. Hazardous weather information. Now here is the hazardous weather outlook for southeast Maryland, northeast North Carolina, central Virginia, east central Virginia, eastern Virginia, north central Virginia, south central Virginia, and southeast Virginia. Tonight, no hazardous weather is expected at this time. And now the extended outlook for the period Monday through Saturday. No hazardous weather is expected at this time. The key weather messages for the next 7 days. Cool and wet weather continues this afternoon. Gradually drying out tonight. Seasonable temperatures and dry this week. Now the official National Weather Service forecast. Rest of tonight, cloudy. A chance of showers early this evening. Patchy fog. Lows in the mid-60s. North winds around 5 miles per hour. Chance of rain 40%. Monday, mostly cloudy. Highs in the mid-70s. North winds 5 to 10 miles per hour. Monday night, mostly clear. Less humid with lows in the upper 50s. North winds 10 to 15 miles per hour. Tuesday, sunny. Highs in the upper 60s. Northeast winds 10 to 15 miles per hour. Tuesday night, clear. Lows in the mid-50s. East winds around 5 miles per hour. Wednesday, sunny. Highs in the lower 70s. Wednesday night, clear. Lows in the upper 50s. Thursday, mostly sunny. Highs in the upper 70s. Thursday night, mostly clear. Lows in the lower 60s. Friday, mostly sunny. Highs in the mid-70s. Friday night, partly cloudy. Lows in the lower 60s. Saturday, mostly cloudy. Highs in the lower 70s. Saturday night, mostly cloudy. Lows in the lower 60s. Sunday, mostly cloudy. A chance of showers in the afternoon. Highs in the lower 70s. Chance of rain 30%. This is NOAA's National Weather Service All Hazards Weather Radio, KHP 37, broadcasting from Wakefield, Virginia, transmitting from Driver, Virginia on a frequency of 162.550 MHz. The following information is for Hampton Roads in northeast North Carolina, the southern part of the Chesapeake Bay and adjacent coastal waters. Here are the marine and buoy reports for 8 p.m. across the lower Chesapeake Bay and coastal waters. All wave and swell heights are in feet. Wave and swell periods are in seconds. Potomac River buoy, air temperature was 65. The wind was northeast at 10 knots. Cove Point, air temperature was 64. The wind was north at 11 knots. Piney Point, winds were north, 3 knots. Bishop's Head, air temperature was 65. The wind was northeast at 10 knots. Lewisetta, air temperature was 66. Water temperature 70. The wind was northeast at 6 knots. Stingray Point buoy, air temperature was 66. Rappahannock Light, winds were north, 8 knots. Yorktown Coast Guard Station, air temperature was 68. Water temperature 71. The wind was north at 8 knots. Kirtle Peak, water temperature 71. The wind was north at 4 knots. Dominion Terminal Newport News, air temperature was 69. The wind was northeast at 3 knots. South Craney Island, air temperature was 70. The wind was north at 13 knots. Cape Henry, air temperature was 67. The wind was northeast at 11 knots. Brandywine Chilliwack, Delaware, winds were northeast, 14 knots. Air temperature 62. Fenwick Island buoy, winds were northeast, 17 knots. Water temperature 67. Air temperature 64. Buoy off Virginia Beach 64 nautical miles. Water temperature 69. Buoy just east of Cape Henry. Water temperature 71. Wave heights 3. Wave period 8. Duck Cove Pier, air temperature was 70. The wind was north at 10 knots. Diamond Shoals buoy, air temperature was 76. Wave height 4 feet. Wave period 4. The wind was southwest at 14, not gusting to 17. Tidal information. For Sewell's Point. Low tide at 11:11 p.m. Sunday. High tide at 4:22 p.m. Sunday. Low tide at 9:56 a.m. Sunday. High tide at 3:42 a.m. Sunday.
High tide at 5:39 p.m. Monday. Low tide at 11:12 a.m. Monday. High tide at 5:02 a.m. Monday. Marine forecast, Fenwick Island, Delaware to Caribbean Beach Light, North Carolina, out 20 nautical miles, including the Virginia portion of Chesapeake Bay and Caribbean Sound. Synopsis for Fenwick Island, Delaware to Caribbean Beach Light, North Carolina, out 60 nautical miles, including Virginia portion of the Chesapeake Bay, Caribbean Sound, and portions of the James, York, and Rappahannock Rivers. High pressure gradually retreats to the northeast into tonight as weak low pressure tracks off the Carolina coast. A stronger cold front crosses the mid-Atlantic coast Monday night. High pressure builds in from the northwest Tuesday and settles over the region through the middle of the week. Marine forecast, Chesapeake Bay from New Point Comfort to Little Creek, Virginia. Tonight, north winds 5 to 10 knots. Gusts up to 15 knots late this evening and overnight. Waves 1 to 2 feet. A chance of rain early this evening, then a chance of showers late this evening. Patchy fog this evening. Patchy fog after midnight. Visibility 1 to 3 nautical miles this evening. Monday, north winds 5 to 10 knots, increasing to 10 to 15 knots in the late morning and afternoon. Gusts up to 20 knots. Waves 1 to 2 feet. Monday night, north winds 10 to 15 knots with gusts up to 20 knots. Waves 2 to 3 feet. Tuesday, north winds 10 to 15 knots, diminishing to 5 to 10 knots in the afternoon. Gusts up to 20 knots. Waves 2 to 3 feet. Tuesday night, east winds 5 knots. Waves 1 foot. Wednesday, southeast winds 5 knots, increasing to 5 to 10 knots in the afternoon. Waves 1 foot. Wednesday night, south winds 5 to 10 knots. Waves 1 foot. Thursday, west winds 5 to 10 knots, becoming southeast in the afternoon. Waves 1 foot. Thursday night, east winds 5 to 10 knots, becoming north after midnight. Waves 1 foot. Friday, northeast winds 5 to 10 knots. Waves 1 foot. Friday night, east winds 5 to 10 knots. Waves 1 foot. Marine forecast, Chesapeake Bay from Little Creek, Virginia to Cape Henry, Virginia, including the Chesapeake Bay Bridge Tunnel. Tonight, north winds 5 to 10 knots. Gusts up to 15 knots late this evening and overnight. Waves 1 to 2 feet. Wave detail, east 2 feet at 8 seconds and north 1 foot at 4 seconds. A chance of rain early this evening, then a chance of showers late this evening. Patchy fog early this evening. Patchy fog late this evening and overnight. Visibility 1 to 3 nautical miles early this evening. Monday, north winds 10 to 15 knots with gusts up to 20 knots. Waves 2 to 3 feet. Wave detail, north 2 feet at 3 seconds and east 2 feet at 7 seconds. Monday night, north winds 15 knots with gusts up to 20 knots. Waves around 3 feet. Wave detail, north 2 feet at 3 seconds and northeast 2 feet at 7 seconds. Tuesday, north winds 10 to 15 knots, diminishing to 5 to 10 knots in the afternoon. Gusts up to 20 knots. Waves 2 to 3 feet. Wave detail, northeast 2 feet at 5 seconds. Tuesday night, east winds 5 knots. Waves 1 to 2 feet. Wave detail, northeast 2 feet at 7 seconds and north 1 foot at 4 seconds. Wednesday, southeast winds 5 to 10 knots. Waves 1 foot. Wave detail, north 1 foot at 4 seconds and east 1 foot at 8 seconds. Wednesday night, south winds 5 to 10 knots. Waves 1 foot. Thursday, west winds 5 to 10 knots, becoming east in the afternoon. Waves 1 foot. Thursday night, east winds 5 to 10 knots, becoming northeast after midnight. Waves 1 to 2 feet. Friday, northeast winds 5 to 10 knots. Waves around 2 feet. Friday night, east winds 5 to 10 knots. Waves 1 to 2 feet. Marine forecast, Caribbean Sound. Tonight, north winds 5 to 10 knots. Waves around 1 foot. Patchy fog until early morning. Patchy fog late. A chance of rain early this evening. A chance of showers late this evening. Then a slight chance of showers after midnight. Visibility 1 to 3 nautical miles until early morning. Monday, north winds 5 to 10 knots, increasing to 10 to 15 knots in the late morning and afternoon. Gusts up to 20 knots.
Waves around 1 foot, increasing to 1 to 2 feet in the late morning and afternoon. Monday night, north winds 10 to 15 knots with gusts up to 25 knots. Waves 1 to 2 feet. Tuesday, northeast winds 10 to 15 knots with gusts up to 25 knots. Waves 1 to 2 feet. Tuesday night, northeast winds 5 to 10 knots, diminishing to 5 knots after midnight. Waves around 1 foot, diminishing to 1 foot or less and light chop after midnight. Wednesday, east winds 5 knots. Waves 1 foot or less and light chop. Wednesday night, southeast winds 5 knots, becoming southwest after midnight. Waves 1 foot or less and light chop. Thursday, west winds 5 knots, becoming east in the afternoon. Waves 1 foot or less and light chop. Thursday night, east winds 5 knots, becoming north after midnight. Waves 1 foot or less and light chop. Friday, northeast winds 5 to 10 knots with gusts up to 15 knots. Waves around 1 foot. Friday night, northeast winds 5 knots. Waves 1 foot or less and light chop. Air quality forecast. The forecast Monday for the eastern shore is code level green, which is good, and means air quality is satisfactory and poses little or no risk. Primary pollutant will be particulate matter. The current time is 9:14 p.m. Eastern Daylight Time. The beach forecast. Monday, rip current risk South Assateague and Chincoteague beaches. Moderate. Surf heights 2 to 3 feet. Water temperature around 70. Weather. Mostly cloudy until 3 p.m., then mostly sunny. Beach temperatures. In the lower 70s. Beach winds. Northwest winds around 10 miles per hour. Tides, watch a break, low at 10:17 a.m. Eastern Daylight Time. High at 5:02 p.m. Tuesday, rip current risk South Assateague and Chincoteague beaches. Low. Surf heights. 2 to 4 feet. Weather. Sunny. Beach temperatures. In the lower 60s. Beach winds. North winds around 15 miles per hour, diminishing to around 5 miles per hour in the afternoon. Tides, watch a break, low at 11:21 a.m. The beach forecast. Monday, rip current risk Virginia Beach and Sandbridge beaches. Moderate. Surf heights. 2 to 3 feet. Water temperature around 70. Weather. Mostly cloudy. Beach temperatures. In the lower 70s. Beach winds. North winds 10 to 15 miles per hour. Tides, Virginia Beach, low at 9:40 a.m. High at 4:12 p.m. Tuesday, rip current risk Virginia Beach and Sandbridge beaches. Moderate. Surf heights. 2 to 4 feet. Weather. Sunny. Beach temperatures. In the upper 60s. Beach winds. North winds 10 to 15 miles per hour. Tides, Virginia Beach, low at 10:48 a.m. High at 5:13 p.m. The beach forecast. Monday, rip current risk Outer Banks beaches of Kerala and Corova. Moderate. Surf heights. 2 to 3 feet. Water temperature lower 70s. Weather. Mostly cloudy. Beach temperatures. In the lower 70s. Beach winds. North winds 10 to 15 miles per hour. Tides, duck, low at 9:24 a.m. High at 3:57 p.m. Tuesday, rip current risk Outer Banks beaches of Kerala and Corova. Moderate. Surf heights. 2 to 4 feet. Weather. Sunny. Beach temperatures. In the upper 60s. Beach winds. Northeast winds 10 to 15 miles per hour. Tides, duck, low at 10:32 a.m. High at 4:58 p.m. The Norfolk, Virginia climate summary for this evening, as of 5 p.m., October 4, 2026. Today's high temperature was 72 degrees and the low 67 degrees. 0.52 inches of precipitation fell today, which brings the monthly total to 0.58 inches. The total precipitation for the year now stands at 29.58 inches. The record high for tomorrow is 93, which occurred in 1941, and the record low is 40, which occurred in 1974. Sunset tonight is at 6:44 p.m. Sunrise tomorrow is at 7:04 a.m.
the tropical weather outlook. For the North Atlantic, Caribbean Sea and the Gulf of America, southwestern Gulf of America, an area of low pressure is likely to form around the middle of the week over the southwest.

numerous showers and scattered thunderstorms. Monday night, north to northwest winds 15 to 25 knots. Seas 4 to 7 feet. Numerous showers and scattered thunderstorms early, then scattered showers and thunderstorms. Tuesday, north to northeast winds 10 to 20 knots, diminishing to 5 to 15 knots. Seas 4 to 7 feet. Tuesday night, north to northeast winds 5 to 15 knots, becoming northeast 10 to 20 knots. Seas 3 to 6 feet. Wednesday, east to northeast winds 10 to 20 knots, becoming east 5 to 15 knots. Seas 3 to 6 feet. Wednesday night, east winds 5 to 15 knots, becoming variable. Seas 3 to 5 feet. Thursday, northeast winds 5 to 15 knots, becoming variable. Seas 3 to 5 feet. Thursday night, west to northwest winds 5 to 15 knots, becoming north to northeast 10 to 20 knots. Seas 3 to 4 feet. Friday, north to northeast winds 10 to 20 knots. Seas 3 to 5 feet. Friday night, north to northeast winds 15 to 25 knots. Seas 3 to 6 feet. Hazardous weather information. Now here is the hazardous weather outlook for southeast Maryland, northeast North Carolina, central Virginia, east central Virginia, eastern Virginia, north central Virginia, south central Virginia, and southeast Virginia. Tonight, no hazardous weather is expected at this time. And now the extended outlook for the period Monday through Saturday. No hazardous weather is expected at this time. The key weather messages for the next 7 days. Cool and wet weather continues this afternoon. Gradually drying out tonight. Seasonable temperatures and dry this week. Now the official National Weather Service forecast. Rest of tonight, cloudy. A chance of showers early this evening. Patchy fog. Lows in the mid-60s. North winds around 5 miles per hour. Chance of rain 40%. Monday, mostly cloudy. Highs in the mid-70s. North winds 5 to 10 miles per hour. Monday night, mostly clear. Less humid with lows in the upper 50s. North winds 10 to 15 miles per hour. Tuesday, sunny. Highs in the upper 60s. Northeast winds 10 to 15 miles per hour. Tuesday night, clear. Lows in the mid-50s. East winds around 5 miles per hour. Wednesday, sunny. Highs in the lower 70s. Wednesday night, clear. Lows in the upper 50s. Thursday, mostly sunny. Highs in the upper 70s. Thursday night, mostly clear. Lows in the lower 60s. Friday, mostly sunny. Highs in the mid-70s. Friday night, partly cloudy. Lows in the lower 60s. Saturday, mostly cloudy. Highs in the lower 70s. Saturday night, mostly cloudy. Lows in the lower 60s. Sunday, mostly cloudy. A chance of showers in the afternoon. Highs in the lower 70s. Chance of rain 30%. Here are the marine and buoy reports for 9 p.m. across the lower Chesapeake Bay and coastal waters. All wave and swell heights are in feet. Wave and swell periods are in seconds. Potomac River buoy, air temperature was 65. The wind was north at 12 knots. Cove Point, air temperature was 64. The wind was north at 8 knots. Piney Point, winds were north, 6 knots. Bishop's Head, air temperature was 65. The wind was northeast at 10 knots. Lewisetta, air temperature was 66. Water temperature 70. The wind was northeast at 5 knots. Stingray Point buoy, air temperature was 66. Rappahannock Light, winds were north, 12 knots. Yorktown Coast Guard Station, air temperature was 68. Water temperature 71. The wind was north at 6 knots. Crypto Peak, water temperature 71. The wind was north at 6 knots. Dominion Terminal Newport News, air temperature was 69. The wind was northeast at 2 knots. South Craney Island, air temperature was 69. The wind was north at 12 knots. Cape Henry, air temperature was 67. The wind was northeast at 11 knots. Brandywine Chill Lake, Delaware, winds were northeast, 15 knots. Air temperature 62. Fenwick Island buoy, winds were northeast, 17 knots. Air temperature 64. Buoy off Virginia Beach 60.

4 nautical miles. Water temperature 69. Buoy just east of Cape Henry. Water temperature 71. Wave heights 4. Wave period 7. Duck Cove Pier, air temperature was 70. The wind was north at 13 knots. Diamond Shoals buoy, winds were west, 10 knots. Water temperature 76. Air temperature 75. Tidal information. For Sewell's Point. Low tide at 11:11 p.m. Sunday. High tide at 4:22 p.m. Sunday. Low tide at 9:56 a.m. Sunday. High tide at 3:42 a.m. Sunday. High tide at 5:39 p.m. Monday. Low tide at 11:12 a.m. Monday. High tide at 5:02 a.m. Monday. Marine forecast, Fenwick Island, Delaware to Caribbean Beach Light, North Carolina, out 20 nautical miles, including the Virginia portion of Chesapeake Bay and Caribbean Sound. Synopsis for Fenwick Island, Delaware to Caribbean Beach Light, North Carolina, out 60 nautical miles, including Virginia portion of the Chesapeake Bay, Caribbean Sound, and portions of the James, York, and Rappahannock Rivers. High pressure gradually retreats to the northeast into tonight as weak low pressure tracks off the Carolina coast. A stronger cold front crosses the mid-Atlantic coast Monday night. High pressure builds in from the northwest Tuesday and settles over the region through the middle of the week. Marine forecast, Chesapeake Bay from New Point Humford to Little Creek, Virginia. Tonight, north winds 5 to 10 knots. Gusts up to 15 knots late this evening and overnight. Waves 1 to 2 feet. A chance of rain early this evening, then a chance of showers late this evening. Patchy fog this evening. Patchy fog after midnight. Visibility 1 to 3 nautical miles this evening. Monday, north winds 5 to 10 knots, increasing to 10 to 15 knots in the late morning and afternoon. Gusts up to 20 knots. Waves 1 to 2 feet. Monday night, north winds 10 to 15 knots with gusts up to 20 knots. Waves 2 to 3 feet. Tuesday, north winds 10 to 15 knots, diminishing to 5 to 10 knots in the afternoon. Gusts up to 20 knots. Waves 2 to 3 feet. Tuesday night, east winds 5 knots. Waves 1 foot. Wednesday, southeast winds 5 knots, increasing to 5 to 10 knots in the afternoon. Waves 1 foot. Wednesday night, south winds 5 to 10 knots. Waves 1 foot. Thursday, west winds 5 to 10 knots, becoming southeast in the afternoon. Waves 1 foot. Thursday night, east winds 5 to 10 knots, becoming north after midnight. Waves 1 foot. Friday, northeast winds 5 to 10 knots. Waves 1 foot. Friday night, east winds 5 to 10 knots. Waves 1 foot. Marine forecast, Chesapeake Bay from Little Creek, Virginia to Cape Henry, Virginia, including the Chesapeake Bay Bridge Tunnel. Tonight, north winds 5 to 10 knots. Gusts up to 15 knots late this evening and overnight. Waves 1 to 2 feet. Wave detail, east 2 feet at 8 seconds and north 1 foot at 4 seconds. A chance of rain early this evening, then a chance of showers late this evening. Patchy fog early this evening. Patchy fog late this evening and overnight. Visibility 1 to 3 nautical miles early this evening. Monday, north winds 10 to 15 knots with gusts up to 20 knots. Waves 2 to 3 feet. Wave detail, north 2 feet at 3 seconds and east 2 feet at 7 seconds. Monday night, north winds 15 knots with gusts up to 20 knots. Waves around 3 feet. Wave detail, north 2 feet at 3 seconds and northeast 2 feet at 7 seconds. Tuesday, north winds 10 to 15 knots, diminishing to 5 to 10 knots in the afternoon. Gusts up to 20 knots. Waves 2 to 3 feet. Wave detail, northeast 2 feet at 5 seconds. Tuesday night, east winds 5 knots. Waves 1 to 2 feet. Wave detail, northeast 2 feet at 7 seconds and north 1 foot at 4 seconds. Wednesday, southeast winds 5 to 10 knots. Waves 1 foot. Wave detail, north 1 foot at 4 seconds and east 1 foot at 8 seconds. Wednesday night, south winds 5 to 10 knots. Waves 1 foot. Thursday, west winds 5 to 10 knots, becoming east in the afternoon. Waves 1 foot. Thursday night, east winds 5 to 10 knots, becoming northeast after midnight. Waves 1 to 2 feet. Friday, northeast winds 5 to 10 knots.
waves around 2 feet. Friday night, east winds 5 to 10 knots. Waves 1 to 2 feet. Marine forecast, Currituck Sound. Tonight, north winds 5 to 10 knots. Waves around 1 foot. Patchy fog until early morning. Patchy fog late. A chance of rain early this evening. A chance of showers late this evening. Then a slight chance of showers after midnight. Visibility 1 to 3 nautical miles until early morning. Monday, north winds 5 to 10 knots, increasing to 10 to 15 knots in the late morning and afternoon. Gusts up to 20 knots. Waves around 1 foot, increasing to 1 to 2 feet in the late morning and afternoon. Monday night, north winds 10 to 15 knots with gusts up to 25 knots. Waves 1 to 2 feet. Tuesday, northeast winds 10 to 15 knots with gusts up to 25 knots. Waves 1 to 2 feet. Tuesday night, northeast winds 5 to 10 knots, diminishing to 5 knots after midnight. Waves around 1 foot, diminishing to 1 foot or less and light chop after midnight. Wednesday, east winds 5 knots. Waves 1 foot or less and light chop. Wednesday night, southeast winds 5 knots, becoming southwest after midnight. Waves 1 foot or less and light chop. Thursday, west winds 5 knots, becoming east in the afternoon. Waves 1 foot or less and light chop. Thursday night, east winds 5 knots, becoming north after midnight. Waves 1 foot or less and light chop. Friday, northeast winds 5 to 10 knots with gusts up to 15 knots. Waves around 1 foot. Friday night, northeast winds 5 knots. Waves 1 foot or less and light chop. Air quality forecast. The forecast Monday for the eastern shore is code level green, which is good, and means air quality is satisfactory and poses little or no risk. Primary pollutant will be particulate matter. The current time is 9:31 p.m. Eastern Daylight Time. The beach forecast. Monday, rip current risk South Assateague and Chincoteague beaches. Moderate. Surf heights 2 to 3 feet. Water temperature around 70. Weather. Mostly cloudy until 3 p.m., then mostly sunny. Beach temperatures. In the lower 70s. Beach winds. Northwest winds around 10 miles per hour. Tides. Watch a break. Low at 10:17 a.m. Eastern Daylight Time. High at 5:02 p.m. Tuesday. Rip current risk South Assateague and Chincoteague beaches. Low. Surf heights. 2 to 4 feet. Weather. Sunny. Beach temperatures in the lower 60s. Beach winds. North winds around 15 miles per hour, diminishing to around 5 miles per hour in the afternoon. Tides, watch a break, low at 11:21 a.m. The beach forecast. Monday, rip current risk Virginia Beach and Sandbridge beaches. Moderate. Surf heights 2 to 3 feet. Water temperature around 70. Weather. Mostly cloudy. Beach temperatures in the lower 70s. Beach winds. North winds 10 to 15 miles per hour. Tides, Virginia Beach, low at 9:40 a.m. High at 4:12 p.m. Tuesday, rip current risk Virginia Beach and Sandbridge beaches. Moderate. Surf heights 2 to 4 feet. Weather. Sunny. Beach temperatures, Sandbridge beaches. Moderate. Surf heights 2 to 4 feet. Weather. Sunny. Beach temperatures in the upper 60s. Beach winds. North winds 10 to 15 miles per hour. Tides, Virginia Beach, low at 10:48 a.m. High at 5:13 p.m. The beach forecast. Monday, rip current risk Outer Banks beaches of Kerala and Corova. Moderate. Surf heights 2 to 3 feet. Water temperature lower 70s. Weather. Mostly cloudy. Beach temperatures in the lower 70s. Beach winds. North winds 10 to 15 miles per hour. Tides, duck, low at 9:24 a.m. High at 3:57 p.m. Tuesday, rip current risk Outer Banks beaches of Kerala and Corova. Moderate. Surf heights 2 to 4 feet. Weather. Sunny. Beach temperatures

beach winds. Northeast winds 10 to 15 miles per hour. Tides, duck, low at 10:32 a.m. High at 4:58 p.m. The Norfolk, Virginia climate summary for this evening, as of 5 p.m., October 4, 2026. Today's high temperature was 72 degrees and the low 67 degrees. 0.52 inches of precipitation fell today, which brings the monthly total to 0.58 inches. The total precipitation for the year now stands at 29.58 inches. The record high for tomorrow is 93, which occurred in 1941, and the record low is 40, which occurred in 1974. Sunset tonight is at 6:44 p.m. Sunrise tomorrow is at 7:04 a.m. This is NOAA's National Weather Service All Hazards Weather Radio, KHP 37, broadcasting from Wakefield, Virginia, transmitting from Driver, Virginia on a frequency of 162.550 MHz. The following information is for Hampton Roads in northeast North Carolina, the southern part of the Chesapeake Bay and adjacent coastal waters. The Tropical Weather Outlook. For the North Atlantic, Caribbean Sea and the Gulf of America, southwestern Gulf of America, an area of low pressure is likely to form around the middle of the week over the southwestern Gulf of America. Although environmental conditions are expected to be only marginally conducive, some slow development is possible and the tropical depression could form late this week while the system drifts northward. Formation chance through 48 hours, low, near 0%. Formation chance through 7 days, medium, 40%. Offshore waters forecast Baltimore Canyon to Cape Charles Light, to 100 nautical miles. Tonight, south to southwest winds 15 to 25 knots. Seas 4 to 7 feet. Numerous showers and scattered thunderstorms. Monday, southwest winds 15 to 25 knots, becoming north to northwest 10 to 20 knots. Seas 4 to 7 feet. Numerous showers and scattered thunderstorms. Monday night, north to northwest winds 15 to 25 knots. Seas 4 to 7 feet. Numerous showers and scattered thunderstorms early, then scattered showers and thunderstorms. Tuesday, north to northeast winds 10 to 20 knots, diminishing to 5 to 15 knots. Seas 4 to 7 feet. Tuesday night, north to northeast winds 5 to 15 knots, becoming northeast 10 to 20 knots. Seas 3 to 6 feet. Wednesday, east to northeast winds 10 to 20 knots, becoming east 5 to 15 knots. Seas 3 to 6 feet. Wednesday night, east winds 5 to 15 knots, becoming variable. Seas 3 to 5 feet. Thursday, northeast winds 5 to 15 knots, becoming variable. Seas 3 to 5 feet. Thursday night, west to northwest winds 5 to 15 knots, becoming north to northeast 10 to 20 knots. Seas 3 to 4 feet. Friday, north to northeast winds 10 to 20 knots. Seas 3 to 5 feet. Friday night, north to northeast winds 15 to 25 knots. Seas 3 to 6 feet. Hazardous weather information. Now here is the hazardous weather outlook for southeast Maryland, northeast North Carolina, central Virginia, east central Virginia, eastern Virginia, north central Virginia, south central Virginia, and southeast Virginia. Tonight, no hazardous weather is expected at this time. And now the extended outlook for the period Monday through Saturday. No hazardous weather is expected at this time. The key weather messages for the next 7 days. Cool and wet weather continues this afternoon. Gradually drying out tonight. Seasonable temperatures and dry this week. Now the official National Weather Service forecast. Rest of tonight, cloudy. A chance of showers early this evening. Patchy fog. Lows in the mid-60s. North winds around 5 miles per hour. Chance of rain 40%. Monday, mostly cloudy. Highs in the mid-70s. North winds 5 to 10 miles per hour. Monday night, mostly clear. Less humid with lows in the upper 50s. North winds 10 to 15 miles per hour. Tuesday, sunny. Highs in the upper 60s. Northeast winds 10 to 15 miles per hour. Tuesday night, clear. Lows in the mid 50s. East winds around 5 miles per hour. Wednesday, sunny. Highs in the lower 70s. Wednesday night, clear. Lows in the upper 50s. Thursday, mostly sunny. Highs in the upper 70s. Thursday night, mostly clear.
lows in the lower 60s. Friday, mostly sunny. Highs in the mid-70s. Friday night, partly cloudy. Lows in the lower 60s. Saturday, mostly cloudy. Highs in the lower 70s. Saturday night, mostly cloudy. Lows in the lower 60s. Sunday, mostly cloudy. A chance of showers in the afternoon. Highs in the lower 70s. Chance of rain 30%. Here are the marine and buoy reports for 9 p.m. across the lower Chesapeake Bay and coastal waters. All wave and swell heights are in feet. Wave and swell periods are in seconds. Potomac River buoy, air temperature was 65. The wind was north at 12 knots. Cove Point, air temperature was 64. The wind was north at 8 knots. Piney Point, winds were north, 6 knots. Bishop's Head, air temperature was 65. The wind was northeast at 10 knots. Lewisetta, air temperature was 66. Water temperature 70. The wind was northeast at 5 knots. Stingray Point buoy, air temperature was 66. Rappahannock Light, winds were north, 12 knots. Yorktown Coast Guard Station, air temperature was 68. Water temperature 71. The wind was north at 6 knots. Kirtle Peak, water temperature 71. The wind was north at 6 knots. Dominion Terminal Newport News, air temperature was 69. The wind was northeast at 2 knots. South Craney Island, air temperature was 69. The wind was north at 12 knots. Cape Henry, air temperature was 67. The wind was northeast at 11 knots. Brandywine Chilliwack, Delaware, winds were northeast, 15 knots. Air temperature 62. Fenwick Island buoy, winds were northeast, 17 knots. Air temperature 64. Buoy off Virginia Beach 64 nautical miles. Water temperature 69. Buoy just east of Cape Henry. Water temperature 71. Wave heights 4. Wave period 7. Duck Cove Pier, air temperature was 70. The wind was north at 13 knots. Diamond Shoals buoy, winds were west, 10 knots. Water temperature 76. Air temperature 75. Tidal information. For Sewell's Point. Low tide at 11:11 p.m. Sunday. High tide at 4:22 p.m. Sunday. Low tide at 9:56 a.m. Sunday. High tide at 3:42 a.m. Sunday. High tide at 5:39 p.m. Monday. Low tide at 11:12 a.m. Monday. High tide at 5:02 a.m. Monday. Marine forecast, Fenwick Island, Delaware to Carrick Beach Light, North Carolina out 20 nautical miles, including the Virginia portion of Chesapeake Bay and Carrick Sound. Synopsis for Fenwick Island, Delaware to Carrick Beach Light, North Carolina out 60 nautical miles, including Virginia portion of the Chesapeake Bay, Carrick Sound and portions of the James, York, and Rappahannock Rivers, high pressure gradually retreats to the northeast into tonight as weak low pressure tracks off the Carolina coast. A stronger cold front crosses the mid-Atlantic coast Monday night. High pressure builds in from the northwest Tuesday and settles over the region through the middle of the week. Marine forecast, Chesapeake Bay from New Point Comfort to Little Creek, Virginia. Tonight, north winds 5 to 10 knots. Gusts up to 15 knots late this evening and overnight. Waves 1 to 2 feet. A chance of rain early this evening, then a chance of showers late this evening. Patchy fog this evening. Patchy fog after midnight. Visibility 1 to 3 nautical miles this evening. Monday, north winds 5 to 10 knots, increasing to 10 to 15 knots in the late morning and afternoon. Gusts up to 20 knots. Waves 1 to 2 feet. Monday night, north winds 10 to 15 knots with gusts up to 20 knots. Waves 2 to 3 feet. Tuesday, north winds 10 to 15 knots, diminishing to 5 to 10 knots in the afternoon. Gusts up to 20 knots. Waves 2 to 3 feet. Tuesday night, east winds 5 knots. Waves 1 foot. Wednesday, southeast winds 5 knots, increasing to 5 to 10 knots in the afternoon. Waves 1 foot. Wednesday night, south winds 5 to 10 knots. Waves 1 foot. Thursday, west winds 5 to 10 knots, becoming southeast in the afternoon. Waves 1 foot. Thursday night, east winds 5 to 10 knots, becoming north after midnight. Waves 1 foot.
Friday, northeast winds 5 to 10 knots. Waves 1 foot. Friday night, east winds 5 to 10 knots. Waves 1 foot. Marine forecast, Chesapeake Bay from Little Creek, Virginia to Cape Henry, Virginia, including the Chesapeake Bay Bridge Tunnel. Tonight, north winds 5 to 10 knots. Gusts up to 15 knots late this evening and overnight. Waves 1 to 2 feet. Wave detail, east 2 feet at 8 seconds and north 1 foot at 4 seconds. A chance of rain early this evening, then a chance of showers late this evening. Patchy fog early this evening. Patchy fog late this evening and overnight. Visibility 1 to 3 nautical miles early this evening. Monday, north winds 10 to 15 knots with gusts up to 20 knots. Waves 2 to 3 feet. Wave detail, north 2 feet at 3 seconds and east 2 feet at 7 seconds. Monday night, north winds 15 knots with gusts up to 20 knots. Waves around 3 feet. Wave detail, north 2 feet at 3 seconds and northeast 2 feet at 7 seconds. Tuesday, north winds 10 to 15 knots, diminishing to 5 to 10 knots in the afternoon. Gusts up to 20 knots. Waves 2 to 3 feet. Wave detail, northeast 2 feet at 5 seconds. Tuesday night, east winds 5 knots. Waves 1 to 2 feet. Wave detail, northeast 2 feet at 7 seconds and north 1 foot at 4 seconds. Wednesday, southeast winds 5 to 10 knots. Waves 1 foot. Wave detail, north 1 foot at 4 seconds and east 1 foot at 8 seconds. Wednesday night, south winds 5 to 10 knots. Waves 1 foot. Thursday, west winds 5 to 10 knots, becoming east in the afternoon. Waves 1 foot. Thursday night, east winds 5 to 10 knots, becoming northeast after midnight. Waves 1 to 2 feet. Friday, northeast winds 5 to 10 knots. Waves around 2 feet. Friday night, east winds 5 to 10 knots. Waves 1 to 2 feet. Marine forecast, Caribbean Sound. Tonight, north winds 5 to 10 knots. Waves around 1 foot. Patchy fog until early morning. Patchy fog late. A chance of rain early this evening. A chance of showers late this evening. Then a slight chance of showers after midnight. Visibility 1 to 3 nautical miles until early morning. Monday, north winds 5 to 10 knots, increasing to 10 to 15 knots in the late morning and afternoon. Gusts up to 20 knots. Waves around 1 foot, increasing to 1 to 2 feet in the late morning and afternoon. Monday night, north winds 10 to 15 knots with gusts up to 25 knots. Waves 1 to 2 feet. Tuesday, northeast winds 10 to 15 knots with gusts up to 25 knots. Waves 1 to 2 feet. Tuesday night, northeast winds 5 to 10 knots, diminishing to 5 knots after midnight. Waves around 1 foot, diminishing to 1 foot or less and light chop after midnight. Wednesday, east winds 5 knots. Waves 1 foot or less and light chop. Wednesday night, southeast winds 5 knots, becoming southwest after midnight. Waves 1 foot or less and light chop. Thursday, west winds 5 knots, becoming east in the afternoon. Waves 1 foot or less and light chop. Thursday night, east winds 5 knots, becoming north after midnight. Waves 1 foot or less and light chop. Friday, northeast winds 5 to 10 knots with gusts up to 15 knots. Waves around 1 foot. Friday night, northeast winds 5 knots. Waves 1 foot or less and light chop. Air quality forecast. The forecast Monday for the eastern shore is code level green, which is good, and means air quality is satisfactory and poses little or no risk. Primary pollutant will be particulate matter. The current time is 9:48 p.m. Eastern Daylight Time. The beach forecast. Monday, rip current risk South Assateague and Chincoteague beaches. Moderate. Surf heights. 2 to 3 feet. Water temperature around 70. Weather. Mostly cloudy until 3 p.m., then mostly sunny. Beach temperatures. In the lower 70s. Beach winds. Northwest winds around 10 miles per hour. Tides, Wachapreague, low at 10:17 a.m. Eastern Daylight Time. High at 5:02 p.m. Tuesday, rip current risk South Assateague and Chincoteague beaches. Low. Surf heights. 2 to 4 feet.
Weather: sunny. Beach temperatures: in the lower 60s. Beach winds: north winds around 15 miles per hour, diminishing to around 5 miles per hour in the afternoon. Tides: Watcha Creek, low at 11:21 a.m. The beach forecast: Monday, rip current risk Virginia Beach and Sandbridge Beaches. Moderate. Surf heights: 2 to 3 feet. Water temperature around 70. Weather: mostly cloudy. Beach temperatures: in the lower 70s. Beach winds: north winds 10 to 15 miles per hour. Tides: Virginia Beach, low at 9:40 a.m. High at 4:12 p.m. Tuesday, rip current risk Virginia Beach and Sandbridge Beaches. Moderate. Surf heights: 2 to 4 feet. Weather: sunny. Beach temperatures: in the upper 60s. Beach winds: north winds 10 to 15 miles per hour. Tides: Virginia Beach, low at 10:48 a.m. High at 5:13 p.m. The beach forecast: Monday, rip current risk Outer Banks beaches of Kerala and Karova. Moderate. Surf heights: 2 to 3 feet. Water temperature lower 70s. Weather: mostly cloudy. Beach temperatures: in the lower 70s. Beach winds: north winds 10 to 15 miles per hour. Tides: duck, low at 9:24 a.m. High at 3:57 p.m. Tuesday, rip current risk Outer Banks beaches of Kerala and Karova. Moderate. Surf heights: 2 to 4 feet. Weather: sunny. Beach temperatures: in the upper 60s. Beach winds: northeast winds 10 to 15 miles per hour. Tides: duck, low at 10:32 a.m. High at 4:58 p.m. The Norfolk, Virginia climate summary for this evening, as of 5 p.m., October 4, 2026. Today's high temperature was 72 degrees and the low 67 degrees. 0.52 inches of precipitation fell today, which brings the monthly total to 0.58 inches. The total precipitation for the year now stands at 29.58 inches. The record high for tomorrow is 93, which occurred in 1941, and the record low is 40, which occurred in 1974. Sunset tonight is at 6:44 p.m. Sunrise tomorrow is at 7:04 a.m. The Tropical Weather Outlook: for the North Atlantic, Caribbean Sea and the Gulf of America, southwestern Gulf of America, an area of low pressure is likely to form around the middle of the week over the southwestern Gulf of America. Although environmental conditions are expected to be only marginally conducive, some slow development is possible and the tropical depression could form late this week while the system drifts northward. Formation chance through 48 hours, low, near 0%. Formation chance through 7 days, medium, 40%. Offshore waters forecast: Baltimore Canyon to Cape Charles Light, to 100 nautical miles. Tonight, south to southwest winds 15 to 25 knots. Seas 4 to 7 feet. Numerous showers and scattered thunderstorms. Monday, southwest winds 15 to 25 knots, becoming north to northwest 10 to 20 knots. Seas 4 to 7 feet. Numerous showers and scattered thunderstorms. Monday night, north to northwest winds 15 to 25 knots. Seas 4 to 7 feet. Numerous showers and scattered thunderstorms early, then scattered showers and thunderstorms. Tuesday, north to northeast winds 10 to 20 knots, diminishing to 5 to 15 knots. Seas 4 to 7 feet. Tuesday night, north to northeast winds 5 to 15 knots, becoming northeast 10 to 20 knots. Seas 3 to 6 feet. Wednesday, east to northeast winds 10 to 20 knots, becoming east 5 to 15 knots. Seas 3 to 6 feet. Wednesday night, east winds 5 to 15 knots, becoming variable. Seas 3 to 5 feet. Thursday, northeast winds 5 to 15 knots, becoming variable. Seas 3 to 5 feet. Thursday night, west to northwest winds 5 to 15 knots, becoming north to northeast 10 to 20 knots. Seas 3 to 4 feet. Friday, north to northeast winds 10 to 20 knots. Seas 3 to 5 feet. Friday night, north to northeast winds 15 to 25 knots. Seas 3 to 6 feet. Hazardous weather information. Now here is the
hazardous weather outlook for southeast Maryland, northeast North Carolina, central Virginia, east central Virginia, eastern Virginia, north central Virginia, south central Virginia, and southeast Virginia. Tonight, no hazardous weather is expected at this time. And now the extended outlook for the period Monday through Saturday. No hazardous weather is expected at this time. The key weather messages for the next 7 days. Cool and wet weather continues this afternoon. Gradually drying out tonight. Seasonable temperatures and dry this week. Now the official National Weather Service forecast. Rest of tonight, cloudy. A chance of showers early this evening. Patchy fog. Lows in the mid-60s. North winds around 5 miles per hour. Chance of rain 40%. Monday, mostly cloudy. Highs in the mid-70s. North winds 5 to 10 miles per hour. Monday night, mostly clear. Less humid with lows in the upper 50s. North winds 10 to 15 miles per hour. Tuesday, sunny. Highs in the upper 60s. Northeast winds 10 to 15 miles per hour. Tuesday night, clear. Lows in the mid-50s. East winds around 5 miles per hour. Wednesday, sunny. Highs in the lower 70s. Wednesday night, clear. Lows in the upper 50s. Thursday, mostly sunny. Highs in the upper 70s. Thursday night, mostly clear. Lows in the lower 60s. Friday, mostly sunny. Highs in the mid-70s. Friday night, partly cloudy. Lows in the lower 60s. Saturday, mostly cloudy. Highs in the lower 70s. Saturday night, mostly cloudy. Lows in the lower 60s. Sunday, mostly cloudy. A chance of showers in the afternoon. Highs in the lower 70s. Chance of rain 30%. Here are the marine and buoy reports for 9 p.m. across the lower Chesapeake Bay and coastal waters. All wave and swell heights are in feet. Wave and swell periods are in seconds. Potomac River buoy, air temperature was 65. The wind was north at 12 knots. Cove Point, air temperature was 64. The wind was north at 8 knots. Piney Point, winds were north, 6 knots. Bishop's Head, air temperature was 65. The wind was northeast at 10 knots. Lewisetta, air temperature was 66. Water temperature 70. The wind was northeast at 5 knots. Stingray Point buoy, air temperature was 66. Rappahannock Light, winds were north, 12 knots. Yorktown Coast Guard Station, air temperature was 68. Water temperature 71. The wind was north at 6 knots. Crypto Peak, water temperature 71. The wind was north at 6 knots. Dominion Terminal Newport News, air temperature was 69. The wind was northeast at 2 knots. South Craney Island, air temperature was 69. The wind was north at 12 knots. Cape Henry, air temperature was 67. The wind was northeast at 11 knots. Brandywine Chilliwack, Delaware, winds were northeast, 15 knots. Air temperature 62. Fenwick Island buoy, winds were northeast, 17 knots. Air temperature 64. Buoy off Virginia Beach 64 nautical miles. Water temperature 69. Buoy just east of Cape Henry. Water temperature 71. Wave heights 4. Wave period 7. Duck Cove Pier, air temperature was 70. The wind was north at 13 knots. Diamond Shoals buoy, winds were west, 10 knots. Water temperature 76. Air temperature 75. Tidal information. For Sewell's Point. Low tide at 11:11 p.m. Sunday. High tide at 4:22 p.m. Sunday. Low tide at 9:56 a.m. Sunday. High tide at 3:42 a.m. Sunday. High tide at 5:39 p.m. Monday. Low tide at 11:12 a.m. Monday. High tide at 5:02 a.m. Monday. Marine forecast, Fenwick Island, Delaware to Currituck Beach Light, North Carolina, out 20 nautical miles, including the Virginia portion of Chesapeake Bay and Currituck Sound. Synopsis for Fenwick Island, Delaware to Currituck Beach Light, North Carolina, out 60 nautical miles, including Virginia portion of the Chesapeake Bay, Currituck Sound, and portions of the James, York, and Rappahannock Rivers. High pressure gradually retreats to the northeast into tonight as weak low pressure tracks off the Carolina coast.
A stronger cold front crosses the mid-Atlantic coast Monday night. High pressure builds in from the northwest Tuesday and settles over the region through the middle of the week. Marine forecast, Chesapeake Bay from New Point Comfort to Little Creek, Virginia. Overnight, north winds 5 to 10 knots. Gusts up to 15 knots late. Waves 1 to 2 feet. A chance of showers late this evening. Patchy fog. Visibility 1 to 3 nautical miles late this evening. Monday, north winds 5 to 10 knots, increasing to 10 to 15 knots in the late morning and afternoon. Gusts up to 20 knots. Waves 1 to 2 feet. Monday night, north winds 10 to 15 knots with gusts up to 20 knots. Waves 2 to 3 feet. Tuesday, north winds 10 to 15 knots, diminishing to 5 to 10 knots in the afternoon. Gusts up to 20 knots. Waves 2 to 3 feet. Tuesday night, east winds 5 knots. Waves 1 foot. Wednesday, southeast winds 5 knots, increasing to 5 to 10 knots in the afternoon. Waves 1 foot. Wednesday night, south winds 5 to 10 knots. Waves 1 foot. Thursday, west winds 5 to 10 knots, becoming southeast in the afternoon. Waves 1 foot. Thursday night, east winds 5 to 10 knots, becoming north after midnight. Waves 1 foot. Friday, northeast winds 5 to 10 knots. Waves 1 foot. Friday night, east winds 5 to 10 knots. Waves 1 foot. Marine forecast, Chesapeake Bay from Little Creek, Virginia to Cape Henry, Virginia, including the Chesapeake Bay Bridge Tunnel. Overnight, north winds 5 to 10 knots. Gusts up to 15 knots. Waves around 2 feet. Wave detail, east 2 feet at 8 seconds and north 1 foot at 4 seconds. A chance of showers late this evening. Patchy fog. Visibility 1 to 3 nautical miles late this evening and early morning. Monday, north winds 10 to 15 knots with gusts up to 20 knots. Waves 2 to 3 feet. Wave detail, north 2 feet at 3 seconds and east 2 feet at 7 seconds. Monday night, north winds 10 to 15 knots with gusts up to 20 knots. Waves around 3 feet. Wave detail, north 2 feet at 3 seconds and northeast 2 feet at 7 seconds. Tuesday, north winds 10 to 15 knots, diminishing to 5 to 10 knots in the afternoon. Gusts up to 20 knots. Waves 2 to 3 feet. Wave detail, northeast 2 feet at 5 seconds. Tuesday night, east winds 5 knots. Waves 1 to 2 feet. Wave detail, northeast 2 feet at 7 seconds and north 1 foot at 4 seconds. Wednesday, southeast winds 5 to 10 knots. Waves 1 foot. Wave detail, north 1 foot at 4 seconds and east 1 foot at 8 seconds. Wednesday night, south winds 5 to 10 knots. Waves 1 foot. Thursday, west winds 5 to 10 knots, becoming east in the afternoon. Waves 1 foot. Thursday night, east winds 5 to 10 knots, becoming northeast after midnight. Waves 1 to 2 feet. Friday, northeast winds 5 to 10 knots. Waves around 2 feet. Friday night, east winds 5 to 10 knots. Waves 1 to 2 feet. Marine forecast, Caribbean Sound. Overnight, north winds 5 to 10 knots. Gusts up to 15 knots late. Waves around 1 foot. A chance of showers late this evening, then a slight chance of showers. Patchy fog late this evening and early morning. Patchy fog late. Visibility 1 to 3 nautical miles late this evening and early morning. Monday, north winds 5 to 10 knots, increasing to 10 to 15 knots in the late morning and afternoon. Gusts up to 20 knots. Waves around 1 foot, increasing to 1 to 2 feet in the late morning and afternoon. Monday night, north winds 10 to 15 knots with gusts up to 25 knots. Waves 1 to 2 feet. Tuesday, northeast winds 10 to 15 knots with gusts up to 25 knots. Waves 1 to 2 feet. Tuesday night, northeast winds 5 to 10 knots, diminishing to 5 knots after midnight. Waves around 1 foot, diminishing to 1 foot or less and light chop after midnight. Wednesday, east winds 5 knots. Waves 1 foot or less and light chop. Wednesday night, southeast winds 5 knots, becoming southwest after midnight. Waves 1 foot or less and light chop. Thursday, west winds 5 knots, becoming east in the afternoon.
Waves 1 foot or less in light chop. Thursday night, east winds 5 knots, becoming north after midnight. Waves 1 foot or less in light chop. Friday, northeast winds 5 to 10 knots with gusts up to 15 knots. Waves around 1 foot. Friday night, northeast winds 5 knots. Waves 1 foot or less in light chop. Air quality forecast. The forecast Monday for the eastern shore is code level green, which is good, and means air quality is satisfactory and poses little or no risk. Primary pollutant will be particulate matter. The current time is 10:04 p.m. Eastern Daylight Time. The beach forecast. Monday, rip current risk South Assateague and Chincoteague beaches. Moderate. Surf heights. 2 to 3 feet. Water temperature around 70. Weather. Mostly cloudy until 3 p.m., then mostly sunny. Beach temperatures. In the lower 70s. Beach winds. Northwest winds around 10 miles per hour. Tides, watch a break, low at 10:17 a.m. Eastern Daylight Time. High at 5:02 p.m. Tuesday, rip current risk South Assateague and Chincoteague beaches. Low. Surf heights. 2 to 4 feet. Weather. Sunny. Beach temperatures. In the lower 60s. Beach winds. North winds around 15 miles per hour, diminishing to around 5 miles per hour in the afternoon. Tides, watch a break, low at 11:21 a.m. This is NOAA's National Weather Service All Hazards Weather Radio, KHB 37, broadcasting from Wakefield, Virginia, transmitting from Driver, Virginia on a frequency of 162.550 MHz. The following information is for Hampton Roads and Northeast North Carolina, the southern part of the Chesapeake Bay and adjacent coastal waters. The beach forecast. Monday, rip current risk Virginia Beach and Sandbridge beaches. Moderate. Surf heights. 2 to 3 feet. Water temperature around 70. Weather. Mostly cloudy. Beach temperatures. In the lower 70s. Beach winds. North winds 10 to 15 miles per hour. Tides, Virginia Beach, low at 9:40 a.m. High at 4:12 p.m. Tuesday, rip current risk Virginia Beach and Sandbridge beaches. Moderate. Surf heights. 2 to 4 feet. Weather. Sunny. Beach temperatures. In the upper 60s. Beach winds. North winds 10 to 15 miles per hour. Tides, Virginia Beach, low at 10:48 a.m. High at 5:13 p.m. The beach forecast. Monday, rip current risk Outer Banks beaches of Kerala and Corova. Moderate. Surf heights. 2 to 3 feet. Water temperature lower 70s. Weather. Mostly cloudy. Beach temperatures. In the lower 70s. Beach winds. North winds 10 to 15 miles per hour. Tides, duck, low at 9:24 a.m. High at 3:57 p.m. Tuesday, rip current risk Outer Banks beaches of Kerala and Corova. Moderate. Surf heights. 2 to 4 feet. Weather. Sunny. Beach temperatures. In the upper 60s. Beach winds. Northeast winds 10 to 15 miles per hour. Tides, duck, low at 10:32 a.m. High at 4:58 p.m. The Norfolk, Virginia climate summary for this evening, as of 5 p.m., October 4, 2026. Today's high temperature was 72 degrees and the low 67 degrees. 0.52 inches of precipitation fell today, which brings the monthly total to 0.58 inches. The total precipitation for the year now stands at 29.58 inches. The record high for tomorrow is 93, which occurred in 1941, and the record low is 40, which occurred in 1974. Sunset tonight is at 6:44 p.m. Sunrise tomorrow is at 7:04 a.m. The Tropical Weather Outlook. For the North Atlantic, Caribbean Sea and the Gulf of America, southwestern Gulf of America, an area of low pressure is likely to form around the middle of the week over the southwestern Gulf of America. Although environmental conditions are expected to be only marginally conducive, some slow development is possible and the tropical depression could form late this week while the system drifts northward. Formation chance through 48 hours, low, near 0%. Formation chance through 7 days, medium.
medium, 40%. Offshore waters forecast Baltimore Canyon to Cape Charles Light to 100 nautical miles. Tonight, south to southwest winds 15 to 25 knots. Seas 4 to 7 feet. Numerous showers and scattered thunderstorms. Monday, southwest winds 15 to 25 knots, becoming north to northwest 10 to 20 knots. Seas 4 to 7 feet. Numerous showers and scattered thunderstorms. Monday night, north to northwest winds 15 to 25 knots. Seas 4 to 7 feet. Numerous showers and scattered thunderstorms early, then scattered showers and thunderstorms. Tuesday, north to northeast winds 10 to 20 knots, diminishing to 5 to 15 knots. Seas 4 to 7 feet. Tuesday night, north to northeast winds 5 to 15 knots, becoming northeast 10 to 20 knots. Seas 3 to 6 feet. Wednesday, east to northeast winds 10 to 20 knots, becoming east 5 to 15 knots. Seas 3 to 6 feet. Wednesday night, east winds 5 to 15 knots, becoming variable. Seas 3 to 5 feet. Thursday, northeast winds 5 to 15 knots, becoming variable. Seas 3 to 5 feet. Thursday night, west to northwest winds 5 to 15 knots, becoming north to northeast 10 to 20 knots. Seas 3 to 4 feet. Friday, north to northeast winds 10 to 20 knots. Seas 3 to 5 feet. Friday night, north to northeast winds 15 to 25 knots. Seas 3 to 6 feet. Hazardous weather information. Now here is the hazardous weather outlook for southeast Maryland, northeast North Carolina, central Virginia, east central Virginia, eastern Virginia, north central Virginia, south central Virginia, and southeast Virginia. Tonight, no hazardous weather is expected at this time. And now the extended outlook for the period Monday through Saturday. No hazardous weather is expected at this time. The key weather messages for the next 7 days. Cool and wet weather continues this afternoon. Gradually drying out tonight. Seasonable temperatures and dry this week. Now the official National Weather Service forecast. Rest of tonight, cloudy. A chance of showers early this evening. Patchy fog. Lows in the mid-60s. North winds around 5 miles per hour. Chance of rain 40%. Monday, mostly cloudy. Highs in the mid-70s. North winds 5 to 10 miles per hour. Monday night, mostly clear. Less humid with lows in the upper 50s. North winds 10 to 15 miles per hour. Tuesday, sunny. Highs in the upper 60s. Northeast winds 10 to 15 miles per hour. Tuesday night, clear. Lows in the mid-50s. East winds around 5 miles per hour. Wednesday, sunny. Highs in the lower 70s. Wednesday night, clear. Lows in the upper 50s. Thursday, mostly sunny. Highs in the upper 70s. Thursday night, mostly clear. Lows in the lower 60s. Friday, mostly sunny. Highs in the mid-70s. Friday night, partly cloudy. Lows in the lower 60s. Saturday, mostly cloudy. Highs in the lower 70s. Saturday night, mostly cloudy. Lows in the lower 60s. Sunday, mostly cloudy. A chance of showers in the afternoon. Highs in the lower 70s. Chance of rain 30%. Here are the marine and buoy reports for 9 p.m. across the lower Chesapeake Bay and coastal waters. All wave and swell heights are in feet. Wave and swell periods are in seconds. Potomac River buoy, air temperature was 65. The wind was north at 12 knots. Cove Point, air temperature was 64. The wind was north at 8 knots. Piney Point, winds were north, 6 knots. Bishop's Head, air temperature was 65. The wind was northeast at 10 knots. Lewisetta, air temperature was 66. Water temperature 70. The wind was northeast at 5 knots. Stingray Point buoy, air temperature was 66. Rappahannock Light, winds were north, 12 knots. Yorktown Coast Guard Station, air temperature was 68. Water temperature 71. The wind was north at 6 knots. Crypto Peak, water temperature 71. The wind was north at 6 knots. Dominion Terminal Newport News, air temperature was 69. The wind was northeast at 2 knots.
South Crane Island, air temperature was 69. The wind was north at 12 knots. Cape Henry, air temperature was 67. The wind was northeast at 11 knots. Brandywine Chill Lake, Delaware, winds were northeast, 15 knots. Air temperature 62. Fenwick Island Buoy, winds were northeast, 17 knots. Air temperature 64. Buoy off Virginia Beach 64 nautical miles. Water temperature 69. Buoy just east of Cape Henry. Water temperature 71. Wave heights 4. Wave period 7. Duck Cove here, air temperature was 70. The wind was north at 13 knots. Diamond Shoals Buoy, winds were west, 10 knots. Water temperature 76. Air temperature 75. Here are the marine and buoy reports for 10 p.m. across the lower Chesapeake Bay and coastal waters. All wave and swell heights are in feet. Wave and swell periods are in seconds. Potomac River Buoy, air temperature was 65. The wind was north at 8 knots. Cove Point, air temperature was 63. The wind was north at 11 knots. Piney Point, winds were north, 5 knots. Bishop's Head, air temperature was 64. The wind was northeast at 8 knots. Lewisetta, air temperature was 65. Water temperature 70. The wind was north at 5 knots. Stingray Point Buoy, air temperature was 66. Rappahannock Light, winds were north, 13 knots. Yorktown Coast Guard Station, air temperature was 68. Water temperature 71. The wind was north at 9 knots. Crypto Peak, water temperature 71. The wind was northeast at 4 knots. Dominion Terminal Newport News, air temperature was 68. The wind was north at 7 knots. South Craney Island, air temperature was 69. The wind was north at 12 knots. Cape Henry, air temperature was 67. The wind was northeast at 12 knots. Brandywine Chill Lake, Delaware, winds were north, 11 knots. Air temperature 61. Fenwick Island Buoy, winds were northeast, 17 knots. Air temperature 64. Buoy off Virginia Beach 64 nautical miles. Water temperature 69. Wave heights 4. Wave period 8. Buoy just east of Cape Henry. Water temperature 71. Wave heights 3. Wave period 7. Duck Cove here, air temperature was 70. The wind was north at 11 knots. Diamond Shoals Buoy, winds were west, 10 knots. Water temperature 76. Air temperature 75. Tidal information. For Sewell's Point. Low tide at 11:11 p.m. Sunday. High tide at 4:22 p.m. Sunday. Low tide at 9:56 a.m. Sunday. High tide at 3:42 a.m. Sunday. High tide at 5:39 p.m. Monday. Low tide at 11:12 a.m. Monday. High tide at 5:02 a.m. Monday. Marine forecast, Fenwick Island, Delaware to Currituck Beach Light, North Carolina out 20 nautical miles, including the Virginia portion of Chesapeake Bay and Currituck Sound. Synopsis for Fenwick Island, Delaware to Currituck Beach Light, North Carolina out 60 nautical miles, including Virginia portion of the Chesapeake Bay, Currituck Sound and portions of the James, York, and Rappahannock Rivers. High pressure gradually retreats to the northeast into tonight as weak low pressure tracks off the Carolina coast. A stronger cold front crosses the mid-Atlantic coast Monday night. High pressure builds in from the northwest Tuesday and settles over the region through the middle of the week. Marine forecast, Chesapeake Bay from New Point Comfort to Little Creek, Virginia. Overnight, north winds 5 to 10 knots. Gusts up to 15 knots late. Waves 1 to 2 feet. A chance of showers late this evening. Patchy fog. Visibility 1 to 3 nautical miles late this evening. Monday, north winds 5 to 10 knots, increasing to 10 to 15 knots in the late morning and afternoon. Gusts up to 20 knots. Waves 1 to 2 feet. Monday night, north winds 10 to 15 knots with gusts up to 20 knots. Waves 2 to 3 feet. Tuesday, north winds 10 to 15 knots, diminishing to 5 to 10 knots in the afternoon. Gusts up to 20 knots. Waves 2 to 3 feet. Tuesday night, east winds 5 knots. Waves 1 foot. Wednesday, southeast winds 5 knots, increasing to 5 to 10 knots in the afternoon.

Patchy fog. Visibility 1 to 3 nautical miles late this evening and early morning. Monday, north winds 10 to 15 knots with gusts up to 20 knots. Waves 2 to 3 feet. Wave detail, north 2 feet at 3 seconds and east 2 feet at 7 seconds. Monday night, north winds 10 to 15 knots with gusts up to 20 knots. Waves around 3 feet. Wave detail, north 2 feet at 3 seconds and northeast 2 feet at 7 seconds. Tuesday, north winds 10 to 15 knots, diminishing to 5 to 10 knots in the afternoon. Gusts up to 20 knots. Waves 2 to 3 feet. Wave detail, northeast 2 feet at 5 seconds. Tuesday night, east winds 5 knots. Waves 1 to 2 feet. Wave detail, northeast 2 feet at 7 seconds and north 1 foot at 4 seconds. Wednesday, southeast winds 5 to 10 knots. Waves 1 foot. Wave detail, north 1 foot at 4 seconds and east 1 foot at 8 seconds. Wednesday night, south winds 5 to 10 knots. Waves 1 foot. Thursday, west winds 5 to 10 knots, becoming east in the afternoon. Waves 1 foot. Thursday night, east winds 5 to 10 knots, becoming northeast after midnight. Waves 1 to 2 feet. Friday, northeast winds 5 to 10 knots. Waves around 2 feet. Friday night, east winds 5 to 10 knots. Waves 1 to 2 feet. Marine forecast, Kuripik Sound. Overnight, north winds 5 to 10 knots. Gusts up to 15 knots late. Waves around 1 foot. A chance of showers late this evening, then a slight chance of showers. Patchy fog late this evening and early morning. Patchy fog late. Visibility 1 to 3 nautical miles late this evening and early morning. Monday, north winds 5 to 10 knots, increasing to 10 to 15 knots in the late morning and afternoon. Gusts up to 20 knots. Waves around 1 foot, increasing to 1 to 2 feet in the late morning and afternoon. Monday night, north winds 10 to 15 knots with gusts up to 25 knots. Waves 1 to 2 feet. Tuesday, northeast winds 10 to 15 knots with gusts up to 25 knots. Waves 1 to 2 feet. Tuesday night, northeast winds 5 to 10 knots, diminishing to 5 knots after midnight. Waves around 1 foot, diminishing to 1 foot or less and light chop after midnight. Wednesday, east winds 5 knots. Waves 1 foot or less and light chop. Wednesday night, southeast winds 5 knots, becoming southwest after midnight. Waves 1 foot or less and light chop. Thursday, west winds 5 knots, becoming east in the afternoon. Waves 1 foot or less and light chop. Thursday night, east winds 5 knots, becoming north after midnight. Waves 1 foot or less and light chop. Friday, northeast winds 5 to 10 knots with gusts up to 15 knots. Waves around 1 foot. Friday night, northeast winds 5 knots. Waves 1 foot or less and light chop. Air quality forecast. The forecast Monday for the Eastern Shore is code level green, which is good, and means air quality is satisfactory and poses little or no risk. Primary pollutant will be particulate matter. The current time is 10:23 p.m. Eastern Daylight Time. The beach forecast. Monday, rip current risk South Assateague and Chincoteague beaches. Moderate. Surf heights. 2 to 3 feet. Water temperature around 70. Weather. Mostly cloudy until 3 p.m., then mostly sunny. Beach temperatures. In the lower 70s. Beach winds. Northwest winds around 10 miles per hour. Tides, watch a break, low at 10:17 a.m. Eastern Daylight Time. High at 5:02 p.m. Tuesday, rip current risk South Assateague and Chincoteague beaches. Low. Surf heights. 2 to 4 feet. Weather. Sunny. Beach temperatures. In the lower 60s. Beach winds. North winds around 15 miles per hour, diminishing to around 5 miles per hour in the afternoon. Tides, watch a break, low at 11:21 a.m. The beach forecast. Monday, rip current risk Virginia Beach and Sandbridge beaches. Moderate. Surf heights. 2 to 3 feet. Water temperature around 70. Weather. Mostly cloudy. Beach temperatures in the lower 70s.

Beach winds. North winds 10 to 15 miles per hour. Tides, Virginia Beach, low at 9:40 a.m. High at 4:12 p.m. Tuesday, rip current risk Virginia Beach and Sandbridge beaches. Moderate. Surf heights. 2 to 4 feet. Weather. Sunny. Beach temperatures. In the upper 60s. Beach winds. North winds 10 to 15 miles per hour. Tides, Virginia Beach, low at 10:48 a.m. High at 5:13 p.m. The beach forecast. Monday, rip current risk Outer Banks beaches of Kerala and Corova. Moderate. Surf heights. 2 to 3 feet. Water temperature lower 70s. Weather. Mostly cloudy. Beach temperatures. In the lower 70s. Beach winds. North winds 10 to 15 miles per hour. Tides, duck, low at 9:24 a.m. High at 3:57 p.m. Tuesday, rip current risk Outer Banks beaches of Kerala and Corova. Moderate. Surf heights. 2 to 4 feet. Weather. Sunny. Beach temperatures. In the upper 60s. Beach winds. Northeast winds 10 to 15 miles per hour. Tides, duck, low at 10:32 a.m. High at 4:58 p.m. The Norfolk, Virginia climate summary for this evening, as of 5 p.m., October 4, 2026. Today's high temperature was 72 degrees and the low 67 degrees. 0.52 inches of precipitation fell today, which brings the monthly total to 0.58 inches. The total precipitation for the year now stands at 29.58 inches. The record high for tomorrow is 93, which occurred in 1941, and the record low is 40, which occurred in 1974. Sunset tonight is at 6:44 p.m. Sunrise tomorrow is at 7:04 a.m. The Tropical Weather Outlook. For the North Atlantic, Caribbean Sea and the Gulf of America, southwestern Gulf of America, an area of low pressure is likely to form around the middle of the week over the southwestern Gulf of America. Although environmental conditions are expected to be only marginally conducive, some slow development is possible and the tropical depression could form late this week while the system drifts northward. Formation chance through 48 hours, low, near 0%. Formation chance through 7 days, medium, 40%. Offshore waters forecast Baltimore Canyon to Cape Charles Light, to 100 nautical miles. Tonight, south to southwest winds 15 to 25 knots. Seas 4 to 7 feet. Numerous showers and scattered thunderstorms. Monday, southwest winds 15 to 25 knots, becoming north to northwest 10 to 20 knots. Seas 4 to 7 feet. Numerous showers and scattered thunderstorms. Monday night, north to northwest winds 15 to 25 knots. Seas 4 to 7 feet. Numerous showers and scattered thunderstorms early, then scattered showers and thunderstorms. Tuesday, north to northeast winds 10 to 20 knots, diminishing to 5 to 15 knots. Seas 4 to 7 feet. Tuesday night, north to northeast winds 5 to 15 knots, becoming northeast 10 to 20 knots. Seas 3 to 6 feet. Wednesday, east to northeast winds 10 to 20 knots, becoming east 5 to 15 knots. Seas 3 to 6 feet. Wednesday night, east winds 5 to 15 knots, becoming variable. Seas 3 to 5 feet. Thursday, northeast winds 5 to 15 knots, becoming variable. Seas 3 to 5 feet. Thursday night, west to northwest winds 5 to 15 knots, becoming north to northeast 10 to 20 knots. Seas 3 to 4 feet. Friday, north to northeast winds 10 to 20 knots. Seas 3 to 5 feet. Friday night, north to northeast winds 15 to 25 knots. Seas 3 to 6 feet. Hazardous weather information. Now here is the hazardous weather outlook for southeast Maryland, northeast North Carolina, central Virginia, east central Virginia, eastern Virginia, north central Virginia, south central Virginia, and southeast Virginia. Tonight, no hazardous weather is expected at this time. And now the extended outlook for the period Monday through Saturday. No hazardous weather is expected at this time. The key weather messages for the next 7 days. Cool and wet weather continues this afternoon. Gradually drying out tonight. Seasonable temperatures and dry this week.
Now the official National Weather Service forecast. Rest of tonight, cloudy. A chance of showers early this evening. Patchy fog. Lows in the mid-60s. North winds around 5 miles per hour. Chance of rain 40%. Monday, mostly cloudy. Highs in the mid-70s. North winds 5 to 10 miles per hour. Monday night, mostly clear. Less humid with lows in the upper 50s. North winds 10 to 15 miles per hour. Tuesday, sunny. Highs in the upper 60s. Northeast winds 10 to 15 miles per hour. Tuesday night, clear. Lows in the mid-50s. East winds around 5 miles per hour. Wednesday, sunny. Highs in the lower 70s. Wednesday night, clear. Lows in the upper 50s. Thursday, mostly sunny. Highs in the upper 70s. Thursday night, mostly clear. Lows in the lower 60s. Friday, mostly sunny. Highs in the mid-70s. Friday night, partly cloudy. Lows in the lower 60s. Saturday, mostly cloudy. Highs in the lower 70s. Saturday night, mostly cloudy. Lows in the lower 60s. Sunday, mostly cloudy. A chance of showers in the afternoon. Highs in the lower 70s. Chance of rain 30%. Here are the marine and buoy reports for 10 p.m. across the lower Chesapeake Bay and coastal waters. All wave and swell heights are in feet. Wave and swell periods are in seconds. Potomac River buoy, air temperature was 65. The wind was north at 8 knots. Cove Point, air temperature was 63. The wind was north at 11 knots. Piney Point, winds were north, 5 knots. Bishop's Head, air temperature was 64. The wind was northeast at 8 knots. Lewisetta, air temperature was 65. Water temperature 70. The wind was north at 5 knots. Stingray Point buoy, air temperature was 66. Rappahannock Light, winds were north, 13 knots. Yorktown Coast Guard Station, air temperature was 68. Water temperature 71. The wind was north at 9 knots. Crypto Peak, water temperature 71. The wind was northeast at 4 knots. Dominion Terminal Newport News, air temperature was 68. The wind was north at 7 knots. South Craney Island, air temperature was 69. The wind was north at 12 knots. Cape Henry, air temperature was 67. The wind was northeast at 12 knots. Brandywine Chill Lake, Delaware, winds were north, 11 knots. Air temperature 61. Fenwick Island buoy, winds were northeast, 17 knots. Air temperature 64. Buoy off Virginia Beach, 64 nautical miles. Water temperature 69. Wave heights 4. Wave period 8. Buoy just east of Isles. Water temperature 69. Wave heights 4. Wave period 8. Buoy just east of Cape Henry. Water temperature 71. Wave heights 3. Wave period 7. Duck Cove Pier, air temperature was 70. The wind was north at 11 knots. Diamond Shoals buoy, winds were west, 10 knots. Water temperature 76. Air temperature 75. Tidal information. For Sewell's Point. Low tide at 11:11 p.m. Sunday. High tide at 4:22 p.m. Sunday. Low tide at 9:56 a.m. Sunday. High tide at 3:42 a.m. Sunday. High tide at 5:39 p.m. Monday. Low tide at 11:12 a.m. Monday. High tide at 5:02 a.m. Monday. Marine forecast, Fenwick Island, Delaware to Caribbean Beach Light, North Carolina out 20 nautical miles, including the Virginia portion of Chesapeake Bay and Caribbean Sound. Synopsis for Fenwick Island, Delaware to Caribbean Beach Light, North Carolina out 60 nautical miles, including Virginia portion of the Chesapeake Bay, Caribbean Sound and portions of the James, York, and Rappahannock Rivers. High pressure gradually retreats to the northeast into tonight as weak low pressure tracks off the Carolina coast. A stronger cold front crosses the mid-Atlantic coast Monday night. High pressure builds in from the northwest Tuesday and settles over the region through the middle of the week. Marine forecast, Chesapeake Bay from New Point Comfort to Little Creek, Virginia. Overnight, north winds 5 to 10 knots. Gusts up to 15 knots late. Waves 1 to 2 feet.
A chance of showers late this evening. Patchy fog.

Visibility 1 to 3 nautical miles late this evening. Monday, north winds 5 to 10 knots, increasing to 10 to 15 knots in the late morning and afternoon. Gusts up to 20 knots. Waves 1 to 2 feet. Monday night, north winds 10 to 15 knots with gusts up to 20 knots. Waves 2 to 3 feet. Tuesday, north winds 10 to 15 knots, diminishing to 5 to 10 knots in the afternoon. Gusts up to 20 knots. Waves 2 to 3 feet. Tuesday night, east winds 5 knots. Waves 1 foot. Wednesday, southeast winds 5 knots, increasing to 5 to 10 knots in the afternoon. Waves 1 foot. Wednesday night, south winds 5 to 10 knots. Waves 1 foot. Thursday, west winds 5 to 10 knots, becoming southeast in the afternoon. Waves 1 foot. Thursday night, east winds 5 to 10 knots, becoming north after midnight. Waves 1 foot. Friday, northeast winds 5 to 10 knots. Waves 1 foot. Friday night, east winds 5 to 10 knots. Waves 1 foot. This is NOAA's National Weather Service All Hazards Weather Radio, KHP 37, broadcasting from Wakefield, Virginia, transmitting from Driver, Virginia on a frequency of 162.550 MHz. The following information is for Hampton Roads in northeast North Carolina, the southern part of the Chesapeake Bay and adjacent coastal waters. Marine forecast, Chesapeake Bay from Little Creek, Virginia to Cape Henry, Virginia, including the Chesapeake Bay Bridge Tunnel. Overnight, north winds 5 to 10 knots. Gusts up to 15 knots. Waves around 2 feet. Wave detail, east 2 feet at 8 seconds and north 1 foot at 4 seconds. A chance of showers late this evening. Patchy fog. Visibility 1 to 3 nautical miles late this evening and early morning. Monday, north winds 10 to 15 knots with gusts up to 20 knots. Waves 2 to 3 feet. Wave detail, north 2 feet at 3 seconds and east 2 feet at 7 seconds. Monday night, north winds 10 to 15 knots with gusts up to 20 knots. Waves around 3 feet. Wave detail, north 2 feet at 3 seconds and northeast 2 feet at 7 seconds. Tuesday, north winds 10 to 15 knots, diminishing to 5 to 10 knots in the afternoon. Gusts up to 20 knots. Waves 2 to 3 feet. Wave detail, northeast 2 feet at 5 seconds. Tuesday night, east winds 5 knots. Waves 1 to 2 feet. Wave detail, northeast 2 feet at 7 seconds and north 1 foot at 4 seconds. Wednesday, southeast winds 5 to 10 knots. Waves 1 foot. Wave detail, north 1 foot at 4 seconds and east 1 foot at 8 seconds. Wednesday night, south winds 5 to 10 knots. Waves 1 foot. Thursday, west winds 5 to 10 knots, becoming east in the afternoon. Waves 1 foot. Thursday night, east winds 5 to 10 knots, becoming northeast after midnight. Waves 1 to 2 feet. Friday, northeast winds 5 to 10 knots. Waves around 2 feet. Friday night, east winds 5 to 10 knots. Waves 1 to 2 feet. Marine forecast, Currituck Sound. Overnight, north winds 5 to 10 knots. Gusts up to 15 knots late. Waves around 1 foot. A chance of showers late this evening, then a slight chance of showers. Patchy fog late this evening and early morning. Patchy fog late. Visibility 1 to 3 nautical miles late this evening and early morning. Monday, north winds 5 to 10 knots, increasing to 10 to 15 knots in the late morning and afternoon. Gusts up to 20 knots. Waves around 1 foot, increasing to 1 to 2 feet in the late morning and afternoon. Monday night, north winds 10 to 15 knots with gusts up to 25 knots. Waves 1 to 2 feet. Tuesday, northeast winds 10 to 15 knots with gusts up to 25 knots. Waves 1 to 2 feet. Tuesday night, northeast winds 5 to 10 knots, diminishing to 5 knots after midnight. Waves around 1 foot, diminishing to 1 foot or less and light chop after midnight. Wednesday, east winds 5 knots. Waves 1 foot or less and light chop. Wednesday night, southeast winds 5 knots, becoming southwest after midnight. Waves 1 foot or less and light chop. Thursday, west winds 5 knots, becoming east in the afternoon. Waves 1 foot or less and light chop. Thursday night, east winds 5 knots,
becoming north after midnight. Waves 1 foot or less in light chop. Friday, northeast winds 5 to 10 knots with gusts up to 15 knots. Waves around 1 foot. Friday night, northeast winds 5 knots. Waves 1 foot or less in light chop. Air quality forecast. The forecast Monday for the eastern shore is code level green, which is good, and means air quality is satisfactory and poses little or no risk. Primary pollutant will be particulate matter. The current time is 10:40 p.m. Eastern Daylight Time. The beach forecast. Monday, rip current risk South Assateague and Chincoteague beaches. Moderate. Surf heights. 2 to 3 feet. Water temperature around 70. Weather. Mostly cloudy until 3 p.m., then mostly sunny. Beach temperatures. In the lower 70s. Beach winds. Northwest winds around 10 miles per hour. Tides, watch a break, low at 10:17 a.m. Eastern Daylight Time. High at 5:02 p.m. Tuesday, rip current risk South Assateague and Chincoteague beaches. Low. Surf heights. 2 to 4 feet. Weather. Sunny. Beach temperatures. In the lower 60s. Beach winds. North winds around 15 miles per hour, diminishing to around 5 miles per hour in the afternoon. Tides, watch a break, low at 11:21 a.m. The beach forecast. Monday, rip current risk Virginia Beach and Sandbridge beaches. Moderate. Surf heights. 2 to 3 feet. Water temperature around 70. Weather. Mostly cloudy. Beach temperatures. In the lower 70s. Beach winds. North winds 10 to 15 miles per hour. Tides, Virginia Beach, low at 9:40 a.m. High at 4:12 p.m. Tuesday, rip current risk Virginia Beach and Sandbridge beaches. Moderate. Surf heights. 2 to 4 feet. Weather. Sunny. Beach temperatures. In the upper 60s. Beach winds. North winds 10 to 15 miles per hour. Tides, Virginia Beach, low at 10:48 a.m. High at 5:13 p.m. The beach forecast. Monday, rip current risk Outer Banks beaches of Kerala and Karova. Moderate. Surf heights. 2 to 3 feet. Water temperature lower 70s. Weather. Mostly cloudy. Beach temperatures. In the lower 70s. Beach winds. North winds 10 to 15 miles per hour. Tides, duck, low at 9:24 a.m. High at 3:57 p.m. Tuesday, rip current risk Outer Banks beaches of Kerala and Karova. Moderate. Surf heights. 2 to 4 feet. Weather. Sunny. Beach temperatures. In the upper 60s. Beach winds. Northeast winds 10 to 15 miles per hour. Tides, duck, low at 10:32 a.m. High at 4:58 p.m. The Norfolk, Virginia climate summary for this evening, as of 5 p.m., October 4, 2026. Today's high temperature was 72 degrees and the low 67 degrees. 0.52 inches of precipitation fell today, which brings the monthly total to 0.58 inches. The total precipitation for the year now stands at 29.58 inches. The record high for tomorrow is 93, which occurred in 1941, and the record low is 40, which occurred in 1974. Sunset tonight is at 6:44 p.m. Sunrise tomorrow is at 7:04 a.m. The Tropical Weather Outlook. For the North Atlantic, Caribbean Sea and the Gulf of America, southwestern Gulf of America, an area of low pressure is likely to form around the middle of the week over the southwestern Gulf of America. Although environmental conditions are expected to be only marginally conducive, some slow development is possible and the tropical depression could form late this week while the system drifts northward. Formation chance through 48 hours, low, near 0%. Formation chance through 7 days, medium, 40%. Offshore waters forecast Baltimore Canyon to Cape Charles Light, to 100 nautical miles. Tonight, southwest winds 15 to 25 knots. Seas 4 to 7 feet. Numerous showers and scattered thunderstorms. Monday, southwest winds 15 to 25 knots, becoming north to northwest 10 to 20 knots. Seas 4 to 7 feet.
numerous showers and scattered thunderstorms. Monday night, north to northwest winds 15 to 25 knots. Seas 4 to 7 feet. Scattered showers and thunderstorms. Tuesday, north to northeast winds 10 to 20 knots, diminishing to 5 to 15 knots. Seas 4 to 7 feet. Tuesday night, north to northeast winds 5 to 15 knots, becoming northeast 10 to 20 knots. Seas 3 to 6 feet. Wednesday, east to northeast winds 10 to 20 knots, becoming east 5 to 15 knots. Seas 3 to 6 feet. Wednesday night, east winds 5 to 15 knots, becoming variable. Seas 3 to 5 feet. Thursday, northeast winds 5 to 15 knots, becoming variable. Seas 3 to 5 feet. Thursday night, west to northwest winds 5 to 15 knots, becoming north to northeast 10 to 20 knots. Seas 3 to 4 feet. Friday, north to northeast winds 10 to 20 knots. Seas 3 to 5 feet. Friday night, north to northeast winds 15 to 25 knots. Seas 3 to 6 feet. Hazardous weather information. Now here is the hazardous weather outlook for southeast Maryland, northeast North Carolina, central Virginia, east central Virginia, eastern Virginia, north central Virginia, south central Virginia, and southeast Virginia. Tonight, no hazardous weather is expected at this time. And now the extended outlook for the period Monday through Saturday. No hazardous weather is expected at this time. The key weather messages for the next 7 days. Cool and wet weather continues this afternoon. Gradually drying out tonight. Seasonable temperatures and dry this week. Now the official National Weather Service forecast. Rest of tonight, cloudy. A chance of showers early this evening. Patchy fog. Lows in the mid-60s. North winds around 5 miles per hour. Chance of rain 40%. Monday, mostly cloudy. Highs in the mid-70s. North winds 5 to 10 miles per hour. Monday night, mostly clear. Less humid with lows in the upper 50s. North winds 10 to 15 miles per hour. Tuesday, sunny. Highs in the upper 60s. Northeast winds 10 to 15 miles per hour. Tuesday night, clear. Lows in the mid-50s. East winds around 5 miles per hour. Wednesday, sunny. Highs in the lower 70s. Wednesday night, clear. Lows in the upper 50s. Thursday, mostly sunny. Highs in the upper 70s. Thursday night, mostly clear. Lows in the lower 60s. Friday, mostly sunny. Highs in the mid-70s. Friday night, partly cloudy. Lows in the lower 60s. Saturday, mostly cloudy. Highs in the lower 70s. Saturday night, mostly cloudy. Lows in the lower 60s. Sunday, mostly cloudy. A chance of showers in the afternoon. Highs in the lower 70s. Chance of rain 30%. Here are the marine and buoy reports for 10 p.m. across the lower Chesapeake Bay and coastal waters. All wave and swell heights are in feet. Wave and swell periods are in seconds. Potomac River buoy, air temperature was 65. The wind was north at 8 knots. Cove Point, air temperature was 63. The wind was north at 11 knots. Piney Point, winds were north, 5 knots. Bishop's Head, air temperature was 64. The wind was northeast at 8 knots. Lewisetta, air temperature was 65. Water temperature 70. The wind was north at 5 knots. Stingray Point buoy, air temperature was 66. Rappahannock Light, winds were north, 13 knots. Yorktown Coast Guard Station, air temperature was 68. Water temperature 71. The wind was north at 9 knots. Crypto Peak, water temperature 71. The wind was northeast at 4 knots. Dominion Terminal Newport News, air temperature was 68. The wind was north at 7 knots. South Craney Island, air temperature was 69. The wind was north at 12 knots. Cape Henry, air temperature was 67. The wind was northeast at 12 knots. Brandywine Chill Lake, Delaware, winds were north, 11 knots. Air temperature 61. Fenwick Island buoy, winds were northeast, 17 knots. Air temperature 64. Buoy off Virginia Beach 64 nautical miles. Water temperature 69.
Heights 4. Wave period 8. Buoy just east of Cape Henry. Water temperature 71. Wave heights 3. Wave period 7. Duck Cove here, air temperature was 70. The wind was north at 11 knots. Diamond Shoals buoy, winds were west, 10 knots. Water temperature 76. Air temperature 75. Tidal information. For Sewell's Point. Low tide at 11:11 p.m. Sunday. High tide at 4:22 p.m. Sunday. Low tide at 9:56 a.m. Sunday. High tide at 3:42 a.m. Sunday. High tide at 5:39 p.m. Monday. Low tide at 11:12 a.m. Monday. High tide at 5:02 a.m. Monday. Marine forecast, Fenwick Island, Delaware to Currahick Beach, light North Carolina out 20 nautical miles, including the Virginia portion of Chesapeake Bay and Currahick Sound. Synopsis for Fenwick Island, Delaware to Currahick Beach, light North Carolina out 60 nautical miles, including Virginia portion of the Chesapeake Bay, Currahick Sound and portions of the James, York, and Rappahannock Rivers. High pressure gradually retreats to the northeast into tonight as weak low pressure tracks off the Carolina coast. A stronger cold front crosses the mid-Atlantic coast Monday night. High pressure builds in from the northwest Tuesday and settles over the region through the middle of the week. Marine forecast, Chesapeake Bay from New Point Comfort to Little Creek, Virginia. Overnight, north winds 5 to 10 knots. Gusts up to 15 knots late. Waves 1 to 2 feet. A chance of showers late this evening. Patchy fog. Visibility 1 to 3 nautical miles late this evening. Monday, north winds 5 to 10 knots, increasing to 10 to 15 knots in the late morning and afternoon. Gusts up to 20 knots. Waves 1 to 2 feet. Monday night, north winds 10 to 15 knots with gusts up to 20 knots. Waves 2 to 3 feet. Tuesday, north winds 10 to 15 knots, diminishing to 5 to 10 knots in the afternoon. Gusts up to 20 knots. Waves 2 to 3 feet. Tuesday night, east winds 5 knots. Waves 1 foot. Wednesday, southeast winds 5 knots, increasing to 5 to 10 knots in the afternoon. Waves 1 foot. Wednesday night, south winds 5 to 10 knots. Waves 1 foot. Thursday, west winds 5 to 10 knots, becoming southeast in the afternoon. Waves 1 foot. Thursday night, east winds 5 to 10 knots, becoming north after midnight. Waves 1 foot. Friday, northeast winds 5 to 10 knots. Waves 1 foot. Friday night, east winds 5 to 10 knots. Waves 1 foot. Marine forecast, Chesapeake Bay from Little Creek, Virginia to Cape Henry, Virginia, including the Chesapeake Bay Bridge Tunnel. Overnight, north winds 5 to 10 knots. Gusts up to 15 knots. Waves around 2 feet. Wave detail, east 2 feet at 8 seconds and north 1 foot at 4 seconds. A chance of showers late this evening. Patchy fog. Visibility 1 to 3 nautical miles late this evening and early morning. Monday, north winds 10 to 15 knots with gusts up to 20 knots. Waves 2 to 3 feet. Wave detail, north 2 feet at 3 seconds and east 2 feet at 7 seconds. Monday night, north winds 10 to 15 knots with gusts up to 20 knots. Waves around 3 feet. Wave detail, north 2 feet at 3 seconds and northeast 2 feet at 7 seconds. Tuesday, north winds 10 to 15 knots, diminishing to 5 to 10 knots in the afternoon. Gusts up to 20 knots. Waves 2 to 3 feet. Wave detail, northeast 2 feet at 5 seconds. Tuesday night, east winds 5 knots. Waves 1 to 2 feet. Wave detail, northeast 2 feet at 7 seconds and north 1 foot at 4 seconds. Wednesday, southeast winds 5 to 10 knots. Waves 1 foot. Wave detail, north 1 foot at 4 seconds and east 1 foot at 8 seconds. Wednesday night, south winds 5 to 10 knots. Waves 1 foot. Thursday, west winds 5 to 10 knots, becoming east in the afternoon. Waves 1 foot. Thursday night, east winds 5 to 10 knots, becoming northeast after midnight. Waves 1 to 2 feet. Friday, northeast winds 5 to 10 knots. Waves around 2 feet. Friday night, east winds 5 to 10 knots. Waves 1 to 2 feet. Marine forecast, Currahick Sound. Overnight, north winds 5 to 10 knots,
Gusts up to 15, knots late. Waves around 1 foot. A chance of showers late this evening, then a slight chance of showers. Patchy fog late this evening and early morning. Patchy fog late. Visibility 1 to 3 nautical miles late this evening and early morning. Monday, north winds 5 to 10 knots, increasing to 10 to 15 knots in the late morning and afternoon. Gusts up to 20 knots. Waves around 1 foot, increasing to 1 to 2 feet in the late morning and afternoon. Monday night, north winds 10 to 15 knots with gusts up to 25 knots. Waves 1 to 2 feet. Tuesday, northeast winds 10 to 15 knots with gusts up to 25 knots. Waves 1 to 2 feet. Tuesday night, northeast winds 5 to 10 knots, diminishing to 5 knots after midnight. Waves around 1 foot, diminishing to 1 foot or less and light chop after midnight. Wednesday, east winds 5 knots. Waves 1 foot or less and light chop. Wednesday night, southeast winds 5 knots, becoming southwest after midnight. Waves 1 foot or less and light chop. Thursday, west winds 5 knots, becoming east in the afternoon. Waves 1 foot or less and light chop. Thursday night, east winds 5 knots, becoming north after midnight. Waves 1 foot or less and light chop. Friday, northeast winds 5 to 10 knots with gusts up to 15 knots. Waves around 1 foot. Friday night, northeast winds 5 knots. Waves 1 foot or less and light chop. Air quality forecast. The forecast Monday for the Eastern Shore is code level green, which is good, and means air quality is satisfactory and poses little or no risk. Primary pollutant will be particulate matter. The current time is 10:56 p.m. Eastern Daylight Time. The beach forecast. Monday, rip current risk South Assateague and Chincoteague beaches. Moderate. Surf heights. 2 to 3 feet. Water temperature around 70. Weather. Mostly cloudy until 3 p.m., then mostly sunny. Beach temperatures. In the lower 70s. Beach winds. Northwest winds around 10 miles per hour. Tides, watch a brig, low at 10:17 a.m. Eastern Daylight Time. High at 5:02 p.m. Tuesday, rip current risk South Assateague and Chincoteague beaches. Low. Surf heights. 2 to 4 feet. Weather. Sunny. Beach temperatures. In the lower 60s. Beach winds. North winds around 15 miles per hour, diminishing to around 5 miles per hour in the afternoon. Tides, watch a brig, low at 11:21 a.m. The beach forecast. Monday, rip current risk Virginia Beach and Sandbridge beaches. Moderate. Surf heights. 2 to 3 feet. Water temperature around 70. Weather. Mostly cloudy. Beach temperatures. In the lower 70s. Beach winds. North winds 10 to 15 miles per hour. Tides, Virginia Beach, low at 9:40 a.m. High at 4:12 p.m. Tuesday, rip current risk Virginia Beach and Sandbridge beaches. Moderate. Surf heights. 2 to 4 feet. Weather. Sunny. Beach temperatures. In the upper 60s. Beach winds. North winds 10 to 15 miles per hour. Tides, Virginia Beach, low at 10:48 a.m. High at 5:13 p.m. The beach forecast. Monday, rip current risk Outer Banks beaches of Kerala and Karova. Moderate. Surf heights. 2 to 3 feet. Water temperature lower 70s. Weather. Mostly cloudy. Beach temperatures. In the lower 70s. Beach winds. North winds 10 to 15 miles per hour. Tides, duck, low at 9:24 a.m. High at 3:57 p.m. Tuesday, rip current risk Outer Banks beaches of Kerala and Karova. Moderate. Surf heights. 2 to 4 feet. Weather. Sunny. Beach temperatures. In the upper 60s. Beach winds. Northeast winds 10 to 15 miles per hour. Tides, duck, low at 10:32 a.m. High at 4:58 p.m. The Norfolk, Virginia climate summary for this evening, as of 5 p.m., October 4, 2026. Today's high temperature was 72 degrees and the low 67 degrees.
0.52 inches of precipitation fell today, which brings the monthly total to 0.58 inches. The total precipitation for the year now stands at 29.58 inches. The record high for tomorrow is 93, which occurred in 1941, and the record low is 40, which occurred in 1974. Sunset tonight is at 6:44 p.m. Sunrise tomorrow is at 7:04 a.m. The Tropical Weather Outlook. For the North Atlantic, Caribbean Sea and the Gulf of America, southwestern Gulf of America, an area of low pressure is likely to form around the middle of the week over the southwestern Gulf of America. Although environmental conditions are expected to be only marginally conducive, some slow development is possible and the tropical depression could form late this week while the system drifts northward. Formation chance through 48 hours, low, near 0%. Formation chance through 7 days, medium, 40%. Offshore waters forecast Baltimore Canyon to Cape Charles Light, to 100 nautical miles. Tonight, southwest winds 15 to 25 knots. Seas 4 to 7 feet. Numerous showers and scattered thunderstorms. Monday, southwest winds 15 to 25 knots, becoming north to northwest 10 to 20 knots. Seas 4 to 7 feet. Numerous showers and scattered thunderstorms. Monday night, north to northwest winds 15 to 25 knots. Seas 4 to 7 feet. Scattered showers and thunderstorms. Tuesday, north to northeast winds 10 to 20 knots, diminishing to 5 to 15 knots. Seas 4 to 7 feet. Tuesday night, north to northeast winds 5 to 15 knots, becoming northeast 10 to 20 knots. Seas 3 to 6 feet. Wednesday, east to northeast winds 10 to 20 knots, becoming east 5 to 15 knots. Seas 3 to 6 feet. Wednesday night, east winds 5 to 15 knots, becoming variable. Seas 3 to 5 feet. Thursday, northeast winds 5 to 15 knots, becoming variable. Seas 3 to 5 feet. Thursday night, west to northwest winds 5 to 15 knots, becoming north to northeast 10 to 20 knots. Seas 3 to 4 feet. Friday, north to northeast winds 10 to 20 knots. Seas 3 to 5 feet. Friday night, north to northeast winds 15 to 25 knots. Seas 3 to 6 feet. Hazardous weather information. Now here is the hazardous weather outlook for southeast Maryland, northeast North Carolina, central Virginia, east central Virginia, eastern Virginia, north central Virginia, south central Virginia, and southeast Virginia. Tonight, no hazardous weather is expected at this time. And now the extended outlook for the period Monday through Saturday. No hazardous weather is expected at this time. The key weather messages for the next 7 days. Cool and wet weather continues this afternoon. Gradually drying out tonight. Seasonable temperatures and dry this week. Now the official National Weather Service forecast. Rest of tonight, cloudy. A chance of showers early this evening. Patchy fog. Lows in the mid-60s. North winds around 5 miles per hour. Chance of rain 40%. Monday, mostly cloudy. Highs in the mid-70s. North winds 5 to 10 miles per hour. Monday night, mostly clear. Less humid with lows in the upper 50s. North winds 10 to 15 miles per hour. Tuesday, sunny. Highs in the upper 60s. Northeast winds 10 to 15 miles per hour. Tuesday night, clear. Lows in the mid-50s. East winds around 5 miles per hour. Wednesday, sunny. Highs in the lower 70s. Wednesday night, clear. Lows in the upper 50s. Thursday, mostly sunny. Highs in the upper 70s. Thursday night, mostly clear. Lows in the lower 60s. Friday, mostly sunny. Highs in the mid-70s. Friday night, partly cloudy. Lows in the lower 60s. Saturday, mostly cloudy. Highs in the lower 70s. Saturday night, mostly cloudy. Lows in the lower 60s. Sunday, mostly cloudy. A chance of showers in the afternoon. Highs in the lower 70s. Chance of rain 30%. Here are the marine and buoy reports for 10 p.m. across the lower Chesapeake Bay and coastal waters. All wave and swell heights are in feet. Wave and swell periods are in seconds. Potomac River buoy, air temperature was 65. The wind was north at 8 knots.
Cove Point, air temperature was 63. The wind was north at 11 knots. Piney Point, winds were north, 5 knots. Bishop's Head, air temperature was 64. The wind was northeast at 8 knots. Lewisetta, air temperature was 65. Water temperature 70. The wind was north at 5 knots. Stingray Point Buoy, air temperature was 66. Rappahannock Light, winds were north, 13 knots. Yorktown Coast Guard Station, air temperature was 68. Water temperature 71. The wind was north at 9 knots. Crypto Peak, water temperature 71. The wind was northeast at 4 knots. Dominion Terminal Newport News, air temperature was 68. The wind was north at 7 knots. South Craney Island, air temperature was 69. The wind was north at 12 knots. Cape Henry, air temperature was 67. The wind was northeast at 12 knots. Brandywine Chill Lake, Delaware, winds were north, 11 knots. Air temperature 61. Fenwick Island Buoy, winds were northeast, 17 knots. Air temperature 64. Buoy off Virginia Beach, 64 nautical miles. Water temperature 69. Wave heights 4. Wave period 8. Buoy just east of Cape Henry. Water temperature 71. Wave heights 3. Wave period 7. Duck Cove here, air temperature was 70. The wind was north at 11 knots. Diamond Shoal Buoy, winds were west, 10 knots. Water temperature 76. Air temperature 75. This is NOAA's National Weather Service All Hazards Weather Radio, KHP 37, broadcasting from Wakefield, Virginia, transmitting from Driver, Virginia on a frequency of 162.550 MHz. The following information is for Hampton Roads and Northeast North Carolina, the southern part of the Chesapeake Bay and adjacent coastal waters. Tidal information. For Sewell's Point. Low tide at 11:11 p.m. Sunday. High tide at 4:22 p.m. Sunday. Low tide at 9:56 a.m. Sunday. High tide at 3:42 a.m. Sunday. High tide at 5:39 p.m. Monday. Low tide at 11:12 a.m. Monday. High tide at 5:02 a.m. Monday. Marine forecast, Fenwick Island, Delaware to Carrick Beach Light, North Carolina out 20 nautical miles, including the Virginia portion of Chesapeake Bay and Carrick Sound. Synopsis for Fenwick Island, Delaware to Carrick Beach Light, North Carolina out 60 nautical miles, including Virginia portion of the Chesapeake Bay, Carrick Sound and portions of the James, York, and Rappahannock Rivers. High pressure gradually retreats to the northeast into tonight as weak low pressure tracks off the Carolina coast. A stronger cold front crosses the mid-Atlantic coast Monday night. High pressure builds in from the northwest Tuesday and settles over the region through the middle of the week. Marine forecast, Chesapeake Bay from New Point Comfort to Little Creek, Virginia. Overnight, north winds 5 to 10 knots. Gusts up to 15 knots late. Waves 1 to 2 feet. A chance of showers late this evening. Patchy fog. Visibility 1 to 3 nautical miles late this evening. Monday, north winds 5 to 10 knots, increasing to 10 to 15 knots in the late morning and afternoon. Gusts up to 20 knots. Waves 1 to 2 feet. Monday night, north winds 10 to 15 knots with gusts up to 20 knots. Waves 2 to 3 feet. Tuesday, north winds 10 to 15 knots, diminishing to 5 to 10 knots in the afternoon. Gusts up to 20 knots. Waves 2 to 3 feet. Tuesday night, east winds 5 knots. Waves 1 foot. Wednesday, southeast winds 5 knots, increasing to 5 to 10 knots in the afternoon. Waves 1 foot. Wednesday night, south winds 5 to 10 knots. Waves 1 foot. Thursday, west winds 5 to 10 knots, becoming southeast in the afternoon. Waves 1 foot. Thursday night, east winds 5 to 10 knots, becoming north after midnight. Waves 1 foot. Friday, northeast winds 5 to 10 knots. Waves 1 foot. Friday night, east winds 5 to 10 knots. Waves 1 foot. Marine forecast, Chesapeake Bay from Little Creek, Virginia to Cape Henry, Virginia, including the Chesapeake Bay Bridge Tunnel. Overnight, north winds 5 to 10 knots. Gusts up to 15 knots. Waves around 2 feet. Wave detail, east 2 feet at 8 seconds and north 1 foot at 4 seconds.
A chance of showers late this evening. Patchy fog. Visibility 1 to 3 nautical miles late this evening and early morning. Monday, north winds 10 to 15 knots with gusts up to 20 knots. Waves 2 to 3 feet. Wave detail, north 2 feet at 3 seconds and east 2 feet at 7 seconds. Monday night, north winds 10 to 15 knots with gusts up to 20 knots. Waves around 3 feet. Wave detail, north 2 feet at 3 seconds and northeast 2 feet at 7 seconds. Tuesday, north winds 10 to 15 knots, diminishing to 5 to 10 knots in the afternoon. Gusts up to 20 knots. Waves 2 to 3 feet. Wave detail, northeast 2 feet at 5 seconds. Tuesday night, east winds 5 knots. Waves 1 to 2 feet. Wave detail, northeast 2 feet at 7 seconds and north 1 foot at 4 seconds. Wednesday, southeast winds 5 to 10 knots. Waves 1 foot. Wave detail, north 1 foot at 4 seconds and east 1 foot at 8 seconds. Wednesday night, south winds 5 to 10 knots. Waves 1 foot. Thursday, west winds 5 to 10 knots, becoming east in the afternoon. Waves 1 foot. Thursday night, east winds 5 to 10 knots, becoming northeast after midnight. Waves 1 to 2 feet. Friday, northeast winds 5 to 10 knots. Waves around 2 feet. Friday night, east winds 5 to 10 knots. Waves 1 to 2 feet. Marine forecast, Caribbean Sound. Overnight, north winds 5 to 10 knots. Gusts up to 15 knots late. Waves around 1 foot. A chance of showers late this evening, then a slight chance of showers. Patchy fog late this evening and early morning. Patchy fog late. Visibility 1 to 3 nautical miles late this evening and early morning. Monday, north winds 5 to 10 knots, increasing to 10 to 15 knots in the late morning and afternoon. Gusts up to 20 knots. Waves around 1 foot, increasing to 1 to 2 feet in the late morning and afternoon. Monday night, north winds 10 to 15 knots with gusts up to 25 knots. Waves 1 to 2 feet. Tuesday, northeast winds 10 to 15 knots with gusts up to 25 knots. Waves 1 to 2 feet. Tuesday night, northeast winds 5 to 10 knots, diminishing to 5 knots after midnight. Waves around 1 foot, diminishing to 1 foot or less and light chop after midnight. Wednesday, east winds 5 knots. Waves 1 foot or less and light chop. Wednesday night, southeast winds 5 knots, becoming southwest after midnight. Waves 1 foot or less and light chop. Thursday, west winds 5 knots, becoming east in the afternoon. Waves 1 foot or less and light chop. Thursday night, east winds 5 knots, becoming north after midnight. Waves 1 foot or less and light chop. Friday, northeast winds 5 to 10 knots with gusts up to 15 knots. Waves around 1 foot. Friday night, northeast winds 5 knots. Waves 1 foot or less and light chop. Air quality forecast. The forecast Monday for the eastern shore is code level green, which is good, and means air quality is satisfactory and poses little or no risk. Primary pollutant will be particulate matter. The current time is 11:13 p.m. Eastern Daylight Time. The beach forecast. Monday, rip current risk South Assateague and Chincoteague beaches. Moderate. Surf heights. 2 to 3 feet. Water temperature around 70. Weather. Mostly cloudy until 3 p.m., then mostly sunny. Beach temperatures. In the lower 70s. Beach winds. Northwest winds around 10 miles per hour. Tides, watch a brig, low at 10:17 a.m. Eastern Daylight Time. High at 5:02 p.m. Tuesday, rip current risk South Assateague and Chincoteague beaches. Low. Surf heights. 2 to 4 feet. Weather. Sunny. Beach temperatures. In the lower 60s. Beach winds. North winds around 15 miles per hour, diminishing to around 5 miles per hour in the afternoon. Tides, watch a brig, low at 11:21 a.m. The beach forecast. Monday, rip current risk Virginia Beach and Sandbridge beaches. Moderate. Surf heights. 2 to 3 feet. Water temperature around 70. Weather. Mostly cloudy. Beach temperatures.
in the lower 70s. Beach winds. North winds 10 to 15 miles per hour. Tides, Virginia Beach, low at 9:40 a.m. High at 4:12 p.m. Tuesday, rip current risk Virginia Beach and Sandbridge Beaches. Moderate. Surf heights. 2 to 4 feet. Weather. Sunny. Beach temperatures. In the upper 60s. Beach winds. North winds 10 to 15 miles per hour. Tides, Virginia Beach, low at 10:48 a.m. High at 5:13 p.m. The beach forecast. Monday, rip current risk Outer Banks beaches of Kerala and Karova. Moderate. Surf heights. 2 to 3 feet. Water temperature lower 70s. Weather. Mostly cloudy. Beach temperatures. In the lower 70s. Beach winds. North winds 10 to 15 miles per hour. Tides, duck, low at 9:24 a.m. High at 3:57 p.m. Tuesday, rip current risk Outer Banks beaches of Kerala and Karova. Moderate. Surf heights. 2 to 4 feet. Weather. Sunny. Beach temperatures. In the upper 60s. Beach winds. Northeast winds 10 to 15 miles per hour. Tides, duck, low at 10:32 a.m. High at 4:58 p.m. The Norfolk, Virginia climate summary for this evening, as of 5 p.m., October 4, 2026. Today's high temperature was 72 degrees and the low 67 degrees. 0.52 inches of precipitation fell today, which brings the monthly total to 0.58 inches. The total precipitation for the year now stands at 29.58 inches. The record high for tomorrow is 93, which occurred in 1941, and the record low is 40, which occurred in 1974. Sunset tonight is at 6:44 p.m. Sunrise tomorrow is at 7:04 a.m. The Tropical Weather Outlook. For the North Atlantic, Caribbean Sea and the Gulf of America, southwestern Gulf of America, an area of low pressure is likely to form around the middle of the week over the southwestern Gulf of America. Although environmental conditions are expected to be only marginally conducive, some slow development is possible and the tropical depression could form late this week while the system drifts northward. Formation chance through 48 hours, low, near 0%. Formation chance through 7 days, medium, 40%. Offshore waters forecast Baltimore Canyon to Cape Charles Light, to 100 nautical miles. Tonight, southwest winds 15 to 25 knots. Seas 4 to 7 feet. Numerous showers and scattered thunderstorms. Monday, southwest winds 15 to 25 knots, becoming north to northwest 10 to 20 knots. Seas 4 to 7 feet. Numerous showers and scattered thunderstorms. Monday night, north to northwest winds 15 to 25 knots. Seas 4 to 7 feet. Scattered showers and thunderstorms. Tuesday, north to northeast winds 10 to 20 knots, diminishing to 5 to 15 knots. Seas 4 to 7 feet. Tuesday night, north to northeast winds 5 to 15 knots, becoming northeast 10 to 20 knots. Seas 3 to 6 feet. Wednesday, east to northeast winds 10 to 20 knots, becoming east 5 to 15 knots. Seas 3 to 6 feet. Wednesday night, east winds 5 to 15 knots, becoming variable. Seas 3 to 5 feet. Thursday, northeast winds 5 to 15 knots, becoming variable. Seas 3 to 5 feet. Thursday night, west to northwest winds 5 to 15 knots, becoming north to northeast 10 to 20 knots. Seas 3 to 4 feet. Friday, north to northeast winds 10 to 20 knots. Seas 3 to 5 feet. Friday night, north to northeast winds 15 to 25 knots. Seas 3 to 6 feet. Hazardous weather information. Now here is the hazardous weather outlook for Southeast Maryland, Northeast North Carolina, Central Virginia, East Central Virginia, Eastern Virginia, North Central Virginia, South Central Virginia, and Southeast Virginia. Tonight, no hazardous weather is expected at this time. And now the extended outlook for the period Monday through Saturday. No hazardous weather is expected at this time. The key weather messages for the next 7 days. Cool and wet weather continues this afternoon. Gradually drying out tonight. Seasonable temperatures and dry this week. Now the official National Weather Service forecast.

Highs in the lower 70s. Wednesday night, clear. Lows in the upper 50s. Thursday, mostly sunny. Highs in the upper 70s. Thursday night, mostly clear. Lows in the lower 60s. Friday, mostly sunny. Highs in the mid 70s. Friday night, partly cloudy. Lows in the lower 60s. Saturday, mostly cloudy. Highs in the lower 70s. Saturday night, mostly cloudy. Lows in the lower 60s. Sunday, mostly cloudy. A chance of showers in the afternoon. Highs in the lower 70s. Chance of rain 30%. Here are the marine and buoy reports for 11 p.m. across the lower Chesapeake Bay and coastal waters. All wave and swell heights are in feet. Wave and swell periods are in seconds. Potomac River buoy, air temperature was 65. The wind was north at 10 knots. Cove Point, air temperature was 63. The wind was north at 11 knots. Piney Point, winds were north, 6 knots. Bishop's Head, air temperature was 64. The wind was north at 6 knots. Lewisetta, air temperature was 65. Water temperature 69. The wind was north at 8 knots. Stingray Point buoy, air temperature was 65. Rappahannock Light, winds were north, 14 knots. Yorktown Coast Guard Station, air temperature was 67. Water temperature 71. The wind was north at 9 knots. Crypto Peak, water temperature 71. The wind was northeast at 2 knots. Dominion Terminal Newport News, air temperature was 68. The wind was north at 8 knots. South Craney Island, air temperature was 69. The wind was north at 12 knots. Cape Henry, air temperature was 67. The wind was northeast at 10 knots. Brandywine Chill Lake, Delaware, winds were north, 12 knots. Air temperature 61. Fenwick Island buoy, winds were north, 16 knots. Air temperature 63. Buoy off Virginia Beach, 64 nautical miles. Water temperature 68. Buoy just east of Cape Henry. Water temperature 71. Wave heights 4. Wave period 7. Duck Cove Pier, air temperature was 69. The wind was north at 13 knots. Diamond Shoals buoy, air temperature was 74. Wave height 3 feet. Wave period 8. The wind was northwest at 10 knots. Marine forecast, Fenwick Island, Delaware to Currituck Beach Light, North Carolina out 20 nautical miles, including the Virginia portion of Chesapeake Bay and Currituck Sound. Synopsis for Fenwick Island, Delaware to Currituck Beach Light, North Carolina out 60 nautical miles, including Virginia portion of the Chesapeake Bay, Currituck Sound and portions of the James, York, and Rappahannock Rivers. High pressure gradually retreats to the northeast into tonight as weak low pressure tracks off the Carolina coast. A stronger cold front crosses the mid-Atlantic coast Monday night. High pressure builds in from the northwest Tuesday and settles over the region through the middle of the week. Marine forecast, Chesapeake Bay from New Point Comfort to Little Creek, Virginia. Overnight, north winds 5 to 10 knots. Gusts up to 15 knots late. Waves 1 to 2 feet. A chance of showers late this evening. Patchy fog. Visibility 1 to 3 nautical miles late this evening. Monday, north winds 5 to 10 knots, increasing to 10 to 15 knots in the late morning and afternoon. Gusts up to 20 knots. Waves 1 to 2 feet. Monday night, north winds 10 to 15 knots with gusts up to 20 knots. Waves 2 to 3 feet. Tuesday, north winds 10 to 15 knots, diminishing to 5 to 10 knots in the afternoon. Gusts up to 20 knots. Waves 2 to 3 feet. Tuesday night, east winds 5 knots. Waves 1 foot. Wednesday, southeast winds 5 knots, increasing to 5 to 10 knots in the afternoon. Waves 1 foot. Wednesday night, south winds 5 to 10 knots. Waves 1 foot. Thursday, west winds 5 to 10 knots, becoming southeast in the afternoon. Waves 1 foot. Thursday night, east winds 5 to 10 knots, becoming north after midnight. Waves 1 foot. Friday, northeast winds 5 to 10 knots. Waves 1 foot. Friday night, east winds 5 to 10 knots. Waves 1 foot. Marine forecast, Chesapeake Bay from Little Creek, Virginia to Cape Henry, Virginia, including the Chesapeake Bay Bridge Tunnel.

Overnight, north winds 5 to 10 knots. Gusts up to 15 knots. Waves around 2 feet. Wave detail, east 2 feet at 8 seconds and north 1 foot at 4 seconds. A chance of showers late this evening. Patchy fog. Visibility 1 to 3 nautical miles late this evening and early morning. Monday, north winds 10 to 15 knots with gusts up to 20 knots. Waves 2 to 3 feet. Wave detail, north 2 feet at 3 seconds and east 2 feet at 7 seconds. Monday night, north winds 10 to 15 knots with gusts up to 20 knots. Waves around 3 feet. Wave detail, north 2 feet at 3 seconds and northeast 2 feet at 7 seconds. Tuesday, north winds 10 to 15 knots, diminishing to 5 to 10 knots in the afternoon. Gusts up to 20 knots. Waves 2 to 3 feet. Wave detail, northeast 2 feet at 5 seconds. Tuesday night, east winds 5 knots. Waves 1 to 2 feet. Wave detail, northeast 2 feet at 7 seconds and north 1 foot at 4 seconds. Wednesday, southeast winds 5 to 10 knots. Waves 1 foot. Wave detail, north 1 foot at 4 seconds and east 1 foot at 8 seconds. Wednesday night, south winds 5 to 10 knots. Waves 1 foot. Thursday, west winds 5 to 10 knots, becoming east in the afternoon. Waves 1 foot. Thursday night, east winds 5 to 10 knots, becoming northeast after midnight. Waves 1 to 2 feet. Friday, northeast winds 5 to 10 knots. Waves around 2 feet. Friday night, east winds 5 to 10 knots. Waves 1 to 2 feet. Marine forecast, Currituck Sound. Overnight, north winds 5 to 10 knots. Gusts up to 15 knots late. Waves around 1 foot. A chance of showers late this evening, then a slight chance of showers. Patchy fog late this evening and early morning. Patchy fog late. Visibility 1 to 3 nautical miles late this evening and early morning. Monday, north winds 5 to 10 knots, increasing to 10 to 15 knots in the late morning and afternoon. Gusts up to 20 knots. Waves around 1 foot, increasing to 1 to 2 feet in the late morning and afternoon. Monday night, north winds 10 to 15 knots with gusts up to 25 knots. Waves 1 to 2 feet. Tuesday, northeast winds 10 to 15 knots with gusts up to 25 knots. Waves 1 to 2 feet. Tuesday night, northeast winds 5 to 10 knots, diminishing to 5 knots after midnight. Waves around 1 foot, ching to 1 foot or less and light chop after midnight. Wednesday, east winds 5 knots. Waves 1 foot or less and light chop. Wednesday night, southeast winds 5 knots, becoming southwest after midnight. Waves 1 foot or less and light chop. Thursday, west winds 5 knots, becoming east in the afternoon. Waves 1 foot or less and light chop. Thursday night, east winds 5 knots, becoming north after midnight. Waves 1 foot or less and light chop. Friday, northeast winds 5 to 10 knots with gusts up to 15 knots. Waves around 1 foot. Friday night, northeast winds 5 knots. Waves 1 foot or less and light chop. Air quality forecast. The forecast Monday for the eastern shore is code level green, which is good, and means air quality is satisfactory and poses little or no risk. Primary pollutant will be particulate matter. The current time is 11:29 p.m. Eastern Daylight Time. The beach forecast. Monday, rip current risk South Assateague and Chincoteague beaches. Moderate. Surf heights. 2 to 3 feet. Water temperature around 70. Weather. Mostly cloudy until 3 p.m., then mostly sunny. Beach temperatures. In the lower 70s. Beach winds. Northwest winds around 10 miles per hour. Tides, watch a break, low at 10:17 a.m. Eastern Daylight Time. High at 5:02 p.m. Tuesday, rip current risk South Assateague and Chincoteague beaches. Low. Surf heights. 2 to 4 feet. Weather. Sunny. Beach temperatures. In the lower 60s. Beach winds. North winds around 15 miles per hour, diminishing to around 5 miles per hour in the afternoon. Tides, watch a break, low at 11:21 a.m. The beach forecast.
Monday, rip current risk Virginia Beach and Sandbridge beaches. Moderate. Surf heights. 2 to 3 feet. Water temperature around 70. Weather. Mostly cloudy. Beach temperatures. In the lower 70s. Beach winds. North winds 10 to 15 miles per hour. Tides, Virginia Beach, low at 9:40 a.m. High at 4:12 p.m. Tuesday, rip current risk Virginia Beach and Sandbridge beaches. Moderate. Surf heights. 2 to 4 feet. Weather. Sunny. Beach temperatures. In the upper 60s. Beach winds. North winds 10 to 15 miles per hour. Tides, Virginia Beach, low at 10:48 a.m. High at 5:13 p.m. The beach forecast. Monday, rip current risk Outer Banks beaches of Kerala and Karova. Moderate. Surf heights. 2 to 3 feet. Water temperature lower 70s. Weather. Mostly cloudy. Beach temperatures. In the lower 70s. Beach winds. North winds 10 to 15 miles per hour. Tides, duck, low at 9:24 a.m. High at 3:57 p.m. Tuesday, rip current risk Outer Banks beaches of Kerala and Karova. Moderate. Surf heights. 2 to 4 feet. Weather. Sunny. Beach temperatures. In the upper 60s. Beach winds. Northeast winds 10 to 15 miles per hour. Tides, duck, low at 10:32 a.m. High at 4:58 p.m. The Tropical Weather Outlook. For the North Atlantic, Caribbean Sea and the Gulf of America, southwestern Gulf of America, an area of low pressure is likely to form around the middle of the week over the southwestern Gulf of America. Although environmental conditions are expected to be only marginally conducive, some slow development is possible and the tropical depression could form late this week while the system drifts northward. Formation chance through 48 hours, low, near 0%. Formation chance through 7 days, medium, 40%. Offshore waters forecast Baltimore Canyon to Cape Charles Light, to 100 nautical miles. Tonight, southwest winds 15 to 25 knots. Seas 4 to 7 feet. Numerous showers and scattered thunderstorms. Monday, southwest winds 15 to 25 knots. Tonight, southwest winds 15 to 25 knots. Seas 4 to 7 feet. Numerous showers and scattered thunderstorms. Monday, southwest winds 15 to 25 knots, becoming north to northwest 10 to 20 knots. Seas 4 to 7 feet. Numerous showers and scattered thunderstorms. Monday night, north to northwest winds 15 to 25 knots. Seas 4 to 7 feet. Scattered showers and thunderstorms. Tuesday, north to northeast winds 10 to 20 knots, diminishing to 5 to 15 knots. Seas 4 to 7 feet. Tuesday night, north to northeast winds 5 to 15 knots, becoming northeast 10 to 20 knots. Seas 3 to 6 feet. Wednesday, east to northeast winds 10 to 20 knots, becoming east 5 to 15 knots. Seas 3 to 6 feet. Wednesday night, east winds 5 to 15 knots, becoming variable. Seas 3 to 5 feet. Thursday, northeast winds 5 to 15 knots, becoming variable. Seas 3 to 5 feet. Thursday night, west to northwest winds 5 to 15 knots, becoming north to northeast 10 to 20 knots. Seas 3 to 4 feet. Friday, north to northeast winds 10 to 20 knots. Seas 3 to 5 feet. Friday night, north to northeast winds 15 to 25 knots. Seas 3 to 6 feet. Hazardous weather information. Now here is the hazardous weather outlook for southeast Maryland, northeast North Carolina, central Virginia, east central Virginia, eastern Virginia, north central Virginia, south central Virginia, and southeast Virginia. Tonight, no hazardous weather is expected at this time. And now the extended outlook for the period Monday through Saturday. No hazardous weather is expected at this time. This is NOAA's National Weather Service All Hazards Weather Radio, KHP 37, broadcasting from Wakefield, Virginia, transmitting from Driver, Virginia on a frequency of 162.550 MHz. The following information is for Hampton Roads and northeast North Carolina, the southern part of the Chesapeake Bay and adjacent coastal waters. The key weather messages for the next 7 days.
school and wet weather continues this afternoon. Gradually dry.

out tonight. Seasonable temperatures and dry this week. Now the official National Weather Service forecast. Rest of tonight, cloudy. A chance of showers early this evening. Patchy fog. Lows in the mid-60s. North winds around 5 miles per hour. Chance of rain 40%. Monday, mostly cloudy. Highs in the mid-70s. North winds 5 to 10 miles per hour. Monday night, mostly clear. Less humid with lows in the upper 50s. North winds 10 to 15 miles per hour. Tuesday, sunny. Highs in the upper 60s. Northeast winds 10 to 15 miles per hour. Tuesday night, clear. Lows in the mid-50s. East winds around 5 miles per hour. Wednesday, sunny. Highs in the lower 70s. Wednesday night, clear. Lows in the upper 50s. Thursday, mostly sunny. Highs in the upper 70s. Thursday night, mostly clear. Lows in the lower 60s. Friday, mostly sunny. Highs in the mid-70s. Friday night, partly cloudy. Lows in the lower 60s. Saturday, mostly cloudy. Highs in the lower 70s. Saturday night, mostly cloudy. Lows in the lower 60s. Sunday, mostly cloudy. A chance of showers in the afternoon. Highs in the lower 70s. Chance of rain 30%. Here are the marine and buoy reports for 11 p.m. across the lower Chesapeake Bay and coastal waters. All wave and swell heights are in feet. Wave and swell periods are in seconds. Potomac River buoy, air temperature was 65. The wind was north at 10 knots. Cove Point, air temperature was 63. The wind was north at 11 knots. Piney Point, winds were north, 6 knots. Bishop's Head, air temperature was 64. The wind was north at 6 knots. Lewisetta, air temperature was 65. Water temperature 69. The wind was north at 8 knots. Stingray Point buoy, air temperature was 65. Rappahannock Light, winds were north, 14 knots. Yorktown Coast Guard Station, air temperature was 67. Water temperature 71. The wind was north at 9 knots. Crypto Peak, water temperature 71. The wind was northeast at 2 knots. Dominion Terminal Newport News, air temperature was 68. The wind was north at 8 knots. South Craney Island, air temperature was 69. The wind was north at 12 knots. Cape Henry, air temperature was 67. The wind was northeast at 10 knots. Brandywine Chill Lake, Delaware, winds were north, 12 knots. Air temperature 61. Fenwick Island buoy, winds were north, 16 knots. Air temperature 63. Buoy off Virginia Beach 64 nautical miles. Water temperature 68. Buoy just east of Cape Henry. Water temperature 71. Wave heights 4. Wave period 7. Duck Cove Pier, air temperature was 69. The wind was north at 13 knots. Diamond Shoals buoy, air temperature was 74. Wave height 3 feet. Wave period 8. The wind was northwest at 10 knots. Marine forecast, Fenwick Island, Delaware to Caribbean Beach Light, North Carolina out 20 nautical miles, including the Virginia portion of Chesapeake Bay and Caribbean Sound. Synopsis for Fenwick Island, Delaware to Caribbean Beach Light, North Carolina out 60 nautical miles, including Virginia portion of the Chesapeake Bay, Caribbean Sound and portions of the James, York, and Rappahannock Rivers. High pressure gradually retreats to the northeast into tonight as weak low pressure tracks off the Carolina coast. A stronger cold front crosses the mid-Atlantic coast Monday night. High pressure builds in from the northwest Tuesday and settles over the region through the middle of the week. Marine forecast, Chesapeake Bay from New Point Comfort to Little Creek, Virginia. Overnight, north winds 5 to 10 knots. Gusts up to 15 knots late. Waves 1 to 2 feet. A chance of showers late this evening. Patchy fog. Visibility 1 to 3 nautical miles late this evening. Monday, north winds 5 to 10 knots, increasing to 10 to 15 knots in the late morning and afternoon. Gusts up to 20 knots. Waves 1 to 2 feet. Monday night, north winds 10 to 15 knots with gusts up to 20 knots. Waves 2 to 3 feet. Tuesday, north winds 10 to 15 knots, diminishing to 5 to 10 knots in the afternoon.
gusts up to 20 knots, waves 2 to 3 feet. Tuesday night, east winds 5 knots, waves 1 foot. Wednesday, southeast winds 5 knots, increasing to 5 to 10 knots in the afternoon, waves 1 foot. Wednesday night, south winds 5 to 10 knots, waves 1 foot. Thursday, west winds 5 to 10 knots, becoming southeast in the afternoon, waves 1 foot. Thursday night, east winds 5 to 10 knots, becoming north after midnight, waves 1 foot. Friday, northeast winds 5 to 10 knots, waves 1 foot. Friday night, east winds 5 to 10 knots, waves 1 foot. Marine forecast, Chesapeake Bay from Little Creek, Virginia to Cape Henry, Virginia, including the Chesapeake Bay Bridge Tunnel. Overnight, north winds 5 to 10 knots, gusts up to 15 knots, waves around 2 feet. Wave detail, east 2 feet at 8 seconds and north 1 foot at 4 seconds. A chance of showers late this evening. Patchy fog. Visibility 1 to 3 nautical miles late this evening and early morning. Monday, north winds 10 to 15 knots with gusts up to 20 knots. Waves 2 to 3 feet. Wave detail, north 2 feet at 3 seconds and east 2 feet at 7 seconds. Monday night, north winds 10 to 15 knots with gusts up to 20 knots. Waves around 3 feet. Wave detail, north 2 feet at 3 seconds and northeast 2 feet at 7 seconds. Tuesday, north winds 10 to 15 knots, diminishing to 5 to 10 knots in the afternoon. Gusts up to 20 knots. Waves 2 to 3 feet. Wave detail, northeast 2 feet at 5 seconds. Tuesday night, east winds 5 knots. Waves 1 to 2 feet. Wave detail, northeast 2 feet at 7 seconds and north 1 foot at 4 seconds. Wednesday, southeast winds 5 to 10 knots. Waves 1 foot. Wave detail, north 1 foot at 4 seconds and east 1 foot at 8 seconds. Wednesday night, south winds 5 to 10 knots. Waves 1 foot. Thursday, west winds 5 to 10 knots, becoming east in the afternoon. Waves 1 foot. Thursday night, east winds 5 to 10 knots, becoming northeast after midnight. Waves 1 to 2 feet. Friday, northeast winds 5 to 10 knots. Waves around 2 feet. Friday night, east winds 5 to 10 knots. Waves 1 to 2 feet. Marine forecast, Caribbean Sound. Overnight, north winds 5 to 10 knots. Gusts up to 15 knots late. Waves around 1 foot. A chance of showers late this evening, then a slight chance of showers. Patchy fog late this evening and early morning. Patchy fog late. Visibility 1 to 3 nautical miles late this evening and early morning. Monday, north winds 5 to 10 knots, increasing to 10 to 15 knots in the late morning and afternoon. Gusts up to 20 knots. Waves around 1 foot, increasing to 1 to 2 feet in the late morning and afternoon. Monday night, north winds 10 to 15 knots with gusts up to 25 knots. Waves 1 to 2 feet. Tuesday, northeast winds 10 to 15 knots with gusts up to 25 knots. Waves 1 to 2 feet. Tuesday night, northeast winds 5 to 10 knots, diminishing to 5 knots after midnight. Waves around 1 foot, diminishing to 1 foot or less and light chop after midnight. Wednesday, east winds 5 knots. Waves 1 foot or less and light chop. Wednesday night, southeast winds 5 knots, becoming southwest after midnight. Waves 1 foot or less and light chop. Thursday, west winds 5 knots, becoming east in the afternoon. Waves 1 foot or less and light chop. Thursday night, east winds 5 knots, becoming north after midnight. Waves 1 foot or less and light chop. Friday, northeast winds 5 to 10 knots with gusts up to 15 knots. Waves around 1 foot. Friday night, northeast winds 5 knots. Waves 1 foot or less and light chop. Air quality forecast. The forecast Monday for the eastern shore is code level green, which is good, and means air quality is satisfactory and poses little or no risk. Primary pollutant will be particulate matter. The current time is 11:45 p.m. Eastern Daylight Time. The beach forecast. Monday, rip current risk South Assateague and Chincoteague beaches. Moderate. Surf heights. 2 to 3 feet.
Water temperature around 70. Weather. Mostly cloudy until 3 p.m., then mostly sunny. Beach temperatures. In the lower 70s. Beach winds. Northwest winds around 10 miles per hour. Tides. Watch a break. Low at 10:17 a.m. Eastern Daylight Time. High at 5:02 p.m. Tuesday, rip current risk South Assateague and Chincoteague beaches. Low. Surf heights. 2 to 4 feet. Weather. Sunny. Beach temperatures. In the lower 60s. Beach winds. North winds around 15 miles per hour, diminishing to around 5 miles per hour in the afternoon. Tides, watch a break, low at 11:21 a.m. The beach forecast. Monday, rip current risk Virginia Beach and Sandbridge beaches. Moderate. Surf heights. 2 to 3 feet. Water temperature around 70. Weather. Mostly cloudy. Beach temperatures. In the lower 70s. Beach winds. North winds 10 to 15 miles per hour. Tides, Virginia Beach, low at 9:40 a.m. High at 4:12 p.m. Tuesday, rip current risk Virginia Beach and Sandbridge beaches. Moderate. Surf heights. 2 to 4 feet. Weather. Sunny. Beach temperatures. In the upper 60s. Beach winds. North winds 10 to 15 miles per hour. Tides, Virginia Beach, low at 10:48 a.m. High at 5:13 p.m. The beach forecast. Monday, rip current risk Outer Banks beaches of Kerala and Corova. Moderate. Surf heights. 2 to 3 feet. Water temperature lower 70s. Weather. Mostly cloudy. Beach temperatures. In the lower 70s. Beach winds. North winds 10 to 15 miles per hour. Tides, duck, low at 9:24 a.m. High at 3:57 p.m. Tuesday, rip current risk Outer Banks beaches of Kerala and Corova. Moderate. Surf heights. 2 to 4 feet. Weather. Sunny. Beach temperatures. In the upper 60s. Beach winds. Northeast winds 10 to 15 miles per hour. Tides, duck, low at 10:32 a.m. High at 4:58 p.m. The Tropical Weather Outlook. For the North Atlantic, Caribbean Sea and the Gulf of America, southwestern Gulf of America, an area of low pressure is likely to form around the middle of the week over the southwestern Gulf of America. Although environmental conditions are expected to be only marginally conducive, some slow development is possible and the tropical depression could form late this week while the system drifts northward. Formation chance through 48 hours, low, near 0%. Formation chance through 7 days, medium, 40%. Offshore waters forecast Baltimore Canyon to Cape Charles Light, to 100 nautical miles. Tonight, southwest winds 15 to 25 knots. Seas 4 to 7 feet. Numerous showers and scattered thunderstorms. Monday, southwest winds 15 to 25 knots, becoming north to northwest 10 to 20 knots. Seas 4 to 7 feet. Numerous showers and scattered thunderstorms. Monday night, north to northwest winds 15 to 25 knots. Seas 4 to 7 feet. Scattered showers and thunderstorms. Tuesday, north to northeast winds 10 to 20 knots, diminishing to 5 to 15 knots. Seas 4 to 7 feet. Tuesday night, north to northeast winds 5 to 15 knots, becoming northeast 10 to 20 knots. Seas 3 to 6 feet. Wednesday, east to northeast winds 10 to 20 knots, becoming east 5 to 15 knots. Seas 3 to 6 feet. Wednesday night, east winds 5 to 15 knots, becoming variable. Seas 3 to 5 feet. Thursday, northeast winds 5 to 15 knots, becoming variable. Seas 3 to 5 feet. Thursday night, west to northwest winds 5 to 15 knots, becoming north to northeast 10 to 20 knots. Seas 3 to 4 feet. Friday, north to northeast winds 10 to 20 knots. Seas 3 to 5 feet. Friday night, north to northeast winds 15 to 25 knots. Seas 3 to 6 feet. Hazardous weather information. Now here is the hazardous weather outlook for Southeast Maryland, Northeast North Carolina,
Central Virginia, East Central Virginia, Eastern Virginia, North Central Virginia, South Central Virginia, and Southeast Virginia. Tonight, no hazardous weather is expected at this time. And now the extended outlook for the period Monday through Saturday. No hazardous weather is expected at this time. The key weather messages for the next 7 days. Cool and wet weather continues this afternoon. Gradually drying out tonight. Seasonable temperatures and dry this week. Now the official National Weather Service forecast. Rest of tonight, cloudy. Patchy fog. Lows in the mid-60s. North winds 5 to 10 miles per hour. Monday, mostly cloudy. Highs in the mid-70s. North winds 5 to 10 miles per hour. Monday night, mostly clear. Less humid with lows in the upper 50s. North winds 10 to 15 miles per hour. Tuesday, sunny. Highs in the upper 60s. Northeast winds 10 to 15 miles per hour. Tuesday night, clear. Lows in the mid-50s. East winds around 5 miles per hour. Wednesday, sunny. Highs in the lower 70s. Wednesday night, clear. Lows in the upper 50s. Thursday, mostly sunny. Highs in the upper 70s. Thursday night, mostly clear. Lows in the lower 60s. Friday, mostly sunny. Highs in the mid-70s. Friday night, partly cloudy. Lows in the lower 60s. Saturday, mostly cloudy. Highs in the lower 70s. Saturday night, mostly cloudy. Lows in the lower 60s. Sunday, mostly cloudy. A chance of showers in the afternoon. Highs in the lower 70s. Chance of rain 30%. Here are the marine and buoy reports for 11 p.m. across the lower Chesapeake Bay and coastal waters. All wave and swell heights are in feet. Wave and swell periods are in seconds. Potomac River buoy, air temperature was 65. The wind was north at 10 knots. Cove Point, air temperature was 63. The wind was north at 11 knots. Piney Point, winds were north, 6 knots. Bishop's Head, air temperature was 64. The wind was north at 6 knots. Lewisetta, air temperature was 65. Water temperature 69. The wind was north at 8 knots. Stingray Point buoy, air temperature was 65. Rappahannock Light, winds were north, 14 knots. Yorktown Coast Guard Station, air temperature was 67. Water temperature 71. The wind was north at 9 knots. Crypto Peak, water temperature 71. The wind was northeast at 2 knots. Dominion Terminal Newport News, air temperature was 68. The wind was north at 8 knots. South Craney Island, air temperature was 69. The wind was north at 12 knots. Cape Henry, air temperature was 67. The wind was northeast at 10 knots. Brandywine Chill Lake, Delaware, winds were north, 12 knots. Air temperature 61. Fenwick Island buoy, winds were north, 16 knots. Air temperature 63. Buoy off Virginia Beach 64 nautical miles. Water temperature 68. Buoy just east of Cape Henry. Water temperature 71. Wave heights 4. Wave period 7. Duck Cove Pier, air temperature was 69. The wind was north at 13 knots. Diamond Shoals buoy, air temperature was 74. Wave height 3 feet. Wave period 8. The wind was northwest at 10 knots. Marine forecast, Fenwick Island, Delaware to Carrick Beach Light, North Carolina out 20 nautical miles, including the Virginia portion of Chesapeake Bay and Carrick Sound. Synopsis for Fenwick Island, Delaware to Carrick Beach Light, North Carolina out 60 nautical miles, including Virginia portion of the Chesapeake Bay, Carrick Sound and portions of the James, York, and Rappahannock Rivers. High pressure gradually retreats to the northeast into tonight as weak low pressure tracks off the Carolina coast. A stronger cold front crosses the mid-Atlantic coast Monday night. High pressure builds in from the northwest Tuesday and settles over the region through the middle of the week. Marine forecast, Chesapeake Bay from New Point Comfort to Little Creek, Virginia. Overnight, north winds 5 to 10 knots. Gusts up to 15 knots late. Waves 1 to 2 feet. A chance of showers late this evening. Patchy fog. Visibility 1 to 3 nautical miles late this evening.
Monday, north winds 5 to 10 knots, increasing to 10 to 15 knots in the late morning and afternoon. Gusts up to 20 knots. Waves 1 to 2 feet. Monday night, north winds 10 to 15 knots with gusts up to 20 knots. Waves 2 to 3 feet. Tuesday, north winds 10 to 15 knots, diminishing to 5 to 10 knots in the afternoon. Gusts up to 20 knots. Waves 2 to 3 feet. Tuesday night, east winds 5 knots. Waves 1 foot. Wednesday, southeast winds 5 knots, increasing to 5 to 10 knots in the afternoon. Waves 1 foot. Wednesday night, south winds 5 to 10 knots. Waves 1 foot. Thursday, west winds 5 to 10 knots, becoming southeast in the afternoon. Waves 1 foot. Thursday night, east winds 5 to 10 knots, becoming north after midnight. Waves 1 foot. Friday, northeast winds 5 to 10 knots. Waves 1 foot. Friday night, east winds 5 to 10 knots. Waves 1 foot. Marine forecast, Chesapeake Bay from Little Creek, Virginia to Cape Henry, Virginia, including the Chesapeake Bay Bridge Tunnel. Overnight, north winds 5 to 10 knots. Gusts up to 15 knots. Waves around 2 feet. Wave detail, east 2 feet at 8 seconds and north 1 foot at 4 seconds. A chance of showers late this evening. Patchy fog. Visibility 1 to 3 nautical miles late this evening and early morning. Monday, north winds 10 to 15 knots with gusts up to 20 knots. Waves 2 to 3 feet. Wave detail, north 2 feet at 3 seconds and east 2 feet at 7 seconds. Monday night, north winds 10 to 15 knots with gusts up to 20 knots. Waves around 3 feet. Wave detail, north 2 feet at 3 seconds and northeast 2 feet at 7 seconds. Tuesday, north winds 10 to 15 knots, diminishing to 5 to 10 knots in the afternoon. Gusts up to 20 knots. Waves 2 to 3 feet. Wave detail, northeast 2 feet at 5 seconds. Tuesday night, east winds 5 knots. Waves 1 to 2 feet. Wave detail, northeast 2 feet at 7 seconds and north 1 foot at 4 seconds. Wednesday, southeast winds 5 to 10 knots. Waves 1 foot. Wave detail, north 1 foot at 4 seconds and east 1 foot at 8 seconds. Wednesday night, south winds 5 to 10 knots. Waves 1 foot. Thursday, west winds 5 to 10 knots, becoming east in the afternoon. Waves 1 foot. Thursday night, east winds 5 to 10 knots, becoming northeast after midnight. Waves 1 to 2 feet. Friday, northeast winds 5 to 10 knots. Waves around 2 feet. Friday night, east winds 5 to 10 knots. Waves 1 to 2 feet. Marine forecast, Caribbean Sound. Overnight, north winds 5 to 10 knots. Gusts up to 15 knots late. Waves around 1 foot. A chance of showers late this evening, then a slight chance of showers. Patchy fog late this evening and early morning. Patchy fog late. Visibility 1 to 3 nautical miles late this evening and early morning. Monday, north winds 5 to 10 knots, increasing to 10 to 15 knots in the late morning and afternoon. Gusts up to 20 knots. Waves around 1 foot, increasing to 1 to 2 feet in the late morning and afternoon. Monday night, north winds 10 to 15 knots with gusts up to 25 knots. Waves 1 to 2 feet. Tuesday, northeast winds 10 to 15 knots with gusts up to 25 knots. Waves 1 to 2 feet. Tuesday night, northeast winds 5 to 10 knots, diminishing to 5 knots after midnight. Waves around 1 foot, diminishing to 1 foot or less and light chop after midnight. Wednesday, east winds 5 knots. Waves 1 foot or less and light chop. Wednesday night, southeast winds 5 knots, becoming southwest after midnight. Waves 1 foot or less and light chop. Thursday, west winds 5 knots, becoming east in the afternoon. Waves 1 foot or less and light chop. Thursday night, east winds 5 knots, becoming north after midnight. Waves 1 foot or less and light chop. Friday, northeast winds 5 to 10 knots with gusts up to 15 knots. Waves around 1 foot. Friday night, northeast winds 5 knots. Waves 1 foot or less and light chop. Air quality forecast.
The forecast Monday for the Eastern Shore is code level green, which is good, and means air quality is satisfactory and poses little or no risk. Primary pollutant will be particulate matter. The current time is 12 a.m. Eastern Daylight Time. The beach forecast. Monday, rip current risk South Assateague and Chincoteague beaches. Moderate. Surf heights. 2 to 3 feet. Water temperature around 70. Weather. Mostly cloudy until 3 p.m., then mostly sunny. Beach temperatures. In the lower 70s. Beach winds. Northwest winds around 10 miles per hour. Tides, watch Abrig, low at 10:17 a.m. Eastern Daylight Time. High at 5:02 p.m. Tuesday, rip current risk South Assateague and Chincoteague beaches. Low. Surf heights. 2 to 4 feet. Weather. Sunny. Beach temperatures. In the lower 60s. Beach winds. North winds around 15 miles per hour, diminishing to around 5 miles per hour in the afternoon. Tides, watch Abrig, low at 11:21 a.m. The beach forecast. Monday, rip current risk Virginia Beach and Sandbridge beaches. Moderate. Surf heights. 2 to 3 feet. Water temperature around 70. Weather. Mostly cloudy. Beach temperatures. In the lower 70s. Beach winds. North winds 10 to 15 miles per hour. Tides, Virginia Beach, low at 9:40 a.m. High at 4:12 p.m. Tuesday, rip current risk Virginia Beach and Sandbridge beaches. Moderate. Surf heights. 2 to 4 feet. Weather. Sunny. Beach temperatures. In the upper 60s. Beach winds. North winds 10 to 15 miles per hour. Tides, Virginia Beach, low at 10:48 a.m. High at 5:13 p.m. The beach forecast. Monday, rip current risk Outer Banks beaches of Kerala and Karova. Moderate. Surf heights. 2 to 3 feet. Water temperature lower 70s. Weather. Mostly cloudy. Beach temperatures. In the lower 70s. Beach winds. North winds 10 to 15 miles per hour. Tides, duck, low at 9:24 a.m. High at 3:57 p.m. Tuesday, rip current risk Outer Banks beaches of Kerala and Karova. Moderate. Surf heights. 2 to 4 feet. Weather. Sunny. Beach temperatures. In the upper 60s. Beach winds. Northeast winds 10 to 15 miles per hour. Tides, duck, low at 10:32 a.m. High at 4:58 p.m. The Tropical Weather Outlook. For the North Atlantic, Caribbean Sea and the Gulf of America, southwestern Gulf of America, an area of low pressure is likely to form around the middle of the week over the southwestern Gulf of America. Although environmental conditions are expected to be only marginally conducive, some slow development is possible and the tropical depression could form late this week while the system drifts northward. Formation chance through 48 hours, low, near 0%. Formation chance through 7 days, medium, 40%. Offshore waters forecast Baltimore Canyon to Cape Charles Light, to 100 nautical miles. Tonight, southwest winds 15 to 25 knots. Seas 4 to 7 feet. Numerous showers and scattered thunderstorms. Monday, southwest winds 15 to 25 knots, becoming north to northwest 10 to 20 knots. Seas 4 to 7 feet. Numerous showers and scattered thunderstorms. Monday night, north to northwest winds 15 to 25 knots. Seas 4 to 7 feet. Scattered showers and thunderstorms. Tuesday, north to northeast winds 10 to 20 knots, diminishing to 5 to 15 knots. Seas 4 to 7 feet. Tuesday night, north to northeast winds 5 to 15 knots, becoming northeast 10 to 20 knots. Seas 3 to 6 feet. Wednesday, east to northeast winds 10 to 20 knots, becoming east 5 to 15 knots. Seas 3 to 6 feet. Wednesday night, east winds 5 to 15 knots, becoming variable. Seas 3 to 5 feet. Thursday, northeast winds 5 to 15 knots, becoming variable. Seas 3 to 5 feet. Thursday night, west to northwest winds 5 to 15 knots, becoming north to northeast 10 to 20 knots. Seas 3 to 4 feet.
Friday, north to northeast winds 10 to 20 knots. Seas 3 to 5 feet. Friday night, north to northeast winds 15 to 25 knots. Seas 3 to 6 feet. This is NOAA's National Weather Service All Hazards Weather Radio, KHP 37, broadcasting from Wakefield, Virginia, transmitting from Driver, Virginia on a frequency of 162.550 MHz. The following information is for Hampton Roads in northeast North Carolina, the southern part of the Chesapeake Bay and adjacent coastal waters. Hazardous weather information. Now here is the hazardous weather outlook for southeast Maryland, northeast North Carolina, central Virginia, east central Virginia, eastern Virginia, north central Virginia, south central Virginia, and southeast Virginia. Tonight, no hazardous weather is expected at this time. And now the extended outlook for the period Monday through Saturday. No hazardous weather is expected at this time. The key weather messages for the next 7 days. Cool and wet weather continues this afternoon. Gradually drying out tonight. Seasonable temperatures and dry this week. Now the official National Weather Service forecast. Rest of tonight, cloudy. Patchy fog. Lows in the mid-60s. North winds 5 to 10 miles per hour. Monday, mostly cloudy. Highs in the mid-70s. North winds 5 to 10 miles per hour. Monday night, mostly clear. Less humid with lows in the upper 50s. North winds 10 to 15 miles per hour. Tuesday, sunny. Highs in the upper 60s. Northeast winds 10 to 15 miles per hour. Tuesday night, clear. Lows in the mid-50s. East winds around 5 miles per hour. Wednesday, sunny. Highs in the lower 70s. Wednesday night, clear. Lows in the upper 50s. Thursday, mostly sunny. Highs in the upper 70s. Thursday night, mostly clear. Lows in the lower 60s. Friday, mostly sunny. Highs in the mid-70s. Friday night, partly cloudy. Lows in the lower 60s. Saturday, mostly cloudy. Highs in the lower 70s. Saturday night, mostly cloudy. Lows in the lower 60s. Sunday, mostly cloudy. A chance of showers in the afternoon. Highs in the lower 70s. Chance of rain 30%. Here are the marine and buoy reports for 11 p.m. across the lower Chesapeake Bay and coastal waters. All wave and swell heights are in feet. Wave and swell periods are in seconds. Potomac River buoy, air temperature was 65. The wind was north at 10 knots. Cove Point, air temperature was 63. The wind was north at 11 knots. Piney Point, winds were north, 6 knots. Bishop's Head, air temperature was 64. The wind was north at 6 knots. Lewisetta, air temperature was 65. Water temperature 69. The wind was north at 8 knots. Stingray Point buoy, air temperature was 65. Rappahannock Light, winds were north, 14 knots. Yorktown Coast Guard Station, air temperature was 67. Water temperature 71. The wind was north at 9 knots. Crypto Peak, water temperature 71. The wind was northeast at 2 knots. Dominion Terminal Newport News, air temperature was 68. The wind was north at 8 knots. South Craney Island, air temperature was 69. The wind was north at 12 knots. Cape Henry, air temperature was 67. The wind was northeast at 10 knots. Brandywine Chill Lake, Delaware, winds were north, 12 knots. Air temperature 61. Fenwick Island buoy, winds were north, 16 knots. Air temperature 63. Buoy off Virginia Beach, 64 nautical miles. Water temperature 68. Buoy just east of Cape Henry. Water temperature 71. Wave heights 4. Wave period 7. Duck Cove Pier, air temperature was 69. The wind was north at 13 knots. Diamond Shoals buoy, air temperature was 74. Wave height 3 feet. Wave period 8. The wind was northwest at 10 knots. Marine forecast, Fenwick Island, Delaware to Kerrivik Beach Light, North Carolina out 20 nautical miles, including the Virginia portion of Chesapeake Bay and Kerrivik Sound.
Synopsis for Fenwick Island, Delaware to Caribbean Beach Light, North Carolina, out 60 nautical miles, including Virginia portion of the Chesapeake Bay, Caribbean Sound and portions of the James, York, and Rappahannock Rivers. High pressure gradually retreats to the northeast into tonight as weak low pressure tracks off the Carolina coast. A stronger cold front crosses the mid-Atlantic coast Monday night. High pressure builds in from the northwest Tuesday and settles over the region through the middle of the week. Marine forecast, Chesapeake Bay from New Point Comfort to Little Creek, Virginia. Overnight, north winds 5 to 10 knots. Gusts up to 15 knots late. Waves 1 to 2 feet. A chance of showers late this evening. Patchy fog. Visibility 1 to 3 nautical miles late this evening. Monday, north winds 5 to 10 knots, increasing to 10 to 15 knots in the late morning and afternoon. Gusts up to 20 knots. Waves 1 to 2 feet. Monday night, north winds 10 to 15 knots with gusts up to 20 knots. Waves 2 to 3 feet. Tuesday, north winds 10 to 15 knots, diminishing to 5 to 10 knots in the afternoon. Gusts up to 20 knots. Waves 2 to 3 feet. Tuesday night, east winds 5 knots. Waves 1 foot. Wednesday, southeast winds 5 knots, increasing to 5 to 10 knots in the afternoon. Waves 1 foot. Wednesday night, south winds 5 to 10 knots. Waves 1 foot. Thursday, west winds 5 to 10 knots, becoming southeast in the afternoon. Waves 1 foot. Thursday night, east winds 5 to 10 knots, becoming north after midnight. Waves 1 foot. Friday, northeast winds 5 to 10 knots. Waves 1 foot. Friday night, east winds 5 to 10 knots. Waves 1 foot. Marine forecast, Chesapeake Bay from Little Creek, Virginia to Cape Henry, Virginia, including the Chesapeake Bay Bridge Tunnel. Overnight, north winds 5 to 10 knots. Gusts up to 15 knots. Waves around 2 feet. Wave detail, east 2 feet at 8 seconds and north 1 foot at 4 seconds. A chance of showers late this evening. Patchy fog. Visibility 1 to 3 nautical miles late this evening and early morning. Monday, north winds 10 to 15 knots with gusts up to 20 knots. Waves 2 to 3 feet. Wave detail, north 2 feet at 3 seconds and east 2 feet at 7 seconds. Monday night, north winds 10 to 15 knots with gusts up to 20 knots. Waves around 3 feet. Wave detail, north 2 feet at 3 seconds and northeast 2 feet at 7 seconds. Tuesday, north winds 10 to 15 knots, diminishing to 5 to 10 knots in the afternoon. Gusts up to 20 knots. Waves 2 to 3 feet. Wave detail, northeast 2 feet at 5 seconds. Tuesday night, east winds 5 knots. Waves 1 to 2 feet. Wave detail, northeast 2 feet at 7 seconds and north 1 foot at 4 seconds. Wednesday, southeast winds 5 to 10 knots. Waves 1 foot. Wave detail, north 1 foot at 4 seconds and east 1 foot at 8 seconds. Wednesday night, south winds 5 to 10 knots. Waves 1 foot. Thursday, west winds 5 to 10 knots, becoming east in the afternoon. Waves 1 foot. Thursday night, east winds 5 to 10 knots, becoming northeast after midnight. Waves 1 to 2 feet. Friday, northeast winds 5 to 10 knots. Waves around 2 feet. Friday night, east winds 5 to 10 knots. Waves 1 to 2 feet. Marine forecast, Caribbean Sound. Overnight, north winds 5 to 10 knots. Gusts up to 15 knots late. Waves around 1 foot. A chance of showers late this evening, then a slight chance of showers. Patchy fog late this evening and early morning. Patchy fog late. Visibility 1 to 3 nautical miles late this evening and early morning. Monday, north winds 5 to 10 knots, increasing to 10 to 15 knots in the late morning and afternoon. Gusts up to 20 knots. Waves around 1 foot, increasing to 1 to 2 feet in the late morning and afternoon. Monday night, north winds 10 to 15 knots with gusts up to 25 knots. Waves 1 to 2 feet. Tuesday, northeast winds 10 to 15 knots with gusts up to 25 knots. Waves 1 to 2 feet. Tuesday night, northeast winds 5 to 10 knots, diminishing to 5 knots after midnight. Waves around 1 foot, diminishing to 1 foot or less and light chop after midnight.
Wednesday, east winds 5 knots. Waves 1 foot or less in light chop. Wednesday night, southeast winds 5 knots, becoming southwest after midnight. Waves 1 foot or less in light chop. Thursday, west winds 5 knots, becoming east in the afternoon. Waves 1 foot or less in light chop. Thursday night, east winds 5 knots, becoming north after midnight. Waves 1 foot or less in light chop. Friday, northeast winds 5 to 10 knots with gusts up to 15 knots. Waves around 1 foot. Friday night, northeast winds 5 knots. Waves 1 foot or less in light chop. Air quality forecast. The forecast Monday for the eastern shore is code level green, which is good, and means air quality is satisfactory and poses little or no risk. Primary pollutant will be particulate matter. The current time is 12:16 a.m. Eastern Daylight Time. The beach forecast. Monday, rip current risk South Assateague and Chincoteague beaches. Moderate. Surf heights. 2 to 3 feet. Water temperature around 70. Weather. Mostly cloudy until 3 p.m., then mostly sunny. Beach temperatures. In the lower 70s. Beach winds. Northwest winds around 10 miles per hour. Tides, watch a break, low at 10:17 a.m. Eastern Daylight Time. High at 5:02 p.m. Tuesday, rip current risk South Assateague and Chincoteague beaches. Low. Surf heights. 2 to 4 feet. Weather. Sunny. Beach temperatures. In the lower 60s. Beach winds. North winds around 15 miles per hour, diminishing to around 5 miles per hour in the afternoon. Tides, watch a break, low at 11:21 a.m. The beach forecast. Monday, rip current risk Virginia Beach and Sandbridge beaches. Moderate. Surf heights. 2 to 3 feet. Water temperature around 70. Weather. Mostly cloudy. Beach temperatures. In the lower 70s. Beach winds. North winds 10 to 15 miles per hour. Tides, Virginia Beach, low at 9:40 a.m. High at 4:12 p.m. Tuesday, rip current risk Virginia Beach and Sandbridge beaches. Moderate. Surf heights. 2 to 4 feet. Weather. Sunny. Beach temperatures. In the upper 60s. Beach winds. North winds 10 to 15 miles per hour. Tides, Virginia Beach, low at 10:48 a.m. High at 5:13 p.m. The beach forecast. Monday, rip current risk Outer Banks beaches of Kerala and Karova. Moderate. Surf heights. 2 to 3 feet. Water temperature lower 70s. Weather. Mostly cloudy. Beach temperatures. In the lower 70s. Beach winds. North winds 10 to 15 miles per hour. Tides, duck, low at 9:24 a.m. High at 3:57 p.m. Tuesday, rip current risk Outer Banks beaches of Kerala and Karova. Moderate. Surf heights. 2 to 4 feet. Weather. Sunny. Beach temperatures. In the upper 60s. Beach winds. Northeast winds 10 to 15 miles per hour. Tides, duck, low at 10:32 a.m. High at 4:58 p.m. The Tropical Weather Outlook. For the North Atlantic, Caribbean Sea and the Gulf of America, southwestern Gulf of America, an area of low pressure is likely to form around the middle of the week over the southwestern Gulf of America. Although environmental conditions are expected to be only marginally conducive, some slow development is possible and the tropical depression could form late this week while the system drifts northward. Formation chance through 48 hours, low, near 0%. Formation chance through 7 days, medium, 40%. Offshore waters forecast Baltimore Canyon to Cape Charles Light, to 100 nautical miles. Tonight, southwest winds 15 to 25 knots. Seas 4 to 7 feet. Numerous showers and scattered thunderstorms. Monday, southwest winds 15 to 25 knots, becoming north to northwest 10 to 20 knots. Seas 4 to 7 feet. Numerous showers and scattered thunderstorms. Monday night, north to northwest winds 15 to 25 knots. Seas 4 to 7 feet. Scattered showers and thunderstorms.
Tuesday, north to northeast winds 10 to 20 knots, diminishing to 5 to 15 knots. Seas 4 to 7 feet. Tuesday night, north to northeast winds 5 to 15 knots, becoming northeast 10 to 20 knots. Seas 3 to 6 feet. Wednesday, east to northeast winds 10 to 20 knots, becoming east 5 to 15 knots. Seas 3 to 6 feet.

Pennsylvania and Southeast Virginia. Tonight, no hazardous weather is expected at this time. And now the extended outlook for the period Monday through Saturday. No hazardous weather is expected at this time. The key weather messages for the next 7 days. Cool and wet weather continues this afternoon. Gradually drying out tonight. Seasonable temperatures and dry this week. Now the official National Weather Service forecast. Rest of tonight, cloudy. Patchy fog. Lows in the mid-60s. North winds 5 to 10 miles per hour. Monday, mostly cloudy. Highs in the mid-70s. North winds 5 to 10 miles per hour. Monday night, mostly clear. Less humid with lows in the upper 50s. North winds 10 to 15 miles per hour. Tuesday, sunny. Highs in the upper 60s. Northeast winds 10 to 15 miles per hour. Tuesday night, clear. Lows in the mid-50s. East winds around 5 miles per hour. Wednesday, sunny. Highs in the lower 70s. Wednesday night, clear. Lows in the upper 50s. Thursday, mostly sunny. Highs in the upper 70s. Thursday night, mostly clear. Lows in the lower 60s. Friday, mostly sunny. Highs in the mid-70s. Friday night, partly cloudy. Lows in the lower 60s. Saturday, mostly cloudy. Highs in the lower 70s. Saturday night, mostly cloudy. Lows in the lower 60s. Sunday, mostly cloudy. A chance of showers in the afternoon. Highs in the lower 70s. Chance of rain 30%. Here are the marine and buoy reports for midnight across the lower Chesapeake Bay and coastal waters. All wave and swell heights are in feet. Wave and swell periods are in seconds. Potomac River buoy, air temperature was 63. The wind was north at 8 knots. Cove Point, air temperature was 64. The wind was north at 9 knots. Piney Point, winds were north, 6 knots. Bishop's Head, air temperature was 64. The wind was north at 5 knots. Lewisetta, air temperature was 65. Water temperature 69. The wind was north at 5 knots. Stingray Point buoy, air temperature was 65. The wind was north at 16, knots gusting to 17. Rappahannock Light, winds were north, 13 knots. Yorktown Coast Guard Station, air temperature was 67. Water temperature 71. The wind was north at 7 knots. Crypto Peak, water temperature 71. The wind was north at 7 knots. Dominion Terminal Newport News, air temperature was 67. The wind was north at 7 knots. South Craney Island, air temperature was 68. The wind was north at 8 knots. Cape Henry, air temperature was 66. The wind was northeast at 11 knots. Brandywine Chill Lake, Delaware, winds were north, 14 knots. Air temperature 60. Fenwick Island buoy, winds were north, 14 knots. Air temperature 63. Buoy off Virginia Beach 64 nautical miles. Water temperature 68. Wave heights 5. Wave periods 8. Buoy just east of Cape Henry. Water temperature 71. Wave heights 4. Wave period 7. Duck Cove Pier, air temperature was 69. The wind was north at 13 knots. Diamond Shoals buoy, air temperature was 74. Wave height 3 feet. Wave period 9. The wind was northwest at 12 knots. Marine forecast, Fenwick Island, Delaware to Currahick Beach Light, North Carolina out 20 nautical miles, including the Virginia portion of Chesapeake Bay and Currahick Sound. Synopsis for Fenwick Island, Delaware to Currahick Beach Light, North Carolina out 60 nautical miles, including Virginia portion of the Chesapeake Bay, Currahick Sound and portions of the James, York, and Rappahannock Rivers. High pressure gradually retreats to the northeast into tonight as weak low pressure tracks off the Carolina coast. A stronger cold front crosses the mid-Atlantic coast Monday night. High pressure builds in from the northwest Tuesday and settles over the region through the middle of the week. Marine forecast, Chesapeake Bay from New Point Comfort to Little Creek, Virginia. Overnight, north winds 5 to 10 knots. Gusts up to 15 knots late. Waves 1 to 2 feet. A chance of showers late this evening. Patchy fog. Visibility 1 to 3 nautical miles late this evening.

Monday, north winds 5 to 10 knots, increasing to 10 to 15 knots in the late morning and afternoon. Gusts up to 20 knots. Waves 1 to 2 feet. Monday night, north winds 10 to 15 knots with gusts up to 20 knots. Waves 2 to 3 feet. Tuesday, north winds 10 to 15 knots, diminishing to 5 to 10 knots in the afternoon. Gusts up to 20 knots. Waves 2 to 3 feet. Tuesday night, east winds 5 knots. Waves 1 foot. Wednesday, southeast winds 5 knots, increasing to 5 to 10 knots in the afternoon. Waves 1 foot. Wednesday night, south winds 5 to 10 knots. Waves 1 foot. Thursday, west winds 5 to 10 knots, becoming southeast in the afternoon. Waves 1 foot. Thursday night, east winds 5 to 10 knots, becoming north after midnight. Waves 1 foot. Friday, northeast winds 5 to 10 knots. Waves 1 foot. Friday night, east winds 5 to 10 knots. Waves 1 foot. Marine forecast, Chesapeake Bay from Little Creek, Virginia to Cape Henry, Virginia, including the Chesapeake Bay Bridge Tunnel. Overnight, north winds 5 to 10 knots. Gusts up to 15 knots. Waves around 2 feet. Wave detail, east 2 feet at 8 seconds and north 1 foot at 4 seconds. A chance of showers late this evening. Patchy fog. Visibility 1 to 3 nautical miles late this evening and early morning. Monday, north winds 10 to 15 knots with gusts up to 20 knots. Waves 2 to 3 feet. Wave detail, north 2 feet at 3 seconds and east 2 feet at 7 seconds. Monday night, north winds 10 to 15 knots with gusts up to 20 knots. Waves around 3 feet. Wave detail, north 2 feet at 3 seconds and northeast 2 feet at 7 seconds. Tuesday, north winds 10 to 15 knots, diminishing to 5 to 10 knots in the afternoon. Gusts up to 20 knots. Waves 2 to 3 feet. Wave detail, northeast 2 feet at 5 seconds. Tuesday night, east winds 5 knots. Waves 1 to 2 feet. Wave detail, northeast 2 feet at 7 seconds and north 1 foot at 4 seconds. Wednesday, southeast winds 5 to 10 knots. Waves 1 foot. Wave detail, north 1 foot at 4 seconds and east 1 foot at 8 seconds. Wednesday night, south winds 5 to 10 knots. Waves 1 foot. Thursday, west winds 5 to 10 knots, becoming east in the afternoon. Waves 1 foot. Thursday night, east winds 5 to 10 knots, becoming northeast after midnight. Waves 1 to 2 feet. Friday, northeast winds 5 to 10 knots. Waves around 2 feet. Friday night, east winds 5 to 10 knots. Waves 1 to 2 feet. Marine forecast, Currituck Sound. Overnight, north winds 5 to 10 knots. Gusts up to 15 knots late. Waves around 1 foot. A chance of showers late this evening, then a slight chance of showers. Patchy fog late this evening and early morning. Patchy fog late. Visibility 1 to 3 nautical miles late this evening and early morning. Monday, north winds 5 to 10 knots, increasing to 10 to 15 knots in the late morning and afternoon. Gusts up to 20 knots. Waves around 1 foot, increasing to 1 to 2 feet in the late morning and afternoon. Monday night, north winds 10 to 15 knots with gusts up to 25 knots. Waves 1 to 2 feet. Tuesday, northeast winds 10 to 15 knots with gusts up to 25 knots. Waves 1 to 2 feet. Tuesday night, northeast winds 5 to 10 knots, diminishing to 5 knots after midnight. Waves around 1 foot, diminishing to 1 foot or less and light chop after midnight. Wednesday, east winds 5 knots. Waves 1 foot or less and light chop. Wednesday night, southeast winds 5 knots, becoming southwest after midnight. Waves 1 foot or less and light chop. Thursday, west winds 5 knots, becoming east in the afternoon. Waves 1 foot or less and light chop. Thursday night, east winds 5 knots, becoming north after midnight. Waves 1 foot or less and light chop. Friday, northeast winds 5 to 10 knots with gusts up to 15 knots. Waves around 1 foot. Friday night, northeast winds 5 knots. Waves 1 foot or less and light chop. Marine forecast,
Sandwich Island, Delaware to Caribbean Beach Light, North Carolina, out 20 nautical miles, including the Virginia portion of Chesapeake Bay and Caribbean Sound. Synopsis for Fenwick Island, Delaware to Caribbean Beach Light, North Carolina, out 60 nautical miles, including Virginia portion of the Chesapeake Bay, Caribbean Sound, and portions of the James, York, and Rappahannock Rivers. A cold front tracks well south of the area this morning, with lingering high pressure near the area. A stronger cold front crosses the mid-Atlantic coast Monday night. High pressure built in from the northwest Tuesday and settles over the region through the middle of the week. Marine forecast. Chesapeake Bay from New Point Comfort to Little Creek, Virginia. Rest of tonight, north winds 5 to 10 knots with gusts up to 15 knots. Waves 1 to 2 feet. Patchy fog. Monday, north winds 10 to 15 knots, diminishing to 5 to 10 knots in the late morning and afternoon. Waves 1 to 2 feet. Monday night, north winds 10 to 15 knots with gusts up to 20 knots. Waves 2 to 3 feet. Tuesday, north winds 10 to 15 knots, diminishing to 5 to 10 knots in the afternoon. Gusts up to 20 knots. Waves 2 to 3 feet. Tuesday night, east wind 5 knots. Waves 1 foot. Wednesday, southeast winds 5 knots, increasing to 5 to 10 knots in the afternoon. Waves 1 foot. Wednesday night, south winds 5 to 10 knots. Waves 1 foot. Thursday, west winds 5 to 10 knots, becoming southeast in the afternoon. Waves 1 foot. Thursday night, east winds 5 to 10 knots, becoming north after midnight. Waves 1 foot. Friday, northeast winds 5 to 10 knots. Waves 1 foot. Friday night, east winds 5 to 10 knots. Waves 1 foot. Marine forecast. Chesapeake Bay from Little Creek, Virginia to Cape Henry, Virginia, including the Chesapeake Bay Bridge Tunnel. Rest of tonight, north winds 10 knots with gusts up to 15 knots. Chesapeake Bay from Little Creek, Virginia to Cape Henry, Virginia, including the Chesapeake Bay Bridge Tunnel. Rest of tonight, north winds 10 knots with gusts up to 15 knots. Waves around 2 feet. Wave detail, east 2 feet at 8 seconds and north 1 foot at 3 seconds. Patchy fog. Visibility 1 to 3 nautical miles Monday, north winds 10 knots with gusts up to 15 knots. Waves 2 to 3 feet. Wave detail, north 2 feet at 3 seconds and east 2 feet at 7 seconds. Monday night, north winds 10 to 15 knots with gusts up to 20 knots. Waves around 3 feet. Wave detail, north 2 feet at 3 seconds and northeast 2 feet at 7 seconds. Tuesday, north winds 10 to 15 knots, diminishing to 5 to 10 knots in the afternoon. Gusts up to 20 knots. Waves 2 to 3 feet. Wave detail, northeast 2 feet at 5 seconds. Tuesday night, east winds 5 knots. Waves 1 to 2 feet. Wave detail, northeast 2 feet at 7 seconds and north 1 foot at 4 seconds. Wednesday, southeast winds 5 to 10 knots. Waves 1 foot. Wave detail, north 1 foot at 4 seconds and east 1 foot at 8 seconds. Wednesday night, south winds 5 to 10 knots. Waves 1 foot. Thursday, west winds 5 to 10 knots, becoming east in the afternoon. Waves 1 foot. Thursday night, east winds 5 to 10 knots, becoming northeast after midnight. Waves 1 to 2 feet. Friday, northeast winds 5 to 10 knots. Waves around 2 feet. Friday night, east winds 5 to 10 knots. Waves 1 to 2 feet. Marine forecast, Caribbean Sound. Rest of tonight, north winds 5 to 10 knots with gusts up to 15 knots. Waves around 1 foot. A slight chance of showers. Patchy fog. Patchy fog, late. Visibility 1 to 3 nautical miles Monday, north winds 10 to 15 knots, diminishing to 5 to 10 knots late. Gusts up to 20 knots. Waves 1 to 2 feet, diminishing to around 1 foot late. Monday night, north winds 10 to 15 knots with gusts up to 25 knots. Waves 1 to 2 feet. Tuesday, northeast winds 10 to 15 knots with gusts up to 25 knots. Waves 1 to 2 feet. Tuesday night, northeast winds 5 to 10 knots, diminishing to 5 knots after midnight. Waves around 1 foot, diminishing to 1 foot or less and light chop after midnight. Wednesday, east winds 5 knots. Waves 1 foot or less and light chop. Wednesday night,
southeast winds 5 knots, becoming southwest after midnight. Waves 1 foot or less.

light chop. Thursday, west winds 5 knots, becoming east in the afternoon. Waves 1 foot or less and light chop. Thursday night, east winds 5 knots, becoming north after midnight. Waves 1 foot or less and light chop. Friday, northeast winds 5 to 10 knots with gusts up to 15 knots. Waves around 1 foot. Friday night, northeast winds 5 knots. Waves 1 foot or less and light chop. This is NOAA's National Weather Service All Hazards Weather Radio, KHP 37, broadcasting from Wakefield, Virginia, transmitting from Driver, Virginia on a frequency of 162.550 MHz. The following information is for Hampton Roads and northeast North Carolina, the southern part of the Chesapeake Bay and adjacent coastal waters. Air quality forecast. The forecast Monday for the eastern shore is code level green, which is good, and means air quality is satisfactory and poses little or no risk. Primary pollutant will be particulate matter. The current time is 12:37 a.m. Eastern Daylight Time. The beach forecast. Monday, rip current risk South Assateague and Chincoteague beaches. Moderate. Surf heights 2 to 3 feet. Water temperature around 70. Weather. Mostly cloudy until 3 p.m., then mostly sunny. Beach temperatures. In the lower 70s. Beach winds. Northwest winds around 10 miles per hour. Tides, watch a break, low at 10:17 a.m. Eastern Daylight Time. High at 5:02 p.m. Tuesday, rip current risk South Assateague and Chincoteague beaches. Low. Surf heights. 2 to 4 feet. Weather. Sunny. Beach temperatures. In the lower 60s. Beach winds. North winds around 15 miles per hour, diminishing to around 5 miles per hour in the afternoon. Tides, watch a break, low at 11:21 a.m. The beach forecast. Monday, rip current risk Virginia Beach and Sandbridge beaches. Moderate. Surf heights. 2 to 3 feet. Water temperature around 70. Weather. Mostly cloudy. Beach temperatures. In the lower 70s. Beach winds. North winds 10 to 15 miles per hour. Tides, Virginia Beach, low at 9:40 a.m. High at 4:12 p.m. Tuesday, rip current risk Virginia Beach and Sandbridge beaches. Moderate. Surf heights. 2 to 4 feet. Weather. Sunny. Beach temperatures. In the upper 60s. Beach winds. North winds 10 to 15 miles per hour. Tides, Virginia Beach, low at 10:48 a.m. High at 5:13 p.m. The beach forecast. Monday, rip current risk Outer Banks beaches of Kerala and Corova. Moderate. Surf heights. 2 to 3 feet. Water temperature lower 70s. Weather. Mostly cloudy. Beach temperatures. In the lower 70s. Beach winds. North winds 10 to 15 miles per hour. Tides, duck, low at 9:24 a.m. High at 3:57 p.m. Tuesday, rip current risk Outer Banks beaches of Kerala and Corova. Moderate. Surf heights. 2 to 4 feet. Weather. Sunny. Beach temperatures. In the upper 60s. Beach winds. Northeast winds 10 to 15 miles per hour. Tides, duck, low at 10:32 a.m. High at 4:58 p.m. The Tropical Weather Outlook. For the North Atlantic, Caribbean Sea and the Gulf of America, southwestern Gulf of America, an area of low pressure is likely to form around the middle of the week over the southwestern Gulf of America. Although environmental conditions are expected to be only marginally conducive, some slow development is possible and the tropical depression could form late this week while the system drifts northward. Formation chance through 48 hours, low, near 0%. Formation chance through 7 days, medium, 40%. Offshore waters forecast Baltimore Canyon to Cape Charles Light, to 100 nautical miles. Tonight, southwest winds 15 to 25 knots. Seas 4 to 7 feet. Numerous showers and scattered thunderstorms. Monday, southwest winds 15 to 25 knots, becoming north to northwest 10 to 20 knots. Seas 4 to 7 feet. Numerous showers and scattered thunderstorms.
Monday night, north to northwest winds 15 to 25 knots. Seas 4 to 7 feet. Scattered showers and thunderstorms. Tuesday, north to northeast winds 10 to 20 knots, diminishing to 5 to 15 knots. Seas 4 to 7 feet. Tuesday night, north to northeast winds 5 to 15 knots, becoming northeast 10 to 20 knots. Seas 3 to 6 feet. Wednesday, east to northeast winds 10 to 20 knots, becoming east 5 to 15 knots. Seas 3 to 6 feet. Wednesday night, east winds 5 to 15 knots, becoming variable. Seas 3 to 5 feet. Thursday, northeast winds 5 to 15 knots, becoming variable. Seas 3 to 5 feet. Thursday night, west to northwest winds 5 to 15 knots, becoming north to northeast 10 to 20 knots. Seas 3 to 4 feet. Friday, north to northeast winds 10 to 20 knots. Seas 3 to 5 feet. Friday night, north to northeast winds 15 to 25 knots. Seas 3 to 6 feet. Hazardous weather information. Now here is the hazardous weather outlook for southeast Maryland, northeast North Carolina, central Virginia, east central Virginia, eastern Virginia, north central Virginia, south central Virginia, and southeast Virginia. Tonight, no hazardous weather is expected at this time. And now the extended outlook for the period Monday through Saturday. No hazardous weather is expected at this time. The key weather messages for the next 7 days. Cool and wet weather continues this afternoon. Gradually drying out tonight. Seasonable temperatures and dry this week. Now the official National Weather Service forecast. Rest of tonight, cloudy. Patchy fog. Lows in the mid-60s. North winds 5 to 10 miles per hour. Monday, mostly cloudy. Highs in the mid-70s. North winds 5 to 10 miles per hour. Monday night, mostly clear. Less humid with lows in the upper 50s. North winds 10 to 15 miles per hour. Tuesday, sunny. Highs in the upper 60s. Northeast winds 10 to 15 miles per hour. Tuesday night, clear. Lows in the mid-50s. East winds around 5 miles per hour. Wednesday, sunny. Highs in the lower 70s. Wednesday night, clear. Lows in the upper 50s. Thursday, mostly sunny. Highs in the upper 70s. Thursday night, mostly clear. Lows in the lower 60s. Friday, mostly sunny. Highs in the mid-70s. Friday night, partly cloudy. Lows in the lower 60s. Saturday, mostly cloudy. Highs in the lower 70s. Saturday night, mostly cloudy. Lows in the lower 60s. Sunday, mostly cloudy. A chance of showers in the afternoon. Highs in the lower 70s. Chance of rain 30%. Here are the marine and buoy reports for midnight across the lower Chesapeake Bay and coastal waters. All wave and swell heights are in feet. Wave and swell periods are in seconds. Potomac River buoy, air temperature was 63. The wind was north at 8 knots. Cove Point, air temperature was 64. The wind was north at 9 knots. Piney Point, winds were north, 6 knots. Bishop's Head, air temperature was 64. The wind was north at 5 knots. Lewisetta, air temperature was 65. Water temperature 69. The wind was north at 5 knots. Stingray Point buoy, air temperature was 65. The wind was north at 16, knots gusting to 17. Rappahannock Light, winds were north, 13 knots. Yorktown Coast Guard Station, air temperature was 67. Water temperature 71. The wind was north at 7 knots. Crypto Peak, water temperature 71. The wind was north at 7 knots. Dominion Terminal Newport News, air temperature was 67. The wind was north at 7 knots. South Craney Island, air temperature was 68. The wind was north at 8 knots. Cape Henry, air temperature was 66. The wind was northeast at 11 knots. Brandywine Chill Lake, Delaware, winds were north, 14 knots. Air temperature 60. Fenwick Island buoy, winds were north, 14 knots. Air temperature 63. Buoy off Virginia Beach 64 nautical miles. Water temperature 68. Wave heights 5. Wave period 8.
buoy just east of Cape Henry. Water temperature 71. Wave heights 4. Wave period 7. Duck Cove Pier, air temperature was 69. The wind was north at 13 knots. Diamond Shoals buoy, air temperature was 74. Wave height 3 feet. Wave period 9. The wind was northwest at 12 knots. Marine forecast, Fenwick Island, Delaware to Caribbean Beach Light, North Carolina, out 20 nautical miles, including the Virginia portion of Chesapeake Bay and Caribbean Sound. Synopsis for Fenwick Island, Delaware to Caribbean Beach Light, North Carolina, out 60 nautical miles, including Virginia portion of the Chesapeake Bay, Caribbean Sound, and portions of the James, York, and Rappahannock Rivers. A cold front tracks well south of the area this morning, with lingering high pressure near the area. A stronger cold front crosses the mid-Atlantic coast Monday night. High pressure built in from the northwest Tuesday and settles over the region through the middle of the week. Marine forecast, Chesapeake Bay from New Point Comfort to Little Creek, Virginia. Rest of tonight, north winds 5 to 10 knots with gusts up to 15 knots. Waves 1 to 2 feet. Patchy fog. Monday, north winds 10 to 15 knots, diminishing to 5 to 10 knots in the late morning and afternoon. Waves 1 to 2 feet. Monday night, north winds 10 to 15 knots with gusts up to 20 knots. Waves 2 to 3 feet. Tuesday, north winds 10 to 15 knots, diminishing to 5 to 10 knots in the afternoon. Gusts up to 20 knots. Waves 2 to 3 feet. Tuesday night, east winds 5 knots. Waves 1 foot. Wednesday, southeast winds 5 knots, increasing to 5 to 10 knots in the afternoon. Waves 1 foot. Wednesday night, south winds 5 to 10 knots. Waves 1 foot. Thursday, west winds 5 to 10 knots, becoming southeast in the afternoon. Waves 1 foot. Thursday night, east winds 5 to 10 knots, becoming north after midnight. Waves 1 foot. Friday, northeast winds 5 to 10 knots. Waves 1 foot. Friday night, east winds 5 to 10 knots. Waves 1 foot. Marine forecast, Chesapeake Bay from Little Creek, Virginia to Cape Henry, Virginia, including the Chesapeake Bay Bridge Tunnel. Rest of tonight, north winds 10 knots with gusts up to 15 knots. Waves around 2 feet. Wave detail, east 2 feet at 8 seconds and north 1 foot at 3 seconds. Patchy fog. Visibility 1 to 3 nautical miles Monday, north winds 10 knots with gusts up to 15 knots. Waves 2 to 3 feet. Wave detail, north 2 feet at 3 seconds and east 2 feet at 7 seconds. Monday night, north winds 10 to 15 knots with gusts up to 20 knots. Waves around 3 feet. Wave detail, north 2 feet at 3 seconds and northeast 2 feet at 7 seconds. Tuesday, north winds 10 to 15 knots, diminishing to 5 to 10 knots in the afternoon. Gusts up to 20 knots. Waves 2 to 3 feet. Wave detail, northeast 2 feet at 5 seconds. Tuesday night, east winds 5 knots. Waves 1 to 2 feet. Wave detail, northeast 2 feet at 7 seconds and north 1 foot at 4 seconds. Wednesday, southeast winds 5 to 10 knots. Waves 1 foot. Wave detail, north 1 foot at 4 seconds and east 1 foot at 8 seconds. Wednesday night, south winds 5 to 10 knots. Waves 1 foot. Thursday, west winds 5 to 10 knots, becoming east in the afternoon. Waves 1 foot. Thursday night, east winds 5 to 10 knots, becoming northeast after midnight. Waves 1 to 2 feet. Friday, northeast winds 5 to 10 knots. Waves around 2 feet. Friday night, east winds 5 to 10 knots. Waves 1 to 2 feet. Marine forecast, Caribbean Sound. Rest of tonight, north winds 5 to 10 knots with gusts up to 15 knots. Waves around 1 foot. A slight chance of showers. Patchy fog. Patchy fog, late. Visibility 1 to 3 nautical miles Monday, north winds 10 to 15 knots, diminishing to 5 to 10 knots, late. Gusts up to 20 knots. Waves 1 to 2 feet, diminishing to around 1 foot, late. Monday night, north winds 10 to 15 knots with gusts up to 25 knots. Waves 1 to 2 feet. Tuesday, northeast winds 10 to 15 knots with gusts up to 25 knots. Waves 1 to 2 feet.
Tuesday night, northeast winds 5 to 10 knots, diminishing to 5 knots after midnight. Waves around 1 foot, diminishing to 1 foot or less and light chop after midnight. Wednesday, east winds 5 knots. Waves 1 foot or less and light chop. Wednesday night, southeast winds 5 knots, becoming southwest after midnight. Waves 1 foot or less and light chop. Thursday, west winds 5 knots, becoming east in the afternoon. Waves 1 foot or less and light chop. Thursday night, east winds 5 knots, becoming north after midnight. Waves 1 foot or less and light chop. Friday, northeast winds 5 to 10 knots with gusts up to 15 knots. Waves around 1 foot. Friday night, northeast winds 5 knots. Waves 1 foot or less and light chop. Air quality forecast. The forecast Monday for the Eastern Shore is code level green, which is good, and means air quality is satisfactory and poses little or no risk. Primary pollutant will be particulate matter. The current time is 12:52 a.m. Eastern Daylight Time. The beach forecast. Monday, rip current risk South Assateague and Chincoteague beaches. Moderate. Surf heights 2 to 3 feet. Water temperature around 70. Weather. Mostly cloudy until 3 p.m., then mostly sunny. Beach temperatures. In the lower 70s. Beach winds. Northwest winds around 10 miles per hour. Tides, watch a break, low at 10:17 a.m. Eastern Daylight Time. High at 5:02 p.m. Tuesday, rip current risk South Assateague and Chincoteague beaches. Low. Surf heights. 2 to 4 feet. Weather. Sunny. Beach temperatures. In the lower 60s. Beach winds. North winds around 15 miles per hour, diminishing to around 5 miles per hour in the afternoon. Tides, watch a break, low at 11:21 a.m. The beach forecast. Monday, rip current risk Virginia Beach and Sandbridge beaches. Moderate. Surf heights. 2 to 3 feet. Water temperature around 70. Weather. Mostly cloudy. Beach temperatures. In the lower 70s. Beach winds. North winds 10 to 15 miles per hour. Tides, Virginia Beach, low at 9:40 a.m. High at 4:12 p.m. Tuesday, rip current risk Virginia Beach and Sandbridge beaches. Moderate. Surf heights. 2 to 4 feet. Weather. Sunny. Beach temperatures. In the upper 60s. Beach winds. North winds 10 to 15 miles per hour. Tides, Virginia Beach, low at 10:48 a.m. High at 5:13 p.m. The beach forecast. Monday, rip current risk Outer Banks beaches of Kerala and Corova. Moderate. Surf heights. 2 to 3 feet. Water temperature lower 70s. Weather. Mostly cloudy. Beach temperatures. In the lower 70s. Beach winds. North winds 10 to 15 miles per hour. Tides, duck, low at 9:24 a.m. High at 3:57 p.m. Tuesday, rip current risk Outer Banks beaches of Kerala and Corova. Moderate. Surf heights. 2 to 4 feet. Weather. Sunny. Beach temperatures. In the upper 60s. Beach winds. Northeast winds 10 to 15 miles per hour. Tides, duck, low at 10:32 a.m. High at 4:58 p.m. The Tropical Weather Outlook. For the North Atlantic, Caribbean Sea and the Gulf of America, southwestern Gulf of America, an area of low pressure is likely to form around the middle of the week over the southwestern Gulf of America. Although environmental conditions are expected to be only marginally conducive, some slow development is possible and the tropical depression could form late this week while the system drifts northward. Formation chance through 48 hours, low, near 0%. Formation chance through 7 days, medium, 40%. Offshore waters forecast Baltimore Canyon to Cape Charles Light, to 100 nautical miles. Tonight, southwest winds 15 to 25 knots. Seas 4 to 7 feet. Numerous showers and scattered thunderstorms. Monday, southwest winds 15 to 25 knots, becoming north to northwest 10 to 20 knots. Seas 4 to 7 feet. Numerous showers and scattered thunderstorms.
Monday night, north to northwest winds 15 to 25 knots. Seas 4 to 7 feet. Scattered showers and thunderstorms. Tuesday, north to northeast winds 10 to 20 knots, diminishing to 5 to 15 knots. Seas 4 to 7 feet. Tuesday night, north to northeast winds 5 to 15 knots, becoming northeast 10 to 20 knots. Seas 3 to 6 feet. Wednesday, east to northeast winds 10 to 20 knots, becoming east 5 to 15 knots. Seas 3 to 6 feet. Wednesday night, east winds 5 to 15 knots, becoming variable. Seas 3 to 5 feet. Thursday, northeast winds 5 to 15 knots, becoming variable. Seas 3 to 5 feet. Thursday night, west to northwest winds 5 to 15 knots, becoming north to northeast 10 to 20 knots. Seas 3 to 4 feet. Friday, north to northeast winds 10 to 20 knots. Seas 3 to 5 feet. Friday night, north to northeast winds 15 to 25 knots. Seas 3 to 6 feet. Hazardous weather information. Now here is the hazardous weather outlook for southeast Maryland, northeast North Carolina, central Virginia, east central Virginia, eastern Virginia, north central Virginia, south central Virginia, and southeast Virginia. Tonight, no hazardous weather is expected at this time. And now the extended outlook for the period Monday through Saturday. No hazardous weather is expected at this time. The key weather messages for the next 7 days. Cool and wet weather continues this afternoon. Gradually drying out tonight. Seasonable temperatures and dry this week. Now the official National Weather Service forecast. Rest of tonight, cloudy. Patchy fog. Lows in the mid-60s. North winds 5 to 10 miles per hour. Monday, mostly cloudy. Highs in the mid-70s. North winds 5 to 10 miles per hour. Monday night, mostly clear. Less humid with lows in the upper 50s. North winds 10 to 15 miles per hour. Tuesday, sunny. Highs in the upper 60s. Northeast winds 10 to 15 miles per hour. Tuesday night, clear. Lows in the mid-50s. East winds around 5 miles per hour. Wednesday, sunny. Highs in the lower 70s. Wednesday night, clear. Lows in the upper 50s. Thursday, mostly sunny. Highs in the upper 70s. Thursday night, mostly clear. Lows in the lower 60s. Friday, mostly sunny. Highs in the mid-70s. Friday night, partly cloudy. Lows in the lower 60s. Saturday, mostly cloudy. Highs in the lower 70s. Saturday night, mostly cloudy. Lows in the lower 60s. Sunday, mostly cloudy. A chance of showers in the afternoon. Highs in the lower 70s. Chance of rain 30%. Here are the marine and buoy reports for midnight across the lower Chesapeake Bay and coastal waters. All wave and swell heights are in feet. Wave and swell periods are in seconds. Potomac River buoy, air temperature was 63. The wind was north at 8 knots. Cove Point, air temperature was 64. The wind was north at 9 knots. Piney Point, winds were north, 6 knots. Bishop's Head, air temperature was 64. The wind was north at 5 knots. Lewisetta, air temperature was 65. Water temperature 69. The wind was north at 5 knots. Stingray Point buoy, air temperature was 65. The wind was north at 16, knots, gusting to 17. Rappahannock Light, winds were north, 13 knots. Yorktown Coast Guard Station, air temperature was 67. Water temperature 71. The wind was north at 7 knots. Crypto Peak, water temperature 71. The wind was north at 7 knots. Dominion Terminal Newport News, air temperature was 67. The wind was north at 7 knots. South Craney Island, air temperature was 68. The wind was north at 8 knots. Cape Henry, air temperature was 66. The wind was northeast at 11 knots. Brandywine Chill Lake, Delaware, winds were north, 14 knots. Air temperature 60. Fenwick Island buoy, winds were north, 14 knots. Air temperature 63. Buoy off Virginia Beach 64 nautical miles. Water temperature 68. Wave heights 5. Wave period 8.
buoy just east of Cape Henry. Water temperature 71. Wave heights 4. Wave period 7. Duck Cove here, air temperature was 69. The wind was north at 13 knots. Diamond Shoals buoy, air temperature was 74. Wave height 3 feet. Wave period 9. The wind was northwest at 12 knots. Marine forecast, Fenwick Island, Delaware to Carrick Beach Light, North Carolina out 20 nautical miles, including the Virginia portion of Chesapeake Bay and Carrick Sound. Synopsis for Fenwick Island, Delaware to Carrick Beach Light, North Carolina out 60 nautical miles, including Virginia portion of the Chesapeake Bay, Carrick Sound and portions of the James, York, and Rappahannock Rivers. A cold front tracks well south of the area this morning, with lingering high pressure near the area. A stronger cold front crossed Monday night. High pressure builds in from the northwest Tuesday and settles over the region through the middle of the week. Marine forecast, Chesapeake Bay from New Point Comfort to Little Creek, Virginia. Rest of tonight, north winds 5 to 10 knots with gusts up to 15 knots. Waves 1 to 2 feet. Patchy fog. Monday, north winds 10 to 15 knots, diminishing to 5 to 10 knots in the late morning and afternoon. Waves 1 to 2 feet. Monday night, north winds 10 to 15 knots with gusts up to 20 knots. Waves 2 to 3 feet. Tuesday, north winds 10 to 15 knots, diminishing to 5 to 10 knots in the afternoon. Gusts up to 20 knots. Waves 2 to 3 feet. Tuesday night, east winds 5 knots. Waves 1 foot. Wednesday, southeast winds 5 knots, increasing to 5 to 10 knots in the afternoon. Waves 1 foot. Wednesday night, south winds 5 to 10 knots. Waves 1 foot. Thursday, west winds 5 to 10 knots, becoming southeast in the afternoon. Waves 1 foot. Thursday night, east winds 5 to 10 knots, becoming north after midnight. Waves 1 foot. Friday, northeast winds 5 to 10 knots. Waves 1 foot. Friday night, east winds 5 to 10 knots. Waves 1 foot. Marine forecast, Chesapeake Bay from Little Creek, Virginia to Cape Henry, Virginia, including the Chesapeake Bay Bridge Tunnel. Rest of tonight, north winds 10 knots with gusts up to 15 knots. Waves around 2 feet. Wave detail, east 2 feet at 8 seconds and north 1 foot at 3 seconds. Patchy fog. Visibility 1 to 3 nautical miles Monday, north winds 10 knots with gusts up to 15 knots. Waves 2 to 3 feet. Wave detail, north 2 feet at 3 seconds and east 2 feet at 7 seconds. Monday night, north winds 10 to 15 knots with gusts up to 20 knots. Waves around 3 feet. Wave detail, north 2 feet at 3 seconds and northeast 2 feet at 7 seconds. Tuesday, north winds 10 to 15 knots, diminishing to 5 to 10 knots in the afternoon. Gusts up to 20 knots. Waves 2 to 3 feet. Wave detail, northeast 2 feet at 5 seconds. Tuesday night, east winds 5 knots. Waves 1 to 2 feet. Wave detail, northeast 2 feet at 7 seconds and north 1 foot at 4 seconds. Wednesday, southeast winds 5 to 10 knots. Waves 1 foot. Wave detail, north 1 foot at 4 seconds and east 1 foot at 8 seconds. Wednesday night, south winds 5 to 10 knots. Waves 1 foot. Thursday, west winds 5 to 10 knots, becoming east in the afternoon. Waves 1 foot. Thursday night, east winds 5 to 10 knots, becoming northeast after midnight. Waves 1 to 2 feet. Friday, northeast winds 5 to 10 knots. Waves around 2 feet. Friday night, east winds 5 to 10 knots. Waves 1 to 2 feet. 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The following information is for Hampton Roads and Northeast North Carolina, the southern part of the Chesapeake Bay and adjacent coastal waters. Marine forecast, Carrick Sound. Rest of tonight, north winds 5 to 10 knots with gusts up to 15 knots. Waves around 1 foot. A slight chance of showers. Patchy fog. Patchy fog, late. Visibility 1 to 3 nautical miles Monday, north winds 10 to 15 knots, diminishing to 5 to 10 knots, late. Gusts up to 20 knots.
waves 1 to 2 feet, diminishing to around 1 foot late. Monday night, north winds 10 to 15 knots with gusts up to 25 knots. Waves 1 to 2 feet. Tuesday, northeast winds 10 to 15 knots with gusts up to 25 knots. Waves 1 to 2 feet. Tuesday night, northeast winds 5 to 10 knots, diminishing to 5 knots after midnight. Waves around 1 foot, diminishing to 1 foot or less and light chop after midnight. Wednesday, east winds 5 knots. Waves 1 foot or less and light chop. Wednesday night, southeast winds 5 knots, becoming southwest after midnight. Waves 1 foot or less and light chop. Thursday, west winds 5 knots, becoming east in the afternoon. Waves 1 foot or less and light chop. Thursday night, east winds 5 knots, becoming north after midnight. Waves 1 foot or less and light chop. Friday, northeast winds 5 to 10 knots with gusts up to 15 knots. Waves around 1 foot. Friday night, northeast winds 5 knots. Waves 1 foot or less and light chop. Air quality forecast. The forecast Monday for the Eastern Shore is code level green, which is good, and means air quality is satisfactory and poses little or no risk. Primary pollutant will be particulate matter. The current time is 1:07 a.m. Eastern Daylight Time. The beach forecast. Monday, rip current risk South Assateague and Chincoteague beaches. Moderate. Surf heights. 2 to 3 feet. Water temperature around 70. Weather. Mostly cloudy until 3 p.m., then mostly sunny. Beach temperatures. In the lower 70s. Beach winds. Northwest winds around 10 miles per hour. Tides, watch a brig, low at 10:17 a.m. Eastern Daylight Time. High at 5:02 p.m. Tuesday, rip current risk South Assateague and Chincoteague beaches. Low. Surf heights. 2 to 4 feet. Weather. Sunny. Beach temperatures. In the lower 60s. Beach winds. North winds around 15 miles per hour, diminishing to around 5 miles per hour in the afternoon. Tides, watch a brig, low at 11:21 a.m. The beach forecast. Monday, rip current risk Virginia Beach and Sandbridge beaches. Moderate. Surf heights. 2 to 3 feet. Water temperature around 70. Weather. Mostly cloudy. Beach temperatures. In the lower 70s. Beach winds. North winds 10 to 15 miles per hour. Tides, Virginia Beach, low at 9:40 a.m. High at 4:12 p.m. Tuesday, rip current risk Virginia Beach and Sandbridge beaches. Moderate. Surf heights. 2 to 4 feet. Weather. Sunny. Beach temperatures. In the upper 60s. Beach winds. North winds 10 to 15 miles per hour. Tides, Virginia Beach, low at 10:48 a.m. High at 5:13 p.m. The beach forecast. Monday, rip current risk Outer Banks beaches of Kerala and Corova. Moderate. Surf heights. 2 to 3 feet. Water temperature lower 70s. Weather. Mostly cloudy. Beach temperatures. In the lower 70s. Beach winds. North winds 10 to 15 miles per hour. Tides, duck, low at 9:24 a.m. High at 3:57 p.m. Tuesday, rip current risk Outer Banks beaches of Kerala and Corova. Moderate. Surf heights. 2 to 4 feet. Weather. Sunny. Beach temperatures. In the upper 60s. Beach winds. Northeast winds 10 to 15 miles per hour. Tides, duck, low at 10:32 a.m. High at 4:58 p.m. The Tropical Weather Outlook. For the North Atlantic, Caribbean Sea and the Gulf of America, southwestern Gulf of America, a surface trough of low pressure has developed along the coast of Mexico in the southwestern Gulf of America. Although environmental conditions are expected to be only marginally conducive, gradual development of this system is possible and the tropical depression could form by the second half of this week while it initially drifts eastward before turning northward. Formation chance through 48 hours, low, 10%. Formation chance through 7 days, medium, 50%. Offshore waters forecast Baltimore Canyon to Cape Charles Light, to 100 nautical miles.
Tonight, southwest winds 15 to 25 knots. Seas 4 to 7 feet. Numerous showers and scattered thunderstorms. Monday, southwest winds 15 to 25 knots, becoming north to northwest 10 to 20 knots. Seas 4 to 7 feet. Numerous showers and scattered thunderstorms. Monday night, north to northwest winds 15 to 25 knots. Seas 4 to 7 feet. Scattered showers and thunderstorms. Tuesday, north to northeast winds 10 to 20 knots, diminishing to 5 to 15 knots. Seas 4 to 7 feet. Tuesday night, north to northeast winds 5 to 15 knots, becoming northeast 10 to 20 knots. Seas 3 to 6 feet. Wednesday, east to northeast winds 10 to 20 knots, becoming east 5 to 15 knots. Seas 3 to 6 feet. Wednesday night, east winds 5 to 15 knots, becoming variable. Seas 3 to 5 feet. Thursday, northeast winds 5 to 15 knots, becoming variable. Seas 3 to 5 feet. Thursday night, west to northwest winds 5 to 15 knots, becoming north to northeast 10 to 20 knots. Seas 3 to 4 feet. Friday, north to northeast winds 10 to 20 knots. Seas 3 to 5 feet. Friday night, north to northeast winds 15 to 25 knots. Seas 3 to 6 feet. Hazardous weather information. Now here is the hazardous weather outlook for southeast Maryland, northeast North Carolina, central Virginia, east central Virginia, eastern Virginia, north central Virginia, south central Virginia, and southeast Virginia. Tonight, no hazardous weather is expected at this time. And now the extended outlook for the period Monday through Saturday. No hazardous weather is expected at this time. The key weather messages for the next 7 days. Cool and wet weather continues this afternoon. Gradually drying out tonight. Seasonable temperatures and dry this week. Now the official National Weather Service forecast. Rest of tonight, cloudy. Patchy fog. Lows in the mid-60s. North winds 5 to 10 miles per hour. Monday, mostly cloudy. Highs in the mid-70s. North winds 5 to 10 miles per hour. Monday night, mostly clear. Less humid with lows in the upper 50s. North winds 10 to 15 miles per hour. Tuesday, sunny. Highs in the upper 60s. Northeast winds 10 to 15 miles per hour. Tuesday night, clear. Lows in the mid-50s. East winds around 5 miles per hour. Wednesday, sunny. Highs in the lower 70s. Wednesday night, clear. Lows in the upper 50s. Thursday, mostly sunny. Highs in the upper 70s. Thursday night, mostly clear. Lows in the lower 60s. Friday, mostly sunny. Highs in the mid-70s. Friday night, partly cloudy. Lows in the lower 60s. Saturday, mostly cloudy. Highs in the lower 70s. Saturday night, mostly cloudy. Lows in the lower 60s. Sunday, mostly cloudy. A chance of showers in the afternoon. Highs in the lower 70s. Chance of rain 30%. Here are the marine and buoy reports for 1 a.m. across the lower Chesapeake Bay and coastal waters. All wave and swell heights are in feet. Wave and swell periods are in seconds. Potomac River buoy, air temperature was 64. The wind was north at 8 knots. Cove Point, air temperature was 63. The wind was north at 11 knots. Piney Point, winds were north, 6 knots. Bishop's Head, air temperature was 63. The wind was north at 5 knots. Lewisetta, air temperature was 65. Water temperature 70. The wind was north at 5 knots. Stingray Point buoy, air temperature was 65. The wind was north at 12 knots. Rappahannock Light, winds were north, 14 knots. Yorktown Coast Guard Station, air temperature was 66. Water temperature 71. The wind was north at 10 knots. Crypto Peak, water temperature 71. The wind was north at 4 knots. Dominion Terminal Newport News, air temperature was 67. The wind was north at 5 knots. South Craney Island, air temperature was 68. The wind was north at 8 knots. Cape Henry, air temperature was 66. The wind was northeast at 13 knots. Brandywine Chill Lake, Delaware, winds were north, 13
knots. Air temperature 60. Sandwich Island buoy, winds were north, 14 knots. Air temperature 63. Buoy off Virginia Beach 64 nautical miles. Water temperature 69. Wave heights 5. Wave period 8. Buoy just east of Cape Henry. Water temperature 71. Wave heights 4. Wave period 7. Duck Cove here, air temperature was 69. The wind was north at 12 knots. Diamond Shoals buoy, air temperature was 73. Wave height 3 feet. Wave period 9. The wind was northwest at 14 knots. Marine forecast, Sandwich Island, Delaware to Caribbean Beach Light, North Carolina out 20 nautical miles, including the Virginia portion of Chesapeake Bay and Caribbean Sound. Synopsis for Fenwick Island, Delaware to Caribbean Beach Light, North Carolina out 60 nautical miles, including Virginia portion of the Chesapeake Bay, Caribbean Sound and portions of the James, York, and Rappahannock Rivers. A cold front tracks well south of the area this morning, with lingering high pressure near the area. A stronger cold front crosses the mid-Atlantic coast Monday night. High pressure builds in from the northwest Tuesday and settles over the region through the middle of the week. Marine forecast. Chesapeake Bay from New Point Comfort to Little Creek, Virginia. Rest of tonight, north winds 5 to 10 knots with gusts up to 15 knots. Waves 1 to 2 feet. Patchy fog. Monday, north winds 10 to 15 knots, diminishing to 5 to 10 knots in the late morning and afternoon. Waves 1 to 2 feet. Monday night, north winds 10 to 15 knots with gusts up to 20 knots. Waves 2 to 3 feet. Tuesday, north winds 10 to 15 knots, diminishing to 5 to 10 knots in the afternoon. Gusts up to 20 knots. Waves 2 to 3 feet. Tuesday night, east wind 5 knots. Waves 1 foot. Wednesday, southeast wind 5 knots, increasing to 5 to 10 knots in the afternoon. Waves 1 foot. Wednesday night, south winds 5 to 10 knots. Waves 1 foot. Thursday, west winds 5 to 10 knots, becoming southeast in the afternoon. Waves 1 foot. Thursday night, east winds 5 to 10 knots, becoming north after midnight. Waves 1 foot. Friday, northeast winds 5 to 10 knots. Waves 1 foot. Friday night, east winds 5 to 10 knots. Waves 1 foot. Marine forecast. Chesapeake Bay from Little Creek, Virginia to Cape Henry, Virginia, including the Chesapeake Bay Bridge Tunnel. Rest of tonight, north winds 10 knots with gusts up to 15 knots. Waves around 2 feet. Wave detail, east 2 feet at 8 seconds and north 1 foot at 3 seconds. Patchy fog. Visibility 1 to 3 nautical miles Monday, north winds 10 knots with gusts up to 15 knots. Waves 2 to 3 feet. Wave detail, north 2 feet at 3 seconds and east 2 feet at 7 seconds. Monday night, north winds 10 to 15 knots with gusts up to 20 knots. Waves around 3 feet. Wave detail, north 2 feet at 3 seconds and northeast 2 feet at 7 seconds. Tuesday, north winds 10 to 15 knots, diminishing to 5 to 10 knots in the afternoon. Gusts up to 20 knots. Waves 2 to 3 feet. Wave detail, northeast 2 feet at 5 seconds. Tuesday night, east winds 5 knots. Waves 1 to 2 feet. Wave detail, northeast 2 feet at 7 seconds and north 1 foot at 4 seconds. Wednesday, southeast winds 5 to 10 knots. Waves 1 foot. Wave detail, north 1 foot at 4 seconds and east 1 foot at 8 seconds. Wednesday night, south winds 5 to 10 knots. Waves 1 foot. Thursday, west winds 5 to 10 knots, becoming east in the afternoon. Waves 1 foot. Thursday night, east winds 5 to 10 knots, becoming northeast after midnight. Waves 1 to 2 feet. Friday, northeast winds 5 to 10 knots. Waves around 2 feet. Friday night, east winds 5 to 10 knots. Waves 1 to 2 feet. Marine forecast, Caribbean Sound. Rest of tonight, north winds 5 to 10 knots with gusts up to 15 knots. Waves around 1 foot. A slight chance of showers. Patchy fog. Patchy fog, late. Visibility 1 to 3 nautical miles Monday, north winds 10 to 15 knots, diminishing to 5 to 10 knots, late. Gusts up to 20 knots.
waves 1 to 2 feet, diminishing to around 1 foot late. Monday night, north winds 10 to 15 knots with gusts up to 25 knots.

Leaves 1 foot or less in light chop. Friday, northeast winds 5 to 10 knots with gusts up to 15 knots. Waves around 1 foot. Friday night, northeast winds 5 knots. Waves 1 foot or less in light chop. Air quality forecast. The forecast Monday for the eastern shore is code level green, which is good, and means air quality is satisfactory and poses little or no risk. Primary pollutant will be particulate matter. The current time is 1:22 a.m. Eastern Daylight Time. The beach forecast. Monday, rip current risk South Assateague and Chincoteague beaches. Moderate. Surf heights. 2 to 3 feet. Water temperature around 70. Weather. Mostly cloudy until 3 p.m., then mostly sunny. Beach temperatures. In the lower 70s. Beach winds. Northwest winds around 10 miles per hour. Tides, watch a break, low at 10:17 a.m. Eastern Daylight Time. High at 5:02 p.m. Tuesday, rip current risk South Assateague and Chincoteague beaches. Low. Surf heights. 2 to 4 feet. Weather. Sunny. Beach temperatures. In the lower 60s. Beach winds. North winds around 15 miles per hour, diminishing to around 5 miles per hour in the afternoon. Tides, watch a break, low at 11:21 a.m. The beach forecast. Monday, rip current risk Virginia Beach and Sandbridge beaches. Moderate. Surf heights. 2 to 3 feet. Water temperature around 70. Weather. Mostly cloudy. Beach temperatures. In the lower 70s. Beach winds. North winds 10 to 15 miles per hour. Tides, Virginia Beach, low at 9:40 a.m. High at 4:12 p.m. Tuesday, rip current risk Virginia Beach and Sandbridge beaches. Moderate. Surf heights. 2 to 4 feet. Weather. Sunny. Beach temperatures. In the upper 60s. Beach winds. North winds 10 to 15 miles per hour. Tides, Virginia Beach, low at 10:48 a.m. High at 5:13 p.m. The beach forecast. Monday, rip current risk Outer Banks beaches of Kerala and Karova. Moderate. Surf heights. 2 to 3 feet. Water temperature lower 70s. Weather. Mostly cloudy. Beach temperatures. In the lower 70s. Beach winds. North winds 10 to 15 miles per hour. Tides, duck, low at 9:24 a.m. High at 3:57 p.m. Tuesday, rip current risk Outer Banks beaches of Kerala and Karova. Moderate. Surf heights. 2 to 4 feet. Weather. Sunny. Beach temperatures. In the upper 60s. Beach winds. Northeast winds 10 to 15 miles per hour. Tides, duck, low at 10:32 a.m. High at 4:58 p.m. The Tropical Weather Outlook. For the North Atlantic, Caribbean Sea and the Gulf of America, southwestern Gulf of America, a surface trough of low pressure has developed along the coast of Mexico in the southwestern Gulf of America. Although environmental conditions are expected to be only marginally conducive, gradual development of this system is possible and the tropical depression could form by the second half of this week while it initially drifts eastward before turning northward. Formation chance through 48 hours, low, 10%. Formation chance through 7 days, medium, 50%. Offshore waters forecast Baltimore Canyon to Cape Charles Light, to 100 nautical miles. Tonight, southwest winds 15 to 25 knots. Seas 4 to 7 feet. Numerous showers and scattered thunderstorms. Monday, southwest winds 15 to 25 knots, becoming north to northwest 10 to 20 knots. Seas 4 to 7 feet. Numerous showers and scattered thunderstorms. Monday night, north to northwest winds 15 to 25 knots. Seas 4 to 7 feet. Scattered showers and thunderstorms. Tuesday, north to northeast winds 10 to 20 knots, diminishing to 5 to 15 knots. Seas 4 to 7 feet. Tuesday night, north to northeast winds 5 to 15 knots, becoming northeast 10 to 20 knots. Seas 3 to 6 feet. Wednesday, east to northeast winds 10 to 20 knots, becoming east 5 to 15 knots. Seas 3 to 6 feet. Wednesday night, east winds

5 to 15 knots, becoming variable. Seas 3 to 5 feet. Thursday, northeast winds 5 to 15 knots, becoming variable. Seas 3 to 5 feet. Thursday night, west to northwest winds 5 to 15 knots, becoming north and northeast 10 to 20 knots. Seas 3 to 4 feet. Friday, north to northeast winds 10 to 20 knots. Seas 3 to 5 feet. Friday night, north to northeast winds 15 to 25 knots. Seas 3 to 6 feet. Hazardous weather information. Now here is the hazardous weather outlook for southeast Maryland, northeast North Carolina, central Virginia, east central Virginia, eastern Virginia, north central Virginia, south central Virginia, and southeast Virginia. Tonight, no hazardous weather is expected at this time. And now the extended outlook for the period Monday through Saturday. No hazardous weather is expected at this time. The key weather messages for the next 7 days. Cool and wet weather continues this afternoon. Gradually drying out tonight. Seasonable temperatures and dry this week. Now the official National Weather Service forecast. Rest of tonight, cloudy. Patchy fog. Lows in the mid-60s. North winds 5 to 10 miles per hour. Monday, mostly cloudy. Highs in the mid-70s. North winds 5 to 10 miles per hour. Monday night, mostly clear. Less humid with lows in the upper 50s. North winds 10 to 15 miles per hour. Tuesday, sunny. Highs in the upper 60s. Northeast winds 10 to 15 miles per hour. Tuesday night, clear. Lows in the mid-50s. East winds around 5 miles per hour. Wednesday, sunny. Highs in the lower 70s. Wednesday night, clear. Lows in the upper 50s. Thursday, mostly sunny. Highs in the upper 70s. Thursday night, mostly clear. Lows in the lower 60s. Friday, mostly sunny. Highs in the mid-70s. Friday night, partly cloudy. Lows in the lower 60s. Saturday, mostly cloudy. Highs in the lower 70s. Saturday night, mostly cloudy. Lows in the lower 60s. Sunday, mostly cloudy. A chance of showers in the afternoon. Highs in the lower 70s. Chance of rain 30%. Here are the marine and buoy reports for 1 a.m. across the lower Chesapeake Bay and coastal waters. All wave and swell heights are in feet. Wave and swell periods are in seconds. Potomac River buoy, air temperature was 64. The wind was north at 8 knots. Cove Point, air temperature was 63. The wind was north at 11 knots. Piney Point, winds were north, 6 knots. Bishop's Head, air temperature was 63. The wind was north at 5 knots. Lewisetta, air temperature was 65. Water temperature 70. The wind was north at 5 knots. Stingray Point buoy, air temperature was 65. The wind was north at 12 knots. Rappahannock Light, winds were north, 14 knots. Yorktown Coast Guard Station, air temperature was 66. Water temperature 71. The wind was north at 10 knots. Crypto Peak, water temperature 71. The wind was north at 4 knots. Dominion Terminal Newport News, air temperature was 67. The wind was north at 5 knots. South Craney Island, air temperature was 68. The wind was north at 8 knots. Cape Henry, air temperature was 66. The wind was northeast at 13 knots. Brandywine Chill Lake, Delaware, winds were north, 13 knots. Air temperature 60. Fenwick Island buoy, winds were north, 14 knots. Air temperature 63. Buoy off Virginia Beach, 64 nautical miles. Water temperature 69. Wave heights 5. Wave period 8. Buoy just east of Cape Henry. Water temperature 71. Wave heights 4. Wave period 7. Duck Cove Pier, air temperature was 69. The wind was north at 12 knots. Diamond Shoals buoy, air temperature was 73. Wave height 3 feet. Wave period 9. The wind was northwest at 14 knots. Marine forecast, Fenwick Island, Delaware to Caribbean Beach Light, North Carolina out 20 nautical miles, including the Virginia portion of Chesapeake Bay and Caribbean Sound.
Synopsis for Fenwick Island, Delaware, the Caribbean Beach Light, North Carolina, out 60 nautical miles, including Virginia portion of the Chesapeake Bay, Caribbean Sound and portions of the James, York, and Rappahannock Rivers. A cold front tracks well south of the area this morning, with lingering high pressure near the area. A stronger cold front crosses the mid-Atlantic coast Monday night. High pressure builds in from the northwest Tuesday and settles over the region through the middle of the week. Marine forecast, Chesapeake Bay from New Point Comfort to Little Creek, Virginia. Rest of tonight, north winds 5 to 10 knots with gusts up to 15 knots. Waves 1 to 2 feet. Patchy fog. Monday, north winds 10 to 15 knots, diminishing to 5 to 10 knots in the late morning and afternoon. Waves 1 to 2 feet. Monday night, north winds 10 to 15 knots with gusts up to 20 knots. Waves 2 to 3 feet. Tuesday, north winds 10 to 15 knots, diminishing to 5 to 10 knots in the afternoon. Gusts up to 20 knots. Waves 2 to 3 feet. Tuesday night, east winds 5 knots. Waves 1 foot. Wednesday, southeast winds 5 knots, increasing to 5 to 10 knots in the afternoon. Waves 1 foot. Wednesday night, south winds 5 to 10 knots. Waves 1 foot. 10 knots in the afternoon. Waves 1 foot. Wednesday night, south winds 5 to 10 knots. Waves 1 foot. Thursday, west winds 5 to 10 knots, becoming southeast in the afternoon. Waves 1 foot. Thursday night, east winds 5 to 10 knots, becoming north after midnight. Waves 1 foot. Friday, northeast winds 5 to 10 knots. Waves 1 foot. Friday night, east winds 5 to 10 knots. Waves 1 foot. Marine forecast, Chesapeake Bay from Little Creek, Virginia to Cape Henry, Virginia, including the Chesapeake Bay Bridge Tunnel. Rest of tonight, north winds 10 knots with gusts up to 15 knots. Waves around 2 feet. Wave detail, east 2 feet at 8 seconds and north 1 foot at 3 seconds. Patchy fog. Visibility 1 to 3 nautical miles Monday, north winds 10 knots with gusts up to 15 knots. Waves 2 to 3 feet. Wave detail, north 2 feet at 3 seconds and east 2 feet at 7 seconds. Monday night, north winds 10 to 15 knots with gusts up to 20 knots. Waves around 3 feet. Wave detail, north 2 feet at 3 seconds and northeast 2 feet at 7 seconds. Tuesday, north winds 10 to 15 knots, diminishing to 5 to 10 knots in the afternoon. Gusts up to 20 knots. Waves 2 to 3 feet. Wave detail, northeast 2 feet at 5 seconds. Tuesday night, east winds 5 knots. Waves 1 to 2 feet. Wave detail, northeast 2 feet at 7 seconds and north 1 foot at 4 seconds. Wednesday, southeast winds 5 to 10 knots. Waves 1 foot. Wave detail, north 1 foot at 4 seconds and east 1 foot at 8 seconds. Wednesday night, south winds 5 to 10 knots. Waves 1 foot. Thursday, west winds 5 to 10 knots, becoming east in the afternoon. Waves 1 foot. Thursday night, east winds 5 to 10 knots, becoming northeast after midnight. Waves 1 to 2 feet. Friday, northeast winds 5 to 10 knots. Waves around 2 feet. Friday night, east winds 5 to 10 knots. Waves 1 to 2 feet. This is NOAA's National Weather Service All Hazards Weather Radio, KHP 37, broadcasting from Wakefield, Virginia, transmitting from Driver, Virginia on a frequency of 162.550 MHz. The following information is for Hampton Roads in northeast North Carolina, the southern part of the Chesapeake Bay and adjacent coastal waters. Marine forecast, Caribbean Sound. Rest of tonight, north winds 5 to 10 knots with gusts up to 15 knots. Waves around 1 foot. A slight chance of showers. Patchy fog. Patchy fog, late. Visibility 1 to 3 nautical miles Monday, north winds 10 to 15 knots, diminishing to 5 to 10 knots late. Gusts up to 20 knots. Waves 1 to 2 feet, diminishing to around 1 foot late. Monday night, north winds 10 to 15 knots with gusts up to 25 knots. Waves 1 to 2 feet. Tuesday, northeast winds 10 to 15 knots with gusts up to 25 knots. Waves 1 to 2 feet. Tuesday night, northeast winds 5 to 10 knots, diminishing to 5 knots after midnight.
waves around 1 foot, diminishing to 1 foot or less, and light chop.

after midnight. Wednesday, east wind 5 knots. Waves 1 foot or less and light chop. Wednesday night, southeast wind 5 knots, becoming southwest after midnight. Waves 1 foot or less and light chop. Thursday, west winds 5 knots, becoming east in the afternoon. Waves 1 foot or less and light chop. Thursday night, east winds 5 knots, becoming north after midnight. Waves 1 foot or less and light chop. Friday, northeast winds 5 to 10 knots with gusts up to 15 knots. Waves around 1 foot. Friday night, northeast winds 5 knots. Waves 1 foot or less and light chop. Air quality forecast. The forecast Monday for the eastern shore is code level green, which is good, and means air quality is satisfactory and poses little or no risk. Primary pollutant will be particulate matter. The current time is 1:37 a.m. Eastern Daylight Time. The beach forecast. Monday, rip current risk South Assateague and Chincoteague beaches. Moderate. Surf heights. 2 to 3 feet. Water temperature around 70. Weather. Mostly cloudy until 3 p.m., then mostly sunny. Beach temperatures. In the lower 70s. Beach winds. Northwest winds around 10 miles per hour. Tides, watch a break, low at 10:17 a.m. Eastern Daylight Time. High at 5:02 p.m. Tuesday, rip current risk South Assateague and Chincoteague beaches. Low. Surf heights. 2 to 4 feet. Weather. Sunny. Beach temperatures. In the lower 60s. Beach winds. North winds around 15 miles per hour, diminishing to around 5 miles per hour in the afternoon. Tides, watch a break, low at 11:21 a.m. The beach forecast. Monday, rip current risk Virginia Beach and Sandbridge beaches. Moderate. Surf heights. 2 to 3 feet. Water temperature around 70. Weather. Mostly cloudy. Beach temperatures. In the lower 70s. Beach winds. North winds 10 to 15 miles per hour. Tides, Virginia Beach, low at 9:40 a.m. High at 4:12 p.m. Tuesday, rip current risk Virginia Beach and Sandbridge beaches. Moderate. Surf heights. 2 to 4 feet. Weather. Sunny. Beach temperatures. In the upper 60s. Beach winds. North winds 10 to 15 miles per hour. Tides, Virginia Beach, low at 10:48 a.m. High at 5:13 p.m. The beach forecast. Monday, rip current risk Outer Banks beaches of Kerala and Corova. Moderate. Surf heights. 2 to 3 feet. Water temperature lower 70s. Weather. Mostly cloudy. Beach temperatures. In the lower 70s. Beach winds. North winds 10 to 15 miles per hour. Tides, duck, low at 9:24 a.m. High at 3:57 p.m. Tuesday, rip current risk Outer Banks beaches of Kerala and Corova. Moderate. Surf heights. 2 to 4 feet. Weather. Sunny. Beach temperatures. In the upper 60s. Beach winds. Northeast winds 10 to 15 miles per hour. Tides, duck, low at 10:32 a.m. High at 4:58 p.m. The Tropical Weather Outlook. For the North Atlantic, Caribbean Sea and the Gulf of America, southwestern Gulf of America, a surface trough of low pressure has developed along the coast of Mexico in the southwestern Gulf of America. Although environmental conditions are expected to be only marginally conducive, gradual development of this system is possible and the tropical depression could form by the second half of this week while it initially drifts eastward before turning northward. Formation chance through 48 hours, low, 10%. Formation chance through 7 days, medium, 50%. Offshore waters forecast Baltimore Canyon to Cape Charles Light, to 100 nautical miles. Tonight, southwest winds 15 to 25 knots. Seas 4 to 7 feet. Numerous showers and scattered thunderstorms. Monday, southwest winds 15 to 25 knots, becoming north to northwest 10 to 20 knots. Seas 4 to 7 feet. Numerous showers and scattered thunderstorms. Monday night, north to northwest winds 15 to 25 knots. Seas 4 to 7 feet.
scattered showers and thunderstorms. Tuesday, north to northeast winds 10 to 20 knots, diminishing to 5 to 15 knots. Seas 4 to 7 feet. Tuesday night, north to northeast winds 5 to 15 knots, becoming northeast 10 to 20 knots. Seas 3 to 6 feet. Wednesday, east to northeast winds 10 to 20 knots, becoming east 5 to 15 knots. Seas 3 to 6 feet. Wednesday night, east winds 5 to 15 knots, becoming variable. Seas 3 to 5 feet. Thursday, northeast winds 5 to 15 knots, becoming variable. Seas 3 to 5 feet. Thursday night, west to northwest winds 5 to 15 knots, becoming north to northeast 10 to 20 knots. Seas 3 to 4 feet. Friday, north to northeast winds 10 to 20 knots. Seas 3 to 5 feet. Friday night, north to northeast winds 15 to 25 knots. Seas 3 to 6 feet. The Norfolk, Virginia climate summary for yesterday, October 4, 2026. Yesterday's high temperature was 72 degrees and the low 67 degrees. 0.61 inches of precipitation fell yesterday, which brings the monthly total to 0.67 inches. This is 0.12 inches above the normal amount of 0.55 inches for October. The total precipitation for the year now stands at 29.67 inches, which is 9.82 inches below normal. There were no heating degree days yesterday. This leaves the monthly total at zero. The yearly total since July 1st is 2. There were 5 cooling degree days yesterday. This brings the monthly total to 38. The yearly total since January 1st is 2058. The normal high temperature for today is 76 degrees, and the normal low is 60. The record high for today is 93, which occurred in 1941, and the record low is 40, which occurred in 1974. Sunrise today is at 7:04 a.m. and sunset is at 6:42 p.m. Hazardous weather information. Now here is the hazardous weather outlook for Southeast Maryland, Northeast North Carolina, Central Virginia, East Central Virginia, Eastern Virginia, North Central Virginia, South Central Virginia, and Southeast Virginia. Tonight, no hazardous weather is expected at this time. And now the extended outlook for the period Monday through Saturday. No hazardous weather is expected at this time. The key weather messages for the next 7 days. Cool and wet weather continues this afternoon. Gradually drying out tonight. Seasonable temperatures and dry this week. Now the official National Weather Service forecast. Rest of tonight, cloudy. Patchy fog. Lows in the mid-60s. North winds 5 to 10 miles per hour. Monday, mostly cloudy. Highs in the mid-70s. North winds 5 to 10 miles per hour. Monday night, mostly clear. Less humid with lows in the upper 50s. North winds 10 to 15 miles per hour. Tuesday, sunny. Highs in the upper 60s. Northeast winds 10 to 15 miles per hour. Tuesday night, clear. Lows in the mid-50s. East winds around 5 miles per hour. Wednesday, sunny. Highs in the lower 70s. Wednesday night, clear. Lows in the upper 50s. Thursday, mostly sunny. Highs in the upper 70s. Thursday night, mostly clear. Lows in the lower 60s. Friday, mostly sunny. Highs in the mid-70s. Friday night, partly cloudy. Lows in the lower 60s. Saturday, mostly cloudy. Highs in the lower 70s. Saturday night, mostly cloudy. Lows in the lower 60s. Sunday, mostly cloudy. A chance of showers in the afternoon. Highs in the lower 70s. Chance of rain 30%. Here are the marine and buoy reports for 1 a.m. across the lower Chesapeake Bay and coastal waters. All wave and swell heights are in feet. Wave and swell periods are in seconds. Potomac River buoy, air temperature was 64. The wind was north at 8 knots. Cove Point, air temperature was 63. The wind was north at 11 knots. Piney Point, winds were north, 6 knots. Bishop's Head, air temperature was 63. The wind was north at 5 knots. Lewisetta, air temperature was 65. Water temperature 70. The wind was north at 5 knots. Stingray Point buoy, air temperature was 65. The wind was north at 12 knots. Rappahannock Light,
Winds were north, 14 knots. Yorktown Coast Guard Station, air temperature was 66. Water temperature 71. The wind was north at 10 knots. Crypto Peak, water temperature 71. The wind was north at 4 knots. Dominion Terminal Newport News, air temperature was 67. The wind was north at 5 knots. South Craney Island, air temperature was 68. The wind was north at 8 knots. Cape Henry, air temperature was 66. The wind was northeast at 13 knots. Brandywine Shoal Lake, Delaware, winds were north, 13 knots. Air temperature 60. Fenwick Island Buoy, winds were north, 14 knots. Air temperature 63. Buoy off Virginia Beach, 64 nautical miles. Water temperature 69. Wave heights 5. Wave period 8. Buoy just east of Cape Henry. Water temperature 71. Wave heights 4. Wave period 7. Duck Cove here, air temperature was 69. The wind was north at 12 knots. Diamond Shoals Buoy, air temperature was 73. Wave height 3 feet. Wave period 9. The wind was northwest at 14 knots. Marine forecast, Fenwick Island, Delaware to Carrick Beach Light, North Carolina out 20 nautical miles, including the Virginia portion of Chesapeake Bay and Carrick Sound. Synopsis for Fenwick Island, Delaware to Carrick Beach Light, North Carolina out 60 nautical miles, including Virginia portion of the Chesapeake Bay, Carrick Sound and portions of the James, York, and Rappahannock Rivers. A cold front tracks well south of the area this morning, with lingering high pressure near the area. A stronger cold front crosses the mid-Atlantic coast Monday night. High pressure built in from the northwest Tuesday and settles over the region through the middle of the week. Marine forecast, Chesapeake Bay from New Point Comfort to Little Creek, Virginia. Rest of tonight, north winds 5 to 10 knots with gusts up to 15 knots. Waves 1 to 2 feet. Patchy fog. Monday, north winds 10 to 15 knots, diminishing to 5 to 10 knots in the late morning and afternoon. Waves 1 to 2 feet. Monday night, north winds 10 to 15 knots with gusts up to 20 knots. Waves 2 to 3 feet. Tuesday, north winds 10 to 15 knots, diminishing to 5 to 10 knots in the afternoon. Gusts up to 20 knots. Waves 2 to 3 feet. Tuesday night, east winds 5 knots. Waves 1 foot. Wednesday, southeast winds 5 knots, increasing to 5 to 10 knots in the afternoon. Waves 1 foot. Wednesday night, south winds 5 to 10 knots. Waves 1 foot. Thursday, west winds 5 to 10 knots, becoming southeast in the afternoon. Waves 1 foot. Thursday night, east winds 5 to 10 knots, becoming north after midnight. Waves 1 foot. Friday, northeast winds 5 to 10 knots. Waves 1 foot. Friday night, east winds 5 to 10 knots. Waves 1 foot. Marine forecast, Chesapeake Bay from Little Creek, Virginia to Cape Henry, Virginia, including the Chesapeake Bay Bridge Tunnel. Rest of tonight, north winds 10 knots with gusts up to 15 knots. Waves around 2 feet. Wave detail, east 2 feet at 8 seconds and north 1 foot at 3 seconds. Patchy fog. Visibility 1 to 3 nautical miles Monday, north winds 10 knots with gusts up to 15 knots. Waves 2 to 3 feet. Wave detail, north 2 feet at 3 seconds and east 2 feet at 7 seconds. Monday night, north winds 10 to 15 knots with gusts up to 20 knots. Waves around 3 feet. Wave detail, north 2 feet at 3 seconds and northeast 2 feet at 7 seconds. Tuesday, north winds 10 to 15 knots, diminishing to 5 to 10 knots in the afternoon. Gusts up to 20 knots. Waves 2 to 3 feet. Wave detail, northeast 2 feet at 5 seconds. Tuesday night, east winds 5 knots. Waves 1 to 2 feet. Wave detail, northeast 2 feet at 7 seconds and north 1 foot at 4 seconds.

winds 5 to 10 knots, becoming east day night, east winds 5 to 10 knots, becoming northeast after midnight. Waves 1 to 2 feet. Friday, northeast winds 5 to 10 knots. Waves around 2 feet. Friday night, east winds 5 to 10 knots. Waves 1 to 2 feet. Marine forecast, Caribbean Sound. Rest of tonight, north winds 5 to 10 knots with gusts up to 15 knots. Waves around 1 foot. A slight chance of showers. Patchy fog. Patchy fog, late. Visibility 1 to 3 nautical miles Monday, north winds 10 to 15 knots, diminishing to 5 to 10 knots late. Gusts up to 20 knots. Waves 1 to 2 feet, diminishing to around 1 foot late. Monday night, north winds 10 to 15 knots with gusts up to 25 knots. Waves 1 to 2 feet. Tuesday, northeast winds 10 to 15 knots with gusts up to 25 knots. Waves 1 to 2 feet. Tuesday night, northeast winds 5 to 10 knots, diminishing to 5 knots after midnight. Waves around 1 foot, diminishing to 1 foot or less and light chop after midnight. Wednesday, east winds 5 knots. Waves 1 foot or less and light chop. Wednesday night, southeast winds 5 knots, becoming southwest after midnight. Waves 1 foot or less and light chop. Thursday, west winds 5 knots, becoming east in the afternoon. Waves 1 foot or less and light chop. Thursday night, east winds 5 knots, becoming north after midnight. Waves 1 foot or less and light chop. Friday, northeast winds 5 to 10 knots with gusts up to 15 knots. Waves around 1 foot. Friday night, northeast winds 5 knots. Waves 1 foot or less and light chop. Air quality forecast. The forecast Monday for the eastern shore is code level green, which is good, and means air quality is satisfactory and poses little or no risk. Primary pollutant will be particulate matter. The current time is 1:53 a.m. Eastern Daylight Time. The beach forecast. Monday, rip current risk South Assateague and Chincoteague beaches. Moderate. Surf heights. 2 to 3 feet. Water temperature around 70. Weather. Mostly cloudy until 3 p.m., then mostly sunny. Beach temperatures. In the lower 70s. Beach winds. Northwest winds around 10 miles per hour. Tides, watch a break, low at 10:17 a.m. Eastern Daylight Time. High at 5:02 p.m. Tuesday, rip current risk South Assateague and Chincoteague beaches. Low. Surf heights. 2 to 4 feet. Weather. Sunny. Beach temperatures. In the lower 60s. Beach winds. North winds around 15 miles per hour, diminishing to around 5 miles per hour in the afternoon. Tides, watch a break, low at 11:21 a.m. The beach forecast. Monday, rip current risk Virginia Beach and Sandbridge beaches. Moderate. Surf heights. 2 to 3 feet. Water temperature around 70. Weather. Mostly cloudy. Beach temperatures. In the lower 70s. Beach winds. North winds 10 to 15 miles per hour. Tides, Virginia Beach, low at 9:40 a.m. High at 4:12 p.m. Tuesday, rip current risk Virginia Beach and Sandbridge beaches. Moderate. Surf heights. 2 to 4 feet. Weather. Sunny. Beach temperatures. In the upper 60s. Beach winds. North winds 10 to 15 miles per hour. Tides, Virginia Beach, low at 10:48 a.m. High at 5:13 p.m. The beach forecast. Monday, rip current risk Outer Banks beaches of Kerala and Karova. Moderate. Surf heights. 2 to 3 feet. Water temperature lower 70s. Weather. Mostly cloudy. Beach temperatures. In the lower 70s. Beach winds. North winds 10 to 15 miles per hour. Tides, duck, low at 9:24 a.m. High at 3:57 p.m. Tuesday, rip current risk Outer Banks beaches of Kerala and Karova. Moderate. Surf heights. 2 to 4 feet. Weather. Sunny. Beach temperatures. In the upper 60s. Beach winds. Northeast winds 10 to 15 miles per hour.

tides, duck, low at 10:32 a.m., high at 4:58 p.m. The Norfolk, Virginia climate summary for yesterday, October 4, 2026. Yesterday's high temperature was 72 degrees and the low 67 degrees. 0.61 inches of precipitation fell yesterday, which brings the monthly total to 0.67 inches. This is 0.12 inches above the normal amount of 0.55 inches for October. The total precipitation for the year now stands at 29.67 inches, which is 9.82 inches below normal. There were no heating degree days yesterday. This leaves the monthly total at zero. The yearly total since July 1st is 2. There were 5 cooling degree days yesterday. This brings the monthly total to 38. The yearly total since January 1st is 2058. The normal high temperature for today is 76 degrees, and the normal low is 60. The record high for today is 93, which occurred in 1941, and the record low is 40, which occurred in 1974. Sunrise today is at 7:04 a.m. and sunset is at 6:42 p.m. The Tropical Weather Outlook. For the North Atlantic, Caribbean Sea and the Gulf of America, southwestern Gulf of America, a surface trough of low pressure has developed along the coast of Mexico in the southwestern Gulf of America. Although environmental conditions are expected to be only marginally conducive, gradual development of this system is possible and the tropical depression could form by the second half of this week while it initially drifts eastward before turning northward. Formation chance through 48 hours, low, 10%. Formation chance through 7 days, medium, 50%. Offshore waters forecast Baltimore Canyon to Cape Charles Light, to 100 nautical miles. Tonight, southwest winds 15 to 25 knots. Seas 4 to 7 feet. Numerous showers and scattered thunderstorms. Monday, southwest winds 15 to 25 knots, becoming north to northwest 10 to 20 knots. Seas 4 to 7 feet. Numerous showers and scattered thunderstorms. Monday night, north to northwest winds 15 to 25 knots. Seas 4 to 7 feet. Scattered showers and thunderstorms. Tuesday, north to northeast winds 10 to 20 knots, diminishing to 5 to 15 knots. Seas 4 to 7 feet. Tuesday night, north to northeast winds 5 to 15 knots, becoming northeast 10 to 20 knots. Seas 3 to 6 feet. Wednesday, east to northeast winds 10 to 20 knots, becoming east 5 to 15 knots. Seas 3 to 6 feet. Wednesday night, east winds 5 to 15 knots, becoming variable. Seas 3 to 5 feet. Thursday, northeast winds 5 to 15 knots, becoming variable. Seas 3 to 5 feet. Thursday night, west to northwest winds 5 to 15 knots, becoming north to northeast 10 to 20 knots. Seas 3 to 4 feet. Friday, north to northeast winds 10 to 20 knots. Seas 3 to 5 feet. Friday night, north to northeast winds 15 to 25 knots. Seas 3 to 6 feet. Hazardous weather information. Now here is the hazardous weather outlook for Southeast Maryland, Northeast North Carolina, Central Virginia, East Central Virginia, Eastern Virginia, North Central Virginia, South Central Virginia, and Southeast Virginia. Tonight, no hazardous weather is expected at this time. And now the extended outlook for the period Monday through Saturday. No hazardous weather is expected at this time. The key weather messages for the next 7 days. Cool and wet weather continues this afternoon. Gradually drying out tonight. Seasonable temperatures and dry this week. Now the official National Weather Service forecast. Rest of tonight, cloudy. Patchy fog. Lows in the mid-60s. North winds 5 to 10 miles per hour. Monday, mostly cloudy. Highs in the mid-70s. North winds 5 to 10 miles per hour. Monday night, mostly clear. Less humid with lows in the upper 50s. North winds 10 to 15 miles per hour. Tuesday, sunny. Highs in the upper 60s. Northeast winds 10 to 15 miles per hour. Tuesday night, clear. Lows in the mid-50s. East winds around 5 miles per hour. Wednesday, sunny. Highs in the lower 70s. Wednesday night, clear. Lows in the upper 50s. Thursday, mostly sunny. Highs in the upper 70s. Thursday night, mostly clear. Lows in the lower 60s.
Friday, mostly sunny. Highs in the mid-70s. Friday night, partly cloudy. Lows in the lower 60s. Saturday, mostly cloudy. Highs in the lower 70s. Saturday night, mostly cloudy. Lows in the lower 60s. Sunday, mostly cloudy. A chance of showers in the afternoon. Highs in the lower 70s. Chance of rain 30%. Here are the marine and buoy reports for 1 a.m. across the lower Chesapeake Bay and coastal waters. All wave and swell heights are in feet. Wave and swell periods are in seconds. Potomac River buoy, air temperature was 64. The wind was north at 8 knots. Cove Point, air temperature was 63. The wind was north at 11 knots. Piney Point, winds were north, 6 knots. Bishop's Head, air temperature was 63. The wind was north at 5 knots. Lewisetta, air temperature was 65. Water temperature 70. The wind was north at 5 knots. Stingray Point buoy, air temperature was 65. The wind was north at 12 knots. Rappahannock Light, winds were north, 14 knots. Yorktown Coast Guard Station, air temperature was 66. Water temperature 71. The wind was north at 10 knots. Crypto Peak, water temperature 71. The wind was north at 4 knots. Dominion Terminal Newport News, air temperature was 67. The wind was north at 5 knots. South Craney Island, air temperature was 68. The wind was north at 8 knots. Cape Henry, air temperature was 66. The wind was northeast at 13 knots. Brandywine Chill Lake, Delaware, winds were north, 13 knots. Air temperature 60. Fenwick Island buoy, winds were north, 14 knots. Air temperature 63. Buoy off Virginia Beach, 64 nautical miles. Water temperature 69. Wave heights 5. Wave period 8. Buoy just east of Cape Henry. Water temperature 71. Wave heights 4. Wave period 7. Duck Cove Pier, air temperature was 69. The wind was north at 12 knots. Diamond Shoals buoy, air temperature was 73. Wave height 3 feet. Wave period 9. The wind was northwest at 14 knots. Marine forecast, Fenwick Island, Delaware to Carrick Beach Light, North Carolina out 20 nautical miles, including the Virginia portion of Chesapeake Bay and Carrick Sound. Synopsis for Fenwick Island, Delaware to Carrick Beach Light, North Carolina out 60 nautical miles, including Virginia portion of the Chesapeake Bay, Carrick Sound and portions of the James, York, and Rappahannock Rivers. A cold front tracks well south of the area this morning, with lingering high pressure near the area. A stronger cold front crosses the mid-Atlantic coast Monday night. High pressure builds in from the northwest Tuesday and settles over the region through the middle of the week. Marine forecast, Chesapeake Bay from New Point Comfort to Little Creek, Virginia. Rest of tonight, north winds 5 to 10 knots with gusts up to 15 knots. Waves 1 to 2 feet. Patchy fog. Monday, north winds 10 to 15 knots, diminishing to 5 to 10 knots in the late morning and afternoon. Waves 1 to 2 feet. Monday night, north winds 10 to 15 knots with gusts up to 20 knots. Waves 2 to 3 feet. Tuesday, north winds 10 to 15 knots, diminishing to 5 to 10 knots in the afternoon. Gusts up to 20 knots. Waves 2 to 3 feet. Tuesday night, east winds 5 knots. Waves 1 foot. Wednesday, southeast winds 5 knots, increasing to 5 to 10 knots in the afternoon. Waves 1 foot. Wednesday night, south winds 5 to 10 knots. Waves 1 foot. Thursday, west winds 5 to 10 knots, becoming southeast in the afternoon. Waves 1 foot. Thursday night, east winds 5 to 10 knots, becoming north after midnight. Waves 1 foot. Friday, northeast winds 5 to 10 knots. Waves 1 foot. Friday night, east winds 5 to 10 knots. Waves 1 foot. This is NOAA's National Weather Service All Hazards Weather Radio, KHP 37, broadcasting from Wakefield, Virginia, transmitting from Driver, Virginia on a frequency of 162.550 MHz. The following information is for Hampton Roads and Northeast North Carolina, the southern part of the Chesapeake Bay and adjacent coastal waters. Marine forecast,
Chesapeake Bay from Little Creek, Virginia to Cape Henry, Virginia, including the Chesapeake Bay Bridge Tunnel. Rest of tonight, north winds 10 knots with gusts up to 15 knots. Waves around 2 feet. Wave detail, east 2 feet at 8 seconds and north 1 foot at 3 seconds. Patchy fog. Visibility 1 to 3 nautical miles Monday, north winds 10 knots with gusts up to 15 knots. Waves 2 to 3 feet. Wave detail, north 2 feet at 3 seconds and east 2 feet at 7 seconds. Monday night, north winds 10 to 15 knots with gusts up to 20 knots. Waves around 3 feet. Wave detail, north 2 feet at 3 seconds and northeast 2 feet at 7 seconds. Tuesday, north winds 10 to 15 knots, diminishing to 5 to 10 knots in the afternoon. Gusts up to 20 knots. Waves 2 to 3 feet. Wave detail, northeast 2 feet at 5 seconds. Tuesday night, east wind 5 knots. Waves 1 to 2 feet. Wave detail, northeast 2 feet at 7 seconds and north 1 foot at 4 seconds. Wednesday, southeast wind 5 to 10 knots. Waves 1 foot. Wave detail, north 1 foot at 4 seconds and east 1 foot at 8 seconds. Wednesday night, south winds 5 to 10 knots. Waves 1 foot. Thursday, west winds 5 to 10 knots, becoming east in the afternoon. Waves 1 foot. Thursday night, east winds 5 to 10 knots, becoming northeast after midnight. Waves 1 to 2 feet. Friday, northeast winds 5 to 10 knots. Waves around 2 feet. Friday night, east winds 5 to 10 knots. Waves 1 to 2 feet. Marine forecast, Caribbean Sound. Rest of tonight, north winds 5 to 10 knots with gusts up to 15 knots. Waves around 1 foot. A slight chance of showers. Patchy fog. Patchy fog, late. Visibility 1 to 3 nautical miles Monday, north winds 10 to 15 knots, diminishing to 5 to 10 knots late. Gusts up to 20 knots. Waves 1 to 2 feet, diminishing to around 1 foot late. Monday night, north winds 10 to 15 knots with gusts up to 25 knots. Waves 1 to 2 feet. Tuesday, northeast winds 10 to 15 knots with gusts up to 25 knots. Waves 1 to 2 feet. Tuesday night, northeast winds 5 to 10 knots, diminishing to 5 knots after midnight. Waves around 1 foot, diminishing to 1 foot or less and light chop after midnight. Wednesday, east winds 5 knots. Waves 1 foot or less and light chop. Wednesday night, southeast winds 5 knots, becoming southwest after midnight. Waves 1 foot or less and light chop. Thursday, west winds 5 knots, becoming east in the afternoon. Waves 1 foot or less and light chop. Thursday night, east winds 5 knots, becoming north after midnight. Waves 1 foot or less and light chop. Friday, northeast winds 5 to 10 knots with gusts up to 15 knots. Waves around 1 foot. Friday night, northeast winds 5 knots. Waves 1 foot or less and light chop. Air quality forecast. The forecast Monday for the Eastern Shore is code level green, which is good, and means air quality is satisfactory and poses little or no risk. Primary pollutant will be particulate matter. The current time is 2:10 a.m. Eastern Daylight Time. The beach forecast. Monday, rip current risk South Assateague and Chincoteague beaches. Moderate. Surf heights. 2 to 3 feet. Water temperature around 70. Weather. Mostly cloudy until 3 p.m., then mostly sunny. Beach temperatures. In the lower 70s. Beach winds. Northwest winds around 10 miles per hour. Tides, Wachapreek, low at 10:17 a.m. Eastern Daylight Time. High at 5:02 p.m. Tuesday, rip current risk South Assateague and Chincoteague beaches. Low. Surf heights. 2 to 4 feet. Weather. Sunny. Beach temperatures. In the lower 60s. Beach winds. North winds around 15 miles per hour, diminishing to around 5 miles per hour in the afternoon. Tides, Wachapreek, low at 11:21 a.m. The beach forecast. Monday, rip current risk Virginia Beach and Sandbridge beaches. Moderate. Surf heights. 2 to 3 feet. Water temperature around 70. Weather. Mostly cloudy.
Beach temperatures in the lower 70s. Beach winds. North winds 10 to 15 miles per hour. Tides, Virginia Beach, low at 9:40 a.m. High at 4:12 p.m. Tuesday, rip current risk Virginia Beach and Sandbridge beaches. Moderate. Surf heights 2 to 4 feet. Weather sunny. Beach temperatures in the upper 60s. Beach winds. North winds 10 to 15 miles per hour. Tides, Virginia Beach, low at 10:48 a.m. High at 5:13 p.m. The beach forecast. Monday, rip current risk Outer Banks beaches of Kerala and Karova. Moderate. Surf heights 2 to 3 feet. Water temperature lower 70s. Weather mostly cloudy. Beach temperatures in the lower 70s. Beach winds. North winds 10 to 15 miles per hour. Tides, duck, low at 9:24 a.m. High at 3:57 p.m. Tuesday, rip current risk Outer Banks beaches of Kerala and Karova. Moderate. Surf heights 2 to 4 feet. Weather sunny. Beach temperatures in the upper 60s. Beach winds. Northeast winds 10 to 15 miles per hour. Tides, duck, low at 10:32 a.m. High at 4:58 p.m. The Norfolk, Virginia climate summary for yesterday, October 4, 2026. Yesterday's high temperature was 72 degrees and the low 67 degrees. 0.61 inches of precipitation fell yesterday, which brings the monthly total to 0.67 inches. This is 0.12 inches above the normal amount of 0.55 inches for October. The total precipitation for the year now stands at 29.67 inches, which is 9.82 inches below normal. There were no heating degree days yesterday. This leaves the monthly total at zero. The yearly total since July 1st is 2. There were 5 cooling degree days yesterday. This brings the monthly total to 38. The yearly total since January 1st is 2058. The normal high temperature for today is 76 degrees, and the normal low is 60. The record high for today is 93, which occurred in 1941, and the record low is 40, which occurred in 1974. Sunrise today is at 7:04 a.m. and sunset is at 6:42 p.m. Hazardous weather information. Now here is the hazardous weather outlook for Southeast Maryland, Northeast North Carolina, Central Virginia, East Central Virginia, Eastern Virginia, North Central Virginia, South Central Virginia, and Southeast Virginia. Tonight, no hazardous weather is expected at this time. And now the extended outlook for the period Monday through Saturday. No hazardous weather is expected at this time. The key weather messages for the next 7 days. Cool and wet weather continues this afternoon. Gradually drying out tonight. Seasonable temperatures and dry this week. Now the official National Weather Service forecast. Rest of tonight, cloudy. Patchy fog. Lows in the mid-60s. North winds 5 to 10 miles per hour. Monday, mostly cloudy. Highs in the mid-70s. North winds 5 to 10 miles per hour. Monday night, mostly clear. Less humid with lows in the upper 50s. North winds 10 to 15 miles per hour. Tuesday, sunny. Highs in the upper 60s. Northeast winds 10 to 15 miles per hour. Tuesday night, clear. Lows in the mid-50s. East winds around 5 miles per hour. Wednesday, sunny. Highs in the lower 70s. Wednesday night, clear. Lows in the upper 50s. Thursday, mostly sunny. Highs in the upper 70s. Thursday night, mostly clear. Lows in the lower 60s. Friday, mostly sunny. Highs in the mid-70s. Friday night, partly cloudy. Lows in the lower 60s. Saturday, mostly cloudy. Highs in the lower 70s. Saturday night, mostly cloudy. Lows in the lower 60s. Sunday, mostly cloudy. A chance of showers in the afternoon. Highs in the lower 70s. Chance of rain 30%. Here are the marine and buoy reports for 2 a.m. across the lower Chesapeake Bay and coastal waters. All wave and swell heights are in feet. Wave and swell periods are in seconds. Potomac River buoy,
Air temperature was 63. The wind was northwest at 10 knots. Cove Point, air temperature was 63. The wind was north at 12 knots. Piney Point, winds were northwest, 10 knots. Bishop's Head, air temperature was 62. The wind was north at 5 knots. Lewisetta, air temperature was 64. Water temperature 70. The wind was north at 5 knots. Stingray Point Buoy, air temperature was 64. Rappahannock Light, winds were north, 13 knots. Yorktown Coast Guard Station, air temperature was 66. Water temperature 71. The wind was north at 8 knots. Crypto Peak, water temperature 71. The wind was north at 8 knots. Dominion Terminal Newport News, air temperature was 67. The wind was north at 8 knots. South Craney Island, air temperature was 68. The wind was north at 11 knots. Cape Henry, air temperature was 65. The wind was northeast at 12 knots. Brandywine Chill Light, Delaware, winds were north, 12 knots. Air temperature 59. Fenwick Island Buoy, winds were north, 14 knots. Air temperature 62. Buoy off Virginia Beach, 64 nautical miles. Water temperature 69. Wave heights 4. Wave period 8. Buoy just east of Cape Henry. Water temperature 71. Wave heights 4. Wave period 5. Duck Cove Pier, air temperature was 69. The wind was north at 15 knots. Diamond Shoals Buoy, air temperature was 74. Wave height 3 feet. Wave period 9. The wind was north at 12 knots. Marine forecast, Fenwick Island, Delaware to Caribbean Beach Light, North Carolina out 20 nautical miles, including the Virginia portion of Chesapeake Bay and Caribbean Sound. Synopsis for Fenwick Island, Delaware to Caribbean Beach Light, North Carolina out 60 nautical miles, including Virginia portion of the Chesapeake Bay, Caribbean Sound and portions of the James, York, and Rappahannock Rivers. A cold front tracks well south of the area this morning, with lingering high pressure near the area. A stronger cold front crosses the mid-Atlantic coast Monday night. High pressure builds in from the northwest Tuesday and settles over the region through the middle of the week. Marine forecast, Chesapeake Bay from New Point Comfort to Little Creek, Virginia. Rest of tonight, north winds 5 to 10 knots with gusts up to 15 knots. Waves 1 to 2 feet. Patchy fog. Monday, north winds 10 to 15 knots, diminishing to 5 to 10 knots in the late morning and afternoon. Waves 1 to 2 feet. Monday night, north winds 10 to 15 knots with gusts up to 20 knots. Waves 2 to 3 feet. Tuesday, north winds 10 to 15 knots, diminishing to 5 to 10 knots in the afternoon. Gusts up to 20 knots. Waves 2 to 3 feet. Tuesday night, east winds 5 knots. Waves 1 foot. Wednesday, southeast winds 5 knots, increasing to 5 to 10 knots in the afternoon. Waves 1 foot. Wednesday night, south winds 5 to 10 knots. Waves 1 foot. Thursday, west winds 5 to 10 knots, becoming southeast in the afternoon. Waves 1 foot. Thursday night, east winds 5 to 10 knots, becoming north after midnight. Waves 1 foot. Friday, northeast winds 5 to 10 knots. Waves 1 foot. Friday night, east winds 5 to 10 knots. Waves 1 foot. Marine forecast, Chesapeake Bay from Little Creek, Virginia to Cape Henry, Virginia, including the Chesapeake Bay Bridge Tunnel. Rest of tonight, north winds 10 knots with gusts up to 15 knots. Waves around 2 feet. Wave detail, east 2 feet at 8 seconds and north 1 foot at 3 seconds. Patchy fog. Visibility 1 to 3 nautical miles Monday, north winds 10 knots with gusts up to 15 knots. Waves 2 to 3 feet. Wave detail, north 2 feet at 3 seconds and east 2 feet at 7 seconds. Monday night, north winds 10 to 15 knots with gusts up to 20 knots. Waves around 3 feet. Wave detail, north 2 feet at 3 seconds and northeast 2 feet at 7 seconds. Tuesday, north winds 10 to 15 knots, diminishing to 5 to 10 knots in the afternoon. Gusts up to 20 knots. Waves 2 to 3 feet. Wave detail, northeast 2 feet at 5 seconds. Tuesday night, east wind 5 knots. Waves 1 to 2 feet. Wave detail,
northeast 2 feet at 7 seconds and north 1 foot at 4 seconds. Wednesday, southeast wind 5 to 10

North winds 10 to 15 knots, diminishing to 5 to 10 knots late. Gusts up to 20 knots. Waves 1 to 2 feet, diminishing to around 1 foot late. Monday night, north winds 10 to 15 knots with gusts up to 25 knots. Waves 1 to 2 feet. Tuesday, northeast winds 10 to 15 knots with gusts up to 25 knots. Waves 1 to 2 feet. Tuesday night, northeast winds 5 to 10 knots, diminishing to 5 knots after midnight. Waves around 1 foot, diminishing to 1 foot or less and light chop after midnight. Wednesday, east winds 5 knots. Waves 1 foot or less and light chop. Wednesday night, southeast winds 5 knots, becoming southwest after midnight. Waves 1 foot or less and light chop. Thursday, west winds 5 knots, becoming east in the afternoon. Waves 1 foot or less and light chop. Thursday night, east winds 5 knots, becoming north after midnight. Waves 1 foot or less and light chop. Friday, northeast winds 5 to 10 knots with gusts up to 15 knots. Waves around 1 foot. Friday night, northeast winds 5 knots. Waves 1 foot or less and light chop. Air quality forecast. The forecast Monday for the eastern shore is code level green, which is good, and means air quality is satisfactory and poses little or no risk. Primary pollutant will be particulate matter. The current time is 2:24 a.m. Eastern Daylight Time. The beach forecast. Monday, rip current risk South Assateague and Chincoteague beaches. Moderate. Surf heights. 2 to 3 feet. Water temperature around 70. Weather. Mostly cloudy until 3 p.m., then mostly sunny. Beach temperatures. In the lower 70s. Beach winds. Northwest winds around 10 miles per hour. Tides, watch a creek, low at 10:17 a.m. Eastern Daylight Time. High at 5:02 p.m. Tuesday, rip current risk South Assateague and Chincoteague beaches. Low. Surf heights. 2 to 4 feet. Weather. Sunny. Beach temperatures. In the lower 60s. Beach winds. North winds around 15 miles per hour, diminishing to around 5 miles per hour in the afternoon. Tides, watch a creek, low at 11:21 a.m. The beach forecast. Monday, rip current risk Virginia Beach and Sandbridge beaches. Moderate. Surf heights. 2 to 3 feet. Water temperature around 70. Weather. Mostly cloudy. Beach temperatures. In the lower 70s. Beach winds. North winds 10 to 15 miles per hour. Tides, Virginia Beach, low at 9:40 a.m. High at 4:12 p.m. Tuesday, rip current risk Virginia Beach and Sandbridge beaches. Moderate. Surf heights. 2 to 4 feet. Weather. Sunny. Beach temperatures. In the upper 60s. Beach winds. North winds 10 to 15 miles per hour. Tides, Virginia Beach, low at 10:48 a.m. High at 5:13 p.m. The beach forecast. Monday, rip current risk Outer Banks beaches of Kerala and Karova. Moderate. Surf heights. 2 to 3 feet. Water temperature lower 70s. Weather. Mostly cloudy. Beach temperatures. In the lower 70s. Beach winds. North winds 10 to 15 miles per hour. Tides, duck, low at 9:24 a.m. High at 3:57 p.m. Tuesday, rip current risk Outer Banks beaches of Kerala and Karova. Moderate. Surf heights. 2 to 4 feet. Weather. Sunny. Beach temperatures. In the upper 60s. Beach winds. Northeast winds 10 to 15 miles per hour. Tides, duck, low at 10:32 a.m. High at 4:58 p.m. The Norfolk, Virginia climate summary for yesterday, October 4, 2026. Yesterday's high temperature was 72 degrees and the low 67 degrees. 0.61 inches of precipitation fell yesterday, which brings the monthly total to 0.67 inches. This is 0.12 inches above the normal amount of 0.55 inches for October. The total precipitation for the year now stands at 29.67 inches, which is 9.82 inches below normal. There were no heating degree days yesterday.

This leaves the monthly total at zero. The yearly total since July 1st is 2. There were 5 cooling degree days yesterday. This brings the monthly total to 38. The yearly total since January 1st is 2058. The normal high temperature for today is 76 degrees, and the normal low is 60. The record high for today is 93, which occurred in 1941, and the record low is 40, which occurred in 1974. Sunrise today is at 7:04 a.m. and sunset is at 6:42 p.m. The Tropical Weather Outlook. For the North Atlantic, Caribbean Sea and the Gulf of America, southwestern Gulf of America, a surface trough of low pressure has developed along the coast of Mexico in the southwestern Gulf of America. Although environmental conditions are expected to be only marginally conducive, gradual development of this system is possible and the tropical depression could form by the second half of this week while it initially drifts eastward before turning northward. Formation chance through 48 hours, low, 10%. Formation chance through 7 days, medium, 50%. Offshore waters forecast Baltimore Canyon to Cape Charles Light, to 100 nautical miles. Tonight, southwest winds 15 to 25 knots. Seas 4 to 7 feet. Numerous showers and scattered thunderstorms. Monday, southwest winds 15 to 25 knots, becoming north to northwest 10 to 20 knots. Seas 4 to 7 feet. Numerous showers and scattered thunderstorms. Monday night, north to northwest winds 15 to 25 knots. Seas 4 to 7 feet. Scattered showers and thunderstorms. Tuesday, north to northeast winds 10 to 20 knots, diminishing to 5 to 15 knots. Seas 4 to 7 feet. Tuesday night, north to northeast winds 5 to 15 knots, becoming northeast 10 to 20 knots. Seas 3 to 6 feet. Wednesday, east to northeast winds 10 to 20 knots, becoming east 5 to 15 knots. Seas 3 to 6 feet. Wednesday night, east winds 5 to 15 knots, becoming variable. Seas 3 to 5 feet. Thursday, northeast winds 5 to 15 knots, becoming variable. Seas 3 to 5 feet. Thursday night, west to northwest winds 5 to 15 knots, becoming north to northeast 10 to 20 knots. Seas 3 to 4 feet. Friday, north to northeast winds 10 to 20 knots. Seas 3 to 5 feet. Friday night, north to northeast winds 15 to 25 knots. Seas 3 to 6 feet. Hazardous weather information. Now here is the hazardous weather outlook for southeast Maryland, northeast North Carolina, central Virginia, east central Virginia, eastern Virginia, north central Virginia, south central Virginia, and southeast Virginia. Tonight, no hazardous weather is expected at this time. And now the extended outlook for the period Monday through Saturday. No hazardous weather is expected at this time. The key weather messages for the next 7 days. Cool and wet weather continues this afternoon. Gradually drying out tonight. Seasonable temperatures and dry this week. Now the official National Weather Service forecast. Rest of tonight, cloudy. Patchy fog. Lows in the mid-60s. North winds 5 to 10 miles per hour. Monday, mostly cloudy. Highs in the mid-70s. North winds 5 to 10 miles per hour. Monday night, mostly clear. Less humid with lows in the upper 50s. North winds 10 to 15 miles per hour. Tuesday, sunny. Highs in the upper 60s. Northeast winds 10 to 15 miles per hour. Tuesday night, clear. Lows in the mid-50s. East winds around 5 miles per hour. Wednesday, sunny. Highs in the lower 70s. Wednesday night, clear. Lows in the upper 50s. Thursday, mostly sunny. Highs in the upper 70s. Thursday night, mostly clear. Lows in the lower 60s. Friday, mostly sunny. Highs in the mid-70s. Friday night, partly cloudy. Lows in the lower 60s. Saturday, mostly cloudy. Highs in the lower 70s. Saturday night, mostly cloudy. Lows in the lower 60s. Sunday, mostly cloudy. A chance of showers in the afternoon. Highs in the lower 70s. Chance of rain 30%. Here are the marine and buoy reports for 2 a.m. across the lower Chesapeake Bay and coastal waters. All wave and swell heights are in feet. Wave and swell periods are in seconds.
Potomac River buoy, air temperature was 63. The wind was northwest at 10 knots. Cove Point, air temperature was 63. The wind was north at 12 knots. Piney Point, winds were northwest, 10 knots. Bishop's Head, air temperature was 62. The wind was north at 5 knots. Lewisetta, air temperature was 64. Water temperature 70. The wind was north at 5 knots. Stingray Point buoy, air temperature was 64. Rappahannock Light, winds were north, 13 knots. Yorktown Coast Guard Station, air temperature was 66. Water temperature 71. The wind was north at 8 knots. Crypto were north, 13 knots. Yorktown Coast Guard Station, air temperature was 66. Water temperature 71. The wind was north at 8 knots. Crypto Peak, water temperature 71. The wind was north at 8 knots. Dominion Terminal Newport News, air temperature was 67. The wind was north at 8 knots. South Craney Island, air temperature was 68. The wind was north at 11 knots. Cape Henry, air temperature was 65. The wind was northeast at 12 knots. Brandywine Chill Lake, Delaware, winds were north, 12 knots. Air temperature 59. Fenwick Island buoy, winds were north, 14 knots. Air temperature 62. Buoy off Virginia Beach 64 nautical miles. Water temperature 69. Wave heights 4. Wave period 8. Buoy just east of Cape Henry. Water temperature 71. Wave heights 4. Wave period 5. Duck Cove Pier, air temperature was 69. The wind was north at 15 knots. Diamond Shoals buoy, air temperature was 74. Wave height 3 feet. Wave period 9. The wind was north at 12 knots. Marine forecast, Fenwick Island, Delaware to Caribbean Beach Light, North Carolina out 20 nautical miles, including the Virginia portion of Chesapeake Bay and Caribbean Sound. Synopsis for Fenwick Island, Delaware to Caribbean Beach Light, North Carolina out 60 nautical miles, including Virginia portion of the Chesapeake Bay, Caribbean Sound and portions of the James, York, and Rappahannock Rivers. A cold front tracks well south of the area this morning, with lingering high pressure near the area. A stronger cold front crosses the mid-Atlantic coast Monday night. High pressure built in from the northwest Tuesday and settles over the region through the middle of the week. This is NOAA's National Weather Service All Hazards Weather Radio, KHP 37, broadcasting from Wakefield, Virginia, transmitting from Driver, Virginia on a frequency of 162.550 MHz. The following information is for Hampton Roads in northeast North Carolina, the southern part of the Chesapeake Bay and adjacent coastal waters. Marine forecast, Chesapeake Bay from New Point Comfort to Little Creek, Virginia. Rest of tonight, north winds 5 to 10 knots with gusts up to 15 knots. Waves 1 to 2 feet. Patchy fog. Monday, north winds 10 to 15 knots, diminishing to 5 to 10 knots in the late morning and afternoon. Waves 1 to 2 feet. Monday night, north winds 10 to 15 knots with gusts up to 20 knots. Waves 2 to 3 feet. Tuesday, north winds 10 to 15 knots, diminishing to 5 to 10 knots in the afternoon. Gusts up to 20 knots. Waves 2 to 3 feet. Tuesday night, east winds 5 knots. Waves 1 foot. Wednesday, southeast winds 5 knots, increasing to 5 to 10 knots in the afternoon. Waves 1 foot. Wednesday night, south winds 5 to 10 knots. Waves 1 foot. Thursday, west winds 5 to 10 knots, becoming southeast in the afternoon. Waves 1 foot. Thursday night, east winds 5 to 10 knots, becoming north after midnight. Waves 1 foot. Friday, northeast winds 5 to 10 knots. Waves 1 foot. Friday night, east winds 5 to 10 knots. Waves 1 foot. Marine forecast, Chesapeake Bay from Little Creek, Virginia to Cape Henry, Virginia, including the Chesapeake Bay Bridge Tunnel. Rest of tonight, north winds 10 knots with gusts up to 15 knots. Waves around 2 feet. Wave detail, east 2 feet at 8 seconds and north 1 foot at 3 seconds. Patchy fog. Visibility 1 to 3 nautical miles Monday, north winds 10 knots with gusts up to 15 knots. Waves 2 to 3 feet. Wave detail, north 2 feet at 3 seconds and east 2 feet at 7 seconds.
Monday night, north winds 10 to 15.

Knots with gusts up to 20 knots. Waves around 3 feet. Wave detail, north 2 feet at 3 seconds and northeast 2 feet at 7 seconds. Tuesday, north winds 10 to 15 knots, diminishing to 5 to 10 knots in the afternoon. Gusts up to 20 knots. Waves 2 to 3 feet. Wave detail, northeast 2 feet at 5 seconds. Tuesday night, east winds 5 knots. Waves 1 to 2 feet. Wave detail, northeast 2 feet at 7 seconds and north 1 foot at 4 seconds. Wednesday, southeast winds 5 to 10 knots. Waves 1 foot. Wave detail, north 1 foot at 4 seconds and east 1 foot at 8 seconds. Wednesday night, south winds 5 to 10 knots. Waves 1 foot. Thursday, west winds 5 to 10 knots, becoming east in the afternoon. Waves 1 foot. Thursday night, east winds 5 to 10 knots, becoming northeast after midnight. Waves 1 to 2 feet. Friday, northeast winds 5 to 10 knots. Waves around 2 feet. Friday night, east winds 5 to 10 knots. Waves 1 to 2 feet. Marine forecast, Caribbean Sound. Rest of tonight, north winds 5 to 10 knots with gusts up to 15 knots. Waves around 1 foot. A slight chance of showers. Patchy fog. Patchy fog, late. Visibility 1 to 3 nautical miles Monday, north winds 10 to 15 knots, diminishing to 5 to 10 knots late. Gusts up to 20 knots. Waves 1 to 2 feet, diminishing to around 1 foot late. Monday night, north winds 10 to 15 knots with gusts up to 25 knots. Waves 1 to 2 feet. Tuesday, northeast winds 10 to 15 knots with gusts up to 25 knots. Waves 1 to 2 feet. Tuesday night, northeast winds 5 to 10 knots, diminishing to 5 knots after midnight. Waves around 1 foot, diminishing to 1 foot or less and light chop after midnight. Wednesday, east winds 5 knots. Waves 1 foot or less and light chop. Wednesday night, southeast winds 5 knots, becoming southwest after midnight. Waves 1 foot or less and light chop. Thursday, west winds 5 knots, becoming east in the afternoon. Waves 1 foot or less and light chop. Thursday night, east winds 5 knots, becoming north after midnight. Waves 1 foot or less and light chop. Friday, northeast winds 5 to 10 knots with gusts up to 15 knots. Waves around 1 foot. Friday night, northeast winds 5 knots. Waves 1 foot or less and light chop. Air quality forecast. The forecast Monday for the eastern shore is code level green, which is good, and means air quality is satisfactory and poses little or no risk. Primary pollutant will be particulate matter. The current time is 2:40 a.m. Eastern Daylight Time. The beach forecast. Monday, rip current risk South Assateague and Chincoteague beaches. Moderate. Surf heights. 2 to 3 feet. Water temperature around 70. Weather. Mostly cloudy until 3 p.m., then mostly sunny. Beach temperatures. In the lower 70s. Beach winds. Northwest winds around 10 miles per hour. Tides, watch a brig, low at 10:17 a.m. Eastern Daylight Time. High at 5:02 p.m. Tuesday, rip current risk South Assateague and Chincoteague beaches. Low. Surf heights. 2 to 4 feet. Weather. Sunny. Beach temperatures. In the lower 60s. Beach winds. North winds around 15 miles per hour, diminishing to around 5 miles per hour in the afternoon. Tides, watch a brig, low at 11:21 a.m. The beach forecast. Monday, rip current risk Virginia Beach and Sandbridge beaches. Moderate. Surf heights. 2 to 3 feet. Water temperature around 70. Weather. Mostly cloudy. Beach temperatures. In the lower 70s. Beach winds. North winds 10 to 15 miles per hour. Tides, Virginia Beach, low at 9:40 a.m. High at 4:12 p.m. Tuesday, rip current risk Virginia Beach and Sandbridge beaches. Moderate. Surf heights. 2 to 4 feet. Weather. Sunny. Beach temperatures. In the upper 60s. Beach winds. North winds 10 to 15 miles per hour. Tides, Virginia Beach,
5:48 a.m. High at 5:13 p.m. The beach forecast. Monday, rip current risk Outer Banks beaches of Kerala and Karova. Moderate. Surf heights. 2 to 3 feet. Water temperature lower 70s. Weather. Mostly cloudy. Beach temperatures. In the lower 70s. Beach winds. North winds 10 to 15 miles per hour. Tides, duck, low at 9:24 a.m. High at 3:57 p.m. Tuesday, rip current risk Outer Banks beaches of Kerala and Karova. Moderate. Surf heights. 2 to 4 feet. Weather. Sunny. Beach temperatures. In the upper 60s. Beach winds. Northeast winds 10 to 15 miles per hour. Tides, duck, low at 10:32 a.m. High at 4:58 p.m. The Norfolk, Virginia climate summary for yesterday, October 4, 2026. Yesterday's high temperature was 72 degrees and the low 67 degrees. 0.61 inches of precipitation fell yesterday, which brings the monthly total to 0.67 inches. This is 0.12 inches above the normal amount of 0.55 inches for October. The total precipitation for the year now stands at 29.67 inches, which is 9.82 inches below normal. There were no heating degree days yesterday. This leaves the monthly total at zero. The yearly total since July 1st is 2. There were 5 cooling degree days yesterday. This brings the monthly total to 38. The yearly total since January 1st is 2058. The normal high temperature for today is 76 degrees, and the normal low is 60. The record high for today is 93, which occurred in 1941, and the record low is 40, which occurred in 1974. Sunrise today is at 7:04 a.m. and sunset is at 6:42 p.m. The Tropical Weather Outlook. For the North Atlantic, Caribbean Sea and the Gulf of America, southwestern Gulf of America, a surface trough of low pressure has developed along the coast of Mexico in the southwestern Gulf of America. Although environmental conditions are expected to be only marginally conducive, gradual development of this system is possible and the tropical depression could form by the second half of this week while it initially drifts eastward before turning northward. Formation chance through 48 hours, low, 10%. Formation chance through 7 days, medium, 50%. Offshore waters forecast Baltimore Canyon to Cape Charles Light, to 100 nautical miles. Tonight, southwest winds 15 to 25 knots. Seas 4 to 7 feet. Numerous showers and scattered thunderstorms. Monday, southwest winds 15 to 25 knots, becoming north to northwest 10 to 20 knots. Seas 4 to 7 feet. Numerous showers and scattered thunderstorms. Monday night, north to northwest winds 15 to 25 knots. Seas 4 to 7 feet. Scattered showers and thunderstorms. Tuesday, north to northeast winds 10 to 20 knots, diminishing to 5 to 15 knots. Seas 4 to 7 feet. Tuesday night, north to northeast winds 5 to 15 knots, becoming northeast 10 to 20 knots. Seas 3 to 6 feet. Wednesday, east to northeast winds 10 to 20 knots, becoming east 5 to 15 knots. Seas 3 to 6 feet. Wednesday night, east winds 5 to 15 knots, becoming variable. Seas 3 to 5 feet. Thursday, northeast winds 5 to 15 knots, becoming variable. Seas 3 to 5 feet. Thursday night, west to northwest winds 5 to 15 knots, becoming north to northeast 10 to 20 knots. Seas 3 to 4 feet. Friday, north to northeast winds 10 to 20 knots. Seas 3 to 5 feet. Friday night, north to northeast winds 15 to 25 knots. Seas 3 to 6 feet. Hazardous weather information. Now here is the hazardous weather outlook for southeast Maryland, northeast North Carolina, central Virginia, east central Virginia, eastern Virginia, north central Virginia, south central Virginia, and southeast Virginia. Tonight, no hazardous weather is expected at this time. And now the extended outlook for the period Monday through Saturday. No hazardous weather is expected at this time. The key weather messages for the next 7 days. Cool and wet weather continues this afternoon. Gradually drying out tonight. Seasonable temperatures and dry this week. Now the official National Weather Service forecast. Rest of tonight, cloudy.
patchy fog. Lows in the mid-60s. North winds 5 to 10 miles per hour. Monday, mostly cloudy. Highs in the mid-70s. North winds 5 to 10 miles per hour. Monday night, mostly clear. Less humid with lows in the upper 50s. North winds 10 to 15 miles per hour. Tuesday, sunny. Highs in the upper 60s. Northeast winds 10 to 15 miles per hour. Tuesday night, clear. Lows in the mid-50s. East winds around 5 miles per hour. Wednesday, sunny. Highs in the lower 70s. Wednesday night, clear. Lows in the upper 50s. Thursday, mostly sunny. Highs in the upper 70s. Thursday night, mostly clear. Lows in the lower 60s. Friday, mostly sunny. Highs in the mid-70s. Friday night, partly cloudy. Lows in the lower 60s. Saturday, mostly cloudy. Highs in the lower 70s. Saturday night, mostly cloudy. Lows in the lower 60s. Sunday, mostly cloudy. A chance of showers in the afternoon. Highs in the lower 70s. Chance of rain 30%. Here are the marine and buoy reports for 2 a.m. across the lower Chesapeake Bay and coastal waters. All wave and swell heights are in feet. Wave and swell periods are in seconds. Potomac River buoy, air temperature was 63. The wind was northwest at 10 knots. Cove Point, air temperature was 63. The wind was north at 12 knots. Piney Point, winds were northwest, 10 knots. Bishop's Head, air temperature was 62. The wind was north at 5 knots. Lewisetta, air temperature was 64. Water temperature 70. The wind was north at 5 knots. Stingray Point buoy, air temperature was 64. Rappahannock Light, winds were north, 13 knots. Yorktown Coast Guard Station, air temperature was 66. Water temperature 71. The wind was north at 8 knots. Crypto Peak, water temperature 71. The wind was north at 8 knots. Dominion Terminal Newport News, air temperature was 67. The wind was north at 8 knots. South Craney Island, air temperature was 68. The wind was north at 11 knots. Cape Henry, air temperature was 65. The wind was northeast at 12 knots. Brandywine Chill Lake, Delaware, winds were north, 12 knots. Air temperature 59. Fenwick Island buoy, winds were north, 14 knots. Air temperature 62. Buoy off Virginia Beach, 64 nautical miles. Water temperature 69. Wave heights 4. Wave periods 8. Buoy just east of Cape Henry. Water temperature 71. Wave heights 4. Wave period 5. Duck Cove Pier, air temperature was 69. The wind was north at 15 knots. Diamond Shoals buoy, air temperature was 74. Wave height 3 feet. Wave period 9. The wind was north at 12 knots. Marine forecast, Fenwick Island, Delaware to Caribbean Beach Light, North Carolina out 20 nautical miles, including the Virginia portion of Chesapeake Bay and Caribbean Sound. Synopsis for Fenwick Island, Delaware to Caribbean Beach Light, North Carolina out 60 nautical miles, including Virginia portion of the Chesapeake Bay, Caribbean Sound and portions of the James, York, and Rappahannock Rivers. A cold front tracks well south of the area this morning, with lingering high pressure near the area. A stronger cold front crosses the mid-Atlantic coast Monday night. High pressure built in from the northwest Tuesday and settles over the region through the middle of the week. Marine forecast, Chesapeake Bay from New Point Comfort to Little Creek, Virginia. Rest of tonight, north winds 5 to 10 knots with gusts up to 15 knots. Waves 1 to 2 feet. Patchy fog. Monday, north winds 10 to 15 knots, diminishing to 5 to 10 knots in the late morning and afternoon. Waves 1 to 2 feet. Monday night, north winds 10 to 15 knots with gusts up to 20 knots. Waves 2 to 3 feet. Tuesday, north winds 10 to 15 knots, diminishing to 5 to 10 knots in the afternoon. Gusts up to 20 knots. Waves 2 to 3 feet. Tuesday night, east winds 5 knots. Waves 1 foot. Wednesday, southeast winds 5 knots, increasing to 5 to 10 knots in the afternoon. Waves 1 foot. Wednesday night, south winds 5 to 10 knots.
Waves 1 foot. Thursday, west winds 5 to 10 knots, becoming southeast in the afternoon. Waves 1 foot. Thursday night, east wind 5 to 10 knots, becoming north after midnight. Waves 1 foot. Friday, northeast winds 5 to 10 knots. Waves 1 foot. Friday night, east winds 5 to 10 knots. Waves 1 foot. Marine forecast, Chesapeake Bay from Little Creek, Virginia to Cape Henry, Virginia, including the Chesapeake Bay Bridge Tunnel. Rest of tonight, north winds 10 knots with gusts up to 15 knots. Waves around 2 feet. Wave detail, east 2 feet at 8 seconds and north 1 foot at 3 seconds. Patchy fog. Visibility 1 to 3 nautical miles Monday, north winds 10 knots with gusts up to 15 knots. Waves 2 to 3 feet. Wave detail, north 2 feet at 3 seconds and east 2 feet at 7 seconds. Monday night, north winds 10 to 15 knots with gusts up to 20 knots. Waves around 3 feet. Wave detail, north 2 feet at 3 seconds and northeast 2 feet at 7 seconds. Tuesday, north winds 10 to 15 knots, diminishing to 5 to 10 knots in the afternoon. Gusts up to 20 knots. Waves 2 to 3 feet. Wave detail, northeast 2 feet at 5 seconds. Tuesday night, east winds 5 knots. Waves 1 to 2 feet. Wave detail, northeast 2 feet at 7 seconds and north 1 foot at 4 seconds. Wednesday, southeast winds 5 to 10 knots. Waves 1 foot. Wave detail, north 1 foot at 4 seconds and east 1 foot at 8 seconds. Wednesday night, south winds 5 to 10 knots. Waves 1 foot. Thursday, west winds 5 to 10 knots, becoming east in the afternoon. Waves 1 foot. Thursday night, east winds 5 to 10 knots, becoming northeast after midnight. Waves 1 to 2 feet. Friday, northeast winds 5 to 10 knots. Waves around 2 feet. Friday night, east winds 5 to 10 knots. Waves 1 to 2 feet. Marine forecast, Kerbic Sound. Rest of tonight, north winds 5 to 10 knots with gusts up to 15 knots. Waves around 1 foot. A slight chance of showers. Patchy fog. Patchy fog, late. Visibility 1 to 3 nautical miles Monday, north winds 10 to 15 knots, diminishing to 5 to 10 knots late. Gusts up to 20 knots. Waves 1 to 2 feet, diminishing to around 1 foot late. Monday night, north winds 10 to 15 knots with gusts up to 25 knots. Waves 1 to 2 feet. Tuesday, northeast winds 10 to 15 knots with gusts up to 25 knots. Waves 1 to 2 feet. Tuesday night, northeast winds 5 to 10 knots, diminishing to 5 knots after midnight. Waves around 1 foot, diminishing to 1 foot or less and light chop after midnight. Wednesday, east winds 5 knots. Waves 1 foot or less and light chop. Wednesday night, southeast winds 5 knots, becoming southwest after midnight. Waves 1 foot or less and light chop. Thursday, west winds 5 knots, becoming east in the afternoon. Waves 1 foot or less and light chop. Thursday night, east winds 5 knots, becoming north after midnight. Waves 1 foot or less and light chop. Friday, northeast winds 5 to 10 knots with gusts up to 15 knots. Waves around 1 foot. Friday night, northeast winds 5 knots. Waves 1 foot or less and light chop. Air quality forecast. The forecast Monday for the eastern shore is code level green, which is good, and means air quality is satisfactory and poses little or no risk. Primary pollutant will be particulate matter. The current time is 2:56 a.m. Eastern Daylight Time. The beach forecast. Monday, rip current risk South Assateague and Chincoteague beaches. Moderate. Surf heights. 2 to 3 feet. Water temperature around 70. Weather. Mostly cloudy until 3 p.m., then mostly sunny. Beach temperatures. In the lower 70s. Beach winds. Northwest winds around 10 miles per hour. Tides, watch a creek, low at 10:17 a.m. Eastern Daylight Time. High at 5:02 p.m. Tuesday, rip current risk South Assateague and Chincoteague beaches. Low. Surf heights. 2 to 4 feet. Weather. Sunny. Beach temperatures. In the lower 60s.
Beach winds. North winds around 15 miles per hour, diminishing to around 5 miles per hour in the afternoon. Tides, watch a break, low at 11:21 a.m. The beach forecast. Monday, rip current risk Virginia Beach and Sandbridge beaches. Moderate. Surf heights. 2 to 3 feet. Water temperature around 70. Weather. Mostly cloudy. Beach temperatures. In the lower 70s. Beach winds. North winds 10 to 15 miles per hour. Tides, Virginia Beach, low at 9:40 a.m. High at 4:12 p.m. Tuesday, rip current risk Virginia Beach and Sandbridge beaches. Moderate. Surf heights. 2 to 4 feet. Weather. Sunny. Beach temperatures. In the upper 60s. Beach winds. North winds 10 to 15 miles per hour. Tides, Virginia Beach, low at 10:48 a.m. High at 5:13 p.m. The beach forecast. Monday, rip current risk Outer Banks beaches of Kerala and Corova. Moderate. Surf heights. 2 to 3 feet. Water temperature lower 70s. Weather. Mostly cloudy. Beach temperatures. In the lower 70s. Beach winds. North winds 10 to 15 miles per hour. Tides, duck, low at 9:24 a.m. High at 3:57 p.m. Tuesday, rip current risk Outer Banks beaches of Kerala and Corova. Moderate. Surf heights. 2 to 4 feet. Weather. Sunny. Beach temperatures. In the upper 60s. Beach winds. Northeast winds 10 to 15 miles per hour. Tides, duck, low at 10:32 a.m. High at 4:58 p.m. The Norfolk, Virginia climate summary for yesterday, October 4, 2026. Yesterday's high temperature was 72 degrees and the low 67 degrees. 0.61 inches of precipitation fell yesterday, which brings the monthly total to 0.67 inches. This is 0.12 inches above the normal amount of 0.55 inches for October. The total precipitation for the year now stands at 29.67 inches, which is 9.82 inches below normal. There were no heating degree days yesterday. This leaves the monthly total at zero. The yearly total since July 1st is 2. There were 5 cooling degree days yesterday. This brings the monthly total to 38. The yearly total since January 1st is 2,058. The normal high temperature for today is 76 degrees, and the normal low is 60. The record high for today is 93, which occurred in 1941, and the record low is 40, which occurred in 1974. Sunrise today is at 7:04 a.m. and sunset is at 6:42 p.m. The Tropical Weather Outlook. For the North Atlantic, Caribbean Sea and the Gulf of America, southwestern Gulf of America, a surface trough of low pressure has developed along the coast of Mexico in the southwestern Gulf of America. Although environmental conditions are expected to be only marginally conducive, gradual development of this system is possible and the tropical depression could form by the second half of this week while it initially drifts eastward before turning northward. Formation chance through 48 hours, low, 10%. Formation chance through 7 days, medium, 50%. Offshore waters forecast Baltimore Canyon to Cape Charles Light, to 100 nautical miles. Tonight, southwest winds 15 to 25 knots. Seas 4 to 7 feet. Numerous showers and scattered thunderstorms. Monday, southwest winds 15 to 25 knots, becoming north to northwest 10 to 20 knots. Seas 4 to 7 feet. Numerous showers and scattered thunderstorms. Monday night, north to northwest winds 15 to 25 knots. Seas 4 to 7 feet. Scattered showers and thunderstorms. Tuesday, north to northeast winds 10 to 20 knots, diminishing to 5 to 15 knots. Seas 4 to 7 feet. Tuesday night, north to northeast winds 5 to 15 knots, becoming northeast 10 to 20 knots. Seas 3 to 6 feet. Wednesday, east to northeast winds 10 to 20 knots, becoming east 5 to 15 knots. Seas 3 to 6 feet. Wednesday night, east winds 5 to 15 knots, becoming variable. Seas 3 to 5 feet. Thursday, northeast winds 5 to 15 knots, becoming variable. Seas 3 to 5 feet.
Thursday night, west to northwest winds 5 to 15 knots, becoming north and northeast 10 to 20 knots. Seas 3 to 4 feet. Friday, north to northeast winds 10 to 20 knots. Seas 3 to 5 feet. Friday night, north to northeast winds 15 to 25 knots. Seas 3 to 6 feet. Hazardous weather information. Now here is the hazardous weather outlook for southeast Maryland, northeast North Carolina, central Virginia, east central Virginia, eastern Virginia, north central Virginia, south central Virginia, and southeast Virginia. Tonight, no hazardous weather is expected at this time. And now the extended outlook for the period Monday through Saturday. No hazardous weather is expected at this time. The key weather messages for the next 7 days. Cool and wet weather continues this afternoon. Gradually drying out tonight. Seasonable temperatures and dry this week. Now the official National Weather Service forecast. Rest of tonight, cloudy. Patchy fog. Lows in the mid-60s. North winds 5 to 10 miles per hour. Monday, mostly cloudy. Highs in the mid-70s. North winds 5 to 10 miles per hour. Monday night, mostly clear. Less humid with lows in the upper 50s. North winds 10 to 15 miles per hour. Tuesday, sunny. Highs in the upper 60s. Northeast winds 10 to 15 miles per hour. Tuesday night, clear. Lows in the mid-50s. East winds around 5 miles per hour. Wednesday, sunny. Highs in the lower 70s. Wednesday night, clear. Lows in the upper 50s. Thursday, mostly sunny. Highs in the upper 70s. Thursday night, mostly clear. Lows in the lower 60s. Friday, mostly sunny. Highs in the mid-70s. Friday night, partly cloudy. Lows in the lower 60s. Saturday, mostly cloudy. Highs in the lower 70s. Saturday night, mostly cloudy. Lows in the lower 60s. Sunday, mostly cloudy. A chance of showers in the afternoon. Highs in the lower 70s. Chance of rain 30%. Here are the marine and buoy reports for 2 a.m. across the lower Chesapeake Bay and coastal waters. All wave and swell heights are in feet. Wave and swell periods are in seconds. Potomac River buoy, air temperature was 63. The wind was northwest at 10 knots. Cove Point, air temperature was 63. The wind was north at 12 knots. Piney Point, winds were northwest, 10 knots. Bishop's Head, air temperature was 62. The wind was north at 5 knots. Lewisetta, air temperature was 64. Water temperature 70. The wind was north at 5 knots. Stingray Point buoy, air temperature was 64. Rappahannock Light, winds were north, 13 knots. Yorktown Coast Guard Station, air temperature was 66. Water temperature 71. The wind was north at 8 knots. Crypto Peak, water temperature 71. The wind was north at 8 knots. Dominion Terminal Newport News, air temperature was 67. The wind was north at 8 knots. South Craney Island, air temperature was 68. The wind was north at 11 knots. Cape Henry, air temperature was 65. The wind was northeast at 12 knots. Brandywine Chill Lake, Delaware, winds were north, 12 knots. Air temperature 59. Fenwick Island buoy, winds were north, 14 knots. Air temperature 62. Buoy off Virginia Beach, 64 nautical miles. Water temperature 69. Wave heights 4. Wave period 8. Buoy just east of Cape Henry. Water temperature 71. Wave heights 4. Wave period 5. Duck Cove Pier, air temperature was 69. The wind was north at 15 knots. Diamond Shoals buoy, air temperature was 74. Wave height 3 feet. Wave period 9. The wind was north at 12 knots. This is NOAA's National Weather Service All Hazards Weather Radio, KHB 37, broadcasting from Wakefield, Virginia, transmitting from Driver, Virginia on a frequency of 162.550 MHz. The following information is for Hampton Roads in northeast North Carolina, the southern part of the Chesapeake Bay and adjacent coastal waters. Marine forecast,
Sandwich Island, Delaware to Carrick Beach Light, North Carolina, out 20 nautical miles, including the Virginia portion of Chesapeake Bay and Carrick Sound. Synopsis for Fenwick Island, Delaware to Carrick Beach Light, North Carolina, out 60 nautical miles, including Virginia portion of the Chesapeake Bay, Carrick Sound, and portions of the James, York, and Rappahannock Rivers. A cold front tracks well south of the area this morning, with lingering high pressure near the area. A stronger cold front crosses the mid-Atlantic coast Monday night. High pressure builds in from the northwest Tuesday and settles over the region through the middle of the week. Marine forecast, Chesapeake Bay from New Point Comfort to Little Creek, Virginia. Rest of tonight, north winds 5 to 10 knots with gusts up to 15 knots. Waves 1 to 2 feet. Patchy fog. Monday, north winds 10 to 15 knots, diminishing to 5 to 10 knots in the late morning and afternoon. Waves 1 to 2 feet. Monday night, north winds 10 to 15 knots with gusts up to 20 knots. Waves 2 to 3 feet. Tuesday, north winds 10 to 15 knots, diminishing to 5 to 10 knots in the afternoon. Gusts up to 20 knots. Waves 2 to 3 feet. Tuesday night, east winds 5 knots. Waves 1 foot. Wednesday, southeast winds 5 knots, increasing to 5 to 10 knots in the afternoon. Waves 1 foot. Wednesday night, south winds 5 to 10 knots. Waves 1 foot. Thursday, west winds 5 to 10 knots, becoming southeast in the afternoon. Waves 1 foot. Thursday night, east winds 5 to 10 knots, becoming north after midnight. Waves 1 foot. Friday, northeast winds 5 to 10 knots. Waves 1 foot. Friday night, east winds 5 to 10 knots. Waves 1 foot. Marine forecast, Chesapeake Bay from Little Creek, Virginia to Cape Henry, Virginia, including the Chesapeake Bay Bridge Tunnel. Rest of tonight, north winds 10 knots with gusts up to 15 knots. Waves around 2 feet. Wave detail, east 2 feet at 8 seconds and north 1 foot at 3 seconds. Patchy fog. Visibility 1 to 3 nautical miles Monday, north winds 10 knots with gusts up to 15 knots. Waves 2 to 3 feet. Wave detail, north 2 feet at 3 seconds and east 2 feet at 7 seconds. Monday night, north winds 10 to 15 knots with gusts up to 20 knots. Waves around 3 feet. Wave detail, north 2 feet at 3 seconds and northeast 2 feet at 7 seconds. Tuesday, north winds 10 to 15 knots, diminishing to 5 to 10 knots in the afternoon. Gusts up to 20 knots. Waves 2 to 3 feet. Wave detail, northeast 2 feet at 5 seconds. Tuesday night, east winds 5 knots. Waves 1 to 2 feet. Wave detail, northeast 2 feet at 7 seconds and north 1 foot at 4 seconds. Wednesday, southeast winds 5 to 10 knots. Waves 1 foot. Wave detail, north 1 foot at 4 seconds and east 1 foot at 8 seconds. Wednesday night, south winds 5 to 10 knots. Waves 1 foot. Thursday, west winds 5 to 10 knots, becoming east in the afternoon. Waves 1 foot. Thursday night, east winds 5 to 10 knots, becoming northeast after midnight. Waves 1 to 2 feet. Friday, northeast winds 5 to 10 knots. Waves around 2 feet. Friday night, east winds 5 to 10 knots. Waves 1 to 2 feet. Marine forecast, Carrick Sound. Rest of tonight, north winds 5 to 10 knots with gusts up to 15 knots. Waves around 1 foot. A slight chance of showers. Patchy fog. Patchy fog, late. Visibility 1 to 3 nautical miles Monday, north winds 10 to 15 knots, diminishing to 5 to 10 knots late. Gusts up to 20 knots. Waves 1 to 2 feet, diminishing to around 1 foot late. Monday night, north winds 10 to 15 knots with gusts up to 25 knots. Waves 1 to 2 feet. Tuesday, northeast winds 10 to 15 knots with gusts up to 25 knots. Waves 1 to 2 feet. Tuesday night, northeast winds 5 to 10 knots, diminishing to 5 knots after midnight. Waves around 1 foot, diminishing to 1 foot or less and light chop after midnight. Wednesday, east winds 5 knots. Waves 1 foot or less and light chop. Wednesday night, southeast winds 5 knots, becoming southwest after midnight. Waves 1 foot or less and light chop. Thursday, west winds 5 knots, becoming east in the afternoon.
Waves 1 foot or less in light chop. Thursday night, east winds 5 knots, becoming north after midnight. Waves 1 foot or less in light chop. Friday, northeast winds 5 to 10 knots with gusts up to 15 knots. Waves around 1 foot. Friday night, northeast winds 5 knots. Waves 1 foot or less in light chop. Air quality forecast. The forecast Monday for the eastern shore is code level green, which is good, and means air quality is satisfactory and poses little or no risk. Primary pollutant will be particulate matter. The current time is 3:12 a.m. Eastern Daylight Time. The beach forecast. Monday, rip current risk South Assateague and Chincoteague beaches. Moderate. Surf heights. 2 to 3 feet. Water temperature around 70. Weather. Mostly cloudy until 3 p.m., then mostly sunny. Beach temperatures. In the lower 70s. Beach winds. Northwest winds around 10 miles per hour. Tides, watch a break, low at 10:17 a.m. Eastern Daylight Time. High at 5:02 p.m. Tuesday, rip current risk South Assateague and Chincoteague beaches. Low. Surf heights. 2 to 4 feet. Weather. Sunny. Beach temperatures. In the lower 60s. Beach winds. North winds around 15 miles per hour, diminishing to around 5 miles per hour in the afternoon. Tides, watch a break, low at 11:21 a.m. The beach forecast. Monday, rip current risk Virginia Beach and Sandbridge beaches. Moderate. Surf heights. 2 to 3 feet. Water temperature around 70. Weather. Mostly cloudy. Beach temperatures. In the lower 70s. Beach winds. North winds 10 to 15 miles per hour. Tides, Virginia Beach, low at 9:40 a.m. High at 4:12 p.m. Tuesday, rip current risk Virginia Beach and Sandbridge beaches. Moderate. Surf heights. 2 to 4 feet. Weather. Sunny. Beach temperatures. In the upper 60s. Beach winds. North winds 10 to 15 miles per hour. Tides, Virginia Beach, low at 10:48 a.m. High at 5:13 p.m. The beach forecast. Monday, rip current risk Outer Banks beaches of Kerala and Corova. Moderate. Surf heights. 2 to 3 feet. Water temperature lower 70s. Weather. Mostly cloudy. Beach temperatures. In the lower 70s. Beach winds. North winds 10 to 15 miles per hour. Tides, duck, low at 9:24 a.m. High at 3:57 p.m. Tuesday, rip current risk Outer Banks beaches of Kerala and Corova. Moderate. Surf heights. 2 to 4 feet. Weather. Sunny. Beach temperatures. In the upper 60s. Beach winds. Northeast winds 10 to 15 miles per hour. Tides, duck, low at 10:32 a.m. High at 4:58 p.m. The Norfolk, Virginia climate summary for yesterday, October 4, 2026. Yesterday's high temperature was 72 degrees and the low 67 degrees. 0.61 inches of precipitation fell yesterday, which brings the monthly total to 0.67 inches. This is 0.12 inches above the normal amount of 0.55 inches for October. The total precipitation for the year now stands at 29.67 inches, which is 9.82 inches below normal. There were no heating degree days yesterday. This leaves the monthly total at zero. The yearly total since July 1st is 2. There were 5 cooling degree days yesterday. This brings the monthly total to 38. The yearly total since January 1st is 2058. The normal high temperature for today is 76 degrees, and the normal low is 60. The record high for today is 93, which occurred in 1941, and the record low is 40, which occurred in 1974. Sunrise today is at 7:04 a.m. and sunset is at 6:42 p.m. The Tropical Weather Outlook. For the North Atlantic, Caribbean Sea and the Gulf of America, southwestern Gulf of America, a surface trough of low pressure has developed along the coast of Mexico in the southwestern Gulf of America.
Although environmental conditions are expected to be only marginally conducive, gradual development of this system is possible and the tropical depression could form by the second half of this week while it initially drifts eastward before turning northward. Formation chance through 48 hours, low, 10%. Formation chance through 7 days, medium, 50%. Offshore waters forecast Baltimore Canyon to Cape Charles Light, to 100 nautical miles. Tonight, southwest winds 15 to 25 knots. Seas 4 to 7 feet. Numerous showers and scattered thunderstorms. Monday, southwest winds 15 to 25 knots, becoming north to northwest 10 to 20 knots. Seas 4 to 7 feet. Numerous showers and scattered thunderstorms. Monday night, north to northwest winds 15 to 25 knots. Seas 4 to 7 feet. Scattered showers and thunderstorms. Tuesday, north to northeast winds 10 to 20 knots, diminishing to 5 to 15 knots. Seas 4 to 7 feet. Tuesday night, north to northeast winds 5 to 15 knots, becoming northeast 10 to 20 knots. Seas 3 to 6 feet. Wednesday, east to northeast winds 10 to 20 knots, becoming east 5 to 15 knots. Seas 3 to 6 feet. Wednesday night, east winds 5 to 15 knots, becoming variable. Seas 3 to 5 feet. Thursday, northeast winds 5 to 15 knots, becoming variable. Seas 3 to 5 feet. Thursday night, west to northwest winds 5 to 15 knots, becoming north to northeast 10 to 20 knots. Seas 3 to 4 feet. Friday, north to northeast winds 10 to 20 knots. Seas 3 to 5 feet. Friday night, north to northeast winds 15 to 25 knots. Seas 3 to 6 feet. Hazardous weather information. Now here is the hazardous weather outlook for southeast Maryland, northeast North Carolina, central Virginia, east central Virginia, eastern Virginia, north central Virginia, south central Virginia, and southeast Virginia. Tonight, no hazardous weather is expected at this time. And now the extended outlook for the period Monday through Saturday. No hazardous weather is expected at this time. The key weather messages for the next 7 days. Cool and wet weather continues this afternoon. Gradually drying out tonight. Seasonable temperatures and dry this week. Now the official National Weather Service forecast. Rest of tonight, cloudy. Patchy fog. Lows in the mid-60s. North winds 5 to 10 miles per hour. Monday, mostly cloudy. Highs in the mid-70s. North winds 5 to 10 miles per hour. Monday night, mostly clear. Less humid with lows in the upper 50s. North winds 10 to 15 miles per hour. Tuesday, sunny. Highs in the upper 60s. Northeast winds 10 to 15 miles per hour. Tuesday night, clear. Lows in the mid-50s. East winds around 5 miles per hour. Wednesday, sunny. Highs in the lower 70s. Wednesday night, clear. Lows in the upper 50s. Thursday, mostly sunny. Highs in the upper 70s. Thursday night, mostly clear. Lows in the lower 60s. Friday, mostly sunny. Highs in the mid-70s. Friday night, partly cloudy. Lows in the lower 60s. Saturday, mostly cloudy. Highs in the lower 70s. Saturday night, mostly cloudy. Lows in the lower 60s. Sunday, mostly cloudy. A chance of showers in the afternoon. Highs in the lower 70s. Chance of rain 30%. Here are the marine and buoy reports for 3 a.m. across the lower Chesapeake Bay and coastal waters. All wave and swell heights are in feet. Wave and swell periods are in seconds. Potomac River buoy, air temperature was 63. The wind was northwest at 10 knots. Cove Point, air temperature was 64. The wind was northwest at 12 knots. Piney Point, winds were northwest, 10 knots. Bishop's Head, air temperature was 62. The wind was north at 5 knots. Lewisetta, air temperature was 65. Water temperature 70. The wind was north at 9 knots. Stingray Point buoy, air temperature was 63. Rappahannock Light, winds were north, 13 knots. Yorktown Coast Guard Station, air temperature was 65. Water temperature 71. The wind was north at 9 knots.
Crypto peak, water temperature 71. The wind was north at 6 knots. Dominion Terminal Newport News, air temperature was 66. The wind was north at 8 knots. South Craney Island, air temperature was 67. The wind was north at 8 knots.

Marine forecast, Fenwick Island, Delaware to Carribean Beach Light, North Carolina, out 20 nautical miles, including the Virginia portion of Chesapeake Bay and Carribean Sound. Synopsis for Fenwick Island, Delaware to Carribean Beach Light, North Carolina, out 60 nautical miles, including Virginia portion of the Chesapeake Bay, Carribean Sound, and portions of the James, York, and Rappahannock Rivers. A cold front tracks well south of the area this morning, with lingering high pressure near the area. A stronger cold front crosses the mid-Atlantic coast Monday night. High pressure builds in from the northwest Tuesday and settles over the region through the middle of the week. Marine forecast, Chesapeake Bay from New Point Comfort to Little Creek, Virginia. Rest of tonight, north winds 5 to 10 knots with gusts up to 15 knots. Waves 1 to 2 feet. Patchy fog. Monday, north winds 10 to 15 knots, diminishing to 5 to 10 knots in the late morning and afternoon. Waves 1 to 2 feet. Monday night, north winds 10 to 15 knots with gusts up to 20 knots. Waves 2 to 3 feet. Tuesday, north winds 10 to 15 knots, diminishing to 5 to 10 knots in the afternoon. Gusts up to 20 knots. Waves 2 to 3 feet. Tuesday night, east winds 5 knots. Waves 1 foot. Wednesday, southeast winds 5 knots, increasing to 5 to 10 knots in the afternoon. Waves 1 foot. Wednesday night, south winds 5 to 10 knots. Waves 1 foot. Thursday, west winds 5 to 10 knots, becoming southeast in the afternoon. Waves 1 foot. Thursday night, east winds 5 to 10 knots, becoming north after midnight. Waves 1 foot. Friday, northeast winds 5 to 10 knots. Waves 1 foot. Friday night, east winds 5 to 10 knots. Waves 1 foot. Marine forecast, Fenwick Island, Delaware to Carribean Beach Light, North Carolina, out 20 nautical miles, including the Virginia portion of Chesapeake Bay and Carribean Sound. Synopsis for Fenwick Island, Delaware to Carribean Beach Light, North Carolina, out 60 nautical miles, including Virginia portion of the Chesapeake Bay, Carribean Sound, and portions of the James, York, and Rappahannock Rivers. A cold front tracks well south of the area this morning, with lingering high pressure near the area. A stronger cold front crosses the mid-Atlantic coast tonight. High pressure builds in from the northwest Tuesday and settles over the region through the middle of the week. Marine forecast, Chesapeake Bay from New Point Comfort to Little Creek, Virginia. Small craft advisory in effect from late tonight through Tuesday morning. Today, north winds 5 to 10 knots, increasing to 10 to 15 knots early this morning, then diminishing to 5 to 10 knots late this morning and afternoon. Waves 1 to 2 feet. Tonight, north winds 10 to 15 knots, increasing to 15 to 20 knots after midnight. Gusts up to 25 knots. Waves 2 to 3 feet. Tuesday, north winds 15 to 20 knots with gusts up to 25 knots, diminishing to 10 to 15 knots in the afternoon. Waves 2 to 3 feet. Tuesday night, east winds 5 knots. Waves 1 foot. Wednesday, southeast winds 5 knots, increasing to 5 to 10 knots in the afternoon. Waves 1 foot. Wednesday night, south winds 5 to 10 knots. Waves 1 foot. Thursday, southwest winds 5 to 10 knots. Waves 1 foot. Thursday night, south winds 5 knots, becoming north after midnight. Waves 1 foot. Friday, northeast winds 5 to 10 knots. Waves 1 to 2 feet. Friday night, east winds 5 to 10 knots. Waves 1 foot. Marine forecast, Chesapeake Bay from Little Creek, Virginia to Cape Henry, Virginia, including the Chesapeake Bay Bridge Tunnel. Small craft advisory in effect from late tonight through Tuesday morning. Today, north winds 10 knots with gusts up to 15 knots. Waves around 2 feet. Wave detail, east 2 feet at 8 seconds and north 1 foot at 3 seconds. Tonight, north winds 10 to 15 knots, increasing to 15 to 20 knots after midnight. Gusts up to 25 knots. Waves 2 to 3 feet. Wave detail, north 2 feet at 4 seconds and east 2 feet at 8 seconds. Tuesday, north winds 15 to 20 knots with gusts up to 25 knots, diminishing to 5 to 10 knots with gusts up to 15 knots in the afternoon. Waves 2 to 3 feet. Wave detail, northeast 2 feet at 4 seconds and east 1 foot at 7 seconds. Tuesday night, northeast winds 5 knots. Waves 1 to 2 feet. Wave detail, north 1 foot at 4 seconds and east 1 foot at 7 seconds. Wednesday,

southeast winds 5 to 10 knots. Waves 1 to 2 feet. Wave detail, north 1 foot at 4 seconds and east 1 foot at 8 seconds. Wednesday night, south winds 5 to 10 knots. Waves 1 to 2 feet. Wave detail, southeast 1 foot at 2 seconds and east 1 foot at 8 seconds. Thursday, southwest winds 5 to 10 knots. Waves 1 foot. Thursday night, south winds 5 knots, becoming northwest after midnight. Waves 1 to 2 feet. Friday, northeast winds 5 to 10 knots with gusts up to 15 knots. Waves around 2 feet. Friday night, east winds 5 to 10 knots. Waves 1 to 2 feet. Marine forecast, Kuripik Sound. Today, north winds 5 to 10 knots, increasing to 10 to 15 knots until late afternoon, then diminishing to 5 to 10 knots late. Gusts up to 20 knots. Waves around 1 foot, increasing to 1 to 2 feet until late afternoon, then diminishing to around 1 foot late. Tonight, north winds 5 to 10 knots with gusts up to 15 knots, increasing to 15 to 20 knots with gusts up to 25 knots. Waves around 1 foot, increasing to 2 feet. Tuesday, north winds 15 to 20 knots, becoming northeast 10 to 15 knots in the afternoon. Gusts up to 25 knots. Waves around 2 feet, diminishing to 1 to 2 feet in the afternoon. Tuesday night, northeast winds 5 to 10 knots, diminishing to 5 knots after midnight. Waves around 1 foot, diminishing to 1 foot or less and light chop after midnight. Wednesday, east winds 5 knots. Waves 1 foot or less and light chop. Wednesday night, southeast winds 5 knots, becoming southwest after midnight. Waves 1 foot or less and light chop. Thursday, southwest winds 5 knots. Waves 1 foot or less and light chop. Thursday night, south winds 5 knots, becoming northwest after midnight. Waves 1 foot or less and light chop. Friday, northeast winds 5 to 10 knots with gusts up to 15 knots. Waves around 1 foot. Friday night, northeast winds 5 knots. Waves 1 foot or less and light chop. Air quality forecast. The forecast Monday for the eastern shore is code level green, which is good, and means air quality is satisfactory and poses little or no risk. Primary pollutant will be particulate matter. The current time is 3:30 a.m. Eastern Daylight Time. The beach forecast. Today, rip current risk South Assateague and Chincoteague beaches. Moderate. Surf heights. 2 to 3 feet. Water temperature lower 70s. Weather. Cloudy until 12 p.m., then mostly sunny. Beach temperatures. In the lower 70s. Beach winds. Northwest winds 10 to 15 miles per hour. Tides, watch a brig, low at 10:17 a.m. High at 5:02 p.m. Tuesday, rip current risk South Assateague and Chincoteague beaches. Low. Surf heights. 2 to 3 feet. Weather. Sunny. Beach temperatures. In the lower 60s. Beach winds. North winds 10 to 15 miles per hour. Tides, watch a brig, low at 11:21 a.m. The beach forecast. Today, rip current risk Virginia Beach and Sandbridge beaches. Moderate. Surf heights. 2 to 3 feet. Water temperature lower 70s. Weather. Mostly cloudy until 5 p.m., then mostly sunny. Beach temperatures. In the lower 70s. Beach winds. North winds around 10 miles per hour. Tides, Virginia Beach, low at 9:40 a.m. High at 4:12 p.m. Tuesday, rip current risk Virginia Beach and Sandbridge beaches. Moderate. Surf heights. 2 to 4 feet. Weather. Sunny. Beach temperatures. In the upper 60s. Beach winds. North winds 10 to 15 miles per hour. Tides, Virginia Beach, low at 10:48 a.m. High at 5:13 p.m. The beach forecast. Today, rip current risk Outer Banks beaches of Kerala and Karova. Moderate. Surf heights. 2 to 3 feet. Water temperature lower 70s. Weather. Cloudy until 3 p.m., then partly sunny. Beach temperatures. In the lower 70s. Beach winds. North winds around 15 miles per hour. Tides,
duck, low at 9:24 a.m., high at 3:57 p.m. Tuesday, rip current risk outer bank. Beach winds. North winds around 15 miles per hour. Tides, duck, low at 9:24 a.m., high at 3:57 p.m. Tuesday, rip current risk outer banks beaches of Kerala and Karova. Moderate. Surf heights. 2 to 4 feet. Weather. Sunny. Beach temperatures. In the upper 60s. Beach winds. North winds around 15 miles per hour. Tides, duck, low at 10:32 a.m. High at 4:58 p.m. Eastern Daylight Time. The Norfolk, Virginia climate summary for yesterday, October 4, 2026. Yesterday's high temperature was 72 degrees and the low 67 degrees. 0.61 inches of precipitation fell yesterday, which brings the monthly total to 0.67 inches. This is 0.12 inches above the normal amount of 0.55 inches for October. The total precipitation for the year now stands at 29.67 inches, which is 9.82 inches below normal. There were no heating degree days yesterday. This leaves the monthly total at zero. The yearly total since July 1st is 2. There were 5 cooling degree days yesterday. This brings the monthly total to 38. The yearly total since January 1st is 2058. The normal high temperature for today is 76 degrees, and the normal low is 60. The record high for today is 93, which occurred in 1941, and the record low is 40, which occurred in 1974. Sunrise today is at 7:04 a.m. and sunset is at 6:42 p.m. The Tropical Weather Outlook. For the North Atlantic, Caribbean Sea and the Gulf of America, southwestern Gulf of America, a surface trough of low pressure has developed along the coast of Mexico in the southwestern Gulf of America. Although environmental conditions are expected to be only marginally conducive, gradual development of this system is possible and the tropical depression could form by the second half of this week while it initially drifts eastward before turning northward. Formation chance through 48 hours, low, 10%. Formation chance through 7 days, medium, 50%. This is NOAA's National Weather Service All Hazards Weather Radio, KHP 37, broadcasting from Wakefield, Virginia, transmitting from Driver, Virginia on a frequency of 162.550 MHz. The following information is for Hampton Roads and Northeast North Carolina, the southern part of the Chesapeake Bay and adjacent coastal waters. Offshore waters forecast Baltimore Canyon to Cape Charles Light to 100 nautical miles. Tonight, southwest winds 15 to 25 knots. Seas 4 to 7 feet. Numerous showers and scattered thunderstorms. Monday, southwest winds 15 to 25 knots, becoming north to northwest 10 to 20 knots. Seas 4 to 7 feet. Numerous showers and scattered thunderstorms. Monday night, north to northwest winds 15 to 25 knots. Seas 4 to 7 feet. Scattered showers and thunderstorms. Tuesday, north to northeast winds 10 to 20 knots, diminishing to 5 to 15 knots. Seas 4 to 7 feet. Tuesday night, north to northeast winds 5 to 15 knots, becoming northeast 10 to 20 knots. Seas 3 to 6 feet. Wednesday, east to northeast winds 10 to 20 knots, becoming east 5 to 15 knots. Seas 3 to 6 feet. Wednesday night, east winds 5 to 15 knots, becoming variable. Seas 3 to 5 feet. Thursday, northeast winds 5 to 15 knots, becoming variable. Seas 3 to 5 feet. Thursday night, west to northwest winds 5 to 15 knots, becoming north to northeast 10 to 20 knots. Seas 3 to 4 feet. Friday, north to northeast winds 10 to 20 knots. Seas 3 to 5 feet. Friday night, north to northeast winds 15 to 25 knots. Seas 3 to 6 feet. Hazardous weather information. Now here is the hazardous weather outlook for southeast Maryland, northeast North Carolina, central Virginia, east central Virginia, eastern Virginia, north central Virginia, south central Virginia, and southeast Virginia. Tonight, no hazardous weather is expected at this time. And now the extended outlook for the period Monday through Saturday. No hazardous weather is expected at this time. The key weather messages for the next 7 days. Seasonable temperatures and dry this week. Moisture does not return until late this weekend into early next week. Now the

Official National Weather Service forecast. Rest of tonight, cloudy. Patchy fog. Lows in the mid-60s. North winds 5 to 10 miles per hour. Monday, mostly cloudy. Highs in the mid-70s. North winds 5 to 10 miles per hour. Monday night, mostly clear. Less humid with lows in the upper 50s. North winds 10 to 15 miles per hour. Tuesday, sunny. Highs in the upper 60s. Northeast winds 10 to 15 miles per hour. Tuesday night, clear. Lows in the mid-50s. East winds around 5 miles per hour. Wednesday, sunny. Highs in the lower 70s. Wednesday night, clear. Lows in the upper 50s. Thursday, mostly sunny. Highs in the upper 70s. Thursday night, mostly clear. Lows in the lower 60s. Friday, mostly sunny. Highs in the mid-70s. Friday night, partly cloudy. Lows in the lower 60s. Saturday, mostly cloudy. Highs in the lower 70s. Saturday night, mostly cloudy. Lows in the lower 60s. Sunday, mostly cloudy. A chance of showers in the afternoon. Highs in the lower 70s. Chance of rain 30%. Here are the marine and buoy reports for 3 a.m. across the lower Chesapeake Bay and coastal waters. All wave and swell heights are in feet. Wave and swell periods are in seconds. Potomac River buoy, air temperature was 63. The wind was northwest at 10 knots. Cove Point, air temperature was 64. The wind was northwest at 12 knots. Piney Point, winds were northwest, 10 knots. Bishop's Head, air temperature was 62. The wind was north at 5 knots. Lewisetta, air temperature was 65. Water temperature 70. The wind was north at 9 knots. Stingray Point buoy, air temperature was 63. Rappahannock Light, winds were north, 13 knots. Yorktown Coast Guard Station, air temperature was 65. Water temperature 71. The wind was north at 9 knots. Crypto Peak, water temperature 71. The wind was north at 6 knots. Dominion Terminal Newport News, air temperature was 66. The wind was north at 8 knots. South Craney Island, air temperature was 67. The wind was north at 8 knots. Cape Henry, air temperature was 65. The wind was north at 13 knots. Brandywine Chill Lake, Delaware, winds were north, 9 knots. Air temperature 60. Fenwick Island buoy, winds were north, 14 knots. Air temperature 61. Buoy off Virginia Beach, 64 nautical miles. Water temperature 69. Buoy just east of Cape Henry. Water temperature 71. Wave heights 4. Wave period 6. Duck Cove Pier, air temperature was 69. The wind was north at 12 knots. Diamond Shoals buoy, air temperature was 73. Wave height 3 feet. Wave period 9. The wind was north at 14, not gusting to 17. Marine forecast, Fenwick Island, Delaware to Carrick Beach Light, North Carolina out 20 nautical miles, including the Virginia portion of Chesapeake Bay and Carrick Sound. Synopsis for Fenwick Island, Delaware to Carrick Beach Light, North Carolina out 60 nautical miles, including Virginia portion of the Chesapeake Bay, Carrick Sound and portions of the James, York, and Rappahannock Rivers. A cold front tracks well south of the area this morning, with lingering high pressure near the area. A stronger cold front crosses the mid-Atlantic coast tonight. High pressure builds in from the northwest Tuesday and settles over the region through the middle of the week. Marine forecast, Chesapeake Bay from New Point Comfort to Little Creek, Virginia. Small craft advisory in effect from late tonight through Tuesday morning. Today, north winds 5 to 10 knots, increasing to 10 to 15 knots early this morning, then diminishing to 5 to 10 knots late this morning and afternoon. Waves 1 to 2 feet. Tonight, north winds 10 to 15 knots, increasing to 15 to 20 knots after midnight. Gusts up to 25 knots. Waves 2 to 3 feet. Tuesday, north winds 15 to 20 knots with gusts up to 25 knots, diminishing to 10 to 15 knots in the afternoon. Waves 2 to 3 feet. Tuesday night, east winds 5 knots. Waves 1 foot. Wednesday, southeast winds 5 knots, increasing to 5 to 10 knots in the afternoon. Waves 1 foot.
Wednesday night, south winds 5 to 10 knots. Waves 1 foot. Thursday, southwest winds 5 to 10 knots. Waves 1 foot. Thursday night, south winds 5 knots, becoming north after midnight. Waves 1 foot. Friday, northeast winds 5 to 10 knots. Waves 1 to 2 feet. Friday night, east winds 5 to 10 knots. Waves 1 foot. Marine forecast, Chesapeake Bay from Little Creek, Virginia to Cape Henry, Virginia, including the Chesapeake Bay Bridge Tunnel. Small craft advisory in effect from late tonight through Tuesday morning. Today, north winds 10 knots with gusts up to 15 knots. Waves around 2 feet. Wave detail, east 2 feet at 8 seconds and north 1 foot at 3 seconds. Tonight, north winds 10 to 15 knots, increasing to 15 to 20 knots after midnight. Gusts up to 25 knots. Waves 2 to 3 feet. Wave detail, north 2 feet at 4 seconds and east 2 feet at 8 seconds. Tuesday, north winds 15 to 20 knots with gusts up to 25 knots, diminishing to 5 to 10 knots with gusts up to 15 knots in the afternoon. Waves 2 to 3 feet. Wave detail, northeast 2 feet at 4 seconds and east 1 foot at 7 seconds. Tuesday night, northeast winds 5 knots. Waves 1 to 2 feet. Wave detail, north 1 foot at 4 seconds and east 1 foot at 7 seconds. Wednesday, southeast winds 5 to 10 knots. Waves 1 to 2 feet. Wave detail, north 1 foot at 4 seconds and east 1 foot at 8 seconds. Wednesday night, south winds 5 to 10 knots. Waves 1 to 2 feet. Wave detail, southeast 1 foot at 2 seconds and east 1 foot at 8 seconds. Thursday, southwest winds 5 to 10 knots. Waves 1 foot. Thursday night, south winds 5 knots, becoming northwest after midnight. Waves 1 to 2 feet. Friday, northeast winds 5 to 10 knots with gusts up to 15 knots. Waves around 2 feet. Friday night, east winds 5 to 10 knots. Waves 1 to 2 feet. Marine forecast, Caribbean Sound. Today, north winds 5 to 10 knots, increasing to 10 to 15 knots until late afternoon, then diminishing to 5 to 10 knots late. Gusts up to 20 knots. Waves around 1 foot, increasing to 1 to 2 feet until late afternoon, then diminishing to around 1 foot late. Tonight, north winds 5 to 10 knots with gusts up to 15 knots, increasing to 15 to 20 knots with gusts up to 25 knots. Waves around 1 foot, increasing to 2 feet. Tuesday, north winds 15 to 20 knots, becoming northeast 10 to 15 knots in the afternoon. Gusts up to 25 knots. Waves around 2 feet, diminishing to 1 to 2 feet in the afternoon. Tuesday night, northeast winds 5 to 10 knots, diminishing to 5 knots after midnight. Waves around 1 foot, diminishing to 1 foot or less and light chop after midnight. Wednesday, east winds 5 knots. Waves 1 foot or less and light chop. Wednesday night, southeast winds 5 knots, becoming southwest after midnight. Waves 1 foot or less and light chop. Thursday, southwest winds 5 knots. Waves 1 foot or less and light chop. Thursday night, south winds 5 knots, becoming northwest after midnight. Waves 1 foot or less and light chop. Friday, northeast winds 5 to 10 knots with gusts up to 15 knots. Waves around 1 foot. Friday night, northeast winds 5 knots. Waves 1 foot or less and light chop. Air quality forecast. The forecast Monday for the eastern shore is code level green, which is good, and means air quality is satisfactory and poses little or no risk. Primary pollutant will be particulate matter. The current time is 3:47 a.m. Eastern Daylight Time. The beach forecast. Today, rip current risk South Assateague and Chincoteague beaches. Moderate. Surf heights. 2 to 3 feet. Water temperature lower 70s. Weather. Cloudy until 12 p.m., then mostly sunny. Beach temperatures. In the lower 70s. Beach winds. Northwest winds 10 to 15 miles per hour. Tides, Wachapreek, low at 10:17 a.m. High at 5:02 p.m. Tuesday, rip current risk South Assateague and Chincoteague beaches. Low. Surf heights. 2 to 3 feet. Weather. Sunny.
Beach temperatures in the lower 60s. Beach winds. North winds 10 to 15 miles per hour. Tides, Watcha Creek, low at 11:21 a.m. The beach forecast. Today, rip current risk Virginia Beach and Sandbridge beaches. Moderate. Surf heights 2 to 3 feet. Water temperature lower 70s. Weather. Mostly cloudy until 5 p.m., then mostly sunny. Beach temperatures in the lower 70s. Beach winds. North winds around 10 miles per hour. Tides, Virginia Beach, low at 9:40 a.m. High at 4:12 p.m. Tuesday, rip current risk Virginia Beach and Sandbridge beaches. Surf heights 2 to 4 feet. Weather sunny. Beach temperatures in the upper 60s. Beach winds. North winds 10 to 15 miles per hour. Tides, Virginia Beach, low at 10:48 a.m. High at 5:13 p.m. The beach forecast. Today, rip current risk Outer Banks beaches of Kerala and Karova. Moderate. Surf heights 2 to 3 feet. Water temperature lower 70s. Weather cloudy until 3 p.m., then partly sunny. Beach temperatures in the lower 70s. Beach winds. North winds around 15 miles per hour. Tides, duck, low at 9:24 a.m. High at 3:57 p.m. Tuesday, rip current risk Outer Banks beaches of Kerala and Karova. Moderate. Surf heights 2 to 4 feet. Weather sunny. Beach temperatures in the upper 60s. Beach winds. North winds around 15 miles per hour. Tides, duck, low at 10:32 a.m. High at 4:58 p.m. Eastern Daylight Time. The Norfolk, Virginia climate summary for yesterday, October 4, 2026. Yesterday's high temperature was 72 degrees and the low 67 degrees. 0.61 inches of precipitation fell yesterday, which brings the monthly total to 0.67 inches. This is 0.12 inches above the normal amount of 0.55 inches for October. The total precipitation for the year now stands at 29.67 inches, which is 9.82 inches below normal. There were no heating degree days yesterday. This leaves the monthly total at zero. The yearly total since July 1st is 2. There were 5 cooling degree days yesterday. This brings the monthly total to 38. The yearly total since January 1st is 2058. The normal high temperature for today is 76 degrees, and the normal low is 60. The record high for today is 93, which occurred in 1941, and the record low is 40, which occurred in 1974. Sunrise today is at 7:04 a.m. and sunset is at 6:42 p.m. The Tropical Weather Outlook. For the North Atlantic, Caribbean Sea and the Gulf of America, southwestern Gulf of America, a surface trough of low pressure has developed along the coast of Mexico in the southwestern Gulf of America. Although environmental conditions are expected to be only marginally conducive, gradual development of this system is possible and the tropical depression could form by the second half of this week while it initially drifts eastward before turning northward. Formation chance through 48 hours, low, 10%. Formation chance through 7 days, medium, 50%. Offshore waters forecast Baltimore Canyon to Cape Charles Light, to 100 nautical miles. Tonight, southwest winds 15 to 25 knots. Seas 4 to 7 feet. Numerous showers and scattered thunderstorms. Monday, southwest winds 15 to 25 knots, becoming north to northwest 10 to 20 knots. Seas 4 to 7 feet. Numerous showers and scattered thunderstorms. Monday night, north to northwest winds 15 to 25 knots. Seas 4 to 7 feet. Scattered showers and thunderstorms. Tuesday, north to northeast winds 10 to 20 knots, diminishing to 5 to 15 knots. Seas 4 to 7 feet. Tuesday night, north to northeast winds 5 to 15 knots, becoming northeast 10 to 20 knots. Seas 3 to 6 feet. Wednesday, east to northeast winds 10 to 20 knots, becoming east 5 to 15 knots. Seas 3 to 6 feet. Wednesday night, east winds 5 to 15 knots, becoming variable. Seas 3 to 5 feet. Thursday, northeast winds 5 to 15 knots, becoming variable.
seas 3 to 5 feet. Thursday night, west to northwest winds 5 to 15 knots, becoming north to northeast 10 to 20 knots. Seas 3 to 4 feet. Friday, north to northeast winds 10 to 20 knots. Seas 3 to 5 feet. Friday night, north to northeast winds 15 to 25 knots. Seas 3 to 6 feet. Hazardous weather information. Now here is the hazardous weather outlook for southeast Maryland, northeast North Carolina, central Virginia, east central Virginia, eastern Virginia, north central Virginia, south central Virginia, and southeast Virginia. Tonight, no hazardous weather is expected at this time. And now the extended outlook for the period Monday through Saturday. No hazardous weather is expected at this time. The key weather messages for the next 7 days. Seasonable temperatures and dry this week. Moisture does not return until late this weekend into early next week. Now the official National Weather Service forecast. Rest of tonight, cloudy. Patchy fog. Lows in the mid-60s. North winds 5 to 10 miles per hour. Monday, mostly cloudy. Highs in the mid-70s. North winds 5 to 10 miles per hour. Monday night, mostly clear. Less humid with lows in the upper 50s. North winds 10 to 15 miles per hour. Tuesday, sunny. Highs in the upper 60s. Northeast winds 10 to 15 miles per hour. Tuesday night, clear. Lows in the mid-50s. East winds around 5 miles per hour. Wednesday, sunny. Highs in the lower 70s. Wednesday night, clear. Lows in the upper 50s. Thursday, mostly sunny. Highs in the upper 70s. Thursday night, mostly clear. Lows in the lower 60s. Friday, mostly sunny. Highs in the mid-70s. Friday night, partly cloudy. Lows in the lower 60s. Saturday, mostly cloudy. Highs in the lower 70s. Saturday night, mostly cloudy. Lows in the lower 60s. Sunday, mostly cloudy. A chance of showers in the afternoon. Highs in the lower 70s. Chance of rain 30%. Here are the marine and buoy reports for 3 a.m. across the lower Chesapeake Bay and coastal waters. All wave and swell heights are in feet. Wave and swell periods are in seconds. Potomac River buoy, air temperature was 63. The wind was northwest at 10 knots. Cove Point, air temperature was 64. The wind was northwest at 12 knots. Piney Point, winds were northwest, 10 knots. Bishop's Head, air temperature was 62. The wind was north at 5 knots. Lewisetta, air temperature was 65. Water temperature 70. The wind was north at 9 knots. Stingray Point buoy, air temperature was 63. Rappahannock Light, winds were north, 13 knots. Yorktown Coast Guard Station, air temperature was 65. Water temperature 71. The wind was north at 9 knots. Crypto Peak, water temperature 71. The wind was north at 6 knots. Dominion Terminal Newport News, air temperature was 66. The wind was north at 8 knots. South Craney Island, air temperature was 67. The wind was north at 8 knots. Cape Henry, air temperature was 65. The wind was north at 13 knots. Brandywine Chill Lake, Delaware, winds were north, 9 knots. Air temperature 60. Fenwick Island buoy, winds were north, 14 knots. Air temperature 61. Buoy off Virginia Beach, 64 nautical miles. Water temperature 69. Buoy just east of Cape Henry. Water temperature 71. Wave heights 4. Wave period 6. Duck Cove Pier, air temperature was 69. The wind was north at 12 knots. Diamond Shoal buoy, air temperature was 73. Wave height 3 feet. Wave period 9. The wind was north at 14, not gusting to 17. Marine forecast, Fenwick Island, Delaware to Currituck Beach Light, North Carolina out 20 nautical miles, including the Virginia portion of Chesapeake Bay and Currituck Sound. Synopsis for Fenwick Island, Delaware to Currituck Beach Light, North Carolina out 60 nautical miles, including Virginia portion of the Chesapeake Bay, Currituck Sound and portions of the James, York, and Rappahannock Rivers. A cold front tracks well south of the area this morning, with lingering high pressure near the area.
A stronger cold front crosses the mid-Atlantic coast tonight. High pressure builds in from the northwest Tuesday and settles over the region through the middle of the week. Marine forecast, Chesapeake Bay from New Point Comfort to Little Creek, Virginia. Small craft advisory in effect from late tonight through Tuesday morning. Today, north winds 5 to 10 knots, increasing to 10 to 15 knots early this morning, then diminishing to 5 to 10 knots late this morning and afternoon. Waves 1 to 2 feet. Tonight, north winds 10 to 15 knots, increasing to 15 to 20 knots after midnight. Gusts up to 25 knots. Waves 2 to 3 feet. Tuesday, north winds 15 to 20 knots with gusts up to 25 knots, diminishing to 10 to 15 knots in the afternoon. Waves 2 to 3 feet. Tuesday night, east winds 5 knots. Waves 1 foot. Wednesday, southeast winds 5 knots, increasing to 5 to 10 knots in the afternoon. Waves 1 foot. Wednesday night, south winds 5 to 10 knots. Waves 1 foot. Thursday, southwest winds 5 to 10 knots. Waves 1 foot. Thursday night, south winds 5 knots, becoming north after midnight. Waves 1 foot. Friday, northeast winds 5 to 10 knots. Waves 1 to 2 feet. Friday night, east winds 5 to 10 knots. Waves 1 foot. Marine forecast, Chesapeake Bay from Little Creek, Virginia to Cape Henry, Virginia, including the Chesapeake Bay Bridge Tunnel. Small craft advisory in effect from late tonight through Tuesday morning. Today, north winds 10 knots with gusts up to 15 knots. Waves around 2 feet. Wave detail, east 2 feet at 8 seconds and north 1 foot at 3 seconds. Tonight, north winds 10 to 15 knots, increasing to 15 to 20 knots after midnight. Gusts up to 25 knots. Waves 2 to 3 feet. Wave detail, north 2 feet at 4 seconds and east 2 feet at 8 seconds. Tuesday, north winds 15 to 20 knots with gusts up to 25 knots, diminishing to 5 to 10 knots with gusts up to 15 knots in the afternoon. Waves 2 to 3 feet. Wave detail, northeast 2 feet at 4 seconds and east 1 foot at 7 seconds. Tuesday night, northeast winds 5 knots. Waves 1 to 2 feet. Wave detail, north 1 foot at 4 seconds and east 1 foot at 7 seconds. Wednesday, southeast winds 5 to 10 knots. Waves 1 to 2 feet. Wave detail, north 1 foot at 4 seconds and east 1 foot at 8 seconds. Wednesday night, south winds 5 to 10 knots. Waves 1 to 2 feet. Wave detail, southeast 1 foot at 2 seconds and east 1 foot at 8 seconds. Thursday, southwest winds 5 to 10 knots. Waves 1 foot. Thursday night, south winds 5 knots, becoming northwest after midnight. Waves 1 to 2 feet. Friday, northeast winds 5 to 10 knots with gusts up to 15 knots. Waves around 2 feet. Friday night, east winds 5 to 10 knots. Waves 1 to 2 feet. Marine forecast, Kerbic Sound. Today, north winds 5 to 10 knots, increasing to 10 to 15 knots until late afternoon, then diminishing to 5 to 10 knots late. Gusts up to 20 knots. Waves around 1 foot, increasing to 1 to 2 feet until late afternoon, then diminishing to around 1 foot late. Tonight, north winds 5 to 10 knots with gusts up to 15 knots, increasing to 15 to 20 knots with gusts up to 25 knots. Waves around 1 foot, increasing to 2 feet. Tuesday, north winds 15 to 20 knots, becoming northeast 10 to 15 knots in the afternoon. Gusts up to 25 knots. Waves around 2 feet, diminishing to 1 to 2 feet in the afternoon. Tuesday night, northeast winds 5 to 10 knots, diminishing to 5 knots after midnight. Waves around 1 foot, diminishing to 1 foot or less and light chop after midnight. Wednesday, east winds 5 knots. Waves 1 foot or less and light chop. Wednesday night, southeast winds 5 knots, becoming southwest after midnight. Waves 1 foot or less and light chop. Thursday, southwest winds 5 knots. Waves 1 foot or less and light chop. Thursday night, south winds 5 knots, becoming northwest after midnight. Waves 1 foot or less and light chop. Friday, northeast winds 5 to 10 knots with gusts up to 15 knots. Waves around 1 foot. Friday night, northeast winds 5 knots. Waves 1 foot or less and light chop.
Air quality forecast. The forecast Monday for the Eastern Shore is code level green, which is good, and means air quality is satisfactory and poses little or no risk. Primary pollutant will be particulate matter. The current time is 4:03 a.m. Eastern Daylight Time. The beach forecast. Today, rip current risk South Assateague and Chincoteague beaches. Moderate. Surf heights. 2 to 3 feet. Water temperature lower 70s. Weather. Cloudy until 12 p.m., then mostly sunny. Beach temperatures. In the lower 70s. Beach winds. Northwest winds 10 to 15 miles per hour. Tides, watch a creek, low at 10:17 a.m. High at 5:02 p.m. Tuesday, rip current risk South Assateague and Chincoteague beaches. Low. Surf heights. 2 to 3 feet. Weather. Sunny. Beach temperatures. In the lower 60s. Beach winds. North winds 10 to 15 miles per hour. Tides, watch a creek, low at 11:21 a.m. The beach forecast. Today, rip current risk Virginia Beach and Sandbridge beaches. Moderate. Surf heights. 2 to 3 feet. Water temperature lower 70s. Weather. Mostly cloudy until 5 p.m., then mostly sunny. Beach temperatures. In the lower 70s. Beach winds. North winds around 10 miles per hour. Tides, Virginia Beach, low at 9:40 a.m. High at 4:12 p.m. Tuesday, rip current risk Virginia Beach and Sandbridge beaches. Moderate. Surf heights. 2 to 4 feet. Weather. Sunny. Beach temperatures. In the upper 60s. Beach winds. North winds 10 to 15 miles per hour. Tides, Virginia Beach, low at 10:48 a.m. High at 5:13 p.m. This is NOAA's National Weather Service All Hazards Weather Radio, KHP 37, broadcasting from Wakefield, Virginia, transmitting from Driver, Virginia on a frequency of 162.550 MHz. The following information is for Hampton Roads in northeast North Carolina, the southern part of the Chesapeake Bay and adjacent coastal waters. The beach forecast. Today, rip current risk Outer Banks beaches of Kerala and Corova. Moderate. Surf heights. 2 to 3 feet. Water temperature lower 70s. Weather. Cloudy until 3 p.m., then partly sunny. Beach temperatures. In the lower 70s. Beach winds. North winds around 15 miles per hour. Tides, duck, low at 9:24 a.m. High at 3:57 p.m. Tuesday, rip current risk Outer Banks beaches of Kerala and Corova. Moderate. Surf heights. 2 to 4 feet. Weather. Sunny. Beach temperatures. In the upper 60s. Beach winds. North winds around 15 miles per hour. Tides, duck, low at 10:32 a.m. High at 4:58 p.m. Eastern Daylight Time. The Norfolk, Virginia climate summary for yesterday, October 4, 2026. Yesterday's high temperature was 72 degrees and the low 67 degrees. 0.61 inches of precipitation fell yesterday, which brings the monthly total to 0.67 inches. This is 0.12 inches above the normal amount of 0.55 inches for October. The total precipitation for the year now stands at 29.67 inches, which is 9.82 inches below normal. There were no heating degree days yesterday. This leaves the monthly total at zero. The yearly total since July 1st is 2. There were 5 cooling degree days yesterday. This brings the monthly total to 38. The yearly total since January 1st is 2058. The normal high temperature for today is 76 degrees, and the normal low is 60. The record high for today is 93, which occurred in 1941, and the record low is 40, which occurred in 1974. Sunrise today is at 7:04 a.m. and sunset is at 6:42 p.m. The Tropical Weather Outlook. For the North Atlantic, Caribbean Sea and the Gulf of America, southwestern Gulf of America, a surface trough of low pressure has developed along the coast of Mexico in the southwestern Gulf of America.
Although environmental conditions are expected to be only marginally conducive, gradual development of this system is possible and a tropical depression could form by the second half of this week while it initially drifts eastward before turning northward. Formation chance through 48 hours, low, 10%. Formation chance through 7 days, medium, 50%. Offshore waters forecast Baltimore Canyon to Cape Charles Light, to 100 nautical miles. Tonight, southwest winds 15 to 25 knots. Seas 4 to 7 feet. Numerous showers and scattered thunderstorms. Monday, southwest winds 15 to 25 knots, becoming north to northwest 10 to 20 knots. Seas 4 to 7 feet. Numerous showers and scattered thunderstorms. Monday night, north to northwest winds 15 to 25 knots. Seas 4 to 7 feet. Scattered showers and thunderstorms. Tuesday, north to northeast winds 10 to 20 knots, diminishing to 5 to 15 knots. Seas 4 to 7 feet. Tuesday night, north to northeast winds 5 to 15 knots, becoming northeast 10 to 20 knots. Seas 3 to 6 feet. Wednesday, east to northeast winds 10 to 20 knots, becoming east 5 to 15 knots. Seas 3 to 6 feet. Wednesday night, east winds 5 to 15 knots, becoming variable. Seas 3 to 5 feet. Thursday, northeast winds 5 to 15 knots, becoming variable. Seas 3 to 5 feet. Thursday night, west to northwest winds 5 to 15 knots, becoming north to northeast 10 to 20 knots. Seas 3 to 4 feet. Friday, north to northeast winds 10 to 20 knots. Seas 3 to 5 feet. Friday night, north to northeast winds 15 to 25 knots. Seas 3 to 6 feet. Hazardous weather information. Now here is the hazardous weather outlook for southeast Maryland, northeast North Carolina, central Virginia, east central Virginia, eastern Virginia, north central Virginia, south central Virginia, and southeast Virginia. Today and tonight. No hazardous weather is expected at this time. And now the extended outlook for the period Tuesday through Sunday. No hazardous weather is expected at this time. The key weather messages for the next 7 days. Seasonable temperatures and dry this week. Moisture does not return until late this weekend into early next week. Now the official National Weather Service forecast. Rest of tonight, cloudy. Patchy fog. Lows in the mid-60s. North winds 5 to 10 miles per hour. Monday, mostly cloudy. Highs in the mid-70s. North winds 5 to 10 miles per hour. Monday night, mostly clear. Less humid with lows in the upper 50s. North winds 10 to 15 miles per hour. Tuesday, sunny. Highs in the upper 60s. Northeast winds 10 to 15 miles per hour. Tuesday night, clear. Lows in the mid-50s. East winds around 5 miles per hour. Wednesday, sunny. Highs in the lower 70s. Wednesday night, clear. Lows in the upper 50s. Thursday, mostly sunny. Highs in the upper 70s. Thursday night, mostly clear. Lows in the lower 60s. Friday, mostly sunny. Highs in the mid-70s. Friday night, partly cloudy. Lows in the lower 60s. Saturday, mostly cloudy. Highs in the lower 70s. Saturday night, mostly cloudy. Lows in the lower 60s. Sunday, mostly cloudy. A chance of showers in the afternoon. Highs in the lower 70s. Chance of rain 30%. Here are the marine and buoy reports for 3 a.m. across the lower Chesapeake Bay and coastal waters. All wave and swell heights are in feet. Wave and swell periods are in seconds. Potomac River buoy, air temperature was 63. The wind was northwest at 10 knots. Cove Point, air temperature was 64. The wind was northwest at 12 knots. Piney Point, winds were northwest, 10 knots. Bishop's Head, air temperature was 62. The wind was north at 5 knots. Lewisetta, air temperature was 65. Water temperature 70. The wind was north at 9 knots. Stingray Point buoy, air temperature was 63. Rappahannock Light, winds were north, 13 knots. Yorktown Coast Guard Station, air temperature was 65. Water temperature 71. The wind was north at 9 knots. Crypto Peak, water temperature 71.
The wind was north at 6 knots. Dominion Terminal Newport News, air temperature was 66. The wind was north at 8 knots. South Craney Island, air temperature was 67. The wind was north at 8 knots. Cape Henry, air temperature was 65. The wind was north at 13 knots. Brandywine Chilliwack, Delaware, winds were north, 9 knots. Air temperature 60. Fenwick Island Buoy, winds were north, 14 knots. Air temperature 61. Buoy off Virginia Beach, 64 nautical miles. Water temperature 69. Buoy just east of Cape Henry. Water temperature 71. Wave heights 4. Wave period 6. Duck Cove here, air temperature was 69. The wind was north at 12 knots. Diamond Shoals Buoy, air temperature was 73. Wave height 3 feet. Wave period 9. The wind was north at 14 knots, gusting to 17. Here are the marine and buoy reports for 4 a.m. across the lower Chesapeake Bay and coastal waters. All wave and swell heights are in feet. Wave and swell periods are in seconds. Potomac River Buoy, air temperature was 63. The wind was northwest at 8 knots. Cove Point, air temperature was 62. The wind was west at 5 knots. Piney Point, winds were north, 5 knots. Bishop's Head, air temperature was 62. The wind was north at 3 knots. Lewisetta, air temperature was 65. Water temperature 70. The wind was north at 5 knots. Stingray Point Buoy, air temperature was 62. Rappahannock Light, winds were north, 14 knots. Yorktown Coast Guard Station, air temperature was 65. Water temperature 71. The wind was north at 6 knots. Crypto Peak, water temperature 71. The wind was north at 6 knots. Dominion Terminal Newport News, air temperature was 66. The wind was north at 9 knots. South Craney Island, air temperature was 67. The wind was north at 8 knots. Cape Henry, air temperature was 65. The wind was north at 14 knots, gusting to 19. Brandywine Chilliwack, Delaware, winds were north, 10 knots. Air temperature 61. Fenwick Island Buoy, winds were north, 12 knots. Air temperature 61. Buoy off Virginia Beach, 64 nautical miles. Water temperature 69. Buoy just east of Cape Henry. Water temperature 71. Wave heights 4. Wave period 7. Duck Cove here, air temperature was 68. The wind was north at 14 knots. Diamond Shoals Buoy, winds were north, 16 knots. Water temperature 76. Air temperature 71. Marine forecast, Fenwick Island, Delaware to Currituck Beach Light, North Carolina out 20 nautical miles, including the Virginia portion of Chesapeake Bay and Currituck Sound. Synopsis for Fenwick Island, Delaware to Currituck Beach Light, North Carolina out 60 nautical miles, including Virginia portion of the Chesapeake Bay, Currituck Sound and portions of the James, York, and Rappahannock Rivers. A cold front tracks well south of the area this morning, with lingering high pressure near the area. A stronger cold front crosses the mid-Atlantic coast tonight. High pressure built in from the northwest Tuesday and settles over the region through the middle of the week. Marine forecast, Chesapeake Bay from New Point Comfort to Little Creek, Virginia. Small craft advisory in effect from late tonight through Tuesday morning. Today, north winds 5 to 10 knots, increasing to 10 to 15 knots early this morning, then diminishing to 5 to 10 knots late this morning and afternoon. Waves 1 to 2 feet. Tonight, north winds 10 to 15 knots, increasing to 15 to 20 knots after midnight. Gusts up to 25 knots. Waves 2 to 3 feet. Tuesday, north winds 15 to 20 knots with gusts up to 25 knots, diminishing to 10 to 15 knots in the afternoon. Waves 2 to 3 feet. Tuesday night, east winds 5 knots. Waves 1 foot. Wednesday, southeast winds 5 knots, increasing to 5 to 10 knots in the afternoon. Waves 1 foot. Wednesday night, south winds 5 to 10 knots. Waves 1 foot. Thursday, southwest winds 5 to 10 knots. Waves 1 foot. Thursday night, south winds 5 knots, becoming north after midnight. Waves 1 foot. Friday, northeast winds 5 to 10 knots. Waves 1 to 2 feet.
Friday night, east wind 5 to 10 knots. Waves 1 foot. Marine forecast, Chesapeake Bay from Little Creek, Virginia to Cape Henry, Virginia, including the Chesapeake Bay Bridge Tunnel. Small craft advisory in effect from late tonight through Tuesday morning. Today, north winds 10 knots with gusts up to 15 knots. Waves around 2 feet. Wave detail, east 2 feet at 8 seconds and north 1 foot at 3 seconds. Tonight, north winds 10 to 15 knots, increasing to 15 to 20 knots after midnight. Gusts up to 25 knots. Waves 2 to 3 feet. Wave detail, north 2 feet at 4 seconds and east 2 feet at 8 seconds. Tuesday, north winds 15 to 20 knots with gusts up to 25 knots, diminishing to 5 to 10 knots with gusts up to 15 knots in the afternoon. Waves 2 to 3 feet. Wave detail, northeast 2 feet at 4 seconds and east 1 foot at 7 seconds. Tuesday night, northeast winds 5 knots. Waves 1 to 2 feet. Wave detail, north 1 foot at 4 seconds and east 1 foot at 7 seconds. Wednesday, southeast winds 5 to 10 knots. Waves 1 to 2 feet. Wave detail, north 1 foot at 4 seconds and east 1 foot at 8 seconds. Wednesday night, south winds 5 to 10 knots. Waves 1 to 2 feet. Wave detail, southeast 1 foot at 2 seconds and east 1 foot at 8 seconds. Thursday, southwest winds 5 to 10 knots. Waves 1 foot. Thursday night, south winds 5 knots, becoming northwest after midnight. Waves 1 to 2 feet. Friday, northeast wind 5 to 10 knots with gusts up to 15 knots. Waves around 2 feet. Friday night, east wind 5 to 10 knots. Waves 1 to 2 feet. Marine forecast, Kerrick Sound. Today, north winds 5 to 10 knots, increasing to 10 to 15 knots until late afternoon, then diminishing to 5 to 10 knots late. Gusts up to 20 knots. Waves around 1 foot, increasing to 1 to 2 feet until late afternoon, then diminishing to around 1 foot late. Tonight, north winds 5 to 10 knots with gusts up to 15 knots, increasing to 15 to 20 knots with gusts up to 25 knots. Waves around 1 foot, increasing to 2 feet. Tuesday, north winds 15 to 20 knots, becoming northeast 10 to 15 knots in the afternoon. Gusts up to 25 knots. Waves around 2 feet, diminishing to 1 to 2 feet in the afternoon. Tuesday night, northeast winds 5 to 10 knots, diminishing to 5 knots after midnight. Waves around 1 foot, diminishing to 1 foot or less and light chop after midnight. Wednesday, east winds 5 knots. Waves 1 foot or less and light chop. Wednesday night, southeast winds 5 knots, becoming southwest after midnight. Waves 1 foot or less and light chop. Thursday, southwest winds 5 knots. Waves 1 foot or less and light chop. Thursday night, south winds 5 knots, becoming northwest after midnight. Waves 1 foot or less and light chop. Friday, northeast winds 5 to 10 knots with gusts up to 15 knots. Waves around 1 foot. Friday night, northeast winds 5 knots. Waves 1 foot or less and light chop. Air quality forecast. The forecast Monday for the eastern shore is code level green, which is good, and means air quality is satisfactory and poses little or no risk. Primary pollutant will be particulate matter. The current time is 4:21 a.m. Eastern Daylight Time. The beach forecast. Today, rip current risk South Assateague and Chincoteague beaches. Moderate. Surf heights. 2 to 3 feet. Water temperature lower 70s. Weather. Cloudy until 12 p.m., then mostly sunny. Beach temperatures. In the lower 70s. Beach winds. Northwest winds 10 to 15 miles per hour. Tides, Wachabrig, low at 10:17 a.m. High at 5:02 p.m. Tuesday, rip current risk South Assateague and Chincoteague beaches. Low. Surf heights. 2 to 3 feet. Weather. Sunny. Beach temperatures. In the lower 60s. Beach winds. North winds 10 to 15 miles per hour. Tides, Wachabrig, low at 11:21 a.m. The beach forecast. Today, rip current risk Virginia Beach and Sandbridge beaches. Moderate. Surf heights. 2 to 3 feet.
Water temperature lower 70s. Weather. Mostly cloudy until 5 p.m., then mostly sunny. Beach temperatures. In the lower 70s. Beach winds. North winds around 10 miles per hour. Tides, Virginia Beach, low.

North winds around 15 miles per hour. Tides, duck, low at 9:24 a.m. High 3:57 p.m. Tuesday, rip current risk Outer Banks beaches of Kerala and Karova. Moderate. Surf heights. 2 to 4 feet. Weather. Sunny. Beach temperatures. In the upper 60s. Beach winds. North winds around 15 miles per hour. Tides, duck, low at 10:32 a.m. High at 4:58 p.m. Eastern Daylight Time. The Norfolk, Virginia climate summary for yesterday, October 4, 2026. Yesterday's high temperature was 72 degrees and the low 67 degrees. 0.61 inches of precipitation fell yesterday, which brings the monthly total to 0.67 inches. This is 0.12 inches above the normal amount of 0.55 inches for October. The total precipitation for the year now stands at 29.67 inches, which is 9.82 inches below normal. There were no heating degree days yesterday. This leaves the monthly total at zero. The yearly total since July 1st is 2. There were 5 cooling degree days yesterday. This brings the monthly total to 38. The yearly total since January 1st is 2058. The normal high temperature for today is 76 degrees, and the normal low is 60. The record high for today is 93, which occurred in 1941, and the record low is 40, which occurred in 1974. Sunrise today is at 7:04 a.m. and sunset is at 6:42 p.m. The Tropical Weather Outlook. For the North Atlantic, Caribbean Sea and the Gulf of America, southwestern Gulf of America, a surface trough of low pressure has developed along the coast of Mexico in the southwestern Gulf of America. Although environmental conditions are expected to be only marginally conducive, gradual development of this system is possible and the tropical depression could form by the second half of this week while it initially drifts eastward before turning northward. Formation chance through 48 hours, low, 10%. Formation chance through 7 days, medium, 50%. Offshore waters forecast Baltimore Canyon to Cape Charles Light, to 100 nautical miles. Tonight, southwest winds 15 to 25 knots. Seas 4 to 7 feet. Numerous showers and scattered thunderstorms. Monday, southwest winds 15 to 25 knots, becoming north to northwest 10 to 20 knots. Seas 4 to 7 feet. Numerous showers and scattered thunderstorms. Monday night, north to northwest winds 15 to 25 knots. Seas 4 to 7 feet. Scattered showers and thunderstorms. Tuesday, north to northeast winds 10 to 20 knots, diminishing to 5 to 15 knots. Seas 4 to 7 feet. Tuesday night, north to northeast winds 5 to 15 knots, becoming northeast 10 to 20 knots. Seas 3 to 6 feet. Wednesday, east to northeast winds 10 to 20 knots, becoming east 5 to 15 knots. Seas 3 to 6 feet. Wednesday night, east wind 5 to 15 knots, becoming variable. Seas 3 to 5 feet. Thursday, northeast wind 5 to 15 knots, becoming variable. Seas 3 to 5 feet. Thursday night, west to northwest winds 5 to 15 knots, becoming north to northeast 10 to 20 knots. Seas 3 to 4 feet. Friday, north to northeast winds 10 to 20 knots. Seas 3 to 5 feet. Friday night, north to northeast winds 15 to 25 knots. Seas 3 to 6 feet. Hazardous weather information. Now here is the hazardous weather outlook for southeast Maryland, northeast North Carolina, central Virginia, east central Virginia, eastern Virginia, north central Virginia, south central Virginia, and southeast Virginia. Today and tonight. No hazardous weather is expected at this time. And now the extended outlook for the period Tuesday through Sunday. No hazardous weather is expected at this time. The key weather messages for the next 7 days. Seasonable temperatures and dry this week. Moisture does not return until late this weekend into early next week. Now the official National Weather Service forecast. Rest of tonight, cloudy. Patchy fog. Lows in the mid-60s. North winds 5 to 10 miles per hour. Monday, mostly cloudy. Highs in the mid-70s. North winds 5 to 10 miles per hour. Monday night, mostly clear. Less humid with lows in the upper 50s. North winds 10 to 15 miles per hour. Tuesday, sunny. Highs in the upper 60s.

Northeast winds 10 to 15 miles per hour. Tuesday night, clear. Lows in the mid-50s. East winds around 5 miles per hour. Wednesday, sunny. Highs in the lower 70s. Wednesday night, clear. Lows in the upper 50s. Thursday, mostly sunny. Highs in the upper 70s. Thursday night, mostly clear. Lows in the lower 60s. Friday, mostly sunny. Highs in the mid-70s. Friday night, partly cloudy. Lows in the lower 60s. Saturday, mostly cloudy. Highs in the lower 70s. Saturday night, mostly cloudy. Lows in the lower 60s. Sunday, mostly cloudy. A chance of showers in the afternoon. Highs in the lower 70s. Chance of rain 30%. Here are the marine and buoy reports for 4 a.m. across the lower Chesapeake Bay and coastal waters. All wave and swell heights are in feet. Wave and swell periods are in seconds. Potomac River buoy, air temperature was 63. The wind was northwest at 8 knots. Cove Point, air temperature was 62. The wind was west at 5 knots. Piney Point, winds were north, 5 knots. Bishop's Head, air temperature was 62. The wind was north at 3 knots. Lewisetta, air temperature was 65. Water temperature 70. The wind was north at 5 knots. Stingray Point buoy, air temperature was 62. Rappahannock Light, winds were north, 14 knots. Yorktown Coast Guard Station, air temperature was 65. Water temperature 71. The wind was north at 6 knots. Crypto Peak, water temperature 71. The wind was north at 6 knots. Dominion Terminal Newport News, air temperature was 66. The wind was north at 9 knots. South Craney Island, air temperature was 67. The wind was north at 8 knots. Cape Henry, air temperature was 65. The wind was north at 14, knots gusting to 19. Brandywine Chill Lake, Delaware, winds were north, 10 knots. Air temperature 61. Fenwick Island buoy, winds were north, 12 knots. Air temperature 61. Buoy off Virginia Beach 64 nautical miles. Water temperature 69. Buoy just east of Cape Henry. Water temperature 71. Wave heights 4. Wave period 7. Duck Cove Pier, air temperature was 68. The wind was north at 14 knots. Diamond Shoals buoy, winds were north, 16 knots. Water temperature 76. Air temperature 71. Marine forecast, Fenwick Island, Delaware to Caribbean Beach Light, North Carolina out 20 nautical miles, including the Virginia portion of Chesapeake Bay and Caribbean Sound. Synopsis for Fenwick Island, Delaware to Caribbean Beach Light, North Carolina out 60 nautical miles, including Virginia portion of the Chesapeake Bay, Caribbean Sound and portions of the James, York, and Rappahannock Rivers. A cold front tracks well south of the area this morning, with lingering high pressure near the area. A stronger cold front crosses the mid-Atlantic coast tonight. High pressure builds in from the northwest Tuesday and settles over the region through the middle of the week. Marine forecast, Chesapeake Bay from New Point Comfort to Little Creek, Virginia. Small craft advisory in effect from late tonight through Tuesday morning. Today, north winds 5 to 10 knots, increasing to 10 to 15 knots early this morning, then diminishing to 5 to 10 knots late this morning and afternoon. Waves 1 to 2 feet. Tonight, north winds 10 to 15 knots, increasing to 15 to 20 knots after midnight. Gusts up to 25 knots. Waves 2 to 3 feet. Tuesday, north winds 15 to 20 knots with gusts up to 25 knots, diminishing to 10 to 15 knots in the afternoon. Waves 2 to 3 feet. Tuesday night, east winds 5 knots. Waves 1 foot. Wednesday, southeast winds 5 knots, increasing to 5 to 10 knots in the afternoon. Waves 1 foot. Wednesday night, south winds 5 to 10 knots. West winds 5 knots, increasing to 5 to 10 knots in the afternoon. Waves 1 foot. Wednesday night, south winds 5 to 10 knots. Waves 1 foot. Thursday, southwest winds 5 to 10 knots. Waves 1 foot. Thursday night, south winds 5 knots, becoming north after midnight. Waves 1 foot. Friday, northeast winds 5 to 10 knots. Waves 1 to 2 feet. Friday night,

wind 5 to 10 knots. Waves 1 foot. Marine forecast. Chesapeake Bay from Little Creek, Virginia to Cape Henry, Virginia, including the Chesapeake Bay Bridge Tunnel. Small craft advisory in effect from late tonight through Tuesday morning. Today, north winds 10 knots with gusts up to 15 knots. Waves around 2 feet. Wave detail, east 2 feet at 8 seconds and north 1 foot at 3 seconds. Tonight, north winds 10 to 15 knots, increasing to 15 to 20 knots after midnight. Gusts up to 25 knots. Waves 2 to 3 feet. Wave detail, north 2 feet at 4 seconds and east 2 feet at 8 seconds. Tuesday, north winds 15 to 20 knots with gusts up to 25 knots, diminishing to 5 to 10 knots with gusts up to 15 knots in the afternoon. Waves 2 to 3 feet. Wave detail, northeast 2 feet at 4 seconds and east 1 foot at 7 seconds. Tuesday night, northeast winds 5 knots. Waves 1 to 2 feet. Wave detail, north 1 foot at 4 seconds and east 1 foot at 7 seconds. Wednesday, southeast winds 5 to 10 knots. Waves 1 to 2 feet. Wave detail, north 1 foot at 4 seconds and east 1 foot at 8 seconds. Wednesday night, south winds 5 to 10 knots. Waves 1 to 2 feet. Wave detail, southeast 1 foot at 2 seconds and east 1 foot at 8 seconds. Thursday, southwest winds 5 to 10 knots. Waves 1 foot. Thursday night, south winds 5 knots, becoming northwest after midnight. Waves 1 to 2 feet. Friday, northeast winds 5 to 10 knots with gusts up to 15 knots. Waves around 2 feet. Friday night, east winds 5 to 10 knots. Waves 1 to 2 feet. 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The following information is for Hampton Roads in northeast North Carolina, the southern part of the Chesapeake Bay and adjacent coastal waters. Marine forecast, Currid Sound. Today, north winds 5 to 10 knots, increasing to 10 to 15 knots until late afternoon, then diminishing to 5 to 10 knots late. Gusts up to 20 knots. Waves around 1 foot, increasing to 1 to 2 feet until late afternoon, then diminishing to around 1 foot late. Tonight, north winds 5 to 10 knots with gusts up to 15 knots, increasing to 15 to 20 knots with gusts up to 25 knots. Waves around 1 foot, increasing to 2 feet. Tuesday, north winds 15 to 20 knots, becoming northeast 10 to 15 knots in the afternoon. Gusts up to 25 knots. Waves around 2 feet, diminishing to 1 to 2 feet in the afternoon. Tuesday night, northeast winds 5 to 10 knots, diminishing to 5 knots after midnight. Waves around 1 foot, diminishing to 1 foot or less and light chop after midnight. Wednesday, east winds 5 knots. Waves 1 foot or less and light chop. Wednesday night, southeast winds 5 knots, becoming southwest after midnight. Waves 1 foot or less and light chop. Thursday, southwest winds 5 knots. Waves 1 foot or less and light chop. Thursday night, south winds 5 knots, becoming northwest after midnight. Waves 1 foot or less and light chop. Friday, northeast winds 5 to 10 knots with gusts up to 15 knots. Waves around 1 foot. Friday night, northeast winds 5 knots. Waves 1 foot or less and light chop. Air quality forecast. The forecast Monday for the eastern shore is code level green, which is good, and means air quality is satisfactory and poses little or no risk. Primary pollutant will be particulate matter. The current time is 4:37 a.m. Eastern Daylight Time. The beach forecast. Today, rip current risk South Assateague and Chincoteague beaches. Moderate. Surf heights. 2 to 3 feet. Water temperature lower 70s. Weather. Cloudy until 12 p.m., then mostly sunny. Beach temperatures. In the lower 70s. Beach winds. Northwest winds 10 to 15 miles per hour. Tides, watch a break, low at 10:17 a.m. High at 5:02 p.m. Tuesday, rip current risk South Assateague and Chincoteague beaches. Low. Surf heights. 2 to 3 feet. Weather. Sunny. Beach temperatures. In the lower 60s.
Beach winds. North winds 10 to 15 miles per hour. Tides, watch a break, low at 11:21 a.m. The beach forecast. Today, rip current risk Virginia Beach and Sandbridge beaches. Moderate. Surf heights. 2 to 3 feet. Water temperature lower 70s. Weather. Mostly cloudy until 5 p.m., then mostly sunny. Beach temperatures. In the lower 70s. Beach winds. North winds around 10 miles per hour. Tides, Virginia Beach, low at 9:40 a.m. High at 4:12 p.m. Tuesday, rip current risk Virginia Beach and Sandbridge beaches. Moderate. Surf heights. 2 to 4 feet. Weather. Sunny. Beach temperatures. In the upper 60s. Beach winds. North winds 10 to 15 miles per hour. Tides, Virginia Beach, low at 10:48 a.m. High at 5:13 p.m. The beach forecast. Today, rip current risk Outer Banks beaches of Kerala and Corova. Moderate. Surf heights. 2 to 3 feet. Water temperature lower 70s. Weather. Cloudy until 3 p.m., then partly sunny. Beach temperatures. In the lower 70s. Beach winds. North winds around 15 miles per hour. Tides, duck, low at 9:24 a.m. High at 3:57 p.m. Tuesday, rip current risk Outer Banks beaches of Kerala and Corova. Moderate. Surf heights. 2 to 4 feet. Weather. Sunny. Beach temperatures. In the upper 60s. Beach winds. North winds around 15 miles per hour. Tides, duck, low at 10:32 a.m. High at 4:58 p.m. Eastern Daylight Time. The Norfolk, Virginia climate summary for yesterday, October 4, 2026. Yesterday's high temperature was 72 degrees and the low 67 degrees. 0.61 inches of precipitation fell yesterday, which brings the monthly total to 0.67 inches. This is 0.12 inches above the normal amount of 0.55 inches for October. The total precipitation for the year now stands at 29.67 inches, which is 9.82 inches below normal. There were no heating degree days yesterday. This leaves the monthly total at zero. The yearly total since July 1st is 2. There were 5 cooling degree days yesterday. This brings the monthly total to 38. The yearly total since January 1st is 2058. The normal high temperature for today is 76 degrees, and the normal low is 60. The record high for today is 93, which occurred in 1941, and the record low is 40, which occurred in 1974. Sunrise today is at 7:04 a.m. and sunset is at 6:42 p.m. The Tropical Weather Outlook. For the North Atlantic, Caribbean Sea and the Gulf of America, southwestern Gulf of America, a surface trough of low pressure has developed along the coast of Mexico in the southwestern Gulf of America. Although environmental conditions are expected to be only marginally conducive, gradual development of this system is possible and the tropical depression could form by the second half of this week while it initially drifts eastward before turning northward. Formation chance through 48 hours, low, 10%. Formation chance through 7 days, medium, 50%. Offshore waters forecast Baltimore Canyon to Cape Charles Light, to 100 nautical miles. Today, southwest winds 15 to 25 knots, becoming north to northwest 10 to 20 knots. Seas 4 to 7 feet. Scattered showers and thunderstorms. Chance of rain. Tonight, north winds 10 to 20 knots. Seas 4 to 7 feet. Tuesday, north winds 10 to 20 knots, becoming north to northeast 10 to 15 knots. Seas 4 to 7 feet. Tuesday night, north to northeast winds 5 to 15 knots, becoming northeast 10 to 20 knots. Seas 3 to 6 feet. Wednesday, east to northeast winds 10 to 20 knots, becoming east 5 to 15 knots. Seas 3 to 5 feet. Wednesday night, east winds 5 to 15 knots, becoming variable. Seas 3 to 5 feet. Thursday, variable winds less than 10 knots, increasing to 5 to 15 knots. Seas 3 to 4 feet. Thursday night, west winds 5 to 15 knots, becoming north to northeast. Seas 3 to 4 feet. Friday, north to northeast winds 5 to 15 knots.
seas 3 to 4 feet. Friday night, north to northeast winds 5 to 15 knots, increasing to 10 to 20 knots. Seas 3 to 4 feet. Hazardous weather information. Now here is the hazardous weather outlook for southeast Maryland, northeast North Carolina, central Virginia, east central Virginia, eastern Virginia, north central Virginia, south central Virginia, and southeast Virginia. Today and tonight. No hazardous weather is expected at this time. And now the extended outlook for the period Tuesday through Sunday. No hazardous weather is expected at this time. The key weather messages for the next 7 days. Seasonable temperatures and dry this week. Moisture does not return until late this weekend into early next week. Now the official National Weather Service forecast. Rest of tonight, cloudy. Patchy fog. Lows in the mid-60s. North winds 5 to 10 miles per hour. Monday, mostly cloudy. Highs in the mid-70s. North winds 5 to 10 miles per hour. Monday night, mostly clear. Less humid with lows in the upper 50s. North winds 10 to 15 miles per hour. Tuesday, sunny. Highs in the upper 60s. Northeast winds 10 to 15 miles per hour. Tuesday night, clear. Lows in the mid-50s. East winds around 5 miles per hour. Wednesday, sunny. Highs in the lower 70s. Wednesday night, clear. Lows in the upper 50s. Thursday, mostly sunny. Highs in the upper 70s. Thursday night, mostly clear. Lows in the lower 60s. Friday, mostly sunny. Highs in the mid-70s. Friday night, partly cloudy. Lows in the lower 60s. Saturday, mostly cloudy. Highs in the lower 70s. Saturday night, mostly cloudy. Lows in the lower 60s. Sunday, mostly cloudy. A chance of showers in the afternoon. Highs in the lower 70s. Chance of rain 30%. Here are the marine and buoy reports for 4 a.m. across the lower Chesapeake Bay and coastal waters. All wave and swell heights are in feet. Wave and swell periods are in seconds. Potomac River buoy, air temperature was 63. The wind was northwest at 8 knots. Cove Point, air temperature was 62. The wind was west at 5 knots. Piney Point, winds were north, 5 knots. Bishop's Head, air temperature was 62. The wind was north at 3 knots. Lewisetta, air temperature was 65. Water temperature 70. The wind was north at 5 knots. Stingray Point buoy, air temperature was 62. Rappahannock Light, winds were north, 14 knots. Yorktown Coast Guard Station, air temperature was 65. Water temperature 71. The wind was north at 6 knots. Crypto Peak, water temperature 71. The wind was north at 6 knots. Dominion Terminal Newport News, air temperature was 66. The wind was north at 9 knots. South Craney Island, air temperature was 67. The wind was north at 8 knots. Cape Henry, air temperature was 65. The wind was north at 14, not gusting to 19. Brandywine Chill Lake, Delaware, winds were north, 10 knots. Air temperature 61. Fenwick Island buoy, winds were north, 12 knots. Air temperature 61. Buoy off Virginia Beach 64 nautical miles. Water temperature 69. Buoy just east of Cape Henry. Water temperature 71. Wave heights 4. Wave period 7. Duck Cove Pier, air temperature was 68. The wind was north at 14 knots. Diamond Shoals buoy, winds were north, 16 knots. Water temperature 76. Air temperature 71. Marine forecast, Fenwick Island, Delaware to Carrick Beach Light, North Carolina out 20 nautical miles, including the Virginia portion of Chesapeake Bay and Carrick Sound. Synopsis for Fenwick Island, Delaware to Carrick Beach Light, North Carolina out 60 nautical miles, including Virginia portion of the Chesapeake Bay, Carrick Sound and portions of the James, York, and Rappahannock Rivers. A cold front tracks well south of the area this morning, with lingering high pressure near the area. A stronger cold front crosses the mid-Atlantic coast tonight. High pressure builds in from the northwest Tuesday and settles over the region through the middle of the week. Marine forecast, Chesapeake Bay from New Point Comfort to Little Creek, Virginia.
small craft advisory in effect from late tonight through Tuesday morning. Today, north winds 5 to 10 knots, increasing to 10 to 15 knots early this morning, then diminishing to 5 to 10 knots late this morning and afternoon. Waves 1 to 2 feet. Tonight, north winds 10 to 15 knots, increasing to 15 to 20 knots after midnight. Gusts up to 25 knots. Waves 2 to 3 feet. Tuesday, north winds 15 to 20 knots with gusts up to 25 knots, diminishing to 10 to 15 knots in the afternoon. Waves 2 to 3 feet. Tuesday night, east winds 5 knots. Waves 1 foot. Wednesday, southeast winds 5 knots, increasing to 5 to 10 knots in the afternoon. Waves 1 foot. Wednesday night, south winds 5 to 10 knots. Waves 1 foot. Thursday, southwest winds 5 to 10 knots. Waves 1 foot. Thursday night, south winds 5 knots, becoming north after midnight. Waves 1 foot. Friday, northeast wind 5 to 10 knots. Waves 1 to 2 feet. Friday night, east wind 5 to 10 knots. Waves 1 foot. Marine forecast, Chesapeake Bay from Little Creek, Virginia to Cape Henry, Virginia, including the Chesapeake Bay Bridge Tunnel. Small craft advisory in effect from late tonight through Tuesday morning. Today, north winds 10 knots with gusts up to 15 knots. Waves around 2 feet. Wave detail, east 2 feet at 8 seconds and north 1 foot at 3 seconds. Tonight, north winds 10 to 15 knots, increasing to 15 to 20 knots after midnight. Gusts up to 25 knots. Waves 2 to 3 feet. Wave detail, north 2 feet at 4 seconds and east 2 feet at 8 seconds. Tuesday, north winds 15 to 20 knots with gusts up to 25 knots, diminishing to 5 to 10 knots with gusts up to 15 knots in the afternoon. Waves 2 to 3 feet. Wave detail, northeast 2 feet at 4 seconds and east 1 foot at 7 seconds. Tuesday night, northeast winds 5 knots. Waves 1 to 2 feet. Wave detail, north 1 foot at 4 seconds and east 1 foot at 7 seconds. Wednesday, southeast winds 5 to 10 knots. Waves 1 to 2 feet. Wave detail, north 1 foot at 4 seconds and east 1 foot at 8 seconds. Wednesday night, south winds 5 to 10 knots. Waves 1 to 2 feet. Wave detail, southeast 1 foot at 2 seconds and east 1 foot at 8 seconds. Thursday, southwest winds 5 to 10 knots. Waves 1 foot. Thursday night, south winds 5 knots, becoming northwest after midnight. Waves 1 to 2 feet. Friday, northeast winds 5 to 10 knots with gusts up to 15 knots. Waves around 2 feet. Friday night, east wind 5 to 10 knots. Waves 1 to 2 feet. Marine forecast, Currituck Sound. Today, north winds 5 to 10 knots, increasing to 10 to 15 knots until late afternoon, then diminishing to 5 to 10 knots late. Gusts up to 20 knots. Waves around 1 foot, increasing to 1 to 2 feet until late afternoon, then diminishing to around 1 foot late. Tonight, north winds 5 to 10 knots with gusts up to 15 knots, increasing to 15 to 20 knots with gusts up to 25 knots. Waves around 1 foot, increasing to 2 feet. Tuesday, north winds 15 to 20 knots, becoming northeast 10 to 15 knots in the afternoon. Gusts up to 25 knots. Waves around 2 feet, diminishing to 1 to 2 feet in the afternoon. Tuesday night, northeast winds 5 to 10 knots, diminishing to 5 knots after midnight. Waves around 1 foot, diminishing to 1 foot or less and light chop after midnight. Wednesday, east wind 5 knots. Waves 1 foot or less and light chop. Wednesday night, southeast wind 5 knots, becoming southwest after midnight. Waves 1 foot or less and light chop. Thursday, southwest wind 5 knots. Waves 1 foot or less and light chop. Thursday night, south winds 5 knots, becoming northwest after midnight. Waves 1 foot or less and light chop. Friday, northeast winds 5 to 10 knots with gusts up to 15 knots. Waves around 1 foot. Friday night, northeast winds 5 knots. Waves 1 foot or less and light chop. Air quality forecast. The forecast Monday for the eastern shore is code level green, which is good, and means air quality is satisfactory and poses little or no risk. Primary pollutant will be particulate matter.
The current time is 4:53 a.m. Eastern Daylight Time. The beach forecast. Today, rip current risk South Assateague and Chincoteague beaches. Moderate. Surf heights 2 to 3 feet. Water temperature lower 70s. Weather. Cloudy until 12 p.m., then mostly sunny. Beach temperatures. In the lower 70s. Beach winds. Northwest winds 10 to 15 miles per hour. Tides, watch Abrigue, low at 10:17 a.m. High at 5:02 p.m. Tuesday, rip current risk South Assateague and Chincoteague beaches. Low. Surf heights. 2 to 3 feet. Weather. Sunny. Beach temperatures. In the lower 60s. Beach winds. North winds 10 to 15 miles per hour. Tides, watch Abrigue, low at 11:21 a.m. The beach forecast. Today, rip current risk Virginia Beach and Sandbridge beaches. Moderate. Surf heights 2 to 3 feet. Water temperature lower 70s. Weather. Mostly cloudy until 5 p.m., then mostly sunny. Beach temperatures. In the lower 70s. Beach winds. North winds around 10 miles per hour. Tides, Virginia Beach, low at 9:40 a.m. High at 4:12 p.m. Tuesday, rip current risk Virginia Beach and Sandbridge beaches. Moderate. Surf heights 2 to 4 feet. Weather. Sunny. Beach temperatures. In the upper 60s. Beach winds. North winds 10 to 15 miles per hour. Tides, Virginia Beach, low at 10:48 a.m. High at 5:13 p.m. The beach forecast. Today, rip current risk Outer Banks beaches of Kerala and Corova. Moderate. Surf heights 2 to 3 feet. Water temperature lower 70s. Weather. Cloudy until 3 p.m., then partly sunny. Beach temperatures. In the lower 70s. Beach winds. North winds around 15 miles per hour. Tides, duck, low at 9:24 a.m. High at 3:57 p.m. Tuesday, rip current risk Outer Banks beaches of Kerala and Corova. Moderate. Surf heights 2 to 4 feet. Weather. Sunny. Beach temperatures. In the upper 60s. Beach winds. North winds around 15 miles per hour. Tides, duck, low at 10:32 a.m. High at 4:58 p.m. Eastern Daylight Time. The Norfolk, Virginia climate summary for yesterday, October 4, 2026. Yesterday's high temperature was 72 degrees and the low 67 degrees. 0.61 inches of precipitation fell yesterday, which brings the monthly total to 0.67 inches. This is 0.12 inches above the normal amount of 0.55 inches for October. The total precipitation for the year now stands at 29.67 inches, which is 9.82 inches below normal. There were no heating degree days yesterday. This leaves the monthly total at zero. The yearly total since July 1st is 2. There were 5 cooling degree days yesterday. This brings the monthly total to 38. The yearly total since January 1st is 2058. The normal high temperature for today is 76 degrees, and the normal low is 60. The record high for today is 93, which occurred in 1941, and the record low is 40, which occurred in 1974. Sunrise today is at 7:04 a.m. and sunset is at 6:42 p.m. The Tropical Weather Outlook. For the North Atlantic, Caribbean Sea and the Gulf of America, southwestern Gulf of America, a surface trough of low pressure has developed along the coast of Mexico in the southwestern Gulf of America. Although environmental conditions are expected to be only marginally conducive, gradual development of this system is possible and the tropical depression could form by the second half of this week while it initially drifts eastward before turning northward. Formation chance through 48 hours, low, 10%. Formation chance through 7 days, medium, 50%. Offshore waters forecast Baltimore Canyon to Cape Charles Light to 100 nautical miles. Today, southwest winds 15 to 25 knots, becoming north to northwest 10 to 20 knots. Seas 4 to 7 feet. Scattered showers and thunderstorms. Chance of rain. Tonight, north winds 10 to 20 knots. Seas 4 to 7 feet.
Tuesday, north winds 10 to 20 knots, becoming north to northeast 10 to 15 knots. Seas 4 to 7 feet. Tuesday night, north to northeast winds 5 to 15 knots, becoming northeast 10 to 20 knots. Seas 3 to 6 feet. Wednesday, east to northeast winds 10 to 20 knots, becoming east 5 to 15 knots. Seas 3 to 5 feet. Wednesday night, east winds 5 to 15 knots, becoming variable. Seas 3 to 5 feet. Thursday, variable winds less than 10 knots, increasing to 5 to 15 knots. Seas 3 to 4 feet. Thursday night, west winds 5 to 15 knots, becoming north to northeast. Seas 3 to 4 feet. Friday, north to northeast winds 5 to 15 knots. Seas 3 to 4 feet. Friday night, north to northeast winds 5 to 15 knots, increasing to 10 to 20 knots. Seas 3 to 4 feet. Hazardous weather information. Now here is the hazardous weather outlook for southeast Maryland, northeast North Carolina, central Virginia, east central Virginia, eastern Virginia, north central Virginia, south central Virginia, and southeast Virginia. Today and tonight. No hazardous weather is expected at this time. And now the extended outlook for the period Tuesday through Sunday. No hazardous weather is expected at this time. The key weather messages for the next 7 days. Seasonable temperatures and dry this week. Moisture does not return until late this weekend into early next week. Now the official National Weather Service forecast. Today, cloudy this morning, then becoming partly sunny. Highs in the mid-70s. North winds 5 to 10 miles per hour. Tonight, clear. Lows in the upper 50s. North winds 10 to 15 miles per hour. Tuesday, sunny. Highs in the upper 60s. Northeast winds 10 to 15 miles per hour. Tuesday night, clear. Lows in the lower 50s. East winds around 5 miles per hour. Wednesday, sunny. Highs in the lower 70s. Southeast winds around 5 miles per hour. Wednesday night, mostly clear. Lows in the upper 50s. Thursday, mostly sunny. Highs around 80. Thursday night, mostly clear. Lows in the lower 60s. Friday, mostly sunny. Highs in the mid-70s. Friday night, partly cloudy. Lows in the lower 60s. Saturday, partly sunny. Highs in the lower 70s. Saturday night, mostly cloudy. Lows in the lower 60s. Sunday, mostly cloudy. A chance of showers in the afternoon. Highs in the lower 70s. Chance of rain 30%. Here are the marine and buoy reports for 4 a.m. across the lower Chesapeake Bay and coastal waters. All wave and swell heights are in feet. Wave and swell periods are in seconds. Potomac River buoy, air temperature was 63. The wind was northwest at 8 knots. Cove Point, air temperature was 62. The wind was west at 5 knots. Piney Point, winds were north, 5 knots. Bishop's Head, air temperature was 62. The wind was north at 3 knots. Lewisetta, air temperature was 65. Water temperature 70. The wind was north at 5 knots. Stingray Point buoy, air temperature was 62. Rappahannock Light, winds were north, 14 knots. Yorktown Coast Guard Station, air temperature was 65. Water temperature 71. The wind was north at 6 knots. Crypto Peak, water temperature 71. The wind was north at 6 knots. Dominion Terminal Newport News, air temperature was 66. The wind was north at 9 knots. South Craney Island, air temperature was 67. The wind was north at 8 knots. Cape Henry, air temperature was 65. The wind was north at 14, not gusting to 19. Brandywine Chill Lake, Delaware, winds were north, 10 knots. Air temperature 61. Fenwick Island buoy, winds were north, 12 knots. Air temperature 61. Buoy off Virginia Beach, 64 nautical miles. Water temperature 69. Buoy just east of Cape Henry. Water temperature 71. Wave heights 4. Wave period 7. Duck Cove Pier, air temperature was 68. The wind was north at 14 knots. Diamond Shoals buoy, winds were north, 16 knots. Water temperature 76.
Air temperature 71. Marine forecast. Fenwick Island, Delaware to Caribbean Beach Light, North Carolina, out 20 nautical miles, including the Virginia portion of Chesapeake Bay and Caribbean Sound. Synopsis for Fenwick Island, Delaware to Caribbean Beach Light, North Carolina, out 60 nautical miles, including Virginia portion of the Chesapeake Bay, Caribbean Sound, and portions of the James, York, and Rappahannock Rivers. A cold front tracks well south of the area this morning, with lingering high pressure near the area. A stronger cold front crosses the mid-Atlantic coast tonight. High pressure built in from the northwest Tuesday and settles over the region through the middle of the week. Marine forecast, Chesapeake Bay from New Point Comfort to Little Creek, Virginia. Small craft advisory in effect from late tonight through Tuesday morning. Today, north winds 5 to 10 knots, increasing to 10 to 15 knots early this morning, then diminishing to 5 to 10 knots late this morning and afternoon. Waves 1 to 2 feet. Tonight, north winds 10 to 15 knots, increasing to 15 to 20 knots after midnight. Gusts up to 25 knots. Waves 2 to 3 feet. Tuesday, north winds 15 to 20 knots with gusts up to 25 knots, diminishing to 10 to 15 knots in the afternoon. Waves 2 to 3 feet. Tuesday night, east winds 5 knots. Waves 1 foot. Wednesday, southeast winds 5 knots, increasing to 5 to 10 knots in the afternoon. Waves 1 foot. Wednesday night, south winds 5 to 10 knots. Waves 1 foot. Thursday, southwest winds 5 to 10 knots. Waves 1 foot. Thursday night, south winds 5 knots, becoming north after midnight. Waves 1 foot. Friday, northeast winds 5 to 10 knots. Waves 1 to 2 feet. Friday night, east winds 5 to 10 knots. Waves 1 foot. This is NOAA's National Weather Service All Hazards Weather Radio, KHB 37, broadcasting from Wakefield, Virginia, transmitting from Driver, Virginia on a frequency of 162.550 MHz. The following information is for Hampton Roads in northeast North Carolina, the southern part of the Chesapeake Bay and adjacent coastal waters. Marine forecast, Chesapeake Bay from Little Creek, Virginia to Cape Henry, Virginia, including the Chesapeake Bay Bridge Tunnel. Small craft advisory in effect from late tonight through Tuesday morning. Today, north winds 10 knots with gusts up to 15 knots. Waves around 2 feet. Wave detail, east 2 feet at 8 seconds and north 1 foot at 3 seconds. Tonight, north winds 10 to 15 knots, increasing to 15 to 20 knots after midnight. Gusts up to 25 knots. Waves 2 to 3 feet. Wave detail, north 2 feet at 4 seconds and east 2 feet at 8 seconds. Tuesday, north winds 15 to 20 knots with gusts up to 25 knots, diminishing to 5 to 10 knots with gusts up to 15 knots in the afternoon. Waves 2 to 3 feet. Wave detail, northeast 2 feet at 4 seconds and east 1 foot at 7 seconds. Tuesday night, northeast winds 5 knots. Waves 1 to 2 feet. Wave detail, north 1 foot at 4 seconds and east 1 foot at 7 seconds. Wednesday, southeast winds 5 to 10 knots. Waves 1 to 2 feet. Wave detail, north 1 foot at 4 seconds and east 1 foot at 8 seconds. Wednesday night, south winds 5 to 10 knots. Waves 1 to 2 feet. Wave detail, southeast 1 foot at 2 seconds and east 1 foot at 8 seconds. Thursday, southwest winds 5 to 10 knots. Waves 1 foot. Thursday night, south winds 5 knots, becoming northwest after midnight. Waves 1 to 2 feet. Friday, northeast winds 5 to 10 knots with gusts up to 15 knots. Waves around 2 feet. Friday night, east winds 5 to 10 knots. Waves 1 to 2 feet. Marine forecast, Caribbean Sound. Today, north winds 5 to 10 knots, increasing to 10 to 15 knots until late afternoon, then diminishing to 5 to 10 knots late. Gusts up to 20 knots. Waves around 1 foot, increasing to 1 to 2 feet until late afternoon, then diminishing to around 1 foot late. Tonight, north winds 5 to 10 knots with gusts up to 15 knots, increasing to 15 to 20 knots with gusts up to 25 knots. Waves around 1 foot, increasing to 2 feet. Tuesday, north winds 15 to 20 knots, becoming northeast 10 to 15 knots in the afternoon. Gusts up to 25 knots. Waves around 2 feet, diminishing to 1 to 2 feet in the afternoon.
Tuesday night, northeast winds 5 to 10 knots, diminishing to 5 knots after midnight. Waves around 1 foot, diminishing to 1 foot or less and light chop after midnight. Wednesday, east winds 5 knots. Waves 1 foot or less and light chop. Wednesday night, southeast winds 5 knots, becoming southwest after midnight. Waves 1 foot or less and light chop. Thursday, southwest winds 5 knots. Waves 1 foot or less and light chop. Thursday night, south winds 5 knots, becoming northwest after midnight. Waves 1 foot or less and light chop. Friday, northeast winds 5 to 10 knots with gusts up to 15 knots. Waves around 1 foot. Friday night, northeast winds 5 knots. Waves 1 foot or less and light chop. Air quality forecast. The forecast Monday for the Eastern Shore is code level green, which is good, and means air quality is satisfactory and poses little or no risk. Primary pollutant will be particulate matter. The current time is 5:09 a.m. Eastern Daylight Time. The beach forecast. Today, rip current risk South Assateague and Chincoteague beaches. Moderate. Surf heights. 2 to 3 feet. Water temperature lower 70s. Weather. Cloudy until 12 p.m., then mostly sunny. Beach temperatures. In the lower 70s. Beach winds. Northwest winds 10 to 15 miles per hour. Tides, watch a creek, low at 10:17 a.m. High at 5:02 p.m. Tuesday, rip current risk South Assateague and Chincoteague beaches. Low. Surf heights. 2 to 3 feet. Weather. Sunny. Beach temperatures. In the lower 60s. Beach winds. North winds 10 to 15 miles per hour. Tides, watch a creek, low at 11:21 a.m. The beach forecast. Today, rip current risk Virginia Beach and Sandbridge beaches. Moderate. Surf heights. 2 to 3 feet. Water temperature lower 70s. Weather. Mostly cloudy until 5 p.m., then mostly sunny. Beach temperatures. In the lower 70s. Beach winds. North winds around 10 miles per hour. Tides, Virginia Beach, low at 9:40 a.m. High at 4:12 p.m. Tuesday, rip current risk Virginia Beach and Sandbridge beaches. Moderate. Surf heights. 2 to 4 feet. Weather. Sunny. Beach temperatures. In the upper 60s. Beach winds. North winds 10 to 15 miles per hour. Tides, Virginia Beach, low at 10:48 a.m. High at 5:13 p.m. The beach forecast. Today, rip current risk Outer Banks beaches of Kerala and Karova. Moderate. Surf heights. 2 to 3 feet. Water temperature lower 70s. Weather. Cloudy until 3 p.m., then partly sunny. Beach temperatures. In the lower 70s. Beach winds. North winds around 15 miles per hour. Tides, duck, low at 9:24 a.m. High at 3:57 p.m. Tuesday, rip current risk Outer Banks beaches of Kerala and Karova. Moderate. Surf heights. 2 to 4 feet. Weather. Sunny. Beach temperatures. In the upper 60s. Beach winds. North winds around 15 miles per hour. Tides, duck, low at 10:32 a.m. High at 4:58 p.m. Eastern Daylight Time. The Norfolk, Virginia climate summary for yesterday, October 4, 2026. Yesterday's high temperature was 72 degrees and the low 67 degrees. 0.61 inches of precipitation fell yesterday, which brings the monthly total to 0.67 inches. This is 0.12 inches above the normal amount of 0.55 inches for October. The total precipitation for the year now stands at 29.67 inches, which is 9.82 inches below normal. There were no heating degree days yesterday. This leaves the monthly total at zero. The yearly total since July 1st is 2. There were 5 cooling degree days yesterday. This brings the monthly total to 38. The yearly total since January 1st is 2058. The normal high temperature for today is 76 degrees, and the normal low is 60.
The record high for today is 93, which occurred in 1941, and the record low is 40, which occurred in 1974. Sunrise today is at 7:04 a.m. and sunset is at 6:42 p.m. The Tropical Weather Outlook. For the North Atlantic, Caribbean Sea, and the Gulf of America, southwestern Gulf of America, a surface trough of low pressure has developed along the coast of Mexico in the southwestern Gulf of America. Although environmental conditions are expected to be only marginally conducive, gradual development of this system is possible, and the tropical depression could form by the second half of this week while it initially drifts eastward before turning northward. Formation chance through 48 hours, low, 10%. Formation chance through 7 days, medium, 50%. Hazardous weather information. Now here is the hazardous weather outlook for Southeast Maryland, Northeast North Carolina, Central Virginia, East Central Virginia, Eastern Virginia, North Central Virginia, South Central Virginia, and Southeast Virginia. Today and tonight. No hazardous weather is expected at this time. And now the extended outlook for the period Tuesday through Sunday. No hazardous weather is expected at this time. The key weather messages for the next 7 days. Seasonable temperatures and dry this week. Moisture does not return until late this weekend into early next week. Now the official National Weather Service forecast. Today, cloudy this morning, then becoming partly sunny. Highs in the mid-70s. North winds 5 to 10 miles per hour. Tonight, clear. Lows in the upper 50s. North winds 10 to 15 miles per hour. Tuesday, sunny. Highs in the upper 60s. Northeast winds 10 to 15 miles per hour. Tuesday night, clear. Lows in the lower 50s. East winds around 5 miles per hour. Wednesday, sunny. Highs in the lower 70s. Southeast winds around 5 miles per hour. Wednesday night, mostly clear. Lows in the upper 50s. Thursday, mostly sunny. Highs around 80. Thursday night, mostly clear. Lows in the lower 60s. Friday, mostly sunny. Highs in the mid-70s. Friday night, partly cloudy. Lows in the lower 60s. Saturday, partly sunny. Highs in the lower 70s. Saturday night, mostly cloudy. Lows in the lower 60s. Sunday, mostly cloudy. A chance of showers in the afternoon. Highs in the lower 70s. Chance of rain 30%. Here are the marine and buoy reports for 5 a.m. across the lower Chesapeake Bay and coastal waters. All wave and swell heights are in feet. Wave and swell periods are in seconds. Potomac River buoy, air temperature was 63. The wind was northwest at 6 knots. Cove Point, air temperature was 62. The wind was west at 4 knots. Piney Point, winds were northwest, 4 knots. Bishop's Head, air temperature was 61. The wind was north at 3 knots. Lewisetta, air temperature was 64. Water temperature 70. The wind was north at 2 knots. Stingray Point buoy, air temperature was 63. Rappahannock Light, winds were north, 14 knots. Yorktown Coast Guard Station, air temperature was 65. Water temperature 71. The wind was north at 8 knots. Crypto Peak, water temperature 71. The wind was north at 6 knots. Dominion Terminal Newport News, air temperature was 65. The wind was north at 7 knots. South Craney Island, air temperature was 66. The wind was north at 10 knots. Cape Henry, air temperature was 65. The wind was northeast at 13 knots. Brandywine Chill Lake, Delaware, winds were north, 11 knots. Air temperature 62. Fenwick Island buoy, winds were north, 12 knots. Air temperature 61. Buoy off Virginia Beach 64 nautical miles. Water temperature 69. Buoy just east of Cape Henry. Water temperature 71. Wave heights 4. Wave period 5. Duck Cove Pier, air temperature was 68. The wind was north at 16, not gusting to 18. Diamond Shoals buoy, air temperature was 71. Wave height 4 feet. Wave period 9. The wind was north at 16, not gusting to 19. Marine forecast,
Sandwich Island, Delaware to Carrick Beach Light, North Carolina, out 20 nautical miles, including the Virginia portion of Chesapeake Bay and Carrick Sound. Synopsis for Fenwick Island, Delaware to Carrick Beach Light, North Carolina, out 60 nautical miles, including Virginia portion of the Chesapeake Bay, Carrick Sound, and portions of the James, York, and Rappahannock Rivers. A cold front tracks well south of the area this morning, with lingering high pressure near the area. A stronger cold front crosses the mid-Atlantic coast tonight. High pressure builds in from the northwest Tuesday and settles over the region through the middle of the week. Marine forecast, Chesapeake Bay from New Point Comfort to Little Creek, Virginia. Small craft advisory in effect from late tonight through Tuesday morning. Today, north winds 5 to 10 knots, increasing to 10 to 15 knots early this morning, then diminishing to 5 to 10 knots late this morning and afternoon. Waves 1 to 2 feet. Tonight, north winds 10 to 15 knots, increasing to 15 to 20 knots after midnight. Gusts up to 25 knots. Waves 2 to 3 feet. Tuesday, north winds 15 to 20 knots with gusts up to 25 knots, diminishing to 10 to 15 knots in the afternoon. Waves 2 to 3 feet. Tuesday night, east winds 5 knots. Waves 1 foot. Wednesday, southeast winds 5 knots, increasing to 5 to 10 knots in the afternoon. Waves 1 foot. Wednesday night, south winds 5 to 10 knots. Waves 1 foot. Thursday, southwest winds 5 to 10 knots. Waves 1 foot. Thursday night, south winds 5 knots, becoming north after midnight. Waves 1 foot. Friday, northeast winds 5 to 10 knots. Waves 1 to 2 feet. Friday night, east winds 5 to 10 knots. Waves 1 foot. Marine forecast, Chesapeake Bay from Little Creek, Virginia to Cape Henry, Virginia, including the Chesapeake Bay Bridge Tunnel. Small craft advisory in effect from late tonight through Tuesday morning. Today, north winds 10 knots with gusts up to 15 knots. Waves around 2 feet. Wave detail, east 2 feet at 8 seconds and north 1 foot at 3 seconds. Tonight, north winds 10 to 15 knots, increasing to 15 to 20 knots after midnight. Gusts up to 25 knots. Waves 2 to 3 feet. Wave detail, north 2 feet at 4 seconds and east 2 feet at 8 seconds. Tuesday, north winds 15 to 20 knots with gusts up to 25 knots, diminishing to 5 to 10 knots with gusts up to 15 knots in the afternoon. Waves 2 to 3 feet. Wave detail, northeast 2 feet at 4 seconds and east 1 foot at 7 seconds. Tuesday night, northeast winds 5 knots. Waves 1 to 2 feet. Wave detail, north 1 foot at 4 seconds and east 1 foot at 7 seconds. Wednesday, southeast winds 5 to 10 knots. Waves 1 to 2 feet. Wave detail, north 1 foot at 4 seconds and east 1 foot at 8 seconds. Wednesday night, south winds 5 to 10 knots. Waves 1 to 2 feet. Wave detail, southeast 1 foot at 2 seconds and east 1 foot at 8 seconds. Thursday, southwest winds 5 to 10 knots. Waves 1 foot. Thursday night, south winds 5 knots, becoming northwest after midnight. Waves 1 to 2 feet. Friday, northeast winds 5 to 10 knots with gusts up to 15 knots. Waves around 2 feet. Friday night, east winds 5 to 10 knots. Waves 1 to 2 feet. Marine forecast, Carrick Sound. Today, north winds 5 to 10 knots, increasing to 10 to 15 knots until late afternoon, then diminishing to 5 to 10 knots late. Gusts up to 20 knots. Waves around 1 foot, increasing to 1 to 2 feet until late afternoon, then diminishing to around 1 foot late. Tonight, north winds 5 to 10 knots with gusts up to 15 knots, increasing to 15 to 20 knots with gusts up to 25 knots. Waves around 1 foot, increasing to 2 feet. Tuesday, north winds 15 to 20 knots, becoming northeast 10 to 15 knots in the afternoon. Gusts up to 25 knots. Waves around 2 feet, diminishing to 1 to 2 feet in the afternoon. Tuesday night, northeast winds 5 to 10 knots, diminishing to 5 knots after midnight. Waves around 1 foot, diminishing to 1 foot or less and light chop after midnight. Wednesday, east winds 5 knots. Waves 1 foot or less and light chop. Wednesday night, southeast winds 5 knots, becoming southwest after midnight. Waves 1 foot or less and light chop. Thursday, southwest winds 5 knots.
waves 1 foot or less and light chop. Thursday night, south winds 5 knots, becoming northwest after midnight. Waves 1 foot or less and light chop. Friday, northeast winds 5 to 10 knots with gusts up to 15 knots. Waves around 1 foot. Friday night, northeast winds 5 knots.

West winds 10 to 15 miles per hour. Tides, watch a break, low at 10:17 a.m. High at 5:02 p.m. Tuesday, rip current risk south Assateague and Chincoteague beaches. Low. Surf heights. 2 to 3 feet. Weather. Sunny. Beach temperatures. In the lower 60s. Beach winds. North winds 10 to 15 miles per hour. Tides, watch a break, low at 11:21 a.m. The beach forecast. Today, rip current risk Virginia Beach and Sandbridge beaches. Moderate. Surf heights. 2 to 3 feet. Water temperature lower 70s. Weather. Mostly cloudy until 5 p.m., then mostly sunny. Beach temperatures. In the lower 70s. Beach winds. North winds around 10 miles per hour. Tides, Virginia Beach, low at 9:40 a.m. High at 4:12 p.m. Tuesday, rip current risk Virginia Beach and Sandbridge beaches. Moderate. Surf heights. 2 to 4 feet. Weather. Sunny. Beach temperatures. In the upper 60s. Beach winds. North winds 10 to 15 miles per hour. Tides, Virginia Beach, low at 10:48 a.m. High at 5:13 p.m. The beach forecast. Today, rip current risk Outer Banks beaches of Kerala and Corova. Moderate. Surf heights. 2 to 3 feet. Water temperature lower 70s. Weather. Cloudy until 3 p.m., then partly sunny. Beach temperatures. In the lower 70s. Beach winds. North winds around 15 miles per hour. Tides, duck, low at 9:24 a.m. High at 3:57 p.m. Tuesday, rip current risk Outer Banks beaches of Kerala and Corova. Moderate. Surf heights. 2 to 4 feet. Weather. Sunny. Beach temperatures. In the upper 60s. Beach winds. North winds around 15 miles per hour. Tides, duck, low at 10:32 a.m. High at 4:58 p.m. Eastern Daylight Time. The Norfolk, Virginia Climate Summary for yesterday, October 4, 2026. Yesterday's high temperature was 72 degrees and the low 67 degrees. 0.61 inches of precipitation fell yesterday, which brings the monthly total to 0.67 inches. This is 0.12 inches above the normal amount of 0.55 inches for October. The total precipitation for the year now stands at 29.67 inches, which is 9.82 inches below normal. There were no heating degree days yesterday. This leaves the monthly total at zero. The yearly total since July 1st is 2. There were 5 cooling degree days yesterday. This brings the monthly total to 38. The yearly total since January 1st is 2058. The normal high temperature for today is 76 degrees, and the normal low is 60. The record high for today is 93, which occurred in 1941, and the record low is 40, which occurred in 1974. Sunrise today is at 7:04 a.m. and sunset is at 6:42 p.m. The Tropical Weather Outlook. For the North Atlantic, Caribbean Sea and the Gulf of America, southwestern Gulf of America, a surface trough of low pressure has developed along the coast of Mexico in the southwestern Gulf of America. Although environmental conditions are expected to be only marginally conducive, gradual development of this system is possible and a tropical depression could form by the second half of this week while it initially drifts eastward before turning northward. Formation chance through 48 hours, low, 10%. Formation chance through 7 days, medium, 50%. Offshore waters forecast Baltimore Canyon to Cape Charles Light, to 100 nautical miles. Today, southwest winds 15 to 25 knots, becoming north to northwest 10 to 20 knots. Seas 4 to 7 feet. Scattered showers and thunderstorms. Chance of rain. Tonight, north winds 10 to 20 knots. Seas 4 to 7 feet. Tuesday, north winds 10 to 20 knots, becoming north to northeast 10 to 15 knots. Seas 4 to 7 feet. Tuesday night, north to northeast winds 5 to 15 knots, becoming northeast 10 to 20 knots. Seas 3 to 6 feet. Wednesday, east to northeast winds 10 to 20 knots, becoming east 5 to 15 knots. Seas 3 to 5 feet. Wednesday night, east winds 5 to 15 knots, becoming

Variable, seas 3 to 5 feet. Thursday, variable winds less than 10 knots, increasing to 5 to 15 knots. Seas 3 to 4 feet. Thursday night, west winds 5 to 15 knots, becoming north to northeast. Seas 3 to 4 feet. Friday, north to northeast winds 5 to 15 knots. Seas 3 to 4 feet. Friday night, north to northeast winds 5 to 15 knots, increasing to 10 to 20 knots. Seas 3 to 4 feet. Hazardous weather information. Now here is the hazardous weather outlook for Southeast Maryland, Northeast North Carolina, Central Virginia, East Central Virginia, Eastern Virginia, North Central Virginia, South Central Virginia, and Southeast Virginia. Today and tonight. No hazardous weather is expected at this time. And now the extended outlook for the period Tuesday through Sunday. No hazardous weather is expected at this time. The key weather messages for the next 7 days. Seasonable temperatures and dry this week. Moisture does not return until late this weekend into early next week. Now the official National Weather Service forecast. Today, cloudy this morning, then becoming partly sunny. Highs in the mid-70s. North winds 5 to 10 miles per hour. Tonight, clear. Lows in the upper 50s. North winds 10 to 15 miles per hour. Tuesday, sunny. Highs in the upper 60s. Northeast winds 10 to 15 miles per hour. Tuesday night, clear. Lows in the lower 50s. East winds around 5 miles per hour. Wednesday, sunny. Highs in the lower 70s. Southeast winds around 5 miles per hour. Wednesday night, mostly clear. Lows in the upper 50s. Thursday, mostly sunny. Highs around 80. Thursday night, mostly clear. Lows in the lower 60s. Friday, mostly sunny. Highs in the mid-70s. Friday night, partly cloudy. Lows in the lower 60s. Saturday, partly sunny. Highs in the lower 70s. Saturday night, mostly cloudy. Lows in the lower 60s. Sunday, mostly cloudy. A chance of showers in the afternoon. Highs in the lower 70s. Chance of rain 30%. Here are the marine and buoy reports for 5 a.m. across the lower Chesapeake Bay and coastal waters. All wave and swell heights are in feet. Wave and swell periods are in seconds. Potomac River buoy, air temperature was 63. The wind was northwest at 6 knots. Cove Point, air temperature was 62. The wind was west at 4 knots. Piney Point, winds were northwest, 4 knots. Bishop's Head, air temperature was 61. The wind was north at 3 knots. Lewisetta, air temperature was 64. Water temperature 70. The wind was north at 2 knots. Stingray Point buoy, air temperature was 63. Rappahannock Light, winds were north, 14 knots. Yorktown Coast Guard Station, air temperature was 65. Water temperature 71. The wind was north at 8 knots. Crypto Peak, water temperature 71. The wind was north at 6 knots. Dominion Terminal Newport News, air temperature was 65. The wind was north at 7 knots. South Craney Island, air temperature was 66. The wind was north at 10 knots. Cape Henry, air temperature was 65. The wind was northeast. South Craney Island, air temperature was 66. The wind was north at 10 knots. Cape Henry, air temperature was 65. The wind was northeast at 13 knots. Brandywine Chill Lake, Delaware, winds were north, 11 knots. Air temperature 62. Fenwick Island buoy, winds were north, 12 knots. Air temperature 61. Buoy off Virginia Beach, 64 nautical miles. Water temperature 69. Buoy just east of Cape Henry. Water temperature 71. Wave heights 4. Wave period 5. Duck Cove Pier, air temperature was 68. The wind was north at 16, not gusting to 18. Diamond Shoals buoy, air temperature was 71. Wave height 4 feet. Wave period 9. The wind was north at 16, not gusting to 19. Marine forecast, Fenwick Island, Delaware to Carrick Beach Light, North Carolina, out 20 nautical miles, including the Virginia portion of Chesapeake Bay and Carrick Sound. Synopsis for Fenwick Island, Delaware to Carrick Beach Light.

North Carolina out 60 nautical miles, including Virginia portion of the Chesapeake Bay, Kermit Sound and portions of the James, York, and Rappahannock Rivers. A cold front tracks well south of the area this morning, with lingering high pressure near the area. A stronger cold front crosses the mid-Atlantic coast tonight. High pressure builds in from the northwest Tuesday and settles over the region through the middle of the week. Marine forecast, Chesapeake Bay from New Point Comfort to Little Creek, Virginia. Small craft advisory in effect from late tonight through Tuesday morning. Today, north winds 5 to 10 knots, increasing to 10 to 15 knots early this morning, then diminishing to 5 to 10 knots late this morning and afternoon. Waves 1 to 2 feet. Tonight, north winds 10 to 15 knots, increasing to 15 to 20 knots after midnight. Gusts up to 25 knots. Waves 2 to 3 feet. Tuesday, north winds 15 to 20 knots with gusts up to 25 knots, diminishing to 10 to 15 knots in the afternoon. Waves 2 to 3 feet. Tuesday night, east winds 5 knots. Waves 1 foot. Wednesday, southeast winds 5 knots, increasing to 5 to 10 knots in the afternoon. Waves 1 foot. Wednesday night, south winds 5 to 10 knots. Waves 1 foot. Thursday, southwest winds 5 to 10 knots. Waves 1 foot. Thursday night, south winds 5 knots, becoming north after midnight. Waves 1 foot. Friday, northeast winds 5 to 10 knots. Waves 1 to 2 feet. Friday night, east winds 5 to 10 knots. Waves 1 foot. This is NOAA's National Weather Service All Hazards Weather Radio, KHP 37, broadcasting from Wakefield, Virginia, transmitting from Driver, Virginia on a frequency of 162.550 MHz. The following information is for Hampton Roads in northeast North Carolina, the southern part of the Chesapeake Bay and adjacent coastal waters. Marine forecast, Chesapeake Bay from Little Creek, Virginia to Cape Henry, Virginia, including the Chesapeake Bay Bridge Tunnel. Small craft advisory in effect from late tonight through Tuesday morning. Today, north winds 10 knots with gusts up to 15 knots. Waves around 2 feet. Wave detail, east 2 feet at 8 seconds and north 1 foot at 3 seconds. Tonight, north winds 10 to 15 knots, increasing to 15 to 20 knots after midnight. Gusts up to 25 knots. Waves 2 to 3 feet. Wave detail, north 2 feet at 4 seconds and east 2 feet at 8 seconds. Tuesday, north winds 15 to 20 knots with gusts up to 25 knots, diminishing to 5 to 10 knots with gusts up to 15 knots in the afternoon. Waves 2 to 3 feet. Wave detail, northeast 2 feet at 4 seconds and east 1 foot at 7 seconds. Tuesday night, northeast winds 5 knots. Waves 1 to 2 feet. Wave detail, north 1 foot at 4 seconds and east 1 foot at 7 seconds. Wednesday, southeast winds 5 to 10 knots. Waves 1 to 2 feet. Wave detail, north 1 foot at 4 seconds and east 1 foot at 8 seconds. Wednesday night, south winds 5 to 10 knots. Waves 1 to 2 feet. Wave detail, southeast 1 foot at 2 seconds and east 1 foot at 8 seconds. Thursday, southwest winds 5 to 10 knots. Waves 1 foot. Thursday night, south winds 5 knots, becoming northwest after midnight. Waves 1 to 2 feet. Friday, northeast winds 5 to 10 knots with gusts up to 15 knots. Waves around 2 feet. Friday night, east winds 5 to 10 knots. Waves 1 to 2 feet. Marine forecast, Kermit Sound. Today, north winds 5 to 10 knots, increasing to 10 to 15 knots until late afternoon, then diminishing to 5 to 10 knots late. Gusts up to 20 knots. Waves around 1 foot, increasing to 1 to 2 feet until late afternoon, then diminishing to around 1 foot late. Tonight, north winds 5 to 10 knots with gusts up to 15 knots, increasing to 15 to 20 knots with gusts up to 25 knots. Waves around 1 foot, increasing to 2 feet. Tuesday, north winds 15 to 20 knots, becoming northeast 10 to 15 knots in the afternoon. Gusts up to 25 knots. Waves around 2 feet, diminishing to 1 to 2 feet in the afternoon. Tuesday night, northeast winds 5 to 10 knots, diminishing to 5 knots after midnight. Waves around 1 foot, diminishing to 1 foot or less and light chop after midnight. Wednesday, east winds 5 knots. Waves 1 foot or less and light chop. Wednesday night,
southeast wind 5 knots, becoming southwest after midnight. Waves 1 foot or less and light chop. Thursday, southwest wind 5 knots. Waves 1 foot or less and light chop. Thursday night, south winds 5 knots, becoming northwest after midnight. Waves 1 foot or less and light chop. Friday, northeast wind 5 to 10 knots with gusts up to 15 knots. Waves around 1 foot. Friday night, northeast wind 5 knots. Waves 1 foot or less and light chop. Air quality forecast. The forecast Monday for the eastern shore is code level green, which is good, and means air quality is satisfactory and poses little or no risk. Primary pollutant will be particulate matter. The current time is 5:40 a.m. Eastern Daylight Time. The beach forecast. Today, rip current risk South Assateague and Chincoteague beaches. Moderate. Surf heights. 2 to 3 feet. Water temperature lower 70s. Weather. Cloudy until 12 p.m., then mostly sunny. Beach temperatures. In the lower 70s. Beach winds. Northwest winds 10 to 15 miles per hour. Tides, watch a break, low at 10:17 a.m. High 5:02 p.m. Tuesday, rip current risk South Assateague and Chincoteague beaches. Low. Surf heights. 2 to 3 feet. Weather. Sunny. Beach temperatures. In the lower 60s. Beach winds. North winds 10 to 15 miles per hour. Tides, watch a break, low at 11:21 a.m. The beach forecast. Today, rip current risk Virginia Beach and Sandbridge beaches. Moderate. Surf heights. 2 to 3 feet. Water temperature lower 70s. Weather. Mostly cloudy until 5 p.m., then mostly sunny. Beach temperatures. In the lower 70s. Beach winds. North winds around 10 miles per hour. Tides, Virginia Beach, low at 9:40 a.m. High at 4:12 p.m. Tuesday, rip current risk Virginia Beach and Sandbridge beaches. Moderate. Surf heights. 2 to 4 feet. Weather. Sunny. Beach temperatures. In the upper 60s. Beach winds. North winds 10 to 15 miles per hour. Tides, Virginia Beach, low at 10:48 a.m. High at 5:13 p.m. The beach forecast. Today, rip current risk Outer Banks beaches of Kerala and Karova. Moderate. Surf heights. 2 to 3 feet. Water temperature lower 70s. Weather. Cloudy until 3 p.m., then partly sunny. Beach temperatures. In the lower 70s. Beach winds. North winds around 15 miles per hour. Tides, duck, low at 9:24 a.m. High at 3:57 p.m. Tuesday, rip current risk Outer Banks beaches of Kerala and Karova. Moderate. Surf heights. 2 to 4 feet. Weather. Sunny. Beach temperatures. In the upper 60s. Beach winds. North winds around 15 miles per hour. Tides, duck, low at 10:32 a.m. High at 4:58 p.m. Eastern Daylight Time. The Norfolk, Virginia climate summary for yesterday, October 4, 2026. Yesterday's high temperature was 72 degrees and the low 67 degrees. 0.61 inches of precipitation fell yesterday, which brings the monthly total to 0.67 inches. This is 0.12 inches above the normal amount of 0.55 inches for October. The total precipitation for the year now stands at 29.67 inches, which is 9.82 inches below normal. There were no heating degree days yesterday. This leaves the monthly total at zero. The yearly total since July 1st is 2. There were 5 cooling degree days yesterday. This brings the monthly total to 38. The yearly total since January 1st is 2058. The normal high temperature for today is 76 degrees, and the normal low is 60. The record high for today is 93, which occurred in 1941, and the record low is 40, which occurred in 1974. Sunrise today is at 7:04 a.m. and sunset is at 6:42 p.m. The tropical weather outlook. For the North Atlantic, Caribbean Sea, and the Gulf of America,
southwestern Gulf of America. A surface trough of low pressure has developed along the coast of Mexico in the southwestern Gulf of America. Although environmental conditions are expected to be only marginally conducive, gradual development of this system is possible and a tropical depression could form by the second half of this week while it initially drifts eastward before turning northward. Formation chance through 48 hours, low, 10%. Formation chance through 7 days, medium, 50%. Offshore waters forecast Baltimore Canyon to Cape Charles Light, to 100 nautical miles. Today, southwest winds 15 to 25 knots, becoming north to northwest 10 to 20 knots. Seas 4 to 7 feet. Scattered showers and thunderstorms. Chance of rain. Tonight, north winds 10 to 20 knots. Seas 4 to 7 feet. Tuesday, north winds 10 to 20 knots, becoming north to northeast 10 to 15 knots. Seas 4 to 7 feet. Tuesday night, north to northeast winds 5 to 15 knots, becoming northeast 10 to 20 knots. Seas 3 to 6 feet. Wednesday, east to northeast winds 10 to 20 knots, becoming east 5 to 15 knots. Seas 3 to 5 feet. Wednesday night, east winds 5 to 15 knots, becoming variable. Seas 3 to 5 feet. Thursday, variable winds less than 10 knots, increasing to 5 to 15 knots. Seas 3 to 4 feet. Thursday night, west winds 5 to 15 knots, becoming north to northeast. Seas 3 to 4 feet. Friday, north to northeast winds 5 to 15 knots. Seas 3 to 4 feet. Friday night, north to northeast winds 5 to 15 knots, increasing to 10 to 20 knots. Seas 3 to 4 feet. Hazardous weather information. Now here is the hazardous weather outlook for southeast Maryland, northeast North Carolina, central Virginia, east central Virginia, eastern Virginia, north central Virginia, south central Virginia, and southeast Virginia. Today and tonight. No hazardous weather is expected at this time. And now the extended outlook for the period Tuesday through Sunday. No hazardous weather is expected at this time. The key weather messages for the next 7 days. Seasonable temperatures and dry this week. Moisture does not return until late this weekend into early next week. Now the official National Weather Service forecast. Today, cloudy this morning, then becoming partly sunny. Highs in the mid-70s. North winds 5 to 10 miles per hour. Tonight, clear. Lows in the upper 50s. North winds 10 to 15 miles per hour. Tuesday, sunny. Highs in the upper 60s. Northeast winds 10 to 15 miles per hour. Tuesday night, clear. Lows in the lower 50s. East winds around 5 miles per hour. Wednesday, sunny. Highs in the lower 70s. Southeast winds around 5 miles per hour. Wednesday night, mostly clear. Lows in the upper 50s. Thursday, mostly sunny. Highs around 80. Thursday night, mostly clear. Lows in the lower 60s. Friday, mostly sunny. Highs in the mid-70s. Friday night, partly cloudy. Lows in the lower 60s. Saturday, partly sunny. Highs in the lower 70s. Saturday night, mostly cloudy. Lows in the lower 60s. Sunday, mostly cloudy. A chance of showers in the afternoon. Highs in the lower 70s. Chance of rain 30%. Here are the marine and buoy reports for 5 a.m. across the lower Chesapeake Bay and coastal waters. All wave and swell heights are in feet. Wave and swell periods are in seconds. Potomac River buoy, air temperature was 63. The wind was northwest at 6 knots. Cove Point, air temperature was 62. The wind was west at 4 knots. Piney Point, winds were northwest, 4 knots. Bishop's Head, air temperature was 61. The wind was north at 3 knots. Lewisetta, air temperature was 64. Water temperature 70. The wind was north at 2 knots. Stingray Point buoy, air temperature was 63. Rappahannock Light, winds were north, 14 knots. Yorktown Coast Guard Station, air temperature was 65. Water temperature 71. The wind was north at 8 knots. Crypto Peak, water temperature 71. The wind was north at 6 knots. Dominion Terminal Newport News, air temperature was 65. The wind was north at 7 knots.
South Craney Island, air temperature was 66. The wind was north at 10 knots. Cape Henry, air temperature was 65. The wind was northeast at 13 knots. Brandywine Chill Lake, Delaware, winds were north, 11 knots. Air temperature 62. Fenwick Island Buoy, winds were north, 12 knots. Air temperature 61. Buoy off Virginia Beach 64 nautical miles. Water temperature 69. Buoy just east of Cape Henry. Water temperature 71. Wave heights 4. Wave period 5. Duck Cove Pier, air temperature was 68. The wind was north at 16, knots gusting to 18. Diamond Shoals Buoy, air temperature was 71. Wave height 4 feet. Wave period 9. The wind was north at 16, knots gusting to 19. Marine forecast, Fenwick Island, Delaware to Currituck Beach, Light, North Carolina, out 20 nautical miles, including the Virginia portion of Chesapeake Bay and Currituck Sound. Synopsis for Fenwick Island, Delaware to Currituck Beach, Light, North Carolina, out 60 nautical miles, including Virginia portion of the Chesapeake Bay, Currituck Sound, and portions of the James, York, and Rappahannock Rivers. A cold front tracks well south of the area this morning, with lingering high pressure near the area. A stronger cold front crosses the mid-Atlantic coast tonight. High pressure builds in from the northwest Tuesday and settles over the region through the middle of the week. Marine forecast, Chesapeake Bay from New Point Comfort to Little Creek, Virginia. Small craft advisory in effect from late tonight through Tuesday morning. Today, north winds 5 to 10 knots, increasing to 10 to 15 knots early this morning, then diminishing to 5 to 10 knots late this morning and afternoon. Waves 1 to 2 feet. Tonight, north winds 10 to 15 knots, increasing to 15 to 20 knots after midnight. Gusts up to 25 knots. Waves 2 to 3 feet. Tuesday, north winds 15 to 20 knots with gusts up to 25 knots, diminishing to 10 to 15 knots in the afternoon. Waves 2 to 3 feet. Tuesday night, east winds 5 knots. Waves 1 foot. Wednesday, southeast winds 5 knots, increasing to 5 to 10 knots in the afternoon. Waves 1 foot. Wednesday night, south winds 5 to 10 knots. Waves 1 foot. Thursday, southwest winds 5 to 10 knots. Waves 1 foot. Thursday night, south winds 5 knots, becoming north after midnight. Waves 1 foot. Friday, northeast winds 5 to 10 knots. Waves 1 to 2 feet. Friday night, east winds 5 to 10 knots. Waves 1 foot. Marine forecast, Chesapeake Bay from Little Creek, Virginia to Cape Henry, Virginia, including the Chesapeake Bay Bridge Tunnel. Small craft advisory in effect from late tonight through Tuesday morning. Today, north winds 10 knots with gusts up to 15 knots. Waves around 2 feet. Wave detail, east 2 feet at 8 seconds and north 1 foot at 3 seconds. Tonight, north winds 10 to 15 knots, increasing to 15 to 20 knots after midnight. Gusts up to 25 knots. Waves 2 to 3 feet. Wave detail, north 2 feet at 4 seconds and east 2 feet at 8 seconds. Tuesday, north winds 15 to 20 knots with gusts up to 25 knots, diminishing to 5 to 10 knots with gusts up to 15 knots in the afternoon. Waves 2 to 3 feet. Wave detail, northeast 2 feet at 4 seconds and east 1 foot at 7 seconds. Tuesday night, northeast winds 5 knots. Waves 1 to 2 feet. Wave detail, north 1 foot at 4 seconds and east 1 foot at 7 seconds. Wednesday, southeast winds 5 to 10 knots. Waves 1 to 2 feet. Wave detail, north 1 foot at 4 seconds and east 1 foot at 8 seconds. Wednesday night, south winds 5 to 10 knots. Waves 1 to 2 feet. Wave detail, southeast 1 foot at 2 seconds and east 1 foot at 8 seconds. Thursday, southwest winds 5 to 10 knots. Waves 1 foot. Thursday night, south winds 5 knots, becoming northwest after midnight. Waves 1 to 2 feet. Friday, northeast winds 5 to 10 knots with gusts up to 15 knots. Waves around 2 feet. Friday night, east winds 5 to 10 knots. Waves 1 to 2 feet. Marine forecast, Currituck Sound. Today, north winds 5 to 10 knots, increasing to 10 to 15 knots until late afternoon, then diminishing to 5 to 10 knots late. Gusts up to 20 knots.
waves around 1 foot, increasing to 1 to 2 feet until late afternoon, then diminishing to around 1 foot late. Tonight, north winds 5 to 10 knots with gusts up to 15 knots, increasing to 15 to 20 knots with gusts up to 25 knots. Waves around 1 foot, increasing to 2 feet. Tuesday, north winds 15 to 20 knots, becoming northeast 10 to 15 knots in the afternoon. Gusts up to 25 knots. Waves around 2 feet, diminishing to 1 to 2 feet in the afternoon. Tuesday night, northeast winds 5 to 10 knots, diminishing to 5 knots after midnight. Waves around 1 foot, diminishing to 1 foot or less and light chop after midnight. Wednesday, east winds 5 knots. Waves 1 foot or less and light chop. Wednesday night, southeast winds 5 knots, becoming southwest after midnight. Waves 1 foot or less and light chop. Thursday, southwest winds 5 knots. Waves 1 foot or less and light chop. Thursday night, south winds 5 knots, becoming northwest after midnight. Waves 1 foot or less and light chop. Friday, northeast winds 5 to 10 knots with gusts up to 15 knots. Waves around 1 foot. Friday night, northeast winds 5 knots. Waves 1 foot or less and light chop. Air quality forecast. The forecast Monday for the eastern shore is code level green, which is good and means air quality is satisfactory and poses little or no risk. Primary pollutant will be particulate matter. The current time is 5:55 a.m. Eastern Daylight Time. The beach forecast. Today, rip current risk South Assateague and Chincoteague beaches. Moderate. Surf heights. 2 to 3 feet. Water temperature lower 70s. Weather. Cloudy until 12 p.m., then mostly sunny. Beach temperatures. In the lower 70s. Beach winds. Northwest winds 10 to 15 miles per hour. Tides, watch a brig, low at 10:17 a.m. High 5:02 p.m. Tuesday, rip current risk South Assateague and Chincoteague beaches. Low. Surf heights. 2 to 3 feet. Weather. Sunny. Beach temperatures. In the lower 60s. Beach winds. North winds 10 to 15 miles per hour. Tides, watch a brig, low at 11:21 a.m. The beach forecast. Today, rip current risk Virginia Beach and Sandbridge beaches. Moderate. Surf heights. 2 to 3 feet. Water temperature lower 70s. Weather. Mostly cloudy until 5 p.m., then mostly sunny. Beach temperatures. In the lower 70s. Beach winds. North winds around 10 miles per hour. Tides, Virginia Beach, low at 9:40 a.m. High at 4:12 p.m. Tuesday, rip current risk Virginia Beach and Sandbridge beaches. Moderate. Surf heights. 2 to 4 feet. Weather. Sunny. Beach temperatures. In the upper 60s. Beach winds. North winds 10 to 15 miles per hour. Tides, Virginia Beach, low at 10:48 a.m. High at 5:13 p.m. The beach forecast. Today, rip current risk Outer Banks beaches of Kerala and Karova. Moderate. Surf heights. 2 to 3 feet. Water temperature lower 70s. Weather. Cloudy until 3 p.m., then partly sunny. Beach temperatures. In the lower 70s. Beach winds. North winds around 15 miles per hour. Tides, duck, low at 9:24 a.m. High at 3:57 p.m. Tuesday, rip current risk Outer Banks beaches of Kerala and Karova. Moderate. Surf heights. 2 to 4 feet. Weather. Sunny. Beach temperatures. In the upper 60s. Beach winds. North winds around 15 miles per hour. Tides, duck, low at 10:32 a.m. High at 4:58 p.m. Eastern Daylight Time. The Norfolk, Virginia climate summary for yesterday, October 4, 2026. Yesterday's high temperature was 72 degrees and the low 67 degrees. 0.61 inches of precipitation fell yesterday, which brings the monthly total to 0.67 inches. This is 0.12 inches above the normal amount of 0.55 inches for October.
The total precipitation for the year now stands at 29.67 inches, which is 9.82 inches below normal. There were no heating degree days yesterday. This leaves the monthly total at zero. The yearly total since July 1st is 2. There were 5 cooling degree days yesterday. This brings the monthly total to 38. The yearly total since January 1st is 2058. The normal high temperature for today is 76 degrees, and the normal low is 60. The record high for today is 93, which occurred in 1941, and the record low is 40, which occurred in 1974. Sunrise today is at 7:04 a.m. and sunset is at 6:42 p.m. The Tropical Weather Outlook. For the North Atlantic, Caribbean Sea and the Gulf of America, southwestern Gulf of America, a surface trough of low pressure has developed along the coast of Mexico in the southwestern Gulf of America. Although environmental conditions are expected to be only marginally conducive, gradual development of this system is possible and the tropical depression could form by the second half of this week while it initially drifts eastward before turning northward. Formation chance through 48 hours, low, 10%. Formation chance through 7 days, medium, 50%. Offshore waters forecast Baltimore Canyon to Cape Charles Light, to 100 nautical miles. Today, southwest winds 15 to 25 knots, becoming north to northwest 10 to 20 knots. Seas 4 to 7 feet. Scattered showers and thunderstorms. Chance of rain. Tonight, north winds 10 to 20 knots. Seas 4 to 7 feet. Tuesday, north winds 10 to 20 knots, becoming north to northeast 10 to 15 knots. Seas 4 to 7 feet. Tuesday night, north to northeast winds 5 to 15 knots, becoming northeast 10 to 20 knots. Seas 3 to 6 feet. Wednesday, east to northeast winds 10 to 20 knots, becoming east 5 to 15 knots. Seas 3 to 5 feet. Wednesday night, east winds 5 to 15 knots, becoming variable. Seas 3 to 5 feet. Thursday, variable winds less than 10 knots, increasing to 5 to 15 knots. Seas 3 to 4 feet. Thursday night, west winds 5 to 15 knots, becoming north to northeast. Seas 3 to 4 feet. Friday, north to northeast winds 5 to 15 knots. Seas 3 to 4 feet. Friday night, north to northeast winds 5 to 15 knots, increasing to 10 to 20 knots. Seas 3 to 4 feet. Hazardous weather information. Now here is the hazardous weather outlook for Southeast Maryland, Northeast North Carolina, Central Virginia, East Central Virginia, Eastern Virginia, North Central Virginia, South Central Virginia, and Southeast Virginia. Today and tonight. No hazardous weather is expected at this time. And now the extended outlook for the period Tuesday through Sunday. No hazardous weather is expected at this time. The key weather messages for the next 7 days. Seasonable temperatures and dry this week. Moisture does not return until late this weekend into early next week. Now the official National Weather Service forecast. Today, cloudy this morning, then becoming partly sunny. Highs in the mid-70s. North winds 5 to 10 miles per hour. Tonight, clear. Lows in the upper 50s. North winds 10 to 15 miles per hour. Tuesday, sunny. Highs in the upper 60s. Northeast winds 10 to 15 miles per hour. Tuesday night, clear. Lows in the lower 50s. East winds around 5 miles per hour. Wednesday, sunny. Highs in the lower 70s. Southeast winds around 5 miles per hour. Wednesday night, mostly clear. Lows in the upper 50s. Thursday, mostly sunny. Highs around 80. Thursday night, mostly clear. Lows in the lower 60s. Friday, mostly sunny. Highs in the mid-70s. Friday night, partly cloudy. Lows in the lower 60s. Saturday, partly sunny. Highs in the lower 70s. Saturday night, mostly cloudy. Lows in the lower 60s. Sunday, mostly cloudy. A chance of showers in the afternoon. Highs in the lower 70s. Chance of rain 30%. Here are the marine and buoy reports for 5 a.m. across the lower Chesapeake Bay and coastal waters. All wave and swell heights are in feet. Wave and swell periods are in seconds. Potomac River buoy, air temperature was 63. The wind was northwest at 6 knots.
Cove Point, air temperature was 62. The wind was west at 4 knots. Piney Point, winds were northwest, 4 knots. Bishop's Head, air temperature was 61. The wind was north at 3 knots. Lewisetta, air temperature was 64. Water temperature 70. The wind was north at 2 knots. Stingray Point Buoy, air temperature was 63. Rappahannock Light, winds were north, 14 knots. Yorktown Coast Guard Station, air temperature was 65. Water temperature 71. The wind was north at 8 knots. Crypto Peak, water temperature 71. The wind was north at 6 knots. Dominion Terminal Newport News, air temperature was 65. The wind was north at 7 knots. South Craney Island, air temperature was 66. The wind was north at 10 knots. Cape Henry, air temperature was 65. The wind was northeast at 13 knots. Brandywine Chill Lake, Delaware, winds were north, 11 knots. Air temperature 62. Fenwick Island Buoy, winds were north, 12 knots. Air temperature 61. Buoy off Virginia Beach 64 nautical miles. Water temperature 69. Buoy just east of Cape Henry. Water temperature 71. Wave heights 4. Wave period 5. Duck Cove Pier, air temperature was 68. The wind was north at 16, not gusting to 18. Diamond Shoal Buoy, air temperature was 71. Wave height 4 feet. Wave period 9. The wind was north at 16, not gusting to 19. This is NOAA's National Weather Service All Hazards Weather Radio, KHP 37, broadcasting from Wakefield, Virginia, transmitting from Driver, Virginia on a frequency of 162.550 MHz. The following information is for Hampton Roads in northeast North Carolina, the southern part of the Chesapeake Bay and adjacent coastal waters. Marine forecast, Fenwick Island, Delaware to Currituck Beach Light, North Carolina out 20 nautical miles, including the Virginia portion of Chesapeake Bay and Currituck Sound. Synopsis for Fenwick Island, Delaware to Currituck Beach Light, North Carolina out 60 nautical miles, including Virginia portion of the Chesapeake Bay, Currituck Sound and portions of the James, York, and Rappahannock Rivers. A cold front tracks well south of the area this morning, with lingering high pressure near the area. A stronger cold front crosses the mid-Atlantic coast tonight. High pressure builds in from the northwest Tuesday and settles over the region through the middle of the week. Marine forecast, Chesapeake Bay from New Point Comfort to Little Creek, Virginia. Small craft advisory in effect from late tonight through Tuesday morning. Today, north winds 5 to 10 knots, increasing to 10 to 15 knots early this morning, then diminishing to 5 to 10 knots late this morning and afternoon. Waves 1 to 2 feet. Tonight, north winds 10 to 15 knots, increasing to 15 to 20 knots after midnight. Gusts up to 25 knots. Waves 2 to 3 feet. Tuesday, north winds 15 to 20 knots with gusts up to 25 knots, diminishing to 10 to 15 knots in the afternoon. Waves 2 to 3 feet. Tuesday night, east winds 5 knots. Waves 1 foot. Wednesday, southeast winds 5 knots, increasing to 5 to 10 knots in the afternoon. Waves 1 foot. Wednesday night, south winds 5 to 10 knots. Waves 1 foot. Thursday, southwest winds 5 to 10 knots. Waves 1 foot. Thursday night, south winds 5 knots, becoming north after midnight. Waves 1 foot. Friday, northeast winds 5 to 10 knots. Waves 1 to 2 feet. Friday night, east winds 5 to 10 knots. Waves 1 foot. Marine forecast, Chesapeake Bay from Little Creek, Virginia to Cape Henry, Virginia, including the Chesapeake Bay Bridge Tunnel. Small craft advisory in effect from late tonight through Tuesday morning. Today, north winds 10 knots with gusts up to 15 knots. Waves around 2 feet. Wave detail, east 2 feet at 8 seconds and north 1 foot at 3 seconds. Tonight, north winds 10 to 15 knots, increasing to 15 to 20 knots after midnight. Gusts up to 25 knots. Waves 2 to 3 feet. Wave detail, north 2 feet at 4 seconds and east 2 feet at 8 seconds. Tuesday, north winds 15 to 20 knots with gusts up to 25 knots, diminishing to 5 to 10 knots with gusts up to 15 knots in the afternoon. Waves 2 to 3 feet. Wave detail, northeast 2 feet at 4 seconds and east 1 foot at 7 seconds.
Tuesday night, northeast wind 5 knots. Waves 1 to 2 feet. Wave detail, north 1 foot at 4 seconds and east 1 foot at 7 seconds. Wednesday, southeast winds 5 to 10 knots. Waves 1 to 2 feet. Wave detail, north 1 foot at 4 seconds and east 1 foot at 8 seconds. Wednesday night, south winds 5 to 10 knots. Waves 1 to 2 feet. Wave detail, southeast 1 foot at 2 seconds and east 1 foot at 8 seconds. Thursday, southwest winds 5 to 10 knots. Waves 1 foot. Thursday night, south winds 5 knots, becoming northwest after midnight. Waves 1 to 2 feet. Friday, northeast winds 5 to 10 knots with gusts up to 15 knots. Waves around 2 feet. Friday night, east winds 5 to 10 knots. Waves 1 to 2 feet. Marine forecast, Kerbic Sound. Today, north winds 5 to 10 knots, increasing to 10 to 15 knots until late afternoon, then diminishing to 5 to 10 knots late. Gusts up to 20 knots. Waves around 1 foot, increasing to 1 to 2 feet until late afternoon, then diminishing to around 1 foot late. Tonight, north winds 5 to 10 knots with gusts up to 15 knots, increasing to 15 to 20 knots with gusts up to 25 knots. Waves around 1 foot, increasing to 2 feet. Tuesday, north winds 15 to 20 knots, becoming northeast 10 to 15 knots in the afternoon. Gusts up to 25 knots. Waves around 2 feet, diminishing to 1 to 2 feet in the afternoon. Tuesday night, northeast winds 5 to 10 knots, diminishing to 5 knots after midnight. Waves around 1 foot, diminishing to 1 foot or less and light chop after midnight. Wednesday, east winds 5 knots. Waves 1 foot or less and light chop. Wednesday night, southeast winds 5 knots, becoming southwest after midnight. Waves 1 foot or less and light chop. Thursday, southwest winds 5 knots. Waves 1 foot or less and light chop. Thursday night, south winds 5 knots, becoming northwest after midnight. Waves 1 foot or less and light chop. Friday, northeast winds 5 to 10 knots with gusts up to 15 knots. Waves around 1 foot. Friday night, northeast winds 5 knots. Waves 1 foot or less and light chop. Air quality forecast. The forecast Monday for the eastern shore is code level green, which is good, and means air quality is satisfactory and poses little or no risk. Primary pollutant will be particulate matter. The current time is 6:11 a.m. Eastern Daylight Time. The beach forecast. Today, rip current risk South Assateague and Chincoteague beaches. Moderate. Surf heights. 2 to 3 feet. Water temperature lower 70s. Weather. Cloudy until 12 p.m., then mostly sunny. Beach temperatures. In the lower 70s. Beach winds. Northwest winds 10 to 15 miles per hour. Tides, watch a creek, low at 10:17 a.m. High at 5:02 p.m. Tuesday, rip current risk South Assateague and Chincoteague beaches. Low. Surf heights. 2 to 3 feet. Weather. Sunny. Beach temperatures. In the lower 60s. Beach winds. North winds 10 to 15 miles per hour. Tides, watch a creek, low at 11:21 a.m. The beach forecast. Today, rip current risk Virginia Beach and Sandbridge beaches. Moderate. Surf heights. 2 to 3 feet. Water temperature lower 70s. Weather. Mostly cloudy until 5 p.m., then mostly sunny. Beach temperatures. In the lower 70s. Beach winds. North winds around 10 miles per hour. Tides, Virginia Beach, low at 9:40 a.m. High at 4:12 p.m. Tuesday, rip current risk Virginia Beach and Sandbridge beaches. Moderate. Surf heights. 2 to 4 feet. Weather. Sunny. Beach temperatures. In the upper 60s. Beach winds. North winds 10 to 15 miles per hour. Tides, Virginia Beach, low at 10:48 a.m. High at 5:13 p.m. The beach forecast. Today, rip current risk Outer Banks beaches of Kerala and Karova. Moderate. Surf heights. 2 to 3 feet. Water temperature lower 70s. Weather.
cloudy until 3 p.m., then partly sunny. Beach temperatures in the lower 70s. Beach winds. North winds around 15 miles per hour. Tides, duck, low at 9:24 a.m. High at 3:57 p.m. Tuesday, rip current risk Outer Banks beaches of Kerala and Karova. Moderate. Surf heights 2 to 4 feet. Weather sunny. Beach temperatures in the upper 60s. Beach winds. North winds around 15 miles per hour. Tides, duck, low at 10:32 a.m. High at 4:58 p.m. Eastern Daylight Time. The Norfolk, Virginia climate summary for yesterday, October 4, 2026. Yesterday's high temperature was 72 degrees and the low 67 degrees. 0.61 inches of precipitation fell yesterday, which brings the monthly total to 0.67 inches. This is 0.12 inches above the normal amount of 0.55 inches for October. The total precipitation for the year now stands at 29.67 inches, which is 9.82 inches below normal. There were no heating degree days yesterday. This leaves the monthly total at zero. The yearly total since July 1st is 2. There were 5 cooling degree days yesterday. This brings the monthly total to 38. The yearly total since January 1st is 2058. The normal high temperature for today is 76 degrees, and the normal low is 60. The record high for today is 93, which occurred in 1941, and the record low is 40, which occurred in 1974. Sunrise today is at 7:04 a.m. and sunset is at 6:42 p.m. The Tropical Weather Outlook. For the North Atlantic, Caribbean Sea and the Gulf of America, southwestern Gulf of America, a surface trough of low pressure has developed along the coast of Mexico in the southwestern Gulf of America. Although environmental conditions are expected to be only marginally conducive, gradual development of this system is possible and the tropical depression could form by the second half of this week while it initially drifts eastward before turning northward. Formation chance through 48 hours, low, 10%. Formation chance through 7 days, medium, 50%. Offshore waters forecast Baltimore Canyon to Cape Charles Light to 100 nautical miles. Today, southwest winds 15 to 25 knots, becoming north to northwest 10 to 20 knots. Seas 4 to 7 feet. Scattered showers and thunderstorms. Chance of rain. Tonight, north winds 10 to 20 knots. Seas 4 to 7 feet. Tuesday, north winds 10 to 20 knots, becoming north to northeast 10 to 15 knots. Seas 4 to 7 feet. Tuesday night, north to northeast winds 5 to 15 knots, becoming northeast 10 to 20 knots. Seas 3 to 6 feet. Wednesday, east to northeast winds 10 to 20 knots, becoming east 5 to 15 knots. Seas 3 to 5 feet. Wednesday night, east winds 5 to 15 knots, becoming variable. Seas 3 to 5 feet. Thursday, variable winds less than 10 knots, increasing to 5 to 15 knots. Seas 3 to 4 feet. Thursday night, west winds 5 to 15 knots, becoming north to northeast. Seas 3 to 4 feet. Friday, north to northeast winds 5 to 15 knots. Seas 3 to 4 feet. Friday night, north to northeast winds 5 to 15 knots, increasing to 10 to 20 knots. Seas 3 to 4 feet. Hazardous weather information. Now here is the hazardous weather outlook for Southeast Maryland, Northeast North Carolina, Central Virginia, East Central Virginia, Eastern Virginia, North Central Virginia, South Central Virginia, and Southeast Virginia. Today and tonight. No hazardous weather is expected at this time. And now the extended outlook for the period Tuesday through Sunday. No hazardous weather is expected at this time. The key weather messages for the next 7 days. Seasonable temperatures and dry this week. Moisture does not return until late this weekend into early next week. Now the official National Weather Service forecast. Today, cloudy this morning, then becoming partly sunny. Highs in the mid-70s. North winds 5 to 10 miles per hour. Tonight, clear. Lows in the upper 50s. North winds 10 to 15 miles per hour. Tuesday, sunny. Highs in the upper 60s. Northeast winds 10 to 15 miles per hour. Tuesday night, clear. Lows in the lower 50s. East winds around 5 miles per hour.
Wednesday, sunny. Highs in the lower 70s. Southeast winds around 5 miles per hour. Wednesday night, mostly clear. Lows in the upper 50s. Thursday, mostly sunny. Highs around 80. Thursday night, mostly clear. Lows in the lower 60s. Friday, mostly sunny. Highs in the mid-70s. Friday night, partly cloudy. Lows in the lower 60s. Saturday, partly sunny. Highs in the lower 70s. Saturday night, mostly cloudy. Lows in the lower 60s. Sunday, mostly cloudy. A chance of showers in the afternoon. Highs in the lower 70s. Chance of rain 30%. Here are the marine and buoy reports for 6 a.m. across the lower Chesapeake Bay and coastal waters. All wave and swell heights are in feet. Wave and swell periods are in seconds. Potomac River buoy, air temperature was 63. The wind was northwest at 8 knots. Cove Point, air temperature was 62. The wind was northwest at 11 knots. Piney Point, winds were north, 4 knots. Bishop's Head, air temperature was 62. The wind was north at 3 knots. Lewisetta, air temperature was 63. Water temperature 69. The wind was west at 4 knots. Stingray Point buoy, air temperature was 63. Rappahannock Light, winds were north, 12 knots. Yorktown Coast Guard Station, air temperature was 65. Water temperature 71. The wind was north at 7 knots. Crypto Peak, water temperature 71. The wind was northeast at 5 knots. Dominion Terminal Newport News, air temperature was 65. The wind was north at 6 knots. South Craney Island, air temperature was 67. The wind was north at 9 knots. Cape Henry, air temperature was 65. The wind was northeast at 16, knots gusting to 18. Brandywine Chilliwack, Delaware, winds were northwest, 8 knots. Air temperature 61. Fenwick Island buoy, winds were north, 10 knots. Air temperature 62. Buoy off Virginia Beach 64 nautical miles. Water temperature 68. Wave heights 5. Wave period 7. Buoy just east of Cape Henry. Water temperature 71. Wave heights 4. Wave period 7. Duck Cove Pier, air temperature was 67. The wind was north at 13 knots. Diamond Shoals buoy, air temperature was 72. Wave height 4 feet. Wave period 4. The wind was north at 16, knots gusting to 19. Marine forecast, Fenwick Island, Delaware to Currituck Beach, Light, North Carolina, out 20 nautical miles, including the Virginia portion of Chesapeake Bay and Currituck Sound. Synopsis for Fenwick Island, Delaware to Currituck Beach, Light, North Carolina, out 60 nautical miles, including Virginia portion of the Chesapeake Bay, Currituck Sound, and portions of the James, York, and Rappahannock Rivers. A cold front tracks well south of the area this morning, with lingering high pressure near the area. A stronger cold front crosses the mid-Atlantic coast tonight. High pressure builds in from the northwest Tuesday and settles over the region through the middle of the week. Marine forecast, Chesapeake Bay from New Point Comfort to Little Creek, Virginia. Small craft advisory in effect from late tonight through Tuesday morning. Today, north winds 5 to 10 knots, increasing to 10 to 15 knots early this morning, then diminishing to 5 to 10 knots late this morning and afternoon. Waves 1 to 2 feet. Tonight, north winds 10 to 15 knots, increasing to 15 to 20 knots after midnight. Gusts up to 25 knots. Waves 2 to 3 feet. Tuesday, north winds 15 to 20 knots with gusts up to 25 knots, diminishing to 10 to 15 knots in the afternoon. Waves 2 to 3 feet. Tuesday night, east winds 5 knots. Waves 1 foot. Wednesday, southeast winds 5 knots, increasing to 5 to 10 knots in the afternoon. Waves 1 foot. Wednesday night, south winds 5 to 10 knots. Waves 1 foot. Thursday, southwest winds 5 to 10 knots. Waves 1 foot. Thursday night, south winds 5 knots, becoming north after midnight. Waves 1 foot. Friday, northeast winds 5 to 10 knots. Waves 1 to 2 feet. Friday night, east winds 5 to 10 knots. Waves 1 foot. Marine forecast,
Chesapeake Bay from Little Creek, Virginia to Cape Henry, Virginia, including the Chesapeake Bay Bridge Tunnel. Small craft advisory in effect from late tonight through Tuesday morning. Today, north winds 10 knots with gusts up to 15 knots. Waves around 2 feet.

Wednesday, southeast winds 5 to 10 knots. Waves 1 to 2 feet. Wave detail, north 1 foot at 4 seconds and east 1 foot at 8 seconds. Wednesday night, south winds 5 to 10 knots. Waves 1 to 2 feet. Wave detail, southeast 1 foot at 2 seconds and east 1 foot at 8 seconds. Thursday, southwest winds 5 to 10 knots. Waves 1 foot. Thursday night, south winds 5 knots, becoming northwest after midnight. Waves 1 to 2 feet. Friday, northeast winds 5 to 10 knots with gusts up to 15 knots. Waves around 2 feet. Friday night, east winds 5 to 10 knots. Waves 1 to 2 feet. Marine forecast, Currick Sound. Today, north winds 5 to 10 knots, increasing to 10 to 15 knots until late afternoon, then diminishing to 5 to 10 knots late. Gusts up to 20 knots. Waves around 1 foot, increasing to 1 to 2 feet until late afternoon, then diminishing to around 1 foot late. Tonight, north winds 5 to 10 knots with gusts up to 15 knots, increasing to 15 to 20 knots with gusts up to 25 knots. Waves around 1 foot, increasing to 2 feet. Tuesday, north winds 15 to 20 knots, becoming northeast 10 to 15 knots in the afternoon. Gusts up to 25 knots. Waves around 2 feet, diminishing to 1 to 2 feet in the afternoon. Tuesday night, northeast winds 5 to 10 knots, diminishing to 5 knots after midnight. Waves around 1 foot, diminishing to 1 foot or less and light chop after midnight. Wednesday, east winds 5 knots. Waves 1 foot or less and light chop. Wednesday night, southeast winds 5 knots, becoming southwest after midnight. Waves 1 foot or less and light chop. Thursday, southwest winds 5 knots. Waves 1 foot or less and light chop. Thursday night, south winds 5 knots, becoming northwest after midnight. Waves 1 foot or less and light chop. Friday, northeast winds 5 to 10 knots with gusts up to 15 knots. Waves around 1 foot. Friday night, northeast winds 5 knots. Waves 1 foot or less and light chop. Air quality forecast. The forecast Monday for the eastern shore is code level green, which is good, and means air quality is satisfactory and poses little or no risk. Primary pollutant will be particulate matter. The current time is 6:27 a.m. Eastern Daylight Time. The beach forecast. Today, rip current risk South Assateague and Chincoteague beaches. Moderate. Surf heights. 2 to 3 feet. Water temperature lower 70s. Weather. Cloudy until 12 p.m., then mostly sunny. Beach temperatures. In the lower 70s. Beach winds. Northwest winds 10 to 15 miles per hour. Tides, watch a creek, low at 10:17 a.m. High at 5:02 p.m. Tuesday, rip current risk South Assateague and Chincoteague beaches. Low. Surf heights. 2 to 3 feet. Weather. Sunny. Beach temperatures. In the lower 60s. Beach winds. North winds 10 to 15 miles per hour. Tides, watch a creek, low at 11:21 a.m. The beach forecast. Today, rip current risk Virginia Beach and Sandbridge beaches. Moderate. Surf heights. 2 to 3 feet. Water temperature lower 70s. Weather. Mostly cloudy until 5 p.m., then mostly sunny. Beach temperatures. In the lower 70s. Beach winds. North winds around 10 miles per hour. Tides, Virginia Beach, low at 9:40 a.m. High at 4:12 p.m. Tuesday, rip current risk Virginia Beach and Sandbridge beaches. Moderate. Surf heights. 2 to 4 feet. Weather. Sunny. Beach temperatures. In the upper 60s. Beach winds. North winds 10 to 15 miles per hour. Tides, Virginia Beach, low at 10:48 a.m. High at 5:13 p.m. The beach forecast. Today, rip current risk Outer Banks beaches of Kerala and Karova. Moderate. Surf heights. 2 to 3 feet. Water temperature lower 70s. Weather. Cloudy until 3 p.m., then partly sunny. Beach temperatures. In the lower 70s. Beach winds. North winds around 15 miles per hour.

Tides, duck, low at 9:24 a.m. High 3:57 p.m. Tuesday, rip current risk Outer Banks beaches of Kerala and Karova. Moderate. Surf heights. 2 to 4 feet. Weather. Sunny. Beach temperatures. In the upper 60s. Beach winds. North winds around 15 miles per hour. Tides, duck, low at 10:32 a.m. High at 4:58 p.m. Eastern Daylight Time. The Norfolk, Virginia climate summary for yesterday, October 4, 2026. Yesterday's high temperature was 72 degrees and the low 67 degrees. 0.61 inches of precipitation fell yesterday, which brings the monthly total to 0.67 inches. This is 0.12 inches above the normal amount of 0.55 inches for October. The total precipitation for the year now stands at 29.67 inches, which is 9.82 inches below normal. There were no heating degree days yesterday. This leaves the monthly total at zero. The yearly total since July 1st is 2. There were 5 cooling degree days yesterday. This brings the monthly total to 38. The yearly total since January 1st is 2058. The normal high temperature for today is 76 degrees, and the normal low is 60. The record high for today is 93, which occurred in 1941, and the record low is 40, which occurred in 1974. Sunrise today is at 7:04 a.m. and sunset is at 6:42 p.m. The Tropical Weather Outlook. For the North Atlantic, Caribbean Sea and the Gulf of America, southwestern Gulf of America, a surface trough of low pressure has developed along the coast of Mexico in the southwestern Gulf of America. Although environmental conditions are expected to be only marginally conducive, gradual development of this system is possible and the tropical depression could form by the second half of this week while it initially drifts eastward before turning northward. Formation chance through 48 hours, low, 10%. Formation chance through 7 days, medium, 50%. Offshore waters forecast Baltimore Canyon to Cape Charles Light, to 100 nautical miles. Today, southwest winds 15 to 25 knots, becoming north to northwest 10 to 20 knots. Seas 4 to 7 feet. Scattered showers and thunderstorms. Chance of rain. Tonight, north winds 10 to 20 knots. Seas 4 to 7 feet. Tuesday, north winds 10 to 20 knots, becoming north to northeast 10 to 15 knots. Seas 4 to 7 feet. Tuesday night, north to northeast winds 5 to 15 knots, becoming northeast 10 to 20 knots. Seas 3 to 6 feet. Wednesday, east to northeast winds 10 to 20 knots, becoming east 5 to 15 knots. Seas 3 to 5 feet. Wednesday night, east winds 5 to 15 knots, becoming variable. Seas 3 to 5 feet. Thursday, variable winds less than 10 knots, increased height, east winds 5 to 15 knots, becoming variable. Seas 3 to 5 feet. Thursday, variable winds less than 10 knots, increasing to 5 to 15 knots. Seas 3 to 4 feet. Thursday night, west winds 5 to 15 knots, becoming north to northeast. Seas 3 to 4 feet. Friday, north to northeast winds 5 to 15 knots. Seas 3 to 4 feet. Friday night, north to northeast winds 5 to 15 knots, increasing to 10 to 20 knots. Seas 3 to 4 feet. Hazardous weather information. Now here is the hazardous weather outlook for southeast Maryland, northeast North Carolina, central Virginia, east central Virginia, eastern Virginia, north central Virginia, south central Virginia, and southeast Virginia. Today and tonight. No hazardous weather is expected at this time. And now the extended outlook for the period Tuesday through Sunday. No hazardous weather is expected at this time. The key weather messages for the next 7 days. Seasonable temperatures and dry this week. Moisture does not return until late this weekend into early next week. Now the official National Weather Service forecast. Today, cloudy this morning, then becoming partly sunny. Highs in the mid-70s. North winds 5 to 10 miles per hour. Tonight, clear. Lows in the upper 50s. North winds 10 to 15 miles per hour. Tuesday, sunny. Highs in the upper 60s. Northeast winds 10 to 15 miles per hour. Tuesday night, clear. Lows in the lower 50s. East winds around 5 miles per hour. Wednesday,

sunny. Highs in the lower 70s. Southeast winds around 5 miles per hour. Wednesday night, mostly clear. Lows in the upper 50s. Thursday, mostly sunny. Highs around 80. Thursday night, mostly clear. Lows in the lower 60s. Friday, mostly sunny. Highs in the mid 70s. Friday night, partly cloudy. Lows in the lower 60s. Saturday, partly sunny. Highs in the lower 70s. Saturday night, mostly cloudy. Lows in the lower 60s. Sunday, mostly cloudy. A chance of showers in the afternoon. Highs in the lower 70s. Chance of rain 30%. This is NOAA's National Weather Service All Hazards Weather Radio, KHP 37, broadcasting from Wakefield, Virginia, transmitting from Driver, Virginia on a frequency of 162.550 MHz. The following information is for Hampton Roads and Northeast North Carolina, the southern part of the Chesapeake Bay and adjacent coastal waters. Here are the marine and buoy reports for 6 a.m. across the lower Chesapeake Bay and coastal waters. All wave and swell heights are in feet. Wave and swell periods are in seconds. Potomac River buoy, air temperature was 63. The wind was northwest at 8 knots. Cove Point, air temperature was 62. The wind was northwest at 11 knots. Piney Point, winds were north, 4 knots. Bishop's Head, air temperature was 62. The wind was north at 3 knots. Lewisetta, air temperature was 63. Water temperature 69. The wind was west at 4 knots. Stingray Point buoy, air temperature was 63. Rappahannock Light, winds were north, 12 knots. Yorktown Coast Guard Station, air temperature was 65. Water temperature 71. The wind was north at 7 knots. Crypto Peak, water temperature 71. The wind was northeast at 5 knots. Dominion Terminal Newport News, air temperature was 65. The wind was north at 6 knots. South Craney Island, air temperature was 67. The wind was north at 9 knots. Cape Henry, air temperature was 65. The wind was northeast at 16, knots gusting to 18. Brandywine Chill Lake, Delaware, winds were northwest, 8 knots. Air temperature 61. Fenwick Island buoy, winds were north, 10 knots. Air temperature 62. Buoy off Virginia Beach 64 nautical miles. Water temperature 68. Wave heights 5. Wave period 7. Buoy just east of Cape Henry. Water temperature 71. Wave heights 4. Wave period 7. Duck Cove Pier, air temperature was 67. The wind was north at 13 knots. Diamond Shoals buoy, air temperature was 72. Wave height 4 feet. Wave period 4. The wind was north at 16, knots gusting to 19. Marine forecast, Fenwick Island, Delaware to Carrabic Beach Light, North Carolina out 20 nautical miles, including the Virginia portion of Chesapeake Bay and Carrabic Sound. Synopsis for Fenwick Island, Delaware to Carrabic Beach Light, North Carolina out 60 nautical miles, including Virginia portion of the Chesapeake Bay, Carrabic Sound and portions of the James, York, and Rappahannock Rivers. A cold front tracks well south of the area this morning, with lingering high pressure near the area. A stronger cold front crosses the mid-Atlantic coast tonight. High pressure builds in from the northwest Tuesday and settles over the region through the middle of the week. Marine forecast, Chesapeake Bay from New Point Comfort to Little Creek, Virginia. Small craft advisory in effect from late tonight through Tuesday morning. Today, north winds 5 to 10 knots, increasing to 10 to 15 knots early this morning, then diminishing to 5 to 10 knots late this morning and afternoon. Waves 1 to 2 feet. Tonight, north winds 10 to 15 knots, increasing to 15 to 20 knots after midnight. Gusts up to 25 knots. Waves 2 to 3 feet. Tuesday, north winds 15 to 20 knots with gusts up to 25 knots, diminishing to 10 to 15 knots in the afternoon. Waves 2 to 3 feet. Tuesday night, east winds 5 knots. Waves 1 foot. Wednesday, southeast winds 5 knots, increasing to 5 to 10 knots in the afternoon. Waves 1 foot. Wednesday night, south winds 5 to 10 knots. Waves 1 foot. Thursday, southwest winds 5 to 10 knots. Waves 1 foot. Thursday night, south winds 5 knots,
becoming north after midnight. Waves 1 foot. Friday, northeast winds 5 to 10 knots. Waves 1 to 2 feet. Friday night, east winds 5 to 10 knots. Waves 1 foot. Marine forecast, Chesapeake Bay from Little Creek, Virginia to Cape Henry, Virginia, including the Chesapeake Bay Bridge Tunnel. Small craft advisory in effect from late tonight through Tuesday morning. Today, north winds 10 knots with gusts up to 15 knots. Waves around 2 feet. Wave detail, east 2 feet at 8 seconds and north 1 foot at 3 seconds. Tonight, north winds 10 to 15 knots, increasing to 15 to 20 knots after midnight. Gusts up to 25 knots. Waves 2 to 3 feet. Wave detail, north 2 feet at 4 seconds and east 2 feet at 8 seconds. Tuesday, north winds 15 to 20 knots with gusts up to 25 knots, diminishing to 5 to 10 knots with gusts up to 15 knots in the afternoon. Waves 2 to 3 feet. Wave detail, northeast 2 feet at 4 seconds and east 1 foot at 7 seconds. Tuesday night, northeast winds 5 knots. Waves 1 to 2 feet. Wave detail, north 1 foot at 4 seconds and east 1 foot at 7 seconds. Wednesday, southeast winds 5 to 10 knots. Waves 1 to 2 feet. Wave detail, north 1 foot at 4 seconds and east 1 foot at 8 seconds. Wednesday night, south winds 5 to 10 knots. Waves 1 to 2 feet. Wave detail, southeast 1 foot at 2 seconds and east 1 foot at 8 seconds. Thursday, southwest winds 5 to 10 knots. Waves 1 foot. Thursday night, south winds 5 knots, becoming northwest after midnight. Waves 1 to 2 feet. Friday, northeast winds 5 to 10 knots with gusts up to 15 knots. Waves around 2 feet. Friday night, east winds 5 to 10 knots. Waves 1 to 2 feet. Marine forecast, Kerguelen Sound. Today, north winds 5 to 10 knots, increasing to 10 to 15 knots until late afternoon, then diminishing to 5 to 10 knots late. Gusts up to 20 knots. Waves around 1 foot, increasing to 1 to 2 feet until late afternoon, then diminishing to around 1 foot late. Tonight, north winds 5 to 10 knots with gusts up to 15 knots, increasing to 15 to 20 knots with gusts up to 25 knots. Waves around 1 foot, increasing to 2 feet. Tuesday, north winds 15 to 20 knots, becoming northeast 10 to 15 knots in the afternoon. Gusts up to 25 knots. Waves around 2 feet, diminishing to 1 to 2 feet in the afternoon. Tuesday night, northeast winds 5 to 10 knots, diminishing to 5 knots after midnight. Waves around 1 foot, diminishing to 1 foot or less and light chop after midnight. Wednesday, east winds 5 knots. Waves 1 foot or less and light chop. Wednesday night, southeast winds 5 knots, becoming southwest after midnight. Waves 1 foot or less and light chop. Thursday, southwest winds 5 knots. Waves 1 foot or less and light chop. Thursday night, south winds 5 knots, becoming northwest after midnight. Waves 1 foot or less and light chop. Friday, northeast winds 5 to 10 knots with gusts up to 15 knots. Waves around 1 foot. Friday night, northeast winds 5 knots. Waves 1 foot or less and light chop. Air quality forecast. The forecast Monday for the eastern shore is code level green, which is good, and means air quality is satisfactory and poses little or no risk. Primary pollutant will be particulate matter. The current time is 6:43 a.m. Eastern Daylight Time. The beach forecast. Today, rip current risk South Assateague and Chincoteague beaches. Moderate. Surf heights. 2 to 3 feet. Water temperature lower 70s. Weather. Cloudy until 12 p.m., then mostly sunny. Beach temperatures. In the lower 70s. Beach winds. Northwest winds 10 to 15 miles per hour. Tides, Wachapreek, low at 10:17 a.m. High at 5:02 p.m. Tuesday, rip current risk South Assateague and Chincoteague beaches. Low. Surf heights. 2 to 3 feet. Weather. Sunny. Beach temperatures. In the lower 60s. Beach winds. North winds 10 to 15 miles per hour. Tides, Wachapreek, low at 11:21 a.m.
the beach forecast. Today, rip current risk Virginia Beach and Sandbridge beaches. Moderate. Surf heights 2 to 3 feet. Water temperature lower 70s. Weather. Mostly cloudy until 5 p.m., then mostly sunny. Beach temperatures in the lower 70s. Beach winds. North winds around 10 miles per hour. Tides, Virginia Beach, low at 9:40 a.m. High at 4:12 p.m. Tuesday, rip current risk Virginia Beach and Sandbridge beaches. Moderate. Surf heights 2 to 4 feet. Weather sunny. Beach temperatures in the upper 60s. Beach winds. North winds 10 to 15 miles per hour. Tides, Virginia Beach, low at 10:48 a.m. High at 5:13 p.m. The beach forecast. Today, rip current risk Outer Banks beaches of Kerala and Corova. Moderate. Surf heights 2 to 3 feet. Water temperature lower 70s. Weather cloudy until 3 p.m., then partly sunny. Beach temperatures in the lower 70s. Beach winds. North winds around 15 miles per hour. Tides, duck, low at 9:24 a.m. High at 3:57 p.m. Tuesday, rip current risk Outer Banks beaches of Kerala and Corova. Moderate. Surf heights 2 to 4 feet. Weather sunny. Beach temperatures in the upper 60s. Beach winds. North winds around 15 miles per hour. Tides, duck, low at 10:32 a.m. High at 4:58 p.m. Eastern Daylight Time. The Norfolk, Virginia climate summary for yesterday, October 4, 2026. Yesterday's high temperature was 72 degrees and the low 67 degrees. 0.61 inches of precipitation fell yesterday, which brings the monthly total to 0.67 inches. This is 0.12 inches above the normal amount of 0.55 inches for October. The total precipitation for the year now stands at 29.67 inches, which is 9.82 inches below normal. There were no heating degree days yesterday. This leaves the monthly total at zero. The yearly total since July 1st is 2. There were 5 cooling degree days yesterday. This brings the monthly total to 38. The yearly total since January 1st is 2058. The normal high temperature for today is 76 degrees, and the normal low is 60. The record high for today is 93, which occurred in 1941, and the record low is 40, which occurred in 1974. Sunrise today is at 7:04 a.m. and sunset is at 6:42 p.m. The Tropical Weather Outlook. For the North Atlantic, Caribbean Sea and the Gulf of America, southwestern Gulf of America, a surface trough of low pressure has developed along the coast of Mexico in the southwestern Gulf of America. Although environmental conditions are expected to be only marginally conducive, gradual development of this system is possible and the tropical depression could form by the second half of this week while it initially drifts eastward before turning northward. Formation chance through 48 hours, low, 10%. Formation chance through 7 days, medium, 50%. Offshore waters forecast Baltimore Canyon to Cape Charles Light to 100 nautical miles. Today, southwest winds 15 to 25 knots, becoming north to northwest 10 to 20 knots. Seas 4 to 7 feet. Scattered showers and thunderstorms. Chance of rain. Tonight, north winds 10 to 20 knots. Seas 4 to 7 feet. Tuesday, north winds 10 to 20 knots, becoming north to northeast 10 to 15 knots. Seas 4 to 7 feet. Tuesday night, north to northeast winds 5 to 15 knots, becoming northeast 10 to 20 knots. Seas 3 to 6 feet. Wednesday, east to northeast winds 10 to 20 knots, becoming east 5 to 15 knots. Seas 3 to 5 feet. Wednesday night, east winds 5 to 15 knots, becoming variable. Seas 3 to 5 feet. Thursday, variable winds less than 10 knots, increasing to 5 to 15 knots. Seas 3 to 4 feet. Thursday night, west winds 5 to 15 knots, becoming north to northeast. Seas 3 to 4 feet. Friday, north to northeast winds 5 to 15 knots. Seas 3 to 4 feet. Friday night, north to northeast winds 5 to 15 knots, increasing to 10 to 20 knots. Seas 3 to 4 feet.
Hazardous weather information. Now here is the hazardous weather outlook for Southeast Maryland, Northeast North Carolina, Central Virginia, East Central Virginia, Eastern Virginia, North Central Virginia, South Central Virginia, and Southeast Virginia. Today and tonight. No hazardous weather is expected at this time. And now the extended outlook for the period Tuesday through Sunday. No hazardous weather is expected at this time. The key weather messages for the next 7 days. Seasonable temperatures and dry this week. Moisture does not return until late this weekend into early next week. Now the official National Weather Service forecast. Today, cloudy this morning, then becoming partly sunny. Highs in the mid-70s. North winds 5 to 10 miles per hour. Tonight, clear. Lows in the upper 50s. North winds 10 to 15 miles per hour. Tuesday, sunny. Highs in the upper 60s. Northeast winds 10 to 15 miles per hour. Tuesday night, clear. Lows in the lower 50s. East winds around 5 miles per hour. Wednesday, sunny. Highs in the lower 70s. Southeast winds around 5 miles per hour. Wednesday night, mostly clear. Lows in the upper 50s. Thursday, mostly sunny. Highs around 80. Thursday night, mostly clear. Lows in the lower 60s. Friday, mostly sunny. Highs in the mid-70s. Friday night, partly cloudy. Lows in the lower 60s. Saturday, partly sunny. Highs in the lower 70s. Saturday night, mostly cloudy. Lows in the lower 60s. Sunday, mostly cloudy. A chance of showers in the afternoon. Highs in the lower 70s. Chance of rain 30%. Here are the marine and buoy reports for 6 a.m. across the lower Chesapeake Bay and coastal waters. All wave and swell heights are in feet. Wave and swell periods are in seconds. Potomac River buoy, air temperature was 63. The wind was northwest at 8 knots. Cove Point, air temperature was 62. The wind was northwest at 11 knots. Piney Point, winds were north, 4 knots. Bishop's Head, air temperature was 62. The wind was north at 3 knots. Lewisetta, air temperature was 63. Water temperature 69. The wind was west at 4 knots. Stingray Point buoy, air temperature was 63. Rappahannock Light, winds were north, 12 knots. Yorktown Coast Guard Station, air temperature was 65. Water temperature 71. The wind was north at 7 knots. Crypto Peak, water temperature 71. The wind was northeast at 5 knots. Dominion Terminal Newport News, air temperature was 65. The wind was north at 6 knots. South Craney Island, air temperature was 67. The wind was north at 9 knots. Cape Henry, air temperature was 65. The wind was northeast at 16, not gusting to 18. Brandywine Chill Lake, Delaware, winds were northwest, 8 knots. Air temperature 61. Fenwick Island buoy, winds were north, 10 knots. Air temperature 62. Buoy off Virginia Beach 64 nautical miles. Water temperature 68. Wave heights 5. Wave period 7. Buoy just east of Cape Henry. Water temperature 71. Wave heights 4. Wave period 7. Duck Cove Pier, air temperature was 67. The wind was north at 13 knots. Diamond Shoals buoy, air temperature was 72. Wave height 4 feet. Wave period 4. The wind was north at 16, not gusting to 19. Marine forecast, Fenwick Island, Delaware to Carrick Beach Light, North Carolina, out 20 nautical miles, including the Virginia portion of Chesapeake Bay and Carrick Sound. Synopsis for Fenwick Island, Delaware to Carrick Beach Light, North Carolina, out 60 nautical miles, including Virginia portion of the Chesapeake Bay, Carrick Sound, and portions of the James, York, and Rappahannock Rivers. A cold front tracks well offshore of the area this morning, with lingering high pressure near the area. A stronger cold front crosses the mid-Atlantic coast tonight. High pressure built in from the northwest Tuesday and settles over the region through the middle of the week. Marine forecast, Chesapeake Bay from New Point Comfort to Little Creek, Virginia. Small craft advisory in effect from late tonight through Tuesday morning. Today, north winds 10 to 15 knots, diminishing to 5 to 10 knots late this morning and afternoon.
waves 1 to 2 feet. Tonight, north winds 10 to 15 knots, increasing to 15 to 20 knots after midnight. Gusts up to 25 knots. Waves 2 to 3 feet. Tuesday, north winds 15 to 20 knots with gusts up to 25 knots, diminishing to 10 to 15 knots in the afternoon. Waves 2 to 3 feet. Tuesday night, east winds 5 knots. Waves 1 foot. Wednesday, southeast winds 5 knots, increasing to 5 to 10 knots in the afternoon. Waves 1 foot. Wednesday night, south winds 5 to 10 knots. Waves 1 foot. Thursday, southwest winds 5 to 10 knots. Waves 1 foot. Thursday night, south winds 5 knots, becoming north after midnight. Waves 1 foot. Friday, northeast winds 5 to 10 knots. Waves 1 to 2 feet. Friday night, east winds 5 to 10 knots. Waves 1 foot. Marine forecast, Chesapeake Bay from Little Creek, Virginia to Cape Henry, Virginia, including the Chesapeake Bay Bridge Tunnel. Small craft advisory in effect from late tonight through Tuesday morning. Today, north winds 10 knots with gusts up to 15 knots. Waves around 2 feet. Wave detail, east 2 feet at 8 seconds and north 1 foot at 3 seconds. Tonight, north winds 10 to 15 knots, increasing to 15 to 20 knots after midnight. Gusts up to 25 knots. Waves 2 to 3 feet. Wave detail, north 2 feet at 4 seconds and east 2 feet at 8 seconds. Tuesday, north winds 15 to 20 knots with gusts up to 25 knots, diminishing to 5 to 10 knots with gusts up to 15 knots in the afternoon. Waves 2 to 3 feet. Wave detail, northeast 2 feet at 4 seconds and east 1 foot at 7 seconds. Tuesday night, northeast winds 5 knots. Waves 1 to 2 feet. Wave detail, north 1 foot at 4 seconds and east 1 foot at 7 seconds. Wednesday, southeast winds 5 to 10 knots. Waves 1 to 2 feet. Wave detail, north 1 foot at 4 seconds and east 1 foot at 8 seconds. Wednesday night, south winds 5 to 10 knots. Waves 1 to 2 feet. Wave detail, southeast 1 foot at 2 seconds and east 1 foot at 8 seconds. Thursday, southwest winds 5 to 10 knots. Waves 1 foot. Thursday night, south winds 5 knots, becoming northwest after midnight. Waves 1 to 2 feet. Friday, northeast winds 5 to 10 knots with gusts up to 15 knots. Waves around 2 feet. Friday night, east winds 5 to 10 knots. Waves 1 to 2 feet. Marine forecast, Kerbic Sound. Today, north winds 10 to 15 knots, diminishing to 5 to 10 knots late. Gusts up to 20 knots. Waves 1 to 2 feet, diminishing to around 1 foot late. Tonight, north winds 5 to 10 knots with gusts up to 15 knots, increasing to 15 to 20 knots with gusts up to 25 knots. Waves around 1 foot, increasing to 2 feet. Tuesday, north winds 15 to 20 knots, becoming northeast 10 to 15 knots in the afternoon. Gusts up to 25 knots. Waves around 2 feet, diminishing to 1 to 2 feet in the afternoon. Tuesday night, northeast winds 5 to 10 knots, diminishing to 5 knots after midnight. Waves around 1 foot, diminishing to 1 foot or less and light chop after midnight. Wednesday, east winds 5 knots. Waves 1 foot or less and light chop. Wednesday night, southeast winds 5 knots, becoming southwest after midnight. Waves 1 foot or less and light chop. Thursday, southwest winds 5 knots. Waves 1 foot or less and light chop. Thursday night, south winds 5 knots, becoming northwest after midnight. Waves 1 foot or less and light chop. Friday, northeast winds 5 to 10 knots with gusts up to 15 knots. Waves around 1 foot. Friday night, northeast winds 5 knots. Waves 1 foot or less and light chop. Air quality forecast. The forecast Monday for the eastern shore is code level green, which is good, and means air quality is satisfactory and poses little or no risk. Primary pollutant will be particulate matter. The current time is 6:59 a.m. Eastern Daylight Time. The beach forecast. Today, rip current risk South Assateague and Chincoteague beaches. Moderate. Surf heights. 2 to 3 feet. Water temperature lower 70s. Weather.
cloudy until 12 p.m., then mostly sunny. Beach temperatures in the lower 70s. Beach winds. Northwest winds 10 to 15 miles per hour. Tides, watch a creek, low at 10:17 a.m. High at 5:02 p.m. Tuesday, rip current risk South Assateague and Chincoteague beaches. Low. Surf heights 2 to 3 feet. Weather sunny. Beach temperatures in the lower 60s. Beach winds. North winds 10 to 15 miles per hour. Tides, watch a creek, low at 11:21 a.m. The beach forecast. Today, rip current risk Virginia Beach and Sandbridge beaches. Moderate. Surf heights 2 to 3 feet. Water temperature lower 70s. Weather. Mostly cloudy until 5 p.m., then mostly sunny. Beach temperatures in the lower 70s. Beach winds. North winds around 10 miles per hour. Tides, Virginia Beach, low at 9:40 a.m. High at 4:12 p.m. Tuesday, rip current risk Virginia Beach and Sandbridge beaches. Moderate. Surf heights 2 to 4 feet. Weather sunny. Beach temperatures in the upper 60s. Beach winds. North winds 10 to 15 miles per hour. Tides, Virginia Beach, low at 10:48 a.m. High at 5:13 p.m. The beach forecast. Today, rip current risk Outer Banks beaches of Kerala and Corova. Moderate. Surf heights 2 to 3 feet. Water temperature lower 70s. Weather cloudy until 3 p.m., then partly sunny. Beach temperatures in the lower 70s. Beach winds. North winds around 15 miles per hour. Tides, duck, low at 9:24 a.m. High at 3:57 p.m. Tuesday, rip current risk Outer Banks beaches of Kerala and Corova. Moderate. Surf heights 2 to 4 feet. Weather sunny. Beach temperatures in the upper 60s. Beach winds. North winds around 15 miles per hour. Tides, duck, low at 10:32 a.m. High at 4:58 p.m. Eastern Daylight Time. The Norfolk, Virginia climate summary for yesterday, October 4, 2026. Yesterday's high temperature was 72 degrees and the low 67 degrees. 0.61 inches of precipitation fell yesterday, which brings the monthly total to 0.67 inches. This is 0.12 inches above the normal amount of 0.55 inches for October. The total precipitation for the year now stands at 29.67 inches, which is 9.82 inches below normal. There were no heating degree days yesterday. This leaves the monthly total at zero. The yearly total since July 1st is 2. There were 5 cooling degree days yesterday. This brings the monthly total to 38. The yearly total since January 1st is 2058. The normal high temperature for today is 76 degrees, and the normal low is 60. The record high for today is 93, which occurred in 1941, and the record low is 40, which occurred in 1974. Sunrise today is at 7:04 a.m. and sunset is at 6:42 p.m. The Tropical Weather Outlook. For the North Atlantic, Caribbean Sea and the Gulf of America, southwestern Gulf of America, a surface trough of low pressure has developed along the coast of Mexico in the southwestern Gulf of America. Although environmental conditions are expected to be only marginally conducive, gradual development of this system is possible and the tropical depression could form by the second half of this week while it initially drifts eastward before turning northward. Formation chance through 48 hours, low, 10%. Formation chance through 7 days, medium, 50%. Offshore waters forecast Baltimore Canyon to Cape Charles Light, to 100 nautical miles. Today, southwest winds 15 to 25 knots, becoming north to northwest 10 to 20 knots. Seas 4 to 7 feet. Scattered showers and thunderstorms. Chance of rain. Tonight, north winds 10 to 20 knots. Seas 4 to 7 feet. Tuesday, north winds 10 to 20 knots, becoming north to northeast 10 to 15 knots. Seas 4 to 7 feet. Tuesday night, north to northeast winds 5 to 15 knots, becoming northeast 10 to 20 knots. Seas 3 to 6 feet. Wednesday, east to northeast winds 10 to 20 knots,
becoming east 5 to 15 knots. Seas 3 to 5 feet. Wednesday night, east winds 5 to 15 knots, becoming variable. Seas 3 to 5 feet. Thursday, variable winds less than 10 knots, increasing to 5 to 15 knots. Seas 3 to 4 feet. Thursday night, west winds 5 to 15 knots, becoming north to northeast. Seas 3 to 4 feet. Friday, north to northeast winds 5 to 15 knots. Seas 3 to 4 feet. Friday night, north to northeast winds 5 to 15 knots, increasing to 10 to 20 knots. Seas 3 to 4 feet. This is NOAA's National Weather Service All Hazards Weather Radio, KHP 37, broadcasting from Wakefield, Virginia, transmitting from Driver, Virginia on a frequency of 162.550 MHz. The following information is for Hampton Roads and northeast North Carolina, the southern part of the Chesapeake Bay and adjacent coastal waters. Hazardous weather information. Now here is the hazardous weather outlook for southeast Maryland, northeast North Carolina, central Virginia, east central Virginia, eastern Virginia, north central Virginia, south central Virginia, and southeast Virginia. Today and tonight. No hazardous weather is expected at this time. And now the extended outlook for the period Tuesday through Sunday. No hazardous weather is expected at this time. The key weather messages for the next 7 days. Seasonable temperatures and dry this week. Moisture does not return until late this weekend into early next week. Now the official National Weather Service forecast. Today, cloudy this morning, then becoming partly sunny. Highs in the mid-70s. North winds 5 to 10 miles per hour. Tonight, clear. Lows in the upper 50s. North winds 10 to 15 miles per hour. Tuesday, sunny. Highs in the upper 60s. Northeast winds 10 to 15 miles per hour. Tuesday night, clear. Lows in the lower 50s. East winds around 5 miles per hour. Wednesday, sunny. Highs in the lower 70s. Southeast winds around 5 miles per hour. Wednesday night, mostly clear. Lows in the upper 50s. Thursday, mostly sunny. Highs around 80. Thursday night, mostly clear. Lows in the lower 60s. Friday, mostly sunny. Highs in the mid-70s. Friday night, partly cloudy. Lows in the lower 60s. Saturday, partly sunny. Highs in the lower 70s. Saturday night, mostly cloudy. Lows in the lower 60s. Sunday, mostly cloudy. A chance of showers in the afternoon. Highs in the lower 70s. Chance of rain 30%. Here are the marine and buoy reports for 6 a.m. across the lower Chesapeake Bay and coastal waters. All wave and swell heights are in feet. Wave and swell periods are in seconds. Potomac River buoy, air temperature was 63. The wind was northwest at 8 knots. Cove Point, air temperature was 62. The wind was northwest at 11 knots. Piney Point, winds were north, 4 knots. Bishop's Head, air temperature was 62. The wind was north at 3 knots. Lewisetta, air temperature was 63. Water temperature 69. The wind was west at 4 knots. Stingray Point buoy, air temperature was 63. Rappahannock Light, winds were north, 12 knots. Yorktown Coast Guard Station, air temperature was 65. Water temperature 71. The wind was north at 7 knots. Crypto Peak, water temperature 71. The wind was northeast at 5 knots. Dominion Terminal Newport News, air temperature was 65. The wind was north at 6 knots. South Craney Island, air temperature was 67. The wind was north at 9 knots. Cape Henry, air temperature was 65. The wind was northeast at 16 knots, gusting to 18. Brandywine Chill Lake, Delaware, winds were northwest, 8 knots. Air temperature 61. Fenwick Island buoy, winds were north, 10 knots. Air temperature 62. Buoy off Virginia Beach 64 nautical miles. Water temperature 68. Wave heights 5. Wave period 7. Buoy just east of Cape Henry. Water temperature 71. Wave heights 4. Wave period 7. Duck Cove Pier, air temperature was 67. The wind was north at 13 knots.
Diamond Shoals buoy, air temperature was 72. Wave height 4 feet. Wave period 4. The wind was north at 16, knots gusting to 19. Marine forecast, Fenwick Island, Delaware to Caribbean Beach Light, North Carolina out 20 nautical miles, including the Virginia portion of Chesapeake Bay and Caribbean Sound. Synopsis for Fenwick Island, Delaware to Caribbean Beach Light, North Carolina out 60 nautical miles, including Virginia portion of the Chesapeake Bay, Caribbean Sound and portions of the James, York, and Rappahannock Rivers. A cold front tracks well offshore of the area this morning, with lingering high pressure near the area. A stronger cold front crosses the mid-Atlantic coast tonight. High pressure builds in from the northwest Tuesday and settles over the region through the middle of the week. Marine forecast, Chesapeake Bay from New Point Comfort to Little Creek, Virginia. Small craft advisory in effect from late tonight through Tuesday morning. Today, north winds 10 to 15 knots, diminishing to 5 to 10 knots late this morning and afternoon. Waves 1 to 2 feet. Tonight, north winds 10 to 15 knots, increasing to 15 to 20 knots after midnight. Gusts up to 25 knots. Waves 2 to 3 feet. Tuesday, north winds 15 to 20 knots with gusts up to 25 knots, diminishing to 10 to 15 knots in the afternoon. Waves 2 to 3 feet. Tuesday night, east winds 5 knots. Waves 1 foot. Wednesday, southeast winds 5 knots, increasing to 5 to 10 knots in the afternoon. Waves 1 foot. Wednesday night, south winds 5 to 10 knots. Waves 1 foot. Thursday, southwest winds 5 to 10 knots. Waves 1 foot. Thursday night, south winds 5 knots, becoming north after midnight. Waves 1 foot. Friday, northeast winds 5 to 10 knots. Waves 1 to 2 feet. Friday night, east winds 5 to 10 knots. Waves 1 foot. Marine forecast, Chesapeake Bay from Little Creek, Virginia to Cape Henry, Virginia, including the Chesapeake Bay Bridge Tunnel. Small craft advisory in effect from late tonight through Tuesday morning. Today, north winds 10 knots with gusts up to 15 knots. Waves around 2 feet. Wave detail, east 2 feet at 8 seconds and north 1 foot at 3 seconds. Tonight, north winds 10 to 15 knots, increasing to 15 to 20 knots after midnight. Gusts up to 25 knots. Waves 2 to 3 feet. Wave detail, north 2 feet at 4 seconds and east 2 feet at 8 seconds. Tuesday, north winds 15 to 20 knots with gusts up to 25 knots, diminishing to 5 to 10 knots with gusts up to 15 knots in the afternoon. Waves 2 to 3 feet. Wave detail, northeast 2 feet at 4 seconds and east 1 foot at 7 seconds. Tuesday night, northeast winds 5 knots. Waves 1 to 2 feet. Wave detail, north 1 foot at 4 seconds and east 1 foot at 7 seconds. Wednesday, southeast winds 5 to 10 knots. Waves 1 to 2 feet. Wave detail, north 1 foot at 4 seconds and east 1 foot at 8 seconds. Wednesday night, south winds 5 to 10 knots. Waves 1 to 2 feet. Wave detail, southeast 1 foot at 2 seconds and east 1 foot at 8 seconds. Thursday, southwest winds 5 to 10 knots. Waves 1 foot. Thursday night, south winds 5 knots, becoming northwest after midnight. Waves 1 to 2 feet. Friday, northeast winds 5 to 10 knots with gusts up to 15 knots. Waves around 2 feet. Friday night, east winds 5 to 10 knots. Waves 1 to 2 feet. Marine forecast, Caribbean Sound. Today, north winds 10 to 15 knots, diminishing to 5 to 10 knots late. Gusts up to 20 knots. Waves 1 to 2 feet, diminishing to around 1 foot late. Tonight, north winds 5 to 10 knots with gusts up to 15 knots, increasing to 15 to 20 knots with gusts up to 25 knots. Waves around 1 foot, increasing to 2 feet. Tuesday, north winds 15 to 20 knots, becoming northeast 10 to 15 knots in the afternoon. Gusts up to 25 knots. Waves around 2 feet, diminishing to 1 to 2 feet in the afternoon. Tuesday night, northeast winds 5 to 10 knots, diminishing to 5 knots after midnight. Waves around 1 foot, diminishing to 1 foot or less and light chop after midnight. Wednesday, east winds 5 knots. Waves 1 foot or less and light chop. Wednesday night, southeast winds 5 knots, becoming southwest after midnight.
waves 1 foot or less and light chop. Thursday, southwest wind 5 knots. Waves 1 foot or less and light chop. Thursday night, south winds 5 knots, becoming northwest after midnight. Waves 1 foot or less and light chop. Friday, northeast winds 5 to 10 knots with gusts up to 15 knots. Waves around 1 foot. Friday night, northeast winds 5 knots. Waves 1 foot or less and light chop. Air quality forecast. The forecast Monday for the eastern shore is code level green, which is good, and means air quality is satisfactory and poses little or no risk. Primary pollutant will be particulate matter. The current time is 7:15 a.m. Eastern Daylight Time. The beach forecast. Today, rip current risk South Assateague and Chincoteague beaches. Moderate. Surf heights. 2 to 3 feet. Water temperature lower 70s. Weather. Cloudy until 12 p.m., then mostly sunny. Beach temperatures. In the lower 70s. Beach winds. Northwest winds 10 to 15 miles per hour. Tides, watch a break, low at 10:17 a.m. High at 5:02 p.m. Tuesday, rip current risk South Assateague and Chincoteague beaches. Low. Surf heights. 2 to 3 feet. Weather. Sunny. Beach temperatures. In the lower 60s. Beach winds. North winds 10 to 15 miles per hour. Tides, watch a break, low at 11:21 a.m. The beach forecast. Today, rip current risk Virginia Beach and Sandbridge beaches. Moderate. Surf heights. 2 to 3 feet. Water temperature lower 70s. Weather. Mostly cloudy until 5 p.m., then mostly sunny. Beach temperatures. In the lower 70s. Beach winds. North winds around 10 miles per hour. Tides, Virginia Beach, low at 9:40 a.m. High at 4:12 p.m. Tuesday, rip current risk Virginia Beach and Sandbridge beaches. Moderate. Surf heights. 2 to 4 feet. Weather. Sunny. Beach temperatures. In the upper 60s. Beach winds. North winds 10 to 15 miles per hour. Tides, Virginia Beach, low at 10:48 a.m. High at 5:13 p.m. The beach forecast. Today, rip current risk Outer Banks beaches of Kerala and Corova. Moderate. Surf heights. 2 to 3 feet. Water temperature lower 70s. Weather. Cloudy until 3 p.m., then partly sunny. Beach temperatures. In the lower 70s. Beach winds. North winds around 15 miles per hour. Tides, duck, low at 9:24 a.m. High at 3:57 p.m. Tuesday, rip current risk Outer Banks beaches of Kerala and Corova. Moderate. Surf heights. 2 to 4 feet. Weather. Sunny. Beach temperatures. In the upper 60s. Beach winds. North winds around 15 miles per hour. Tides, duck, low at 10:32 a.m. High at 4:58 p.m. Eastern Daylight Time. The Norfolk, Virginia climate summary for yesterday, October 4, 2026. Yesterday's high temperature was 72 degrees and the low 67 degrees. 0.61 inches of precipitation fell yesterday, which brings the monthly total to 0.67 inches. This is 0.12 inches above the normal amount of 0.55 inches for October. The total precipitation for the year now stands at 29.67 inches, which is 9.82 inches below normal. There were no heating degree days yesterday. This leaves the monthly total at zero. The yearly total since July 1st is 2. There were 5 cooling degree days yesterday. This brings the monthly total to 38. The yearly total since January 1st is 2,058. The normal high temperature for today is 76 degrees, and the normal low is 60. The record high for today is 93, which occurred in 1941, and the record low is 40, which occurred in 1974. Sunrise today is at 7:04 a.m. and sunset is at 6:42 p.m. Offshore waters forecast Baltimore Canyon to Cape Charles Light to 100 nautical miles. Today, southwest winds 15 to 25 knots, becoming north to northwest 10 to 20 knots. Seas 4 to 7 feet.
scattered showers and thunderstorms. Chance of rain. Tonight, north winds 10 to 20 knots. Seas 4 to 7 feet. Tuesday, north winds 10 to 20 knots, becoming north to northeast 10 to 15 knots. Seas 4 to 7 feet. Tuesday night, north to northeast winds 5 to 15 knots, becoming northeast 10 to 20 knots. Seas 3 to 6 feet. Wednesday, east to northeast winds 10 to 20 knots, becoming east 5 to 15 knots. Seas 3 to 5 feet. Wednesday night, east winds 5 to 15 knots, becoming variable. Seas 3 to 5 feet. Thursday, variable winds less than 10 knots, increasing to 5 to 15 knots. Seas 3 to 4 feet. Thursday night, west winds 5 to 15 knots, becoming north to northeast. Seas 3 to 4 feet. Friday, north to northeast winds 5 to 15 knots. Seas 3 to 4 feet. Friday night, north to northeast winds 5 to 15 knots, increasing to 10 to 20 knots. Seas 3 to 4 feet. Hazardous weather information. Now here is the hazardous weather outlook for southeast Maryland, northeast North Carolina, central Virginia, east central Virginia, eastern Virginia, north central Virginia, south central Virginia, and southeast Virginia. Today and tonight. No hazardous weather is expected at this time. And now the extended outlook for the period Tuesday through Sunday. No hazardous weather is expected at this time. The key weather messages for the next 7 days. Seasonable temperatures and dry this week. Moisture does not return until late this weekend into early next week. Now the official National Weather Service forecast. Today, cloudy this morning, then becoming partly sunny. Highs in the mid-70s. North winds 5 to 10 miles per hour. Tonight, clear. Lows in the upper 50s. North winds 10 to 15 miles per hour. Tuesday, sunny. Highs in the upper 60s. Northeast winds 10 to 15 miles per hour. Tuesday night, clear. Lows in the lower 50s. East winds around 5 miles per hour. Wednesday, sunny. Highs in the lower 70s. Southeast winds around 5 miles per hour. Wednesday night, mostly clear. Lows in the upper 50s. Thursday, mostly sunny. Highs around 80. Thursday night, mostly clear. Lows in the lower 60s. Friday, mostly sunny. Highs in the mid-70s. Friday night, partly cloudy. Lows in the lower 60s. Saturday, partly sunny. Highs in the lower 70s. Saturday night, mostly cloudy. Lows in the lower 60s. Sunday, mostly cloudy. A chance of showers in the afternoon. Highs in the lower 70s. Chance of rain 30%. Here are the marine and buoy reports for 7 a.m. across the lower Chesapeake Bay and coastal waters. All wave and swell heights are in feet. Wave and swell periods are in seconds. Potomac River buoy, air temperature was 63. The wind was northwest at 10 knots. Cove Point, air temperature was 62. The wind was west at 6 knots. Piney Point, winds were north, 5 knots. Bishop's Head, air temperature was 62. The wind was north at 3 knots. Lewisetta, air temperature was 62. Water temperature 69. The wind was west at 5 knots. Stingray Point buoy, air temperature was 63. Rappahannock Light, winds were north, 12 knots. Yorktown Coast Guard Station, air temperature was 64. Water temperature 71. The wind was north at 6 knots. Kirtle Peak, water temperature 71. The wind was northeast at 3 knots. Dominion Terminal Newport News, air temperature was 65. The wind was north at 5 knots. South Craney Island, air temperature was 66. The wind was north at 10 knots. Cape Henry, air temperature was 65. The wind was northeast at 11 knots. Brandywine Chillicothe, Delaware, winds were northwest, 7 knots. Air temperature 61. Fenwick Island buoy, winds were north, 10 knots. Air temperature 62. Buoy off Virginia Beach 64 nautical miles. Water temperature 68. Buoy just east of Cape Henry. Water temperature 71. Wave heights 4. Wave period 5. Duck Cove Pier, air temperature was 66.
The wind was north at 14 knots.

Middle of the week. Marine forecast. Chesapeake Bay from New Point Comfort to Little Creek, Virginia. Small craft advisory in effect from late tonight through Tuesday morning. Today, north winds 10 to 15 knots, diminishing to 5 to 10 knots late this morning and afternoon. Waves 1 to 2 feet. Tonight, north winds 10 to 15 knots, increasing to 15 to 20 knots after midnight. Gusts up to 25 knots. Waves 2 to 3 feet. Tuesday, north winds 15 to 20 knots with gusts up to 25 knots, diminishing to 10 to 15 knots in the afternoon. Waves 2 to 3 feet. Tuesday night, east winds 5 knots. Waves 1 foot. Wednesday, southeast winds 5 knots, increasing to 5 to 10 knots in the afternoon. Waves 1 foot. Wednesday night, south winds 5 to 10 knots. Waves 1 foot. Thursday, southwest winds 5 to 10 knots. Waves 1 foot. Thursday night, south winds 5 knots, becoming north after midnight. Waves 1 foot. Friday, northeast winds 5 to 10 knots. Waves 1 to 2 feet. Friday night, east winds 5 to 10 knots. Waves 1 foot. Marine forecast. Chesapeake Bay from Little Creek, Virginia to Cape Henry, Virginia, including the Chesapeake Bay Bridge Tunnel. Small craft advisory in effect from late tonight through Tuesday morning. Today, north winds 10 knots with gusts up to 15 knots. Waves around 2 feet. Wave detail, east 2 feet at 8 seconds and north 1 foot at 3 seconds. Tonight, north winds 10 to 15 knots, increasing to 15 to 20 knots after midnight. Gusts up to 25 knots. Waves 2 to 3 feet. Wave detail, north 2 feet at 4 seconds and east 2 feet at 8 seconds. Tuesday, north winds 15 to 20 knots with gusts up to 25 knots, diminishing to 5 to 10 knots with gusts up to 15 knots in the afternoon. Waves 2 to 3 feet. Wave detail, northeast 2 feet at 4 seconds and east 1 foot at 7 seconds. Tuesday night, northeast winds 5 knots. Waves 1 to 2 feet. Wave detail, north 1 foot at 4 seconds and east 1 foot at 7 seconds. Wednesday, southeast winds 5 to 10 knots. Waves 1 to 2 feet. Wave detail, north 1 foot at 4 seconds and east 1 foot at 8 seconds. Wednesday night, south winds 5 to 10 knots. Waves 1 to 2 feet. Wave detail, southeast 1 foot at 2 seconds and east 1 foot at 8 seconds. Thursday, southwest winds 5 to 10 knots. Waves 1 foot. Thursday night, south winds 5 knots, becoming northwest after midnight. Waves 1 to 2 feet. Friday, northeast winds 5 to 10 knots with gusts up to 15 knots. Waves around 2 feet. Friday night, east winds 5 to 10 knots. Waves 1 to 2 feet. Marine forecast, Kerbic Sound. Today, north winds 10 to 15 knots, diminishing to 5 to 10 knots late. Gusts up to 20 knots. Waves 1 to 2 feet, diminishing to around 1 foot late. Tonight, north winds 5 to 10 knots with gusts up to 15 knots, increasing to 15 to 20 knots with gusts up to 25 knots. Waves around 1 foot, increasing to 2 feet. Tuesday, north winds 15 to 20 knots, becoming northeast 10 to 15 knots in the afternoon. Gusts up to 25 knots. Waves around 2 feet, diminishing to 1 to 2 feet in the afternoon. Tuesday night, northeast winds 5 to 10 knots, diminishing to 5 knots after midnight. Waves around 1 foot, diminishing to 1 foot or less and light chop after midnight. Wednesday, east winds 5 knots. Waves 1 foot or less and light chop. Wednesday night, southeast winds 5 knots, becoming southwest after midnight. Waves 1 foot or less and light chop. Thursday, southwest winds 5 knots. Waves 1 foot or less and light chop. Thursday night, south winds 5 knots, becoming northwest after midnight. Waves 1 foot or less and light chop. Friday, northeast winds 5 to 10 knots with gusts up to 15 knots. Waves around 1 foot. Friday night, northeast winds 5 knots. Waves 1 foot or less and light chop. Air quality forecast. The forecast Monday for the eastern shore is code level green, which is good, and means air quality is satisfactory and poses little or no risk. Primary pollutant will be particulate matter. The current time is 7.

6:30 a.m. Eastern Daylight Time. The Beach Forecast. Today, rip current risk South Assateague and Chincoteague beaches. Moderate. Surf heights. 2 to 3 feet. Water temperature lower 70s. Weather. Cloudy until 12 p.m., then mostly sunny. Beach temperatures. In the lower 70s. Beach winds. Northwest winds 10 to 15 miles per hour. Tides, Wachapreek, low at 10:17 a.m. High at 5:02 p.m. Tuesday, rip current risk South Assateague and Chincoteague beaches. Low. Surf heights. 2 to 3 feet. Weather. Sunny. Beach temperatures. In the lower 60s. Beach winds. North winds 10 to 15 miles per hour. Tides, Wachapreek, low at 11:21 a.m. The Beach Forecast. Today, rip current risk Virginia Beach and Sandbridge beaches. Moderate. Surf heights. 2 to 3 feet. Water temperature lower 70s. Weather. Mostly cloudy until 5 p.m., then mostly sunny. Beach temperatures. In the lower 70s. Beach winds. North winds around 10 miles per hour. Tides, Virginia Beach, low at 9:40 a.m. High at 4:12 p.m. Tuesday, rip current risk Virginia Beach and Sandbridge beaches. Moderate. Surf heights. 2 to 4 feet. Weather. Sunny. Beach temperatures. In the upper 60s. Beach winds. North winds 10 to 15 miles per hour. Tides, Virginia Beach, low at 10:48 a.m. High at 5:13 p.m. The Beach Forecast. Today, rip current risk Outer Banks beaches of Kerala and Corova. Moderate. Surf heights. 2 to 3 feet. Water temperature lower 70s. Weather. Cloudy until 3 p.m., then partly sunny. Beach temperatures. In the lower 70s. Beach winds. North winds around 15 miles per hour. Tides, duck, low at 9:24 a.m. High at 3:57 p.m. Tuesday, rip current risk Outer Banks beaches of Kerala and Corova. Moderate. Surf heights. 2 to 4 feet. p.m. Tuesday, rip current risk Outer Banks beaches of Kerala and Corova. Moderate. Surf heights. 2 to 4 feet. Weather. Sunny. Beach temperatures. In the upper 60s. Beach winds. North winds around 15 miles per hour. Tides, duck, low at 10:32 a.m. High at 4:58 p.m. Eastern Daylight Time. The Norfolk, Virginia climate summary for yesterday, October 4, 2026. Yesterday's high temperature was 72 degrees and the low 67 degrees. 0.61 inches of precipitation fell yesterday, which brings the monthly total to 0.67 inches. This is 0.12 inches above the normal amount of 0.55 inches for October. The total precipitation for the year now stands at 29.67 inches, which is 9.82 inches below normal. There were no heating degree days yesterday. This leaves the monthly total at zero. The yearly total since July 1st is 2. There were 5 cooling degree days yesterday. This brings the monthly total to 38. The yearly total since January 1st is 2,058. The normal high temperature for today is 76 degrees, and the normal low is 60. The record high for today is 93, which occurred in 1941, and the record low is 40, which occurred in 1974. Sunrise today is at 7:04 a.m. and sunset is at 6:42 p.m. Offshore waters forecast Baltimore Canyon to Cape Charles Light to 100 nautical miles. Today, southwest winds 15 to 25 knots, becoming north to northwest 10 to 20 knots. Seas 4 to 7 feet. Scattered showers and thunderstorms. Chance of rain. Tonight, north winds 10 to 20 knots. Seas 4 to 7 feet. Tuesday, north winds 10 to 20 knots, becoming north to northeast 10 to 15 knots. Seas 4 to 7 feet. Tuesday night, north to northeast winds 5 to 15 knots, becoming northeast 10 to 20 knots. Seas 3 to 6 feet. Wednesday, east to northeast winds 10 to 20 knots, becoming east 5 to 15 knots. Seas 3 to 5 feet. Wednesday night, east winds 5 to 15 knots.

up to 15 knots, becoming variable. Seas 3 to 5 feet. Thursday, variable winds less than 10 knots, increasing to 5 to 15 knots. Seas 3 to 4 feet. Thursday night, west winds 5 to 15 knots, becoming north to northeast. Seas 3 to 4 feet. Friday, north to northeast winds 5 to 15 knots. Seas 3 to 4 feet. Friday night, north to northeast winds 5 to 15 knots, increasing to 10 to 20 knots. Seas 3 to 4 feet. This is NOAA's National Weather Service All Hazards Weather Radio, KHP 37, broadcasting from Wakefield, Virginia, transmitting from Driver, Virginia on a frequency of 162.550 MHz. The following information is for Hampton Roads in northeast North Carolina, the southern part of the Chesapeake Bay and adjacent coastal waters. Hazardous weather information. Now here is the hazardous weather outlook for southeast Maryland, northeast North Carolina, central Virginia, east central Virginia, eastern Virginia, north central Virginia, south central Virginia, and southeast Virginia. Today and tonight. No hazardous weather is expected at this time. And now the extended outlook for the period Tuesday through Sunday. No hazardous weather is expected at this time. The key weather messages for the next 7 days. Seasonable temperatures and dry this week. Moisture does not return until late this weekend into early next week. Now the official National Weather Service forecast. Today, cloudy this morning, then becoming partly sunny. Highs in the mid-70s. North winds 5 to 10 miles per hour. Tonight, clear. Lows in the upper 50s. North winds 10 to 15 miles per hour. Tuesday, sunny. Highs in the upper 60s. Northeast winds 10 to 15 miles per hour. Tuesday night, clear. Lows in the lower 50s. East winds around 5 miles per hour. Wednesday, sunny. Highs in the lower 70s. Southeast winds around 5 miles per hour. Wednesday night, mostly clear. Lows in the upper 50s. Thursday, mostly sunny. Highs around 80. Thursday night, mostly clear. Lows in the lower 60s. Friday, mostly sunny. Highs in the mid-70s. Friday night, partly cloudy. Lows in the lower 60s. Saturday, partly sunny. Highs in the lower 70s. Saturday night, mostly cloudy. Lows in the lower 60s. Sunday, mostly cloudy. A chance of showers in the afternoon. Highs in the lower 70s. Chance of rain 30%. Here are the marine and buoy reports for 7 a.m. across the lower Chesapeake Bay and coastal waters. All wave and swell heights are in feet. Wave and swell periods are in seconds. Potomac River buoy, air temperature was 63. The wind was northwest at 10 knots. Cove Point, air temperature was 62. The wind was west at 6 knots. Piney Point, winds were north, 5 knots. Bishop's Head, air temperature was 62. The wind was north at 3 knots. Lewisetta, air temperature was 62. Water temperature 69. The wind was west at 5 knots. Stingray Point buoy, air temperature was 63. Rappahannock Light, winds were north, 12 knots. Yorktown Coast Guard Station, air temperature was 64. Water temperature 71. The wind was north at 6 knots. Crypto Peak, water temperature 71. The wind was northeast at 3 knots. Dominion Terminal Newport News, air temperature was 65. The wind was north at 5 knots. South Craney Island, air temperature was 66. The wind was north at 10 knots. Cape Henry, air temperature was 65. The wind was northeast at 11 knots. Brandywine Chill Lake, Delaware, winds were northwest, 7 knots. Air temperature 61. Fenwick Island buoy, winds were north, 10 knots. Air temperature 62. Buoy off Virginia Beach 64 nautical miles. Water temperature 68. Buoy just east of Cape Henry. Water temperature 71. Wave heights 4. Wave period 5. Duck Cove here, air temperature was 66. The wind was north at 14 knots. Diamond Shoals buoy, air temperature was 71. Wave height 4 feet. Wave period 5. The wind was north at 17 knots, gusting to 21. Marine
forecast, Fenwick Island, Delaware to Carrick Beach, Light, North Carolina, out 20 nautical miles, including the Virginia portion of Chesapeake Bay and Carrick Sound. Synopsis for Fenwick Island, Delaware to Carrick Beach, Light, North Carolina, out 60 nautical miles, including Virginia portion of the Chesapeake Bay, Carrick Sound, and portions of the James, York, and Rappahannock Rivers. A cold front tracks well offshore of the area this morning, with lingering high pressure near the area. A stronger cold front crosses the mid-Atlantic coast tonight. High pressure builds in from the northwest Tuesday and settles over the region through the middle of the week. Marine forecast, Chesapeake Bay from New Point Comfort to Little Creek, Virginia. Small craft advisory in effect from late tonight through Tuesday morning. Today, north winds 10 to 15 knots, diminishing to 5 to 10 knots late this morning and afternoon. Waves 1 to 2 feet. Tonight, north winds 10 to 15 knots, increasing to 15 to 20 knots after midnight. Gusts up to 25 knots. Waves 2 to 3 feet. Tuesday, north winds 15 to 20 knots with gusts up to 25 knots, diminishing to 10 to 15 knots in the afternoon. Waves 2 to 3 feet. Tuesday night, east winds 5 knots. Waves 1 foot. Wednesday, southeast winds 5 knots, increasing to 5 to 10 knots in the afternoon. Waves 1 foot. Wednesday night, south winds 5 to 10 knots. Waves 1 foot. Thursday, southwest winds 5 to 10 knots. Waves 1 foot. Thursday night, south winds 5 knots, becoming north after midnight. Waves 1 foot. Friday, northeast winds 5 to 10 knots. Waves 1 to 2 feet. Friday night, east winds 5 to 10 knots. Waves 1 foot. Marine forecast, Chesapeake Bay from Little Creek, Virginia to Cape Henry, Virginia, including the Chesapeake Bay Bridge Tunnel. Small craft advisory in effect from late tonight through Tuesday morning. Today, north winds 10 knots with gusts up to 15 knots. Waves around 2 feet. Wave detail, east 2 feet at 8 seconds and north 1 foot at 3 seconds. Tonight, north winds 10 to 15 knots, increasing to 15 to 20 knots after midnight. Gusts up to 25 knots. Waves 2 to 3 feet. Wave detail, north 2 feet at 4 seconds and east 2 feet at 8 seconds. Tuesday, north winds 15 to 20 knots with gusts up to 25 knots, diminishing to 5 to 10 knots with gusts up to 15 knots in the afternoon. Waves 2 to 3 feet. Wave detail, northeast 2 feet at 4 seconds and east 1 foot at 7 seconds. Tuesday night, northeast winds 5 knots. Waves 1 to 2 feet. Wave detail, north 1 foot at 4 seconds and east 1 foot at 7 seconds. Wednesday, southeast winds 5 to 10 knots. Waves 1 to 2 feet. Wave detail, north 1 foot at 4 seconds and east 1 foot at 8 seconds. Wednesday night, south winds 5 to 10 knots. Waves 1 to 2 feet. Wave detail, southeast 1 foot at 2 seconds and east 1 foot at 8 seconds. Thursday, southwest winds 5 to 10 knots. Waves 1 foot. Thursday night, south winds 5 knots, becoming northwest after midnight. Waves 1 to 2 feet. Friday, northeast winds 5 to 10 knots with gusts up to 15 knots. Waves around 2 feet. Friday night, east winds 5 to 10 knots. Waves 1 to 2 feet. Marine forecast, Carrick Sound. Today, north winds 10 to 15 knots, diminishing to 5 to 10 knots late. Gusts up to 20 knots. Waves 1 to 2 feet, diminishing to around 1 foot late. Tonight, north winds 5 to 10 knots with gusts up to 15 knots, increasing to 15 to 20 knots with gusts up to 25 knots. Waves around 1 foot, increasing to 2 feet. Tuesday, north winds 15 to 20 knots, becoming northeast 10 to 15 knots in the afternoon. Gusts up to 25 knots. Waves around 2 feet, diminishing to 1 to 2 feet in the afternoon. Tuesday night, northeast winds 5 to 10 knots, diminishing to 5 knots after midnight. Waves around 1 foot, diminishing to 1 foot or less and light chop after midnight. Wednesday, east winds 5 knots. Waves 1 foot or less and light chop. Wednesday night, southeast winds 5 knots, becoming southwest after midnight. Waves 1 foot or less and light chop. Thursday, southwest winds 5 knots. Waves 1 foot or less and light chop. Thursday night, south winds 5 knots,
becoming northwest after midnight. Waves 1 foot or less in light chop. Friday, northeast winds 5 to 10 knots with gusts up to 15 knots. Waves around 1 foot. Friday night, northeast winds 5 knots. Waves 1 foot or less and light chop. Air quality forecast. The forecast Monday for the eastern shore is code level green, which is good, and means air quality is satisfactory and poses little or no risk. Primary pollutant will be particulate matter. The current time is 7:45 a.m. Eastern Daylight Time. The beach forecast. Today, rip current risk South Assateague and Chincoteague beaches. Moderate. Surf heights. 2 to 3 feet. Water temperature lower 70s. Weather. Cloudy until 12 p.m., then mostly sunny. Beach temperatures. In the lower 70s. Beach winds. Northwest winds 10 to 15 miles per hour. Tides, watch a creek, low at 10:17 a.m. High at 5:02 p.m. Tuesday, rip current risk South Assateague and Chincoteague beaches. Low. Surf heights. 2 to 3 feet. Weather. Sunny. Beach temperatures. In the lower 60s. Beach winds. North winds 10 to 15 miles per hour. Tides, watch a creek, low at 11:21 a.m. The beach forecast. Today, rip current risk Virginia Beach and Sandbridge beaches. Moderate. Surf heights. 2 to 3 feet. Water temperature lower 70s. Weather. Mostly cloudy until 5 p.m., then mostly sunny. Beach temperatures. In the lower 70s. Beach winds. North winds around 10 miles per hour. Tides, Virginia Beach, low at 9:40 a.m. High at 4:12 p.m. Tuesday, rip current risk Virginia Beach and Sandbridge beaches. Moderate. Surf heights. 2 to 4 feet. Weather. Sunny. Beach temperatures. In the upper 60s. Beach winds. North winds 10 to 15 miles per hour. Tides, Virginia Beach, low at 10:48 a.m. High at 5:13 p.m. The beach forecast. Today, rip current risk Outer Banks beaches of Kerala and Karova. Moderate. Surf heights. 2 to 3 feet. Water temperature lower 70s. Weather. Cloudy until 3 p.m., then partly sunny. Beach temperatures. In the lower 70s. Beach winds. North winds around 15 miles per hour. Tides, duck, low at 9:24 a.m. High at 3:57 p.m. Tuesday, rip current risk Outer Banks beaches of Kerala and Karova. Moderate. Surf heights. 2 to 4 feet. Weather. Sunny. Beach temperatures. In the upper 60s. Beach winds. North winds around 15 miles per hour. Tides, duck, low at 10:32 a.m. High at 4:58 p.m. Eastern Daylight Time. The Norfolk, Virginia climate summary for yesterday, October 4, 2026. Yesterday's high temperature was 72 degrees and the low 67 degrees. 0.61 inches of precipitation fell yesterday, which brings the monthly total to 0.67 inches. This is 0.12 inches above the normal amount of 0.55 inches for October. The total precipitation for the year now stands at 29.67 inches, which is 9.82 inches below normal. There were no heating degree days yesterday. This leaves the monthly total at zero. The yearly total since July 1st is 2. There were 5 cooling degree days yesterday. This brings the monthly total to 38. The yearly total since January 1st is 2058. The normal high temperature for today is 76 degrees, and the normal low is 60. The record high for today is 93, which occurred in 1941, and the record low is 40, which occurred in 1974. Sunrise today is at 7:04 a.m. and sunset is at 6:42 p.m. The Tropical Weather Outlook. For the North Atlantic, Caribbean Sea and the Gulf of America, southwestern Gulf of America, a trough of low pressure in the southwestern Gulf of America is producing disorganized showers and thunderstorms. Although environmental conditions appear to be marginally conducive, gradual development is becoming more likely, and a tropical depression is likely to form during the middle or latter portion of the week.
This system is expected to drift eastward over the next few days, before it turns northward. Formation chance through 48 hours, low, 30%. Formation chance through 7 days, high, 70%. Offshore waters forecast Baltimore Canyon to Cape Charles Light, to 100 nautical miles. Today, southwest winds 15 to 25 knots, becoming north to northwest 10 to 20 knots. Seas 4 to 7 feet. Scattered showers and thunderstorms. Chance of rain. Tonight, north winds 10 to 20 knots. Seas 4 to 7 feet. Tuesday, north winds 10 to 20 knots, becoming north to northeast 10 to 15 knots. Seas 4 to 7 feet. Tuesday night, north to northeast winds 5 to 15 knots, becoming northeast 10 to 20 knots. Seas 3 to 6 feet. Wednesday, east to northeast winds 10 to 20 knots, becoming east 5 to 15 knots. Seas 3 to 5 feet. Wednesday night, east winds 5 to 15 knots, becoming variable. Seas 3 to 5 feet. Thursday, variable winds less than 10 knots, increasing to 5 to 15 knots. Seas 3 to 4 feet. Thursday night, west winds 5 to 15 knots, becoming north to northeast. Seas 3 to 4 feet. Friday, north to northeast winds 5 to 15 knots. Seas 3 to 4 feet. Friday night, north to northeast winds 5 to 15 knots, increasing to 10 to 20 knots. Seas 3 to 4 feet. Hazardous weather information. Now here is the hazardous weather outlook for southeast Maryland, northeast North Carolina, central Virginia, east central Virginia, eastern Virginia, north central Virginia, south central Virginia, and southeast Virginia. Today and tonight. No hazardous weather is expected at this time. And now the extended outlook for the period Tuesday through Sunday. No hazardous weather is expected at this time. The key weather messages for the next 7 days. Seasonable temperatures and dry this week. Moisture does not return until late this weekend into early next week. Now the official National Weather Service forecast. Today, cloudy this morning, then becoming partly sunny. Highs in the mid-70s. North winds 5 to 10 miles per hour. Tonight, clear. Lows in the upper 50s. North winds 10 to 15 miles per hour. Tuesday, sunny. Highs in the upper 60s. Northeast winds 10 to 15 miles per hour. Tuesday night, clear. Lows in the lower 50s. East winds around 5 miles per hour. Wednesday, sunny. Highs in the lower 70s. Southeast winds around 5 miles per hour. Wednesday night, mostly clear. Lows in the upper 50s. Thursday, mostly sunny. Highs around 80. Thursday night, mostly clear. Lows in the lower 60s. Friday, mostly sunny. Highs in the mid-70s. Friday night, partly cloudy. Lows in the lower 60s. Saturday, partly sunny. Highs in the lower 70s. Saturday night, mostly cloudy. Lows in the lower 60s. Sunday, mostly cloudy. A chance of showers in the afternoon. Highs in the lower 70s. Chance of rain 30%. Here are the marine and buoy reports for 7 a.m. across the lower Chesapeake Bay and coastal waters. All wave and swell heights are in feet. Wave and swell periods are in seconds. Potomac River buoy, air temperature was 63. The wind was northwest at 10 knots. Cove Point, air temperature was 62. The wind was west at 6 knots. Piney Point, winds were north, 5 knots. Bishop's Head, air temperature was 62. The wind was north at 3 knots. Lewisetta, air temperature was 62. Water temperature 69. The wind was west at 5 knots. Stingray Point buoy, air temperature was 63. Rappahannock Light, winds were north, 12 knots. Yorktown Coast Guard Station, air temperature was 64. Water temperature 71. The wind was north at 6 knots. Crypto Peak, water temperature 71. The wind was northeast at 3 knots. Dominion Terminal Newport News, air temperature was 65. The wind was north at 5 knots. South Craney Island, air temperature was 66. The wind was north at 10 knots. Cape Henry, air temperature was 65. The wind was northeast at 11 knots. Brandywine Chill Lake, Delaware,
Winds were northwest, 7 knots. Air temperature 61. Fenwick Island buoy. Winds were north, 10 knots. Air temperature 62. Buoy off Virginia Beach 64 nautical miles. Water temperature 68. Buoy just east of Cape Henry. Water temperature 71. Wave heights 4. Wave period 5. Duck Cove Pier, air temperature was 66. The wind was north at 14 knots. Diamond Shoals buoy, air temperature was 71. Wave height 4 feet. Wave period 5. The wind was north at 17 knots, gusting to 21. Marine forecast, Fenwick Island, Delaware to Carrick Beach, Light, North Carolina, out 20 nautical miles, including the Virginia portion of Chesapeake Bay and Carrick Sound. Synopsis for Fenwick Island, Delaware to Carrick Beach, Light, North Carolina, out 60 nautical miles, including Virginia portion of the Chesapeake Bay, Carrick Sound, and portions of the James, York, and Rappahannock Rivers. A cold front tracks well offshore of the area this morning, with lingering high pressure near the area. A stronger cold front crosses the mid-Atlantic coast tonight. High pressure built in from the northwest Tuesday and settles over the region through the middle of the week. Marine forecast, Chesapeake Bay from New Point Comfort to Little Creek, Virginia. Small craft advisory in effect from late tonight through Tuesday morning. Today, north winds 10 to 15 knots, diminishing to 5 to 10 knots late this morning and afternoon. Waves 1 to 2 feet. Tonight, north winds 10 to 15 knots, increasing to 15 to 20 knots after midnight. Gusts up to 25 knots. Waves 2 to 3 feet. Tuesday, north winds 15 to 20 knots with gusts up to 25 knots, diminishing to 10 to 15 knots in the afternoon. Waves 2 to 3 feet. Tuesday night, east winds 5 knots. Waves 1 foot. Wednesday, southeast winds 5 knots, increasing to 5 to 10 knots in the afternoon. Waves 1 foot. Wednesday night, south winds 5 to 10 knots. Waves 1 foot. Thursday, southwest winds 5 to 10 knots. Waves 1 foot. Thursday night, south winds 5 knots, becoming north after midnight. Waves 1 foot. Friday, northeast winds 5 to 10 knots. Waves 1 to 2 feet. Friday night, east winds 5 to 10 knots. Waves 1 foot. Marine forecast, Chesapeake Bay from Little Creek, Virginia to Cape Henry, Virginia, including the Chesapeake Bay Bridge Tunnel. Small craft advisory in effect from late tonight through Tuesday morning. Today, north winds 10 knots with gusts up to 15 knots. Waves around 2 feet. Wave detail, east 2 feet at 8 seconds and north 1 foot at 3 seconds. Tonight, north winds 10 to 15 knots, increasing to 15 to 20 knots after midnight. Gusts up to 25 knots. Waves 2 to 3 feet. Wave detail, north 2 feet at 4 seconds and east 2 feet at 8 seconds. Tuesday, north winds 15 to 20 knots with gusts up to 25 knots, diminishing to 5 to 10 knots with gusts up to 15 knots in the afternoon. Waves 2 to 3 feet. Wave detail, northeast 2 feet at 4 seconds and east 1 foot at 7 seconds. Tuesday night, northeast winds 5 knots. Waves 1 to 2 feet. Wave detail, north 1 foot at 4 seconds and east 1 foot at 7 seconds. Wednesday, southeast winds 5 to 10 knots. Waves 1 to 2 feet. Wave detail, north 1 foot at 4 seconds and east 1 foot at 8 seconds. Wednesday night, south winds 5 to 10 knots. Waves 1 to 2 feet. Wave detail, southeast 1 foot at 2 seconds and east 1 foot at 8 seconds. Thursday, southwest winds 5 to 10 knots. Waves 1 foot. Thursday night, south winds 5 knots, becoming northwest after midnight. Waves 1 to 2 feet. Friday, northeast winds 5 to 10 knots with gusts up to 15 knots. Waves around 2 feet. Friday night, east winds 5 to 10 knots. Waves 1 to 2 feet. Marine forecast, Carrick Sound. Today, north winds 10 to 15 knots, diminishing to 5 to 10 knots late. Gusts up to 20 knots. Waves 1 to 2 feet, diminishing to around 1 foot late. Tonight, north winds 5 to 10 knots with gusts up to 15 knots, increasing to 15 to 20 knots with gusts up to 25 knots. Waves around 1 foot, increasing to 2 feet. Tuesday, north winds 15 to 20 knots,
becoming northeast 10 to 15 knots in the afternoon. Gusts up to 25 knots. Waves around 2 feet, diminishing to 1 to 2 feet in the afternoon. Tuesday night, northeast winds 5 to 10 knots, diminishing to 5 knots after midnight. Waves around 1 foot, diminishing to 1 foot or less and light chop after midnight. Wednesday, east winds 5 knots. Waves 1 foot or less and light chop. Wednesday night, southeast winds 5 knots, becoming southwest after midnight. Waves 1 foot or less and light chop. Thursday, southwest winds 5 knots. Waves 1 foot or less and light chop. Thursday night, south winds 5 knots, becoming northwest after midnight. Waves 1 foot or less and light chop. Friday, northeast winds 5 to 10 knots with gusts up to 15 knots. Waves around 1 foot. Friday night, northeast winds 5 knots. Waves 1 foot or less and light chop. Air quality forecast. The forecast Monday for the Eastern Shore is code level green, which is good, and means air quality is satisfactory and poses little or no risk. Primary pollutant will be particulate matter. The current time is 8:01 a.m. Eastern Daylight Time. The beach forecast. Today, rip current risk South Assateague and Chincoteague beaches. Moderate. Surf heights. 2 to 3 feet. Water temperature lower 70s. Weather. Cloudy until 12 p.m., then mostly sunny. Beach temperatures. In the lower 70s. Beach winds. Northwest winds 10 to 15 miles per hour. Tides, watch a creek, low at 10:17 a.m. High at 5:02 p.m. Tuesday, rip current risk South Assateague and Chincoteague beaches. Low. Surf heights. 2 to 3 feet. Weather. Sunny. Beach temperatures. In the lower 60s. Beach winds. North winds 10 to 15 miles per hour. Tides, watch a creek, low at 11:21 a.m. The beach forecast. Today, rip current risk Virginia Beach and Sandbridge beaches. Moderate. Surf heights. 2 to 3 feet. Water temperature lower 70s. Weather. Mostly cloudy until 5 p.m., then mostly sunny. Beach temperatures. In the lower 70s. Beach winds. North winds around 10 miles per hour. Tides, Virginia Beach, low at 9:40 a.m. High at 4:12 p.m. Tuesday, rip current risk Virginia Beach and Sandbridge beaches. Moderate. Surf heights. 2 to 4 feet. Weather. Sunny. Beach temperatures. In the upper 60s. Beach winds. North winds 10 to 15 miles per hour. Tides, Virginia Beach, low at 10:48 a.m. High at 5:13 p.m. The beach forecast. Today, rip current risk Outer Banks beaches of Kerala and Karova. Moderate. Surf heights. 2 to 3 feet. Water temperature lower 70s. Weather. Cloudy until 3 p.m., then partly sunny. Beach temperatures. In the lower 70s. Beach winds. North winds around 15 miles per hour. Tides, duck, low at 9:24 a.m. High at 3:57 p.m. Tuesday, rip current risk Outer Banks beaches of Kerala and Karova. Moderate. Surf heights. 2 to 4 feet. Weather. Sunny. Beach temperatures. In the upper 60s. Beach winds. North winds around 15 miles per hour. Tides, duck, low at 10:32 a.m. High at 4:58 p.m. Eastern Daylight Time. The Norfolk, Virginia climate summary for yesterday, October 4, 2026. Yesterday's high temperature was 72 degrees and the low 67 degrees. 0.61 inches of precipitation fell yesterday, which brings the monthly total to 0.67 inches. This is 0.12 inches above the normal amount of 0.55 inches for October. The total precipitation for the year now stands at 29.67 inches, which is 9.82 inches below normal. There were no heating degree days yesterday. This leaves the monthly total at zero. The yearly total since July 1st is 2. There were 5 cooling degree days yesterday. This brings the monthly total to 38. The yearly total since January 1st is 2058.
The normal high temperature for today is 76 degrees, and the normal low is 60. The record high for today is 93, which occurred in 1941, and the record low is 40, which occurred in 1974. Sunrise today is at 7:04 a.m. and sunset is at 6:42 p.m. This is NOAA's National Weather Service All Hazards Weather Radio, KHB 37, broadcasting from Wakefield, Virginia, transmitting from Driver, Virginia on a frequency of 162.550 MHz. The following information is for Hampton Roads in northeast North Carolina, the southern part of the Chesapeake Bay and adjacent coastal waters. The Tropical Weather Outlook. For the North Atlantic, Caribbean Sea and the Gulf of America, southwestern Gulf of America, a trough of low pressure in the southwestern Gulf of America is producing disorganized showers and thunderstorms. Although environmental conditions appear to be marginally conducive, gradual development is becoming more likely, and a tropical depression is likely to form during the middle or latter portion of the week. This system is expected to drift eastward over the next few days, before it turns northward. Formation chance through 48 hours, low, 30%. Formation chance through 7 days, high, 70%. Offshore waters forecast Baltimore Canyon to Cape Charles Light, to 100 nautical miles. Today, southwest winds 15 to 25 knots, becoming north to northwest 10 to 20 knots. Seas 4 to 7 feet. Scattered showers and thunderstorms. Chance of rain. Tonight, north winds 10 to 20 knots. Seas 4 to 7 feet. Tuesday, north winds 10 to 20 knots, becoming north to northeast 10 to 15 knots. Seas 4 to 7 feet. Tuesday night, north to northeast winds 5 to 15 knots, becoming northeast 10 to 20 knots. Seas 3 to 6 feet. Wednesday, east to northeast winds 10 to 20 knots, becoming east 5 to 15 knots. Seas 3 to 5 feet. Wednesday night, east winds 5 to 15 knots, becoming variable. Seas 3 to 5 feet. Thursday, variable winds less than 10 knots, increasing to 5 to 15 knots. Seas 3 to 4 feet. Thursday night, west winds 5 to 15 knots, becoming north to northeast. Seas 3 to 4 feet. Friday, north to northeast winds 5 to 15 knots. Seas 3 to 4 feet. Friday night, north to northeast winds 5 to 15 knots, increasing to 10 to 20 knots. Seas 3 to 4 feet. Hazardous weather information. Now here is the hazardous weather outlook for southeast Maryland, northeast North Carolina, central Virginia, east central Virginia, eastern Virginia, north central Virginia, south central Virginia, and southeast Virginia. Today and tonight. No hazardous weather is expected at this time. And now the extended outlook for the period Tuesday through Sunday. No hazardous weather is expected at this time. The key weather messages for the next 7 days. Seasonable temperatures and dry this week. Moisture does not return until late this weekend into early next week. Now the official National Weather Service forecast. Today, cloudy this morning, then becoming partly sunny. Highs in the mid-70s. North winds 5 to 10 miles per hour. Tonight, clear. Lows in the upper 50s. North winds 10 to 15 miles per hour. Tuesday, sunny. Highs in the upper 60s. Northeast winds 10 to 15 miles per hour. Tuesday night, clear. Lows in the lower 50s. East winds around 5 miles per hour. Wednesday, sunny. Highs in the lower 70s. Southeast winds around 5 miles per hour. Wednesday night, mostly clear. Lows in the upper 50s. Thursday, mostly sunny. Highs around 80. Thursday night, mostly clear. Lows in the lower 60s. Friday, mostly sunny. Highs in the mid-70s. Friday night, partly cloudy. Lows in the lower 60s. Saturday, partly sunny. Highs in the lower 70s. Saturday night, mostly cloudy. Lows in the lower 60s. Sunday, mostly cloudy. A chance of showers in the afternoon. Highs in the lower 70s. Chance of rain 30%. Here are the marine and buoy reports for 7 a.m. across the lower Chesapeake Bay and coastal waters. All wave and swell heights are in feet. Wave and swell periods are in seconds. Potomac River buoy, air temperature was 63. The wind was northwest at 10 knots.
Cove Point, air temperature was 62. The wind was west at 6 knots. Piney Point, winds were north, 5 knots. Bishop's Head, air temperature was 62. The wind was north at 3 knots. Lewisetta, air temperature was 62. Water temperature 69. The wind was west at 5 knots. Stingray Point Buoy, air temperature was 63. Rappahannock Light, winds were north, 12 knots. Yorktown Coast Guard Station, air temperature was 64. Water temperature 71. The wind was north at 6 knots. Crypto Peak, water temperature 71. The wind was northeast at 3 knots. Dominion Terminal Newport News, air temperature was 65. The wind was north at 5 knots. South Craney Island, air temperature was 66. The wind was north at 10 knots. Cape Henry, air temperature was 65. The wind was northeast at 11 knots. Brandywine Chilliwack, Delaware, winds were northwest, 7 knots. Air temperature 61. Fenwick Island Buoy, winds were north, 10 knots. Air temperature 62. Buoy off Virginia Beach, 64 nautical miles. Water temperature 68. Buoy just east of Cape Henry. Water temperature 71. Wave heights 4. Wave period 5. Duck Cove Pier, air temperature was 66. The wind was north at 14 knots. Diamond Shoals Buoy, air temperature was 71. Wave height 4 feet. Wave period 5. The wind was north at 17 knots, gusting to 21. Marine forecast, Fenwick Island, Delaware to Caribbean Beach Light, North Carolina out 20 nautical miles, including the Virginia portion of Chesapeake Bay and Caribbean Sound. Synopsis for Fenwick Island, Delaware to Caribbean Beach Light, North Carolina out 60 nautical miles, including Virginia portion of the Chesapeake Bay, Caribbean Sound and portions of the James, York, and Rappahannock Rivers. A cold front tracks well offshore of the area this morning, with lingering high pressure near the area. A stronger cold front crosses the mid-Atlantic coast tonight. High pressure built in from the northwest Tuesday and settles over the region through the middle of the week. Marine forecast, Chesapeake Bay from New Point Comfort to Little Creek, Virginia. Small craft advisory in effect from late tonight through Tuesday morning. Today, north winds 10 to 15 knots, diminishing to 5 to 10 knots late this morning and afternoon. Waves 1 to 2 feet. Tonight, north winds 10 to 15 knots, increasing to 15 to 20 knots after midnight. Gusts up to 25 knots. Waves 2 to 3 feet. Tuesday, north winds 15 to 20 knots with gusts up to 25 knots, diminishing to 10 to 15 knots in the afternoon. Waves 2 to 3 feet. Tuesday night, east winds 5 knots. Waves 1 foot. Wednesday, southeast winds 5 knots, increasing to 5 to 10 knots in the afternoon. Waves 1 foot. Wednesday night, south winds 5 to 10 knots. Waves 1 foot. Thursday, southwest winds 5 to 10 knots. Waves 1 foot. Thursday night, south winds 5 knots, becoming north after midnight. Waves 1 foot. Friday, northeast winds 5 to 10 knots. Waves 1 to 2 feet. Friday night, east winds 5 to 10 knots. Waves 1 foot. Marine forecast, Chesapeake Bay from Little Creek, Virginia to Cape Henry, Virginia, including the Chesapeake Bay Bridge Tunnel. Small craft advisory in effect from late tonight through Tuesday morning. Today, north winds 10 knots with gusts up to 15 knots. Waves around 2 feet. Wave detail, east 2 feet at 8 seconds and north 1 foot at 3 seconds. Tonight, north winds 10 to 15 knots, increasing to 15 to 20 knots after midnight. Gusts up to 25 knots. Waves 2 to 3 feet. Wave detail, north 2 feet at 4 seconds and east 2 feet at 8 seconds. Tuesday, north winds 15 to 20 knots with gusts up to 25 knots, diminishing to 5 to 10 knots with gusts up to 15 knots in the afternoon. Waves 2 to 3 feet. Wave detail, northeast 2 feet at 4 seconds and east 1 foot at 7 seconds. Tuesday night, northeast winds 5 knots. Waves 1 to 2 feet. Wave detail, north 1 foot at 4 seconds and east 1 foot at 7 seconds. Wednesday, southeast winds 5 to 10 knots. Waves 1 to 2 feet. Wave detail, north 1 foot at 4 seconds and east 1 foot at 8 seconds. Wednesday night,
South winds 5 to 10 knots. Waves 1 to 2 feet. Wave detail, southeast 1 foot at 2 seconds and east 1 foot at 8 seconds. Thursday, southwest winds 5 to 10 knots. Waves 1 foot. Thursday night, south winds 5 knots, becoming northwest after midnight. Waves 1 to 2 feet. Friday, northeast winds 5 to 10 knots with gusts up to 15 knots. Waves around 2 feet. Friday night, east winds 5 to 10 knots. Waves 1 to 2 feet. Marine forecast, Kuripik Sound. Today, north winds 10 to 15 knots, diminishing to 5 to 10 knots late. Gusts up to 20 knots. Waves 1 to 2 feet, diminishing to around 1 foot late. Tonight, north winds 5 to 10 knots with gusts up to 15 knots, increasing to 15 to 20 knots with gusts up to 25 knots. Waves around 1 foot, increasing to 2 feet. Tuesday, north winds 15 to 20 knots, becoming northeast 10 to 15 knots in the afternoon. Gusts up to 25 knots. Waves around 2 feet, diminishing to 1 to 2 feet in the afternoon. Tuesday night, northeast winds 5 to 10 knots, diminishing to 5 knots after midnight. Waves around 1 foot, diminishing to 1 foot or less and light chop after midnight. Wednesday, east winds 5 knots. Waves 1 foot or less and light chop. Wednesday night, southeast winds 5 knots, becoming southwest after midnight. Waves 1 foot or less and light chop. Thursday, southwest winds 5 knots. Waves 1 foot or less and light chop. Thursday night, south winds 5 knots, becoming northwest after midnight. Waves 1 foot or less and light chop. Friday, northeast winds 5 to 10 knots with gusts up to 15 knots. Waves around 1 foot. Friday night, northeast winds 5 knots. Waves 1 foot or less and light chop. Air quality forecast. The forecast Monday for the eastern shore is code level green, which is good, and means air quality is satisfactory and poses little or no risk. Primary pollutant will be particulate matter. The current time is 8:17 a.m. Eastern Daylight Time. The beach forecast. Today, rip current risk South Assateague and Chincoteague beaches. Moderate. Surf heights. 2 to 3 feet. Water temperature lower 70s. Weather. Cloudy until 12 p.m., then mostly sunny. Beach temperatures. In the lower 70s. Beach winds. Northwest winds 10 to 15 miles per hour. Tides, Wachabrig, low at 10:17 a.m. High at 5:02 p.m. Tuesday, rip current risk South Assateague and Chincoteague beaches. Low. Surf heights. 2 to 3 feet. Weather. Sunny. Beach temperatures. In the lower 60s. Beach winds. North winds 10 to 15 miles per hour. Tides, Wachabrig, low at 11:21 a.m. The beach forecast. Today, rip current risk Virginia Beach and Sandbridge beaches. Moderate. Surf heights. 2 to 3 feet. Water temperature lower 70s. Weather. Mostly cloudy until 5 p.m., then mostly sunny. Beach temperatures. In the lower 70s. Beach winds. North winds around 10 miles per hour. Tides, Virginia Beach, low at 9:40 a.m. High at 4:12 p.m. Tuesday, rip current risk Virginia Beach and Sandbridge beaches. Moderate. Surf heights. 2 to 4 feet. Weather. Sunny. Beach temperatures. In the upper 60s. Beach winds. North winds 10 to 15 miles per hour. Tides, Virginia Beach, low at 10:48 a.m. High at 5:13 p.m. The beach forecast. Today, rip current risk Outer Banks beaches of Kerala and Karova. Moderate. Surf heights. 2 to 3 feet. Water temperature lower 70s. Weather. Cloudy until 3 p.m., then partly sunny. Beach temperatures. In the lower 70s. Beach winds. North winds around 15 miles per hour. Tides, duck, low at 9:24 a.m. High at 3:57 p.m. Tuesday, rip current risk Outer Banks beaches of Kerala and Karova. Moderate. Surf heights. 2 to 4 feet. Weather. Sunny.
Beach temperatures in the upper 60s. Beach winds. North winds around 15 miles per hour. Tides, duck, low at 10:32 a.m. High at 4:58 p.m. Eastern Daylight Time. The Norfolk, Virginia climate summary for yesterday, October 4, 2026. Yesterday's high temperature was 72 degrees and the low 67 degrees. 0.61 inches of precipitation fell yesterday, which brings the monthly total to 0.67 inches. This is 0.12 inches above the normal amount of 0.55 inches for October. The total precipitation for the year now stands at 29.67 inches, which is 9.82 inches below normal. There were no heating degree days yesterday. This leaves the monthly total at zero. The yearly total since July 1st is 2. There were 5 cooling degree days yesterday. This brings the monthly total to 38. The yearly total since January 1st is 2058. The normal high temperature for today is 76 degrees, and the normal low is 60. The record high for today is 93, which occurred in 1941, and the record low is 40, which occurred in 1974. Sunrise today is at 7:04 a.m. and sunset is at 6:42 p.m. The Tropical Weather Outlook. For the North Atlantic, Caribbean Sea and the Gulf of America, southwestern Gulf of America, a trough of low pressure in the southwestern Gulf of America is producing disorganized showers and thunderstorms. Although environmental conditions appear to be marginally conducive, gradual development is becoming more likely, and a tropical depression is likely to form during the middle or latter portion of the week. This system is expected to drift eastward over the next few days, before it turns northward. Formation chance through 48 hours, low, 30%. Formation chance through 7 days, high, 70%. Offshore waters forecast Baltimore Canyon to Cape Charles Light, to 100 nautical miles. Today, southwest winds 15 to 25 knots, becoming north to northwest 10 to 20 knots. Seas 4 to 7 feet. Scattered showers and thunderstorms. Chance of rain. Tonight, north winds 10 to 20 knots. Seas 4 to 7 feet. Tuesday, north winds 10 to 20 knots, becoming north to northeast 10 to 15 knots. Seas 4 to 7 feet. Tuesday night, north to northeast winds 5 to 15 knots, becoming northeast 10 to 20 knots. Seas 3 to 6 feet. Wednesday, east to northeast winds 10 to 20 knots, becoming east 5 to 15 knots. Seas 3 to 5 feet. Wednesday night, east winds 5 to 15 knots, becoming variable. Seas 3 to 5 feet. Thursday, variable winds less than 10 knots, increasing to 5 to 15 knots. Seas 3 to 4 feet. Thursday night, west winds 5 to 15 knots, becoming north to northeast. Seas 3 to 4 feet. Friday, north to northeast winds 5 to 15 knots. Seas 3 to 4 feet. Friday night, north to northeast winds 5 to 15 knots, increasing to 10 to 20 knots. Seas 3 to 4 feet. Hazardous weather information. Now here is the hazardous weather outlook for southeast Maryland, northeast North Carolina, central Virginia, east central Virginia, eastern Virginia, north central Virginia, south central Virginia, and southeast Virginia. Today and tonight. No hazardous weather is expected at this time. And now the extended outlook for the period Tuesday through Sunday. No hazardous weather is expected at this time. The key weather messages for the next 7 days. Seasonable temperatures and dry this week. Moisture does not return until late this weekend into early next week. Now the official National Weather Service forecast. Today, cloudy this morning, then becoming partly sunny. Highs in the mid-70s. North winds 5 to 10 miles per hour. Tonight, clear. Lows in the upper 50s. North winds 10 to 15 miles per hour. Tuesday, sunny. Highs in the upper 60s. Northeast winds 10 to 15 miles per hour. Tuesday night, clear. Lows in the lower 50s. East winds around 5 miles per hour. Wednesday, sunny. Highs in the lower 70s. Southeast winds around 5 miles per hour. Wednesday night, mostly clear. Lows in the upper 50s. Thursday, mostly sunny. Highs around 80. Thursday night, mostly clear. Lows in the lower 60s. Friday, mostly sunny. Highs in the mid-70s.
Friday night, partly cloudy. Lows in the lower 60s. Saturday, partly sunny. Highs in the lower 70s.

Water temperature 69. The wind was northwest at 5 knots. Stingray Point buoy, air temperature was 63. Rappahannock Light, winds were north, 12 knots. Yorktown Coast Guard Station, air temperature was 64. Water temperature 71. The wind was northwest at 7 knots. Crypto Peak, water temperature 71. The wind was northeast at 3 knots. Dominion Terminal Newport News, air temperature was 65. The wind was north at 5 knots. South Craney Island, air temperature was 66. The wind was north at 6 knots. Cape Henry, air temperature was 65. The wind was northeast at 13 knots. Brandywine Chill Lake, Delaware, winds were northwest, 9 knots. Air temperature 61. Fenwick Island buoy, winds were northwest, 12 knots. Air temperature 63. Buoy off Virginia Beach 64 nautical miles. Water temperature 68. Buoy just east of Cape Henry. Water temperature 71. Wave heights 4. Wave period 7. Duck Cove here, air temperature was 67. The wind was north at 14 knots. Diamond Shoals buoy, air temperature was 71. Wave height 4 feet. Wave period 5. The wind was north at 17 knots, gusting to 21. Marine forecast, Fenwick Island, Delaware to Carrick Beach Light, North Carolina out 20 nautical miles, including the Virginia portion of Chesapeake Bay and Carrick Sound. Synopsis for Fenwick Island, Delaware to Carrick Beach Light, North Carolina out 60 nautical miles, including Virginia portion of the Chesapeake Bay, Carrick Sound and portions of the James, York, and Rappahannock Rivers. A cold front tracks well offshore of the area this morning, with lingering high pressure near the area. A stronger cold front crosses the mid-Atlantic coast tonight. High pressure built in from the northwest Tuesday and settles over the region through the middle of the week. Marine forecast, Chesapeake Bay from New Point Comfort to Little Creek, Virginia. Small craft advisory in effect from late tonight through Tuesday morning. Today, north winds 10 to 15 knots, diminishing to 5 to 10 knots late this morning and afternoon. Waves 1 to 2 feet. Tonight, north winds 10 to 15 knots, increasing to 15 to 20 knots after midnight. Gusts up to 25 knots. Waves 2 to 3 feet. Tuesday, north winds 15 to 20 knots with gusts up to 25 knots, diminishing to 10 to 15 knots in the afternoon. Waves 2 to 3 feet. Tuesday night, east winds 5 knots. Waves 1 foot. Wednesday, southeast winds 5 knots, increasing to 5 to 10 knots in the afternoon. Waves 1 foot. Wednesday night, south winds 5 to 10 knots. Waves 1 foot. Thursday, southwest winds 5 to 10 knots. Waves 1 foot. Thursday night, south winds 5 knots, becoming north after midnight. Waves 1 foot. Friday, northeast winds 5 to 10 knots. Waves 1 to 2 feet. Friday night, east winds 5 to 10 knots. Waves 1 foot. Marine forecast, Chesapeake Bay from Little Creek, Virginia to Cape Henry, Virginia, including the Chesapeake Bay Bridge Tunnel. Small craft advisory in effect from late tonight through Tuesday morning. Today, north winds 10 knots with gusts up to 15 knots. Waves around 2 feet. Wave detail, east 2 feet at 8 seconds and north 1 foot at 3 seconds. Tonight, north winds 10 to 15 knots, increasing to 15 to 20 knots after midnight. Gusts up to 25 knots. Waves 2 to 3 feet. Wave detail, north 2 feet at 4 seconds and east 2 feet at 8 seconds. Tuesday, north winds 15 to 20 knots with gusts up to 25 knots, diminishing to 5 to 10 knots with gusts up to 15 knots in the afternoon. Waves 2 to 3 feet. Wave detail, northeast 2 feet at 4 seconds and east 1 foot at 7 seconds. Tuesday night, northeast winds 5 knots. Waves 1 to 2 feet. Wave detail, north 1 foot at 4 seconds and east 1 foot at 7 seconds. Wednesday, southeast winds 5 to 10 knots. Waves 1 to 2 feet. Wave detail, north 1 foot at 4 seconds and east 1 foot at 8 seconds. Wednesday night, south winds 5 to 10 knots. Waves 1 to 2 feet. Wave detail, southeast 1 foot at 2 seconds and east 1 foot at 8 seconds. Thursday, southwest winds 5 to 10 knots. Waves 1 foot. Thursday night, south winds 5 knots.

becoming northwest after midnight. Waves 1 to 2 feet. Friday, northeast winds 5 to 10 knots with gusts up to 15 knots. Waves around 2 feet. Friday night, east winds 5 to 10 knots. Waves 1 to 2 feet. Marine forecast, Kerbic Sound. Today, north winds 10 to 15 knots, diminishing to 5 to 10 knots late. Gusts up to 20 knots. Waves 1 to 2 feet, diminishing to around 1 foot late. Tonight, north winds 5 to 10 knots with gusts up to 15 knots, increasing to 15 to 20 knots with gusts up to 25 knots. Waves around 1 foot, increasing to 2 feet. Tuesday, north winds 15 to 20 knots, becoming northeast 10 to 15 knots in the afternoon. Gusts up to 25 knots. Waves around 2 feet, diminishing to 1 to 2 feet in the afternoon. Tuesday night, northeast winds 5 to 10 knots, diminishing to 5 knots after midnight. Waves around 1 foot, diminishing to 1 foot or less and light chop after midnight. Wednesday, east winds 5 knots. Waves 1 foot or less and light chop. Wednesday night, southeast winds 5 knots, becoming southwest after midnight. Waves 1 foot or less and light chop. Thursday, southwest winds 5 knots. Waves 1 foot or less and light chop. Thursday night, south winds 5 knots, becoming northwest after midnight. Waves 1 foot or less and light chop. Friday, northeast winds 5 to 10 knots with gusts up to 15 knots. Waves around 1 foot. Friday night, northeast winds 5 knots. Waves 1 foot or less and light chop. Air quality forecast. The forecast Monday for the eastern shore is code level green, which is good, and means air quality is satisfactory and poses little less and light chop. Air quality forecast. The forecast Monday for the eastern shore is code level green, which is good, and means air quality is satisfactory and poses little or no risk. Primary pollutant will be particulate matter. The current time is 8:33 a.m. Eastern Daylight Time. The beach forecast. Today, rip current risk South Assateague and Chincoteague beaches. Moderate. Surf heights. 2 to 3 feet. Water temperature lower 70s. Weather. Cloudy until 12 p.m., then mostly sunny. Beach temperatures. In the lower 70s. Beach winds. Northwest winds 10 to 15 miles per hour. Tides, watch a break, low at 10:17 a.m. High at 5:02 p.m. Tuesday, rip current risk South Assateague and Chincoteague beaches. Low. Surf heights. 2 to 3 feet. Weather. Sunny. Beach temperatures. In the lower 60s. Beach winds. North winds 10 to 15 miles per hour. Tides, watch a break, low at 11:21 a.m. The beach forecast. Today, rip current risk Virginia Beach and Sandbridge beaches. Moderate. Surf heights. 2 to 3 feet. Water temperature lower 70s. Weather. Mostly cloudy until 5 p.m., then mostly sunny. Beach temperatures. In the lower 70s. Beach winds. North winds around 10 miles per hour. Tides, Virginia Beach, low at 9:40 a.m. High at 4:12 p.m. Tuesday, rip current risk Virginia Beach and Sandbridge beaches. Moderate. Surf heights. 2 to 4 feet. Weather. Sunny. Beach temperatures. In the upper 60s. Beach winds. North winds 10 to 15 miles per hour. Tides, Virginia Beach, low at 10:48 a.m. High at 5:13 p.m. This is NOAA's National Weather Service All Hazards Weather Radio, KHP 37, broadcasting from Wakefield, Virginia, transmitting from Driver, Virginia on a frequency of 162.550 MHz. The following information is for Hampton Roads and Northeast North Carolina, the southern part of the Chesapeake Bay and adjacent coastal waters. The beach forecast. Today, rip current risk Outer Banks beaches of Kerala and Corova. Moderate. Surf heights. 2 to 3 feet. Water temperature lower 70s. Weather. Cloudy until 3 p.m., then partly sunny. Beach temperatures. In the lower 70s. Beach winds. North winds around 15 miles per hour. Tides, duck, low at 9.

24 a.m. High 3:57 p.m. Tuesday, rip current risk Outer Banks beaches of Kerala and Karova. Moderate. Surf heights. 2 to 4 feet. Weather. Sunny. Beach temperatures. In the upper 60s. Beach winds. North winds around 15 miles per hour. Tides, duck, low at 10:32 a.m. High at 4:58 p.m. Eastern Daylight Time. The Norfolk, Virginia climate summary for yesterday, October 4, 2026. Yesterday's high temperature was 72 degrees and the low 67 degrees. 0.61 inches of precipitation fell yesterday, which brings the monthly total to 0.67 inches. This is 0.12 inches above the normal amount of 0.55 inches for October. The total precipitation for the year now stands at 29.67 inches, which is 9.82 inches below normal. There were no heating degree days yesterday. This leaves the monthly total at zero. The yearly total since July 1st is 2. There were 5 cooling degree days yesterday. This brings the monthly total to 38. The yearly total since January 1st is 2058. The normal high temperature for today is 76 degrees, and the normal low is 60. The record high for today is 93, which occurred in 1941, and the record low is 40, which occurred in 1974. Sunrise today is at 7:04 a.m. and sunset is at 6:42 p.m. The Tropical Weather Outlook. For the North Atlantic, Caribbean Sea and the Gulf of America, southwestern Gulf of America, a trough of low pressure in the southwestern Gulf of America is producing disorganized showers and thunderstorms. Although environmental conditions appear to be marginally conducive, gradual development is becoming more likely, and a tropical depression is likely to form during the middle or latter portion of the week. This system is expected to drift eastward over the next few days, before it turns northward. Formation chance through 48 hours, low, 30%. Formation chance through 7 days, high, 70%. Offshore waters forecast Baltimore Canyon to Cape Charles Light, to 100 nautical miles. Today, southwest winds 15 to 25 knots, becoming north to northwest 10 to 20 knots. Seas 4 to 7 feet. Scattered showers and thunderstorms. Chance of rain. Tonight, north winds 10 to 20 knots. Seas 4 to 7 feet. Tuesday, north winds 10 to 20 knots, becoming north to northeast 10 to 15 knots. Seas 4 to 7 feet. Tuesday night, north to northeast winds 5 to 15 knots, becoming northeast 10 to 20 knots. Seas 3 to 6 feet. Wednesday, east to northeast winds 10 to 20 knots, becoming east 5 to 15 knots. Seas 3 to 5 feet. Wednesday night, east winds 5 to 15 knots, becoming variable. Seas 3 to 5 feet. Thursday, variable winds less than 10 knots, increasing to 5 to 15 knots. Seas 3 to 4 feet. Thursday night, west winds 5 to 15 knots, becoming north to northeast. Seas 3 to 4 feet. Friday, north to northeast winds 5 to 15 knots. Seas 3 to 4 feet. Friday night, north to northeast winds 5 to 15 knots, increasing to 10 to 20 knots. Seas 3 to 4 feet. Hazardous weather information. Now here is the hazardous weather outlook for southeast Maryland, northeast North Carolina, central Virginia, east central Virginia, eastern Virginia, north central Virginia, south central Virginia, and southeast Virginia. Today and tonight. No hazardous weather is expected at this time. And now the extended outlook for the period Tuesday through Sunday. No hazardous weather is expected at this time. The key weather messages for the next 7 days. Seasonable temperatures and dry this week. Moisture does not return until late this weekend into early next week. Now the official National Weather Service forecast. Today, cloudy this morning, then becoming partly sunny. Highs in the mid-70s. North winds 5 to 10 miles per hour. Tonight, clear. Lows in the upper 50s. North winds 10 to 15 miles per hour. Tuesday, sunny. Highs in the upper 60s. Northeast winds 10 to 15 miles per hour. Tuesday night, clear. Lows in the lower 50s. East winds around 5 miles per hour. Wednesday, sunny. Highs in the lower 70s. Southeast winds around 5 miles per hour. Wednesday night, mostly clear.
lows in the upper 50s. Thursday, mostly sunny. Highs around 80. Thursday night, mostly clear. Lows in the lower 60s. Friday, mostly sunny. Highs in the mid-70s. Friday night, partly cloudy. Lows in the lower 60s. Saturday, partly sunny. Highs in the lower 70s. Saturday night, mostly cloudy. Lows in the lower 60s. Sunday, mostly cloudy. A chance of showers in the afternoon. Highs in the lower 70s. Chance of rain 30%. Here are the marine and buoy reports for 8 a.m. across the lower Chesapeake Bay and coastal waters. All wave and swell heights are in feet. Wave and swell periods are in seconds. Potomac River buoy, air temperature was 62. The wind was northwest at 10 knots. Cove Point, air temperature was 60. The wind was west at 8 knots. Piney Point, winds were north, 5 knots. Bishop's Head, air temperature was 61. The wind was northwest at 4 knots. Lewisetta, air temperature was 62. Water temperature 69. The wind was northwest at 5 knots. Stingray Point buoy, air temperature was 63. Rappahannock Light, winds were north, 12 knots. Yorktown Coast Guard Station, air temperature was 64. Water temperature 71. The wind was northwest at 7 knots. Crypto Peak, water temperature 71. The wind was northeast at 3 knots. Dominion Terminal Newport News, air temperature was 65. The wind was north at 5 knots. South Craney Island, air temperature was 66. The wind was north at 6 knots. Cape Henry, air temperature was 65. The wind was northeast at 13 knots. Brandywine Chill Lake, Delaware, winds were northwest, 9 knots. Air temperature 61. Fenwick Island buoy, winds were northwest, 12 knots. Air temperature 63. Buoy off Virginia Beach 64 nautical miles. Water temperature 68. Buoy just east of Cape Henry. Water temperature 71. Wave heights 4. Wave period 7. Duck Cove Pier, air temperature was 67. The wind was north at 14 knots. Diamond Shoals buoy, air temperature was 71. Wave height 4 feet. Wave period 5. The wind was north at 17, not gusting to 21. Marine forecast, Fenwick Island, Delaware to Carrick Beach Light, North Carolina out 20 nautical miles, including the Virginia portion of Chesapeake Bay and Carrick Sound. Synopsis for Fenwick Island, Delaware to Carrick Beach Light, North Carolina out 60 nautical miles, including Virginia portion of the Chesapeake Bay, Carrick Sound and portions of the James, York, and Rappahannock Rivers. A cold front tracks well offshore of the area this morning, with lingering high pressure near the area. A stronger cold front crosses the mid-Atlantic coast tonight. High pressure built in from the northwest Tuesday and settles over the region through the middle of the week. Marine forecast, Chesapeake Bay from New Point Comfort to Little Creek, Virginia. Small craft advisory in effect from late tonight through Tuesday morning. Today, north winds 10 to 15 knots, diminishing to 5 to 10 knots late this morning and afternoon. Waves 1 to 2 feet. Tonight, north winds 10 to 15 knots, increasing to 15 to 20 knots after midnight. Gusts up to 25 knots. Waves 2 to 3 feet. Tuesday, north winds 15 to 20 knots with gusts up to 25 knots, diminishing to 10 to 15 knots in the afternoon. Waves 2 to 3 feet. Tuesday night, east winds 5 knots. Waves 1 foot. Wednesday, southeast winds 5 knots, increasing to 5 to 10 knots in the afternoon. Waves 1 foot. Wednesday night, south winds 5 to 10 knots. Waves 1 foot. Thursday, southwest winds 5 to 10 knots. Waves 1 foot. Thursday night, south winds 5 knots, becoming north after midnight. Waves 1 foot. Friday, northeast winds 5 to 10 knots. Waves 1 to 2 feet. Friday night, east winds 5 to 10 knots. Waves 1 foot. Marine forecast, Chesapeake Bay from Little Creek, Virginia to Cape Henry, Virginia, including the Chesapeake Bay Bridge Tunnel. Small craft advisory in effect from late tonight through Tuesday morning. Today, north winds 10 knots with gusts up to 15 knots. Waves around 2 feet. Wave detail,
east 2 feet at 8 seconds and north 1 foot at 3 seconds. Tonight, north winds 10 to 15 knots, increasing to 15 to 20 knots after midnight. Gusts up to 25 knots. Waves 2 to 3 feet. Wave detail, north 2 feet at 4 seconds and east 2 feet at 8 seconds. Tuesday, north winds 15 to 20 knots with gusts up to 25 knots, diminishing to 5 to 10 knots with gusts up to 15 knots in the afternoon. Waves 2 to 3 feet. Wave detail, northeast 2 feet at 4 seconds and east 1 foot at 7 seconds. Tuesday night, northeast winds 5 knots. Waves 1 to 2 feet. Wave detail, north 1 foot at 4 seconds and east 1 foot at 7 seconds. Wednesday, southeast winds 5 to 10 knots. Waves 1 to 2 feet. Wave detail, north 1 foot at 4 seconds and east 1 foot at 8 seconds. Wednesday night, south winds 5 to 10 knots. Waves 1 to 2 feet. Wave detail, southeast 1 foot at 2 seconds and east 1 foot at 8 seconds. Thursday, southwest winds 5 to 10 knots. Waves 1 foot. Thursday night, south winds 5 knots, becoming northwest after midnight. Waves 1 to 2 feet. Friday, northeast winds 5 to 10 knots with gusts up to 15 knots. Waves around 2 feet. Friday night, east winds 5 to 10 knots. Waves 1 to 2 feet. Marine forecast, Currituck Sound. Today, north winds 10 to 15 knots, diminishing to 5 to 10 knots late. Gusts up to 20 knots. Waves 1 to 2 feet, diminishing to around 1 foot late. Tonight, north winds 5 to 10 knots with gusts up to 15 knots, increasing to 15 to 20 knots with gusts up to 25 knots. Waves around 1 foot, increasing to 2 feet. Tuesday, north winds 15 to 20 knots, becoming northeast 10 to 15 knots in the afternoon. Gusts up to 25 knots. Waves around 2 feet, diminishing to 1 to 2 feet in the afternoon. Tuesday night, northeast winds 5 to 10 knots, diminishing to 5 knots after midnight. Waves around 1 foot, diminishing to 1 foot or less and light chop after midnight. Wednesday, east winds 5 knots. Waves 1 foot or less and light chop. Wednesday night, southeast winds 5 knots, becoming southwest after midnight. Waves 1 foot or less and light chop. Thursday, southwest winds 5 knots. Waves 1 foot or less and light chop. Thursday night, south winds 5 knots, becoming northwest after midnight. Waves 1 foot or less and light chop. Friday, northeast winds 5 to 10 knots with gusts up to 15 knots. Waves around 1 foot. Friday night, northeast winds 5 knots. Waves 1 foot or less and light chop. Air quality forecast. The forecast Monday for the eastern shore is code level green, which is good, and means air quality is satisfactory and poses little or no risk. Primary pollutant will be particulate matter. The current time is 8:49 a.m. Eastern Daylight Time. The beach forecast. Today, rip current risk South Assateague and Chincoteague beaches. Moderate. Surf heights. 2 to 3 feet. Water temperature lower 70s. Weather. Cloudy until 12 p.m., then mostly sunny. Beach temperatures. In the lower 70s. Beach winds. Northwest winds 10 to 15 miles per hour. Tides, watch a break, low at 10:17 a.m. High at 5:02 p.m. Tuesday, rip current risk South Assateague and Chincoteague beaches. Low. Surf heights. 2 to 3 feet. Weather. Sunny. Beach temperatures. In the lower 60s. Beach winds. North winds 10 to 15 miles per hour. Tides, watch a break, low at 11:21 a.m. The beach forecast. Today, rip current risk Virginia Beach and Sandbridge beaches. Moderate. Surf heights. 2 to 3 feet. Water temperature lower 70s. Weather. Mostly cloudy until 5 p.m., then mostly sunny. Beach temperatures. In the lower 70s. Beach winds. North winds around 10 miles per hour. Tides, Virginia Beach, low at 9:40 a.m. High at 4:12 p.m. Tuesday, rip current risk Virginia Beach and Sandbridge beaches. Moderate. Surf heights. 2 to 4 feet. Weather.
sunny. Beach temperatures in the upper 60s. Beach winds. North winds 10 to 15 miles per hour. Tides, Virginia Beach, low at 10:48 a.m. High at 5:13 p.m. The beach forecast. Today, rip current risk Outer Banks beaches of Kerala and Karova. Moderate. Surf heights. 2 to 3 feet. Water temperature lower 70s. Weather. Cloudy until 3 p.m., then partly sunny. Beach temperatures. In the lower 70s. Beach winds. North winds around 15 miles per hour. Tides, duck, low at 9:24 a.m. High at 3:57 p.m. Tuesday, rip current risk Outer Banks beaches of Kerala and Karova. Moderate. Surf heights. 2 to 4 feet. Weather. Sunny. Beach temperatures. In the upper 60s. Beach winds. North winds around 15 miles per hour. Tides, duck, low at 10:32 a.m. High at 4:58 p.m. Eastern Daylight Time. The Norfolk, Virginia Climate Summary for yesterday, October 4, 2026. Yesterday's high temperature was 72 degrees and the low 67 degrees. 0.61 inches of precipitation fell yesterday, which brings the monthly total to 0.67 inches. This is 0.12 inches above the normal amount of 0.55 inches for October. The total precipitation for the year now stands at 29.67 inches, which is 9.82 inches below normal. There were no heating degree days yesterday. This leaves the monthly total at zero. The yearly total since July 1st is 2. There were 5 cooling degree days yesterday. This brings the monthly total to 38. The yearly total since January 1st is 2058. The normal high temperature for today is 76 degrees, and the normal low is 60. The record high for today is 93, which occurred in 1941, and the record low is 40, which occurred in 1974. Sunrise today is at 7:04 a.m. and sunset is at 6:42 p.m. The Tropical Weather Outlook. For the North Atlantic, Caribbean Sea and the Gulf of America, southwestern Gulf of America, a trough of low pressure in the southwestern Gulf of America is producing disorganized showers and thunderstorms. Although environmental conditions appear to be marginally conducive, gradual development is becoming more likely, and a tropical depression is likely to form during the middle or latter portion of the week. This system is expected to drift eastward over the next few days, before it turns northward. Formation chance through 48 hours, low, 30%. Formation chance through 7 days, high, 70%. Offshore waters forecast Baltimore Canyon to Cape Charles Light, to 100 nautical miles. Today, southwest winds 15 to 25 knots, becoming north to northwest 10 to 20 knots. Seas 4 to 7 feet. Scattered showers and thunderstorms. Chance of rain. Tonight, north winds 10 to 20 knots. Seas 4 to 7 feet. Tuesday, north winds 10 to 20 knots, becoming north to northeast 10 to 15 knots. Seas 4 to 7 feet. Tuesday night, north to northeast winds 5 to 15 knots, becoming northeast 10 to 20 knots. Seas 3 to 6 feet. Wednesday, east to northeast winds 10 to 20 knots, becoming east 5 to 15 knots. Seas 3 to 5 feet. Wednesday night, east winds 5 to 15 knots, becoming variable. Seas 3 to 5 feet. Thursday, variable winds less than 10 knots, increasing to 5 to 15 knots. Seas 3 to 4 feet. Thursday night, west winds 5 to 15 knots, becoming north to northeast. Seas 3 to 4 feet. Friday, north to northeast winds 5 to 15 knots. Seas 3 to 4 feet. Friday night, north to northeast winds 5 to 15 knots, increasing to 10 to 20 knots. Seas 3 to 4 feet. Hazardous weather information. Now here is the hazardous weather outlook for southeast Maryland, northeast North Carolina, central Virginia, east central Virginia, eastern Virginia, north central Virginia, south central Virginia, and southeast Virginia. Today and tonight. No hazardous weather is expected at this time. And now the extended outlook for the period Tuesday through Sunday. No hazardous weather is expected at this time. The key weather messages for the next 7 days. Seasonable temperatures and dry this week. Moisture does not return until late this weekend into early next week.
Now the official National Weather Service forecast. Today, cloudy this morning, then becoming partly sunny. Highs in the mid-70s. North winds 5 to 10 miles per hour. Tonight, clear. Lows in the upper 50s. North winds 10 to 15 miles per hour. Tuesday, sunny. Highs in the upper 60s. Northeast winds 10 to 15 miles per hour. Tuesday night, clear. Lows in the lower 50s. East winds around 5 miles per hour. Wednesday, sunny. Highs in the lower 70s. Southeast winds around 5 miles per hour. Wednesday night, mostly clear. Lows in the upper 50s. Thursday, mostly sunny. Highs around 80. Thursday night, mostly clear. Lows in the lower 60s. Friday, mostly sunny. Highs in the mid-70s. Friday night, partly cloudy. Lows in the lower 60s. Saturday, partly sunny. Highs in the lower 70s. Saturday night, mostly cloudy. Lows in the lower 60s. Sunday, mostly cloudy. A chance of showers in the afternoon. Highs in the lower 70s. Chance of rain 30%. Here are the marine and buoy reports for 8 a.m. across the lower Chesapeake Bay and coastal waters. All wave and swell heights are in feet. Wave and swell periods are in seconds. Potomac River buoy, air temperature was 62. The wind was northwest at 10 knots. Cove Point, air temperature was 60. The wind was west at 8 knots. Piney Point, winds were north, 5 knots. Bishop's Head, air temperature was 61. The wind was northwest at 4 knots. Lewisetta, air temperature was 62. Water temperature 69. The wind was northwest at 5 knots. Stingray Point buoy, air temperature was 63. Rappahannock Light, winds were north, 12 knots. Yorktown Coast Guard Station, air temperature was 64. Water temperature 71. The wind was northwest at 7 knots. Crypto Peak, water temperature 71. The wind was northeast at 3 knots. Dominion Terminal Newport News, air temperature was 65. The wind was north at 5 knots. South Craney Island, air temperature was 66. The wind was north at 6 knots. Cape Henry, air temperature was 65. The wind was northeast at 13 knots. Brandywine Chill Lake, Delaware, winds were northwest, 9 knots. Air temperature 61. Fenwick Island buoy, winds were northwest, 12 knots. Air temperature 63. Buoy off Virginia Beach 64 nautical miles. Water temperature 68. Buoy just east of Cape Henry. Water temperature 71. Wave heights 4. Wave period 7. Duck Cove here, air temperature was 67. The wind was north at 14 knots. Diamond Shoal buoy, air temperature was 71. Wave height 4 feet. Wave period 5. The wind was north at 17 knots, gusting to 21. Marine forecast, Fenwick Island, Delaware to Carrick Beach Light, North Carolina out 20 nautical miles, including the Virginia portion of Chesapeake Bay and Carrick Sound. Synopsis for Fenwick Island, Delaware to Carrick Beach Light, North Carolina out 60 nautical miles, including Virginia portion of the Chesapeake Bay, Carrick Sound and portions of the James, York, and Rappahannock Rivers. A cold front tracks well offshore of the area this morning, with lingering high pressure near the area. A stronger cold front crosses the mid-Atlantic coast tonight. High pressure builds in from the northwest Tuesday and settles over the region through the middle of the week. Marine forecast, Chesapeake Bay from New Point Comfort to Little Creek, Virginia. Small craft advisory in effect from late tonight through Tuesday morning. Today, north winds 10 to 15 knots, diminishing to 5 to 10 knots late this morning and afternoon. Waves 1 to 2 feet. Tonight, north winds 10 to 15 knots, increasing to 15 to 20 knots after midnight. Gusts up to 25 knots. Waves 2 to 3 feet. Tuesday, north winds 15 to 20 knots with gusts up to 25 knots, diminishing to 10 to 15 knots in the afternoon. Waves 2 to 3 feet. Tuesday night, east winds 5 knots. Waves 1 foot. Wednesday, southeast winds 5 knots, increasing to 5 to 10 knots in the afternoon. Waves 1 foot. Wednesday night, south winds 5 to 10 knots. Waves 1 foot. Thursday,
southwest winds 5 to 10 knots. Waves 1 foot. Thursday night, south winds 5 knots, becoming north after midnight. Waves 1 foot. Friday, northeast winds 5 to 10 knots. Waves 1 to 2 feet. Friday night, east winds 5 to 10 knots. Waves 1 foot. Marine forecast, Chesapeake Bay from Little Creek, Virginia to Cape Henry, Virginia, including the Chesapeake Bay Bridge Tunnel. Small craft advisory in effect from late tonight through Tuesday morning. Today, north winds 10 knots with gusts up to 15 knots. Waves around 2 feet. Wave detail, east 2 feet at 8 seconds and north 1 foot at 3 seconds. Tonight, north winds 10 to 15 knots, increasing to 15 to 20 knots after midnight. Gusts up to 25 knots. Waves 2 to 3 feet. Wave detail, north 2 feet at 4 seconds and east 2 feet at 8 seconds. Tuesday, north winds 15 to 20 knots with gusts up to 25 knots, diminishing to 5 to 10 knots with gusts up to 15 knots in the afternoon. Waves 2 to 3 feet. Wave detail, northeast 2 feet at 4 seconds and east 1 foot at 7 seconds. Tuesday night, northeast winds 5 knots. Waves 1 to 2 feet. Wave detail, north 1 foot at 4 seconds and east 1 foot at 7 seconds. Wednesday, southeast winds 5 to 10 knots. Waves 1 to 2 feet. Wave detail, north 1 foot at 4 seconds and east 1 foot at 8 seconds. Wednesday night, south winds 5 to 10 knots. Waves 1 to 2 feet. Wave detail, southeast 1 foot at 2 seconds and east 1 foot at 8 seconds. Thursday, southwest winds 5 to 10 knots. Waves 1 foot. Thursday night, south winds 5 knots, becoming northwest after midnight. Waves 1 to 2 feet. Friday, northeast winds 5 to 10 knots with gusts up to 15 knots. Waves around 2 feet. Friday night, east winds 5 to 10 knots. Waves 1 to 2 feet. Marine forecast, Caribbean Sound. Today, north winds 10 to 15 knots, diminishing to 5 to 10 knots late. Gusts up to 20 knots. Waves 1 to 2 feet, diminishing to around 1 foot late. Tonight, north winds 5 to 10 knots with gusts up to 15 knots, increasing to 15 to 20 knots with gusts up to 25 knots. Waves around 1 foot, increasing to 2 feet. Tuesday, north winds 15 to 20 knots, becoming northeast 10 to 15 knots in the afternoon. Gusts up to 25 knots. Waves around 2 feet, diminishing to 1 to 2 feet in the afternoon. Tuesday night, northeast winds 5 to 10 knots, diminishing to 5 knots after midnight. Waves around 1 foot, diminishing to 1 foot or less and light chop after midnight. Wednesday, east winds 5 knots. Waves 1 foot or less and light chop. Wednesday night, southeast winds 5 knots, becoming southwest after midnight. Waves 1 foot or less and light chop. Thursday, southwest winds 5 knots. Waves 1 foot or less and light chop. Thursday night, south winds 5 knots, becoming northwest after midnight. Waves 1 foot or less and light chop. Friday, northeast winds 5 to 10 knots with gusts up to 15 knots. Waves around 1 foot. Friday night, northeast winds 5 knots. Waves 1 foot or less and light chop. Air quality forecast. The forecast Monday for the eastern shore is code level green, which is good, and means air quality is satisfactory and poses little or no risk. Primary pollutant will be particulate matter. This is NOAA's National Weather Service All Hazards Weather Radio, KHP 37, broadcasting from Wakefield, Virginia, transmitting from Driver, Virginia on a frequency of 162.550 MHz. The following information is for Hampton Roads in northeast North Carolina, the southern part of the Chesapeake Bay and adjacent coastal waters. The current time is 9:05 a.m. Eastern Daylight Time. The beach forecast. Today, rip current risk South Assateague and Chincoteague beaches. Moderate. Surf heights. 2 to 3 feet. Water temperature lower 70s. Weather. Cloudy until 12 p.m., then mostly sunny. Beach temperatures. In the lower 70s. Beach winds. Northwest winds 10 to 15 miles per hour. Tides, Wachabrig, low at 10:17 a.m. High 5:02 p.m.
Tuesday, rip current risk south Assateague and Chincoteague beaches. Low. Surf heights. 2 to 3 feet. Weather. Sunny. Beach temperatures. In the lower 60s. Beach winds. North winds 10 to 15 miles per hour. Tides, watch a break, low at 11:21 a.m. The beach forecast. Today, rip current risk Virginia Beach and Sandbridge beaches. Moderate. Surf heights. 2 to 3 feet. Water temperature lower 70s. Weather. Mostly cloudy until 5 p.m., then mostly sunny. Beach temperatures. In the lower 70s. Beach winds. North winds around 10 miles per hour. Tides, Virginia Beach, low at 9:40 a.m. High at 4:12 p.m. Tuesday, rip current risk Virginia Beach and Sandbridge beaches. Moderate. Surf heights. 2 to 4 feet. Weather. Sunny. Beach temperatures. In the upper 60s. Beach winds. North winds 10 to 15 miles per hour. Tides, Virginia Beach, low at 10:48 a.m. High at 5:13 p.m. The beach forecast. Today, rip current risk Outer Banks beaches of Kerala and Corova. Moderate. Surf heights. 2 to 3 feet. Water temperature lower 70s. Weather. Cloudy until 3 p.m., then partly sunny. Beach temperatures. In the lower 70s. Beach winds. North winds around 15 miles per hour. Tides, duck, low at 9:24 a.m. High at 3:57 p.m. Tuesday, rip current risk Outer Banks beaches of Kerala and Corova. Moderate. Surf heights. 2 to 4 feet. Weather. Sunny. Beach temperatures. In the upper 60s. Beach winds. North winds around 15 miles per hour. Tides, duck, low at 10:32 a.m. High at 4:58 p.m. Eastern Daylight Time. The Tropical Weather Outlook. For the North Atlantic, Caribbean Sea and the Gulf of America, southwestern Gulf of America, a trough of low pressure in the southwestern Gulf of America is producing disorganized showers and thunderstorms. Although environmental conditions appear to be marginally conducive, gradual development is becoming more likely, and a tropical depression is likely to form during the middle or latter portion of the week. This system is expected to drift eastward over the next few days, before it turns northward. Formation chance through 48 hours, low, 30%. Formation chance through 7 days, high, 70%. Offshore waters forecast Baltimore Canyon to Cape Charles Light, to 100 nautical miles. Today, southwest winds 15 to 25 knots, becoming north to northwest 10 to 20 knots. Seas 4 to 7 feet. Scattered showers and thunderstorms. Chance of rain. Tonight, north winds 10 to 20 knots. Seas 4 to 7 feet. Tuesday, north winds 10 to 20 knots, becoming north to northeast 10 to 15 knots. Seas 4 to 7 feet. Tuesday night, north to northeast winds 5 to 15 knots, becoming northeast 10 to 20 knots. Seas 3 to 6 feet. Wednesday, east to northeast winds 10 to 20 knots, becoming east 5 to 15 knots. Seas 3 to 5 feet. Wednesday night, east winds 5 to 15 knots, becoming variable. Seas 3 to 5 feet. Thursday, variable winds less than 10 knots, increasing to 5 to 15 knots. Seas 3 to 4 feet. Thursday night, west winds 5 to 15 knots, becoming north to northeast. Seas 3 to 4 feet. Friday, north to northeast winds 5 to 15 knots. Seas 3 to 4 feet. Friday night, north to northeast winds 5 to 15 knots, increasing to 10 to 20 knots. Seas 3 to 4 feet. Hazardous weather information. Now here is the hazardous weather outlook for southeast Maryland, northeast North Carolina, central Virginia, east central Virginia, eastern Virginia, north central Virginia, south central Virginia, and southeast Virginia. Today and tonight. No hazardous weather is expected at this time. And now the extended outlook for the period Tuesday through Sunday. No hazardous weather is expected at this time. The key weather messages for the next 7 days. Seasonable temperatures and dry this week. Moisture does not return until late this weekend into early next week.
Now the official National Weather Service forecast. Today, cloudy this morning, then becoming partly sunny. Highs in the mid-70s. North winds 5 to 10 miles per hour. Tonight, clear. Lows in the upper 50s. North winds 10 to 15 miles per hour. Tuesday, sunny. Highs in the upper 60s. Northeast winds 10 to 15 miles per hour. Tuesday night, clear. Lows in the lower 50s. East winds around 5 miles per hour. Wednesday, sunny. Highs in the lower 70s. Southeast winds around 5 miles per hour. Wednesday night, mostly clear. Lows in the upper 50s. Thursday, mostly sunny. Highs around 80. Thursday night, mostly clear. Lows in the lower 60s. Friday, mostly sunny. Highs in the mid-70s. Friday night, partly cloudy. Lows in the lower 60s. Saturday, partly sunny. Highs in the lower 70s. Saturday night, mostly cloudy. Lows in the lower 60s. Sunday, mostly cloudy. A chance of showers in the afternoon. Highs in the lower 70s. Chance of rain 30%. Here are the marine and buoy reports for 8 a.m. across the lower Chesapeake Bay and coastal waters. All wave and swell heights are in feet. Wave and swell periods are in seconds. Potomac River buoy, air temperature was 62. The wind was northwest at 10 knots. Cove Point, air temperature was 60. The wind was west at 8 knots. Piney Point, winds were north, 5 knots. Bishop's Head, air temperature was 61. The wind was northwest at 4 knots. Lewisetta, air temperature was 62. Water temperature 69. The wind was northwest at 5 knots. Stingray Point buoy, air temperature was 63. Rappahannock Light, winds were north, 12 knots. Yorktown Coast Guard Station, air temperature was 64. Water temperature 71. The wind was northwest at 7 knots. Crypto Peak, water temperature 71. The wind was northeast at 3 knots. Dominion Terminal Newport News, air temperature was 65. The wind was north at 5 knots. South Craney Island, air temperature was 66. The wind was north at 6 knots. Cape Henry, air temperature was 65. The wind was northeast at 13 knots. Brandywine Chill Lake, Delaware, winds were northwest, 9 knots. Air temperature 61. Fenwick Island buoy, winds were northwest, 12 knots. Air temperature 63. Buoy off Virginia Beach 64 nautical miles. Water temperature 68. Buoy just east of Cape Henry. Water temperature 71. Wave heights 4. Wave period 7. Duck Cove here, air temperature was 67. The wind was north at 14 knots. Diamond Shoal buoy, air temperature was 71. Wave height 4 feet. Wave period 5. The wind was north at 17 knots, gusting to 21. Here are the marine and buoy reports for 9 a.m. across the lower Chesapeake Bay and coastal waters. All wave and swell heights are in feet. Wave and swell periods are in seconds. Potomac River buoy, air temperature was 63. The wind was northwest at 10 knots. Cove Point, air temperature was 60. The wind was west at 8 knots. Piney Point, winds were northwest, 9 knots. Bishop's Head, air temperature was 62. The wind was north at 3 knots. Lewisetta, air temperature was 62. Water temperature 69. The wind was west at 6 knots. Stingray Point buoy, air temperature was 62. Rappahannock Light, winds were north, 11 knots. Yorktown Coast Guard Station, air temperature was 64. Water temperature 71. The wind was northwest at 7 knots. Crypto Peak, water temperature 71. The wind was northeast at 4 knots. Dominion Terminal Newport News, air temperature was 65. The wind was north at 8 knots. South Craney Island, air temperature was 65. The wind was north at 5 knots. Cape Henry, air temperature was 65. The wind was north at 12 knots. Brandywine Chill Lake, Delaware, winds were northwest, 10 knots. Air temperature 61. Fenwick Island buoy, winds were northwest, 16 knots. Air temperature 62.
Buoy off Virginia Beach, 64 nautical miles. Water temperature 68. Wave heights 5. Wave period 7. Buoy just east of Cape Henry. Water temperature 71. Wave heights 4. Wave period 6. Duck Cove here, air temperature was 67. The wind was north at 10 knots. Diamond Shoals buoy, air temperature was 71. Wave height 4 feet. Wave period 5. The wind was north at 17, knots gusting to 21. Marine forecast, Fenwick Island, Delaware to Caribbean Beach Light, North Carolina out 20 nautical miles, including the Virginia portion of Chesapeake Bay and Caribbean Sound. Synopsis for Fenwick Island, Delaware to Caribbean Beach Light, North Carolina out 60 nautical miles, including Virginia portion of the Chesapeake Bay, Caribbean Sound and portions of the James, York, and Rappahannock Rivers. A cold front tracks well offshore of the area this morning, with lingering high pressure near the area. A stronger cold front crosses the mid-Atlantic coast tonight. High pressure built in from the northwest Tuesday and settles over the region through the middle of the week. Marine forecast, Chesapeake Bay from New Point Comfort to Little Creek, Virginia. Small craft advisory in effect from late tonight through Tuesday morning. Today, north winds 10 to 15 knots, diminishing to 5 to 10 knots late this morning and afternoon. Waves 1 to 2 feet. Tonight, north winds 10 to 15 knots, increasing to 15 to 20 knots after midnight. Gusts up to 25 knots. Waves 2 to 3 feet. Tuesday, north winds 15 to 20 knots with gusts up to 25 knots, diminishing to 10 to 15 knots in the afternoon. Waves 2 to 3 feet. Tuesday night, east winds 5 knots. Waves 1 foot. Wednesday, southeast winds 5 knots, increasing to 5 to 10 knots in the afternoon. Waves 1 foot. Wednesday night, south winds 5 to 10 knots. Waves 1 foot. Thursday, southwest winds 5 to 10 knots. Waves 1 foot. Thursday night, south winds 5 knots, becoming north after midnight. Waves 1 foot. Friday, northeast winds 5 to 10 knots. Waves 1 to 2 feet. Friday night, east winds 5 to 10 knots. Waves 1 foot. Marine forecast, Chesapeake Bay from Little Creek, Virginia to Cape Henry, Virginia, including the Chesapeake Bay Bridge Tunnel. Small craft advisory in effect from late tonight through Tuesday morning. Today, north winds 10 knots with gusts up to 15 knots. Waves around 2 feet. Wave detail, east 2 feet at 8 seconds and north 1 foot at 3 seconds. Tonight, north winds 10 to 15 knots, increasing to 15 to 20 knots after midnight. Gusts up to 25 knots. Waves 2 to 3 feet. Wave detail, north 2 feet at 4 seconds and east 2 feet at 8 seconds. Tuesday, north winds 15 to 20 knots with gusts up to 25 knots, diminishing to 5 to 10 knots with gusts up to 15 knots in the afternoon. Waves 2 to 3 feet. Wave detail, northeast 2 feet at 4 seconds and east 1 foot at 7 seconds. Tuesday night, northeast winds 5 knots. Waves 1 to 2 feet. Wave detail, north 1 foot at 4 seconds and east 1 foot at 7 seconds. Wednesday, southeast winds 5 to 10 knots. Waves 1 to 2 feet. Wave detail, north 1 foot at 4 seconds and east 1 foot at 8 seconds. Wednesday night, south winds 5 to 10 knots. Waves 1 to 2 feet. Wave detail, southeast 1 foot at 2 seconds and east 1 foot at 8 seconds. Thursday, southwest winds 5 to 10 knots. Waves 1 foot. Thursday night, south winds 5 knots, becoming northwest after midnight. Waves 1 to 2 feet. Friday, northeast winds 5 to 10 knots with gusts up to 15 knots. Waves around 2 feet. Friday night, east winds 5 to 10 knots. Waves 1 to 2 feet. Marine forecast, Caribbean Sound. Today, north winds 10 to 15 knots, diminishing to 5 to 10 knots late. Gusts up to 20 knots. Waves 1 to 2 feet, diminishing to around 1 foot late. Tonight, north winds 5 to 10 knots with gusts up to 15 knots, increasing to 15 to 20 knots with gusts up to 25 knots. Waves around 1 foot, increasing to 2 feet. Tuesday, north winds 15 to 20 knots, becoming northeast 10 to 15 knots in the afternoon. Gusts up to 25 knots.
Waves around 2 feet, diminishing to 1 to 2 feet on the afternoon. Tuesday night, northeast winds 5 to 10 knots, diminishing to 5 knots after midnight. Waves around 1 foot, diminishing to 1 foot or less and light chop after midnight. Wednesday, east winds 5 knots. Waves 1 foot or less and light chop. Wednesday night, southeast winds 5 knots, becoming southwest after midnight. Waves 1 foot or less and light chop. Thursday, southwest wind 5 knots. Waves 1 foot or less and light chop. Thursday night, south winds 5 knots, becoming northwest after midnight. Waves 1 foot or less and light chop. Friday, northeast winds 5 to 10 knots with gusts up to 15 knots. Waves around 1 foot. Friday night, northeast winds 5 knots. Waves 1 foot or less and light chop. Air quality forecast. The forecast Monday for the Eastern Shore is code level green, which is good, and means air quality is satisfactory and poses little or no risk. Primary pollutant will be particulate matter. The current time is 9:22 a.m. Eastern Daylight Time. The beach forecast. Today, rip current risk South Assateague and Chincoteague beaches. Moderate. Surf heights. 2 to 3 feet. Water temperature lower 70s. Weather. Cloudy until 12 p.m., then mostly sunny. Beach temperatures. In the lower 70s. Beach winds. Northwest winds 10 to 15 miles per hour. Tides. Watch a break. Low at 10:17 a.m. High at 5:02 p.m. Tuesday, rip current risk South Assateague and Chincoteague beaches. Low. Surf heights. 2 to 3 feet. Weather. Sunny. Beach temperatures. In the lower 60s. Beach winds. North winds 10 to 15 miles per hour. Tides. Watch a break. Low at 11:21 a.m. The beach forecast. Today, rip current risk Virginia Beach and Sandbridge beaches. Moderate. Surf heights. 2 to 3 feet. Water temperature lower 70s. Weather. Mostly cloudy until 5 p.m., then mostly sunny. Beach temperatures. In the lower 70s. Beach winds. North winds around 10 miles per hour. Tides. Virginia Beach. Low at 9:40 a.m. High at 4:12 p.m. Tuesday. Rip current risk Virginia Beach and Sandbridge beaches. Moderate. Surf heights. 2 to 4 feet. Weather. Sunny. Beach temperatures. In the upper 60s. Beach winds. North winds 10 to 15 miles per hour. Tides. Virginia Beach. Low at 10:48 a.m. High at 5:13 p.m. The beach forecast. Today, rip current risk Outer Banks beaches of Kerala and Corova. Moderate. Surf heights. 2 to 3 feet. Water temperature lower 70s. Weather. Cloudy until 3 p.m., then partly sunny. Beach temperatures. In the lower 70s. Beach winds. North winds around 15 miles per hour. Tides. Duck. Low at 9:24 a.m. High at 3:57 p.m. Tuesday. Rip current risk Outer Banks beaches of Kerala and Corova. Moderate. Surf heights. 2 to 4 feet. Weather. Sunny. Beach temperatures. In the upper 60s. Beach winds. North winds around 15 miles per hour. Tides. Duck. Low at 10:32 a.m. High at 4:58 p.m. Eastern Daylight Time. The Tropical Weather Outlook. For the North Atlantic, Caribbean Sea and the Gulf of America, southwestern Gulf of America, a trough of low pressure in the southwestern Gulf of America is producing disorganized showers and thunderstorms. Although environmental conditions appear to be marginally conducive, gradual development is becoming more likely, and a tropical depression is likely to form during the middle or latter portion of the week. This system is expected to drift eastward over the next few days, before it turns northward. Formation chance through 48 hours, low, 30%. Formation chance through 7 days, high, 70%. Offshore waters forecast Baltimore Canyon to Cape Charles Light, to 100 nautical miles. Today, southwest winds 15 to 25 knots, becoming north to northwest 10 to 20 knots. Seas 4 to 7 feet. Scattered showers and thunderstorms.
chance of rain. Tonight, north winds 10 to 20 knots. Seas 4 to 7 feet. Tuesday, north winds 10 to 20 knots, becoming

Friday night, north to northeast winds 5 to 15 knots, increasing to 10 to 20 knots. Seas 3 to 4 feet. Hazardous weather information. Now here is the hazardous weather outlook for southeast Maryland, northeast North Carolina, central Virginia, east central Virginia, eastern Virginia, north central Virginia, south central Virginia, and southeast Virginia. Today and tonight. No hazardous weather is expected at this time. And now the extended outlook for the period Tuesday through Sunday. No hazardous weather is expected at this time. The key weather messages for the next 7 days. Seasonable temperatures and dry this week. Moisture does not return until late this weekend into early next week. Now the official National Weather Service forecast. Today, cloudy this morning, then becoming partly sunny. Highs in the mid-70s. North winds 5 to 10 miles per hour. Tonight, clear. Lows in the upper 50s. North winds 10 to 15 miles per hour. Tuesday, sunny. Highs in the upper 60s. Northeast winds 10 to 15 miles per hour. Tuesday night, clear. Lows in the lower 50s. East winds around 5 miles per hour. Wednesday, sunny. Highs in the lower 70s. Southeast winds around 5 miles per hour. Wednesday night, mostly clear. Lows in the upper 50s. Thursday, mostly sunny. Highs around 80. Thursday night, mostly clear. Lows in the lower 60s. Friday, mostly sunny. Highs in the mid-70s. Friday night, partly cloudy. Lows in the lower 60s. Saturday, partly sunny. Highs in the lower 70s. Saturday night, mostly cloudy. Lows in the lower 60s. Sunday, mostly cloudy. A chance of showers in the afternoon. Highs in the lower 70s. Chance of rain 30%. Here are the marine and buoy reports for 9 a.m. across the lower Chesapeake Bay and coastal waters. All wave and swell heights are in feet. Wave and swell periods are in seconds. Potomac River buoy, air temperature was 63. The wind was northwest at 10 knots. Cove Point, air temperature was 60. The wind was west at 8 knots. Piney Point, winds were northwest, 9 knots. Bishop's Head, air temperature was 62. The wind was north at 3 knots. Lewisetta, air temperature was 62. Water temperature 69. The wind was west at 6 knots. Stingray Point buoy, air temperature was 62. Rappahannock Light, winds were north, 11 knots. Yorktown Coast Guard Station, air temperature was 64. Water temperature 71. The wind was northwest at 7 knots. Crypto Peak, water temperature 71. The wind was northeast at 4 knots. Dominion Terminal Newport News, air temperature was 65. The wind was north at 8 knots. South Craney Island, air temperature was 65. The wind was north at 5 knots. Cape Henry, air temperature was 65. The wind was north at 12 knots. Brandywine Chill Lake, Delaware, winds were northwest, 10 knots. Air temperature 61. Fenwick Island buoy, winds were northwest, 16 knots. Air temperature 62. Buoy off Virginia Beach 64 nautical miles. Water temperature 68. Wave heights 5. Wave period 7. Buoy just east of Cape Henry. Water temperature 71. Wave heights 4. Wave period 6. Duck Cove Pier, air temperature was 67. The wind was north at 10 knots. Diamond Shoals buoy, air temperature was 71. Wave height 4 feet. Wave period 5. The wind was north at 17, not gusting to 21. Marine forecast, Fenwick Island, Delaware to Carrick Beach Light, North Carolina out 20 nautical miles, including the Virginia portion of Chesapeake Bay and Carrick Sound. Synopsis for Fenwick Island, Delaware to Carrick Beach Light, North Carolina out 60 nautical miles, including Virginia portion of the Chesapeake Bay, Carrick Sound and portions of the James, York, and Rappahannock Rivers. A cold front tracks well offshore of the area this morning, with lingering high pressure near the area. A stronger cold front crosses the mid-Atlantic coast tonight. High pressure builds in from the northwest Tuesday and settles over the region through the middle of the week. Marine forecast, Chesapeake Bay from New Point Comfort to Little Creek, Virginia. Small craft advisory in effect from late tonight through Tuesday morning.

Today, north winds 10 to 15 knots, diminishing to 5 to 10 knots late this morning and afternoon. Waves 1 to 2 feet. Tonight, north winds 10 to 15 knots, increasing to 15 to 20 knots after midnight. Gusts up to 25 knots. Waves 2 to 3 feet. Tuesday, north winds 15 to 20 knots with gusts up to 25 knots, diminishing to 10 to 15 knots in the afternoon. Waves 2 to 3 feet. Tuesday night, east winds 5 knots. Waves 1 foot. Wednesday, southeast winds 5 knots, increasing to 5 to 10 knots in the afternoon. Waves 1 foot. Wednesday night, south winds 5 to 10 knots. Waves 1 foot. Thursday, southwest winds 5 to 10 knots. Waves 1 foot. Thursday night, south winds 5 knots, becoming north after midnight. Waves 1 foot. Friday, northeast winds 5 to 10 knots. Waves 1 to 2 feet. Friday night, east winds 5 to 10 knots. Waves 1 foot. Marine forecast, Chesapeake Bay from Little Creek, Virginia to Cape Henry, Virginia, including the Chesapeake Bay Bridge Tunnel. Small craft advisory in effect from late tonight through Tuesday morning. Today, North Virginia to Cape Henry, Virginia, including the Chesapeake Bay Bridge Tunnel. Small craft advisory in effect from late tonight through Tuesday morning. Today, north winds 10 knots with gusts up to 15 knots. Waves around 2 feet. Wave detail, east 2 feet at 8 seconds and north 1 foot at 3 seconds. Tonight, north winds 10 to 15 knots, increasing to 15 to 20 knots after midnight. Gusts up to 25 knots. Waves 2 to 3 feet. Wave detail, north 2 feet at 4 seconds and east 2 feet at 8 seconds. Tuesday, north winds 15 to 20 knots with gusts up to 25 knots, diminishing to 5 to 10 knots with gusts up to 15 knots in the afternoon. Waves 2 to 3 feet. Wave detail, northeast 2 feet at 4 seconds and east 1 foot at 7 seconds. Tuesday night, northeast winds 5 knots. Waves 1 to 2 feet. Wave detail, north 1 foot at 4 seconds and east 1 foot at 7 seconds. Wednesday, southeast winds 5 to 10 knots. Waves 1 to 2 feet. Wave detail, north 1 foot at 4 seconds and east 1 foot at 8 seconds. Wednesday night, south winds 5 to 10 knots. Waves 1 to 2 feet. Wave detail, southeast 1 foot at 2 seconds and east 1 foot at 8 seconds. Thursday, southwest winds 5 to 10 knots. Waves 1 foot. Thursday night, south winds 5 knots, becoming northwest after midnight. Waves 1 to 2 feet. Friday, northeast winds 5 to 10 knots with gusts up to 15 knots. Waves around 2 feet. Friday night, east winds 5 to 10 knots. Waves 1 to 2 feet. Marine forecast, Currituck Sound. Today, north winds 10 to 15 knots, diminishing to 5 to 10 knots late. Gusts up to 20 knots. Waves 1 to 2 feet, diminishing to around 1 foot late. Tonight, north winds 5 to 10 knots with gusts up to 15 knots, increasing to 15 to 20 knots with gusts up to 25 knots. Waves around 1 foot, increasing to 2 feet. Tuesday, north winds 15 to 20 knots, becoming northeast 10 to 15 knots in the afternoon. Gusts up to 25 knots. Waves around 2 feet, diminishing to 1 to 2 feet in the afternoon. Tuesday night, northeast winds 5 to 10 knots, diminishing to 5 knots after midnight. Waves around 1 foot, diminishing to 1 foot or less and light chop after midnight. Wednesday, east winds 5 knots. Waves 1 foot or less and light chop. Wednesday night, southeast winds 5 knots, becoming southwest after midnight. Waves 1 foot or less and light chop. Thursday, southwest winds 5 knots. Waves 1 foot or less and light chop. Thursday night, south winds 5 knots, becoming northwest after midnight. Waves 1 foot or less and light chop. Friday, northeast winds 5 to 10 knots with gusts up to 15 knots. Waves around 1 foot. Friday night, northeast winds 5 knots. Waves 1 foot or less and light chop. This is NOAA's National Weather Service All Hazards Weather Radio, KHP 37, broadcasting from Wakefield, Virginia, transmitting from Driver, Virginia on a frequency of 162.550 MHz. The following information is for Hampton Roads and Northeast North Carolina, the southern part of

Chesapeake Bay and adjacent coastal waters. Air quality forecast. The forecast Monday for the Eastern Shore is code level green, which is good, and means air quality is satisfactory and poses little or no risk. Primary pollutant will be particulate matter. The current time is 9:37 a.m. Eastern Daylight Time. The beach forecast. Today, rip current risk South Assateague and Chincoteague beaches. Moderate. Surf heights. 2 to 3 feet. Water temperature lower 70s. Weather. Cloudy until 12 p.m., then mostly sunny. Beach temperatures. In the lower 70s. Beach winds. Northwest winds 10 to 15 miles per hour. Tides, Wachabrig, low at 10:17 a.m. High at 5:02 p.m. Tuesday, rip current risk South Assateague and Chincoteague beaches. Low. Surf heights. 2 to 3 feet. Weather. Sunny. Beach temperatures. In the lower 60s. Beach winds. North winds 10 to 15 miles per hour. Tides, Wachabrig, low at 11:21 a.m. The beach forecast. Today, rip current risk Virginia Beach and Sandbridge beaches. Moderate. Surf heights. 2 to 3 feet. Water temperature lower 70s. Weather. Mostly cloudy until 5 p.m., then mostly sunny. Beach temperatures. In the lower 70s. Beach winds. North winds around 10 miles per hour. Tides, Virginia Beach, low at 9:40 a.m. High at 4:12 p.m. Tuesday, rip current risk Virginia Beach and Sandbridge beaches. Moderate. Surf heights. 2 to 4 feet. Weather. Sunny. Beach temperatures. In the upper 60s. Beach winds. North winds 10 to 15 miles per hour. Tides, Virginia Beach, low at 10:48 a.m. High at 5:13 p.m. The beach forecast. Today, rip current risk Outer Banks beaches of Kerala and Karova. Moderate. Surf heights. 2 to 3 feet. Water temperature lower 70s. Weather. Cloudy until 3 p.m., then partly sunny. Beach temperatures. In the lower 70s. Beach winds. North winds around 15 miles per hour. Tides, duck, low at 9:24 a.m. High at 3:57 p.m. Tuesday, rip current risk Outer Banks beaches of Kerala and Karova. Moderate. Surf heights. 2 to 4 feet. Weather. Sunny. Beach temperatures. In the upper 60s. Beach winds. North winds around 15 miles per hour. Tides, duck, low at 10:32 a.m. High at 4:58 p.m. Eastern Daylight Time. The Tropical Weather Outlook. For the North Atlantic, Caribbean Sea and the Gulf of America, southwestern Gulf of America, a trough of low pressure in the southwestern Gulf of America is producing disorganized showers and thunderstorms. Although environmental conditions appear to be marginally conducive, gradual development is becoming more likely, and a tropical depression is likely to form during the middle or latter portion of the week. This system is expected to drift eastward over the next few days, before it turns northward. Formation chance through 48 hours, low, 30%. Formation chance through 7 days, high, 70%. Offshore waters forecast Baltimore Canyon to Cape Charles Light, to 100 nautical miles. Today, southwest winds 15 to 25 knots, becoming north to northwest 10 to 20 knots. Seas 4 to 7 feet. Scattered showers and thunderstorms. Chance of rain. Tonight, north winds 10 to 20 knots. Seas 4 to 7 feet. Tuesday, north winds 10 to 20 knots, becoming north to northeast 10 to 15 knots. Seas 4 to 7 feet. Tuesday night, north to northeast winds 5 to 15 knots, becoming northeast 10 to 20 knots. Seas 3 to 6 feet. Wednesday, east to northeast winds 10 to 20 knots, becoming east 5 to 15 knots. Seas 3 to 5 feet. Wednesday night, east winds 5 to 15 knots, becoming variable. Seas 3 to 5 feet. Thursday, variable winds less than 10 knots, increasing to 5 to 15 knots. Seas 3 to 4 feet. Thursday night, west winds 5 to 15 knots, becoming north to northeast. Seas 3 to 4 feet.
Friday, north to northeast winds 5 to 15 knots. Seas 3 to 4 feet. Friday night, north to northeast winds 5 to 15 knots, increasing to 10 to 20 knots. Seas 3 to 4 feet. Hazardous weather information. Now here is the hazardous weather outlook for southeast Maryland, northeast North Carolina, central Virginia, east central Virginia, eastern Virginia, north central Virginia, south central Virginia, and southeast Virginia. Today and tonight. No hazardous weather is expected at this time. And now the extended outlook for the period Tuesday through Sunday. No hazardous weather is expected at this time. The key weather messages for the next 7 days. Seasonable temperatures and dry this week. Moisture does not return until late this weekend into early next week. Now the official National Weather Service forecast. Today, cloudy this morning, then becoming partly sunny. Highs in the mid-70s. North winds 5 to 10 miles per hour. Tonight, clear. Lows in the upper 50s. North winds 10 to 15 miles per hour. Tuesday, sunny. Highs in the upper 60s. Northeast winds 10 to 15 miles per hour. Tuesday night, clear. Lows in the lower 50s. East winds around 5 miles per hour. Wednesday, sunny. Highs in the lower 70s. Southeast winds around 5 miles per hour. Wednesday night, mostly clear. Lows in the upper 50s. Thursday, mostly sunny. Highs around 80. Thursday night, mostly clear. Lows in the lower 60s. Friday, mostly sunny. Highs in the mid-70s. Friday night, partly cloudy. Lows in the lower 60s. Saturday, partly sunny. Highs in the lower 70s. Saturday night, mostly cloudy. Lows in the lower 60s. Sunday, mostly cloudy. A chance of showers in the afternoon. Highs in the lower 70s. Chance of rain 30%. Here are the marine and buoy reports for 9 a.m. across the lower Chesapeake Bay and coastal waters. All wave and swell heights are in feet. Wave and swell periods are in seconds. Potomac River buoy, air temperature was 63. The wind was northwest at 10 knots. Cove Point, air temperature was 60. The wind was west at 8 knots. Piney Point, winds were northwest, 9 knots. Bishop's Head, air temperature was 62. The wind was north at 3 knots. Lewisetta, air temperature was 62. Water temperature 69. The wind was west at 6 knots. Stingray Point buoy, air temperature was 62. Rappahannock Light, winds were north, 11 knots. Yorktown Coast Guard Station, air temperature was 64. Water temperature 71. The wind was northwest at 7 knots. Crypto Peak, water temperature 71. The wind was northeast at 4 knots. Dominion Terminal Newport News, air temperature was 65. The wind was north at 8 knots. South Craney Island, air temperature was 65. The wind was north at 5 knots. Cape Henry, air temperature was 65. The wind was north at 12 knots. Brandywine Chilliwack, Delaware, winds were northwest, 10 knots. Air temperature 61. Fenwick Island buoy, winds were northwest, 16 knots. Air temperature 62. Buoy off Virginia Beach 64 nautical miles. Water temperature 68. Wave heights 5. Wave period 7. Buoy just east of Cape Henry. Water temperature 71. Wave heights 4. Wave period 6. Duck Cove Pier, air temperature was 67. The wind was north at 10 knots. Diamond Shoals buoy, air temperature was 71. Wave height 4 feet. Wave period 5. The wind was north at 17, knots gusting to 21. Marine forecast, Fenwick Island, Delaware to Carribean Beach Light, North Carolina, out 20 nautical miles, including the Virginia portion of Chesapeake Bay and Carribean Sound. Synopsis for Fenwick Island, Delaware to Carribean Beach Light, North Carolina, out 60 nautical miles, including Virginia portion of the Chesapeake Bay, Carribean Sound, and portions of the James, York, and Rappahannock Rivers. A cold front tracks well offshore of the area this morning, with lingering high pressure near the area. A stronger cold front crosses the mid-Atlantic coast tonight. High pressure built in from the northwest Tuesday and settles over the region through the middle of the week. Marine forecast,
Chesapeake Bay from New Point Comfort to Little Creek, Virginia. Small craft advisory in effect from late tonight through Tuesday morning. Today, north winds 10 to 15 knots, diminishing to 5 to 10 knots late this morning and afternoon. Waves 1 to 2 feet. Tonight, north winds 10 to 15 knots, increasing to 15 to 20 knots after midnight. Gusts up to 25 knots. Waves 2 to 3 feet. Tuesday, north winds 15 to 20 knots with gusts up to 25 knots, diminishing to 10 to 15 knots in the afternoon. Waves 2 to 3 feet. Tuesday night, east winds 5 knots. Waves 1 foot. Wednesday, southeast winds 5 knots, increasing to 5 to 10 knots in the afternoon. Waves 1 foot. Wednesday night, south winds 5 to 10 knots. Waves 1 foot. Thursday, southwest winds 5 to 10 knots. Waves 1 foot. Thursday night, south winds 5 knots, becoming north after midnight. Waves 1 foot. Friday, northeast winds 5 to 10 knots. Waves 1 to 2 feet. Friday night, east winds 5 to 10 knots. Waves 1 foot. Marine forecast, Chesapeake Bay from Little Creek, Virginia to Cape Henry, Virginia, including the Chesapeake Bay Bridge Tunnel. Small craft advisory in effect from late tonight through Tuesday morning. Today, north winds 10 knots with gusts up to 15 knots. Waves around 2 feet. Wave detail, east 2 feet at 8 seconds and north 1 foot at 3 seconds. Tonight, north winds 10 to 15 knots, increasing to 15 to 20 knots after midnight. Gusts up to 25 knots. Waves 2 to 3 feet. Wave detail, north 2 feet at 4 seconds and east 2 feet at 8 seconds. Tuesday, north winds 15 to 20 knots with gusts up to 25 knots, diminishing to 5 to 10 knots with gusts up to 15 knots in the afternoon. Waves 2 to 3 feet. Wave detail, northeast 2 feet at 4 seconds and east 1 foot at 7 seconds. Tuesday night, northeast winds 5 knots. Waves 1 to 2 feet. Wave detail, north 1 foot at 4 seconds and east 1 foot at 7 seconds. Wednesday, southeast winds 5 to 10 knots. Waves 1 to 2 feet. Wave detail, north 1 foot at 4 seconds and east 1 foot at 8 seconds. Wednesday night, south winds 5 to 10 knots. Waves 1 to 2 feet. Wave detail, southeast 1 foot at 2 seconds and east 1 foot at 8 seconds. Thursday, southwest winds 5 to 10 knots. Waves 1 foot. Thursday night, south winds 5 knots, becoming northwest after midnight. Waves 1 to 2 feet. Friday, northeast winds 5 to 10 knots with gusts up to 15 knots. Waves around 2 feet. Friday night, east winds 5 to 10 knots. Waves 1 to 2 feet. Marine forecast, Kerbic Sound. Today, north winds 10 to 15 knots, diminishing to 5 to 10 knots late. Gusts up to 20 knots. Waves 1 to 2 feet, diminishing to around 1 foot late. Tonight, north winds 5 to 10 knots with gusts up to 15 knots, increasing to 15 to 20 knots with gusts up to 25 knots. Waves around 1 foot, increasing to 2 feet. Tuesday, north winds 15 to 20 knots, becoming northeast 10 to 15 knots in the afternoon. Gusts up to 25 knots. Waves around 2 feet, diminishing to 1 to 2 feet in the afternoon. Tuesday night, northeast winds 5 to 10 knots, diminishing to 5 knots after midnight. Waves around 1 foot, diminishing to 1 foot or less and light chop after midnight. Wednesday, east winds 5 knots. Waves 1 foot or less and light chop. Wednesday night, southeast winds 5 knots, becoming southwest after midnight. Waves 1 foot or less and light chop. Thursday, southwest winds 5 knots. Waves 1 foot or less and light chop. Thursday night, south winds 5 knots, becoming northwest after midnight. Waves 1 foot or less and light chop. Friday, northeast winds 5 to 10 knots with gusts up to 15 knots. Waves around 1 foot. Friday night, northeast winds 5 knots. Waves 1 foot or less and light chop. Air quality forecast. The forecast Monday for the Eastern Shore is code level green, which is good, and means air quality is satisfactory and poses little or no risk. Primary pollutant will be particulate matter. The current time is 9:51 a.m. Eastern Daylight Time.
the beach forecast. Today, rip current risk South Assateague and Chincoteague beaches. Moderate. Surf heights 2 to 3 feet. Water temperature lower 70s. Weather. Cloudy until 12 p.m., then mostly sunny. Beach temperatures in the lower 70s. Beach winds. Northwest winds 10 to 15 miles per hour. Tides, watch a break, low at 10:17 a.m. High at 5:02 p.m. Tuesday, rip current risk South Assateague and Chincoteague beaches. Low. Surf heights 2 to 3 feet. Weather sunny. Beach temperatures in the lower 60s. Beach winds. North winds 10 to 15 miles per hour. Tides, watch a break, low at 11:21 a.m. The beach forecast. Today, rip current risk Virginia Beach and Sandbridge beaches. Moderate. Surf heights 2 to 3 feet. Water temperature lower 70s. Weather mostly cloudy until 5 p.m., then mostly sunny. Beach temperatures in the lower 70s. Beach winds. North winds around 10 miles per hour. Tides, Virginia Beach, low at 9:40 a.m. High at 4:12 p.m. Tuesday, rip current risk Virginia Beach and Sandbridge beaches. Moderate. Surf heights 2 to 4 feet. Weather sunny. Beach temperatures in the upper 60s. Beach winds. North winds 10 to 15 miles per hour. Tides, Virginia Beach, low at 10:48 a.m. High at 5:13 p.m. The beach forecast. Today, rip current risk Outer Banks beaches of Kerala and Karova. Moderate. Surf heights 2 to 3 feet. Water temperature lower 70s. Weather cloudy until 3 p.m., then partly sunny. Beach temperatures in the lower 70s. Beach winds. North winds around 15 miles per hour. Tides, duck, low at 9:24 a.m. High at 3:57 p.m. Tuesday, rip current risk Outer Banks beaches of Kerala and Karova. Moderate. Surf heights 2 to 4 feet. Weather sunny. Beach temperatures in the upper 60s. Beach winds. North winds around 15 miles per hour. Tides, duck, low at 10:32 a.m. High at 4:58 p.m. Eastern Daylight Time. The Tropical Weather Outlook. For the North Atlantic, Caribbean Sea and the Gulf of America, southwestern Gulf of America, a trough of low pressure in the southwestern Gulf of America is producing disorganized showers and thunderstorms. Although environmental conditions appear to be marginally conducive, gradual development is becoming more likely, and a tropical depression is likely to form during the middle or latter portion of the week. This system is expected to drift eastward over the next few days, before it turns northward. Formation chance through 48 hours, low, 30%. Formation chance through 7 days, high, 70%. Offshore waters forecast Baltimore Canyon to Cape Charles Light, to 100 nautical miles. Today, southwest winds 15 to 25 knots, becoming north to northwest 10 to 20 knots. Seas 4 to 7 feet. Scattered showers and thunderstorms. Chance of rain. Tonight, north winds 10 to 20 knots. Seas 4 to 7 feet. Tuesday, north winds 10 to 20 knots, becoming north to northeast 10 to 15 knots. Seas 4 to 7 feet. Tuesday night, north to northeast winds 5 to 15 knots, becoming northeast 10 to 20 knots. Seas 3 to 6 feet. Wednesday, east to northeast winds 10 to 20 knots, becoming east 5 to 15 knots. Seas 3 to 5 feet. Wednesday night, east winds 5 to 15 knots, becoming variable. Seas 3 to 5 feet. Thursday, variable winds less than 10 knots, increasing to 5 to 15 knots. Seas 3 to 4 feet. Thursday night, west winds 5 to 15 knots, becoming north to northeast. Seas 3 to 4 feet. Friday, north to northeast winds 5 to 15 knots. Seas 3 to 4 feet. Friday night, north to northeast winds 5 to 15 knots, increasing to 10 to 20 knots. Seas 3 to 4 feet. Hazardous weather information.
Now here is the hazardous weather outlook for Southeast Maryland, Northeast North Carolina, Central Virginia, East Central Virginia, Eastern Virginia, North Central Virginia, South Central Virginia, and Southeast Virginia. Today and tonight. No hazardous weather is expected at this time. And now the extended outlook for the period Tuesday through Sunday. No hazardous weather is expected at this time. The key weather messages for the next 7 days. Seasonable temperatures and dry this week. Moisture does not return until late this weekend into early next week. Now the official National Weather Service forecast. Rest of today, cloudy late this morning, then becoming partly sunny. Highs in the mid-70s. North winds 5 to 10 miles per hour. Tonight, clear. Lows in the upper 50s. North winds 10 to 15 miles per hour. Tuesday, sunny. Highs in the upper 60s. Northeast winds 10 to 15 miles per hour. Tuesday night, clear. Lows in the lower 50s. East winds around 5 miles per hour. Wednesday, sunny. Highs in the lower 70s. Southeast winds around 5 miles per hour. Wednesday night, mostly clear. Lows in the upper 50s. Thursday, mostly sunny. Highs around 80. Thursday night, mostly clear. Lows in the lower 60s. Friday, mostly sunny. Highs in the mid-70s. Friday night, partly cloudy. Lows in the lower 60s. Saturday, partly sunny. Highs in the lower 70s. Saturday night, mostly cloudy. Lows in the lower 60s. Sunday, mostly cloudy. A chance of showers in the afternoon. Highs in the lower 70s. Chance of rain 30%. Here are the marine and buoy reports for 9 a.m. across the lower Chesapeake Bay and coastal waters. All wave and swell heights are in feet. Wave and swell periods are in seconds. Potomac River buoy, air temperature was 63. The wind was northwest at 10 knots. Cove Point, air temperature was 60. The wind was west at 8 knots. Piney Point, winds were northwest, 9 knots. Bishop's Head, air temperature was 62. The wind was north at 3 knots. Lewisetta, air temperature was 62. Water temperature 69. The wind was west at 6 knots. Stingray Point buoy, air temperature was 62. Rappahannock Light, winds were north, 11 knots. Yorktown Coast Guard Station, air temperature was 64. Water temperature 71. The wind was northwest at 7 knots. Crypto Peak, water temperature 71. The wind was northeast at 4 knots. Dominion Terminal Newport News, air temperature was 65. The wind was north at 8 knots. South Craney Island, air temperature was 65. The wind was north at 5 knots. Cape Henry, air temperature was 65. The wind was north at 12 knots. Brandywine Chill Lake, Delaware, winds were northwest, 10 knots. Air temperature 61. Fenwick Island buoy, winds were northwest, 16 knots. Air temperature 62. Buoy off Virginia Beach 64 nautical miles. Water temperature 68. Wave heights 5. Wave period 7. Buoy just east of Cape Henry. Water temperature 71. Wave heights 4. Wave period 6. Duck Cove Pier, air temperature was 67. The wind was north at 10 knots. Diamond Shoal buoy, air temperature was 71. Wave height 4 feet. Wave period 5. The wind was north at 17, knots gusting to 21. Marine forecast, Fenwick Island, Delaware to Caribbean Beach Light, North Carolina out 20 nautical miles, including the Virginia portion of Chesapeake Bay and Caribbean Sound. Synopsis for Fenwick Island, Delaware to Caribbean Beach Light, North Carolina out 60 nautical miles, including Virginia portion of the Chesapeake Bay, Caribbean Sound and portions of the James, York, and Rappahannock Rivers. A cold front tracks well offshore of the area this morning, with lingering high pressure near the area. A stronger cold front crosses the mid-Atlantic coast tonight. High pressure builds in from the northwest Tuesday and settles over the region through the middle of the week. Marine forecast, Chesapeake Bay from New Point Comfort to Little Creek, Virginia. Small craft advisory in effect from late tonight through Tuesday morning. Today, north winds 10 to 15 knots, diminishing to 5 to 10 knots late this morning and afternoon. Waves 1 to 2 feet.
Tonight, north winds 10 to 15 knots, increasing to 15 to 20 knots after midnight. Gusts up to 25 knots. Waves 2 to 3 feet. Tuesday, north winds 15 to 20 knots with gusts up to 25 knots, diminishing to 10 to 15 knots in the afternoon. Waves 2 to 3 feet. Tuesday night, east winds 5 knots. Waves 1 foot. Wednesday, southeast winds 5 knots, increasing to 5 to 10 knots in the afternoon. Waves 1 foot. Wednesday night, south winds 5 to 10 knots. Waves 1 foot. Thursday, southwest winds 5 to 10 knots. Waves 1 foot. Thursday night, south winds 5 knots, becoming north after midnight. Waves 1 foot. Friday, northeast winds 5 to 10 knots. Waves 1 to 2 feet. Friday night, east winds 5 to 10 knots. Waves 1 foot. Marine forecast, Chesapeake Bay from Little Creek, Virginia to Cape Henry, Virginia, including the Chesapeake Bay Bridge Tunnel. Small craft advisory in effect from late tonight through Tuesday morning. Today, north winds 10 knots with gusts up to 15 knots. Waves around 2 feet. Wave detail, east 2 feet at 8 seconds and north 1 foot at 3 seconds. Tonight, north winds 10 to 15 knots, increasing to 15 to 20 knots after midnight. Gusts up to 25 knots. Waves 2 to 3 feet. Wave detail, north 2 feet at 4 seconds and east 2 feet at 8 seconds. Tuesday, north winds 15 to 20 knots with gusts up to 25 knots, diminishing to 5 to 10 knots with gusts up to 15 knots in the afternoon. Waves 2 to 3 feet. Wave detail, northeast 2 feet at 4 seconds and east 1 foot at 7 seconds. Tuesday night, northeast winds 5 knots. Waves 1 to 2 feet. Wave detail, north 1 foot at 4 seconds and east 1 foot at 7 seconds. Wednesday, southeast winds 5 to 10 knots. Waves 1 to 2 feet. Wave detail, north 1 foot at 4 seconds and east 1 foot at 8 seconds. Wednesday night, south winds 5 to 10 knots. Waves 1 to 2 feet. Wave detail, southeast 1 foot at 2 seconds and east 1 foot at 8 seconds. Thursday, southwest winds 5 to 10 knots. Waves 1 foot. Thursday night, south winds 5 knots, becoming northwest after midnight. Waves 1 to 2 feet. Friday, northeast winds 5 to 10 knots with gusts up to 15 knots. Waves around 2 feet. Friday night, east winds 5 to 10 knots. Waves 1 to 2 feet. Marine forecast, Caribbean Sound. Today, north winds 10 to 15 knots, diminishing to 5 to 10 knots late. Gusts up to 20 knots. Waves 1 to 2 feet, diminishing to around 1 foot late. Tonight, north winds 5 to 10 knots with gusts up to 15 knots, increasing to 15 to 20 knots with gusts up to 25 knots. Waves around 1 foot, increasing to 2 feet. Tuesday, north winds 15 to 20 knots, becoming northeast 10 to 15 knots in the afternoon. Gusts up to 25 knots. Waves around 2 feet, diminishing to 1 to 2 feet in the afternoon. Tuesday night, northeast winds 5 to 10 knots, diminishing to 5 knots after midnight. Waves around 1 foot, diminishing to 1 foot or less and light chop after midnight. Wednesday, east winds 5 knots. Waves 1 foot or less and light chop. Wednesday night, southeast winds 5 knots, becoming southwest after midnight. Waves 1 foot or less and light chop. Thursday, southwest winds 5 knots. Waves 1 foot or less and light chop. Thursday night, south winds 5 knots, becoming northwest after midnight. Waves 1 foot or less and light chop. Friday, northeast winds 5 to 10 knots with gusts up to 15 knots. Waves around 1 foot. Friday night, northeast winds 5 knots. Waves 1 foot or less and light chop. 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The following information is for Hampton Roads in northeast North Carolina, the southern part of the Chesapeake Bay and adjacent coastal waters. Air quality forecast. The forecast Monday for the eastern shore is code level green, which is good, and means air quality is satisfactory and poses little or no risk. Primary pollutant will be particulate matter.
The current time is 10:06 a.m. Eastern Daylight Time. The beach forecast. Today, current risk South Assateague and Chincoteague beaches. Moderate. Surf heights 2 to 3 feet. Water temperature lower 70s. Weather. Cloudy until 12 p.m., then mostly sunny. Beach temperatures in the lower 70s. Beach winds. Northwest winds 10 to 15 miles per hour. Tides, watch Abrigue, low at 10:17 a.m. High at 5:02 p.m. Tuesday, rip current risk South Assateague and Chincoteague beaches. Low. Surf heights 2 to 3 feet. Weather sunny. Beach temperatures in the lower 60s. Beach winds. North winds 10 to 15 miles per hour. Tides, watch Abrigue, low at 11:21 a.m. The beach forecast. Today, rip current risk Virginia Beach and Sandbridge beaches. Moderate. Surf heights 2 to 3 feet. Water temperature lower 70s. Weather mostly cloudy until 5 p.m., then mostly sunny. Beach temperatures in the lower 70s. Beach winds. North winds around 10 miles per hour. Tides, Virginia Beach, low at 9:40 a.m. High at 4:12 p.m. Tuesday, rip current risk Virginia Beach and Sandbridge beaches. Moderate. Surf heights 2 to 4 feet. Weather sunny. Beach temperatures in the upper 60s. Beach winds. North winds 10 to 15 miles per hour. Tides, Virginia Beach, low at 10:48 a.m. High at 5:13 p.m. The beach forecast. Today, rip current risk Outer Banks beaches of Kerala and Corova. Moderate. Surf heights 2 to 3 feet. Water temperature lower 70s. Weather cloudy until 3 p.m., then partly sunny. Beach temperatures in the lower 70s. Beach winds. North winds around 15 miles per hour. Tides, duck, low at 9:24 a.m. High at 3:57 p.m. Tuesday, rip current risk Outer Banks beaches of Kerala and Corova. Moderate. Surf heights 2 to 4 feet. Weather sunny. Beach temperatures in the upper 60s. Beach winds. North winds around 15 miles per hour. Tides, duck, low at 10:32 a.m. High at 4:58 p.m. Eastern Daylight Time. The Tropical Weather Outlook. For the North Atlantic, Caribbean Sea and the Gulf of America, southwestern Gulf of America, a trough of low pressure in the southwestern Gulf of America is producing disorganized showers and thunderstorms. Although environmental conditions appear to be marginally conducive, gradual development is becoming more likely, and a tropical depression is likely to form during the middle or latter portion of the week. This system is expected to drift eastward over the next few days, before it turns northward. Formation chance through 48 hours, low, 30%. Formation chance through 7 days, high, 70%. Offshore waters forecast Baltimore Canyon to Cape Charles Light, to 100 nautical miles. Today, southwest winds 15 to 25 knots, becoming north to northwest 10 to 20 knots. Seas 4 to 7 feet. Scattered showers and thunderstorms. Chance of rain. Tonight, north winds 10 to 20 knots. Seas 4 to 7 feet. Tuesday, north winds 10 to 20 knots, becoming north to northeast 10 to 15 knots. Seas 4 to 7 feet. Tuesday night, north to northeast winds 5 to 15 knots, becoming northeast 10 to 20 knots. Seas 3 to 6 feet. Wednesday, east to northeast winds 10 to 20 knots, becoming east 5 to 15 knots. Seas 3 to 5 feet. Wednesday night, east winds 5 to 15 knots, becoming variable. Seas 3 to 5 feet. Thursday, variable winds less than 10 knots, increasing to 5 to 15 knots. Seas 3 to 4 feet. Thursday night, west winds 5 to 15 knots, becoming north to northeast. Seas 3 to 4 feet. Friday, north to northeast winds 5 to 15 knots. Seas 3 to 4 feet. Friday night, north to northeast winds 5 to 15 knots, increasing to 10 to 20 knots. Seas 3 to 4 feet. Hazardous weather information.
Now here is the hazardous weather outlook for Southeast Maryland, Northeast North Carolina, Central Virginia, East Central Virginia, Eastern Virginia, North Central Virginia, South Central Virginia, and Southeast Virginia. Today and tonight. No hazardous weather is expected at this time. And now the extended outlook for the period Tuesday through Sunday. No hazardous weather is expected at this time. The key weather messages for the next 7 days. Seasonable temperatures and dry this week. Moisture does not return until late this weekend into early next week. Now the official National Weather Service forecast. Rest of today, cloudy late this morning, then becoming partly sunny. Highs in the mid-70s. North winds 5 to 10 miles per hour. Tonight, clear. Lows in the upper 50s. North winds 10 to 15 miles per hour. Tuesday, sunny. Highs in the upper 60s. Northeast winds 10 to 15 miles per hour. Tuesday night, clear. Lows in the lower 50s. East winds around 5 miles per hour. Wednesday, sunny. Highs in the lower 70s. Southeast winds around 5 miles per hour. Wednesday night, mostly clear. Lows in the upper 50s. Thursday, mostly sunny. Highs around 80. Thursday night, mostly clear. Lows in the lower 60s. Friday, mostly sunny. Highs in the mid-70s. Friday night, partly cloudy. Lows in the lower 60s. Saturday, partly sunny. Highs in the lower 70s. Saturday night, mostly cloudy. Lows in the lower 60s. Sunday, mostly cloudy. A chance of showers in the afternoon. Highs in the lower 70s. Chance of rain 30%. Here are the marine and buoy reports for 9 a.m. across the lower Chesapeake Bay and coastal waters. All wave and swell heights are in feet. Wave and swell periods are in seconds. Potomac River buoy, air temperature was 63. The wind was northwest at 10 knots. Cove Point, air temperature was 60. The wind was west at 8 knots. Piney Point, winds were northwest, 9 knots. Bishop's Head, air temperature was 62. The wind was north at 3 knots. Lewisetta, air temperature was 62. Water temperature 69. The wind was west at 6 knots. Stingray Point buoy, air temperature was 62. Rappahannock Light, winds were north, 11 knots. Yorktown Coast Guard Station, air temperature was 64. Water temperature 71. The wind was northwest at 7 knots. Crypto Peak, water temperature 71. The wind was northeast at 4 knots. Dominion Terminal Newport News, air temperature was 65. The wind was north at 8 knots. South Craney Island, air temperature was 65. The wind was north at 5 knots. Cape Henry, air temperature was 65. The wind was north at 12 knots. Brandywine Chill Lake, Delaware, winds were northwest, 10 knots. Air temperature 61. Fenwick Island buoy, winds were northwest, 16 knots. Air temperature 62. Buoy off Virginia Beach 64 nautical miles. Water temperature 68. Wave heights 5. Wave period 7. Buoy just east of Cape Henry. Water temperature 71. Wave heights 4. Wave period 6. Duck Cove Pier, air temperature was 67. The wind was north at 10 knots. Diamond Shoals buoy, air temperature was 71. Wave height 4 feet. Wave period 5. The wind was north at 17, not gusting to 21. Here are the marine and buoy reports for 10 a.m. across the lower Chesapeake Bay and coastal waters. All wave and swell heights are in feet. Wave and swell periods are in seconds. Potomac River buoy, air temperature was 62. The wind was northwest at 10 knots. Cove Point, air temperature was 62. The wind was west at 4 knots. Piney Point, winds were northwest, 7 knots. Bishop's Head, air temperature was 64. The wind was northwest at 8 knots. Lewisetta, air temperature was 63. Water temperature 69. The wind was northwest at 4 knots. Stingray Point buoy, air temperature was 63. Rappahannock Light, winds were north, 8 knots. Yorktown Coast Guard Station, air temperature was 64. Water temperature 71.
The wind was northwest at 8 knots. Crypto Peak, water temperature 71. The wind was northeast at 5 knots. Dominion Terminal Newport News, air temperature was 65. The wind was north at 8 knots. South Craney Island, air temperature was 65. The wind was northwest at 6 knots. Cape Henry, air temperature was 65. The wind was northeast at 12 knots. Brandywine Chill Lake, Delaware, winds were north, 11 knots. Air temperature 61. Fenwick Island Buoy, winds were northwest, 16 knots. Air temperature 62. Buoy off Virginia Beach 64 nautical miles. Water temperature 68. Buoy just east of Cape Henry. Water temperature 70. Wave heights 4. Wave period 7. Duck Cove Pier, air temperature was 67. The wind was north at 13 knots. Diamond Shoals Buoy, air temperature was 71. Wave height 4 feet. Wave period 4. The wind was north at 16, not gusting to 19. Marine forecast, Fenwick Island, Delaware to Carrick Beach Light, North Carolina out 20 nautical miles, including the Virginia portion of Chesapeake Bay and Carrick Sound. Synopsis for Fenwick Island, Delaware to Carrick Beach Light, North Carolina out 60 nautical miles, including Virginia portion of the Chesapeake Bay, Carrick Sound and portions of the James, York, and Rappahannock Rivers. A cold front tracks well offshore of the area this morning, with lingering high pressure near the area. A stronger cold front crosses the mid-Atlantic coast tonight. High pressure builds in from the northwest Tuesday and settles over the region through the middle of the week. Marine forecast, Chesapeake Bay from New Point Comfort to Little Creek, Virginia. Small craft advisory in effect from late tonight through Tuesday morning. Today, north winds 10 to 15 knots, diminishing to 5 to 10 knots late this morning and afternoon. Waves 1 to 2 feet. Tonight, north winds 10 to 15 knots, increasing to 15 to 20 knots after midnight. Gusts up to 25 knots. Waves 2 to 3 feet. Tuesday, north winds 15 to 20 knots with gusts up to 25 knots, diminishing to 10 to 15 knots in the afternoon. Waves 2 to 3 feet. Tuesday night, east winds 5 knots. Waves 1 foot. Wednesday, southeast winds 5 knots, increasing to 5 to 10 knots in the afternoon. Waves 1 foot. Wednesday night, south winds 5 to 10 knots. Waves 1 foot. Thursday, southwest winds 5 to 10 knots. Waves 1 foot. Thursday night, south winds 5 knots, becoming north after midnight. Waves 1 foot. Friday, northeast winds 5 to 10 knots. Waves 1 to 2 feet. Friday night, east winds 5 to 10 knots. Waves 1 foot. Marine forecast, Chesapeake Bay from Little Creek, Virginia to Cape Henry, Virginia, including the Chesapeake Bay Bridge Tunnel. Small craft advisory in effect from late tonight through Tuesday morning. Today, north winds 10 knots with gusts up to 15 knots. Waves around 2 feet. Wave detail, east 2 feet at 8 seconds and north 1 foot at 3 seconds. Tonight, north winds 10 to 15 knots, increasing to 15 to 20 knots after midnight. Gusts up to 25 knots. Waves 2 to 3 feet. Wave detail, north 2 feet at 4 seconds and east 2 feet at 8 seconds. Tuesday, north winds 15 to 20 knots with gusts up to 25 knots, diminishing to 5 to 10 knots with gusts up to 15 knots in the afternoon. Waves 2 to 3 feet. Wave detail, northeast 2 feet at 4 seconds and east 1 foot at 7 seconds. Tuesday night, northeast winds 5 knots. Waves 1 to 2 feet. Wave detail, north 1 foot at 4 seconds and east 1 foot at 7 seconds. Wednesday, southeast winds 5 to 10 knots. Waves 1 to 2 feet. Wave detail, north 1 foot at 4 seconds and east 1 foot at 8 seconds. Wednesday night, south winds 5 to 10 knots. Waves 1 to 2 feet. Wave detail, southeast 1 foot at 2 seconds and east 1 foot at 8 seconds. Thursday, southwest winds 5 to 10 knots. Waves 1 foot. Thursday night, south winds 5 knots, becoming northwest after midnight. Waves 1 to 2 feet. Friday, northeast winds 5 to 10 knots with gusts up to 15 knots. Waves around 2 feet. Friday night, east winds 5 to 10 knots. Waves 1 to 2 feet.
Marine forecast, Caribbean Sound. Today, north winds 10 to 15 knots, diminishing to 5 to 10 knots late. Gusts up to 20 knots. Waves 1 to 2 feet, diminishing to around 1 foot late. Tonight, north winds 5 to 10 knots with gusts up to 15 knots, increasing to 15 to 20 knots with gusts up to 25 knots. Waves around 1 foot, increasing to 2 feet. Tuesday, north winds 15 to 20 knots, becoming northeast 10 to 15 knots in the afternoon. Gusts up to 25 knots. Waves around 2 feet, diminishing to 1 to 2 feet in the afternoon. Tuesday night, northeast winds 5 to 10 knots, diminishing to 5 knots after midnight. Waves around 1 foot, diminishing to 1 foot or less and light chop after midnight. Wednesday, east winds 5 knots. Waves 1 foot or less and light chop. Wednesday night, southeast winds 5 knots, becoming southwest after midnight. Waves 1 foot or less and light chop. Thursday, southwest winds 5 knots. Waves 1 foot or less and light chop. Thursday night, south winds 5 knots, becoming northwest after midnight. Waves 1 foot or less and light chop. Friday, northeast winds 5 to 10 knots with gusts up to 15 knots. Waves around 1 foot. Friday night, northeast winds 5 knots. Waves 1 foot or less and light chop. Air quality forecast. The forecast Monday for the eastern shore is code level green, which is good, and means air quality is satisfactory and poses little or no risk. Primary pollutant will be particulate matter. The current time is 10:23 a.m. Eastern Daylight Time. The beach forecast. Today, rip current risk South Assateague and Chincoteague beaches. Moderate. Surf heights. 2 to 3 feet. Water temperature lower 70s. Weather. Cloudy until 12 p.m., then mostly sunny. Beach temperatures. In the lower 70s. Beach winds. Northwest winds 10 to 15 miles per hour. Tides, watch Abrig, low at 10:17 a.m. High at 5:02 p.m. Tuesday, rip current risk South Assateague and Chincoteague beaches. Low. Surf heights. 2 to 3 feet. Weather. Sunny. Beach temperatures. In the lower 60s. Beach winds. North winds 10 to 15 miles per hour. Tides, watch Abrig, low at 11:21 a.m. The beach forecast. Today, rip current risk Virginia Beach and Sandbridge beaches. Moderate. Surf heights. 2 to 3 feet. Water temperature lower 70s. Weather. Mostly cloudy until 5 p.m., then mostly sunny. Beach temperatures. In the lower 70s. Beach winds. North winds around 10 miles per hour. Tides, Virginia Beach, low at 9:40 a.m. High at 4:12 p.m. Tuesday, rip current risk Virginia Beach and Sandbridge beaches. Moderate. Surf heights. 2 to 4 feet. Weather. Sunny. Beach temperatures. In the upper 60s. Beach winds. North winds 10 to 15 miles per hour. Tides, Virginia Beach, low at 10:48 a.m. High at 5:13 p.m. The beach forecast. Today, rip current risk Outer Banks beaches of Kerala and Karova. Moderate. Surf heights. 2 to 3 feet. Water temperature lower 70s. Weather. Cloudy until 3 p.m., then partly sunny. Beach temperatures. In the lower 70s. Beach winds. North winds around 15 miles per hour. Tides, duck, low at 9:24 a.m. High at 3:57 p.m. Tuesday, rip current risk Outer Banks beaches of Kerala and Karova. Moderate. Surf heights. 2 to 4 feet. Weather. Sunny. Beach temperatures. In the upper 60s. Beach winds. North winds around 15 miles per hour. Tides, duck, low at 10:32 a.m. High at 4:58 p.m. Eastern Daylight Time. The Tropical Weather Outlook. For the North Atlantic, Caribbean Sea and the Gulf of America, southwestern Gulf of America, a trough of low pressure in the southwestern Gulf of America is producing disorganized showers and thunderstorms.
Although environmental conditions appear to be marginally conducive, gradual development is becoming more likely, and a tropical depression is likely to form during the middle or latter portion of the week. This system is expected to drift eastward over the next few days, before it turns northward. Formation chance through 4.

seas 3 to 6 feet. Wednesday, east to northeast winds 10 to 20 knots, becoming east 5 to 15 knots. Seas 3 to 5 feet. Wednesday night, east winds 5 to 15 knots, becoming variable. Seas 3 to 5 feet. Thursday, variable winds less than 10 knots, increasing to 5 to 15 knots. Seas 3 to 4 feet. Thursday night, west winds 5 to 15 knots, becoming north to northeast. Seas 3 to 4 feet. Friday, north to northeast winds 5 to 15 knots. Seas 3 to 4 feet. Friday night, north to northeast winds 5 to 15 knots, increasing to 10 to 20 knots. Seas 3 to 4 feet. Hazardous weather information. Now here is the hazardous weather outlook for southeast Maryland, northeast North Carolina, central Virginia, east central Virginia, eastern Virginia, north central Virginia, south central Virginia, and southeast Virginia. Today and tonight. No hazardous weather is expected at this time. And now the extended outlook for the period Tuesday through Sunday. No hazardous weather is expected at this time. The key weather messages for the next 7 days. Seasonable temperatures and dry this week. Moisture does not return until late this weekend into early next week. Now the official National Weather Service forecast. Rest of today, cloudy late this morning, then becoming partly sunny. Highs in the mid-70s. North winds 5 to 10 miles per hour. Tonight, clear. Lows in the upper 50s. North winds 10 to 15 miles per hour. Tuesday, sunny. Highs in the upper 60s. Northeast winds 10 to 15 miles per hour. Tuesday night, clear. Lows in the lower 50s. East winds around 5 miles per hour. Wednesday, sunny. Highs in the lower 70s. Southeast winds around 5 miles per hour. Wednesday night, mostly clear. Lows in the upper 50s. Thursday, mostly sunny. Highs around 80. Thursday night, mostly clear. Lows in the lower 60s. Friday, mostly sunny. Highs in the mid-70s. Friday night, partly cloudy. Lows in the lower 60s. Saturday, partly sunny. Highs in the lower 70s. Saturday night, mostly cloudy. Lows in the lower 60s. Sunday, mostly cloudy. A chance of showers in the afternoon. Highs in the lower 70s. Chance of rain 30%. Here are the marine and buoy reports for 10 a.m. across the lower Chesapeake Bay and coastal waters. All wave and swell heights are in feet. Wave and swell periods are in seconds. Potomac River buoy, air temperature was 62. The wind was northwest at 10 knots. Cove Point, air temperature was 62. The wind was west at 4 knots. Piney Point, winds were northwest, 7 knots. Bishop's Head, air temperature was 64. The wind was northwest at 8 knots. Lewisetta, air temperature was 63. Water temperature 69. The wind was northwest at 4 knots. Stingray Point buoy, air temperature was 63. Rappahannock Light, winds were north, 8 knots. Yorktown Coast Guard Station, air temperature was 64. Water temperature 71. The wind was northwest at 8 knots. Crypto Peak, water temperature 71. The wind was northeast at 5 knots. Dominion Terminal Newport News, air temperature was 65. The wind was north at 8 knots. South Craney Island, air temperature was 65. The wind was northwest at 6 knots. Cape Henry, air temperature was 65. The wind was northeast at 12 knots. Brandywine Chill Lake, Delaware, winds were north, 11 knots. Air temperature 61. Fenwick Island buoy, winds were northwest, 16 knots. Air temperature 62. Buoy off Virginia Beach, 64 nautical miles. Water temperature 68. Buoy just east of Cape Henry. Water temperature 70. Wave heights 4. Wave period 7. Duck Cove Pier, air temperature was 67. The wind was north at 13 knots. Diamond Shoals buoy, air temperature was 71. Wave height 4 feet. Wave period 4. The wind was north at 16, not gusting to 19. Marine forecast, Fenwick Island, Delaware to Carrick Beach Light, North Carolina, out 20 nautical miles, including the Virginia portion of Chesapeake Bay and Carrick Sound.

Synopsis for Fenwick Island, Delaware to Caribbean Beach Light, North Carolina, out 60 nautical miles, including Virginia portion of the Chesapeake Bay, Caribbean Sound and portions of the James, York, and Rappahannock Rivers. A cold front tracks well offshore of the area this morning, with lingering high pressure near the area. A stronger cold front crosses the mid-Atlantic coast tonight. High pressure builds in from the northwest Tuesday and settles over the region through the middle of the week. Marine forecast, Chesapeake Bay from New Point Comfort to Little Creek, Virginia. Small craft advisory in effect from late tonight through Tuesday morning. Today, north winds 10 to 15 knots, diminishing to 5 to 10 knots late this morning and afternoon. Waves 1 to 2 feet, late tonight through Tuesday morning. Today, north winds 10 to 15 knots, diminishing to 5 to 10 knots late this morning and afternoon. Waves 1 to 2 feet. Tonight, north winds 10 to 15 knots, increasing to 15 to 20 knots after midnight. Gusts up to 25 knots. Waves 2 to 3 feet. Tuesday, north winds 15 to 20 knots with gusts up to 25 knots, diminishing to 10 to 15 knots in the afternoon. Waves 2 to 3 feet. Tuesday night, east winds 5 knots. Waves 1 foot. Wednesday, southeast winds 5 knots, increasing to 5 to 10 knots in the afternoon. Waves 1 foot. Wednesday night, south winds 5 to 10 knots. Waves 1 foot. Thursday, southwest winds 5 to 10 knots. Waves 1 foot. Thursday night, south winds 5 knots, becoming north after midnight. Waves 1 foot. Friday, northeast winds 5 to 10 knots. Waves 1 to 2 feet. Friday night, east winds 5 to 10 knots. Waves 1 foot. Marine forecast, Chesapeake Bay from Little Creek, Virginia to Cape Henry, Virginia, including the Chesapeake Bay Bridge Tunnel. Small craft advisory in effect from late tonight through Tuesday morning. Today, north winds 10 knots with gusts up to 15 knots. Waves around 2 feet. Wave detail, east 2 feet at 8 seconds and north 1 foot at 3 seconds. Tonight, north winds 10 to 15 knots, increasing to 15 to 20 knots after midnight. Gusts up to 25 knots. Waves 2 to 3 feet. Wave detail, north 2 feet at 4 seconds and east 2 feet at 8 seconds. Tuesday, north winds 15 to 20 knots with gusts up to 25 knots, diminishing to 5 to 10 knots with gusts up to 15 knots in the afternoon. Waves 2 to 3 feet. Wave detail, northeast 2 feet at 4 seconds and east 1 foot at 7 seconds. Tuesday night, northeast winds 5 knots. Waves 1 to 2 feet. Wave detail, north 1 foot at 4 seconds and east 1 foot at 7 seconds. Wednesday, southeast winds 5 to 10 knots. Waves 1 to 2 feet. Wave detail, north 1 foot at 4 seconds and east 1 foot at 8 seconds. Wednesday night, south winds 5 to 10 knots. Waves 1 to 2 feet. Wave detail, southeast 1 foot at 2 seconds and east 1 foot at 8 seconds. Thursday, southwest winds 5 to 10 knots. Waves 1 foot. Thursday night, south winds 5 knots, becoming northwest after midnight. Waves 1 to 2 feet. Friday, northeast winds 5 to 10 knots with gusts up to 15 knots. Waves around 2 feet. Friday night, east winds 5 to 10 knots. Waves 1 to 2 feet. This is NOAA's National Weather Service All Hazards Weather Radio, KHP 37, broadcasting from Wakefield, Virginia, transmitting from Driver, Virginia on a frequency of 162.550 MHz. The following information is for Hampton Roads in northeast North Carolina, the southern part of the Chesapeake Bay and adjacent coastal waters. Marine forecast, Caribbean Sound. Today, north winds 10 to 15 knots, diminishing to 5 to 10 knots late. Gusts up to 20 knots. Waves 1 to 2 feet, diminishing to around 1 foot late. Tonight, north winds 5 to 10 knots with gusts up to 15 knots, increasing to 15 to 20 knots with gusts up to 25 knots. Waves around 1 foot, increasing to 2 feet. Tuesday, north winds 15 to 20 knots, becoming northeast 10 to 15 knots in the afternoon. Gusts up to 25 knots. Waves around 2 feet, diminishing to 1 to 2 feet in the afternoon. Tuesday night, northeast winds 5 to 10 knots, diminishing to 5 knots after midnight. Waves around 1 foot, diminishing to 1 foot or less and light chop after midnight.

winds 5 knots. Waves 1 foot or less in light chop. Wednesday night, southeast winds 5 knots, becoming southwest after midnight. Waves 1 foot or less in light chop. Thursday, southwest winds 5 knots. Waves 1 foot or less in light chop. Thursday night, south winds 5 knots, becoming northwest after midnight. Waves 1 foot or less in light chop. Friday, northeast winds 5 to 10 knots with gusts up to 15 knots. Waves around 1 foot. Friday night, northeast winds 5 knots. Waves 1 foot or less in light chop. Air quality forecast. The forecast Monday for the eastern shore is code level green, which is good, and means air quality is satisfactory and poses little or no risk. Primary pollutant will be particulate matter. The current time is 10:38 a.m. Eastern Daylight Time. The beach forecast. Today, rip current risk South Assateague and Chincoteague beaches. Moderate. Surf heights. 2 to 3 feet. Water temperature lower 70s. Weather. Cloudy until 12 p.m., then mostly sunny. Beach temperatures. In the lower 70s. Beach winds. Northwest winds 10 to 15 miles per hour. Tides, Wachabrig, low at 10:17 a.m. High at 5:02 p.m. Tuesday, rip current risk South Assateague and Chincoteague beaches. Low. Surf heights. 2 to 3 feet. Weather. Sunny. Beach temperatures. In the lower 60s. Beach winds. North winds 10 to 15 miles per hour. Tides, Wachabrig, low at 11:21 a.m. The beach forecast. Today, rip current risk Virginia Beach and Sandbridge beaches. Moderate. Surf heights. 2 to 3 feet. Water temperature lower 70s. Weather. Mostly cloudy until 5 p.m., then mostly sunny. Beach temperatures. In the lower 70s. Beach winds. North winds around 10 miles per hour. Tides, Virginia Beach, low at 9:40 a.m. High at 4:12 p.m. Tuesday, rip current risk Virginia Beach and Sandbridge beaches. Moderate. Surf heights. 2 to 4 feet. Weather. Sunny. Beach temperatures. In the upper 60s. Beach winds. North winds 10 to 15 miles per hour. Tides, Virginia Beach, low at 10:48 a.m. High at 5:13 p.m. The beach forecast. Today, rip current risk Outer Banks beaches of Kerala and Karova. Moderate. Surf heights. 2 to 3 feet. Water temperature lower 70s. Weather. Cloudy until 3 p.m., then partly sunny. Beach temperatures. In the lower 70s. Beach winds. North winds around 15 miles per hour. Tides, duck, low at 9:24 a.m. High at 3:57 p.m. Tuesday, rip current risk Outer Banks beaches of Kerala and Karova. Moderate. Surf heights. 2 to 4 feet. Weather. Sunny. Beach temperatures. In the upper 60s. Beach winds. North winds around 15 miles per hour. Tides, duck, low at 10:32 a.m. High at 4:58 p.m. Eastern Daylight Time. The Tropical Weather Outlook. For the North Atlantic, Caribbean Sea and the Gulf of America, southwestern Gulf of America, a trough of low pressure in the southwestern Gulf of America is producing disorganized showers and thunderstorms. Although environmental conditions appear to be marginally conducive, gradual development is becoming more likely, and a tropical depression is likely to form during the middle or latter portion of the week. This system is expected to drift eastward over the next few days, before it turns northward. Formation chance through 48 hours, low, 30%. Formation chance through 7 days, high, 70%. Offshore waters forecast Baltimore Canyon to Cape Charles Light, to 100 nautical miles. Today, north to northwest winds 10 to 20 knots. Seas 4 to 7 feet. Scattered showers and thunderstorms. Tonight, north winds 10 to 20 knots. Seas 4 to 7 feet. Scattered showers and thunderstorms. Tuesday, north winds 10 to 20 knots, becoming north to northeast 10 to 15 knots. Seas 4 to 7 feet. Tuesday night, north to northeast winds
5 to 15 knots, becoming northeast 10 to 20 knots. Seas 3 to 6 feet. Wednesday, east to northeast winds 10 to 20 knots, becoming east 5 to 15 knots. Seas 3 to 5 feet. Wednesday night, east winds 5 to 15 knots, becoming variable. Seas 3 to 5 feet. Thursday, variable winds less than 10 knots, increasing to 5 to 15 knots. Seas 3 to 4 feet. Thursday night, west winds 5 to 15 knots, becoming north to northeast. Seas 3 to 4 feet. Friday, north to northeast winds 5 to 15 knots. Seas 3 to 4 feet. Friday night, north to northeast winds 5 to 15 knots, increasing to 10 to 20 knots. Seas 3 to 4 feet. Hazardous weather information. Now here is the hazardous weather outlook for southeast Maryland, northeast North Carolina, central Virginia, east central Virginia, eastern Virginia, north central Virginia, south central Virginia, and southeast Virginia. Today and tonight. No hazardous weather is expected at this time. And now the extended outlook for the period Tuesday through Sunday. No hazardous weather is expected at this time. The key weather messages for the next 7 days. Seasonable temperatures and dry this week. Moisture does not return until late this weekend into early next week. Now the official National Weather Service forecast. Rest of today, cloudy late this morning, then becoming partly sunny. Highs in the mid-70s. North winds 5 to 10 miles per hour. Tonight, clear. Lows in the upper 50s. North winds 10 to 15 miles per hour. Tuesday, sunny. Highs in the upper 60s. Northeast winds 10 to 15 miles per hour. Tuesday night, clear. Lows in the lower 50s. East winds around 5 miles per hour. Wednesday, sunny. Highs in the lower 70s. Southeast winds around 5 miles per hour. Wednesday night, mostly clear. Lows in the upper 50s. Thursday, mostly sunny. Highs around 80. Thursday night, mostly clear. Lows in the lower 60s. Friday, mostly sunny. Highs in the mid-70s. Friday night, partly cloudy. Lows in the lower 60s. Saturday, partly sunny. Highs in the lower 70s. Saturday night, mostly cloudy. Lows in the lower 60s. Sunday, mostly cloudy. A chance of showers in the afternoon. Highs in the lower 70s. Chance of rain 30%. Here are the marine and buoy reports for 10 a.m. across the lower Chesapeake Bay and coastal waters. All wave and swell heights are in feet. Wave and swell periods are in seconds. Potomac River buoy, air temperature was 62. The wind was northwest at 10 knots. Cove Point, air temperature was 62. The wind was west at 4 knots. Piney Point, winds were northwest, 7 knots. Bishop's Head, air temperature was 64. The wind was northwest at 8 knots. Lewisetta, air temperature was 63. Water temperature 69. The wind was northwest at 4 knots. Stingray Point buoy, air temperature was 63. Rappahannock Light, winds were north, 8 knots. Yorktown Coast Guard Station, air temperature was 64. Water temperature 71. The wind was northwest at 8 knots. Crypto Peak, water temperature 71. The wind was northeast at 5 knots. Dominion Terminal Newport News, air temperature was 65. The wind was north at 8 knots. South Craney Island, air temperature was 65. The wind was northwest at 6 knots. Cape Henry, air temperature was 65. The wind was northeast at 12 knots. Brandywine Chill Lake, Delaware, winds were north, 11 knots. Air temperature 61. Fenwick Island buoy, winds were northwest, 16 knots. Air temperature 62. Buoy off Virginia Beach, 64 nautical miles. Water temperature 68. Buoy just east of Cape Henry. Water temperature 70. Wave heights 4. Wave period 7. Duck Cove Pier, air temperature was 67. The wind was north at 13 knots. Diamond Shoal buoy, air temperature was 71. Wave height 4 feet. Wave period 4. The wind was north at 16 knots, gusting to 19. Marine forecast, Fenwick Island, Delaware to Currituck Beach, Light North.
Carolina out 20 nautical miles, including the Virginia portion of Chesapeake Bay and Caribbean Sound. Synopsis for Fenwick Island, Delaware to Caribbean Beach Light, North Carolina out 60 nautical miles, including Virginia portion of the Chesapeake Bay, Caribbean Sound and portions of the James, York, and Rappahannock Rivers. A stronger cold front crosses the mid-Atlantic coast tonight. High pressure builds in from the northwest Tuesday and settles over the region through the middle of the week. Marine forecast, Chesapeake Bay from New Point Comfort to Little Creek, Virginia. Small craft advisory in effect from late tonight through Tuesday morning. Rest of today, north winds 5 to 10 knots with gusts up to 15 knots. Waves 1 to 2 feet. Tonight, north winds 10 to 15 knots, increasing to 15 to 20 knots after midnight. Gusts up to 25 knots. Waves 2 to 3 feet. Tuesday, north winds 15 to 20 knots with gusts up to 25 knots, diminishing to 10 to 15 knots in the afternoon. Waves 2 to 3 feet. Tuesday night, east wind 5 knots. Waves 1 foot. Wednesday, southeast wind 5 knots, increasing to 5 to 10 knots in the afternoon. Waves 1 foot. Wednesday night, south winds 5 to 10 knots. Waves 1 foot. Thursday, southwest winds 5 to 10 knots. Waves 1 foot. Thursday night, south winds 5 knots, becoming north after midnight. Waves 1 foot. Friday, northeast winds 5 to 10 knots. Waves 1 to 2 feet. Friday night, east winds 5 to 10 knots. Waves 1 foot. Marine forecast, Chesapeake Bay from Little Creek, Virginia to Cape Henry, Virginia, including the Chesapeake Bay Bridge Tunnel. Small craft advisory in effect from late tonight through Tuesday morning. Rest of today, north winds 10 knots with gusts up to 15 knots. Waves around 2 feet. Wave detail, east 2 feet at 8 seconds and north 1 foot at 3 seconds. Tonight, north winds 10 to 15 knots, increasing to 15 to 20 knots after midnight. Gusts up to 25 knots. Waves 2 to 3 feet. Wave detail, north 2 feet at 4 seconds and east 2 feet at 8 seconds. Tuesday, north winds 15 to 20 knots with gusts up to 25 knots, diminishing to 5 to 10 knots with gusts up to 15 knots in the afternoon. Waves 2 to 3 feet. Wave detail, northeast 2 feet at 4 seconds and east 1 foot at 7 seconds. Tuesday night, northeast winds 5 knots. Waves 1 to 2 feet. Wave detail, north 1 foot at 4 seconds and east 1 foot at 7 seconds. Wednesday, southeast winds 5 to 10 knots. Waves 1 to 2 feet. Wave detail, north 1 foot at 4 seconds and east 1 foot at 8 seconds. Wednesday night, south winds 5 to 10 knots. Waves 1 to 2 feet. Wave detail, southeast 1 foot at 2 seconds and east 1 foot at 8 seconds. Thursday, southwest winds 5 to 10 knots. Waves 1 foot. Thursday night, south winds 5 knots, becoming northwest after midnight. Waves 1 to 2 feet. Friday, northeast winds 5 to 10 knots with gusts up to 15 knots. Waves around 2 feet. Friday night, east winds 5 to 10 knots. Waves 1 to 2 feet. Marine forecast, Caribbean Sound. Rest of today, north winds 10 to 15 knots, diminishing to 5 to 10 knots late. Gusts up to 20 knots. Waves 1 to 2 feet, diminishing to around 1 foot late. Tonight, north winds 5 to 10 knots with gusts up to 15 knots, increasing to 15 to 20 knots with gusts up to 25 knots. Waves around 1 foot, increasing to 2 feet. Tuesday, north winds 15 to 20 knots, becoming northeast 10 to 15 knots in the afternoon. Gusts up to 25 knots. Waves around 2 feet, diminishing to 1 to 2 feet in the afternoon. Tuesday night, northeast winds 5 to 10 knots, diminishing to 5 knots after midnight. Waves around 1 foot, diminishing to 1 foot or less and light chop after midnight. Wednesday, east wind 5 knots. Waves 1 foot or less and light chop. Wednesday night, southeast wind 5 knots, becoming southwest after midnight. Waves 1 foot or less and light chop. Thursday, southwest wind 5 knots. Waves 1 foot or less and light chop. Thursday night, south winds 5 knots, becoming northwest after midnight. Waves 1 foot or less and light chop. Friday, northeast winds 5 to 10 knots with gusts up to 15 knots.
Waves around 1 foot. Friday night, northeast winds 5 knots. Waves 1 foot or less in light chop. Air quality forecast. The forecast Monday for the eastern shore is code level green, which is good, and means air quality is satisfactory and poses little or no risk. Primary pollutant will be particulate matter. The current time is 10:52 a.m. Eastern Daylight Time. The beach forecast. Rest of today, rip current risk South Assateague and Chincoteague beaches. Moderate. Surf heights. 2 to 3 feet. Water temperature around 70. Weather. Partly sunny until 4 p.m., then sunny. Beach temperatures. In the lower 70s. Beach winds. Northwest winds 10 to 15 miles per hour. Tides, Wachabrig, low at 10:17 a.m. High at 5:02 p.m. Tuesday, rip current risk South Assateague and Chincoteague beaches. Low. Surf heights. 2 to 4 feet. Weather. Sunny. Beach temperatures. In the lower 60s. Beach winds. North winds 10 to 15 miles per hour. Tides, Wachabrig, low at 11:21 a.m. The beach forecast. Rest of today, rip current risk Virginia Beach and Sandbridge beaches. Moderate. Surf heights. 2 to 3 feet. Water temperature around 70. Weather. Mostly cloudy until 5 p.m., then mostly sunny. Beach temperatures. In the lower 70s. Beach winds. North winds 10 to 15 miles per hour. Tides, Virginia Beach, high at 4:12 p.m. Tuesday, rip current risk Virginia Beach and Sandbridge beaches. Moderate. Surf heights. 2 to 4 feet. Weather. Sunny. Beach temperatures. In the upper 60s. Beach winds. North winds 10 to 15 miles per hour. Tides, Virginia Beach, low at 10:48 a.m. High at 5:13 p.m. The beach forecast. Rest of today, rip current risk Outer Banks beaches of Kerala and Karova. Moderate. Surf heights. 2 to 3 feet. Water temperature around 70. Weather. Cloudy until 3 p.m., then partly sunny. Beach temperatures. In the lower 70s. Beach winds. North winds around 15 miles per hour. Tides, duck, high at 3:57 p.m. Tuesday, rip current risk Outer Banks beaches of Kerala and Karova. Moderate. Surf heights. 2 to 4 feet. Weather. Sunny. Beach temperatures. In the upper 60s. Beach winds. North winds around 15 miles per hour. Tides, duck, low at 10:32 a.m. High at 4:58 p.m. The Tropical Weather Outlook. For the North Atlantic, Caribbean Sea and the Gulf of America, southwestern Gulf of America, a trough of low pressure in the southwestern Gulf of America is producing disorganized showers and thunderstorms. Although environmental conditions appear to be marginally conducive, gradual development is becoming more likely, and a tropical depression is likely to form during the middle or latter portion of the week. This system is expected to drift eastward over the next few days, before it turns northward. Formation chance through 48 hours, low, 30%. Formation chance through 7 days, high, 70%. Offshore waters forecast Baltimore Canyon to Cape Charles Light, to 100 nautical miles. Today, north to northwest winds 10 to 20 knots. Seas 4 to 7 feet. Scattered showers and thunderstorms. Tonight, north winds 10 to 20 knots. Seas 4 to 7 feet. Scattered showers and thunderstorms. Tuesday, north winds 10 to 20 knots, becoming north to northeast 10 to 15 knots. Seas 4 to 7 feet. Tuesday night, north to northeast winds 5 to 15 knots, becoming northeast 10 to 20 knots. Seas 3 to 6 feet. Wednesday, east to northeast winds 10 to 20 knots, becoming east 5 to 15 knots. Seas 3 to 5 feet. Wednesday night, east winds 5 to 15 knots, becoming variable. Seas 3 to 5 feet. Thursday, variable winds less than 10 knots, increasing to 5 to 15 knots. Seas 3 to 4 feet. Thursday night, west winds 5 to 15 knots, becoming north to northeast. Seas 3 to 4 feet.
Friday, north to northeast winds 5 to 15 knots. Seas 3 to 4 feet. Friday night, north to northeast winds 5 to 15 knots, increasing to 10 to 20 knots. Seas 3 to 4 feet. Hazardous weather information. Now here is the hazardous weather outlook for southeast Maryland, northeast North Carolina, central Virginia, east central Virginia, eastern Virginia, north central Virginia, south central Virginia, and southeast Virginia. Today and tonight. No hazardous weather is expected at this time. And now the extended outlook for the period Tuesday through Sunday. No hazardous weather is expected at this time. The key weather messages for the next 7 days. Seasonable temperatures and dry this week. Moisture does not return until late this weekend into early next week. Now the official National Weather Service forecast. Rest of today, cloudy late this morning, then becoming partly sunny. Highs in the mid-70s. North winds 5 to 10 miles per hour. Tonight, clear. Lows in the upper 50s. North winds 10 to 15 miles per hour. Tuesday, sunny. Highs in the upper 60s. Northeast winds 10 to 15 miles per hour. Tuesday night, clear. Lows in the lower 50s. East winds around 5 miles per hour. Wednesday, sunny. Highs in the lower 70s. Southeast winds around 5 miles per hour. Wednesday night, mostly clear. Lows in the upper 50s. Thursday, mostly sunny. Highs around 80. Thursday night, mostly clear. Lows in the lower 60s. Friday, mostly sunny. Highs in the mid-70s. Friday night, partly cloudy. Lows in the lower 60s. Saturday, partly sunny. Highs in the lower 70s. Saturday night, mostly cloudy. Lows in the lower 60s. Sunday, mostly cloudy. A chance of showers in the afternoon. Highs in the lower 70s. Chance of rain 30%. Here are the marine and buoy reports for 10 a.m. across the lower Chesapeake Bay and coastal waters. All wave and swell heights are in feet. Wave and swell periods are in seconds. Potomac River buoy, air temperature was 62. The wind was northwest at 10 knots. Cove Point, air temperature was 62. The wind was west at 4 knots. Piney Point, winds were northwest, 7 knots. Bishop's Head, air temperature was 64. The wind was northwest at 8 knots. Lewisetta, air temperature was 63. Water temperature 69. The wind was northwest at 4 knots. Stingray Point buoy, air temperature was 63. Rappahannock Light, winds were north, 8 knots. Yorktown Coast Guard Station, air temperature was 64. Water temperature 71. The wind was northwest at 8 knots. Crypto Peak, water temperature 71. The wind was northeast at 5 knots. Dominion Terminal Newport News, air temperature was 65. The wind was north at 8 knots. South Craney Island, air temperature was 65. The wind was northwest at 6 knots. Cape Henry, air temperature was 65. The wind was northeast at 12 knots. Brandywine Chill Lake, Delaware, winds were north, 11 knots. Air temperature 61. Fenwick Island buoy, winds were northwest, 16 knots. Air temperature 62. Buoy off Virginia Beach, 64 nautical miles. Water temperature 68. Buoy just east of Cape Henry. Water temperature 70. Wave heights 4. Wave period 7. Duck Cove here, air temperature was 67. The wind was north at 13 knots. Diamond Shoals buoy, air temperature was 71. Wave height 4 feet. Wave period 4. The wind was north at 16, not gusting to 19. Marine forecast, Fenwick Island, Delaware to Caribbean Beach Light, North Carolina, out 20 nautical miles, including the Virginia portion of Chesapeake Bay and Caribbean Sound. Synopsis for Fenwick Island, Delaware to Caribbean Beach Light, North Carolina, out 60 nautical miles, including Virginia portion of the Chesapeake Bay, Caribbean Sound, and portions of the James, York, and Rappahannock Rivers, a stronger cold front crosses the mid-Atlantic coast tonight. High pressure built in from the northwest Tuesday and settles over the region through the middle of the week. Marine forecast, Chesapeake Bay from New Point Comfort to Little Creek, Virginia. Small craft advisory in effect from late tonight through Tuesday morning.
Rest of today, north winds 5 to 10 knots with gusts up to 15 knots. Waves 1 to 2 feet. Tonight, north winds 10 to 15 knots, increasing to 15 to 20 knots after midnight. Gusts up to 25 knots. Waves 2 to 3 feet. Tuesday, north winds 15 to 20 knots with gusts up to 25 knots, diminishing to 10 to 15 knots in the afternoon. Waves 2 to 3 feet. Tuesday night, east winds 5 knots. Waves 1 foot. Wednesday, southeast winds 5 knots, increasing to 5 to 10 knots in the afternoon. Waves 1 foot. Wednesday night, south winds 5 to 10 knots. Waves 1 foot. Thursday, southwest winds 5 to 10 knots. Waves 1 foot. Thursday night, south winds 5 knots, becoming north after midnight. Waves 1 foot. Friday, northeast winds 5 to 10 knots. Waves 1 to 2 feet. Friday night, east winds 5 to 10 knots. Waves 1 foot. Marine forecast, Chesapeake Bay from Little Creek, Virginia to Cape Henry, Virginia, including the Chesapeake Bay Bridge Tunnel. Small craft advisory in effect from late tonight through Tuesday morning. Rest of today, north winds 10 knots with gusts up to 15 knots. Waves around 2 feet. Wave detail, east 2 feet at 8 seconds and north 1 foot at 3 seconds. Tonight, north winds 10 to 15 knots, increasing to 15 to 20 knots after midnight. Gusts up to 25 knots. Waves 2 to 3 feet. Wave detail, north 2 feet at 4 seconds and east 2 feet at 8 seconds. Tuesday, north winds 15 to 20 knots with gusts up to 25 knots, diminishing to 5 to 10 knots with gusts up to 15 knots in the afternoon. Waves 2 to 3 feet. Wave detail, northeast 2 feet at 4 seconds and east 1 foot at 7 seconds. Tuesday night, northeast winds 5 knots. Waves 1 to 2 feet. Wave detail, north 1 foot at 4 seconds and east 1 foot at 7 seconds. Wednesday, southeast winds 5 to 10 knots. Waves 1 to 2 feet. Wave detail, north 1 foot at 4 seconds and east 1 foot at 8 seconds. Wednesday night, south winds 5 to 10 knots. Waves 1 to 2 feet. Wave detail, southeast 1 foot at 2 seconds and east 1 foot at 8 seconds. Thursday, southwest winds 5 to 10 knots. Waves 1 foot. Thursday night, south winds 5 knots, becoming northwest after midnight. Waves 1 to 2 feet. Friday, northeast winds 5 to 10 knots with gusts up to 15 knots. Waves around 2 feet. Friday night, east winds 5 to 10 knots. Waves 1 to 2 feet. This is NOAA's National Weather Service All Hazards Weather Radio, KHB 37, broadcasting from Wakefield, Virginia, transmitting from Driver, Virginia on a frequency of 162.550 MHz. The following information is for Hampton Roads in northeast North Carolina, the southern part of the Chesapeake Bay and adjacent coastal waters. Marine forecast, Currituck Sound. Rest of today, north winds 10 to 15 knots, diminishing to 5 to 10 knots late. Gusts up to 20 knots. Waves 1 to 2 feet, diminishing to around 1 foot late. Tonight, north winds 5 to 10 knots with gusts up to 15 knots, increasing to 15 to 20 knots with gusts up to 25 knots. Waves around 1 foot, increasing to 2 feet. Tuesday, north winds 15 to 20 knots, becoming northeast 10 to 15 knots in the afternoon. Gusts up to 25 knots. Waves around 2 feet, diminishing to 1 to 2 feet in the afternoon. Tuesday night, northeast winds 5 to 10 knots, diminishing to 5 knots after midnight. Waves around 1 foot, diminishing to 1 foot or less and light chop after midnight. Wednesday, east winds 5 knots. Waves 1 foot or less and light chop. Wednesday night, southeast winds 5 knots, becoming southwest after midnight. Waves 1 foot or less and light chop. Thursday, southwest winds 5 knots. Waves 1 foot or less and light chop. Thursday night, south winds 5 knots, becoming northwest after midnight. Waves 1 foot or less and light chop. Friday, northeast winds 5 to 10 knots with gusts up to 15 knots. Waves around 1 foot. Friday night, northeast winds 5 knots. Waves 1 foot or less and light chop. Air quality forecast.
The forecast Monday for the Eastern Shore is code level green, which is good, and means air quality is satisfactory and poses little or no risk. Primary pollutant will be particulate matter. The current time is 11:07 a.m. Eastern Daylight Time. The beach forecast. Rest of today, rip current risk South Assateague and Chincoteague beaches. Moderate. Surf heights. 2 to 3 feet. Water temperature around 70. Weather. Partly sunny until 4 p.m., then sunny. Beach temperatures. In the lower 70s. Beach winds. Northwest winds 10 to 15 miles per hour. Tides, watch a creek, low at 10:17 a.m. High at 5:02 p.m. Tuesday, rip current risk South Assateague and Chincoteague beaches. Low. Surf heights. 2 to 4 feet. Weather. Sunny. Beach temperatures. In the lower 60s. Beach winds. North winds 10 to 15 miles per hour. Tides, watch a break, low at 11:21 a.m. The beach forecast. Rest of today, rip current risk Virginia Beach and Sandbridge beaches. Surf heights, 2 to 3 feet. Water temperature around 70. Weather, mostly cloudy until 5 p.m., then mostly sunny. Beach temperatures, in the lower 70s. Beach winds. North winds 10 to 15 miles per hour. Tides, Virginia Beach, high at 4:12 p.m. Tuesday, rip current risk Virginia Beach and Sandbridge beaches. Moderate. Surf heights, 2 to 4 feet. Weather, sunny. Beach temperatures, in the upper 60s. Beach winds. North winds 10 to 15 miles per hour. Tides, Virginia Beach, low at 10:48 a.m. High at 5:13 p.m. The beach forecast. Rest of today, rip current risk Outer Banks beaches of Kerala and Karova. Moderate. Surf heights. 2 to 3 feet. Water temperature around 70. Weather. Cloudy until 3 p.m., then partly sunny. Beach temperatures. In the lower 70s. Beach winds. North winds around 15 miles per hour. Tides, duck, high at 3:57 p.m. Tuesday, rip current risk Outer Banks beaches of Kerala and Karova. Moderate. Surf heights. 2 to 4 feet. Weather. Sunny. Beach temperatures. In the upper 60s. Beach winds. North winds around 15 miles per hour. Tides, duck, low at 10:32 a.m. High at 4:58 p.m. The Tropical Weather Outlook. For the North Atlantic, Caribbean Sea and the Gulf of America, southwestern Gulf of America, a trough of low pressure in the southwestern Gulf of America is producing disorganized showers and thunderstorms. Although environmental conditions appear to be marginally conducive, gradual development is becoming more likely, and a tropical depression is likely to form during the middle or latter portion of the week. This system is expected to drift eastward over the next few days, before it turns northward. Formation chance through 48 hours, low, 30%. Formation chance through 7 days, high, 70%. Offshore waters forecast Baltimore Canyon to Cape Charles Light, to 100 nautical miles. Today, north to northwest winds 10 to 20 knots. Seas 4 to 7 feet. Scattered showers and thunderstorms. Tonight, north winds 10 to 20 knots. Seas 4 to 7 feet. Scattered showers and thunderstorms. Tuesday, north winds 10 to 20 knots, becoming north to northeast 10 to 15 knots. Seas 4 to 7 feet. Tuesday night, north to northeast winds 5 to 15 knots, becoming northeast 10 to 20 knots. Seas 3 to 6 feet. Wednesday, east to northeast winds 10 to 20 knots, becoming east 5 to 15 knots. Seas 3 to 5 feet. Wednesday night, east winds 5 to 15 knots, becoming variable. Seas 3 to 5 feet. Thursday, variable winds less than 10 knots, increasing to 5 to 15 knots. Seas 3 to 4 feet. Thursday night, west winds 5 to 15 knots, becoming north to northeast. Seas 3 to 4 feet. Friday, north to northeast winds 5 to 15 knots. Seas 3 to 4 feet. Friday night, north to northeast winds 5 to 15 knots,
increasing to 10 to 20 knots. Seas 3 to 4 feet. Hazardous weather information. Now here is the hazardous weather outlook for Southeast Maryland, Northeast North Carolina, Central Virginia, East Central Virginia, Eastern Virginia, North Central Virginia, South Central Virginia, and Southeast Virginia. Today and tonight. No hazardous weather is expected at this time. And now the extended outlook for the period Tuesday through Sunday. No hazardous weather is expected at this time. The key weather messages for the next 7 days. Seasonable temperatures and dry this week. Moisture does not return until late this weekend into early next week. Now the official National Weather Service forecast. Rest of today, cloudy late this morning, then becoming partly sunny. Highs in the mid-70s. North winds 5 to 10 miles per hour. Tonight, clear. Lows in the upper 50s. North winds 10 to 15 miles per hour. Tuesday, sunny. Highs in the upper 60s. Northeast winds 10 to 15 miles per hour. Tuesday night, clear. Lows in the lower 50s. East winds around 5 miles per hour. Wednesday, sunny. Highs in the lower 70s. Southeast winds around 5 miles per hour. Wednesday night, mostly clear. Lows in the upper 50s. Thursday, mostly sunny. Highs around 80. Thursday night, mostly clear. Lows in the lower 60s. Friday, mostly sunny. Highs in the mid-70s. Friday night, partly cloudy. Lows in the lower 60s. Saturday, partly sunny. Highs in the lower 70s. Saturday night, mostly cloudy. Lows in the lower 60s. Sunday, mostly cloudy. A chance of showers in the afternoon. Highs in the lower 70s. Chance of rain 30%. Here are the marine and buoy reports for 11 a.m. across the lower Chesapeake Bay and coastal waters. All wave and swell heights are in feet. Wave and swell periods are in seconds. Potomac River buoy, air temperature was 63. The wind was northwest at 8 knots. Cove Point, air temperature was 64. The wind was west at 3 knots. Piney Point, winds were west, 8 knots. Bishop's Head, air temperature was 64. The wind was northwest at 8 knots. Lewisetta, air temperature was 63. Water temperature 69. The wind was north at 3 knots. Stingray Point buoy, air temperature was 63. Rappahannock Light, winds were northwest, 14 knots. Yorktown Coast Guard Station, air temperature was 65. Water temperature 71. The wind was northwest at 7 knots. Crypto Peak, water temperature 71. The wind was north at 12 knots. Dominion Terminal Newport News, air temperature was 66. The wind was north at 8 knots. South Craney Island, air temperature was 66. The wind was northwest at 5 knots. Cape Henry, air temperature was 66. The wind was north at 11 knots. Brandywine Chillicothe, Delaware, winds were west, 15 knots. Air temperature 61. Fenwick Island buoy, winds were northwest, 12 knots. Air temperature 62. Buoy off Virginia Beach, 64 nautical miles. Water temperature 68. Buoy just east of Cape Henry. Water temperature 71. Wave heights 4. Wave period 7. Duck Cove here, air temperature was 67. The wind was north at 15 knots. Diamond Shoals buoy, air temperature was 70. Wave height 3 feet. Wave period 8. The wind was north at 16, not gusting to 17. Marine forecast, Fenwick Island, Delaware to Currituck Beach Light, North Carolina out 20 nautical miles, including the Virginia portion of Chesapeake Bay and Currituck Sound. Synopsis for Fenwick Island, Delaware to Currituck Beach Light, North Carolina out 60 nautical miles, including Virginia portion of the Chesapeake Bay, Currituck Sound and portions of the James, York, and Rappahannock Rivers. A stronger cold front crosses the mid-Atlantic coast tonight. High pressure built in from the northwest Tuesday and settles over the region through the middle of the week. Marine forecast, Chesapeake Bay from New Point Comfort to Little Creek, Virginia. Small craft advisory in effect from late tonight through Tuesday morning. Rest of today, north winds 5 to 10 knots with gusts up to 15 knots. Waves 1 to 2 feet. Tonight, north winds 10 to 15 knots
increasing to 15 to 20 knots after midnight. Gusts up to 25 knots. Waves 2 to 3 feet. Tuesday, north winds 15 to 20 knots with gusts up to 25 knots, diminishing to 10 to 15 knots in the afternoon. Waves 2 to 3 feet. Tuesday night, east winds 5 knots. Waves 1 foot. Wednesday, southeast winds 5 knots, increasing to 5 to 10 knots in the afternoon. Waves 1 foot. Wednesday night, south winds 5 to 10 knots. Waves 1 foot. Thursday, southwest winds 5 to 10 knots. Waves 1 foot. Thursday night, south winds 5 knots, becoming north after midnight. Waves 1 foot. Friday, northeast winds 5 to 10 knots. Waves 1 to 2 feet. Friday night, east winds 5 to 10 knots. Waves 1 foot. Marine forecast, Chesapeake Bay from Little Creek, Virginia to Cape Henry, Virginia, including the Chesapeake Bay Bridge Tunnel. Small craft advisory in effect from late tonight through Tuesday morning. Rest of today, north winds 10 knots with gusts up to 15 knots. Waves around 2 feet. Wave detail, east 2 feet at 8 seconds and north 1 foot at 3 seconds. Tonight, north winds 10 to 15 knots, increasing to 15 to 20 knots after midnight. Gusts up to 25 knots. Waves 2 to 3 feet. Wave detail, north 2 feet at 4 seconds and east 2 feet at 8 seconds. Tuesday, north winds 15 to 20 knots with gusts up to 25 knots, diminishing to 5 to 10 knots with gusts up to 15 knots in the afternoon. Waves 2 to 3 feet. Wave detail, northeast 2 feet at 4 seconds and east 1 foot at 7 seconds. Tuesday night, northeast winds 5 knots. Waves 1 to 2 feet. Wave detail, north 1 foot at 4 seconds and east 1 foot at 7 seconds. Wednesday, southeast winds 5 to 10 knots. Waves 1 to 2 feet. Wave detail, north 1 foot at 4 seconds and east 1 foot at 8 seconds. Wednesday night, south winds 5 to 10 knots. Waves 1 to 2 feet. Wave detail, southeast 1 foot at 2 seconds and east 1 foot at 8 seconds. Thursday, southwest winds 5 to 10 knots. Waves 1 foot. Thursday night, south winds 5 knots, becoming northwest after midnight. Waves 1 to 2 feet. Friday, northeast winds 5 to 10 knots with gusts up to 15 knots. Waves around 2 feet. Friday night, east winds 5 to 10 knots. Waves 1 to 2 feet. Marine forecast, Caribbean Sound. Rest of today, north winds 10 to 15 knots, diminishing to 5 to 10 knots late. Gusts up to 20 knots. Waves 1 to 2 feet, diminishing to around 1 foot late. Tonight, north winds 5 to 10 knots with gusts up to 15 knots, increasing to 15 to 20 knots with gusts up to 25 knots. Waves around 1 foot, increasing to 2 feet. Tuesday, north winds 15 to 20 knots, becoming northeast 10 to 15 knots in the afternoon. Gusts up to 25 knots. Waves around 2 feet, diminishing to 1 to 2 feet in the afternoon. Tuesday night, northeast winds 5 to 10 knots, diminishing to 5 knots after midnight. Waves around 1 foot, diminishing to 1 foot or less and light chop after midnight. Wednesday, east winds 5 knots. Waves 1 foot or less and light chop. Wednesday night, southeast winds 5 knots, becoming southwest after midnight. Waves 1 foot or less and light chop. Thursday, southwest winds 5 knots. Waves 1 foot or less and light chop. Thursday night, south winds 5 knots, becoming northwest after midnight. Waves 1 foot or less and light chop. Friday, northeast winds 5 to 10 knots with gusts up to 15 knots. Waves around 1 foot. Friday night, northeast winds 5 knots. Waves 1 foot or less and light chop. Air quality forecast. The forecast Monday for the eastern shore is code level green, which is good, and means air quality is satisfactory and poses little or no risk. Primary pollutant will be particulate matter. The current time is 11:21 a.m. Eastern Daylight Time. The beach forecast. Rest of today, rip current risk South Assateague and Chincoteague beaches. Moderate. Surf heights. 2 to 3 feet. Water temperature around 70. Weather. Partly sunny until 4 p.m., then sunny.
Beach temperatures in the lower 70s. Beach winds. Northwest winds 10 to 15 miles per hour. Tides, wide to break, low at 10:17 a.m. High 5:02 p.m. Tuesday, rip current risk south Assateague and Chincoteague beaches. Low. Surf heights. 2 to 4 feet. Weather. Sunny. Beach temperatures. In the lower 60s. Beach winds. North winds 10 to 15 miles per hour. Tides, watch a creek, low at 11:21 a.m. The beach forecast. Rest of today, rip current risk Virginia Beach and Sandbridge beaches. Moderate. Surf heights. 2 to 3 feet. Water temperature around 70. Weather. Mostly cloudy until 5 p.m., then mostly sunny. Beach temperatures. In the lower 70s. Beach winds. North winds 10 to 15 miles per hour. Tides, Virginia Beach, high at 4:12 p.m. Tuesday, rip current risk Virginia Beach and Sandbridge beaches. Moderate. Surf heights. 2 to 4 feet. Weather. Sunny. Beach temperatures. In the upper 60s. Beach winds. North winds 10 to 15 miles per hour. Tides, Virginia Beach, low at 10:48 a.m. High at 5:13 p.m. The beach forecast. Rest of today, rip current risk Outer Banks beaches of Kerala and Karova. Moderate. Surf heights. 2 to 3 feet. Water temperature around 70. Weather. Cloudy until 3 p.m., then partly sunny. Beach temperatures. In the lower 70s. Beach winds. North winds around 15 miles per hour. Tides, duck, high at 3:57 p.m. Tuesday, rip current risk Outer Banks beaches of Kerala and Karova. Moderate. Surf heights. 2 to 4 feet. Weather. Sunny. Beach temperatures. In the upper 60s. Beach winds. North winds around 15 miles per hour. Tides, duck, low at 10:32 a.m. High at 4:58 p.m. The Tropical Weather Outlook. For the North Atlantic, Caribbean Sea and the Gulf of America, southwestern Gulf of America, a trough of low pressure in the southwestern Gulf of America is producing disorganized showers and thunderstorms. Although environmental conditions appear to be marginally conducive, gradual development is becoming more likely, and a tropical depression is likely to form during the middle or latter portion of the week. This system is expected to drift eastward over the next few days, before it turns northward. Formation chance through 48 hours, low, 30%. Formation chance through 7 days, high, 70%. Offshore waters forecast Baltimore Canyon to Cape Charles Light, to 100 nautical miles. Today, north to northwest winds 10 to 20 knots. Seas 4 to 7 feet. Scattered showers and thunderstorms. Tonight, north winds 10 to 20 knots. Seas 4 to 7 feet. Scattered showers and thunderstorms. Tuesday, north winds 10 to 20 knots, becoming north to northeast 10 to 15 knots. Seas 4 to 7 feet. Tuesday night, north to northeast winds 5 to 15 knots, becoming northeast 10 to 20 knots. Seas 3 to 6 feet. Wednesday, east to northeast winds 10 to 20 knots, becoming east 5 to 15 knots. Seas 3 to 5 feet. Wednesday night, east winds 5 to 15 knots, becoming variable. Seas 3 to 5 feet. Thursday, variable winds less than 10 knots, increasing to 5 to 15 knots. Seas 3 to 4 feet. Thursday night, west winds 5 to 15 knots, becoming north to northeast. Seas 3 to 4 feet. Friday, north to northeast winds 5 to 15 knots. Seas 3 to 4 feet. Friday night, north to northeast winds 5 to 15 knots, increasing to 10 to 20 knots. Seas 3 to 4 feet. Hazardous weather information. Now here is the hazardous weather outlook for southeast Maryland, northeast North Carolina, central Virginia, east central Virginia, eastern Virginia, north central Virginia, south central Virginia, and southeast Virginia. Today and tonight. No hazardous weather is expected at this time. And now the extended outlook for the period Tuesday through Sunday. No hazardous weather is expected at this time. The key weather messages for the next 7 days.
seasonable temperatures, and dry this week. Moisture does not return until late this weekend into early next week. Now, the official National Weather Service forecast.

lows in the lower 60s. Friday, mostly sunny. Highs in the mid-70s. Friday night, partly cloudy. Lows in the lower 60s. Saturday, partly sunny. Highs in the lower 70s. Saturday night, mostly cloudy. Lows in the lower 60s. Sunday, mostly cloudy. A chance of showers in the afternoon. Highs in the lower 70s. Chance of rain 30%. Here are the marine and buoy reports for 11 a.m. across the lower Chesapeake Bay and coastal waters. All wave and swell heights are in feet. Wave and swell periods are in seconds. Potomac River buoy, air temperature was 63. The wind was northwest at 8 knots. Cove Point, air temperature was 64. The wind was west at 3 knots. Piney Point, winds were west, 8 knots. Bishop's Head, air temperature was 64. The wind was northwest at 8 knots. Lewisetta, air temperature was 63. Water temperature 69. The wind was north at 3 knots. Stingray Point buoy, air temperature was 63. Rappahannock Light, winds were northwest, 14 knots. Yorktown Coast Guard Station, air temperature was 65. Water temperature 71. The wind was northwest at 7 knots. Crypto Peak, water temperature 71. The wind was north at 12 knots. Dominion Terminal Newport News, air temperature was 66. The wind was north at 8 knots. South Craney Island, air temperature was 66. The wind was northwest at 5 knots. Cape Henry, air temperature was 66. The wind was north at 11 knots. Brandywine Chill Lake, Delaware, winds were west, 15 knots. Air temperature 61. Fenwick Island buoy, winds were northwest, 12 knots. Air temperature 62. Buoy off Virginia Beach, 64 nautical miles. Water temperature 68. Buoy just east of Cape Henry. Water temperature 71. Wave heights 4. Wave period 7. Duck Cove Pier, air temperature was 67. The wind was north at 15 knots. Diamond Shoals buoy, air temperature was 70. Wave height 3 feet. Wave period 8. The wind was north at 16 knots, gusting to 17. Marine forecast, Fenwick Island, Delaware to Caribbean Beach Light, North Carolina out 20 nautical miles, including the Virginia portion of Chesapeake Bay and Caribbean Sound. Synopsis for Fenwick Island, Delaware to Caribbean Beach Light, North Carolina out 60 nautical miles, including Virginia portion of the Chesapeake Bay, Caribbean Sound and portions of the James, York, and Rappahannock Rivers, a stronger cold front crosses the mid-Atlantic coast tonight. High pressure built in from the northwest Tuesday and settles over the region through the middle of the week. Marine forecast, Chesapeake Bay from New Point Comfort to Little Creek, Virginia. Small craft advisory in effect from late tonight through Tuesday morning. Rest of today, north winds 5 to 10 knots with gusts up to 15 knots. Waves 1 to 2 feet. Tonight, north winds 10 to 15 knots, increasing to 15 to 20 knots after midnight. Gusts up to 25 knots. Waves 2 to 3 feet. Tuesday, north winds 15 to 20 knots with gusts up to 25 knots, diminishing to 10 to 15 knots in the afternoon. Waves 2 to 3 feet. Tuesday night, east winds 5 knots. Waves 1 foot. Wednesday, southeast winds 5 knots, increasing to 5 to 10 knots in the afternoon. Waves 1 foot. Wednesday night, south winds 5 to 10 knots. Waves 1 foot. Thursday, southwest winds 5 to 10 knots. Waves 1 foot. Thursday night, south winds 5 knots, becoming north after midnight. Waves 1 foot. Friday, northeast winds 5 to 10 knots. Waves 1 to 2 feet. Friday night, east winds 5 to 10 knots. Waves 1 foot. Marine forecast, Chesapeake Bay from Little Creek, Virginia to Cape Henry, Virginia, including the Chesapeake Bay Bridge Tunnel. Small craft advisory in effect from late tonight through Tuesday morning. Rest of today, north winds 10 knots with gusts up to 15 knots. Waves around 2 feet. Wave detail, east 2 feet at 8 seconds and north 1 foot at 3 seconds. Tonight, north winds 10 to 15 knots, increasing to 15 to 20 knots after midnight. Gusts up to 25 knots. Waves 2 to 3 feet. Wave detail, north 2 feet at 4 seconds.

seconds and east 2 feet at 8 seconds. Tuesday, north winds 15 to 20 knots with gusts up to 25 knots, diminishing to 5 to 10 knots with gusts up to 15 knots in the afternoon. Wave 4 seconds and east 2 feet at 8 seconds. Tuesday, north winds 15 to 20 knots with gusts up to 25 knots, diminishing to 5 to 10 knots with gusts up to 15 knots in the afternoon. Waves 2 to 3 feet. Wave detail, northeast 2 feet at 4 seconds and east 1 foot at 7 seconds. Tuesday night, northeast winds 5 knots. Waves 1 to 2 feet. Wave detail, north 1 foot at 4 seconds and east 1 foot at 7 seconds. Wednesday, southeast winds 5 to 10 knots. Waves 1 to 2 feet. Wave detail, north 1 foot at 4 seconds and east 1 foot at 8 seconds. Wednesday night, south winds 5 to 10 knots. Waves 1 to 2 feet. Wave detail, southeast 1 foot at 2 seconds and east 1 foot at 8 seconds. Thursday, southwest winds 5 to 10 knots. Waves 1 foot. Thursday night, south winds 5 knots, becoming northwest after midnight. Waves 1 to 2 feet. Friday, northeast winds 5 to 10 knots with gusts up to 15 knots. Waves around 2 feet. Friday night, east winds 5 to 10 knots. Waves 1 to 2 feet. Marine forecast, Kerbic Sound. Rest of today, north winds 10 to 15 knots, diminishing to 5 to 10 knots late. Gusts up to 20 knots. Waves 1 to 2 feet, diminishing to around 1 foot late. Tonight, north winds 5 to 10 knots with gusts up to 15 knots, increasing to 15 to 20 knots with gusts up to 25 knots. Waves around 1 foot, increasing to 2 feet. Tuesday, north winds 15 to 20 knots, becoming northeast 10 to 15 knots in the afternoon. Gusts up to 25 knots. Waves around 2 feet, diminishing to 1 to 2 feet in the afternoon. Tuesday night, northeast winds 5 to 10 knots, diminishing to 5 knots after midnight. Waves around 1 foot, diminishing to 1 foot or less and light chop after midnight. Wednesday, east winds 5 knots. Waves 1 foot or less and light chop. Wednesday night, southeast winds 5 knots, becoming southwest after midnight. Waves 1 foot or less and light chop. Thursday, southwest winds 5 knots. Waves 1 foot or less and light chop. Thursday night, south winds 5 knots, becoming northwest after midnight. Waves 1 foot or less and light chop. Friday, northeast winds 5 to 10 knots with gusts up to 15 knots. Waves around 1 foot. Friday night, northeast winds 5 knots. Waves 1 foot or less and light chop. This is NOAA's National Weather Service All Hazards Weather Radio, KHP 37, broadcasting from Wakefield, Virginia, transmitting from Driver, Virginia on a frequency of 162.550 MHz. The following information is for Hampton Roads in northeast North Carolina, the southern part of the Chesapeake Bay and adjacent coastal waters. Air quality forecast. The forecast Monday for the eastern shore is code level green, which is good, and means air quality is satisfactory and poses little or no risk. Primary pollutant will be particulate matter. The current time is 11:36 a.m. Eastern Daylight Time. The beach forecast. Rest of today, rip current risk South Assateague and Chincoteague beaches. Moderate. Surf heights. 2 to 3 feet. Water temperature around 70. Weather. Partly sunny until 4 p.m., then sunny. Beach temperatures. In the lower 70s. Beach winds. Northwest winds 10 to 15 miles per hour. Tides, Wachaprieg, low at 10:17 a.m. High 5:02 p.m. Tuesday, rip current risk South Assateague and Chincoteague beaches. Low. Surf heights. 2 to 4 feet. Weather. Sunny. Beach temperatures. In the lower 60s. Beach winds. North winds 10 to 15 miles per hour. Tides, Wachaprieg, low at 11:21 a.m. The beach forecast. Rest of today, rip current risk Virginia Beach and Sandbridge beaches. Moderate. Surf heights. 2 to 3 feet. Water temperature around 70. Weather. Mostly cloudy until 5 p.m., then mostly sunny. Beach temperatures. In the lower 70s. Beach winds. North winds 10 to 15.

miles per hour. Tides, Virginia Beach, high at 4:12 p.m. Tuesday, rip current risk Virginia Beach and Sandbridge Beaches. Moderate. Surf heights, 2 to 4 feet. Weather, sunny. Beach temperatures, in the upper 60s. Beach winds, north winds 10 to 15 miles per hour. Tides, Virginia Beach, low at 10:48 a.m. High at 5:13 p.m. The beach forecast. Rest of today, rip current risk Outer Banks beaches of Kerala and Karova. Moderate. Surf heights, 2 to 3 feet. Water temperature around 70. Weather, cloudy until 3 p.m., then partly sunny. Beach temperatures, in the lower 70s. Beach winds, north winds around 15 miles per hour. Tides, duck, high at 3:57 p.m. Tuesday, rip current risk Outer Banks beaches of Kerala and Karova. Moderate. Surf heights, 2 to 4 feet. Weather, sunny. Beach temperatures, in the upper 60s. Beach winds, north winds around 15 miles per hour. Tides, duck, low at 10:32 a.m. High at 4:58 p.m. The Tropical Weather Outlook. For the North Atlantic, Caribbean Sea and the Gulf of America, southwestern Gulf of America, a trough of low pressure in the southwestern Gulf of America is producing disorganized showers and thunderstorms. Although environmental conditions appear to be marginally conducive, gradual development is becoming more likely, and a tropical depression is likely to form during the middle or latter portion of the week. This system is expected to drift eastward over the next few days, before it turns northward. Formation chance through 48 hours, low, 30%. Formation chance through 7 days, high, 70%. Offshore waters forecast Baltimore Canyon to Cape Charles Light, to 100 nautical miles. Today, north to northwest winds 10 to 20 knots. Seas 4 to 7 feet. Scattered showers and thunderstorms. Tonight, north winds 10 to 20 knots. Seas 4 to 7 feet. Scattered showers and thunderstorms. Tuesday, north winds 10 to 20 knots, becoming north to northeast 10 to 15 knots. Seas 4 to 7 feet. Tuesday night, north to northeast winds 5 to 15 knots, becoming northeast 10 to 20 knots. Seas 3 to 6 feet. Wednesday, east to northeast winds 10 to 20 knots, becoming east 5 to 15 knots. Seas 3 to 5 feet. Wednesday night, east winds 5 to 15 knots, becoming variable. Seas 3 to 5 feet. Thursday, variable winds less than 10 knots, increasing to 5 to 15 knots. Seas 3 to 4 feet. Thursday night, west winds 5 to 15 knots, becoming north to northeast. Seas 3 to 4 feet. Friday, north to northeast winds 5 to 15 knots. Seas 3 to 4 feet. Friday night, north to northeast winds 5 to 15 knots, increasing to 10 to 20 knots. Seas 3 to 4 feet. Hazardous weather information. Now here is the hazardous weather outlook for Southeast Maryland, Northeast North Carolina, Central Virginia, East Central Virginia, Eastern Virginia, North Central Virginia, South Central Virginia, and Southeast Virginia. Today and tonight. No hazardous weather is expected at this time. And now the extended outlook for the period Tuesday through Sunday. No hazardous weather is expected at this time. The key weather messages for the next 7 days. Seasonable temperatures and dry this week. Moisture does not return until late this weekend into early next week. Now the official National Weather Service forecast. Rest of today, cloudy late this morning, then becoming partly sunny. Highs in the mid-70s. North winds 5 to 10 miles per hour. Tonight, clear. Lows in the upper 50s. North winds 10 to 15 miles per hour. Tuesday, sunny. Highs in the upper 60s. Northeast winds 10 to 15 miles per hour. Tuesday night, clear. Lows in the lower 50s. East winds around 5 miles per hour. Wednesday, sunny. Highs in the lower 70s. Southeast winds around 5 miles per hour. Wednesday night, mostly clear. Lows in the upper 50s. Thursday, mostly sunny. Highs around 80. Thursday night, mostly clear. Lows in the lower 60s.
Friday, mostly sunny. Highs in the mid-70s. Friday night, partly cloudy. Lows in the lower 60s. Saturday, partly sunny. Highs in the lower 70s. Saturday night, mostly cloudy. Lows in the lower 60s. Sunday, mostly cloudy. A chance of showers in the afternoon. Highs in the lower 70s. Chance of rain 30%. Here are the marine and buoy reports for 11 a.m. across the lower Chesapeake Bay and coastal waters. All wave and swell heights are in feet. Wave and swell periods are in seconds. Potomac River buoy, air temperature was 63. The wind was northwest at 8 knots. Cove Point, air temperature was 64. The wind was west at 3 knots. Piney Point, winds were west, 8 knots. Bishop's Head, air temperature was 64. The wind was northwest at 8 knots. Lewisetta, air temperature was 63. Water temperature 69. The wind was north at 3 knots. Stingray Point buoy, air temperature was 63. Rappahannock Light, winds were northwest, 14 knots. Yorktown Coast Guard Station, air temperature was 65. Water temperature 71. The wind was northwest at 7 knots. Crypto Peak, water temperature 71. The wind was north at 12 knots. Dominion Terminal Newport News, air temperature was 66. The wind was north at 8 knots. South Craney Island, air temperature was 66. The wind was northwest at 5 knots. Cape Henry, air temperature was 66. The wind was north at 11 knots. Brandywine Chill Lake, Delaware, winds were west, 15 knots. Air temperature 61. Fenwick Island buoy, winds were northwest, 12 knots. Air temperature 62. Buoy off Virginia Beach, 64 nautical miles. Water temperature 68. Buoy just east of Cape Henry. Water temperature 71. Wave heights 4. Wave period 7. Duck Cove Pier, air temperature was 67. The wind was north at 15 knots. Diamond Shoals buoy, air temperature was 70. Wave height 3 feet. Wave period 8. The wind was north at 16 knots, gusting to 17. Marine forecast, Fenwick Island, Delaware to Kerrick Beach Light, North Carolina, out 20 nautical miles, including the Virginia portion of Chesapeake Bay and Kerrick Sound. Synopsis for Fenwick Island, Delaware to Kerrick Beach Light, North Carolina, out 60 nautical miles, including Virginia portion of the Chesapeake Bay, Kerrick Sound, and portions of the James, York, and Rappahannock Rivers. A stronger cold front crosses the mid-Atlantic coast tonight. High pressure builds in from the northwest Tuesday and settles over the region through the middle of the week. Marine forecast, Chesapeake Bay from New Point Comfort to Little Creek, Virginia. Small craft advisory in effect from late tonight through Tuesday morning. Rest of today, north winds 5 to 10 knots with gusts up to 15 knots. Waves 1 to 2 feet. Tonight, north winds 10 to 15 knots, increasing to 15 to 20 knots after midnight. Gusts up to 25 knots. Waves 2 to 3 feet. Tuesday, north winds 15 to 20 knots with gusts up to 25 knots, diminishing to 10 to 15 knots in the afternoon. Waves 2 to 3 feet. Tuesday night, east winds 5 knots. Waves 1 foot. Wednesday, southeast winds 5 knots, increasing to 5 to 10 knots in the afternoon. Waves 1 foot. Wednesday night, south winds 5 to 10 knots. Waves 1 foot. Thursday, southwest winds 5 to 10 knots. Waves 1 foot. Thursday night, south winds 5 knots, becoming north after midnight. Waves 1 foot. Friday, northeast winds 5 to 10 knots. Waves 1 to 2 feet. Friday night, east winds 5 to 10 knots. Waves 1 foot. Marine forecast, Chesapeake Bay from Little Creek, Virginia to Cape Henry, Virginia, including the Chesapeake Bay Bridge Tunnel. Small craft advisory in effect from late tonight through Tuesday morning. Rest of today, north winds 10 knots with gusts up to 15 knots. Waves around 2 feet. Wave detail, east 2 feet at 8 seconds and north 1 foot at 3 seconds. Tonight, north winds 10 to 15 knots, increasing to 15 to 20 knots after midnight. Gusts up to 25 knots. Waves 2 to 3 feet. Wave detail, north 2 feet at 4 seconds and east 2 feet at 8 seconds.
Tuesday, north winds 15 to 20 knots with gusts up to 25 knots, diminishing to 5 to 10 knots with gusts up to 15 knots in the afternoon. Waves 2 to 3 feet. Wave detail, northeast 2 feet at 4 seconds and east 1 foot at 7 seconds. Tuesday night, northeast winds 5 knots. Waves 1 to 2 feet. Wave detail, north 1 foot at 4 seconds and east 1 foot at 7 seconds. Wednesday, southeast winds 5 to 10 knots. Waves 1 to 2 feet. Wave detail, north 1 foot at 4 seconds and east 1 foot at 8 seconds. Wednesday night, south winds 5 to 10 knots. Waves 1 to 2 feet. Wave detail, southeast 1 foot at 2 seconds and east 1 foot at 8 seconds. Thursday, southwest winds 5 to 10 knots. Waves 1 foot. Thursday night, south winds 5 knots, becoming northwest after midnight. Waves 1 to 2 feet. Friday, northeast winds 5 to 10 knots with gusts up to 15 knots. Waves around 2 feet. Friday night, east winds 5 to 10 knots. Waves 1 to 2 feet. Marine forecast, Caribbean Sound. Rest of today, north winds 10 to 15 knots, diminishing to 5 to 10 knots late. Gusts up to 20 knots. Waves 1 to 2 feet, diminishing to around 1 foot late. Tonight, north winds 5 to 10 knots with gusts up to 15 knots, increasing to 15 to 20 knots with gusts up to 25 knots. Waves around 1 foot, increasing to 2 feet. Tuesday, north winds 15 to 20 knots, becoming northeast 10 to 15 knots in the afternoon. Gusts up to 25 knots. Waves around 2 feet, diminishing to 1 to 2 feet in the afternoon. Tuesday night, northeast winds 5 to 10 knots, diminishing to 5 knots after midnight. Waves around 1 foot, diminishing to 1 foot or less and light chop after midnight. Wednesday, east winds 5 knots. Waves 1 foot or less and light chop. Wednesday night, southeast winds 5 knots, becoming southwest after midnight. Waves 1 foot or less and light chop. Thursday, southwest winds 5 knots. Waves 1 foot or less and light chop. Thursday night, south winds 5 knots, becoming northwest after midnight. Waves 1 foot or less and light chop. Friday, northeast winds 5 to 10 knots with gusts up to 15 knots. Waves around 1 foot. Friday night, northeast winds 5 knots. Waves 1 foot or less and light chop. Air quality forecast. The forecast Monday for the Eastern Shore is code level green, which is good, and means air quality is satisfactory and poses little or no risk. Primary pollutant will be particulate matter. The current time is 11:50 a.m. Eastern Daylight Time. The beach forecast. Rest of today, rip current risk South Assateague and Chincoteague beaches. Moderate. Surf heights. 2 to 3 feet. Water temperature around 70. Weather. Partly sunny until 4 p.m., then sunny. Beach temperatures. In the lower 70s. Beach winds. Northwest winds 10 to 15 miles per hour. Tides, Wachapreek, low at 10:17 a.m. High at 5:02 p.m. Tuesday, rip current risk South Assateague and Chincoteague beaches. Low. Surf heights. 2 to 4 feet. Weather. Sunny. Beach temperatures. In the lower 60s. Beach winds. North winds 10 to 15 miles per hour. Tides, Wachapreek, low at 11:21 a.m. The beach forecast. Rest of today, rip current risk Virginia Beach and Sandbridge beaches. Moderate. Surf heights. 2 to 3 feet. Water temperature around 70. Weather. Mostly cloudy until 5 p.m., then mostly sunny. Beach temperatures. In the lower 70s. Beach winds. North winds 10 to 15 miles per hour. Tides, Virginia Beach, high at 4:12 p.m. Tuesday, rip current risk Virginia Beach and Sandbridge beaches. Moderate. Surf heights. 2 to 4 feet. Weather. Sunny. Beach temperatures. In the upper 60s. Beach winds. North winds 10 to 15 miles per hour. Tides, Virginia Beach, low at 10:48 a.m. High at 5:13 p.m. The beach forecast.
Rest of today, rip current risk Outer Banks beaches of Kerala and Karova. Moderate. Surf heights. 2 to 3 feet. Water temperature around 70. Weather. Cloudy until 3 p.m., then partly sunny. Beach temperatures. In the lower 70s. Beach winds. North winds around 15 miles per hour. Tides, duck, high 3:57 p.m. Tuesday, rip current risk Outer Banks beaches of Kerala and Karova. Moderate. Surf heights. 2 to 4 feet. Weather. Sunny. Beach temperatures. In the upper 60s. Beach winds. North winds around 15 miles per hour. Tides, duck, low at 10:32 a.m. High at 4:58 p.m. The Tropical Weather Outlook. For the North Atlantic, Caribbean Sea and the Gulf of America, southwestern Gulf of America, a trough of low pressure in the southwestern Gulf of America is producing disorganized showers and thunderstorms. Although environmental conditions appear to be marginally conducive, gradual development is becoming more likely, and a tropical depression is likely to form during the middle or latter portion of the week. This system is expected to drift eastward over the next few days, before it turns northward. Formation chance through 48 hours, low, 30%. Formation chance through 7 days, high, 70%. Offshore waters forecast Baltimore Canyon to Cape Charles Light, to 100 nautical miles. Today, north to northwest winds 10 to 20 knots. Seas 4 to 7 feet. Scattered showers and thunderstorms. Tonight, north winds 10 to 20 knots. Seas 4 to 7 feet. Scattered showers and thunderstorms. Tuesday, north winds 10 to 20 knots, becoming north to northeast 10 to 15 knots. Seas 4 to 7 feet. Tuesday night, north to northeast winds 5 to 15 knots, becoming northeast 10 to 20 knots. Seas 3 to 6 feet. Wednesday, east to northeast winds 10 to 20 knots, becoming east 5 to 15 knots. Seas 3 to 5 feet. Wednesday night, east winds 5 to 15 knots, becoming variable. Seas 3 to 5 feet. Thursday, variable winds less than 10 knots, increasing to 5 to 15 knots. Seas 3 to 4 feet. Thursday night, west winds 5 to 15 knots, becoming north to northeast. Seas 3 to 4 feet. Friday, north to northeast winds 5 to 15 knots. Seas 3 to 4 feet. Friday night, north to northeast winds 5 to 15 knots, increasing to 10 to 20 knots. Seas 3 to 4 feet. Hazardous weather information. Now here is the hazardous weather outlook for southeast Maryland, northeast North Carolina, central Virginia, east central Virginia, eastern Virginia, north central Virginia, south central Virginia, and southeast Virginia. Today and tonight. No hazardous weather is expected at this time. And now the extended outlook for the period Tuesday through Sunday. No hazardous weather is expected at this time. The key weather messages for the next 7 days. Seasonable temperatures and dry this week. Moisture does not return until late this weekend into early next week. Now the official National Weather Service forecast. Rest of today, cloudy late this morning, then becoming partly sunny. Highs in the mid-70s. North winds 5 to 10 miles per hour. Tonight, clear. Lows in the upper 50s. North winds 10 to 15 miles per hour. Tuesday, sunny. Highs in the upper 60s. Northeast winds 10 to 15 miles per hour. Tuesday night, clear. Lows in the lower 50s. East winds around 5 miles per hour. Wednesday, sunny. Highs in the lower 70s. Southeast winds around 5 miles per hour. Wednesday night, mostly clear. Lows in the upper 50s. Thursday, mostly sunny. Highs around 80. Thursday night, mostly clear. Lows in the lower 60s. Friday, mostly sunny. Highs in the mid-70s. Friday night, partly cloudy. Lows in the lower 60s. Saturday, partly sunny. Highs in the lower 70s. Saturday night, mostly cloudy. Lows in the lower 60s. Sunday, mostly cloudy. A chance of showers in the afternoon. Highs in the lower 70s. Chance of rain 30%. Here are the marine and buoy reports for 11 a.m. across the lower Chesapeake Bay and coastal waters.
All wave and swell heights are in feet. Wave and swell periods are in seconds. Potomac River buoy, air temperature was 63. The wind was northwest at 8 knots. Cove Point, air temperature was 64. The wind was west at 3 knots. Piney Point, winds were west, 8 knots. Bishop's Head, air temperature was 64. The wind was northwest at 8 knots. Lewisetta, air temperature was 63. Water temperature 69. The wind was north at 3 knots. Stingray Point buoy, air temperature was 63. Rappahannock Light, winds were northwest, 14 knots. Yorktown Coast Guard Station, air temperature was 65. Water temperature 71. The wind was northwest at 7 knots. Crypto Peak, water temperature 71. The wind was north at 12 knots. Dominion Terminal Newport News, air temperature was 66. The wind was north at 8 knots. South Craney Island, air temperature was 66. The wind was northwest at 5 knots. Cape Henry, air temperature was 66. The wind was north at 11 knots. Brandywine Chill Lake, Delaware, winds were west, 15 knots. Air temperature 61. Fenwick Island buoy, winds were northwest, 12 knots. Air temperature 62. Buoy off Virginia Beach, 64 nautical miles. Water temperature 68. Buoy just east of Cape Henry. Water temperature 71. Wave heights 4. Wave period 7. Duck Cove Pier, air temperature was 67. The wind was north at 15 knots. Diamond Shoals buoy, air temperature was 70. Wave height 3 feet. Wave period 8. The wind was north at 16, not gusting to 17. Marine forecast, Fenwick Island, Delaware to Caribbean Beach Light, North Carolina out 20 nautical miles, including the Virginia portion of Chesapeake Bay and Caribbean Sound. Synopsis for Fenwick Island, Delaware to Caribbean Beach Light, North Carolina out 60 nautical miles, including Virginia portion of the Chesapeake Bay, Caribbean Sound and portions of the James, York, and Rappahannock Rivers. A stronger cold front crosses the mid-Atlantic coast tonight. High pressure built in from the northwest Tuesday and settles over the region through the middle of the week. Marine forecast, Chesapeake Bay from New Point Comfort to Little Creek, Virginia. Small craft advisory in effect from late tonight through Tuesday morning. Rest of today, north winds 5 to 10 knots with gusts up to 15 knots. Waves 1 to 2 feet. Tonight, north winds 10 to 15 knots, increasing to 15 to 20 knots after midnight. Gusts up to 25 knots. Waves 2 to 3 feet. Tuesday, north winds 15 to 20 knots with gusts up to 25 knots, diminishing to 10 to 15 knots in the afternoon. Waves 2 to 3 feet. Tuesday night, east winds 5 knots. Waves 1 foot. Wednesday, southeast winds 5 knots, increasing to 5 to 10 knots in the afternoon. Waves 1 foot. Wednesday night, south winds 5 to 10 knots. Waves 1 foot. Thursday, southwest winds 5 to 10 knots. Waves 1 foot. Thursday night, south winds 5 knots, becoming north after midnight. Waves 1 foot. Friday, northeast winds 5 to 10 knots. Waves 1 to 2 feet. Friday night, east winds 5 to 10 knots. Waves 1 foot. Marine forecast, Chesapeake Bay from Little Creek, Virginia to Cape Henry, Virginia, including the Chesapeake Bay Bridge Tunnel. Small craft advisory in effect from late tonight through Tuesday morning. Rest of today, north winds 10 knots with gusts up to 15 knots. Waves around 2 feet. Wave detail, east 2 feet at 8 seconds and north 1 foot at 3 seconds. Tonight, north winds 10 to 15 knots, increasing to 15 to 20 knots after midnight. Gusts up to 25 knots. Waves 2 to 3 feet. Wave detail, north 2 feet at 4 seconds and east 2 feet at 8 seconds. Tuesday, north winds 15 to 20 knots with gusts up to 25 knots, diminishing to 5 to 10 knots with gusts up to 15 knots in the afternoon. Waves 2 to 3 feet. Wave detail, northeast 2 feet at 4 seconds and east 1 foot at 7 seconds. Tuesday night, northeast winds 5 knots. Waves 1 to 2 feet. Wave detail, north 1 foot at 4 seconds and east 1 foot at 7 seconds. Wednesday, southeast winds 5 to 10 knots. Waves 1 to 2 feet. Wave detail,
north 1 foot at 4 seconds and east 1 foot at 8 seconds. Wednesday night, south winds 5 to 10 knots. Waves 1 to 2 feet. Wave detail, southeast 1 foot at 2 seconds and east 1 foot at 8 seconds. Thursday, southwest winds 5 to 10 knots. Waves 1 foot. Thursday night, south winds 5 knots, becoming northwest after midnight. Waves 1 to 2 feet. Friday, northeast wind 5 to 10 knots with gusts up to 15 knots. Waves around 2 feet. Friday night, east wind 5 to 10 knots. Waves 1 to 2 feet. Marine forecast, Caribbean Sound. Rest of today, north winds 10 to 15 knots, diminishing to 5 to 10 knots late. Gusts up to 20 knots. Waves 1 to 2 feet, diminishing to around 1 foot late. Tonight, north winds 5 to 10 knots with gusts up to 15 knots, increasing to 15 to 20 knots with gusts up to 25 knots. Waves around 1 foot, increasing to 2 feet. Tuesday, north winds 15 to 20 knots, becoming northeast 10 to 15 knots in the afternoon. Gusts up to 25 knots. Waves around 2 feet, diminishing to 1 to 2 feet in the afternoon. Tuesday night, northeast wind 5 to 10 knots, diminishing to 5 knots after midnight. Waves around 1 foot, diminishing to 1 foot or less and light chop after midnight. Wednesday, east wind 5 knots. Waves 1 foot or less and light chop. Wednesday night, southeast wind 5 knots, becoming southwest after midnight. Waves 1 foot or less and light chop. Thursday, southwest wind 5 knots. Waves 1 foot or less and light chop. Thursday night, south winds 5 knots, becoming northwest after midnight. Waves 1 foot or less and light chop. Friday, northeast wind 5 to 10 knots with gusts up to 15 knots. Waves around 1 foot. Friday night, northeast wind 5 knots. Waves 1 foot or less and light chop. This is NOAA's National Weather Service All Hazards Weather Radio, KHB 37, broadcasting from Wakefield, Virginia, transmitting from Driver, Virginia on a frequency of 162.550 MHz. The following information is for Hampton Roads in northeast North Carolina, the southern part of the Chesapeake Bay and adjacent coastal waters. Air quality forecast. The forecast Monday for the eastern shore is code level green, which is good, and means air quality is satisfactory and poses little or no risk. Primary pollutant will be particulate matter. The current time is 12:05 p.m. Eastern Daylight Time. The beach forecast. Rest of today, rip current risk south Assateague and Chincoteague beaches. Moderate. Surf heights. 2 to 3 feet. Water temperature around 70. Weather. Partly sunny until 4 p.m., then sunny. Beach temperatures. In the lower 70s. Beach winds. Northwest winds 10 to 15 miles per hour. Tides, watch a break, low at 10:17 a.m. High at 5:02 p.m. Tuesday, rip current risk south Assateague and Chincoteague beaches. Low. Surf heights. 2 to 4 feet. Weather. Sunny. Beach temperatures. In the lower 60s. Beach winds. North winds 10 to 15 miles per hour. Tides, watch a break, low at 11:21 a.m. The beach forecast. Rest of today, rip current risk Virginia Beach and Sandbridge beaches. Moderate. Surf heights. 2 to 3 feet. Water temperature around 70. Weather. Mostly cloudy until 5 p.m., then mostly sunny. Beach temperatures. In the lower 70s. Beach winds. North winds 10 to 15 miles per hour. Tides, Virginia Beach, high at 4:12 p.m. Tuesday, rip current risk Virginia Beach and Sandbridge beaches. Moderate. Surf heights. 2 to 4 feet. Weather. Sunny. Beach temperatures. In the upper 60s. Beach winds. North winds 10 to 15 miles per hour. Tides, Virginia Beach, low at 10:48 a.m. High at 5:13 p.m. The beach forecast. Rest of today, rip current risk Outer Banks beaches of Kerala and Corova. Moderate. Surf heights. 2 to 3 feet. Water temperature around 70. Weather. Cloudy until 3 p.m., then partly sunny.
beach temperatures in the lower 70s, beach winds, north winds around 15 miles per hour. Tides, duck, high at 3:57 p.m. Tuesday, rip current risk Outer Banks beaches of Kerala and Karova. Moderate. Surf heights, 2 to 4 feet. Weather, sunny. Beach temperatures, in the upper 60s. Beach winds, north winds around 15 miles per hour. Tides, duck, low at 10:32 a.m. High at 4:58 p.m. The Tropical Weather Outlook. For the North Atlantic, Caribbean Sea and the Gulf of America, southwestern Gulf of America, a trough of low pressure in the southwestern Gulf of America is producing disorganized showers and thunderstorms. Although environmental conditions appear to be marginally conducive, gradual development is becoming more likely, and a tropical depression is likely to form during the middle or latter portion of the week. This system is expected to drift eastward over the next few days, before it turns northward. Formation chance through 48 hours, low, 30%. Formation chance through 7 days, high, 70%. Offshore waters forecast Baltimore Canyon to Cape Charles Light, to 100 nautical miles. Today, north to northwest winds 10 to 20 knots. Seas 4 to 7 feet. Scattered showers and thunderstorms. Tonight, north winds 10 to 20 knots. Seas 4 to 7 feet. Scattered showers and thunderstorms. Tuesday, north winds 10 to 20 knots, becoming north to northeast 10 to 15 knots. Seas 4 to 7 feet. Tuesday night, north to northeast winds 5 to 15 knots, becoming northeast 10 to 20 knots. Seas 3 to 6 feet. Wednesday, east to northeast winds 10 to 20 knots, becoming east 5 to 15 knots. Seas 3 to 5 feet. Wednesday night, east winds 5 to 15 knots, becoming variable. Seas 3 to 5 feet. Thursday, variable winds less than 10 knots, increasing to 5 to 15 knots. Seas 3 to 4 feet. Thursday night, west winds 5 to 15 knots, becoming north to northeast. Seas 3 to 4 feet. Friday, north to northeast winds 5 to 15 knots. Seas 3 to 4 feet. Friday night, north to northeast winds 5 to 15 knots, increasing to 10 to 20 knots. Seas 3 to 4 feet. Hazardous weather information. Now here is the hazardous weather outlook for southeast Maryland, northeast North Carolina, central Virginia, east central Virginia, eastern Virginia, north central Virginia, south central Virginia, and southeast Virginia. Today and tonight. No hazardous weather is expected at this time. And now the extended outlook for the period Tuesday through Sunday. No hazardous weather is expected at this time. The key weather messages for the next 7 days. Seasonable temperatures and dry this week. Moisture does not return until late this weekend into early next week. Now the official National Weather Service forecast. Rest of today, cloudy late this morning, then becoming partly sunny. Highs in the mid-70s. North winds 5 to 10 miles per hour. Tonight, clear. Lows in the upper 50s. North winds 10 to 15 miles per hour. Tuesday, sunny. Highs in the upper 60s. Northeast winds 10 to 15 miles per hour. Tuesday night, clear. Lows in the lower 50s. East winds around 5 miles per hour. Wednesday, sunny. Highs in the lower 70s. Southeast winds around 5 miles per hour. Wednesday night, mostly clear. Lows in the upper 50s. Thursday, mostly sunny. Highs around 80. Thursday night, mostly clear. Lows in the lower 60s. Friday, mostly sunny. Highs in the mid-70s. Friday night, partly cloudy. Lows in the lower 60s. Saturday, partly sunny. Highs in the lower 70s. Saturday night, mostly cloudy. Lows in the lower 60s. Sunday, mostly cloudy. A chance of showers in the afternoon. Highs in the lower 70s. Chance of rain 30%. Here are the marine and buoy reports for 11 a.m. across the lower Chesapeake Bay and coastal waters. All wave and swell heights are in feet. Wave and swell periods are in seconds. Potomac River buoy, air temperature was 63. The wind was northwest at 8 knots. Cove Point, air temperature was 64. The wind was west at 3 knots.
Piney Point, winds were west, 8 knots. Bishop's Head, air temperature was 64. The wind was northwest at 8 knots. Lewisetta, air temperature was 63. Water temperature 69, issued at 12:12 p.m. Coastal flood statement in effect until 8 p.m. Eastern Daylight Time this evening. What? Up to 1/2 foot of inundation above ground level expected in low-lying areas near shorelines and tidal waterways. Where? Virginia Beach and Norfolk and Portsmouth, mainly in the most flood-prone areas. When? Until 8 p.m. this evening. Impacts. Shallow flooding is possible in the most vulnerable locations near the waterfront and shoreline. Do not drive through flooded roadways. Issued at 12:12 p.m. Coastal flood statement in effect until 8 p.m. Eastern Daylight Time this evening. What? Up to 1/2 foot of inundation above ground level expected in low-lying areas near shorelines and tidal waterways. Where? Virginia Beach and Norfolk and Portsmouth, mainly in the most flood-prone areas. When? Until 8 p.m. this evening. Impacts. Shallow flooding is possible in the most vulnerable locations near the waterfront and shoreline. Do not drive through flooded roadways. Marine forecast. Fenwick Island, Delaware to Carrick Beach, Light, North Carolina, out 20 nautical miles, including the Virginia portion of Chesapeake Bay and Carrick Sound. Synopsis for Fenwick Island, Delaware to Carrick Beach, Light, North Carolina, out 60 nautical miles, including Virginia portion of the Chesapeake Bay, Carrick Sound, and portions of the James, York, and Rappahannock Rivers. A stronger cold front crosses the mid-Atlantic coast tonight. High pressure builds in from the northwest Tuesday and settles over the region through the middle of the week. Marine forecast, Chesapeake Bay from New Point Comfort to Little Creek, Virginia. Small craft advisory in effect from late tonight through Tuesday morning. Rest of today, north winds 5 to 10 knots with gusts up to 15 knots. Waves 1 to 2 feet. Tonight, north winds 10 to 15 knots, increasing to 15 to 20 knots after midnight. Gusts up to 25 knots. Waves 2 to 3 feet. Tuesday, north winds 15 to 20 knots with gusts up to 25 knots, diminishing to 10 to 15 knots in the afternoon. Waves 2 to 3 feet. Tuesday night, east winds 5 knots. Waves 1 foot. Wednesday, southeast winds 5 knots, increasing to 5 to 10 knots in the afternoon. Waves 1 foot. Wednesday night, south winds 5 to 10 knots. Waves 1 foot. Thursday, southwest winds 5 to 10 knots. Waves 1 foot. Thursday night, south winds 5 knots, becoming north after midnight. Waves 1 foot. Friday, northeast winds 5 to 10 knots. Waves 1 to 2 feet. Friday night, east winds 5 to 10 knots. Waves 1 foot. Marine forecast, Chesapeake Bay from Little Creek, Virginia to Cape Henry, Virginia, including the Chesapeake Bay Bridge Tunnel. Small craft advisory in effect from late tonight through Tuesday morning. Rest of today, north winds 10 knots with gusts up to 15 knots. Waves around 2 feet. Wave detail, east 2 feet at 8 seconds and north 1 foot at 3 seconds. Tonight, north winds 10 to 15 knots, increasing to 15 to 20 knots after midnight. Gusts up to 25 knots. Waves 2 to 3 feet. Wave detail, north 2 feet at 4 seconds and east 2 feet at 8 seconds. Tuesday, north winds 15 to 20 knots with gusts up to 25 knots, diminishing to 5 to 10 knots with gusts up to 15 knots in the afternoon. Waves 2 to 3 feet. Wave detail, northeast 2 feet at 4 seconds, east 1 foot at 7 seconds. Tuesday night, northeast winds 5 knots. Waves 1 to 2 feet. Wave detail, north 1 foot at 4 seconds and east 1 foot at 7 seconds. Wednesday, southeast winds 5 to 10 knots. Waves 1 to 2 feet. Wave detail, north 1 foot at 4 seconds and east 1 foot at 8 seconds. Wednesday night, south winds 5 to 10 knots. Waves 1 to 2 feet. Wave detail, southeast 1 foot at 2 seconds and east 1 foot at 8 seconds. Thursday, southwest winds 5 to 10 knots. Waves 1 foot. Thursday night, south winds 5 knots, becoming northwest after midnight. Waves 1 to 2 feet. Friday, northeast winds 5 to 10 knots with gusts up to 15 knots. Waves around 2 feet. Friday night, east winds 5 to 10 knots. Waves 1 to 2 feet. Marine forecast, Carrick Sound.
Rest of today, north winds 10 to 15 knots, diminishing to 5 to 10 knots late. Gusts up to 20 knots. Waves 1 to 2 feet, diminishing to around 1 foot late. Tonight, north winds 5 to 10 knots with gusts up to 15 knots, increasing to 15 to 20 knots with gusts up to 25 knots. Waves around 1 foot, increasing to 2 feet. Tuesday, north winds 15 to 20 knots, becoming northeast 10 to 15 knots in the afternoon. Gusts up to 25 knots. Waves around 2 feet, diminishing to 1 to 2 feet in the afternoon. Tuesday night, northeast winds 5 to 10 knots, diminishing to 5 knots after midnight. Waves around 1 foot, diminishing to 1 foot or less and light chop after midnight. Wednesday, east winds 5 knots. Waves 1 foot or less and light chop. Wednesday night, southeast winds 5 knots, becoming southwest after midnight. Waves 1 foot or less and light chop. Thursday, southwest winds 5 knots. Waves 1 foot or less and light chop. Thursday night, south winds 5 knots, becoming northwest after midnight. Waves 1 foot or less and light chop. Friday, northeast winds 5 to 10 knots with gusts up to 15 knots. Waves around 1 foot. Friday night, northeast winds 5 knots. Waves 1 foot or less and light chop. Air quality forecast. The forecast Monday for the Eastern Shore is code level green, which is good, and means air quality is satisfactory and poses little or no risk. Primary pollutant will be particulate matter. The current time is 12:19 p.m. Eastern Daylight Time. The beach forecast. Rest of today, rip current risk South Assateague and Chincoteague beaches. Moderate. Surf heights. 2 to 3 feet. Water temperature around 70. Weather. Partly sunny until 4 p.m., then sunny. Beach temperatures. In the lower 70s. Beach winds. Northwest winds 10 to 15 miles per hour. Tides, Wachabrig, low at 10:17 a.m. High at 5:02 p.m. Tuesday, rip current risk South Assateague and Chincoteague beaches. Low. Surf heights. 2 to 4 feet. Weather. Sunny. Beach temperatures. In the lower 60s. Beach winds. North winds 10 to 15 miles per hour. Tides, Wachabrig, low at 11:21 a.m. The beach forecast. Rest of today, rip current risk Virginia Beach and Sandbridge beaches. Moderate. Surf heights. 2 to 3 feet. Water temperature around 70. Weather. Mostly cloudy until 5 p.m., then mostly sunny. Beach temperatures. In the lower 70s. Beach winds. North winds 10 to 15 miles per hour. Tides, Virginia Beach, high at 4:12 p.m. Tuesday, rip current risk Virginia Beach and Sandbridge beaches. Moderate. Surf heights. 2 to 4 feet. Weather. Sunny. Beach temperatures. In the upper 60s. Beach winds. North winds 10 to 15 miles per hour. Tides, Virginia Beach, low at 10:48 a.m. High at 5:13 p.m. The beach forecast. Rest of today, rip current risk Outer Banks beaches of Kerala and Karova. Moderate. Surf heights. 2 to 3 feet. Water temperature around 70. Weather. Cloudy until 3 p.m., then partly sunny. Beach temperatures. In the lower 70s. Beach winds. North winds around 15 miles per hour. Tides, duck, high at 3:57 p.m. Tuesday, rip current risk Outer Banks beaches of Kerala and Karova. Moderate. Surf heights. 2 to 4 feet. Weather. Sunny. Beach temperatures. In the upper 60s. Beach winds. North winds around 15 miles per hour. Tides, duck, low at 10:32 a.m. High at 4:58 p.m. The tropical weather outlook. For the North Atlantic, Caribbean Sea and the Gulf of America, southwestern Gulf of America, a trough of low pressure in the southwestern Gulf of America is producing disorganized showers and thunderstorms. Although environmental conditions appear to be marginally conducive, gradual development is becoming more likely, and a tropical depression is likely to form during the middle or latter portion of the week.
This system is expected to drift eastward over the next few days before it turns northward. Formation chance through 48 hours, low, 30%. Formation chance through 7 days, high, 70%. Offshore waters forecast Baltimore Canyon to Cape Charles Light to 100 nautical miles. Today, north to northwest winds 10 to 20 knots. Seas 4 to 7 feet. Scattered showers and thunderstorms. Tonight, north winds 10 to 20 knots. Seas 4 to 7 feet. Scattered showers and thunderstorms. Tuesday, north winds 10 to 20 knots, becoming north to northeast 10 to 15 knots. Seas 4 to 7 feet. Tuesday night, north to northeast winds 5 to 15 knots, becoming northeast 10 to 20 knots. Seas 3 to 6 feet. Wednesday, east to northeast winds 10 to 20 knots, becoming east 5 to 15 knots. Seas 3 to 5 feet. Wednesday night, east winds 5 to 15 knots, becoming variable. Seas 3 to 5 feet. Thursday, variable winds less than 10 knots, increasing to 5 to 15 knots. Seas 3 to 4 feet. Thursday night, west winds 5 to 15 knots, becoming north to northeast. Seas 3 to 4 feet. Friday, north to northeast winds 5 to 15 knots. Seas 3 to 4 feet. Friday night, north to northeast winds 5 to 15 knots, increasing to 10 to 20 knots. Seas 3 to 4 feet. Hazardous weather information. Now here is the hazardous weather outlook for Southeast Maryland, Northeast North Carolina, Central Virginia, East Central Virginia, Eastern Virginia, North Central Virginia, South Central Virginia, and Southeast Virginia. Today and tonight. No hazardous weather is expected at this time. And now the extended outlook for the period Tuesday through Sunday. No hazardous weather is expected at this time. The key weather messages for the next 7 days. Seasonable temperatures and dry this week. Moisture does not return until late this weekend into early next week. Now the official National Weather Service forecast. Rest of today, cloudy late this morning, then becoming partly sunny. Highs in the mid-70s. North winds 5 to 10 miles per hour. Tonight, clear. Lows in the upper 50s. North winds 10 to 15 miles per hour. Tuesday, sunny. Highs in the upper 60s. Northeast winds 10 to 15 miles per hour. Tuesday night, clear. Lows in the lower 50s. East winds around 5 miles per hour. Wednesday, sunny. Highs in the lower 70s. Southeast winds around 5 miles per hour. Wednesday night, mostly clear. Lows in the upper 50s. Thursday, mostly sunny. Highs around 80. Thursday night, mostly clear. Lows in the lower 60s. Friday, mostly sunny. Highs in the mid-70s. Friday night, partly cloudy. Lows in the lower 60s. Saturday, partly sunny. Highs in the lower 70s. Saturday night, mostly cloudy. Lows in the lower 60s. Sunday, mostly cloudy. A chance of showers in the afternoon. Highs in the lower 70s. Chance of rain 30%. Here are the marine and buoy reports for noon across the lower Chesapeake Bay and coastal waters. All wave and swell heights are in feet. Wave and swell periods are in seconds. Potomac River buoy, air temperature was 65. The wind was west at 14, not gusting to 17. Cove Point, air temperature was 66. The wind was west at 6 knots. Piney Point, winds were west, 12 knots. Bishop's Head, air temperature was 64. The wind was west at 9 knots. Lewisetta, air temperature was 65. Water temperature 69. The wind was west at 5 knots. Stingray Point buoy, air temperature was 64. Rappahannock Light, winds were northwest, 10 knots. Yorktown Coast Guard Station, air temperature was 65. Water temperature 71. The wind was northwest at 9 knots. Crypto Peak, water temperature 71. The wind was north at 14 knots. Dominion Terminal Newport News, air temperature was 66. The wind was northwest at 9 knots. South Craney Island, air temperature was 67. The wind was northwest at 3 knots. Cape Henry, air temperature was 65. The wind was north at 12 knots.
Brandywine Chill Lake, Delaware. Winds were northwest, 12 knots. Air temperature 62. Fenwick Island Buoy. Winds were northwest, 14 knots.

prone areas. When, until 8 p.m. this evening. Impacts. Shallow flooding is possible in the most vulnerable locations near the waterfront and shoreline. Do not drive through flooded roadways. Marine forecast. Fenwick Island, Delaware to Carrick Beach Light, North Carolina, out 20 nautical miles, including the Virginia portion of Chesapeake Bay and Carrick Sound. Synopsis for Fenwick Island, Delaware to Carrick Beach Light, North Carolina, out 60 nautical miles, including Virginia portion of the Chesapeake Bay, Carrick Sound, and portions of the James, York, and Rappahannock Rivers. A stronger cold front crosses the mid-Atlantic coast tonight. High pressure builds in from the northwest Tuesday and settles over the region through the middle of the week. Marine forecast, Chesapeake Bay from New Point Comfort to Little Creek, Virginia. Small craft advisory in effect from late tonight through Tuesday morning. Rest of today, north winds 5 to 10 knots with gusts up to 15 knots. Waves 1 to 2 feet. Tonight, north winds 10 to 15 knots, increasing to 15 to 20 knots after midnight. Gusts up to 25 knots. Waves 2 to 3 feet. Tuesday, north winds 15 to 20 knots with gusts up to 25 knots, diminishing to 10 to 15 knots in the afternoon. Waves 2 to 3 feet. Tuesday night, east winds 5 knots. Waves 1 foot. Wednesday, southeast winds 5 knots, increasing to 5 to 10 knots in the afternoon. Waves 1 foot. Wednesday night, south winds 5 to 10 knots. Waves 1 foot. Thursday, southwest winds 5 to 10 knots. Waves 1 foot. Thursday night, south winds 5 knots, becoming north after midnight. Waves 1 foot. Friday, northeast winds 5 to 10 knots. Waves 1 to 2 feet. Friday night, east winds 5 to 10 knots. Waves 1 foot. Marine forecast, Chesapeake Bay from Little Creek, Virginia to Cape Henry, Virginia, including the Chesapeake Bay Bridge Tunnel. Small craft advisory in effect from late tonight through Tuesday morning. Rest of today, north winds 10 knots with gusts up to 15 knots. Waves around 2 feet. Wave detail, east 2 feet at 8 seconds and north 1 foot at 3 seconds. Tonight, north winds 10 to 15 knots, increasing to 15 to 20 knots after midnight. Gusts up to 25 knots. Waves 2 to 3 feet. Wave detail, north 2 feet at 4 seconds and east 2 feet at 8 seconds. Tuesday, north winds 15 to 20 knots with gusts up to 25 knots, diminishing to 5 to 10 knots with gusts up to 15 knots in the afternoon. Waves 2 to 3 feet. Wave detail, northeast 2 feet at 4 seconds and east 1 foot at 7 seconds. Tuesday night, northeast winds 5 knots. Waves 1 to 2 feet. Wave detail, north 1 foot at 4 seconds and east 1 foot at 7 seconds. Wednesday, southeast winds 5 to 10 knots. Waves 1 to 2 feet. Wave detail, north 1 foot at 4 seconds and east 1 foot at 8 seconds. Wednesday night, south winds 5 to 10 knots. Waves 1 to 2 feet. Wave detail, southeast 1 foot at 2 seconds and east 1 foot at 8 seconds. Thursday, southwest winds 5 to 10 knots. Waves 1 foot. Thursday night, south winds 5 knots, becoming northwest after midnight. Waves 1 to 2 feet. Friday, northeast winds 5 to 10 knots with gusts up to 15 knots. Waves around 2 feet. Friday night, east winds 5 to 10 knots. Waves 1 to 2 feet. Marine forecast, Carrick Sound. Rest of today, north winds 10 to 15 knots, diminishing to 5 to 10 knots late. Gusts up to 20 knots. Waves 1 to 2 feet, diminishing to around 1 foot late. Tonight, north winds 5 to 10 knots with gusts up to 15 knots, increasing to 15 to 20 knots with gusts up to 25 knots. Waves around 1 foot, increasing to 2 feet. Tuesday, north winds 15 to 20 knots, becoming northeast 10 to 15 knots in the afternoon. Gusts up. Waves around 1 foot, increasing to 2 feet. Tuesday, north winds 15 to 20 knots, becoming northeast 10 to 15 knots in the afternoon. Gusts up to 25 knots. Waves around 2 feet, diminishing to 1 to 2 feet in the afternoon. Tuesday night, northeast winds 5 to 10 knots, diminishing to 5 knots after midnight. Waves around 1 foot, diminishing to 1 foot or less and light chop after midnight. Wednesday, east winds 5 knots. Waves 1 foot or less and light chop.

tonight, southeast winds 5 knots, becoming southwest after midnight. Waves 1 foot or less and light chop. Thursday, southwest winds 5 knots. Waves 1 foot or less and light chop. Thursday night, south winds 5 knots, becoming northwest after midnight. Waves 1 foot or less and light chop. Friday, northeast winds 5 to 10 knots with gusts up to 15 knots. Waves around 1 foot. Friday night, northeast winds 5 knots. Waves 1 foot or less and light chop. Air quality forecast. The forecast Monday for the Eastern Shore is code level green, which is good, and means air quality is satisfactory and poses little or no risk. Primary pollutant will be particulate matter. The current time is 12:34 p.m. Eastern Daylight Time. The beach forecast. Rest of today, rip current risk South Assateague and Chincoteague beaches. Moderate. Surf heights. 2 to 3 feet. Water temperature around 70. Weather. Partly sunny until 4 p.m., then sunny. Beach temperatures. In the lower 70s. Beach winds. Northwest winds 10 to 15 miles per hour. Tides, watch a break, low at 10:17 a.m. High 5:02 p.m. Tuesday, rip current risk South Assateague and Chincoteague beaches. Low. Surf heights. 2 to 4 feet. Weather. Sunny. Beach temperatures. In the lower 60s. Beach winds. North winds 10 to 15 miles per hour. Tides, watch a break, low at 11:21 a.m. This is NOAA's National Weather Service All Hazards Weather Radio, KHP 37, broadcasting from Wakefield, Virginia, transmitting from Driver, Virginia on a frequency of 162.550 MHz. The following information is for Hampton Roads in northeast North Carolina, the southern part of the Chesapeake Bay and adjacent coastal waters. The beach forecast. Rest of today, rip current risk Virginia Beach and Sandbridge beaches. Moderate. Surf heights. 2 to 3 feet. Water temperature around 70. Weather. Mostly cloudy until 5 p.m., then mostly sunny. Beach temperatures. In the lower 70s. Beach winds. North winds 10 to 15 miles per hour. Tides, Virginia Beach, high at 4:12 p.m. Tuesday, rip current risk Virginia Beach and Sandbridge beaches. Moderate. Surf heights. 2 to 4 feet. Weather. Sunny. Beach temperatures. In the upper 60s. Beach winds. North winds 10 to 15 miles per hour. Tides, Virginia Beach, low at 10:48 a.m. High at 5:13 p.m. The beach forecast. Rest of today, rip current risk Outer Banks beaches of Kerala and Corova. Moderate. Surf heights. 2 to 3 feet. Water temperature around 70. Weather. Cloudy until 3 p.m., then partly sunny. Beach temperatures. In the lower 70s. Beach winds. North winds around 15 miles per hour. Tides, duck, high at 3:57 p.m. Tuesday, rip current risk Outer Banks beaches of Kerala and Corova. Moderate. Surf heights. 2 to 4 feet. Weather. Sunny. Beach temperatures. In the upper 60s. Beach winds. North winds around 15 miles per hour. Tides, duck, low at 10:32 a.m. High at 4:58 p.m. The Tropical Weather Outlook. For the North Atlantic, Caribbean Sea and the Gulf of America, southwestern Gulf of America, a trough of low pressure in the southwestern Gulf of America is producing disorganized showers and thunderstorms. Although environmental conditions appear to be marginally conducive, gradual development is becoming more likely, and a tropical depression is likely to form during the middle or latter portion of the week. This system is expected to drift eastward over the next few days, before it turns northward. Formation chance through 48 hours, low, 30%. Formation chance through 7 days, high, 70%. Offshore waters forecast Baltimore Canyon to Cape Charles Light, to 100 nautical miles. Today, north to northwest winds 10 to 20 knots. Seas 4 to 7 feet. Scattered showers and thunderstorms. Tonight, north winds 10 to 20 knots. Seas 4 to 7 feet. Scattered showers and thunderstorms.
Tuesday, north winds 10 to 20 knots, becoming north to northeast 10 to 15 knots. Seas 4 to 7 feet. Tuesday night, north to northeast winds 5 to 15 knots, becoming northeast 10 to 20 knots. Seas 3 to 6 feet. Wednesday, east to northeast winds 10 to 20 knots, becoming east 5 to 15 knots. Seas 3 to 5 feet. Wednesday night, east winds 5 to 15 knots, becoming variable. Seas 3 to 5 feet. Thursday, variable winds less than 10 knots, increasing to 5 to 15 knots. Seas 3 to 4 feet. Thursday night, west winds 5 to 15 knots, becoming north to northeast. Seas 3 to 4 feet. Friday, north to northeast winds 5 to 15 knots. Seas 3 to 4 feet. Friday night, north to northeast winds 5 to 15 knots, increasing to 10 to 20 knots. Seas 3 to 4 feet. Hazardous weather information. Now here is the hazardous weather outlook for southeast Maryland, northeast North Carolina, central Virginia, east central Virginia, eastern Virginia, north central Virginia, south central Virginia, and southeast Virginia. Today and tonight. No hazardous weather is expected at this time. And now the extended outlook for the period Tuesday through Sunday. No hazardous weather is expected at this time. The key weather messages for the next 7 days. Seasonable temperatures and dry this week. Moisture does not return until late this weekend into early next week. Now the official National Weather Service forecast. Rest of today, cloudy late this morning, then becoming partly sunny. Highs in the mid-70s. North winds 5 to 10 miles per hour. Tonight, clear. Lows in the upper 50s. North winds 10 to 15 miles per hour. Tuesday, sunny. Highs in the upper 60s. Northeast winds 10 to 15 miles per hour. Tuesday night, clear. Lows in the lower 50s. East winds around 5 miles per hour. Wednesday, sunny. Highs in the lower 70s. Southeast winds around 5 miles per hour. Wednesday night, mostly clear. Lows in the upper 50s. Thursday, mostly sunny. Highs around 80. Thursday night, mostly clear. Lows in the lower 60s. Friday, mostly sunny. Highs in the mid-70s. Friday night, partly cloudy. Lows in the lower 60s. Saturday, partly sunny. Highs in the lower 70s. Saturday night, mostly cloudy. Lows in the lower 60s. Sunday, mostly cloudy. A chance of showers in the afternoon. Highs in the lower 70s. Chance of rain 30%. Here are the marine and buoy reports for noon across the lower Chesapeake Bay and coastal waters. All wave and swell heights are in feet. Wave and swell periods are in seconds. Potomac River buoy, air temperature was 65. The wind was west at 14, not gusting to 17. Cove Point, air temperature was 66. The wind was west at 6 knots. Piney Point, winds were west, 12 knots. Bishop's Head, air temperature was 64. The wind was west at 9 knots. Lewisetta, air temperature was 65. Water temperature 69. The wind was west at 5 knots. Stingray Point buoy, air temperature was 64. Rappahannock Light, winds were northwest, 10 knots. Yorktown Coast Guard Station, air temperature was 65. Water temperature 71. The wind was northwest at 9 knots. Crypto Peak, water temperature 71. The wind was north at 14 knots. Dominion Terminal Newport News, air temperature was 66. The wind was northwest at 9 knots. South Craney Island, air temperature was 67. The wind was northwest at 3 knots. Cape Henry, air temperature was 65. The wind was north at 12 knots. Brandywine Chill Lake, Delaware, winds were northwest, 12 knots. Air temperature 62. Fenwick Island buoy, winds were northwest, 14 knots. Air temperature 62. Buoy off Virginia Beach 64 nautical miles. Water temperature 68. Buoy just east of Cape Henry. Water temperature 71. Wave heights 4. Wave period 7. Duck Cove Pier, air temperature was 67. The wind was north at 13 knots. Diamond Shoals buoy, winds were north, 16 knots.
Water temperature 76. Air temperature 70. Issued at 12:12 p.m. Coastal flood statement in effect until 8 p.m. Eastern Daylight Time this evening. What? Up to 1/2 foot of inundation above ground level expected in low-lying areas near shorelines and tidal waterways. Where? Virginia Beach and Norfolk and Portsmouth, mainly in the most flood-prone areas. When? Until 8 p.m. this evening. Impacts. Shallow flooding is possible in the most vulnerable locations near the waterfront and shoreline. Do not drive through flooded roadways. Marine forecast. Fenwick Island, Delaware to Kerrivik Beach, Light, North Carolina, out 20 nautical miles, including the Virginia portion of Chesapeake Bay and Kerrivik Sound. Synopsis for Fenwick Island, Delaware to Kerrivik Beach, Light, North Carolina, out 60 nautical miles, including Virginia portion of the Chesapeake Bay, Kerrivik Sound, and portions of the James, York, and Rappahannock Rivers. A stronger cold front crosses the mid-Atlantic coast tonight. High pressure builds in from the northwest Tuesday and settles over the region through the middle of the week. Marine forecast, Chesapeake Bay from New Point Comfort to Little Creek, Virginia. Small craft advisory in effect from late tonight through Tuesday morning. Rest of today, north winds 5 to 10 knots with gusts up to 15 knots. Waves 1 to 2 feet. Tonight, north winds 10 to 15 knots, increasing to 15 to 20 knots after midnight. Gusts up to 25 knots. Waves 2 to 3 feet. Tuesday, north winds 15 to 20 knots with gusts up to 25 knots, diminishing to 10 to 15 knots in the afternoon. Waves 2 to 3 feet. Tuesday night, east winds 5 knots. Waves 1 foot. Wednesday, southeast winds 5 knots, increasing to 5 to 10 knots in the afternoon. Waves 1 foot. Wednesday night, south winds 5 to 10 knots. Waves 1 foot. Thursday, southwest winds 5 to 10 knots. Waves 1 foot. Thursday night, south winds 5 knots, becoming north after midnight. Waves 1 foot. Friday, northeast winds 5 to 10 knots. Waves 1 to 2 feet. Friday night, east winds 5 to 10 knots. Waves 1 foot. Marine forecast, Chesapeake Bay from Little Creek, Virginia to Cape Henry, Virginia, including the Chesapeake Bay Bridge Tunnel. Small craft advisory in effect from late tonight through Tuesday morning. Rest of today, north winds 10 knots with gusts up to 15 knots. Waves around 2 feet. Wave detail, east 2 feet at 8 seconds and north 1 foot at 3 seconds. Tonight, north winds 10 to 15 knots, increasing to 15 to 20 knots after midnight. Gusts up to 25 knots. Waves 2 to 3 feet. Wave detail, north 2 feet at 4 seconds and east 2 feet at 8 seconds. Tuesday, north winds 15 to 20 knots with gusts up to 25 knots, diminishing to 5 to 10 knots with gusts up to 15 knots in the afternoon. Waves 2 to 3 feet. Wave detail, northeast 2 feet at 4 seconds and east 1 foot at 7 seconds. Tuesday night, northeast winds 5 knots. Waves 1 to 2 feet. Wave detail, north 1 foot at 4 seconds and east 1 foot at 7 seconds. Wednesday, southeast winds 5 to 10 knots. Waves 1 to 2 feet. Wave detail, north 1 foot at 4 seconds and east 1 foot at 8 seconds. Wednesday night, south winds 5 to 10 knots. Waves 1 to 2 feet. Wave detail, southeast 1 foot at 2 seconds and east 1 foot at 8 seconds. Thursday, southwest winds 5 to 10 knots. Waves 1 foot. Thursday night, south winds 5 knots, becoming northwest after midnight. Waves 1 to 2 feet. Friday, northeast winds 5 to 10 knots with gusts up to 15 knots. Waves around 2 feet. Friday night, east winds 5 to 10 knots. Waves 1 to 2 feet. Marine forecast, Kerrivik Sound. Rest of today, north winds 10 to 15 knots, diminishing to 5 to 10 knots late. Gusts up to 20 knots. Waves 1 to 2 feet, diminishing to around 1 foot late. Tonight, north winds 5 to 10 knots with gusts up to 15 knots, increasing to 15 to 20 knots with gusts up to 25 knots. Waves around 1 foot, increasing to 2 feet. Tuesday, north winds 15 to 20 knots, becoming northeast 10 to 15 knots in the afternoon. Gusts up to 25 knots. Waves around 2 feet, diminishing to 1 to 2 feet in the afternoon. Tuesday night, northeast winds 5 to 10 knots,
diminishing to 5 knots after midnight. Waves around 1 foot, diminishing to 1 foot or less and light chop after midnight. Wednesday, east winds 5 knots. Waves 1 foot or less and light chop. Wednesday night, southeast winds 5 knots, becoming southwest after midnight. Waves 1 foot or less and light chop. Thursday, southwest winds 5 knots. Waves 1 foot or less and light chop. Thursday night, south winds 5 knots, becoming northwest after midnight. Waves 1 foot or less and light chop. Friday, northeast winds 5 to 10 knots with gusts up to 15 knots. Waves around 1 foot. Friday night, northeast winds 5 knots. Waves 1 foot or less and light chop. Air quality forecast. The forecast Monday for the eastern shore is code level green, which is good, and means air quality is satisfactory and poses little or no risk. Primary pollutant will be particulate matter. The current time is 12:49 p.m. Eastern Daylight Time. The beach forecast. Rest of today, rip current risk South Assateague and Chincoteague beaches. Moderate. Surf heights. 2 to 3 feet. Water temperature around 70. Weather. Partly sunny until 4 p.m., then sunny. Beach temperatures. In the lower 70s. Beach winds. Northwest winds 10 to 15 miles per hour. Tides. Watch a breeze. Low at 10:17 a.m. High at 5:02 p.m. Tuesday. Rip current risk South Assateague and Chincoteague beaches. Low. Surf heights. 2 to 4 feet. Weather. Sunny. Beach temperatures. In the lower 60s. Beach winds. North winds 10 to 15 miles per hour. Tides. Watch a breeze. Low at 11:21 a.m. The beach forecast. Rest of today. Rip current risk Virginia Beach and Sandbridge beaches. Moderate. Surf heights. 2 to 3 feet. Water temperature around 70. Weather. Mostly cloudy until 5 p.m., then mostly sunny. Beach temperatures. In the lower 70s. Beach winds. North winds 10 to 15 miles per hour. Tides, Virginia Beach, high at 4:12 p.m. Tuesday, rip current risk Virginia Beach and Sandbridge beaches. Moderate. Surf heights. 2 to 4 feet. Weather. Sunny. Beach temperatures. In the upper 60s. Beach winds. North winds 10 to 15 miles per hour. Tides, Virginia Beach, low at 10:48 a.m. High at 5:13 p.m. The beach forecast. Rest of today, rip current risk Outer Banks beaches of Kerala and Karova. Moderate. Surf heights. 2 to 3 feet. Water temperature around 70. Weather. Cloudy until 3 p.m., then partly sunny. Beach temperatures. In the lower 70s. Beach winds. North winds around 15 miles per hour. Tides, duck, high at 3:57 p.m. Tuesday, rip current risk Outer Banks beaches of Kerala and Karova. Moderate. Surf heights. 2 to 4 feet. Weather. Sunny. Beach temperatures. In the upper 60s. Beach winds. North winds around 15 miles per hour. Tides, duck, low at 10:32 a.m. High at 4:58 p.m. The tropical weather outlook. For the North Atlantic, Caribbean Sea and the Gulf of America, southwestern Gulf of America, a trough of low pressure in the southwestern Gulf of America is producing disorganized showers and thunderstorms. Although environmental conditions appear to be marginally conducive, gradual development is becoming more likely, and a tropical depression is likely to form during the middle or latter portion of the week. This system is expected to drift eastward over the next few days, before it turns northward. Formation chance through 48 hours, low, 30%. Formation chance through 7 days, high, 70%. Offshore waters forecast Baltimore Canyon to Cape Charles Light, to 100 nautical miles. Today, north to northwest winds 10 to 20 knots. Seas 4 to 7 feet. Scattered showers and thunderstorms. Tonight, north winds 10 to 20 knots. Seas 4 to 7 feet. Scattered showers and thunderstorms. Tuesday, north winds 10 to 20 knots, becoming north to northeast 10 to 15 knots.
seas 4 to 7 feet. Tuesday night, north to northeast winds 5 to 15 knots, becoming northeast 10 to 20 knots. Seas 3 to 6 feet. Wednesday, east to northeast winds 10 to 20 knots, becoming east 5 to 15 knots. Seas 3 to 5 feet. Wednesday night, east winds 5 to 15 knots, becoming variable. Seas 3 to 5 feet. Thursday, variable winds less than 10 knots, increasing to 5 to 15 knots. Seas 3 to 4 feet. Thursday night, west winds 5 to 15 knots, becoming north to northeast. Seas 3 to 4 feet. Friday, north to northeast winds 5 to 15 knots. Seas 3 to 4 feet. Friday night, north to northeast winds 5 to 15 knots, increasing to 10 to 20 knots. Seas 3 to 4 feet. Hazardous weather information. Now here is the hazardous weather outlook for southeast Maryland, northeast North Carolina, central Virginia, east central Virginia, eastern Virginia, north central Virginia, south central Virginia, and southeast Virginia. Today and tonight. No hazardous weather is expected at this time. And now the extended outlook for the period Tuesday through Sunday. No hazardous weather is expected at this time. The key weather messages for the next 7 days. Seasonable temperatures and dry this week. Moisture does not return until late this weekend into early next week. Now the official National Weather Service forecast. Rest of today, cloudy late this morning, then becoming partly sunny. Highs in the mid-70s. North winds 5 to 10 miles per hour. Tonight, clear. Lows in the upper 50s. North winds 10 to 15 miles per hour. Tuesday, sunny. Highs in the upper 60s. Northeast winds 10 to 15 miles per hour. Tuesday night, clear. Lows in the lower 50s. East winds around 5 miles per hour. Wednesday, sunny. Highs in the lower 70s. Southeast winds around 5 miles per hour. Wednesday night, mostly clear. Lows in the upper 50s. Thursday, mostly sunny. Highs around 80. Thursday night, mostly clear. Lows in the lower 60s. Friday, mostly sunny. Highs in the mid-70s. Friday night, partly cloudy. Lows in the lower 60s. Saturday, partly sunny. Highs in the lower 70s. Saturday night, mostly cloudy. Lows in the lower 60s. Sunday, mostly cloudy. A chance of showers in the afternoon. Highs in the lower 70s. Chance of rain 30%. Here are the marine and buoy reports for noon across the lower Chesapeake Bay and coastal waters. All wave and swell heights are in feet. Wave and swell periods are in seconds. Potomac River buoy, air temperature was 65. The wind was west at 14, not gusting to 17. Cove Point, air temperature was 66. The wind was west at 6 knots. Piney Point, winds were west, 12 knots. Bishop's Head, air temperature was 64. The wind was west at 9 knots. Lewisetta, air temperature was 65. Water temperature 69. The wind was west at 5 knots. Stingray Point buoy, air temperature was 64. Rappahannock Light, winds were northwest, 10 knots. Yorktown Coast Guard Station, air temperature was 65. Water temperature 71. The wind was northwest at 9 knots. Crypto Peak, water temperature 71. The wind was north at 14 knots. Dominion Terminal Newport News, air temperature was 66. The wind was northwest at 9 knots. South Craney Island, air temperature was 67. The wind was northwest at 3 knots. Cape Henry, air temperature was 65. The wind was north at 12 knots. Brandywine Chill Lake, Delaware, winds were northwest, 12 knots. Air temperature 62. Fenwick Island buoy, winds were northwest, 14 knots. Air temperature 62. Buoy off Virginia Beach, 64 nautical miles. Water temperature 68. Buoy just east of Cape Henry. Water temperature 71. Wave heights 4. Wave period 7. Duck Cove Pier, air temperature was 67. The wind was north at 13 knots. Diamond Shoals buoy, winds were north, 16 knots. Water temperature 76. Air temperature 70.
issued at 12:12 p.m. Coastal flood statement in effect until 8 p.m. Eastern Daylight Time this evening. What? Up to 1/2 foot of inundation above ground level expected in low-lying areas near shorelines and tidal waterways. Where? Virginia Beach and Norfolk and Portsmouth, mainly in the most flood-prone areas. When? Until 8 p.m. this evening. Impacts. Shallow flooding is possible in the most vulnerable locations near the waterfront and shoreline. Do not drive through flooded roadways. Marine forecast, Fenwick Island, Delaware to Caribbean Beach Light, North Carolina, out 20 nautical miles, including the Virginia portion of Chesapeake Bay and Caribbean Sound. Synopsis for Fenwick Island, Delaware to Caribbean Beach Light, North Carolina, out 60 nautical miles, including Virginia portion of the Chesapeake Bay, Caribbean Sound, and portions of the James, York, and Rappahannock Rivers. A stronger cold front crosses the mid-Atlantic coast tonight. High pressure builds in from the northwest Tuesday and settles over the region through the middle of the week. Marine forecast, Chesapeake Bay from New Point Comfort to Little Creek, Virginia. Small craft advisory in effect from late tonight through Tuesday morning. Rest of today, north winds 5 to 10 knots with gusts up to 15 knots. Waves 1 to 2 feet. Tonight, north winds 10 to 15 knots, increasing to 15 to 20 knots after midnight. Gusts up to 25 knots. Waves 2 to 3 feet. Tuesday, north winds 15 to 20 knots with gusts up to 25 knots, diminishing to 10 to 15 knots in the afternoon. Waves 2 to 3 feet. Tuesday night, east winds 5 knots. Waves 1 foot. Wednesday, southeast winds 5 knots, increasing to 5 to 10 knots in the afternoon. Waves 1 foot. Wednesday night, south winds 5 to 10 knots. Waves 1 foot. Thursday, southwest winds 5 to 10 knots. Waves 1 foot. Thursday night, south winds 5 knots, becoming north after midnight. Waves 1 foot. Friday, northeast winds 5 to 10 knots. Waves 1 to 2 feet. Friday night, east winds 5 to 10 knots. Waves 1 foot. Marine forecast, Chesapeake Bay from Little Creek, Virginia to Cape Henry, Virginia, including the Chesapeake Bay Bridge Tunnel. Small craft advisory in effect from late tonight through Tuesday morning. Rest of today, north winds 10 knots with gusts up to 15 knots. Waves around 2 feet. Wave detail, east 2 feet at 8 seconds and north 1 foot at 3 seconds. Tonight, north winds 10 to 15 knots, increasing to 15 to 20 knots after midnight. Gusts up to 25 knots. Waves 2 to 3 feet. Wave detail, north 2 feet at 4 seconds and east 2 feet at 8 seconds. Tuesday, north winds 15 to 20 knots with gusts up to 25 knots, diminishing to 5 to 10 knots with gusts up to 15 knots in the afternoon. Waves 2 to 3 feet. Wave detail, northeast 2 feet at 4 seconds and east 1 foot at 7 seconds. Tuesday night, northeast winds 5 knots. Waves 1 to 2 feet. Wave detail, north 1 foot at 4 seconds and east 1 foot at 7 seconds. Wednesday, southeast winds 5 to 10 knots. Waves 1 to 2 feet. Wave detail, north 1 foot at 4 seconds and east 1 foot at 8 seconds. Wednesday night, south winds 5 to 10 knots. Waves 1 to 2 feet. Wave detail, southeast 1 foot at 2 seconds and east 1 foot at 8 seconds. Thursday, southwest winds 5 to 10 knots. Waves 1 foot. Thursday night, south winds 5 knots, becoming northwest after midnight. Waves 1 to 2 feet. Friday, northeast winds 5 to 10 knots with gusts up to 15 knots. Waves around 2 feet. Friday night, east winds 5 to 10 knots. Waves 1 to 2 feet. Marine forecast, Fenwick Island, Delaware to Caribbean Beach Light, North Carolina, out 20 nautical miles, including the Virginia portion of Chesapeake Bay and Caribbean Sound. Synopsis for Fenwick Island, Delaware to Caribbean Beach Light, North Carolina, out 60 nautical miles, including Virginia portion of the Chesapeake Bay, Caribbean Sound, and portions of the James, York, and Rappahannock Rivers. A stronger cold front crosses the mid-Atlantic coast tonight. High pressure builds in from the northwest Tuesday and settles over the region through the middle of the week. Marine forecast, Chesapeake Bay from New Point Comfort to Little Creek, Virginia. Small craft advisory in effect from 10 p.m. this evening through Tuesday morning. This afternoon, northwest winds 5 to 10 knots with gusts up to 15 knots. Waves 1 to 2 feet.
Tonight, north winds 10 to 15 knots, increasing to 15 to 20 knots after midnight. Gusts up to 25 knots. Waves 3 to 4 feet, occasionally to 5 feet. Tuesday, northeast winds 15 to 20 knots, becoming north 10 to 15 knots in the afternoon. Gusts up to 25 knots. Waves 3 to 4 feet, occasionally to 5 feet. Tuesday night, northeast winds 5 to 10 knots, becoming east after midnight. Waves 1 to 2 feet. Wednesday, south winds 5 knots, increasing to 5 to 10 knots in the afternoon. Waves 1 foot. Wednesday night, south winds 5 to 10 knots with gusts up to 15 knots. Waves 1 to 2 feet. Thursday, southwest winds 5 to 10 knots. Gusts up to 15 knots in the morning. Waves 1 foot. Thursday night, south winds 5 to 10 knots, becoming northwest after midnight. Waves 1 to 2 feet. Friday, northeast winds 5 to 10 knots. Waves 1 to 2 feet. Friday night, east winds 5 to 10 knots. Waves 1 foot. Marine forecast, Chesapeake Bay from Little Creek, Virginia to Cape Henry, Virginia, including the Chesapeake Bay Bridge Tunnel. Small craft advisory in effect from 10 p.m. this evening through Tuesday morning. This afternoon, northwest winds 5 to 10 knots with gusts up to 15 knots. Waves around 2 feet. Wave detail, east 2 feet at 8 seconds and northwest 1 foot at 3 seconds. Tonight, north winds 10 to 15 knots, increasing to 15 to 20 knots late. Gusts up to 25 knots. Waves 3 to 4 feet, occasionally to 5 feet. Wave detail, north 2 feet at 4 seconds and east 2 feet at 7 seconds. Tuesday, north winds 15 to 20 knots, diminishing to 10 to 15 knots in the afternoon. Gusts up to 25 knots. Waves 3 to 4 feet, occasionally to 5 feet. Wave detail, north 2 feet at 5 seconds and east 1 foot at 8 seconds. Tuesday night, northeast winds 5 knots. Waves 1 to 2 feet. Wave detail, north 1 foot at 4 seconds and east 1 foot at 8 seconds. Wednesday, southeast winds 5 knots, increasing to 5 to 10 knots in the afternoon. Waves 1 to 2 feet. Wave detail, north 1 foot at 4 seconds and east 1 foot at 8 seconds. Wednesday night, south winds 5 to 10 knots with gusts up to 15 knots. Waves around 2 feet. Wave detail, southeast 1 foot at 2 seconds and east 1 foot at 8 seconds. Thursday, southwest winds 5 to 10 knots. Gusts up to 15 knots in the morning. Waves 1 to 2 feet. Thursday night, south winds 5 to 10 knots, becoming west after midnight. Waves around 2 feet. Friday, northeast winds 5 to 10 knots. Waves around 2 feet. Friday night, east winds 5 to 10 knots. Waves around 2 feet. This is NOAA's National Weather Service All Hazards Weather Radio, KHB 37, broadcasting from Wakefield, Virginia, transmitting from Driver, Virginia on a frequency of 162.550 MHz. The following information is for Hampton Roads in northeast North Carolina, the southern part of the Chesapeake Bay and adjacent coastal waters. Marine forecast, Currituck Sound. This afternoon, north winds 5 to 10 knots with gusts up to 15 knots. Waves around 1 foot. Tonight, north winds 5 to 10 knots with gusts up to 15 knots, increasing to 10 to 15 knots with gusts up to 25 knots in the late evening and overnight. Waves around 1 foot, increasing to 1 to 2 feet in the late evening and overnight. Tuesday, northeast winds 10 to 15 knots with gusts up to 25 knots. Waves 1 to 2 feet. Tuesday night, northeast winds 5 to 10 knots, becoming east after midnight. Waves around 1 foot, diminishing to 1 foot or less and light chop after midnight. Wednesday, east winds 5 knots. Waves 1 foot or less and light chop. Wednesday night, south winds 5 knots. Waves 1 foot or less and light chop. Thursday, southwest winds 5 knots. Waves 1 foot or less and light chop. Thursday night, south winds 5 knots, becoming west after midnight. Waves 1 foot or less and light chop. Friday, northeast winds 5 to 10 knots with gusts up to 15 knots. Waves around 1 foot. Friday night, northeast winds 5 knots. Gusts up to 15 knots after midnight.
waves 1 foot or less and light chop. Air quality forecast. The forecast Monday for the Eastern Shore is code level green, which is good, and means air quality is satisfactory and poses little or no risk. Primary pollutant will be particulate matter. The current time is 1:08 p.m. Eastern Daylight Time. The beach forecast. Rest of today, rip current risk South Assateague and Chincoteague beaches. Moderate. Surf heights. 2 to 3 feet. Water temperature around 70. Weather. Partly sunny until 4 p.m., then sunny. Beach temperatures. In the lower 70s. Beach winds. Northwest winds 10 to 15 miles per hour. Tides, watch a creek, low at 10:17 a.m. High at 5:02 p.m. Tuesday, rip current risk South Assateague and Chincoteague beaches. Low. Surf heights. 2 to 4 feet. Weather. Sunny. Beach temperatures. In the lower 60s. Beach winds. North winds 10 to 15 miles per hour. Tides, watch a creek, low at 11:21 a.m. The beach forecast. Rest of today, rip current risk Virginia Beach and Sandbridge beaches. Moderate. Surf heights. 2 to 3 feet. Water temperature around 70. Weather. Mostly cloudy until 5 p.m., then mostly sunny. Beach temperatures. In the lower 70s. Beach winds. North winds 10 to 15 miles per hour. Tides, Virginia Beach, high at 4:12 p.m. Tuesday, rip current risk Virginia Beach and Sandbridge beaches. Moderate. Surf heights. 2 to 4 feet. Weather. Sunny. Beach temperatures. In the upper 60s. Beach winds. North winds 10 to 15 miles per hour. Tides, Virginia Beach, low at 10:48 a.m. High at 5:13 p.m. The beach forecast. Rest of today, rip current risk Outer Banks beaches of Kerala and Karova. Moderate. Surf heights. 2 to 3 feet. Water temperature around 70. Weather. Cloudy until 3 p.m., then partly sunny. Beach temperatures. In the lower 70s. Beach winds. North winds around 15 miles per hour. Tides, duck, high at 3:57 p.m. Tuesday, rip current risk Outer Banks beaches of Kerala and Karova. Moderate. Surf heights. 2 to 4 feet. Weather. Sunny. Beach temperatures. In the upper 60s. Beach winds. North winds around 15 miles per hour. Tides, duck, low at 10:32 a.m. High at 4:58 p.m. The Tropical Weather Outlook. For the North Atlantic, Caribbean Sea and the Gulf of America, southwestern Gulf of America, a trough of low pressure in the southwestern Gulf of America is producing disorganized showers and thunderstorms. Although environmental conditions appear to be marginally conducive, gradual development is becoming more likely, and a tropical depression is likely to form during the middle or latter portion of the week. This system is expected to drift eastward over the next few days, before it turns northward. Formation chance through 48 hours, low, 30%. Formation chance through 7 days, high, 70%. Offshore waters forecast Baltimore Canyon to Cape Charles Light, to 100 nautical miles. Today, north to northwest winds 10 to 20 knots. Seas 4 to 7 feet. Scattered showers and thunderstorms. Tonight, north winds 10 to 20 knots. Seas 4 to 7 feet. Scattered showers and thunderstorms. Tuesday, north winds 10 to 20 knots, becoming north to northeast 10 to 15 knots. Seas 4 to 7 feet. Tuesday night, north to northeast winds 5 to 15 knots, becoming northeast 10 to 20 knots. Seas 3 to 6 feet. Wednesday, east to northeast winds 10 to 20 knots, becoming east 5 to 15 knots. Seas 3 to 5 feet. Wednesday night, east winds 5 to 15 knots, becoming variable. Seas 3 to 5 feet. Thursday, variable winds less than 10 knots, increasing to 5 to 15 knots. Seas 3 to 4 feet. Thursday night, west winds 5 to 15 knots, becoming north to northeast. Seas 3 to 4 feet. Friday, north to northeast winds 5 to 15 knots. Seas 3 to 4 feet.
Friday night, north to northeast winds 5 to 15 knots, increasing to 10 to 20 knots. Seas 3 to 4 feet. Hazardous weather information. Now here is the hazardous weather outlook for southeast Maryland, northeast North Carolina, central Virginia, east central Virginia, eastern Virginia, north central Virginia, south central Virginia, and southeast Virginia. Today and tonight. No hazardous weather is expected at this time. And now the extended outlook for the period Tuesday through Sunday. No hazardous weather is expected at this time. The key weather messages for the next 7 days. Seasonable temperatures and dry this week. Moisture does not return until late this weekend into early next week. Now the official National Weather Service forecast. Rest of today, cloudy late this morning, then becoming partly sunny. Highs in the mid-70s. North winds 5 to 10 miles per hour. Tonight, clear. Lows in the upper 50s. North winds 10 to 15 miles per hour. Tuesday, sunny. Highs in the upper 60s. Northeast winds 10 to 15 miles per hour. Tuesday night, clear. Lows in the lower 50s. East winds around 5 miles per hour. Wednesday, sunny. Highs in the lower 70s. Southeast winds around 5 miles per hour. Wednesday night, mostly clear. Lows in the upper 50s. Thursday, mostly sunny. Highs around 80. Thursday night, mostly clear. Lows in the lower 60s. Friday, mostly sunny. Highs in the mid-70s. Friday night, partly cloudy. Lows in the lower 60s. Saturday, partly sunny. Highs in the lower 70s. Saturday night, mostly cloudy. Lows in the lower 60s. Sunday, mostly cloudy. A chance of showers in the afternoon. Highs in the lower 70s. Chance of rain 30%. Here are the marine and buoy reports for 1 p.m. across the lower Chesapeake Bay and coastal waters. All wave and swell heights are in feet. Wave and swell periods are in seconds. Potomac River buoy, air temperature was 66. The wind was west at 12 knots. Cove Point, air temperature was 69. The wind was northwest at 5 knots. Piney Point, winds were west, 13 knots. Bishop's Head, air temperature was 65. The wind was west at 10 knots. Lewisetta, air temperature was 67. Water temperature 69. The wind was west at 7 knots. Stingray Point buoy, air temperature was 65. Rappahannock Light, winds were northwest, 9 knots. Yorktown Coast Guard Station, air temperature was 66. Water temperature 71. The wind was northwest at 10 knots. Crypto Peak, water temperature 71. The wind was north at 12 knots. Dominion Terminal Newport News, air temperature was 66. The wind was northwest at 9 knots. South Craney Island, air temperature was 68. The wind was northwest at 5 knots. Cape Henry, air temperature was 66. The wind was north at 10 knots. Brandywine Chill Lake, Delaware, winds were northwest, 7 knots. Air temperature 64. Fenwick Island buoy, winds were west, 12 knots. Air temperature 62. Buoy off Virginia Beach 64 nautical miles. Water temperature 68. Wave heights 4. Wave period 8. Buoy just east of Cape Henry. Water temperature 71. Wave heights 4. Wave period 7. Duck Cove Pier, air temperature was 67. The wind was north at 11 knots. Diamond Shoals buoy, air temperature was 70. Wave height 3 feet. Wave period 8. The wind was north at 16, not gusting to 19. Issued at 12:12 p.m. Coastal flood statement in effect until 8 p.m. Eastern Daylight Time this evening. What? Up to 1/2 foot of inundation above ground level expected in low-lying areas near shorelines and tidal waterways. Where? Virginia Beach and Norfolk and Portsmouth, mainly in the most flood-prone areas. When? Until 8 p.m. this evening. Impacts. Shallow flooding is possible in the most vulnerable locations near the waterfront and shoreline. Do not drive through flooded roadways. Marine forecast, Fenwick Island, Delaware to Caribbean Beach Light, North Carolina out 20 nautical miles, including the Virginia portion of Chesapeake Bay and Caribbean Sound.
Synopsis for Fenwick Island, Delaware to Caribbean Beach Light, North Carolina, out 60 nautical miles, including Virginia portion of the Chesapeake Bay, Caribbean Sound and portions of the James, York, and Rappahannock Rivers. A stronger cold front crosses the mid-Atlantic coast tonight. High pressure builds in from the northwest Tuesday and settles over the region through the middle of the week. Marine forecast, Chesapeake Bay from New Point Comfort to Little Creek, Virginia. Small craft advisory in effect from 10 p.m. this evening through Tuesday morning. This afternoon, northwest winds 5 to 10 knots with gusts up to 15 knots. Waves 1 to 2 feet. Tonight, north winds 10 to 15 knots, increasing to 15 to 20 knots after midnight. Gusts up to 25 knots. Waves 3 to 4 feet, occasionally to 5 feet. Tuesday, northeast winds 15 to 20 knots, becoming north 10 to 15 knots in the afternoon. Gusts up to 25 knots. Waves 3 to 4 feet, occasionally to 5 feet. Tuesday night, northeast winds 5 to 10 knots, becoming east after midnight. Waves 1 to 2 feet. Wednesday, south winds 5 knots, increasing to 5 to 10 knots in the afternoon. Waves 1 foot. Wednesday night, south winds 5 to 10 knots with gusts up to 15 knots. Waves 1 to 2 feet. Thursday, southwest winds 5 to 10 knots. Gusts up to 15 knots in the morning. Waves 1 foot. Thursday night, south winds 5 to 10 knots, becoming northwest after midnight. Waves 1 to 2 feet. Friday, northeast winds 5 to 10 knots. Waves 1 to 2 feet. Friday night, east winds 5 to 10 knots. Waves 1 foot. Marine forecast, Chesapeake Bay from Little Creek, Virginia to Cape Henry, Virginia, including the Chesapeake Bay Bridge Tunnel. Small craft advisory in effect from 10 p.m. this evening through Tuesday morning. This afternoon, northwest winds 5 to 10 knots with gusts up to 15 knots. Waves around 2 feet. Wave detail, east 2 feet at 8 seconds and northwest 1 foot at 3 seconds. Tonight, north winds 10 to 15 knots, increasing to 15 to 20 knots late. Gusts up to 25 knots. Waves 3 to 4 feet, occasionally to 5 feet. Wave detail, north 2 feet at 4 seconds and east 2 feet at 7 seconds. Tuesday, north winds 15 to 20 knots, diminishing to 10 to 15 knots in the afternoon. Gusts up to 25 knots. Waves 3 to 4 feet, occasionally to 5 feet. Wave detail, north 2 feet at 5 seconds and east 1 foot at 8 seconds. Tuesday night, northeast winds 5 knots. Waves 1 to 2 feet. Wave detail, north 1 foot at 4 seconds and east 1 foot at 8 seconds. Wednesday, southeast winds 5 knots, increasing to 5 to 10 knots in the afternoon. Waves 1 to 2 feet. Wave detail, north 1 foot at 4 seconds and east 1 foot at 8 seconds. Wednesday night, south winds 5 to 10 knots with gusts up to 15 knots. Waves around 2 feet. Wave detail, southeast 1 foot at 2 seconds and east 1 foot at 8 seconds. Thursday, southwest winds 5 to 10 knots. Gusts up to 15 knots in the morning. Waves 1 to 2 feet. Thursday night, south winds 5 to 10 knots, becoming west after midnight. Waves around 2 feet. Friday, northeast winds 5 to 10 knots. Waves around 2 feet. Friday night, east winds 5 to 10 knots. Waves around 2 feet. Marine forecast, Caribbean Sound. This afternoon, north winds 5 to 10 knots with gusts up to 15 knots. Waves around 1 foot. Tonight, north winds 5 to 10 knots with gusts up to 15 knots, increasing to 10 to 15 knots with gusts up to 25 knots in the late evening and overnight. Waves around 1 foot, increasing to 1 to 2 feet in the late evening and overnight. Tuesday, northeast winds 10 to 15 knots with gusts up to 25 knots. Waves 1 to 2 feet. Tuesday night, northeast winds 5 to 10 knots, becoming east after midnight. Waves around 1 foot, diminishing to 1 foot or less and light chop after midnight. Wednesday, east winds 5 knots. Waves 1 foot or less and light chop. Wednesday night, south winds 5 knots. Waves 1 foot or less and light chop. Thursday, southwest winds 5 knots. Waves 1 foot or less and light chop. Thursday night, south winds 5 knots, becoming west after midnight.
waves 1 foot or less and light chop. Friday, northeast winds 5 to 10 knots with gusts up to 15 knots. Waves around 1 foot. Friday night, northeast winds 5 knots. Gusts up to 15 knots after midnight. Waves 1 foot or less and light chop. Air quality forecast. The forecast Monday for the eastern shore is code level green, which is good and means air quality is satisfactory and poses little or no risk. Primary pollutant will be particulate matter. The current time is 1:24 p.m. Eastern Daylight Time. The beach forecast. Rest of today, rip current risk South Assateague and Chincoteague beaches. Moderate. Surf heights. 2 to 3 feet. Water temperature around 70. Weather. Partly sunny until 4 p.m., then sunny. Beach temperatures. In the lower 70s. Beach winds. Northwest winds 10 to 15 miles per hour. Tides, watch a break, low at 10:17 a.m. High at 5:02 p.m. Tuesday, rip current risk South Assateague and Chincoteague beaches. Low. Surf heights. 2 to 4 feet. Weather. Sunny. Beach temperatures. In the lower 60s. Beach winds. North winds 10 to 15 miles per hour. Tides, watch a break, low at 11:21 a.m. The beach forecast. Rest of today, rip current risk Virginia Beach and Sandbridge beaches. Moderate. Surf heights. 2 to 3 feet. Water temperature around 70. Weather. Mostly cloudy until 5 p.m., then mostly sunny. Beach temperatures. In the lower 70s. Beach winds. North winds 10 to 15 miles per hour. Tides, Virginia Beach, high at 4:12 p.m. Tuesday, rip current risk Virginia Beach and Sandbridge beaches. Moderate. Surf heights. 2 to 4 feet. Weather. Sunny. Beach temperatures. In the upper 60s. Beach winds. North winds 10 to 15 miles per hour. Tides, Virginia Beach, low at 10:48 a.m. High at 5:13 p.m. The beach forecast. Rest of today, rip current risk Outer Banks beaches of Kerala and Karova. Moderate. Surf heights. 2 to 3 feet. Water temperature around 70. Weather. Cloudy until 3 p.m., then partly sunny. Beach temperatures. In the lower 70s. Beach winds. North winds around 15 miles per hour. Tides, duck, high at 3:57 p.m. Tuesday, rip current risk Outer Banks beaches of Kerala and Karova. Moderate. Surf heights. 2 to 4 feet. Weather. Sunny. Beach temperatures. In the upper 60s. Beach winds. North winds around 15 miles per hour. Tides, duck, low at 10:32 a.m. High at 4:58 p.m. The Tropical Weather Outlook. For the North Atlantic, Caribbean Sea and the Gulf of America, southwestern Gulf of America, a trough of low pressure in the southwestern Gulf of America is producing disorganized showers and thunderstorms. Although environmental conditions appear to be marginally conducive, gradual development is becoming more likely, and a tropical depression is likely to form during the middle or latter portion of the week. This system is expected to drift eastward over the next few days, before it turns northward. Formation chance through 48 hours, low, 30%. Formation chance through 7 days, high, 70%. Offshore waters forecast Baltimore Canyon to Cape Charles Light, to 100 nautical miles. Today, north to northwest winds 10 to 20 knots. Seas 4 to 7 feet. Scattered showers and thunderstorms. Tonight, north winds 10 to 20 knots. Seas 4 to 7 feet. Scattered showers and thunderstorms. Tuesday, north winds 10 to 20 knots, becoming north to northeast 10 to 15 knots. Seas 4 to 7 feet. Tuesday night, north to northeast winds 5 to 15 knots, becoming northeast 10 to 20 knots. Seas 3 to 6 feet. Wednesday, east to northeast winds 10 to 20 knots, becoming east 5 to 15 knots. Seas 3 to 5 feet. Wednesday night, east winds 5 to 15 knots, becoming variable. Seas 3 to 5 feet. Thursday, variable winds less than 10 knots,
increasing to 5 to 15 knots. Seas 3 to 4 feet. Thursday night, west winds 5 to 15 knots.

unseasonable temperatures and dry this week. Moisture does not return until late this weekend into early next week. Now the official National Weather Service forecast. Rest of today, cloudy late this morning, then becoming partly sunny. Highs in the mid-70s. North winds 5 to 10 miles per hour. Tonight, clear. Lows in the upper 50s. North winds 10 to 15 miles per hour. Tuesday, sunny. Highs in the upper 60s. Northeast winds 10 to 15 miles per hour. Tuesday night, clear. Lows in the lower 50s. East winds around 5 miles per hour. Wednesday, sunny. Highs in the lower 70s. Southeast winds around 5 miles per hour. Wednesday night, mostly clear. Lows in the upper 50s. Thursday, mostly sunny. Highs around 80. Thursday night, mostly clear. Lows in the lower 60s. Friday, mostly sunny. Highs in the mid-70s. Friday night, partly cloudy. Lows in the lower 60s. Saturday, partly sunny. Highs in the lower 70s. Saturday night, mostly cloudy. Lows in the lower 60s. Sunday, mostly cloudy. A chance of showers in the afternoon. Highs in the lower 70s. Chance of rain 30%. Here are the marine and buoy reports for 1 p.m. across the lower Chesapeake Bay and coastal waters. All wave and swell heights are in feet. Wave and swell periods are in seconds. Potomac River buoy, air temperature was 66. The wind was west at 12 knots. Cove Point, air temperature was 69. The wind was northwest at 5 knots. Piney Point, winds were west, 13 knots. Bishop's Head, air temperature was 65. The wind was west at 10 knots. Lewisetta, air temperature was 67. Water temperature 69. The wind was west at 7 knots. Stingray Point buoy, air temperature was 65. Rappahannock Light, winds were northwest, 9 knots. Yorktown Coast Guard Station, air temperature was 66. Water temperature 71. The wind was northwest at 10 knots. Crypto Peak, water temperature 71. The wind was north at 12 knots. Dominion Terminal Newport News, air temperature was 66. The wind was northwest at 9 knots. South Craney Island, air temperature was 68. The wind was northwest at 5 knots. Cape Henry, air temperature was 66. The wind was north at 10 knots. Brandywine Chill Lake, Delaware, winds were northwest, 7 knots. Air temperature 64. Fenwick Island buoy, winds were west, 12 knots. Air temperature 62. Buoy off Virginia Beach 64 nautical miles. Water temperature 68. Wave heights 4. Wave period 8. Buoy just east of Cape Henry. Water temperature 71. Wave heights 4. Wave period 7. Duck Cove here, air temperature was 67. The wind was north at 11 knots. Diamond Shoals buoy, air temperature was 70. Wave height 3 feet. Wave period 8. The wind was north at 16, not gusting to 19. Issued at 12:12 p.m. Coastal flood statement in effect until 8 p.m. Eastern Daylight Time this evening. What? Up to 1/2 foot of inundation above ground level expected in low-lying. Coastal flood statement in effect until 8 p.m. Eastern Daylight Time this evening. What? Up to 1/2 foot of inundation above ground level expected in low-lying areas near shorelines and tidal waterways. Where? Virginia Beach and Norfolk and Portsmouth, mainly in the most flood-prone areas. When? Until 8 p.m. this evening. Impacts, shallow flooding is possible in the most vulnerable locations near the waterfront and shoreline. Do not drive through flooded roadways. Marine forecast, Fenwick Island, Delaware to Caribbean Beach Light, North Carolina out 20 nautical miles, including the Virginia portion of Chesapeake Bay and Caribbean Sound. Synopsis for Fenwick Island, Delaware to Caribbean Beach Light, North Carolina out 60 nautical miles, including Virginia portion of the Chesapeake Bay, Caribbean Sound and portions of the James, York, and Rappahannock Rivers. A stronger cold front crosses the mid-Atlantic coast tonight. High pressure builds in from the northwest Tuesday and settles over the region through the middle of the week. Marine forecast, Chesapeake Bay from New Point Comfort to Little Creek, Virginia. Small craft advisory in effect from 10 p.m. this evening through Tuesday morning.

This afternoon, northwest winds 5 to 10 knots with gusts up to 15 knots. Waves 1 to 2 feet. Tonight, north winds 10 to 15 knots, increasing to 15 to 20 knots after midnight. Gusts up to 25 knots. Waves 3 to 4 feet, occasionally to 5 feet. Tuesday, northeast winds 15 to 20 knots, becoming north 10 to 15 knots in the afternoon. Gusts up to 25 knots. Waves 3 to 4 feet, occasionally to 5 feet. Tuesday night, northeast winds 5 to 10 knots, becoming east after midnight. Waves 1 to 2 feet. Wednesday, south winds 5 knots, increasing to 5 to 10 knots in the afternoon. Waves 1 foot. Wednesday night, south winds 5 to 10 knots with gusts up to 15 knots. Waves 1 to 2 feet. Thursday, southwest winds 5 to 10 knots. Gusts up to 15 knots in the morning. Waves 1 foot. Thursday night, south winds 5 to 10 knots, becoming northwest after midnight. Waves 1 to 2 feet. Friday, northeast winds 5 to 10 knots. Waves 1 to 2 feet. Friday night, east winds 5 to 10 knots. Waves 1 foot. This is NOAA's National Weather Service All Hazards Weather Radio, KHB 37, broadcasting from Wakefield, Virginia, transmitting from Driver, Virginia on a frequency of 162.550 MHz. The following information is for Hampton Roads and northeast North Carolina, the southern part of the Chesapeake Bay and adjacent coastal waters. Marine forecast, Chesapeake Bay from Little Creek, Virginia to Cape Henry, Virginia, including the Chesapeake Bay Bridge Tunnel. Small craft advisory in effect from 10 p.m. this evening through Tuesday morning. This afternoon, northwest winds 5 to 10 knots with gusts up to 15 knots. Waves around 2 feet. Wave detail, east 2 feet at 8 seconds and northwest 1 foot at 3 seconds. Tonight, north winds 10 to 15 knots, increasing to 15 to 20 knots late. Gusts up to 25 knots. Waves 3 to 4 feet, occasionally to 5 feet. Wave detail, north 2 feet at 4 seconds and east 2 feet at 7 seconds. Tuesday, north winds 15 to 20 knots, diminishing to 10 to 15 knots in the afternoon. Gusts up to 25 knots. Waves 3 to 4 feet, occasionally to 5 feet. Wave detail, north 2 feet at 5 seconds and east 1 foot at 8 seconds. Tuesday night, northeast winds 5 knots. Waves 1 to 2 feet. Wave detail, north 1 foot at 4 seconds and east 1 foot at 8 seconds. Wednesday, southeast winds 5 knots, increasing to 5 to 10 knots in the afternoon. Waves 1 to 2 feet. Wave detail, north 1 foot at 4 seconds and east 1 foot at 8 seconds. Wednesday night, south winds 5 to 10 knots with gusts up to 15 knots. Waves around 2 feet. Wave detail, southeast 1 foot at 2 seconds and east 1 foot at 8 seconds. Thursday, southwest winds 5 to 10 knots. Gusts up to 15 knots in the morning. Waves 1 to 2 feet. Thursday night, south winds 5 to 10 knots, becoming west after midnight. Waves around 2 feet. Friday, northeast winds 5 to 10 knots. Waves around 2 feet. Friday night, east winds 5 to 10 knots. Waves around 2 feet. Marine forecast, Kerbic Sound. This afternoon, north winds 5 to 10 knots with gusts up to 15 knots. Waves around 1 foot. Tonight, north winds 5 to 10 knots with gusts up to 15 knots, increasing to 10 to 15 knots with gusts up to 25 knots in the late evening and overnight. Waves around 1 foot, increasing to 1 to 2 feet in the late evening and overnight. Tuesday, northeast winds 10 to 15 knots with gusts up to 25 knots. Waves 1 to 2 feet. Tuesday night, northeast winds 5 to 10 knots, becoming east after midnight. Waves around 1 foot, diminishing to 1 foot or less and light chop after midnight. Wednesday, east winds 5 knots. Waves 1 foot or less and light chop. Wednesday night, south winds 5 knots. Waves 1 foot or less and light chop. Thursday, southwest winds 5 knots. Waves 1 foot or less and light chop. Thursday night, south winds 5 knots, becoming west after midnight. Waves 1 foot or less and light chop. Friday, northeast winds 5 to 10 knots with gusts up to 15 knots. Waves around 1 foot.
Friday night, northeast winds 5 knots. Gusts up to 15 knots after midnight. Waves 1 foot or less and light chop. Air quality forecast. The forecast Monday for the eastern shore is code level green, which is good, and means air quality is satisfactory and poses little or no risk. Primary pollutant will be particulate matter. The current time is 1:39 p.m. Eastern Daylight Time. The beach forecast. Rest of today, rip current risk South Assateague and Chincoteague beaches. Moderate. Surf heights. 2 to 3 feet. Water temperature around 70. Weather. Partly sunny until 4 p.m., then sunny. Beach temperatures. In the lower 70s. Beach winds. Northwest winds 10 to 15 miles per hour. Tides, Watcha Creek, low at 10:17 a.m. High at 5:02 p.m. Tuesday, rip current risk South Assateague and Chincoteague beaches. Low. Surf heights. 2 to 4 feet. Weather. Sunny. Beach temperatures. In the lower 60s. Beach winds. North winds 10 to 15 miles per hour. Tides, Watcha Creek, low at 11:21 a.m. The beach forecast. Rest of today, rip current risk Virginia Beach and Sandbridge beaches. Moderate. Surf heights. 2 to 3 feet. Water temperature around 70. Weather. Mostly cloudy until 5 p.m., then mostly sunny. Beach temperatures. In the lower 70s. Beach winds. North winds 10 to 15 miles per hour. Tides, Virginia Beach, high at 4:12 p.m. Tuesday, rip current risk Virginia Beach and Sandbridge beaches. Moderate. Surf heights. 2 to 4 feet. Weather. Sunny. Beach temperatures. In the upper 60s. Beach winds. North winds 10 to 15 miles per hour. Tides, Virginia Beach, low at 10:48 a.m. High at 5:13 p.m. The beach forecast. Rest of today, rip current risk Outer Banks beaches of Kerala and Karova. Moderate. Surf heights. 2 to 3 feet. Water temperature around 70. Weather. Cloudy until 3 p.m., then partly sunny. Beach temperatures. In the lower 70s. Beach winds. North winds around 15 miles per hour. Tides, duck, high at 3:57 p.m. Tuesday, rip current risk Outer Banks beaches of Kerala and Karova. Moderate. Surf heights. 2 to 4 feet. Weather. Sunny. Beach temperatures. In the upper 60s. Beach winds. North winds around 15 miles per hour. Tides, duck, low at 10:32 a.m. High at 4:58 p.m. The tropical weather outlook. For the North Atlantic, Caribbean Sea and the Gulf of America, southwestern Gulf of America Investigation Area 92. A trough of low pressure over the southwestern Gulf of America is producing disorganized showers and thunderstorms. Although environmental conditions appear to be marginally conducive, gradual development is becoming more likely, and a tropical depression is expected to form during the middle portion of the week. This system is expected to drift eastward over the next couple of days, before it turns northward. It is too early to determine the specific impacts to the northern Gulf Coast, but interests there should closely monitor the progress of the system. Formation chance through 48 hours, medium, 60%. Formation chance through 7 days, high, 80%. Offshore waters forecast Baltimore Canyon to Cape Charles Light, to 100 nautical miles. Today, north to northwest winds 10 to 20 knots. Seas 4 to 7 feet. Scattered showers and thunderstorms. Tonight, north winds 10 to 20 knots. Seas 4 to 7 feet. Scattered showers and thunderstorms. Tuesday, north winds 10 to 20 knots, becoming north to northeast 10 to 15 knots. Seas 4 to 7 feet. Tuesday night, north to northeast winds 5 to 15 knots, becoming northeast 10 to 20 knots. Seas 3 to 6 feet. Wednesday, east to northeast winds 10 to 20 knots, becoming east 5 to 15 knots. Seas 3 to 5 feet. Wednesday night, east winds 5 to 15 knots, becoming variable. Seas 3 to 5 feet. Thursday, variable winds less than 10 knots,
increasing to 5 to 15 knots. Seas 3 to 4 feet. Thursday night, west winds 5 to 15 knots, becoming north to northeast. Seas 3 to 4 feet. Friday, north to northeast winds 5 to 15 knots. Seas 3 to 4 feet. Friday night, north to northeast winds 5 to 15 knots, increasing to 10 to 20 knots. Seas 3 to 4 feet. Hazardous weather information. Now here is the hazardous weather outlook for southeast Maryland, northeast North Carolina, central Virginia, east central Virginia, eastern Virginia, north central Virginia, south central Virginia, and southeast Virginia. Today and tonight. No hazardous weather is expected at this time. And now the extended outlook for the period Tuesday through Sunday. No hazardous weather is expected at this time. The key weather messages for the next 7 days. Seasonable temperatures and dry this week. Moisture does not return until late this weekend into early next week. Now the official National Weather Service forecast. Rest of today, cloudy late this morning, then becoming partly sunny. Highs in the mid-70s. North winds 5 to 10 miles per hour. Tonight, clear. Lows in the upper 50s. North winds 10 to 15 miles per hour. Tuesday, sunny. Highs in the upper 60s. Northeast winds 10 to 15 miles per hour. Tuesday night, clear. Lows in the lower 50s. East winds around 5 miles per hour. Wednesday, sunny. Highs in the lower 70s. Southeast winds around 5 miles per hour. Wednesday night, mostly clear. Lows in the upper 50s. Thursday, mostly sunny. Highs around 80. Thursday night, mostly clear. Lows in the lower 60s. Friday, mostly sunny. Highs in the mid-70s. Friday night, partly cloudy. Lows in the lower 60s. Saturday, partly sunny. Highs in the lower 70s. Saturday night, mostly cloudy. Lows in the lower 60s. Sunday, mostly cloudy. A chance of showers in the afternoon. Highs in the lower 70s. Chance of rain 30%. Here are the marine and buoy reports for 1 p.m. across the lower Chesapeake Bay and coastal waters. All wave and swell heights are in feet. Wave and swell periods are in seconds. Potomac River buoy, air temperature was 66. The wind was west at 12 knots. Cove Point, air temperature was 69. The wind was northwest at 5 knots. Piney Point, winds were west, 13 knots. Bishop's Head, air temperature was 65. The wind was west at 10 knots. Lewisetta, air temperature was 67. Water temperature 69. The wind was west at 7 knots. Stingray Point buoy, air temperature was 65. Rappahannock Light, winds were northwest, 9 knots. Yorktown Coast Guard Station, air temperature was 66. Water temperature 71. The wind was northwest at 10 knots. Crypto Peak, water temperature 71. The wind was north at 12 knots. Dominion Terminal Newport News, air temperature was 66. The wind was northwest at 9 knots. South Craney Island, air temperature was 68. The wind was northwest at 5 knots. Cape Henry, air temperature was 66. The wind was north at 10 knots. Brandywine Chilliwack, Delaware, winds were northwest, 7 knots. Air temperature 64. Fenwick Island buoy, winds were west, 12 knots. Air temperature 62. Buoy off Virginia Beach 64 nautical miles. Water temperature 68. Wave heights 4. Wave period 8. Buoy just east of Cape Henry. Water temperature 71. Wave heights 4. Wave period 7. Duck Cove Pier, air temperature was 67. The wind was north at 11 knots. Diamond Shoals buoy, air temperature was 70. Wave height 3 feet. Wave period 8. The wind was north at 16, not gusting to 19. Issued at 12:12 p.m. Coastal flood statement in effect until 8 p.m. Eastern Daylight Time this evening. What? Up to 1/2 foot of inundation above ground level expected in low-lying areas near shorelines and tidal waterways. Where? Virginia Beach and Norfolk and Portsmouth, mainly in the most flood-prone areas. When? Until 8 p.m. this evening. Impacts,
Shallow flooding is possible in the most vulnerable locations near the waterfront and shoreline. Do not drive through flooded roadways. Marine forecast, Fenwick Island, Delaware to Carrick Beach Light, North Carolina, out 20 nautical miles, including the Virginia portion of Chesapeake Bay and Carrick Sound. Synopsis for Fenwick Island, Delaware to Carrick Beach Light, North Carolina, out 60 nautical miles, including Virginia portion of the Chesapeake Bay, Carrick Sound, and portions of the James, York, and Rappahannock Rivers. A stronger cold front crosses the mid-Atlantic coast tonight. High pressure builds in from the northwest Tuesday and settles over the region through the middle of the week. Marine forecast, Chesapeake Bay from New Point Comfort to Little Creek, Virginia. Small craft advisory in effect from 10 p.m. this evening through Tuesday morning. This afternoon, northwest winds 5 to 10 knots with gusts up to 15 knots. Waves 1 to 2 feet. Tonight, north winds 10 to 15 knots, increasing to 15 to 20 knots after midnight. Gusts up to 25 knots. Waves 3 to 4 feet, occasionally to 5 feet. Tuesday, northeast winds 15 to 20 knots, becoming north 10 to 15 knots in the afternoon. Gusts up to 25 knots. Waves 3 to 4 feet, occasionally to 5 feet. Tuesday night, northeast winds 5 to 10 knots, becoming east after midnight. Waves 1 to 2 feet. Wednesday, south winds 5 knots, increasing to 5 to 10 knots in the afternoon. Waves 1 foot. Wednesday night, south winds 5 to 10 knots with gusts up to 15 knots. Waves 1 to 2 feet. Thursday, southwest winds 5 to 10 knots. Gusts up to 15 knots in the morning. Waves 1 foot. Thursday night, south winds 5 to 10 knots, becoming northwest after midnight. Waves 1 to 2 feet. Friday, northeast winds 5 to 10 knots. Waves 1 to 2 feet. Friday night, east winds 5 to 10 knots. Waves 1 foot. Marine forecast, Chesapeake Bay from Little Creek, Virginia to Cape Henry, Virginia, including the Chesapeake Bay Bridge Tunnel. Small craft advisory in effect from 10 p.m. this evening through Tuesday morning. This afternoon, northwest winds 5 to 10 knots with gusts up to 15 knots. Waves around 2 feet. Wave detail, east 2 feet at 8 seconds and northwest 1 foot at 3 seconds. Tonight, north winds 10 to 15 knots, increasing to 15 to 20 knots late. Gusts up to 25 knots. Waves 3 to 4 feet, occasionally to 5 feet. Wave detail, north 2 feet at 4 seconds and east 2 feet at 7 seconds. Tuesday, north winds 15 to 20 knots, diminishing to 10 to 15 knots in the afternoon. Gusts up to 25 knots. Waves 3 to 4 feet, occasionally to 5 feet. Wave detail, north 2 feet at 5 seconds and east 1 foot at 8 seconds. Tuesday night, northeast winds 5 knots. Waves 1 to 2 feet. Wave detail, north 1 foot at 4 seconds and east 1 foot at 8 seconds. Wednesday, southeast winds 5 knots, increasing to 5 to 10 knots in the afternoon. Waves 1 to 2 feet. Wave detail, north 1 foot at 4 seconds and east 1 foot at 8 seconds. Wednesday night, south winds 5 to 10 knots with gusts up to 15 knots. Waves around 2 feet. Wave detail, southeast 1 foot at 2 seconds and east 1 foot at 8 seconds. Thursday, southwest winds 5 to 10 knots. Gusts up to 15 knots in the morning. Waves 1 to 2 feet. Thursday night, south winds 5 to 10 knots, becoming west after midnight. Waves around 2 feet. Friday, northeast winds 5 to 10 knots. Waves around 2 feet. Friday night, east winds 5 to 10 knots. Waves around 2 feet. Marine forecast, Carrick Sound. This afternoon, north winds 5 to 10 knots with gusts up to 15 knots. Waves around 1 foot. Tonight, north winds 5 to 10 knots with gusts up to 15 knots, increasing to 10 to 15 knots with gusts up to 25 knots in the late evening and overnight. Waves around 1 foot, increasing to 1 to 2 feet in the late evening and overnight. Tuesday, northeast winds 10 to 15 knots with gusts up to 25 knots. Waves 1 to 2 feet. Tuesday night, northeast winds 5 to 10 knots, becoming east after midnight. Waves around 1 foot, diminishing to 1 foot or less and light chop after midnight. Wednesday, east winds 5 knots. Waves 1 foot or less and light chop
Wednesday night, south winds 5 knots. Waves 1 foot or less and light chop. Thursday, southwest winds 5 knots. Waves 1 foot or less and light chop. Thursday night, south winds 5 knots, becoming west after midnight. Waves 1 foot or less and light chop. Friday, northeast winds 5 to 10 knots with gusts up to 15 knots. Waves around 1 foot. Friday night, northeast winds 5 knots. Gusts up to 15 knots after midnight. Waves 1 foot or less and light chop. Air quality forecast. The forecast Monday for the eastern shore is code level green, which is good, and means air quality is satisfactory and poses little or no risk. Primary pollutant will be particulate matter. The current time is 1:55 p.m. Eastern Daylight Time. The beach forecast. Rest of today, rip current risk South Assateague and Chincoteague beaches. Moderate. Surf heights. 2 to 3 feet. Water temperature around 70. Weather. Partly sunny until 4 p.m., then sunny. Beach temperatures. In the lower 70s. Beach winds. Northwest winds 10 to 15 miles per hour. Tides, watch a break, low at 10:17 a.m. High at 5:02 p.m. Tuesday, rip current risk South Assateague and Chincoteague beaches. Low. Surf heights. 2 to 4 feet. Weather. Sunny. Beach temperatures. In the lower 60s. Beach winds. North winds 10 to 15 miles per hour. Tides, watch a break, low at 11:21 a.m. The beach forecast. Rest of today, rip current risk Virginia Beach and Sandbridge beaches. Moderate. Surf heights. 2 to 3 feet. Water temperature around 70. Weather. Mostly cloudy until 5 p.m., then mostly sunny. Beach temperatures. In the lower 70s. Beach winds. North winds 10 to 15 miles per hour. Tides, Virginia Beach, high at 4:12 p.m. Tuesday, rip current risk Virginia Beach and Sandbridge beaches. Moderate. Surf heights. 2 to 4 feet. Weather. Sunny. Beach temperatures. In the upper 60s. Beach winds. North winds 10 to 15 miles per hour. Tides, Virginia Beach, low at 10:48 a.m. High at 5:13 p.m. The beach forecast. Rest of today, rip current risk Outer Banks beaches of Kerala and Karova. Moderate. Surf heights. 2 to 3 feet. Water temperature around 70. Weather. Cloudy until 3 p.m., then partly sunny. Beach temperatures. In the lower 70s. Beach winds. North winds around 15 miles per hour. Tides, duck, high at 3:57 p.m. Tuesday, rip current risk Outer Banks beaches of Kerala and Karova. Moderate. Surf heights. 2 to 4 feet. Weather. Sunny. Beach temperatures. In the upper 60s. Beach winds. North winds around 15 miles per hour. Tides, duck, low at 10:32 a.m. High at 4:58 p.m. The Tropical Weather Outlook. For the North Atlantic, Caribbean Sea and the Gulf of America, Southwestern Gulf of America Investigation Area 92. A trough of low pressure over the southwestern Gulf of America is producing disorganized showers and thunderstorms. Although environmental conditions appear to be marginally conducive, gradual development is becoming more likely, and a tropical depression is expected to form during the middle portion of the week. This system is expected to drift eastward over the next couple of days, before it turns northward. It is too early to determine the specific impacts to the northern Gulf Coast, but interests there should closely monitor the progress of the system. Formation chance through 48 hours, medium, 60%. Formation chance through 7 days, high, 80%. Offshore waters forecast Baltimore Canyon to Cape Charles Light, to 100 nautical miles. Today, north to northwest winds 10 to 20 knots. Seas 4 to 7 feet. Scattered showers and thunderstorms. Tonight, north winds 10 to 20 knots. Seas 4 to 7 feet. Scattered showers and thunderstorms. Tuesday, north winds 10 to 20 knots, becoming north to northeast 10 to 15 knots. Seas 4 to 7 feet.
Tuesday night, north to northeast winds 5 to 15 knots, becoming northeast 10 to 20 knots. Seas 3 to 6 feet. Wednesday, east to northeast winds 10 to 20 knots, becoming east 5 to 15 knots. Seas 3 to 5 feet. Wednesday night, east winds 5 to 15 knots, becoming variable. Seas 3 to 5 feet. Thursday, variable winds less than 10 knots, increasing to 5 to 15 knots. Seas 3 to 4 feet. Thursday night, west winds 5 to 15 knots, becoming north to northeast. Seas 3 to 4 feet. Friday, north to northeast winds 5 to 15 knots. Seas 3 to 4 feet. Friday night, north to northeast winds 5 to 15 knots, increasing to 10 to 20 knots. Seas 3 to 4 feet. Hazardous weather information. Now here is the hazardous weather outlook for southeast Maryland, northeast North Carolina, central Virginia, east central Virginia, eastern Virginia, north central Virginia, south central Virginia, and southeast Virginia. Today and tonight. No hazardous weather is expected at this time. And now the extended outlook for the period Tuesday through Sunday. No hazardous weather is expected at this time. The key weather messages for the next 7 days. Seasonable temperatures and dry this week. Moisture does not return until late this weekend into early next week. Now the official National Weather Service forecast. Rest of today, cloudy late this morning, then becoming partly sunny. Highs in the mid-70s. North winds 5 to 10 miles per hour. Tonight, clear. Lows in the upper 50s. North winds 10 to 15 miles per hour. Tuesday, sunny. Highs in the upper 60s. Northeast winds 10 to 15 miles per hour. Tuesday night, clear. Lows in the lower 50s. East winds around 5 miles per hour. Wednesday, sunny. Highs in the lower 70s. Southeast winds around 5 miles per hour. Wednesday night, mostly clear. Lows in the upper 50s. Thursday, mostly sunny. Highs around 80. Thursday night, mostly clear. Lows in the lower 60s. Friday, mostly sunny. Highs in the mid-70s. Friday night, partly cloudy. Lows in the lower 60s. Saturday, partly sunny. Highs in the lower 70s. Saturday night, mostly cloudy. Lows in the lower 60s. Sunday, mostly cloudy. A chance of showers in the afternoon. Highs in the lower 70s. Chance of rain 30%. Here are the marine and buoy reports for 1 p.m. across the lower Chesapeake Bay and coastal waters. All wave and swell heights are in feet. Wave and swell periods are in seconds. Potomac River buoy, air temperature was 66. The wind was west at 12 knots. Cove Point, air temperature was 69. The wind was northwest at 5 knots. Piney Point, winds were west, 13 knots. Bishop's Head, air temperature was 65. The wind was west at 10 knots. Lewisetta, air temperature was 67. Water temperature 69. The wind was west at 7 knots. Stingray Point buoy, air temperature was 65. Rappahannock Light, winds were northwest, 9 knots. Yorktown Coast Guard Station, air temperature was 66. Water temperature 71. The wind was northwest at 10 knots. Crypto Peak, water temperature 71. The wind was north at 12 knots. Dominion Terminal Newport News, air temperature was 66. The wind was northwest at 9 knots. South Craney Island, air temperature was 68. The wind was northwest at 5 knots. Cape Henry, air temperature was 66. The wind was north at 10 knots. Brandywine Chill Lake, Delaware, winds were northwest, 7 knots. Air temperature 64. Fenwick Island buoy, winds were west, 12 knots. Air temperature 62. Buoy off Virginia Beach 64 nautical miles. Water temperature 68. Wave heights 4. Wave period 8. Buoy just east of Cape Henry. Water temperature 71. Wave heights 4. Wave period 7. Duck Cove Pier, air temperature was 67. The wind was north at 11 knots. Diamond Shoals buoy, air temperature was 70. Wave height 3 feet. Wave period 8. The wind was north at 16, not gusting to 19.
issued at 12:12 p.m. Coastal flood statement in effect until 8 p.m. Eastern Daylight Time this evening. What? Up to 1/2 foot of inundation above ground level expected in low-lying areas near shorelines and tidal waterways. Where? Virginia Beach and Norfolk and Portsmouth, mainly in the most flood-prone areas. When? Until 8 p.m. this evening. Impacts. Shallow flooding is possible in the most vulnerable locations near the waterfront and shoreline. Do not drive through flooded roadways. Marine forecast, Fenwick Island, Delaware to Caribbean Beach Light, North Carolina, out 20 nautical miles, including the Virginia portion of Chesapeake Bay and Caribbean Sound. Synopsis for Fenwick Island, Delaware to Caribbean Beach Light, North Carolina, out 60 nautical miles, including Virginia portion of the Chesapeake Bay, Caribbean Sound, and portions of the James, York, and Rappahannock Rivers. A stronger cold front crosses the mid-Atlantic coast tonight. High pressure builds in from the northwest Tuesday and settles over the region through the middle of the week. This is NOAA's National Weather Service All Hazards Weather Radio, KHP 37, broadcasting from Wakefield, Virginia, transmitting from Driver, Virginia on a frequency of 162.550 MHz. The following information is for Hampton Roads in northeast North Carolina, the southern part of the Chesapeake Bay and adjacent coastal waters. Marine forecast, Chesapeake Bay from New Point Comfort to Little Creek, Virginia. Small craft advisory in effect from 10 p.m. this evening through Tuesday morning. This afternoon, northwest winds 5 to 10 knots with gusts up to 15 knots. Waves 1 to 2 feet. Tonight, north winds 10 to 15 knots, increasing to 15 to 20 knots after midnight. Gusts up to 25 knots. Waves 3 to 4 feet, occasionally to 5 feet. Tuesday, northeast winds 15 to 20 knots, becoming north 10 to 15 knots in the afternoon. Gusts up to 25 knots. Waves 3 to 4 feet, occasionally to 5 feet. Tuesday night, northeast winds 5 to 10 knots, becoming east after midnight. Waves 1 to 2 feet. Wednesday, south winds 5 knots, increasing to 5 to 10 knots in the afternoon. Waves 1 foot. Wednesday night, south winds 5 to 10 knots with gusts up to 15 knots. Waves 1 to 2 feet. Thursday, southwest winds 5 to 10 knots. Gusts up to 15 knots in the morning. Waves 1 foot. Thursday night, south winds 5 to 10 knots, becoming northwest after midnight. Waves 1 to 2 feet. Friday, northeast winds 5 to 10 knots. Waves 1 to 2 feet. Friday night, east winds 5 to 10 knots. Waves 1 foot. Marine forecast, Chesapeake Bay from Little Creek, Virginia to Cape Henry, Virginia, including the Chesapeake Bay Bridge Tunnel. Small craft advisory in effect from 10 p.m. this evening through Tuesday morning. This afternoon, northwest winds 5 to 10 knots with gusts up to 15 knots. Waves around 2 feet. Wave detail, east 2 feet at 8 seconds and northwest 1 foot at 3 seconds. Tonight, north winds 10 to 15 knots, increasing to 15 to 20 knots late. Gusts up to 25 knots. Waves 3 to 4 feet, occasionally to 5 feet. Wave detail, north 2 feet at 4 seconds and east 2 feet at 7 seconds. Tuesday, north winds 15 to 20 knots, diminishing to 10 to 15 knots in the afternoon. Gusts up to 25 knots. Waves 3 to 4 feet, occasionally to 5 feet. Wave detail, north 2 feet at 5 seconds and east 1 foot at 8 seconds. Tuesday night, northeast winds 5 knots. Waves 1 to 2 feet. Wave detail, north 1 foot at 4 seconds and east 1 foot at 8 seconds. Wednesday, southeast winds 5 knots, increasing to 5 to 10 knots in the afternoon. Waves 1 to 2 feet. Wave detail, north 1 foot at 4 seconds and east 1 foot at 8 seconds. Wednesday night, south winds 5 to 10 knots with gusts up to 15 knots. Waves around 2 feet. Wave detail, southeast 1 foot at 2 seconds and east 1 foot at 8 seconds. Thursday, southwest winds 5 to 10 knots. Gusts up to 15 knots in the morning. Waves 1 to 2 feet. Thursday night, south winds 5 to 10 knots, becoming west after midnight. Waves around 2 feet. Friday, northeast winds 5 to 10 knots. Waves around 2 feet. Friday night, east winds 5 to 10 knots. Waves around 2 feet. Marine forecast, Caribbean Sound.
This afternoon, north winds 5 to 10 knots with gusts up to 15 knots. Waves around 1 foot. Tonight, north winds 5 to 10 knots with gusts up to 15 knots, increasing to 10 to 15 knots with gusts up to 25 knots in the late evening and overnight. Waves around 1 foot, increasing to 1 to 2 feet in the late evening and overnight. Tuesday, northeast winds 10 to 15 knots with gusts up to 25 knots. Waves 1 to 2 feet. Tuesday night, northeast winds 5 to 10 knots, becoming east after midnight. Waves around 1 foot, diminishing to 1 foot or less and light chop after midnight. Wednesday, east winds 5 knots. Waves 1 foot or less and light chop. Wednesday night, south winds 5 knots. Waves 1 foot or less and light chop. Thursday, southwest winds 5 knots. Waves 1 foot or less and light chop. Thursday night, south winds 5 knots, becoming west after midnight. Waves 1 foot or less and light chop. Friday, northeast winds 5 to 10 knots with gusts up to 15 knots. Waves around 1 foot. Friday night, northeast winds 5 knots. Gusts up to 15 knots after midnight. Waves 1 foot or less and light chop. Air quality forecast. The forecast Monday for the Eastern Shore is code level green, which is good, and means air quality is satisfactory and poses little or no risk. Primary pollutant will be particulate matter. The current time is 2:10 p.m. Eastern Daylight Time. The beach forecast. Rest of today, rip current risk South Assateague and Chincoteague beaches. Moderate. Surf heights. 2 to 3 feet. Water temperature around 70. Weather. Partly sunny until 4 p.m., then sunny. Beach temperatures. In the lower 70s. Beach winds. Northwest winds 10 to 15 miles per hour. Tides, watch a break, low at 10:17 a.m. High at 5:02 p.m. Tuesday, rip current risk South Assateague and Chincoteague beaches. Low. Surf heights. 2 to 4 feet. Weather. Sunny. Beach temperatures in the lower 60s. Beach winds. North winds 10 to 15 miles per hour. Tides, watch a break, low at 11:21 a.m. The beach forecast. Rest of today, rip current risk Virginia Beach and Sandbridge beaches. Moderate. Surf heights 2 to 3 feet. Water temperature around 70. Weather. Mostly cloudy until 5 p.m., then mostly sunny. Beach temperatures in the lower 70s. Beach winds. North winds 10 to 15 miles per hour. Tides, Virginia Beach, high at 4:12 p.m. Tuesday, rip current risk Virginia Beach and Sandbridge beaches. Moderate. Surf heights 2 to 4 feet. Weather. Sunny. Beach temperatures in the upper 60s. Beach winds. North winds 10 to 15 miles per hour. Tides, Virginia Beach, low at 10:48 a.m. High at 5:13 p.m. The beach forecast. Rest of today, rip current risk Outer Banks beaches of Kerala and Karova. Moderate. Surf heights. 2 to 3 feet. Water temperature around 70. Weather. Cloudy until 3 p.m., then partly sunny. Beach temperatures. In the lower 70s. Beach winds. North winds around 15 miles per hour. Tides, duck, high at 3:57 p.m. Tuesday, rip current risk Outer Banks beaches of Kerala and Karova. Moderate. Surf heights 2 to 4 feet. Weather sunny. Beach temperatures in the upper 60s. Beach winds. North winds around 15 miles per hour. Tides, duck, low at 10:32 a.m. High at 4:58 p.m. The Tropical Weather Outlook. For the North Atlantic, Caribbean Sea and the Gulf of America, Southwestern Gulf of America Investigation Area 92. A trough of low pressure over the southwestern Gulf of America is producing disorganized showers and thunderstorms. Although environmental conditions appear to be marginally conducive, gradual development is becoming more likely, and a tropical depression is expected to form during the middle portion of the week. This system is expected to drift eastward over the next couple of days, before it turns northward.
It is too early to determine the specific impacts to the northern Gulf Coast, but interests there should closely monitor the progress of the system. Formation chance through 48 hours, medium, 60%. Formation chance through 7 days, high, 80%. Offshore waters forecast Baltimore Canyon to Cape Charles Light to 100 nautical miles. Today, north to northwest winds 10 to 20 knots. Seas 4 to 7 feet. Scattered showers and thunderstorms. Tonight, north winds 10 to 20 knots. Seas 4 to 7 feet. Scattered showers and thunderstorms. Tuesday, north winds 10 to 20 knots, becoming north to northeast 10 to 15 knots. Seas 4 to 7 feet. Tuesday night, north to northeast winds 5 to 15 knots, becoming northeast 10 to 20 knots. Seas 3 to 6 feet. Wednesday, east to northeast winds 10 to 20 knots, becoming east 5 to 15 knots. Seas 3 to 5 feet. Wednesday night, east winds 5 to 15 knots, becoming variable. Seas 3 to 5 feet. Thursday, variable winds less than 10 knots, increasing to 5 to 15 knots. Seas 3 to 4 feet. Thursday night, west winds 5 to 15 knots, becoming north to northeast. Seas 3 to 4 feet. Friday, north to northeast winds 5 to 15 knots. Seas 3 to 4 feet. Friday night, north to northeast winds 5 to 15 knots, increasing to 10 to 20 knots. Seas 3 to 4 feet. Hazardous weather information. Now here is the hazardous weather outlook for southeast Maryland, northeast North Carolina, central Virginia, east central Virginia, eastern Virginia, north central Virginia, south central Virginia, and southeast Virginia. Today and tonight. No hazardous weather is expected at this time. And now the extended outlook for the period Tuesday through Sunday. No hazardous weather is expected at this time. The key weather messages for the next 7 days. Seasonable temperatures and dry this week. Moisture does not return until late this weekend into early next week. Now the official National Weather Service forecast. Rest of today, cloudy late this morning, then becoming partly sunny. Highs in the mid-70s. North winds 5 to 10 miles per hour. Tonight, clear. Lows in the upper 50s. North winds 10 to 15 miles per hour. Tuesday, sunny. Highs in the upper 60s. Northeast winds 10 to 15 miles per hour. Tuesday night, clear. Lows in the lower 50s. East winds around 5 miles per hour. Wednesday, sunny. Highs in the lower 70s. Southeast winds around 5 miles per hour. Wednesday night, mostly clear. Lows in the upper 50s. Thursday, mostly sunny. Highs around 80. Thursday night, mostly clear. Lows in the lower 60s. Friday, mostly sunny. Highs in the mid-70s. Friday night, partly cloudy. Lows in the lower 60s. Saturday, partly sunny. Highs in the lower 70s. Saturday night, mostly cloudy. Lows in the lower 60s. Sunday, mostly cloudy. A chance of showers in the afternoon. Highs in the lower 70s. Chance of rain 30%. Here are the marine and buoy reports for 2 p.m. across the lower Chesapeake Bay and coastal waters. All wave and swell heights are in feet. Wave and swell periods are in seconds. Potomac River buoy, air temperature was 68. The wind was northwest at 16, knots gusting to 17. Cove Point, air temperature was 69. The wind was northwest at 16, knots gusting to 22. Piney Point, winds were west, 14, knots. Bishop's Head, air temperature was 68. The wind was west at 9 knots. Lewisetta, air temperature was 71. Water temperature 70. The wind was northwest at 9 knots. Stingray Point buoy, air temperature was 65. Rappahannock Light, winds were west, 9 knots. Yorktown Coast Guard Station, air temperature was 67. Water temperature 71. The wind was northwest at 6 knots. Crypto Peak, water temperature 71. The wind was north at 10 knots. Dominion Terminal Newport News, air temperature was 67. The wind was northwest at 9 knots. South Craney Island, air temperature was 68. The wind was west at 4 knots. Cape Henry, air temperature was 66.
The wind was northwest at 8 knots. Brandywine Chill Lake, Delaware. Winds were north, 10 knots. Air temperature 67. Fenwick Island Buoy. Winds were west, 10 knots. Air temperature 63. Buoy off Virginia Beach 64 nautical miles. Water temperature 67. Buoy just east of Cape Henry. Water temperature 71. Wave heights 4. Wave period 7. Duck Cove here, air temperature was 67. The wind was north at 12 knots. Diamond Shoals Buoy, air temperature was 70. Wave height 3 feet. Wave period 5. The wind was north at 16, knots, gusting to 19. Issued at 12:12 p.m. Coastal flood statement in effect until 8 p.m. Eastern Daylight Time this evening. What, up to 1/2 foot of inundation above ground level expected in low-lying areas near shorelines and tidal waterways. Where, Virginia Beach, and Norfolk and Portsmouth, mainly in the most flood-prone areas. When, until 8 p.m. this evening. Impacts, shallow flooding is possible in the most vulnerable locations near the waterfront and shoreline. Do not drive through flooded roadways. Marine forecast, Fenwick Island, Delaware to Caribbean Beach Light, North Carolina out 20 nautical miles, including the Virginia portion of Chesapeake Bay and Caribbean Sound. Synopsis for Fenwick Island, Delaware to Caribbean Beach Light, North Carolina out 60 nautical miles, including Virginia portion of the Chesapeake Bay, Caribbean Sound and portions of the James, York, and Rappahannock Rivers. A stronger cold front crosses the mid-Atlantic coast tonight. High pressure built in from the northwest Tuesday and settles over the region through the middle of the week. Marine forecast, Chesapeake Bay from New Point Comfort to Little Creek, Virginia. Small craft advisory in effect from 10 p.m. this evening through Tuesday morning. This afternoon, northwest winds 5 to 10 knots with gusts up to 15 knots. Waves 1 to 2 feet. Tonight, north winds 10 to 15 knots, increasing to 15 to 20 knots after midnight. Gusts up to 25 knots. Waves 3 to 4 feet, occasionally to 5 feet. Tuesday, northeast winds 15 to 20 knots, becoming north 10 to 15 knots in the afternoon. Gusts up to 25 knots. Waves 3 to 4 feet, occasionally to 5 feet. Tuesday night, northeast winds 5 to 10 knots, becoming east after midnight. Waves 1 to 2 feet. Wednesday, south winds 5 knots, increasing to 5 to 10 knots in the afternoon. Waves 1 foot. Wednesday night, south winds 5 to 10 knots with gusts up to 15 knots. Waves 1 to 2 feet. Thursday, southwest winds 5 to 10 knots. Gusts up to 15 knots in the morning. Waves 1 foot. Thursday night, south winds 5 to 10 knots, becoming northwest after midnight. Waves 1 to 2 feet. Friday, northeast winds 5 to 10 knots. Waves 1 to 2 feet. Friday night, east winds 5 to 10 knots. Waves 1 foot. Marine forecast, Chesapeake Bay from Little Creek, Virginia to Cape Henry, Virginia, including the Chesapeake Bay Bridge Tunnel. Small craft advisory in effect from 10 p.m. this evening through Tuesday morning. This afternoon, northwest winds 5 to 10 knots with gusts up to 15 knots. Waves around 2 feet. Wave detail, east 2 feet at 8 seconds and northwest 1 foot at 3 seconds. Tonight, north winds 10 to 15 knots, increasing to 15 to 20 knots late. Gusts up to 25 knots. Waves 3 to 4 feet, occasionally to 5 feet. Wave detail, north 2 feet at 4 seconds and east 2 feet at 7 seconds. Tuesday, north winds 15 to 20 knots, diminishing to 10 to 15 knots in the afternoon. Gusts up to 25 knots. Waves 3 to 4 feet, occasionally to 5 feet. Wave detail, north 2 feet at 5 seconds and east 1 foot at 8 seconds. Tuesday night, northeast winds 5 knots. Waves 1 to 2 feet. Wave detail, north 1 foot at 4 seconds and east 1 foot at 8 seconds. Wednesday, southeast winds 5 knots, increasing to 5 to 10 knots in the afternoon. Waves 1 to 2 feet. Wave detail, north 1 foot at 4 seconds and east 1 foot at 8 seconds. Wednesday night, south winds 5 to 10 knots with gusts up to 15 knots. Waves around 2 feet. Wave detail, southeast 1 foot at 2 seconds and east 1 foot at 8 seconds. Thursday, southwest winds 5 to 10 knots. Gusts up to 15 knots in the morning.
waves 1 to 2 feet. Thursday night, south winds 5 to 10 knots, becoming west after midnight. Waves around 2 feet. Friday, northeast winds 5 to 10 knots. Waves around 2 feet. Friday night, east winds 5 to 10 knots. Waves around 2 feet. Marine forecast, Caribbean Sound. This afternoon, north winds 5 to 10 knots with gusts up to 15 knots. Waves around 1 foot. Tonight, north winds 5 to 10 knots with gusts up to 15 knots, increasing to 10 to 15 knots with gusts up to 25 knots in the late evening and overnight. Waves around 1 foot, increasing to 1 to 2 feet in the late evening and overnight. Tuesday, northeast winds 10 to 15 knots with gusts up to 25 knots. Waves 1 to 2 feet. Tuesday night, northeast winds 5 to 10 knots, becoming east after midnight. Waves around 1 foot, diminishing to 1 foot or less and light chop after midnight. Wednesday, east winds 5 knots. Waves 1 foot or less and light chop. Wednesday night, south winds 5 knots. Waves 1 foot or less and light chop. Thursday, southwest winds 5 knots. Waves 1 foot or less and light chop. Thursday night, south winds 5 knots, becoming west after midnight. Waves 1 foot or less and light chop. Friday, northeast winds 5 to 10 knots with gusts up to 15 knots. Waves around 1 foot. Friday night, northeast winds 5 knots. Gusts up to 15 knots after midnight. Waves 1 foot or less and light chop. Air quality forecast. The forecast Monday for the eastern shore is code level green, which is good and means air quality is satisfactory and poses little or no risk. Primary pollutant will be particulate matter. The current time is 2:26 p.m. Eastern Daylight Time. The beach forecast. Rest of today, rip current risk South Assateague and Chincoteague beaches. Moderate. Surf heights 2 to 3 feet. Water temperature around 70. Weather. Partly sunny until 4 p.m., then sunny. Beach temperatures. In the lower 70s. Beach winds. Northwest winds 10 to 15 miles per hour. Tides, watch a breeze, low at 10:17 a.m. High at 5:02 p.m. Tuesday, rip current risk South Assateague and Chincoteague beaches. Low. Surf heights. 2 to 4 feet. Weather. Sunny. Beach temperatures. In the lower 60s. Beach winds. North winds 10 to 15 miles per hour. Tides, watch a breeze, low at 11:21 a.m. The beach forecast. Rest of today, rip current risk Virginia Beach and Sandbridge beaches. Moderate. Surf heights. 2 to 3 feet. Water temperature around 70. Weather. Mostly cloudy until 5 p.m., then mostly sunny. Beach temperatures. In the lower 70s. Beach winds. North winds 10 to 15 miles per hour. Tides, Virginia Beach, high at 4:12 p.m. Tuesday, rip current risk Virginia Beach and Sandbridge beaches. Moderate. Surf heights. 2 to 4 feet. Weather. Sunny. Beach temperatures. In the upper 60s. Beach winds. North winds 10 to 15 miles per hour. Tides, Virginia Beach, low at 10:48 a.m. High at 5:13 p.m. The beach forecast. Rest of today, rip current risk Outer Banks beaches of Kerala and Karova. Moderate. Surf heights. 2 to 3 feet. Water temperature around 70. Weather. Cloudy until 3 p.m., then partly sunny. Beach temperatures. In the lower 70s. Beach winds. North winds around 15 miles per hour. Tides, duck, high at 3:57 p.m. Tuesday, rip current risk Outer Banks beaches of Kerala and Karova. Moderate. Surf heights. 2 to 4 feet. Weather. Sunny. Beach temperatures. In the upper 60s. Beach winds. North winds around 15 miles per hour. Tides, duck, low at 10:32 a.m. High at 4:58 p.m. The Tropical Weather Outlook. For the North Atlantic, Caribbean Sea and the Gulf of America, Southwestern Gulf of America Investigation Area 92.
A trough of low pressure over the southwestern Gulf of America is producing disorganized showers and thunderstorms. Although environmental conditions appear to be marginally conducive,

winds 10 to 20 knots, becoming north and northeast 10 to 15 knots. Seas 4 to 7 feet. Tuesday night, north to northeast winds 5 to 15 knots, becoming northeast 10 to 20 knots. Seas 3 to 6 feet. Wednesday, east to northeast winds 10 to 20 knots, becoming east 5 to 15 knots. Seas 3 to 5 feet. Wednesday night, east winds 5 to 15 knots, becoming variable. Seas 3 to 5 feet. Thursday, variable winds less than 10 knots, increasing to 5 to 15 knots. Seas 3 to 4 feet. Thursday night, west winds 5 to 15 knots, becoming north to northeast. Seas 3 to 4 feet. Friday, north to northeast winds 5 to 15 knots. Seas 3 to 4 feet. Friday night, north to northeast winds 5 to 15 knots, increasing to 10 to 20 knots. Seas 3 to 4 feet. Hazardous weather information. Now here is the hazardous weather outlook for southeast Maryland, northeast North Carolina, central Virginia, east central Virginia, eastern Virginia, north central Virginia, south central Virginia, and southeast Virginia. Today and tonight. No hazardous weather is expected at this time. And now the extended outlook for the period Tuesday through Sunday. No hazardous weather is expected at this time. The key weather messages for the next 7 days. Seasonable temperatures and dry this week. Moisture does not return until late this weekend into early next week. Now the official National Weather Service forecast. Rest of today, cloudy late this morning, then becoming partly sunny. Highs in the mid-70s. North winds 5 to 10 miles per hour. Tonight, clear. Lows in the upper 50s. North winds 10 to 15 miles per hour. Tuesday, sunny. Highs in the upper 60s. Northeast winds 10 to 15 miles per hour. Tuesday night, clear. Lows in the lower 50s. East winds around 5 miles per hour. Wednesday, sunny. Highs in the lower 70s. Southeast winds around 5 miles per hour. Wednesday night, mostly clear. Lows in the upper 50s. Thursday, mostly sunny. Highs around 80. Thursday night, mostly clear. Lows in the lower 60s. Friday, mostly sunny. Highs in the mid-70s. Friday night, partly cloudy. Lows in the lower 60s. Saturday, partly sunny. Highs in the lower 70s. Saturday night, mostly cloudy. Lows in the lower 60s. Sunday, mostly cloudy. A chance of showers in the afternoon. Highs in the lower 70s. Chance of rain 30%. Here are the marine and buoy reports for 2 p.m. across the lower Chesapeake Bay and coastal waters. All wave and swell heights are in feet. Here are the marine and buoy reports for 2 p.m. across the lower Chesapeake Bay and coastal waters. All wave and swell heights are in feet. Wave and swell periods are in seconds. Potomac River buoy, air temperature was 68. The wind was northwest at 16, knots gusting to 17. Cove Point, air temperature was 69. The wind was northwest at 16, knots gusting to 22. Piney Point, winds were west, 14, knots. Bishop's Head, air temperature was 68. The wind was west at 9 knots. Lewisetta, air temperature was 71. Water temperature 70. The wind was northwest at 9 knots. Stingray Point buoy, air temperature was 65. Rappahannock Light, winds were west, 9 knots. Yorktown Coast Guard Station, air temperature was 67. Water temperature 71. The wind was northwest at 6 knots. Crypto Peak, water temperature 71. The wind was north at 10 knots. Dominion Terminal Newport News, air temperature was 67. The wind was northwest at 9 knots. South Craney Island, air temperature was 68. The wind was west at 4 knots. Cape Henry, air temperature was 66. The wind was northwest at 8 knots. Brandywine Chill Lake, Delaware, winds were north, 10 knots. Air temperature 67. Fenwick Island buoy, winds were west, 10 knots. Air temperature 63. Buoy off Virginia Beach 64 nautical miles. Water temperature 67. Buoy just east of Cape Henry. Water temperature 71. Wave heights 4. Wave period 7. Duck.

Here, air temperature was 67. The wind was north at 12 knots. Diamond Shoals buoy, air temperature was 70. Wave height 3 feet. Wave period 5. The wind was north at 16, knots, gusting to 19. This is NOAA's National Weather Service All Hazards Weather Radio, KHP 37, broadcasting from Wakefield, Virginia, transmitting from Driver, Virginia on a frequency of 162.550 MHz. The following information is for Hampton Roads and Northeast North Carolina, the southern part of the Chesapeake Bay and adjacent coastal waters. Issued at 12:12 p.m. Coastal flood statement in effect until 8 p.m. Eastern Daylight Time this evening. What, up to 1/2 foot of inundation above ground level expected in low-lying areas near shorelines and tidal waterways. Where, Virginia Beach, and Norfolk and Portsmouth, mainly in the most flood-prone areas. When, until 8 p.m. this evening. Impacts, shallow flooding is possible in the most vulnerable locations near the waterfront and shoreline. Do not drive through flooded roadways. Marine forecast, Fenwick Island, Delaware to Carrick Beach Light, North Carolina out 20 nautical miles, including the Virginia portion of Chesapeake Bay and Carrick Sound. Synopsis for Fenwick Island, Delaware to Carrick Beach Light, North Carolina out 60 nautical miles, including Virginia portion of the Chesapeake Bay, Carrick Sound and portions of the James, York, and Rappahannock Rivers, a stronger cold front crosses the mid-Atlantic coast tonight. High pressure builds in from the northwest Tuesday and settles over the region through the middle of the week. Marine forecast, Chesapeake Bay from New Point Comfort to Little Creek, Virginia. Small craft advisory in effect from 10 p.m. this evening through Tuesday morning. This afternoon, northwest winds 5 to 10 knots with gusts up to 15 knots. Waves 1 to 2 feet. Tonight, north winds 10 to 15 knots, increasing to 15 to 20 knots after midnight. Gusts up to 25 knots. Waves 3 to 4 feet, occasionally to 5 feet. Tuesday, northeast winds 15 to 20 knots, becoming north 10 to 15 knots in the afternoon. Gusts up to 25 knots. Waves 3 to 4 feet, occasionally to 5 feet. Tuesday night, northeast winds 5 to 10 knots, becoming east after midnight. Waves 1 to 2 feet. Wednesday, south winds 5 knots, increasing to 5 to 10 knots in the afternoon. Waves 1 foot. Wednesday night, south winds 5 to 10 knots with gusts up to 15 knots. Waves 1 to 2 feet. Thursday, southwest winds 5 to 10 knots. Gusts up to 15 knots in the morning. Waves 1 foot. Thursday night, south winds 5 to 10 knots, becoming northwest after midnight. Waves 1 to 2 feet. Friday, northeast winds 5 to 10 knots. Waves 1 to 2 feet. Friday night, east winds 5 to 10 knots. Waves 1 foot. Marine forecast, Chesapeake Bay from Little Creek, Virginia to Cape Henry, Virginia, including the Chesapeake Bay Bridge Tunnel. Small craft advisory in effect from 10 p.m. this evening through Tuesday morning. This afternoon, northwest winds 5 to 10 knots with gusts up to 15 knots. Waves around 2 feet. Wave detail, east 2 feet at 8 seconds and northwest 1 foot at 3 seconds. Tonight, north winds 10 to 15 knots, increasing to 15 to 20 knots late. Gusts up to 25 knots. Waves 3 to 4 feet, occasionally to 5 feet. Wave detail, north 2 feet at 4 seconds and east 2 feet at 7 seconds. Tuesday, north winds 15 to 20 knots, diminishing to 10 to 15 knots in the afternoon. Gusts up to 25 knots. Waves 3 to 4 feet, occasionally to 5 feet. Wave detail, north 2 feet at 5 seconds and east 1 foot at 8 seconds. Tuesday night, northeast winds 5 knots. Waves 1 to 2 feet. Wave detail, north 1 foot at 4 seconds and east 1 foot at 8 seconds. Wednesday, southeast winds 5 knots, increasing to 5 to 10 knots in the afternoon. Waves 1 to 2 feet. Wave detail, north 1 foot at 4 seconds and east 1 foot at 8 seconds. Wednesday night, south winds 5 to 10 knots with gusts up to 15 knots. Waves around 2 feet. Wave detail, southeast 1 foot at 2 seconds and east 1 foot at 8 seconds. Thursday, southwest winds 5 to 10 knots. Gusts up to 15 knots in the morning. Waves 1 to 2 feet. Thursday night, south winds 5 to 10 knots, becoming west after midnight.
waves around 2 feet. Friday, northeast winds 5 to 10 knots. Waves around 2 feet. Friday night, east winds 5 to 10 knots. Waves around 2 feet. Marine forecast, Kuripik Sound. This afternoon, north winds 5 to 10 knots with gusts up to 15 knots. Waves around 1 foot. Tonight, north winds 5 to 10 knots with gusts up to 15 knots, increasing to 10 to 15 knots with gusts up to 25 knots in the late evening and overnight. Waves around 1 foot, increasing to 1 to 2 feet in the late evening and overnight. Tuesday, northeast winds 10 to 15 knots with gusts up to 25 knots. Waves 1 to 2 feet. Tuesday night, northeast winds 5 to 10 knots, becoming east after midnight. Waves around 1 foot, diminishing to 1 foot or less and light chop after midnight. Wednesday, east winds 5 knots. Waves 1 foot or less and light chop. Wednesday night, south winds 5 knots. Waves 1 foot or less and light chop. Thursday, southwest winds 5 knots. Waves 1 foot or less and light chop. Thursday night, south winds 5 knots, becoming west after midnight. Waves 1 foot or less and light chop. Friday, northeast winds 5 to 10 knots with gusts up to 15 knots. Waves around 1 foot. Friday night, northeast winds 5 knots. Gusts up to 15 knots after midnight. Waves 1 foot or less and light chop. Air quality forecast. The forecast Monday for the eastern shore is code level green, which is good and means air quality is satisfactory and poses little or no risk. Primary pollutant will be particulate matter. The current time is 2:41 p.m. Eastern Daylight Time. The beach forecast. Rest of today, rip current risk South Assateague and Chincoteague beaches. Moderate. Surf heights. 2 to 3 feet. Water temperature around 70. Weather. Partly sunny until 4 p.m., then sunny. Beach temperatures. In the lower 70s. Beach winds. Northwest winds 10 to 15 miles per hour. Tides, Wachabrig, low at 10:17 a.m. High at 5:02 p.m. Tuesday, rip current risk South Assateague and Chincoteague beaches. Low. Surf heights. 2 to 4 feet. Weather. Sunny. Beach temperatures. In the lower 60s. Beach winds. North winds 10 to 15 miles per hour. Tides, Wachabrig, low at 11:21 a.m. The beach forecast. Rest of today, rip current risk Virginia Beach and Sandbridge beaches. Moderate. Surf heights. 2 to 3 feet. Water temperature around 70. Weather. Mostly cloudy until 5 p.m., then mostly sunny. Beach temperatures. In the lower 70s. Beach winds. North winds 10 to 15 miles per hour. Tides, Virginia Beach, high at 4:12 p.m. Tuesday, rip current risk Virginia Beach and Sandbridge beaches. Moderate. Surf heights. 2 to 4 feet. Weather. Sunny. Beach temperatures. In the upper 60s. Beach winds. North winds 10 to 15 miles per hour. Tides, Virginia Beach, low at 10:48 a.m. High at 5:13 p.m. The beach forecast. Rest of today, rip current risk Outer Banks beaches of Kerala and Karova. Moderate. Surf heights. 2 to 3 feet. Water temperature around 70. Weather. Cloudy until 3 p.m., then partly sunny. Beach temperatures. In the lower 70s. Beach winds. North winds around 15 miles per hour. Tides, duck, high at 3:57 p.m. Tuesday, rip current risk Outer Banks beaches of Kerala and Karova. Moderate. Surf heights. 2 to 4 feet. Weather. Sunny. Beach temperatures. In the upper 60s. Beach winds. North winds around 15 miles per hour. Tides, duck, low at 10:32 a.m. High at 4:58 p.m. The Tropical Weather Outlook. For the North Atlantic, Caribbean Sea and the Gulf of America, Southwestern Gulf of America Investigation Area 92. A trough of low pressure over the southwestern Gulf of America is producing disorganized showers and thunderstorms.
Although environmental conditions appear to be marginally conducive, gradual development is becoming more likely, and a tropical depression is expected to form during the middle portion of the week. This system is expected to drift eastward over the next couple of days, before it turns northward. It is too early to determine the specific impacts to the northern Gulf Coast, but interests there should closely monitor the progress of the system. Formation chance through 48 hours, medium, 60%. Formation chance through 7 days, high, 80%. Offshore waters forecast Baltimore Canyon to Cape Charles Light, to 100 nautical miles. Today, north to northwest winds 10 to 20 knots. Seas 4 to 7 feet. Scattered showers and thunderstorms. Tonight, north winds 10 to 20 knots. Seas 4 to 7 feet. Scattered showers and thunderstorms. Tuesday, north winds 10 to 20 knots, becoming north to northeast 10 to 15 knots. Seas 4 to 7 feet. Tuesday night, north to northeast winds 5 to 15 knots, becoming northeast 10 to 20 knots. Seas 3 to 6 feet. Wednesday, east to northeast winds 10 to 20 knots, becoming east 5 to 15 knots. Seas 3 to 5 feet. Wednesday night, east winds 5 to 15 knots, becoming variable. Seas 3 to 5 feet. Thursday, variable winds less than 10 knots, increasing to 5 to 15 knots. Seas 3 to 4 feet. Thursday night, west winds 5 to 15 knots, becoming north to northeast. Seas 3 to 4 feet. Friday, north to northeast winds 5 to 15 knots. Seas 3 to 4 feet. Friday night, north to northeast winds 5 to 15 knots, increasing to 10 to 20 knots. Seas 3 to 4 feet. Hazardous weather information. Now here is the hazardous weather outlook for southeast Maryland, northeast North Carolina, central Virginia, east central Virginia, eastern Virginia, north central Virginia, south central Virginia, and southeast Virginia. Today and tonight. No hazardous weather is expected at this time. And now the extended outlook for the period Tuesday through Sunday. No hazardous weather is expected at this time. The key weather messages for the next 7 days. Seasonable temperatures and dry this week. Moisture does not return until late this weekend into early next week. Now the official National Weather Service forecast. This afternoon, partly sunny. Highs in the lower 70s. North winds 5 to 10 miles per hour. Tonight, mostly clear. Lows in the upper 50s. North winds 10 to 15 miles per hour. Tuesday, sunny. Highs in the upper 60s. Northeast winds 10 to 15 miles per hour with gusts up to 25 miles per hour. Tuesday night, clear. Lows in the lower 50s. Northeast winds 5 to 10 miles per hour in the evening, becoming light and variable. Wednesday, sunny. Highs in the lower 70s. South winds around 5 miles per hour. Wednesday night, clear. Lows in the upper 50s. Thursday, mostly sunny. Highs around 80. Thursday night, mostly clear in the evening, then becoming partly cloudy. Lows in the lower 60s. Friday, partly sunny. Highs in the mid-70s. Friday night, partly cloudy. Lows in the lower 60s. Saturday, partly sunny. Highs in the lower 70s. Saturday night, mostly cloudy. Lows in the lower 60s. Sunday, mostly cloudy. A chance of showers in the afternoon. Highs in the lower 70s. Chance of rain 30%. Here are the marine and buoy reports for 2 p.m. across the lower Chesapeake Bay and coastal waters. All wave and swell heights are in feet. Wave and swell periods are in seconds. Potomac River buoy, air temperature was 68. The wind was northwest at 16, not gusting to 17. Cove Point, air temperature was 69. The wind was northwest at 16, not gusting to 22. Piney Point, winds were west, 14 knots. Bishop's Head, air temperature was 68. The wind was west at 9 knots. Lewisetta, air temperature was 71. Water temperature 70. The wind was northwest at 9 knots. Stingray Point buoy, air temperature was 65. Rappahannock Light, winds were west, 9 knots. Yorktown Coast Guard Station, air temperature was 67. Water temperature 71. The wind was northwest at 6 knots.
Crypto peak, water temperature 71. The wind was north at 10 knots. Dominion Terminal Newport News, air temperature was 67. The wind was northwest at 9 knots. South Craney Island, air temperature was 68. The wind was west at 4 knots. Cape Henry, air temperature was 66. The wind was northwest at 8 knots. Brandywine Chill Lake, Delaware, winds were north, 10 knots. Air temperature 67. Fenwick Island Buoy, winds were west, 10 knots. Air temperature 63. Buoy off Virginia Beach 64 nautical miles. Water temperature 67. Buoy just east of Cape Henry. Water temperature 71. Wave heights 4. Wave period 7. Duck Cove Pier, air temperature was 67. The wind was north at 12 knots. Diamond Shoals Buoy, air temperature was 70. Wave height 3 feet. Wave period 5. The wind was north at 16, knots, gusting to 19. Issued at 12:12 p.m. Coastal flood statement in effect until 8 p.m. Eastern Daylight Time this evening. What? Up to 1/2 foot of inundation above ground level expected in low-lying areas near shorelines and tidal waterways. Where? Virginia Beach and Norfolk and Portsmouth, mainly in the most flood-prone areas. When? Until 8 p.m. this evening. Impacts. Shallow flooding is possible in the most vulnerable locations near the waterfront and shoreline. Do not drive through flooded roadways. Marine forecast, Fenwick Island, Delaware to Kerrick Beach Light, North Carolina, out 20 nautical miles, including the Virginia portion of Chesapeake Bay and Kerrick Sound. Synopsis for Fenwick Island, Delaware to Kerrick Beach Light, North Carolina, out 60 nautical miles, including Virginia portion of the Chesapeake Bay, Kerrick Sound, and portions of the James, York, and Rappahannock Rivers. A stronger cold front crosses the mid-Atlantic coast tonight. High pressure builds in from the northwest Tuesday and settles over the region through the middle of the week. Marine forecast, Chesapeake Bay from New Point Comfort to Little Creek, Virginia. Small craft advisory in effect from 10 p.m. this evening through Tuesday morning. This afternoon, northwest winds 5 to 10 knots with gusts up to 15 knots. Waves 1 to 2 feet. Tonight, north winds 10 to 15 knots, increasing to 15 to 20 knots after midnight. Gusts up to 25 knots. Waves 3 to 4 feet, occasionally to 5 feet. Tuesday, northeast winds 15 to 20 knots, becoming north 10 to 15 knots in the afternoon. Gusts up to 25 knots. Waves 3 to 4 feet, occasionally to 5 feet. Tuesday night, northeast winds 5 to 10 knots, becoming east after midnight. Waves 1 to 2 feet. Wednesday, south winds 5 knots, increasing to 5 to 10 knots in the afternoon. Waves 1 foot. Wednesday night, south winds 5 to 10 knots with gusts up to 15 knots. Waves 1 to 2 feet. Thursday, southwest winds 5 to 10 knots. Gusts up to 15 knots in the morning. Waves 1 foot. Thursday night, south winds 5 to 10 knots, becoming northwest after midnight. Waves 1 to 2 feet. Friday, northeast winds 5 to 10 knots. Waves 1 to 2 feet. Friday night, east winds 5 to 10 knots. Waves 1 foot. Marine forecast, Chesapeake Bay from Little Creek, Virginia to Cape Henry, Virginia, including the Chesapeake Bay Bridge Tunnel. Small craft advisory in effect from 10 p.m. this evening through Tuesday morning. This afternoon, northwest winds 5 to 10 knots with gusts up to 15 knots. Waves around 2 feet. Wave detail, east 2 feet at 8 seconds and northwest 1 foot at 3 seconds. Tonight, north winds 10 to 15 knots, increasing to 15 to 20 knots late. Gusts up to 25 knots. Waves 3 to 4 feet, occasionally to 5 feet. Wave detail, north 2 feet at 4 seconds and east 2 feet at 7 seconds. Tuesday, north winds 15 to 20 knots, diminishing to 10 to 15 knots in the afternoon. Gusts up to 25 knots. Waves 3 to 4 feet, occasionally to 5 feet. Wave detail, north 2 feet at 5 seconds and east 1 foot at 8 seconds. Tuesday night, northeast winds 5 knots. Waves 1 to 2 feet. Wave detail, north 1 foot at 4 seconds and east 1 foot at 8 seconds. Wednesday, southeast winds 5 knots, increasing to 5 to 10 knots in the afternoon. Waves 1 to 2 feet.
Wave detail, north 1 foot at 4 seconds and east 1 foot at 8 seconds. Wednesday night, south winds 5 to 10 knots with gusts up to 15 knots. Waves around 2 feet. Wave detail, southeast 1 foot at 2 seconds and east 1 foot at 8 seconds. Thursday, southwest winds 5 to 10 knots. Gusts up to 15 knots in the morning. Waves 1 to 2 feet. Thursday night, south winds 5 to 10 knots, becoming west after midnight. Waves around 2 feet. Friday, northeast winds 5 to 10 knots. Waves around 2 feet. Friday night, east winds 5 to 10 knots. Waves around 2 feet. Marine forecast, Caribbean Sound. This afternoon, north winds 5 to 10 knots with gusts up to 15 knots. Waves around 1 foot. Tonight, north winds 5 to 10 knots with gusts up to 15 knots, increasing to 10 to 15 knots with gusts up to 25 knots in the late evening and overnight. Waves around 1 foot, increasing to 1 to 2 feet in the late evening and overnight. Tuesday, northeast winds 10 to 15 knots with gusts up to 25 knots. Waves 1 to 2 feet. Tuesday night, northeast winds 5 to 10 knots, becoming east after midnight. Waves around 1 foot, diminishing to 1 foot or less and light chop after midnight. Wednesday, east winds 5 knots. Waves 1 foot or less and light chop. Wednesday night, south winds 5 knots. Waves 1 foot or less and light chop. Thursday, southwest winds 5 knots. Waves 1 foot or less and light chop. Thursday night, south winds 5 knots, becoming west after midnight. Waves 1 foot or less and light chop. Friday, northeast winds 5 to 10 knots with gusts up to 15 knots. Waves around 1 foot. Friday night, northeast winds 5 knots. Gusts up to 15 knots after midnight. Waves 1 foot or less and light chop. Air quality forecast. The forecast Monday for the eastern shore is code level green, which is good, and means air quality is satisfactory and poses little or no risk. Primary pollutant will be particulate matter. The current time is 2:57 p.m. Eastern Daylight Time. The beach forecast. Rest of today, rip current risk South Assateague and Chincoteague beaches. Moderate. Surf heights. 2 to 3 feet. Water temperature around 70. Weather. Partly sunny until 4 p.m., then sunny. Beach temperatures. In the lower 70s. Beach winds. Northwest winds 10 to 15 miles per hour. Tides, watch a break, low at 10:17 a.m. High at 5:02 p.m. Tuesday, rip current risk South Assateague and Chincoteague beaches. Low. Surf heights. 2 to 4 feet. Weather. Sunny. Beach temperatures. In the lower 60s. Beach winds. North winds 10 to 15 miles per hour. Tides, watch a break, low at 11:21 a.m. The beach forecast. Rest of today, rip current risk Virginia Beach and Sandbridge beaches. Moderate. Surf heights. 2 to 3 feet. Water temperature around 70. Weather. Mostly cloudy until 5 p.m., then mostly sunny. Beach temperatures. In the lower 70s. Beach winds. North winds 10 to 15 miles per hour. Tides, Virginia Beach, high at 4:12 p.m. Tuesday, rip current risk Virginia Beach and Sandbridge beaches. Moderate. Surf heights. 2 to 4 feet. Weather. Sunny. Beach temperatures. In the upper 60s. Beach winds. North winds 10 to 15 miles per hour. Tides, Virginia Beach, low at 10:48 a.m. High at 5:13 p.m. The beach forecast. Rest of today, rip current risk Outer Banks beaches of Kerala and Karova. Moderate. Surf heights. 2 to 3 feet. Water temperature around 70. Weather. Cloudy until 3 p.m., then partly sunny. Beach temperatures. In the lower 70s. Beach winds. North winds around 15 miles per hour. Tides, duck, high at 3:57 p.m. Tuesday, rip current risk Outer Banks beaches of Kerala and Karova. Moderate. Surf heights. 2 to 4 feet. Weather. Sunny.
Beach temperatures in the upper 60s. Beach winds. North winds around 15 miles per hour. Tides, duck, low at 10:32 a.m. High at 4:58 p.m. The tropical weather outlook. For the North Atlantic, Caribbean Sea and the Gulf of America, southwestern Gulf of America Investigation Area 92. A trough of low pressure over the southwestern Gulf of America is producing disorganized showers and thunderstorms. Although environmental conditions appear to be marginally conducive, gradual development is becoming more likely, and a tropical depression is expected to form during the middle portion of the week. This system is expected to drift eastward over the next couple of days, before it turns northward. It is too early to determine the specific impacts to the northern Gulf Coast, but interests there should closely monitor the progress of the system. Formation chance through 48 hours, medium, 60%. Formation chance through 7 days, high, 80%. Offshore waters forecast Baltimore Canyon to Cape Charles Light, to 100 nautical miles. Today, north to northwest winds 10 to 20 knots. Seas 4 to 7 feet. Scattered showers and thunderstorms. Tonight, north winds 10 to 20 knots. Seas 4 to 7 feet. Scattered showers and thunderstorms. Tuesday, north winds 10 to 20 knots, becoming north to northeast 10 to 15 knots. Seas 4 to 7 feet. Tuesday night, north to northeast winds 5 to 15 knots, becoming northeast 10 to 20 knots. Seas 3 to 6 feet. Wednesday, east to northeast winds 10 to 20 knots, becoming east 5 to 15 knots. Seas 3 to 5 feet. Wednesday night, east winds 5 to 15 knots, becoming variable. Seas 3 to 5 feet. Thursday, variable winds less than 10 knots, increasing to 5 to 15 knots. Seas 3 to 4 feet. Thursday night, west winds 5 to 15 knots, becoming north to northeast. Seas 3 to 4 feet. Friday, north to northeast winds 5 to 15 knots. Seas 3 to 4 feet. Friday night, north to northeast winds 5 to 15 knots, increasing to 10 to 20 knots. Seas 3 to 4 feet. Hazardous weather information. Now here is the hazardous weather outlook for southeast Maryland, northeast North Carolina, central Virginia, east central Virginia, eastern Virginia, north central Virginia, south central Virginia, and southeast Virginia. Today and tonight. No hazardous weather is expected at this time. And now the extended outlook for the period Tuesday through Sunday. No hazardous weather is expected at this time. The key weather messages for the next 7 days. Seasonable temperatures and dry this week. Moisture does not return until late this weekend into early next week. Now the official National Weather Service forecast. This afternoon, partly sunny. Highs in the lower 70s. North winds 5 to 10 miles per hour. Tonight, mostly clear. Lows in the upper 50s. North winds 10 to 15 miles per hour. Tuesday, sunny. Highs in the upper 60s. Northeast winds 10 to 15 miles per hour with gusts up to 25 miles per hour. Tuesday night, clear. Lows in the lower 50s. Northeast winds 5 to 10 miles per hour in the evening, becoming light and variable. Wednesday, sunny. Highs in the lower 70s. South winds around 5 miles per hour. Wednesday night, clear. Lows in the upper 50s. Thursday, mostly sunny. Highs around 80. Thursday night, mostly clear in the evening, then becoming partly cloudy. Lows in the lower 60s. Friday, partly sunny. Highs in the mid 70s. Friday night, partly cloudy. Lows in the lower 60s. Saturday, partly sunny. Highs in the lower 70s. Saturday night, mostly cloudy. Lows in the lower 60s. Sunday, mostly cloudy. A chance of showers in the afternoon. Highs in the lower 70s. Chance of rain 30%. Here are the marine and buoy reports for 2 p.m. across the lower Chesapeake Bay and coastal waters. All wave and swell heights are in feet. Wave and swell periods are in seconds. Potomac River buoy, air temperature was 68. The wind was northwest at 16, not gusting to 17. Cove Point, air temperature was 69. The wind was northwest at 16, not gusting to 22. Piney Point, winds were west, 14 knots.
Bishop's Head, air temperature was 68. The wind was west at 9 knots. Lewisetta, air temperature was 71. Water temperature 70. The wind was northwest at 9 knots. Stingray Point Buoy, air temperature was 65. Rappahannock Light, winds were west, 9 knots. Yorktown Coast Guard Station, air temperature was 67. Water temperature 71. The wind was northwest at 6 knots. Kirkdale Peak, water temperature 71. The wind was north at 10 knots. Dominion Terminal Newport News, air temperature was 67. The wind was northwest at 9 knots. South Craney Island, air temperature was 68. The wind was west at 4 knots. Cape Henry, air temperature was 66. The wind was northwest at 8 knots. Brandywine Chill Lake, Delaware, winds were north, 10 knots. Air temperature 67. Fenwick Island Buoy, winds were west, 10 knots. Air temperature 63. Buoy off Virginia Beach 64 nautical miles. Water temperature 67. Buoy just east of Cape Henry. Water temperature 71. Wave heights 4. Wave period 7. Duck Cove Pier, air temperature was 67. The wind was north at 12 knots. Diamond Shoals Buoy, air temperature was 70. Wave height 3 feet. Wave period 5. The wind was north at 16, knots, gusting to 19. This is NOAA's National Weather Service All Hazards Weather Radio, KHP 37, broadcasting from Wakefield, Virginia, transmitting from Driver, Virginia on a frequency of 162.550 MHz. The following information is for Hampton Roads in northeast North Carolina, the southern part of the Chesapeake Bay and adjacent coastal waters. Issued at 12:12 p.m. Coastal flood statement in effect until 8 p.m. Eastern Daylight Time this evening. What, up to 1/2 foot of inundation above ground level expected in low-lying areas near shorelines and tidal waterways. Where, Virginia Beach, and Norfolk and Portsmouth, mainly in the most flood-prone areas. When, until 8 p.m. this evening. Impacts, shallow flooding is possible in the most vulnerable locations near the waterfront and shoreline. Do not drive through flooded roadways. Marine forecast, Fenwick Island, Delaware to Currituck Beach Light, North Carolina out 20 nautical miles, including the Virginia portion of Chesapeake Bay and Currituck Sound. Synopsis for Fenwick Island, Delaware to Currituck Beach Light, North Carolina out 60 nautical miles, including Virginia portion of the Chesapeake Bay, Currituck Sound and portions of the James, York, and Rappahannock Rivers, a stronger cold front crosses the mid-Atlantic coast tonight. High pressure built in from the northwest Tuesday and settles over the region through the middle of the week. Marine forecast, Chesapeake Bay from New Point Comfort to Little Creek, Virginia. Small craft advisory in effect from 10 p.m. this evening through Tuesday morning. This afternoon, northwest winds 5 to 10 knots with gusts up to 15 knots. Waves 1 to 2 feet. Tonight, north winds 10 to 15 knots, increasing to 15 to 20 knots after midnight. Gusts up to 25 knots. Waves 3 to 4 feet, occasionally to 5 feet. Tuesday, northeast winds 15 to 20 knots, becoming north 10 to 15 knots in the afternoon. Gusts up to 25 knots. Waves 3 to 4 feet, occasionally to 5 feet. Tuesday night, northeast winds 5 to 10 knots, becoming east after midnight. Waves 1 to 2 feet. Wednesday, south winds 5 knots, increasing to 5 to 10 knots in the afternoon. Waves 1 foot. Wednesday night, south winds 5 to 10 knots with gusts up to 15 knots. Waves 1 to 2 feet. Thursday, southwest winds 5 to 10 knots. Gusts up to 15 knots in the morning. Waves 1 foot. Thursday night, south winds 5 to 10 knots, becoming northwest after midnight. Waves 1 to 2 feet. Friday, northeast winds 5 to 10 knots. Waves 1 to 2 feet. Friday night, east winds 5 to 10 knots. Waves 1 foot. Marine forecast, Chesapeake Bay from Little Creek, Virginia to Cape Henry, Virginia, including the Chesapeake Bay Bridge Tunnel. Small craft advisory in effect from 10 p.m. this evening through Tuesday morning. This afternoon, northwest winds 5 to 10 knots with gusts up to 15 knots. Waves around 2 feet. Wave detail, east 2 feet at 8 seconds and northwest 1 foot at 3 seconds. Tonight, north winds 10 to 15 knots, increasing to 15 to 20 knots late,
gusts up to 25 knots. Waves 3 to 4 feet, occasionally to 5 feet. Wave detail, north 2 feet at 4 seconds and east 2 feet at 7 seconds. Tuesday, north winds 15 to 20 knots, diminishing to 10 to 15 knots in the afternoon. Gusts up to 25 knots. Waves 3 to 4 feet, occasionally to 5 feet. Wave detail, north 2 feet at 5 seconds and east 1 foot at 8 seconds. Tuesday night, northeast winds 5 knots. Waves 1 to 2 feet. Wave detail, north 1 foot at 4 seconds and east 1 foot at 8 seconds. Wednesday, southeast winds 5 knots, increasing to 5 to 10 knots in the afternoon. Waves 1 to 2 feet. Wave detail, north 1 foot at 4 seconds and east 1 foot at 8 seconds. Wednesday night, south winds 5 to 10 knots with gusts up to 15 knots. Waves around 2 feet. Wave detail, southeast 1 foot at 2 seconds and east 1 foot at 8 seconds. Thursday, southwest winds 5 to 10 knots. Gusts up to 15 knots in the morning. Waves 1 to 2 feet. Thursday night, south winds 5 to 10 knots, becoming west after midnight. Waves around 2 feet. Friday, northeast winds 5 to 10 knots. Waves around 2 feet. Friday night, east winds 5 to 10 knots. Waves around 2 feet. Marine forecast, Kuribik Sound. This afternoon, north winds 5 to 10 knots with gusts up to 15 knots. Waves around 1 foot. Tonight, north winds 5 to 10 knots with gusts up to 15 knots, increasing to 10 to 15 knots with gusts up to 25 knots in the late evening and overnight. Waves around 1 foot, increasing to 1 to 2 feet in the late evening and overnight. Tuesday, northeast winds 10 to 15 knots with gusts up to 25 knots. Waves 1 to 2 feet. Tuesday night, northeast winds 5 to 10 knots, becoming east after midnight. Waves around 1 foot, diminishing to 1 foot or less and light chop after midnight. Wednesday, east winds 5 knots. Waves 1 foot or less and light chop. Wednesday night, south winds 5 knots. Waves 1 foot or less and light chop. Thursday, southwest winds 5 knots. Waves 1 foot or less and light chop. Thursday night, south winds 5 knots, becoming west after midnight. Waves 1 foot or less and light chop. Friday, northeast winds 5 to 10 knots with gusts up to 15 knots. Waves around 1 foot. Friday night, northeast winds 5 knots. Gusts up to 15 knots after midnight. Waves 1 foot or less and light chop. Air quality forecast. The forecast Monday for the Eastern Shore is code level green, which is good, and means air quality is satisfactory and poses little or no risk. Primary pollutant will be particulate matter. The current time is 3:13 p.m. Eastern Daylight Time. The beach forecast. Rest of today, rip current risk South Assateague and Chincoteague beaches. Moderate. Surf heights. 2 to 3 feet. Water temperature around 70. Weather. Partly sunny until 4 p.m., then sunny. Beach temperatures. In the lower 70s. Beach winds. Northwest winds 10 to 15 miles per hour. Tides, Wachapreek, low at 10:17 a.m. High 5:02 p.m. Tuesday, rip current risk South Assateague and Chincoteague beaches. Low. Surf heights. 2 to 4 feet. Weather. Sunny. Beach temperatures. In the lower 60s. Beach winds. North winds 10 to 15 miles per hour. Tides, Wachapreek, low at 11:21 a.m. The beach forecast. Rest of today, rip current risk Virginia Beach and Sandbridge beaches. Moderate. Surf heights. 2 to 3 feet. Water temperature around 70. Weather. Mostly cloudy until 5 p.m., then mostly sunny. Beach temperatures. In the lower 70s. Beach winds. North winds 10 to 15 miles per hour. Tides, Virginia Beach, high at 4:12 p.m. Tuesday, rip current risk Virginia Beach and Sandbridge beaches. Moderate. Surf heights. 2 to 4 feet. Weather. Sunny. Beach temperatures. In the upper 60s. Beach winds. North winds 10 to 15 miles per hour.
Tides, Virginia Beach, low at 10:48 a.m. High at 5:13 p.m. The beach forecast. Rest of today, rip current risk Outer Banks beaches of Kerala and Karova. Moderate. Surf heights. 2 to 3 feet. Water temperature around 70. Weather. Cloudy until 3 p.m., then partly sunny. Beach temperatures. In the lower 70s. Beach winds. North winds around 15 miles per hour. Tides, duck, high at 3:57 p.m. Tuesday, rip current risk Outer Banks beaches of Kerala and Karova. Moderate. Surf heights. 2 to 4 feet. Weather. Sunny. Beach temperatures. In the upper 60s. Beach winds. North winds around 15 miles per hour. Tides, duck, low at 10:32 a.m. High at 4:58 p.m. The Tropical Weather Outlook. For the North Atlantic, Caribbean Sea and the Gulf of America, Southwestern Gulf of America Investigation Area 92. A trough of low pressure over the southwestern Gulf of America is producing disorganized showers and thunderstorms. Although environmental conditions appear to be marginally conducive, gradual development is becoming more likely, and a tropical depression is expected to form during the middle portion of the week. This system is expected to drift eastward over the next couple of days, before it turns northward. It is too early to determine the specific impacts to the northern Gulf Coast, but interests there should closely monitor the progress of the system. Formation chance through 48 hours, medium, 60%. Formation chance through 7 days, high, 80%. Offshore waters forecast Baltimore Canyon to Cape Charles Light, to 100 nautical miles. Today, north to northwest winds 10 to 20 knots. Seas 4 to 7 feet. Scattered showers and thunderstorms. Tonight, north winds 10 to 20 knots. Seas 4 to 7 feet. Scattered showers and thunderstorms. Tuesday, north winds 10 to 20 knots, becoming north to northeast 10 to 15 knots. Seas 4 to 7 feet. Tuesday night, north to northeast winds 5 to 15 knots, becoming northeast 10 to 20 knots. Seas 3 to 6 feet. Wednesday, east to northeast winds 10 to 20 knots, becoming east 5 to 15 knots. Seas 3 to 5 feet. Wednesday night, east winds 5 to 15 knots, becoming variable. Seas 3 to 5 feet. Thursday, variable winds less than 10 knots, increasing to 5 to 15 knots. Seas 3 to 4 feet. Thursday night, west winds 5 to 15 knots, becoming north to northeast. Seas 3 to 4 feet. Friday, north to northeast winds 5 to 15 knots. Seas 3 to 4 feet. Friday night, north to northeast winds 5 to 15 knots, increasing to 10 to 20 knots. Seas 3 to 4 feet. Hazardous weather information. Now here is the hazardous weather outlook for southeast Maryland, northeast North Carolina, central Virginia, east central Virginia, eastern Virginia, north central Virginia, south central Virginia, and southeast Virginia. Today and tonight. No hazardous weather is expected at this time. And now the extended outlook for the period Tuesday through Sunday. No hazardous weather is expected at this time. The key weather messages for the next 7 days. Seasonable temperatures and dry this week. Moisture does not return until late this weekend into early next week. Now the official National Weather Service forecast. This afternoon, partly sunny. Highs in the lower 70s. North winds 5 to 10 miles per hour. Tonight, mostly clear. Lows in the upper 50s. North winds 10 to 15 miles per hour. Tuesday, sunny. Highs in the upper 60s. Northeast winds 10 to 15 miles per hour with gusts up to 25 miles per hour. Tuesday night, clear. Lows in the lower 50s. Northeast winds 5 to 10 miles per hour in the evening, becoming light and variable. Wednesday, sunny. Highs in the lower 70s. South winds around 5 miles per hour. Wednesday night, clear. Lows in the upper 50s. Thursday, mostly sunny. Highs around 80. Thursday night, mostly clear in the evening, then becoming partly cloudy. Lows in the lower 60s. Friday, partly sunny. Highs in the mid-70s. Friday night, partly cloudy. Lows in the lower 60s. Saturday, partly sunny.
Highs in the lower 70s. Saturday night, mostly cloudy. Lows in the lower 60s. Sunday, mostly cloudy. A chance of showers in the afternoon. Highs in the lower 70s. Chance of rain 30%. Here are the marine and buoy reports for 3 p.m. across the lower Chesapeake Bay and coastal waters. All wave and swell heights are in feet. Wave and swell periods are in seconds. Potomac River buoy, air temperature was 70. The wind was west at 16, knots gusting to 19. Cove Point, air temperature was 69. The wind was northwest at 15, knots gusting to 18. Piney Point, winds were northwest, 18 knots. Bishop's Head, air temperature was 70. The wind was northwest at 15, knots gusting to 18. Lewisetta, air temperature was 71. Water temperature 70. The wind was north at 10 knots. Stingray Point buoy, air temperature was 67. Rappahannock Light, winds were west, 9 knots. Yorktown Coast Guard Station, air temperature was 68. Water temperature 71. The wind was northwest at 8 knots. Crypto Peak, water temperature 71. The wind was northwest at 7 knots. Dominion Terminal Newport News, air temperature was 67. The wind was northwest at 7 knots. South Craney Island, air temperature was 69. The wind was west at 4 knots. Cape Henry, air temperature was 67. The wind was northwest at 7 knots. Brandywine Chill Lake, Delaware, winds were north, 14 knots. Air temperature 67. Fenwick Island buoy, winds were west, 6 knots. Air temperature 64. Buoy off Virginia Beach 64 nautical miles. Water temperature 67. Buoy just east of Cape Henry. Water temperature 71. Wave heights 3. Wave period 7. Duck Cove Pier, air temperature was 67. The wind was north at 12 knots. Diamond Shoals buoy, air temperature was 70. Wave height 3 feet. Wave period 8. The wind was north at 14, knots gusting to 17. Issued at 12:12 p.m. Coastal flood statement in effect until 8 p.m. Eastern Daylight Time this evening. What? Up to 1/2 foot of inundation above ground level expected in low-lying areas near shorelines and tidal waterways. Where? Virginia Beach and Norfolk and Portsmouth, mainly in the most flood-prone areas. When? Until 8 p.m. this evening. Impacts. Shallow flooding is possible in the most vulnerable locations near the waterfront and shoreline. Do not drive through flooded roadways. Marine forecast, Fenwick Island, Delaware to Currituck Beach, Light, North Carolina, out 20 nautical miles, including the Virginia portion of Chesapeake Bay and Currituck Sound. Synopsis for Fenwick Island, Delaware to Currituck Beach, Light, North Carolina, out 60 nautical miles, including Virginia portion of the Chesapeake Bay, Currituck Sound, and portions of the James, York, and Rappahannock Rivers. A stronger cold front crosses the mid-Atlantic coast tonight. High pressure built in from the northwest Tuesday and settles over the region through the middle of the week. Marine forecast, Chesapeake Bay from New Point Comfort to Little Creek, Virginia. Small craft advisory in effect from 10 p.m. this evening through Tuesday morning. This afternoon, northwest winds 5 to 10 knots with gusts up to 15 knots. Waves 1 to 2 feet. Tonight, north winds 10 to 15 knots, increasing to 15 to 20 knots after midnight. Gusts up to 25 knots. Waves 3 to 4 feet, occasionally to 5 feet. Tuesday, northeast winds 15 to 20 knots, becoming north 10 to 15 knots in the afternoon. Gusts up to 25 knots. Waves 3 to 4 feet, occasionally to 5 feet. Tuesday night, northeast winds 5 to 10 knots, becoming east after midnight. Waves 1 to 2 feet. Wednesday, south winds 5 knots, increasing to 5 to 10 knots in the afternoon. Waves 1 foot. Wednesday night, south winds 5 to 10 knots with gusts up to 15 knots. Waves 1 to 2 feet. Thursday, southwest winds 5 to 10 knots. Gusts up to 15 knots in the morning. Waves 1 foot. Thursday night, south winds 5 to 10 knots, becoming northwest after midnight. Waves 1 to 2 feet. Friday, northeast winds 5 to 10 knots. Waves 1 to 2 feet. Friday night, east winds 5 to 10 knots. Waves 1 foot. Marine forecast,
Chesapeake Bay from Little Creek, Virginia to Cape Henry, Virginia, including the Chesapeake Bay Bridge Tunnel. Small craft advisory in effect from 10 p.m. this evening through Tuesday morning. This afternoon, northwest winds 5 to 10 knots with gusts up to 15 knots. Waves around 2 feet. Wave detail, east 2 feet at 8 seconds and northwest 1 foot at 3 seconds. Tonight, north winds 10 to 15 knots, increasing to 15 to 20 knots late. Gusts up to 25 knots. Waves 3 to 4 feet, occasionally to 5 feet. Wave detail, north 2 feet at 4 seconds and east 2 feet at 7 seconds. Tuesday, north winds 15 to 20 knots, diminishing to 10 to 15 knots in the afternoon. Gusts up to 25 knots. Waves 3 to 4 feet, occasionally to 5 feet. Wave detail, north 2 feet at 5 seconds and east 1 foot at 8 seconds. Tuesday night, northeast winds 5 knots. Waves 1 to 2 feet. Wave detail, north 1 foot at 4 seconds and east 1 foot at 8 seconds. Wednesday, southeast winds 5 knots, increasing to 5 to 10 knots in the afternoon. Waves 1 to 2 feet. Wave detail, north 1 foot at 4 seconds and east 1 foot at 8 seconds. Wednesday night, south winds 5 to 10 knots with gusts up to 15 knots. Waves around 2 feet. Wave detail, southeast 1 foot at 2 seconds and east 1 foot at 8 seconds. Thursday, southwest winds 5 to 10 knots. Gusts up to 15 knots in the morning. Waves 1 to 2 feet. Thursday night, south winds 5 to 10 knots, becoming west after midnight. Waves around 2 feet. Friday, northeast winds 5 to 10 knots. Waves around 2 feet. Friday night, east winds 5 to 10 knots. Waves around 2 feet. Marine forecast, Caribbean Sound. This afternoon, north winds 5 to 10 knots with gusts up to 15 knots. Waves around 1 foot. Tonight, north winds 5 to 10 knots with gusts up to 15 knots, increasing to 10 to 15 knots with gusts up to 25 knots in the late evening and overnight. Waves around 1 foot, increasing to 1 to 2 feet in the late evening and overnight. Tuesday, northeast winds 10 to 15 knots with gusts up to 25 knots. Waves 1 to 2 feet. Tuesday night, northeast winds 5 to 10 knots, becoming east after midnight. Waves around 1 foot, diminishing to 1 foot or less and light chop after midnight. Wednesday, east winds 5 knots. Waves 1 foot or less and light chop. Wednesday night, south winds 5 knots. Waves 1 foot or less and light chop. Thursday, southwest winds 5 knots. Waves 1 foot or less and light chop. Thursday night, south winds 5 knots, becoming west after midnight. Waves 1 foot or less and light chop. Friday, northeast winds 5 to 10 knots with gusts up to 15 knots. Waves around 1 foot. Friday night, northeast winds 5 knots. Gusts up to 15 knots after midnight. Waves 1 foot or less and light chop. Air quality forecast. The forecast Monday for the eastern shore is code level green, which is good, and means air quality is satisfactory and poses little or no risk. Primary pollutant will be particulate matter. The current time is 3:28 p.m. Eastern Daylight Time. The beach forecast. Rest of today, rip current risk South Assateague and Chincoteague beaches. Moderate. Surf heights. 2 to 3 feet. Water temperature around 70. Weather. Partly sunny until 4 p.m., then sunny. Beach temperatures. In the lower 70s. Beach winds. Northwest winds 10 to 15 miles per hour. Tides, watch a creek, low at 10:17 a.m. High at 5:02 p.m. Tuesday, rip current risk South Assateague and Chincoteague beaches. Low. Surf heights. 2 to 4 feet. Weather. Sunny. Beach temperatures. In the lower 60s. Beach winds. North winds 10 to 15 miles per hour. Tides, watch a creek, low at 11:21 a.m. The beach forecast. Rest of today, rip current risk Virginia Beach and Sandbridge beaches. Moderate. Surf heights. 2 to 3 feet. Water temperature around 70. Weather. Mostly cloudy until 5 p.m., then mostly sunny. Beach temperatures.
in the lower 70s. Beach winds. North winds 10 to 15 miles per hour. Tides, Virginia.

cloudy until 3 p.m., then partly sunny. Beach temperatures in the lower 70s. Beach winds. North winds around 15 miles per hour. Tides, duck, high 3:57 p.m. Tuesday, rip current risk Outer Banks beaches of Kerala and Karova. Moderate. Surf heights 2 to 4 feet. Weather sunny. Beach temperatures in the upper 60s. Beach winds. North winds around 15 miles per hour. Tides, duck, low at 10:32 a.m. High at 4:58 p.m. The Tropical Weather Outlook. For the North Atlantic, Caribbean Sea and the Gulf of America, Southwestern Gulf of America Investigation Area 92. A trough of low pressure over the southwestern Gulf of America is producing disorganized showers and thunderstorms. Although environmental conditions appear to be marginally conducive, gradual development is becoming more likely, and a tropical depression is expected to form during the middle portion of the week. This system is expected to drift eastward over the next couple of days, before it turns northward. It is too early to determine the specific impacts to the northern Gulf Coast, but interests there should closely monitor the progress of the system. Formation chance through 48 hours, medium, 60%. Formation chance through 7 days, high, 80%. Offshore waters forecast Baltimore Canyon to Cape Charles Light, to 100 nautical miles. Today, north to northwest winds 10 to 20 knots. Seas 4 to 7 feet. Scattered showers and thunderstorms. Tonight, north winds 10 to 20 knots. Seas 4 to 7 feet. Scattered showers and thunderstorms. Tuesday, north winds 10 to 20 knots, becoming north to northeast 10 to 15 knots. Seas 4 to 7 feet. Tuesday night, north to northeast winds 5 to 15 knots, becoming northeast 10 to 20 knots. Seas 3 to 6 feet. Wednesday, east to northeast winds 10 to 20 knots, becoming east 5 to 15 knots. Seas 3 to 5 feet. Wednesday night, east winds 5 to 15 knots, becoming variable. Seas 3 to 5 feet. Thursday, variable winds less than 10 knots, increasing to 5 to 15 knots. Seas 3 to 4 feet. Thursday night, west winds 5 to 15 knots, becoming north to northeast. Seas 3 knots. Seas 3 to 4 feet. Thursday night, west winds 5 to 15 knots, becoming north to northeast. Seas 3 to 4 feet. Friday, north to northeast winds 5 to 15 knots. Seas 3 to 4 feet. Friday night, north to northeast winds 5 to 15 knots, increasing to 10 to 20 knots. Seas 3 to 4 feet. Hazardous weather information. Now here is the hazardous weather outlook for southeast Maryland, northeast North Carolina, central Virginia, east central Virginia, eastern Virginia, north central Virginia, south central Virginia, and southeast Virginia. Today and tonight. No hazardous weather is expected at this time. And now the extended outlook for the period Tuesday through Sunday. No hazardous weather is expected at this time. The key weather messages for the next 7 days. Seasonable temperatures and dry this week. Moisture does not return until late this weekend into early next week. Now the official National Weather Service forecast. This afternoon, partly sunny. Highs in the lower 70s. North winds 5 to 10 miles per hour. Tonight, mostly clear. Lows in the upper 50s. North winds 10 to 15 miles per hour. Tuesday, sunny. Highs in the upper 60s. Northeast winds 10 to 15 miles per hour with gusts up to 25 miles per hour. Tuesday night, clear. Lows in the lower 50s. Northeast winds 5 to 10 miles per hour in the evening, becoming light and variable. Wednesday, sunny. Highs in the lower 70s. South winds around 5 miles per hour. Wednesday night, clear. Lows in the upper 50s. Thursday, mostly sunny. Highs around 80. Thursday night, mostly clear in the evening, then becoming partly cloudy. Lows in the lower 60s. Friday, partly sunny. Highs in the mid-70s. Friday night, partly cloudy. Lows in the lower 60s. Saturday, partly sunny. Highs in the lower 70s. Saturday night, mostly cloudy. Lows in the lower 60s. Sunday, mostly cloudy. A chance of showers in the afternoon.

in the lower 70s. Chance of rain 30%. This is NOAA's National Weather Service All Hazards Weather Radio, KHP 37, broadcasting from Wakefield, Virginia, transmitting from Driver, Virginia on a frequency of 162.550 MHz. The following information is for Hampton Roads in northeast North Carolina, the southern part of the Chesapeake Bay and adjacent coastal waters. Here are the marine and buoy reports for 3 p.m. across the lower Chesapeake Bay and coastal waters. All wave and swell heights are in feet. Wave and swell periods are in seconds. Potomac River buoy, air temperature was 70. The wind was west at 16, knots gusting to 19. Cove Point, air temperature was 69. The wind was northwest at 15, knots gusting to 18. Piney Point, winds were northwest, 18, knots. Bishop's Head, air temperature was 70. The wind was northwest at 15, knots gusting to 18. Lewisetta, air temperature was 71. Water temperature 70. The wind was north at 10 knots. Stingray Point buoy, air temperature was 67. Rappahannock Light, winds were west, 9 knots. Yorktown Coast Guard Station, air temperature was 68. Water temperature 71. The wind was northwest at 8 knots. Crypto Peak, water temperature 71. The wind was northwest at 7 knots. Dominion Terminal Newport News, air temperature was 67. The wind was northwest at 7 knots. South Craney Island, air temperature was 69. The wind was west at 4 knots. Cape Henry, air temperature was 67. The wind was northwest at 7 knots. Brandywine Chill Lake, Delaware, winds were north, 14 knots. Air temperature 67. Fenwick Island buoy, winds were west, 6 knots. Air temperature 64. Buoy off Virginia Beach 64 nautical miles. Water temperature 67. Buoy just east of Cape Henry. Water temperature 71. Wave heights 3. Wave period 7. Duck Cove Pier, air temperature was 67. The wind was north at 12 knots. Diamond Shoals buoy, air temperature was 70. Wave height 3 feet. Wave period 8. The wind was north at 14, knots gusting to 17. Issued at 12:12 p.m. Coastal flood statement in effect until 8 p.m. Eastern Daylight Time this evening. What? Up to 1/2 foot of inundation above ground level expected in low-lying areas near shorelines and tidal waterways. Where? Virginia Beach and Norfolk and Portsmouth, mainly in the most flood-prone areas. When? Until 8 p.m. this evening. Impacts. Shallow flooding is possible in the most vulnerable locations near the waterfront and shoreline. Do not drive through flooded roadways. Marine forecast. Fenwick Island, Delaware to Currituck Beach Light, North Carolina out 20 nautical miles, including the Virginia portion of Chesapeake Bay and Currituck Sound. Synopsis for Fenwick Island, Delaware to Currituck Beach Light, North Carolina out 60 nautical miles, including Virginia portion of the Chesapeake Bay, Currituck Sound and portions of the James, York, and Rappahannock Rivers. A stronger cold front crosses the mid-Atlantic coast tonight. High pressure built in from the northwest Tuesday and settles over the region through the middle of the week. Marine forecast, Chesapeake Bay from New Point Comfort to Little Creek, Virginia. Small craft advisory in effect from 10 p.m. this evening through Tuesday morning. This afternoon, northwest winds 5 to 10 knots with gusts up to 15 knots. Waves 1 to 2 feet. Tonight, north winds 10 to 15 knots, increasing to 15 to 20 knots after midnight. Gusts up to 25 knots. Waves 3 to 4 feet, occasionally to 5 feet. Tuesday, northeast winds 15 to 20 knots, becoming north 10 to 15 knots in the afternoon. Gusts up to 25 knots. Waves 3 to 4 feet, occasionally to 5 feet. Tuesday night, northeast winds 5 to 10 knots, becoming east after midnight. Waves 1 to 2 feet. Wednesday, south winds 5 knots, increasing to 5 to 10 knots in the afternoon. Waves 1 foot. Wednesday night, south winds 5 to 10 knots with gusts up to 15 knots. Waves 1 to 2 feet. Thursday, southwest winds 5 to 10 knots. Gusts up to 15 knots in the morning. Waves 1 foot. Thursday night, south winds 5 to 10 knots, becoming northwest after midnight. Waves 1 to 2 feet. Friday, northeast winds 5 to 10 knots.
waves 1 to 2 feet. Friday night, east winds 5 to 10 knots. Waves 1 foot. Marine forecast, Chesapeake Bay from Little Creek, Virginia to Cape Henry, Virginia, including the Chesapeake Bay Bridge Tunnel. Small craft advisory in effect from 10 p.m. this evening through Tuesday morning. This afternoon, northwest winds 5 to 10 knots with gusts up to 15 knots. Waves around 2 feet. Wave detail, east 2 feet at 8 seconds and northwest 1 foot at 3 seconds. Tonight, north winds 10 to 15 knots, increasing to 15 to 20 knots late. Gusts up to 25 knots. Waves 3 to 4 feet, occasionally to 5 feet. Wave detail, north 2 feet at 4 seconds and east 2 feet at 7 seconds. Tuesday, north winds 15 to 20 knots, diminishing to 10 to 15 knots in the afternoon. Gusts up to 25 knots. Waves 3 to 4 feet, occasionally to 5 feet. Wave detail, north 2 feet at 5 seconds and east 1 foot at 8 seconds. Tuesday night, northeast winds 5 knots. Waves 1 to 2 feet. Wave detail, north 1 foot at 4 seconds and east 1 foot at 8 seconds. Wednesday, southeast winds 5 knots, increasing to 5 to 10 knots in the afternoon. Waves 1 to 2 feet. Wave detail, north 1 foot at 4 seconds and east 1 foot at 8 seconds. Wednesday night, south winds 5 to 10 knots with gusts up to 15 knots. Waves around 2 feet. Wave detail, southeast 1 foot at 2 seconds and east 1 foot at 8 seconds. Thursday, southwest winds 5 to 10 knots. Gusts up to 15 knots in the morning. Waves 1 to 2 feet. Thursday night, south winds 5 to 10 knots, becoming west after midnight. Waves around 2 feet. Friday, northeast winds 5 to 10 knots. Waves around 2 feet. Friday night, east winds 5 to 10 knots. Waves around 2 feet. Marine forecast, Caribbean Sound. This afternoon, north winds 5 to 10 knots with gusts up to 15 knots. Waves around 1 foot. Tonight, north winds 5 to 10 knots with gusts up to 15 knots, increasing to 10 to 15 knots with gusts up to 25 knots in the late evening and overnight. Waves around 1 foot, increasing to 1 to 2 feet in the late evening and overnight. Tuesday, northeast winds 10 to 15 knots with gusts up to 25 knots. Waves 1 to 2 feet. Tuesday night, northeast winds 5 to 10 knots, becoming east after midnight. Waves around 1 foot, diminishing to 1 foot or less and light chop after midnight. Wednesday, east winds 5 knots. Waves 1 foot or less and light chop. Wednesday night, south winds 5 knots. Waves 1 foot or less and light chop. Thursday, southwest winds 5 knots. Waves 1 foot or less and light chop. Thursday night, south winds 5 knots, becoming west after midnight. Waves 1 foot or less and light chop. Friday, northeast winds 5 to 10 knots with gusts up to 15 knots. Waves around 1 foot. Friday night, northeast winds 5 knots. Gusts up to 15 knots after midnight. Waves 1 foot or less and light chop. Air quality forecast. The forecast Monday for the eastern shore is code level green, which is good and means air quality is satisfactory and poses little or no risk. Primary pollutant will be particulate matter. The current time is 3:44 p.m. Eastern Daylight Time. The beach forecast. Rest of today, rip current risk South Assateague and Chincoteague beaches. Moderate. Surf heights. 2 to 3 feet. Water temperature around 70. Weather. Partly sunny until 4 p.m., then sunny. Beach temperatures. In the lower 70s. Beach winds. Northwest winds 10 to 15 miles per hour. Tides, Wachapreek, low at 10:17 a.m. High at 5:02 p.m. Tuesday, rip current risk South Assateague and Chincoteague beaches. Low. Surf heights. 2 to 4 feet. Weather. Sunny. Beach temperatures. In the lower 60s. Beach winds. North winds 10 to 15 miles per hour. Tides, Wachapreek, low at 11:21 a.m. The beach forecast. Rest of today, rip current risk Virginia Beach and Sandbridge beaches. Moderate. Surf heights.
2 to 3 feet. Water temperature around 70. Weather: mostly cloudy until 5 p.m., then mostly sunny. Beach temperatures: in the lower 70s. Beach winds: north winds 10 to 15 miles per hour. Tides: Virginia Beach, high at 4:12 p.m. Tuesday, rip current risk Virginia Beach and Sandbridge Beaches. Moderate. Surf heights: 2 to 4 feet. Weather: sunny. Beach temperatures: in the upper 60s. Beach winds: north winds 10 to 15 miles per hour. Tides: Virginia Beach, low at 10:48 a.m. High at 5:13 p.m. The beach forecast: rest of today, rip current risk Outer Banks beaches of Kerala and Corova. Moderate. Surf heights: 2 to 3 feet. Water temperature around 70. Weather: cloudy until 3 p.m., then partly sunny. Beach temperatures: in the lower 70s. Beach winds: north winds around 15 miles per hour. Tides: duck, high at 3:57 p.m. Tuesday, rip current risk Outer Banks beaches of Kerala and Corova. Moderate. Surf heights: 2 to 4 feet. Weather: sunny. Beach temperatures: in the upper 60s. Beach winds: north winds around 15 miles per hour. Tides: duck, low at 10:32 a.m. High at 4:58 p.m. The tropical weather outlook: for the North Atlantic, Caribbean Sea and the Gulf of America, southwestern Gulf of America Investigation Area 92. A trough of low pressure over the southwestern Gulf of America is producing disorganized showers and thunderstorms. Although environmental conditions appear to be marginally conducive, gradual development is becoming more likely, and a tropical depression is expected to form during the middle portion of the week. This system is expected to drift eastward over the next couple of days, before it turns northward. It is too early to determine the specific impacts to the northern Gulf Coast, but interests there should closely monitor the progress of the system. Formation chance through 48 hours, medium, 60%. Formation chance through 7 days, high, 80%. Offshore waters forecast: Baltimore Canyon to Cape Charles Light, to 100 nautical miles. Today, north to northwest winds 10 to 20 knots. Seas 4 to 7 feet. Scattered showers and thunderstorms. Tonight, north winds 10 to 20 knots. Seas 4 to 7 feet. Scattered showers and thunderstorms. Tuesday, north winds 10 to 20 knots, becoming north to northeast 10 to 15 knots. Seas 4 to 7 feet. Tuesday night, north to northeast winds 5 to 15 knots, becoming northeast 10 to 20 knots. Seas 3 to 6 feet. Wednesday, east to northeast winds 10 to 20 knots, becoming east 5 to 15 knots. Seas 3 to 5 feet. Wednesday night, east winds 5 to 15 knots, becoming variable. Seas 3 to 5 feet. Thursday, variable winds less than 10 knots, increasing to 5 to 15 knots. Seas 3 to 4 feet. Thursday night, west winds 5 to 15 knots, becoming north to northeast. Seas 3 to 4 feet. Friday, north to northeast winds 5 to 15 knots. Seas 3 to 4 feet. Friday night, north to northeast winds 5 to 15 knots, increasing to 10 to 20 knots. Seas 3 to 4 feet. Hazardous weather information. Now here is the hazardous weather outlook for southeast Maryland, northeast North Carolina, central Virginia, east central Virginia, eastern Virginia, north central Virginia, south central Virginia, and southeast Virginia. This afternoon and tonight, no hazardous weather is expected at this time. And now the extended outlook for the period Tuesday through Sunday. No hazardous weather is expected at this time. The key weather messages for the next 7 days: seasonable temperatures and dry this week. Moisture does not return until late this weekend into early next week. Now the official National Weather Service forecast. This afternoon, partly sunny. Highs in the lower 70s. North winds 5 to 10 miles per hour. Tonight, mostly clear. Lows in the upper 50s. North winds 10 to 15 miles per hour. Tuesday, sunny. Highs in the upper 60s. Northeast winds 10 to 15 miles per hour with gusts up to 25 miles per hour. Tuesday night, clear.
lows in the lower 50s. Northeast winds 5 to 10 miles per hour in the evening, becoming light and variable. Wednesday, sunny. Highs in the lower 70s. South winds around 5 miles per hour. Wednesday night, clear. Lows in the upper 50s. Thursday, mostly sunny. Highs around 80. Thursday night, mostly clear in the evening, then becoming partly cloudy. Lows in the lower 60s. Friday, partly sunny. Highs in the mid-70s. Friday night, partly cloudy. Lows in the lower 60s. Saturday, partly sunny. Highs in the lower 70s. Saturday night, mostly cloudy. Lows in the lower 60s. Sunday, mostly cloudy. A chance of showers in the afternoon. Highs in the lower 70s. Chance of rain 30%. Here are the marine and buoy reports for 3 p.m. across the lower Chesapeake Bay and coastal waters. All wave and swell heights are in feet. Wave and swell periods are in seconds. Potomac River buoy, air temperature was 70. The wind was west at 16, not gusting to 19. Cove Point, air temperature was 69. The wind was northwest at 15, not gusting to 18. Piney Point, winds were northwest, 18 knots. Bishop's Head, air temperature was 70. The wind was northwest at 15, not gusting to 18. Lewisetta, air temperature was 71. Water temperature 70. The wind was north at 10 knots. Stingray Point buoy, air temperature was 67. Rappahannock Light, winds were west, 9 knots. Yorktown Coast Guard Station, air temperature was 68. Water temperature 71. The wind was northwest at 8 knots. Crypto Peak, water temperature 71. The wind was northwest at 7 knots. Dominion Terminal Newport News, air temperature was 67. The wind was northwest at 7 knots. South Craney Island, air temperature was 69. The wind was west at 4 knots. Cape Henry, air temperature was 67. The wind was northwest at 7 knots. Brandywine Chill Lake, Delaware, winds were north, 14 knots. Air temperature 67. Fenwick Island buoy, winds were west, 6 knots. Air temperature 64. Buoy off Virginia Beach 64 nautical miles. Water temperature 67. Buoy just east of Cape Henry. Water temperature 71. Wave heights 3. Wave period 7. Duck Cove Pier, air temperature was 67. The wind was north at 12 knots. Diamond Shoals buoy, air temperature was 70. Wave height 3 feet. Wave period 8. The wind was north at 14, not gusting to 17. Issued at 12:12 p.m. Coastal flood statement in effect until 8 p.m. Eastern Daylight Time this evening. What? Up to 1/2 foot of inundation above ground level expected in low-lying areas near shorelines and tidal waterways. Where? Virginia Beach and Norfolk and Portsmouth, mainly in the most flood-prone areas. When? Until 8 p.m. this evening. Impacts. Shallow flooding is possible in the most vulnerable locations near the waterfront and shoreline. Do not drive through flooded roadways. Marine forecast, Fenwick Island, Delaware to Caribbean Beach, Light, North Carolina, out 20 nautical miles, including the Virginia portion of Chesapeake Bay and Caribbean Sound. Synopsis for Fenwick Island, Delaware to Caribbean Beach, Light, North Carolina, out 60 nautical miles, including Virginia portion of the Chesapeake Bay, Caribbean Sound, and portions of the James, York, and Rappahannock Rivers. A stronger cold front crosses the mid-Atlantic coast tonight. High pressure builds in from the northwest Tuesday and settles over the region through the middle of the week. Marine forecast, Chesapeake Bay from New Point Comfort to Little Creek, Virginia. Small craft advisory in effect from 10 p.m. this evening through Tuesday morning. This afternoon, northwest winds 5 to 10 knots with gusts up to 15 knots. Waves 1 to 2 feet. Tonight, north winds 10 to 15 knots, increasing to 15 to 20 knots after midnight. Gusts up to 25 knots. Waves 3 to 4 feet, occasionally to 5 feet. Tuesday, northeast winds 15 to 20 knots, becoming north 10 to 15 knots in the afternoon. Gusts up to 25 knots. Waves 3 to 4 feet, occasionally to 5 feet. Tuesday night, northeast winds 5 to 10 knots, becoming east after midnight. Waves 1 to 2 feet. Wednesday, south winds 5 knots,
increasing to 5 to 10 knots in the afternoon. Waves 1 foot. Wednesday night, south winds 5 to 10 knots with gusts up to 15 knots. Waves 1 to 2 feet. Thursday, southwest winds 5 to 10 knots. Gusts up to 15 knots in the morning. Waves 1 foot. Thursday night, south winds 5 to 10 knots, becoming northwest after midnight. Waves 1 to 2 feet. Friday, northeast winds 5 to 10 knots. Waves 1 to 2 feet. Friday night, east winds 5 to 10 knots. Waves 1 foot. Marine forecast, Chesapeake Bay from Little Creek, Virginia to Cape Henry, Virginia, including the Chesapeake Bay Bridge Tunnel. Small craft advisory in effect from 10 p.m. this evening through Tuesday morning. This afternoon, northwest winds 5 to 10 knots with gusts up to 15 knots. Waves around 2 feet. Wave detail, east 2 feet at 8 seconds and northwest 1 foot at 3 seconds. Tonight, north winds 10 to 15 knots, increasing to 15 to 20 knots late. Gusts up to 25 knots. Waves 3 to 4 feet, occasionally to 5 feet. Wave detail, north 2 feet at 4 seconds and east 2 feet at 7 seconds. Tuesday, north winds 15 to 20 knots, diminishing to 10 to 15 knots in the afternoon. Gusts up to 25 knots. Waves 3 to 4 feet, occasionally to 5 feet. Wave detail, north 2 feet at 5 seconds and east 1 foot at 8 seconds. Tuesday night, northeast winds 5 knots. Waves 1 to 2 feet. Wave detail, north 1 foot at 4 seconds and east 1 foot at 8 seconds. Wednesday, southeast winds 5 knots, increasing to 5 to 10 knots in the afternoon. Waves 1 to 2 feet. Wave detail, north 1 foot at 4 seconds and east 1 foot at 8 seconds. Wednesday night, south winds 5 to 10 knots with gusts up to 15 knots. Waves around 2 feet. Wave detail, southeast 1 foot at 2 seconds and east 1 foot at 8 seconds. Thursday, southwest winds 5 to 10 knots. Gusts up to 15 knots in the morning. Waves 1 to 2 feet. Thursday night, south winds 5 to 10 knots, becoming west after midnight. Waves around 2 feet. Friday, northeast winds 5 to 10 knots. Waves around 2 feet. Friday night, east winds 5 to 10 knots. Waves around 2 feet. Marine forecast, Kerbic Sound. This afternoon, north winds 5 to 10 knots with gusts up to 15 knots. Waves around 1 foot. Tonight, north winds 5 to 10 knots with gusts up to 15 knots, increasing to 10 to 15 knots with gusts up to 25 knots in the late evening and overnight. Waves around 1 foot, increasing to 1 to 2 feet in the late evening and overnight. Tuesday, northeast winds 10 to 15 knots with gusts up to 25 knots. Waves 1 to 2 feet. Tuesday night, northeast winds 5 to 10 knots, becoming east after midnight. Waves around 1 foot, diminishing to 1 foot or less and light chop after midnight. Wednesday, east winds 5 knots. Waves 1 foot or less and light chop. Wednesday night, south winds 5 knots. Waves 1 foot or less and light chop. Thursday, southwest winds 5 knots. Waves 1 foot or less and light chop. Thursday night, south winds 5 knots, becoming west after midnight. Waves 1 foot or less and light chop. Friday, northeast winds 5 to 10 knots with gusts up to 15 knots. Waves around 1 foot. Friday night, northeast winds 5 knots. Gusts up to 15 knots after midnight. Waves 1 foot or less and light chop. Air quality forecast. The forecast Monday for the Eastern Shore is code level green, which is good, and means air quality is satisfactory and poses little or no risk. Primary pollutant will be particulate matter. The current time is 3:59 p.m. Eastern Daylight Time. The beach forecast. Rest of today, rip current risk South Assateague and Chincoteague beaches. Moderate. Surf heights. 2 to 3 feet. Water temperature around 70. Weather. Partly sunny until 4 p.m., then sunny. Beach temperatures. In the lower 70s. Beach winds. Northwest winds 10 to 15 miles per hour. Tides, watch a brig, low at 10:17 a.m. High at 5:02 p.m.
Tuesday, rip current risk south Assateague and Chincoteague beaches. Low. Surf height. 2 to 4 feet. Weather. Sunny. Beach temperatures. In the lower 60s. Beach winds. North winds 10 to 15 miles per hour. Tides, Wachabrigue, low at 11:21 a.m. The beach forecast. Rest of today, rip current risk Virginia Beach and Sandbridge beaches. Moderate. Surf heights. 2 to 3 feet. Water temperature around 70. Weather. Mostly cloudy until 5 p.m., then mostly sunny. Beach temperatures. In the lower 70s. Beach winds. North winds 10 to 15 miles per hour. Tides, Virginia Beach, high at 4:12 p.m. Tuesday, rip current risk Virginia Beach and Sandbridge beaches. Moderate. Surf heights. 2 to 4 feet. Weather. Sunny. Beach temperatures. In the upper 60s. Beach winds. North winds 10 to 15 miles per hour. Tides, Virginia Beach, low at 10:48 a.m. High at 5:13 p.m. The beach forecast. Rest of today, rip current risk Outer Banks beaches of Kerala and Karova. Moderate. Surf heights. 2 to 3 feet. Water temperature around 70. Weather. Cloudy until 3 p.m., then partly sunny. Beach temperatures. In the lower 70s. Beach winds. North winds around 15 miles per hour. Tides, duck, high at 3:57 p.m. Tuesday, rip current risk Outer Banks beaches of Kerala and Karova. Moderate. Surf heights. 2 to 4 feet. Weather. Sunny. Beach temperatures. In the upper 60s. Beach winds. North winds around 15 miles per hour. Tides, duck, low at 10:32 a.m. High at 4:58 p.m. The Tropical Weather Outlook. For the North Atlantic, Caribbean Sea and the Gulf of America, Southwestern Gulf of America Investigation Area 92. A trough of low pressure over the southwestern Gulf of America is producing disorganized showers and thunderstorms. Although environmental conditions appear to be marginally conducive, gradual development is becoming more likely, and a tropical depression is expected to form during the middle portion of the week. This system is expected to drift eastward over the next couple of days, before it turns northward. It is too early to determine the specific impacts to the northern Gulf Coast, but interests there should closely monitor the progress of the system. Formation chance through 48 hours, medium, 60%. Formation chance through 7 days, high, 80%. Offshore waters forecast Baltimore Canyon to Cape Charles Light, to 100 nautical miles. Today, north to northwest winds 10 to 20 knots. Seas 4 to 7 feet. Scattered showers and thunderstorms. Tonight, north winds 10 to 20 knots. Seas 4 to 7 feet. Scattered showers and thunderstorms. Tuesday, north winds 10 to 20 knots, becoming north to northeast 10 to 15 knots. Seas 4 to 7 feet. Tuesday night, north to northeast winds 5 to 15 knots, becoming northeast 10 to 20 knots. Seas 3 to 6 feet. Wednesday, east to northeast winds 10 to 20 knots, becoming east 5 to 15 knots. Seas 3 to 5 feet. Wednesday night, east winds 5 to 15 knots, becoming variable. Seas 3 to 5 feet. Thursday, variable winds less than 10 knots, increasing to 5 to 15 knots. Seas 3 to 4 feet. Thursday night, west winds 5 to 15 knots, becoming north to northeast. Seas 3 to 4 feet. Friday, north to northeast winds 5 to 15 knots. Seas 3 to 4 feet. Friday night, north to northeast winds 5 to 15 knots, increasing to 10 to 20 knots. Seas 3 to 4 feet. Hazardous weather information. Now here is the hazardous weather outlook for southeast Maryland, northeast North Carolina, central Virginia, east central Virginia, eastern Virginia, north central Virginia, south central Virginia, and southeast Virginia. This afternoon and tonight. No hazardous weather is expected at this time. And now the extended outlook for the period Tuesday through Sunday. No hazardous weather is expected at this time. This is NOAA's National Weather Service All Hazards Weather Radio, KHP 37, broadcasting from Wakefield, Virginia, transmitting from Driver, Virginia.
Virginia on a frequency of 162.550 MHz. The following information is for Hampton Roads in northeast North Carolina, the southern part of the Chesapeake Bay and adjacent coastal waters. The key weather messages for the next 7 days. Seasonable temperatures and dry this week. Moisture does not return until late this weekend into early next week. Now the official National Weather Service forecast. This afternoon, partly sunny. Highs in the lower 70s. North winds 5 to 10 miles per hour. Tonight, mostly clear. Lows in the upper 50s. North winds 10 to 15 miles per hour. Tuesday, sunny. Highs in the upper 60s. Northeast winds 10 to 15 miles per hour with gusts up to 25 miles per hour. Tuesday night, clear. Lows in the lower 50s. Northeast winds 5 to 10 miles per hour in the evening, becoming light and variable. Wednesday, sunny. Highs in the lower 70s. South winds around 5 miles per hour. Wednesday night, clear. Lows in the upper 50s. Thursday, mostly sunny. Highs around 80. Thursday night, mostly clear in the evening, then becoming partly cloudy. Lows in the lower 60s. Friday, partly sunny. Highs in the mid-70s. Friday night, partly cloudy. Lows in the lower 60s. Saturday, partly sunny. Highs in the lower 70s. Saturday night, mostly cloudy. Lows in the lower 60s. Sunday, mostly cloudy. A chance of showers in the afternoon. Highs in the lower 70s. Chance of rain 30%. Here are the marine and buoy reports for 3 p.m. across the lower Chesapeake Bay and coastal waters. All wave and swell heights are in feet. Wave and swell periods are in seconds. Potomac River buoy, air temperature was 70. The wind was west at 16, not gusting to 19. Cove Point, air temperature was 69. The wind was northwest at 15, not gusting to 18. Piney Point, winds were northwest, 18 knots. Bishop's Head, air temperature was 70. The wind was northwest at 15, not gusting to 18. Lewisetta, air temperature was 71. Water temperature 70. The wind was north at 10 knots. Stingray Point buoy, air temperature was 67. Rappahannock Light, winds were west, 9 knots. Yorktown Coast Guard Station, air temperature was 68. Water temperature 71. The wind was northwest at 8 knots. Crypto Peak, water temperature 71. The wind was northwest at 7 knots. Dominion Terminal Newport News, air temperature was 67. The wind was northwest at 7 knots. South Craney Island, air temperature was 69. The wind was west at 4 knots. Cape Henry, air temperature was 67. The wind was northwest at 7 knots. Brandywine Chill Lake, Delaware, winds were north, 14 knots. Air temperature 67. Fenwick Island buoy, winds were west, 6 knots. Air temperature 64. Buoy off Virginia Beach 64 nautical miles. Water temperature 67. Buoy just east of Cape Henry. Water temperature 71. Wave height 3. Wave period 7. Duck Cove Pier, air temperature was 67. The wind was north at 12 knots. Diamond Shoals buoy, air temperature was 70. Wave height 3 feet. Wave period 8. The wind was north at 14, not gusting to 17. Issued at 12:12 p.m. Coastal flood statement in effect until 8 p.m. Eastern Daylight Time this evening. What? Up to 1/2 foot of inundation above ground level expected in low-lying areas near shorelines and tidal waterways. Where? Virginia Beach and Norfolk and Portsmouth, mainly in the most flood-prone areas. When? Until 8 p.m. this evening. Impacts. Shallow flooding is possible in the most vulnerable locations near the waterfront and shoreline. Do not drive through flooded roadways. Marine forecast. Fenwick Island, Delaware to Kerrick Beach Light, North Carolina out 20 nautical miles, including the Virginia portion of Chesapeake Bay and Kerrick Sound. Synopsis for Fenwick Island, Delaware to Kerrick Beach Light, North Carolina out 60 nautical miles, including Virginia portion of the Chesapeake Bay, Kerrick Sound and portions of the James, York, and Rappahannock Rivers. A stronger cold front crosses the mid-Atlantic coast tonight. High pressure built in from the northwest Tuesday and settles over the region through the middle of the week.
Marine forecast, Chesapeake Bay from New Point Comfort to Little Creek, Virginia. Small craft advisory in effect from 10 p.m. this evening through Tuesday morning. This afternoon, northwest winds 5 to 10 knots with gusts up to 15 knots. Waves 1 to 2 feet. Tonight, north winds 10 to 15 knots, increasing to 15 to 20 knots after midnight. Gusts up to 25 knots. Waves 3 to 4 feet, occasionally to 5 feet. Tuesday, northeast winds 15 to 20 knots, becoming north 10 to 15 knots in the afternoon. Gusts up to 25 knots. Waves 3 to 4 feet, occasionally to 5 feet. Tuesday night, northeast winds 5 to 10 knots, becoming east after midnight. Waves 1 to 2 feet. Wednesday, south winds 5 knots, increasing to 5 to 10 knots in the afternoon. Waves 1 foot. Wednesday night, south winds 5 to 10 knots with gusts up to 15 knots. Waves 1 to 2 feet. Thursday, southwest winds 5 to 10 knots. Gusts up to 15 knots in the morning. Waves 1 foot. Thursday night, south winds 5 to 10 knots, becoming northwest after midnight. Waves 1 to 2 feet. Friday, northeast winds 5 to 10 knots. Waves 1 to 2 feet. Friday night, east winds 5 to 10 knots. Waves 1 foot. Marine forecast, Chesapeake Bay from Little Creek, Virginia to Cape Henry, Virginia, including the Chesapeake Bay Bridge Tunnel. Small craft advisory in effect from 10 p.m. this evening through Tuesday morning. This afternoon, northwest winds 5 to 10 knots with gusts up to 15 knots. Waves around 2 feet. Wave detail, east 2 feet at 8 seconds and northwest 1 foot at 3 seconds. Tonight, north winds 10 to 15 knots, increasing to 15 to 20 knots late. Gusts up to 25 knots. Waves 3 to 4 feet, occasionally to 5 feet. Wave detail, north 2 feet at 4 seconds and east 2 feet at 7 seconds. Tuesday, north winds 15 to 20 knots, diminishing to 10 to 15 knots in the afternoon. Gusts up to 25 knots. Waves 3 to 4 feet, occasionally to 5 feet. Wave detail, north 2 feet at 5 seconds and east 1 foot at 8 seconds. Tuesday night, northeast winds 5 knots. Waves 1 to 2 feet. Wave detail, north 1 foot at 4 seconds and east 1 foot at 8 seconds. Wednesday, southeast winds 5 knots, increasing to 5 to 10 knots in the afternoon. Waves 1 to 2 feet. Wave detail, north 1 foot at 4 seconds and east 1 foot at 8 seconds. Wednesday night, south winds 5 to 10 knots with gusts up to 15 knots. Waves around 2 feet. Wave detail, southeast 1 foot at 2 seconds and east 1 foot at 8 seconds. Thursday, southwest winds 5 to 10 knots. Gusts up to 15 knots in the morning. Waves 1 to 2 feet. Thursday night, south winds 5 to 10 knots, becoming west after midnight. Waves around 2 feet. Friday, northeast winds 5 to 10 knots. Waves around 2 feet. Friday night, east winds 5 to 10 knots. Waves around 2 feet. Marine forecast, Currituck Sound. This afternoon, north winds 5 to 10 knots with gusts up to 15 knots. Waves around 1 foot. Tonight, north winds 5 to 10 knots with gusts up to 15 knots, increasing to 10 to 15 knots with gusts up to 25 knots in the late evening and overnight. Waves around 1 foot, increasing to 1 to 2 feet in the late evening and overnight. Tuesday, northeast winds 10 to 15 knots with gusts up to 25 knots. Waves 1 to 2 feet. Tuesday night, northeast winds 5 to 10 knots, becoming east after midnight. Waves around 1 foot, diminishing to 1 foot or less and light chop after midnight. Wednesday, east winds 5 knots. Waves 1 foot or less and light chop. Wednesday night, south winds 5 knots. Waves 1 foot or less and light chop. Thursday, southwest winds 5 knots. Waves 1 foot or less and light chop. Thursday night, south winds 5 knots, becoming west after midnight. Waves 1 foot or less and light chop. Friday, northeast winds 5 to 10 knots with gusts up to 15 knots. Waves around 1 foot. Friday night, northeast winds 5 knots. Gusts up to 15 knots after midnight. Waves 1 foot or less and light chop. Air quality forecast.
The forecast Monday for the Eastern Shore is code level green, which is good and means air quality is satisfactory and poses little or no risk. Primary pollutant will be particulate matter. The current time is 4:15 p.m. Eastern Daylight Time. The beach forecast. Rest of today, rip current risk South Assateague and Chincoteague beaches. Moderate. Surf heights 2 to 3 feet. Water temperature around 70. Weather. Partly sunny until 4 p.m., then sunny. Beach temperatures in the lower 70s. Beach winds. Northwest winds 10 to 15 miles per hour. Tides, watch a break, low at 10:17 a.m. High at 5:02 p.m. Tuesday, rip current risk South Assateague and Chincoteague beaches. Low. Surf heights 2 to 4 feet. Weather sunny. Beach temperatures in the lower 60s. Beach winds. North winds 10 to 15 miles per hour. Tides, watch a break, low at 11:21 a.m. The beach forecast. Rest of today, rip current risk Virginia Beach and Sandbridge beaches. Moderate. Surf heights 2 to 3 feet. Water temperature around 70. Weather mostly cloudy until 5 p.m., then mostly sunny. Beach temperatures in the lower 70s. Beach winds. North winds 10 to 15 miles per hour. Tides, Virginia Beach, high at 4:12 p.m. Tuesday, rip current risk Virginia Beach and Sandbridge beaches. Moderate. Surf heights 2 to 4 feet. Weather sunny. Beach temperatures in the upper 60s. Beach winds. North winds 10 to 15 miles per hour. Tides, Virginia Beach, low at 10:48 a.m. High at 5:13 p.m. The beach forecast. Rest of today, rip current risk Outer Banks beaches of Kerala and Karova. Moderate. Surf heights 2 to 3 feet. Water temperature around 70. Weather cloudy until 3 p.m., then partly sunny. Beach temperatures in the lower 70s. Beach winds. North winds around 15 miles per hour. Tides, duck, high at 3:57 p.m. Tuesday, rip current risk Outer Banks beaches of Kerala and Karova. Moderate. Surf heights 2 to 4 feet. Weather sunny. Beach temperatures in the upper 60s. Beach winds. North winds around 15 miles per hour. Tides, duck, low at 10:32 a.m. High at 4:58 p.m. The tropical weather outlook. For the North Atlantic, Caribbean Sea and the Gulf of America, Southwestern Gulf of America Investigation Area 92. A trough of low pressure over the southwestern Gulf of America is producing disorganized showers and thunderstorms. Although environmental conditions appear to be marginally conducive, gradual development is becoming more likely, and a tropical depression is expected to form during the middle portion of the week. This system is expected to drift eastward over the next couple of days, before it turns northward. It is too early to determine the specific impacts to the northern Gulf Coast, but interests there should closely monitor the progress of the system. Formation chance through 48 hours, medium, 60%. Formation chance through 7 days, high, 80%. Offshore waters forecast Baltimore Canyon to Cape Charles Light, to 100 nautical miles. Today, north to northwest winds 10 to 20 knots. Seas 4 to 7 feet. Scattered showers and thunderstorms. Tonight, north winds 10 to 20 knots. Seas 4 to 7 feet. Scattered showers and thunderstorms. Tuesday, north winds 10 to 20 knots, becoming north to northeast 10 to 15 knots. Seas 4 to 7 feet. Tuesday night, north to northeast winds 5 to 15 knots, becoming northeast 10 to 20 knots. Seas 3 to 6 feet. Wednesday, east to northeast winds 10 to 20 knots, becoming east 5 to 15 knots. Seas 3 to 5 feet. Wednesday night, east winds 5 to 15 knots, becoming variable. Seas 3 to 5 feet. Thursday, variable winds less than 10 knots, increasing to 5 to 15 knots. Seas 3 to 4 feet. Thursday night, west winds 5 to 15 knots, becoming north to northeast. Seas 3 to 4 feet.
Friday, north to northeast winds 5 to 15 knots. Seas 3 to 4 feet. Friday night, north to northeast winds 5 to 15 knots, increasing to 10 to 20 knots. Seas 3 to 4 feet. Hazardous weather information. Now here is the hazardous weather outlook for southeast Maryland, northeast North Carolina, central Virginia, east central Virginia, eastern Virginia, north central Virginia, south central Virginia, and southeast Virginia. This afternoon and tonight. No hazardous weather is expected at this time. And now the extended outlook for the period Tuesday through Sunday. No hazardous weather is expected at this time. The key weather messages for the next 7 days. Seasonable temperatures and dry this week. Moisture does not return until late this weekend into early next week. Now the official National Weather Service forecast. This afternoon, partly sunny. Highs in the lower 70s. North winds 5 to 10 miles per hour. Tonight, mostly clear. Lows in the upper 50s. North winds 10 to 15 miles per hour. Tuesday, sunny. Highs in the upper 60s. Northeast winds 10 to 15 miles per hour with gusts up to 25 miles per hour. Tuesday night, clear. Lows in the lower 50s. Northeast winds 5 to 10 miles per hour in the evening, becoming light and variable. Wednesday, sunny. Highs in the lower 70s. South winds around 5 miles per hour. Wednesday night, clear. Lows in the upper 50s. Thursday, mostly sunny. Highs around 80. Thursday night, mostly clear in the evening, then becoming partly cloudy. Lows in the lower 60s. Friday, partly sunny. Highs in the mid-70s. Friday night, partly cloudy. Lows in the lower 60s. Saturday, partly sunny. Highs in the lower 70s. Saturday night, mostly cloudy. Lows in the lower 60s. Sunday, mostly cloudy. A chance of showers in the afternoon. Highs in the lower 70s. Chance of rain 30%. Here are the marine and buoy reports for 4 p.m. across the lower Chesapeake Bay and coastal waters. All wave and swell heights are in feet. Wave and swell periods are in seconds. Potomac River buoy, air temperature was 70. The wind was west at 16, knots gusting to 19. Cove Point, air temperature was 70. The wind was northwest at 14, knots gusting to 19. Piney Point, winds were west, 14 knots. Bishop's Head, air temperature was 71. The wind was northwest at 15 knots. Lewisetta, air temperature was 72. Water temperature 70. The wind was north at 9 knots. Stingray Point buoy, air temperature was 70. Rappahannock Light, winds were west, 8 knots. Yorktown Coast Guard Station, air temperature was 69. Water temperature 71. The wind was northwest at 7 knots. Crypto Peak, water temperature 71. The wind was northwest at 8 knots. Dominion Terminal Newport News, air temperature was 68. The wind was northwest at 6 knots. South Craney Island, air temperature was 70. The wind was west at 5 knots. Cape Henry, air temperature was 67. The wind was northwest at 8 knots. Brandywine Chill Lake, Delaware, winds were north, 14 knots. Air temperature 68. Fenwick Island buoy, winds were northwest, 2 knots. Air temperature 65. Buoy off Virginia Beach, 64 nautical miles. Water temperature 67. Buoy just east of Cape Henry. Water temperature 71. Wave heights 3. Wave period 7. Diamond Shoals buoy, winds were north, 16 knots. Water temperature 76. Air temperature 69. Issued at 12:12 p.m. Coastal flood statement in effect until 8 p.m. Eastern Daylight Time this evening. What? Up to 1/2 foot of inundation above ground level expected in low-lying areas near shorelines and tidal waterways. Where? Virginia Beach and Norfolk and Portsmouth, mainly in the most flood-prone areas. When? Until 8 p.m. this evening. Impacts. Shallow flooding is possible in the most vulnerable locations near the waterfront and shoreline. Do not drive through flooded roadways. Marine forecast. Fenwick Island, Delaware to Currituck Beach, Light, North Carolina, out 20 nautical miles, including the Virginia portion of Chesapeake Bay and Currituck Sound.
Synopsis for Fenwick Island, Delaware to Caribbean Beach Light, North Carolina, out 60 nautical miles, including Virginia portion of the Chesapeake Bay, Caribbean Sound and portions of the James, York, and Rappahannock Rivers. A stronger cold front crosses the mid-Atlantic coast tonight. High pressure built in from the northwest Tuesday and settles over the region through the middle of the week. Marine forecast, Chesapeake Bay from New Point Comfort to Little Creek, Virginia. Small craft advisory in effect from 10 p.m. this evening through Tuesday morning. This afternoon, northwest winds 5 to 10 knots with gusts up to 15 knots. Waves 1 to 2 feet. Tonight, north winds 10 to 15 knots, increasing to 15 to 20 knots after midnight. Gusts up to 25 knots. Waves 3 to 4 feet, occasionally to 5 feet. Tuesday, northeast winds 15 to 20 knots, becoming north 10 to 15 knots in the afternoon. Gusts up to 25 knots. Waves 3 to 4 feet, occasionally to 5 feet. Tuesday night, northeast winds 5 to 10 knots, becoming east after midnight. Waves 1 to 2 feet. Wednesday, south winds 5 knots, increasing to 5 to 10 knots in the afternoon. Waves 1 foot. Wednesday night, south winds 5 to 10 knots with gusts up to 15 knots. Waves 1 to 2 feet. Thursday, southwest winds 5 to 10 knots. Gusts up to 15 knots in the morning. Waves 1 foot. Thursday night, south winds 5 to 10 knots, becoming northwest after midnight. Waves 1 to 2 feet. Friday, northeast winds 5 to 10 knots. Waves 1 to 2 feet. Friday night, east winds 5 to 10 knots. Waves 1 foot. Marine forecast, Chesapeake Bay from Little Creek, Virginia to Cape Henry, Virginia, including the Chesapeake Bay Bridge Tunnel. Small craft advisory in effect from 10 p.m. this evening through Tuesday morning. This afternoon, northwest winds 5 to 10 knots with gusts up to 15 knots. Waves around 2 feet. Wave detail, east 2 feet at 8 seconds and northwest 1 foot at 3 seconds. Tonight, north winds 10 to 15 knots, increasing to 15 to 20 knots late. Gusts up to 25 knots. Waves 3 to 4 feet, occasionally to 5 feet. Wave detail, north 2 feet at 4 seconds and east 2 feet at 7 seconds. Tuesday, north winds 15 to 20 knots, diminishing to 10 to 15 knots in the afternoon. Gusts up to 25 knots. Waves 3 to 4 feet, occasionally to 5 feet. Wave detail, north 2 feet at 5 seconds and east 1 foot at 8 seconds. Tuesday night, northeast winds 5 knots. Waves 1 to 2 feet. Wave detail, north 1 foot at 4 seconds and east 1 foot at 8 seconds. Wednesday, southeast winds 5 knots, increasing to 5 to 10 knots in the afternoon. Waves 1 to 2 feet. Wave detail, north 1 foot at 4 seconds and east 1 foot at 8 seconds. Wednesday night, south winds 5 to 10 knots with gusts up to 15 knots. Waves around 2 feet. Wave detail, southeast 1 foot at 2 seconds and east 1 foot at 8 seconds. Thursday, southwest winds 5 to 10 knots. Gusts up to 15 knots in the morning. Waves 1 to 2 feet. Thursday night, south winds 5 to 10 knots, becoming west after midnight. Waves around 2 feet. Friday, northeast winds 5 to 10 knots. Waves around 2 feet. Friday night, east winds 5 to 10 knots. Waves around 2 feet. Marine forecast, Caribbean Sound. This afternoon, north winds 5 to 10 knots with gusts up to 15 knots. Waves around 1 foot. Tonight, north winds 5 to 10 knots with gusts up to 15 knots, increasing to 10 to 15 knots with gusts up to 25 knots in the late evening and overnight. Waves around 1 foot, increasing to 1 to 2 feet in the late evening and overnight. Tuesday, northeast winds 10 to 15 knots with gusts up to 25 knots. Waves 1 to 2 feet. Tuesday night, northeast winds 5 to 10 knots, becoming east after midnight. Waves around 1 foot, diminishing to 1 foot or less and light chop after midnight. Wednesday, east winds 5 knots. Waves 1 foot or less and light chop. Wednesday night, south winds 5 knots. Waves 1 foot or less and light chop. Thursday, southwest winds 5 knots. Waves 1 foot or less and light chop. Thursday night, south winds 5 knots, becoming west after midnight.
Waves 1 foot or less in light chop. Friday, northeast winds 5 to 10 knots with gusts up to 15 knots. Waves are

temperatures in the lower 70s. Beach winds. Northwest winds 10 to 15 miles per hour. Tides, watch a break, low at 10:17 a.m. High at 5:02 p.m. Tuesday, rip current risk South Assateague and Chincoteague beaches. Low. Surf heights. 2 to 4 feet. Weather. Sunny. Beach temperatures. In the lower 60s. Beach winds. North winds 10 to 15 miles per hour. Tides, watch a break, low at 11:21 a.m. The beach forecast. Rest of today, rip current risk Virginia Beach and Sandbridge beaches. Moderate. Surf heights. 2 to 3 feet. Water temperature around 70. Weather. Mostly cloudy until 5 p.m., then mostly sunny. Beach temperatures. In the lower 70s. Beach winds. North winds 10 to 15 miles per hour. Tides, Virginia Beach, high at 4:12 p.m. Tuesday, rip current risk Virginia Beach and Sandbridge beaches. Moderate. Surf heights. 2 to 4 feet. Weather. Sunny. Beach temperatures. In the upper 60s. Beach winds. North winds 10 to 15 miles per hour. Tides, Virginia Beach, low at 10:48 a.m. High at 5:13 p.m. The beach forecast. Rest of today, rip current risk Outer Banks beaches of Kerala and Karova. Moderate. Surf heights. 2 to 3 feet. Water temperature around 70. Weather. Cloudy until 3 p.m., then partly sunny. Beach temperatures. In the lower 70s. Beach winds. Water temperature around 70. Weather. Cloudy until 3 p.m., then partly sunny. Beach temperatures. In the lower 70s. Beach winds. North winds around 15 miles per hour. Tides, duck, high at 3:57 p.m. Tuesday, rip current risk Outer Banks beaches of Kerala and Karova. Moderate. Surf heights. 2 to 4 feet. Weather. Sunny. Beach temperatures. In the upper 60s. Beach winds. North winds around 15 miles per hour. Tides, duck, low at 10:32 a.m. High at 4:58 p.m. The Tropical Weather Outlook. For the North Atlantic, Caribbean Sea and the Gulf of America, Southwestern Gulf of America Investigation Area 92. A trough of low pressure over the southwestern Gulf of America is producing disorganized showers and thunderstorms. Although environmental conditions appear to be marginally conducive, gradual development is becoming more likely, and a tropical depression is expected to form during the middle portion of the week. This system is expected to drift eastward over the next couple of days, before it turns northward. It is too early to determine the specific impacts to the northern Gulf Coast, but interests there should closely monitor the progress of the system. Formation chance through 48 hours, medium, 60%. Formation chance through 7 days, high, 80%. Offshore waters forecast Baltimore Canyon to Cape Charles Light, to 100 nautical miles. Tonight, north winds 10 to 20 knots. Seas 4 to 6 feet. Scattered showers and thunderstorms. Tuesday, north winds 10 to 20 knots, becoming 10 to 15 knots. Seas 4 to 6 feet. Tuesday night, north to northeast winds 5 to 15 knots. Seas 3 to 5 feet. Wednesday, east to northeast winds 10 to 20 knots. Seas 3 to 5 feet. Wednesday night, east winds 5 to 15 knots, becoming variable. Seas 3 to 5 feet. Thursday, variable winds 5 to 15 knots. Seas 3 to 4 feet. Thursday night, west to southwest winds 5 to 15 knots, becoming west to northwest. Seas 3 to 4 feet. Friday, north winds 5 to 15 knots. Seas 3 to 4 feet. Friday night, northeast winds 5 to 15 knots, increasing to 10 to 20 knots. Seas 3 to 5 feet. Saturday, east to northeast winds 10 to 20 knots. Seas 3 to 6 feet. Saturday night, east winds 10 to 20 knots. Seas 3 to 6 feet. This is NOAA's National Weather Service All Hazards Weather Radio, KHP 37, broadcasting from Wakefield, Virginia, transmitting from Driver, Virginia on a frequency of 162.550 MHz. The following information is

Hampton Roads in northeast North Carolina, the southern part of the Chesapeake Bay and adjacent coastal waters. Hazardous weather information. Now here is the hazardous weather outlook for southeast Maryland, northeast North Carolina, central Virginia, east central Virginia, eastern Virginia, north central Virginia, south central Virginia, and southeast Virginia. This afternoon and tonight. No hazardous weather is expected at this time. And now the extended outlook for the period Tuesday through Sunday. No hazardous weather is expected at this time. The key weather messages for the next 7 days. Seasonable temperatures and dry this week. Moisture does not return until late this weekend into early next week. Now the official National Weather Service forecast. This afternoon, partly sunny. Highs in the lower 70s. North winds 5 to 10 miles per hour. Tonight, mostly clear. Lows in the upper 50s. North winds 10 to 15 miles per hour. Tuesday, sunny. Highs in the upper 60s. Northeast winds 10 to 15 miles per hour with gusts up to 25 miles per hour. Tuesday night, clear. Lows in the lower 50s. Northeast winds 5 to 10 miles per hour in the evening, becoming light and variable. Wednesday, sunny. Highs in the lower 70s. South winds around 5 miles per hour. Wednesday night, clear. Lows in the upper 50s. Thursday, mostly sunny. Highs around 80. Thursday night, mostly clear in the evening, then becoming partly cloudy. Lows in the lower 60s. Friday, partly sunny. Highs in the mid-70s. Friday night, partly cloudy. Lows in the lower 60s. Saturday, partly sunny. Highs in the lower 70s. Saturday night, mostly cloudy. Lows in the lower 60s. Sunday, mostly cloudy. A chance of showers in the afternoon. Highs in the lower 70s. Chance of rain 30%. Here are the marine and buoy reports for 4 p.m. across the lower Chesapeake Bay and coastal waters. All wave and swell heights are in feet. Wave and swell periods are in seconds. Potomac River buoy, air temperature was 70. The wind was west at 16, not gusting to 19. Cove Point, air temperature was 70. The wind was northwest at 14, not gusting to 19. Piney Point, winds were west, 14 knots. Bishop's Head, air temperature was 71. The wind was northwest at 15 knots. Lewisetta, air temperature was 72. Water temperature 70. The wind was north at 9 knots. Stingray Point buoy, air temperature was 70. Rappahannock Light, winds were west, 8 knots. Yorktown Coast Guard Station, air temperature was 69. Water temperature 71. The wind was northwest at 7 knots. Crypto Peak, water temperature 71. The wind was northwest at 8 knots. Dominion Terminal Newport News, air temperature was 68. The wind was northwest at 6 knots. South Craney Island, air temperature was 70. The wind was west at 5 knots. Cape Henry, air temperature was 67. The wind was northwest at 8 knots. Brandywine Chill Lake, Delaware, winds were north, 14 knots. Air temperature 68. Fenwick Island buoy, winds were northwest, 2 knots. Air temperature 65. Buoy off Virginia Beach, 64 nautical miles. Water temperature 67. Buoy just east of Cape Henry. Water temperature 71. Wave heights 3. Wave period 7. Diamond Shoals buoy, winds were north, 16 knots. Water temperature 76. Air temperature 69. Issued at 12:12 p.m. Coastal flood statement in effect until 8 p.m. Eastern Daylight Time this evening. What? Up to 1/2 foot of inundation above ground level expected in low-lying areas near shorelines and tidal waterways. Where? Virginia Beach and Norfolk and Portsmouth, mainly in the most flood-prone areas. When? Until 8 p.m. this evening. Impacts. Shallow flooding is possible in the most vulnerable locations near the waterfront and shoreline. Do not drive through flooded roadways. Marine forecast, Fenwick Island, Delaware to Currituck Beach, Light, North Carolina, out 20 nautical miles, including the Virginia portion of Chesapeake Bay and Currituck Sound.
Synopsis for Fenwick Island, Delaware, to Caribbean Beach Light, North Carolina, out 60 nautical miles, including Virginia portion of the Chesapeake Bay, Caribbean Sound, and portions of James, York, and Rappahannock Rivers. A stronger cold front crosses the mid-Atlantic coast tonight. High pressure builds in from the northwest Tuesday and settles over the region through the middle of the week. Marine forecast, Chesapeake Bay from New Point Comfort to Little Creek, Virginia. Small craft advisory in effect from 10 p.m. this evening through Tuesday morning. This afternoon, northwest winds 5 to 10 knots with gusts up to 15 knots. Waves 1 to 2 feet. Tonight, north winds 10 to 15 knots, increasing to 15 to 20 knots after midnight. Gusts up to 25 knots. Waves 3 to 4 feet, occasionally to 5 feet. Tuesday, northeast winds 15 to 20 knots, becoming north 10 to 15 knots in the afternoon. Gusts up to 25 knots. Waves 3 to 4 feet, occasionally to 5 feet. Tuesday night, northeast winds 5 to 10 knots, becoming east after midnight. Waves 1 to 2 feet. Wednesday, south winds 5 knots, increasing to 5 to 10 knots in the afternoon. Waves 1 foot. Wednesday night, south winds 5 to 10 knots with gusts up to 15 knots. Waves 1 to 2 feet. Thursday, southwest winds 5 to 10 knots. Gusts up to 15 knots in the morning. Waves 1 foot. Thursday night, south winds 5 to 10 knots, becoming northwest after midnight. Waves 1 to 2 feet. Friday, northeast winds 5 to 10 knots. Waves 1 to 2 feet. Friday night, east winds 5 to 10 knots. Waves 1 foot. Marine forecast, Chesapeake Bay from Little Creek, Virginia to Cape Henry, Virginia, including the Chesapeake Bay Bridge Tunnel. Small craft advisory in effect from 10 p.m. this evening through Tuesday morning. This afternoon, northwest winds 5 to 10 knots with gusts up to 15 knots. Waves around 2 feet. Wave detail, east 2 feet at 8 seconds and northwest 1 foot at 3 seconds. Tonight, north winds 10 to 15 knots, increasing to 15 to 20 knots late. Gusts up to 25 knots. Waves 3 to 4 feet, occasionally to 5 feet. Wave detail, north 2 feet at 4 seconds and east 2 feet at 7 seconds. Tuesday, north winds 15 to 20 knots, diminishing to 10 to 15 knots in the afternoon. Gusts up to 25 knots. Waves 3 to 4 feet, occasionally to 5 feet. Wave detail, north 2 feet at 5 seconds and east 1 foot at 8 seconds. Tuesday night, northeast winds 5 knots. Waves 1 to 2 feet. Wave detail, north 1 foot at 4 seconds and east 1 foot at 8 seconds. Wednesday, southeast winds 5 knots, increasing to 5 to 10 knots in the afternoon. Waves 1 to 2 feet. Wave detail, north 1 foot at 4 seconds and east 1 foot at 8 seconds. Wednesday night, south winds 5 to 10 knots with gusts up to 15 knots. Waves around 2 feet. Wave detail, southeast 1 foot at 2 seconds and east 1 foot at 8 seconds. Thursday, southwest winds 5 to 10 knots. Gusts up to 15 knots in the morning. Waves 1 to 2 feet. Thursday night, south winds 5 to 10 knots, becoming west after midnight. Waves around 2 feet. Friday, northeast winds 5 to 10 knots. Waves around 2 feet. Friday night, east winds 5 to 10 knots. Waves around 2 feet. Marine forecast, Caribbean Sound. This afternoon, north winds 5 to 10 knots with gusts up to 15 knots. Waves around 1 foot. Tonight, north winds 5 to 10 knots with gusts up to 15 knots, increasing to 10 to 15 knots with gusts up to 25 knots in the late evening and overnight. Waves around 1 foot, increasing to 1 to 2 feet in the late evening and overnight. Tuesday, northeast winds 10 to 15 knots with gusts up to 25 knots. Waves 1 to 2 feet. Tuesday night, northeast winds 5 to 10 knots, becoming east after midnight. Waves around 1 foot, diminishing to 1 foot or less and light chop after midnight. Wednesday, east wind 5 knots. Waves 1 foot or less and light chop. Wednesday night, south winds 5 knots. Waves 1 foot or less and light chop. Thursday, southwest winds 5 knots. Waves 1 foot or less and light chop. Thursday night, south winds 5 knots, becoming west after midnight.
waves 1 foot or less and light chop. Friday, northeast winds 5 to 10 knots with gusts up to 15 knots. Waves around 1 foot. Friday night, northeast winds 5 knots. Gusts up to 15 knots after midnight. Waves 1 foot or less and light chop. Air quality forecast. The forecast Monday for the eastern shore is code level green, which is good and means air quality is satisfactory and poses little or no risk. Primary pollutant will be particulate matter. The current time is 4:46 p.m. Eastern Daylight Time. The beach forecast. Rest of today, rip current risk South Assateague and Chincoteague beaches. Moderate. Surf heights. 2 to 3 feet. Water temperature around 70. Weather. Partly sunny until 4 p.m., then sunny. Beach temperatures. In the lower 70s. Beach winds. Northwest winds 10 to 15 miles per hour. Tides, watch Abrig, low at 10:17 a.m. High at 5:02 p.m. Tuesday, rip current risk South Assateague and Chincoteague beaches. Low. Surf heights. 2 to 4 feet. Weather. Sunny. Beach temperatures. In the lower 60s. Beach winds. North winds 10 to 15 miles per hour. Tides, watch Abrig, low at 11:21 a.m. The beach forecast. Rest of today, rip current risk Virginia Beach and Sandbridge beaches. Moderate. Surf heights. 2 to 3 feet. Water temperature around 70. Weather. Mostly cloudy until 5 p.m., then mostly sunny. Beach temperatures. In the lower 70s. Beach winds. North winds 10 to 15 miles per hour. Tides, Virginia Beach, high at 4:12 p.m. Tuesday, rip current risk Virginia Beach and Sandbridge beaches. Moderate. Surf heights. 2 to 4 feet. Weather. Sunny. Beach temperatures. In the upper 60s. Beach winds. North winds 10 to 15 miles per hour. Tides, Virginia Beach, low at 10:48 a.m. High at 5:13 p.m. The beach forecast. Rest of today, rip current risk Outer Banks beaches of Kerala and Karova. Moderate. Surf heights. 2 to 3 feet. Water temperature around 70. Weather. Cloudy until 3 p.m., then partly sunny. Beach temperatures. In the lower 70s. Beach winds. North winds around 15 miles per hour. Tides, duck, high at 3:57 p.m. Tuesday, rip current risk Outer Banks beaches of Kerala and Karova. Moderate. Surf heights. 2 to 4 feet. Weather. Sunny. Beach temperatures. In the upper 60s. Beach winds. North winds around 15 miles per hour. Tides, duck, low at 10:32 a.m. High at 4:58 p.m. The Tropical Weather Outlook. For the North Atlantic, Caribbean Sea and the Gulf of America, Southwestern Gulf of America Investigation Area 92. A trough of low pressure over the southwestern Gulf of America is producing disorganized showers and thunderstorms. Although environmental conditions appear to be marginally conducive, gradual development is becoming more likely, and a tropical depression is expected to form during the middle portion of the week. This system is expected to drift eastward over the next couple of days before it turns northward. It is too early to determine the specific impacts to the northern Gulf Coast, but interests there should closely monitor the progress of the system. Formation chance through 48 hours, medium, 60%. Formation chance through 7 days, high, 80%. Offshore waters forecast Baltimore Canyon to Cape Charles Light, to 100 nautical miles. Tonight, north winds 10 to 20 knots. Seas 4 to 6 feet. Scattered showers and thunderstorms. Tuesday, north winds 10 to 20 knots, becoming 10 to 15 knots. Seas 4 to 6 feet. Tuesday night, north to northeast winds 5 to 15 knots. Seas 3 to 5 feet. Wednesday, east to northeast winds 10 to 20 knots. Seas 3 to 5 feet. Wednesday night, east winds 5 to 15 knots, becoming variable. Seas 3 to 5 feet. Thursday, variable winds 5 to 15 knots. Seas 3 to 4 feet.
Thursday night, west to southwest winds 5 to 15 knots, becoming west to northwest. Seas 3 to 4 feet. Friday, north winds 5 to 15 knots. Seas 3 to 4 feet. Friday night, northeast winds 5 to 15 knots, increasing to 10 to 20 knots. Seas 3 to 5 feet. Saturday, east to northeast winds 10 to 20 knots. Seas 3 to 6 feet. Saturday night, east winds 10 to 20 knots. Seas 3 to 6 feet. Hazardous weather information. Now here is the hazardous weather outlook for southeast Maryland, northeast North Carolina, central Virginia, east central Virginia, eastern Virginia, north central Virginia, south central Virginia, and southeast Virginia. This afternoon and tonight, no hazardous weather is expected at this time. And now the extended outlook for the period Tuesday through Sunday. No hazardous weather is expected at this time. The key weather messages for the next 7 days. Seasonable temperatures and dry this week. Moisture does not return until late this weekend into early next week. Now the official National Weather Service forecast. This afternoon, partly sunny. Highs in the lower 70s. North winds 5 to 10 miles per hour. Tonight, mostly clear. Lows in the upper 50s. North winds 10 to 15 miles per hour. Tuesday, sunny. Highs in the upper 60s. Northeast winds 10 to 15 miles per hour with gusts up to 25 miles per hour. Tuesday night, clear. Lows in the lower 50s. Northeast winds 5 to 10 miles per hour in the evening, becoming light and variable. Wednesday, sunny. Highs in the lower 70s. South winds around 5 miles per hour. Wednesday night, clear. Lows in the upper 50s. Thursday, mostly sunny. Highs around 80. Thursday night, mostly clear in the evening, then becoming partly cloudy. Lows in the lower 60s. Friday, partly sunny. Highs in the mid-70s. Friday night, partly cloudy. Lows in the lower 60s. Saturday, partly sunny. Highs in the lower 70s. Saturday night, mostly cloudy. Lows in the lower 60s. Sunday, mostly cloudy. A chance of showers in the afternoon. Highs in the lower 70s. Chance of rain 30%. Here are the marine and buoy reports for 4 p.m. across the lower Chesapeake Bay and coastal waters. All wave and swell heights are in feet. Wave and swell periods are in seconds. Potomac River buoy, air temperature was 70. The wind was west at 16, not gusting to 19. Cove Point, air temperature was 70. The wind was northwest at 14, not gusting to 19. Piney Point, winds were west, 14 knots. Bishop's Head, air temperature was 71. The wind was northwest at 15 knots. Lewisetta, air temperature was 72. Water temperature 70. The wind was north at 9 knots. Stingray Point buoy, air temperature was 70. Rappahannock Light, winds were west, 8 knots. Yorktown Coast Guard Station, air temperature was 69. Water temperature 71. The wind was northwest at 7 knots. Crypto Peak, water temperature 71. The wind was northwest at 8 knots. Dominion Terminal Newport News, air temperature was 68. The wind was northwest at 6 knots. South Craney Island, air temperature was 70. The wind was west at 5 knots. Cape Henry, air temperature was 67. The wind was northwest at 8 knots. Brandywine Chill Lake, Delaware, winds were north, 14 knots. Air temperature 68. Fenwick Island buoy, winds were northwest, 2 knots. Air temperature 65. Buoy off Virginia Beach, 64 nautical miles. Water temperature 67. Buoy just east of Cape Henry. Water temperature 71. Wave heights 3. Wave period 7. Diamond Shoals buoy, winds were north, 16 knots. Water temperature 76. Air temperature 69. Issued at 12:12 p.m. Coastal flood statement in effect until 8 p.m. Eastern Daylight Time this evening. What? Up to 1/2 foot of inundation above ground level expected in low-lying areas near shorelines and tidal waterways. Where? Virginia Beach and Norfolk and Portsmouth, mainly in the most flood-prone areas. When? Until 8 p.m. this evening. Impacts,
shallow flooding is possible in the most vulnerable locations near the waterfront and shoreline. Do not drive through flooded roadways. Marine forecast, Fenwick Island, Delaware to Kerrick Beach Light, North Carolina, out 20 nautical miles, including the Virginia portion of Chesapeake Bay and Kerrick Sound. Synopsis for Fenwick Island, Delaware to Kerrick Beach Light, North Carolina, out 60 nautical miles, including Virginia portion of the Chesapeake Bay, Kerrick Sound, and portions of the James, York, and Rappahannock Rivers. A stronger cold front crosses the mid-Atlantic coast tonight. High pressure built in from the northwest Tuesday and settles over the region through the middle of the week. Marine forecast, Chesapeake Bay from New Point Comfort to Little Creek, Virginia. Small craft advisory in effect from 10 p.m. this evening through Tuesday morning. This afternoon, northwest winds 5 to 10 knots with gusts up to 15 knots. Waves 1 to 2 feet. Tonight, north winds 10 to 15 knots, increasing to 15 to 20 knots after midnight. Gusts up to 25 knots. Waves 3 to 4 feet, occasionally to 5 feet. Tuesday, northeast winds 15 to 20 knots, becoming north 10 to 15 knots in the afternoon. Gusts up to 25 knots. Waves 3 to 4 feet, occasionally to 5 feet. Tuesday night, northeast winds 5 to 10 knots, becoming east after midnight. Waves 1 to 2 feet. Wednesday, south winds 5 knots, increasing to 5 to 10 knots in the afternoon. Waves 1 foot. Wednesday night, south winds 5 to 10 knots with gusts up to 15 knots. Waves 1 to 2 feet. Thursday, southwest winds 5 to 10 knots. Gusts up to 15 knots in the morning. Waves 1 foot. Thursday night, south winds 5 to 10 knots, becoming northwest after midnight. Waves 1 to 2 feet. Friday, northeast winds 5 to 10 knots. Waves 1 to 2 feet. Friday night, east winds 5 to 10 knots. Waves 1 foot. Marine forecast, Chesapeake Bay from Little Creek, Virginia to Cape Henry, Virginia, including the Chesapeake Bay Bridge Tunnel. Small craft advisory in effect from 10 p.m. this evening through Tuesday morning. This afternoon, northwest winds 5 to 10 knots with gusts up to 15 knots. Waves around 2 feet. Wave detail, east 2 feet at 8 seconds and northwest 1 foot at 3 seconds. Tonight, north winds 10 to 15 knots, increasing to 15 to 20 knots late. Gusts up to 25 knots. Waves 3 to 4 feet, occasionally to 5 feet. Wave detail, north 2 feet at 4 seconds and east 2 feet at 7 seconds. Tuesday, north winds 15 to 20 knots, diminishing to 10 to 15 knots in the afternoon. Gusts up to 25 knots. Waves 3 to 4 feet, occasionally to 5 feet. Wave detail, north 2 feet at 5 seconds and east 1 foot at 8 seconds. Tuesday night, northeast winds 5 knots. Waves 1 to 2 feet. Wave detail, north 1 foot at 4 seconds and east 1 foot at 8 seconds. Wednesday, southeast winds 5 knots, increasing to 5 to 10 knots in the afternoon. Waves 1 to 2 feet. Wave detail, north 1 foot at 4 seconds and east 1 foot at 8 seconds. Wednesday night, south winds 5 to 10 knots with gusts up to 15 knots. Waves around 2 feet. Wave detail, southeast 1 foot at 2 seconds and east 1 foot at 8 seconds. Thursday, southwest winds 5 to 10 knots. Gusts up to 15 knots in the morning. Waves 1 to 2 feet. Thursday night, south winds 5 to 10 knots, becoming west after midnight. Waves around 2 feet. Friday, northeast winds 5 to 10 knots. Waves around 2 feet. Friday night, east winds 5 to 10 knots. Waves around 2 feet. Marine forecast, Kerrick Sound. This afternoon, north winds 5 to 10 knots with gusts up to 15 knots. Waves around 1 foot. Tonight, north winds 5 to 10 knots with gusts up to 15 knots, increasing to 10 to 15 knots with gusts up to 25 knots in the late evening and overnight. Waves around 1 foot, increasing to 1 to 2 feet in the late evening and overnight. Tuesday, northeast winds 10 to 15 knots with gusts up to 25 knots. Waves 1 to 2 feet. Tuesday night, northeast winds 5 to 10 knots, becoming east after midnight. Waves around 1 foot, diminishing to 1 foot or less and light chop after midnight. Wednesday, east winds 5 knots. Waves 1 foot or less and light chop,
Wednesday night, south winds 5 knots. Waves 1 foot or less in light chop. Thursday, southwest winds 5 knots. Waves 1 foot or less in light chop. Thursday night, south winds 5 knots, becoming west after midnight. Waves 1 foot or less in light chop. Friday, northeast winds 5 to 10 knots with gusts up to 15 knots. Waves around 1 foot. Friday night, northeast winds 5 knots. Gusts up to 15 knots after midnight. Waves 1 foot or less in light chop. Air quality forecast. The forecast Tuesday for Hampton Roads is code level green, which is good, and means air quality is satisfactory and poses little or no risk. Primary pollutant will be particulate matter. The current time is 5:01 p.m. Eastern Daylight Time. The beach forecast. Rest of today, rip current risk South Assateague and Chincoteague beaches. Moderate. Surf heights 2 to 3 feet. Water temperature around 70. Weather. Partly sunny until 4 p.m., then sunny. Beach temperatures in the lower 70s. Beach winds. Northwest winds 10 to 15 miles per hour. Tides, watch a break, low at 10:17 a.m. High at 5:02 p.m. Tuesday, rip current risk South Assateague and Chincoteague beaches. Low. Surf heights 2 to 4 feet. Weather sunny. Beach temperatures in the lower 60s. Beach winds. North winds 10 to 15 miles per hour. Tides, watch a break, low at 11:21 a.m. The beach forecast. Rest of today, rip current risk Virginia Beach and Sandbridge beaches. Moderate. Surf heights 2 to 3 feet. Water temperature around 70. Weather mostly cloudy until 5 p.m., then mostly sunny. Beach temperatures in the lower 70s. Beach winds. North winds 10 to 15 miles per hour. Tides, Virginia Beach, high at 4:12 p.m. Tuesday, rip current risk Virginia Beach and Sandbridge beaches. Moderate. Surf heights 2 to 4 feet. Weather sunny. Beach temperatures in the upper 60s. Beach winds. North winds 10 to 15 miles per hour. Tides, Virginia Beach, low at 10:48 a.m. High at 5:13 p.m. The beach forecast. Rest of today, rip current risk Outer Banks beaches of Kerala and Karova. Moderate. Surf heights 2 to 3 feet. Water temperature around 70. Weather cloudy until 3 p.m., then partly sunny. Beach temperatures in the lower 70s. Beach winds. North winds around 15 miles per hour. Tides, duck, high at 3:57 p.m. Tuesday, rip current risk Outer Banks beaches of Kerala and Karova. Moderate. Surf heights 2 to 4 feet. Weather sunny. Beach temperatures in the upper 60s. Beach winds. North winds around 15 miles per hour. Tides, duck, low at 10:32 a.m. High at 4:58 p.m. The tropical weather outlook. For the North Atlantic, Caribbean Sea and the Gulf of America, southwestern Gulf of America investigation area 92. A trough of low pressure over the southwestern Gulf of America is producing disorganized showers and thunderstorms. Although environmental conditions appear to be marginally conducive, gradual development is becoming more likely, and a tropical depression is expected to form during the middle portion of the week. This system is expected to drift eastward over the next couple of days, before it turns northward. It is too early to determine the specific impacts to the northern Gulf Coast, but interests there should closely monitor the progress of the system. Formation chance through 48 hours, medium, 60%. Formation chance through 7 days, high, 80%. This is NOAA's National Weather Service All Hazards Weather Radio, KHP 37, broadcasting from Wakefield, Virginia, transmitting from Driver, Virginia on a frequency of 162.550 MHz. The following information is for Hampton Roads and Northeast North Carolina, the southern part of the Chesapeake Bay and adjacent coastal waters. Offshore waters forecast Baltimore Canyon to Cape Charles Light, to 100 nautical miles. Tonight, north winds 10 to 20 knots. Seas 4 to 6 feet.
scattered showers and thunderstorms. Tuesday, north winds 10 to 20 knots, becoming 10 to 15 knots. Seas 4 to 6 feet. Tuesday night, north to northeast winds 5 to 15 knots. Seas 3 to 5 feet. Wednesday, east to northeast winds 10 to 20 knots. Seas 3 to 5 feet. Wednesday night, east winds 5 to 15 knots, becoming variable. Seas 3 to 5 feet. Thursday, variable winds 5 to 15 knots. Seas 3 to 4 feet. Thursday night, west to southwest winds 5 to 15 knots, becoming west to northwest. Seas 3 to 4 feet. Friday, north winds 5 to 15 knots. Seas 3 to 4 feet. Friday night, northeast winds 5 to 15 knots, increasing to 10 to 20 knots. Seas 3 to 5 feet. Saturday, east to northeast winds 10 to 20 knots. Seas 3 to 6 feet. Saturday night, east winds 10 to 20 knots. Seas 3 to 6 feet. Hazardous weather information. Now here is the hazardous weather outlook for southeast Maryland, northeast North Carolina, central Virginia, east central Virginia, eastern Virginia, north central Virginia, south central Virginia, and southeast Virginia. This afternoon and tonight. No hazardous weather is expected at this time. And now the extended outlook for the period Tuesday through Sunday. No hazardous weather is expected at this time. The key weather messages for the next 7 days. Seasonable temperatures and dry this week. Moisture does not return until late this weekend into early next week. Now the official National Weather Service forecast. This afternoon, partly sunny. Highs in the lower 70s. North winds 5 to 10 miles per hour. Tonight, mostly clear. Lows in the upper 50s. North winds 10 to 15 miles per hour. Tuesday, sunny. Highs in the upper 60s. Northeast winds 10 to 15 miles per hour with gusts up to 25 miles per hour. Tuesday night, clear. Lows in the lower 50s. Northeast winds 5 to 10 miles per hour in the evening, becoming light and variable. Wednesday, sunny. Highs in the lower 70s. South winds around 5 miles per hour. Wednesday night, clear. Lows in the upper 50s. Thursday, mostly sunny. Highs around 80. Thursday night, mostly clear in the evening, then becoming partly cloudy. Lows in the lower 60s. Friday, partly sunny. Highs in the mid-70s. Friday night, partly cloudy. Lows in the lower 60s. Saturday, partly sunny. Highs in the lower 70s. Saturday night, mostly cloudy. Lows in the lower 60s. Sunday, mostly cloudy. A chance of showers in the afternoon. Highs in the lower 70s. Chance of rain 30%. Here are the marine and buoy reports for 4 p.m. across the lower Chesapeake Bay and coastal waters. All wave and swell heights are in feet. Wave and swell periods are in seconds. Potomac River buoy, air temperature was 70. The wind was west at 16, not gusting to 19. Cove Point, air temperature was 70. The wind was northwest at 14, not gusting to 19. Piney Point, winds were west, 14 knots. Bishop's Head, air temperature was 71. The wind was northwest at 15 knots. Lewisetta, air temperature was 72. Water temperature 70. The wind was north at 9 knots. Stingray Point buoy, air temperature was 70. Rappahannock Light, winds were west, 8 knots. Yorktown Coast Guard Station, air temperature was 69. Water temperature 71. The wind was northwest at 7 knots. Crypto Peak, water temperature 71. The wind was northwest at 8 knots. Dominion Terminal Newport News, air temperature was 68. The wind was northwest at 6 knots. South Craney Island, air temperature was 70. The wind was west at 5 knots. Cape Henry, air temperature was 67. The wind was northwest at 8 knots. Brandywine Chilliwack, Delaware, winds were north, 14 knots. Air temperature 68. Fenwick Island buoy, winds were northwest, 2 knots. Air temperature 65. Buoy off Virginia Beach, 64 nautical miles. Water temperature 67. Buoy just east of Cape Henry. Water temperature 71. Wave heights 3.
Wave period 7. Diamond Shoals buoy. Winds were north, 16 knots. Water temperature 76. Air temperature 69. Issued at 12:12 p.m. Coastal flood statement in effect until 8 p.m. Eastern Daylight Time this evening. What? Up to 1/2 foot of inundation above ground level expected in low-lying areas near shorelines and tidal waterways. Where? Virginia Beach and Norfolk and Portsmouth, mainly in the most flood-prone areas. When? Until 8 p.m. this evening. Impacts. Shallow flooding is possible in the most vulnerable locations near the waterfront and shoreline. Do not drive through flooded roadways. Tidal information. For Sewell's Point. High tide at 5:39 p.m. Monday. Low tide at 11:12 a.m. Monday. High tide at 5:02 a.m. Monday. High tide at 6:43 p.m. Tuesday. Low tide at 12:21 p.m. Tuesday. High tide at 6:16 a.m. Tuesday. Low tide at 12:11 a.m. Tuesday. Marine forecast, Fenwick Island, Delaware to Carrick Beach Light, North Carolina out 20 nautical miles, including the Virginia portion of Chesapeake Bay and Carrick Sound. Synopsis for Fenwick Island, Delaware to Carrick Beach Light, North Carolina out 60 nautical miles, including Virginia portion of the Chesapeake Bay, Carrick Sound and portions of the James, York, and Rappahannock Rivers, a stronger cold front crosses the mid-Atlantic coast tonight. High pressure built in from the northwest Tuesday and settles over the region through the middle of the week. Marine forecast, Chesapeake Bay from New Point Comfort to Little Creek, Virginia. Small craft advisory in effect from 10 p.m. this evening through Tuesday morning. Tonight, north winds 5 to 10 knots with gusts up to 15 knots, increasing to 15 to 20 knots with gusts up to 25 knots. Waves 3 to 4 feet, occasionally to 5 feet. Tuesday, northeast winds 15 to 20 knots with gusts up to 25 knots, diminishing to 5 to 10 knots with gusts up to 15 knots. Waves 3 to 4 feet, occasionally to 5 feet. Tuesday night, northeast winds 5 to 10 knots, becoming east after midnight. Waves 1 to 2 feet. Wednesday, south winds 5 knots, increasing to 5 to 10 knots in the afternoon. Waves 1 foot. Wednesday night, south winds 5 to 10 knots with gusts up to 15 knots. Waves 1 to 2 feet. Thursday, southwest winds 5 to 10 knots. Gusts up to 15 knots in the morning. Waves 1 foot. Thursday night, south winds 5 to 10 knots, becoming northwest after midnight. Waves 1 to 2 feet. Friday, northeast winds 5 to 10 knots. Waves 1 to 2 feet. Friday night, east winds 5 to 10 knots. Waves 1 foot. Saturday, northeast winds 10 to 15 knots. Waves around 2 feet. Saturday night, east winds 10 to 15 knots. Waves 2 to 3 feet. Marine forecast, Chesapeake Bay from Little Creek, Virginia to Cape Henry, Virginia, including the Chesapeake Bay Bridge Tunnel. Small craft advisory in effect from 10 p.m. this evening through Tuesday morning. Tonight, north winds 5 to 10 knots, increasing to 15 to 20 knots with gusts up to 25 knots. Waves 3 to 4 feet, occasionally to 5 feet. Wave detail, north 2 feet at 4 seconds and east 2 feet at 7 seconds. Tuesday, north winds 15 to 20 knots with gusts up to 25 knots, diminishing to 5 to 10 knots with gusts up to 15 knots. Waves 3 to 4 feet, occasionally to 5 feet. Wave detail, north 2 feet at 5 seconds and east 1 foot at 8 seconds. Tuesday night, northeast winds 5 knots. Waves 1 to 2 feet. Wave detail, north 1 foot at 4 seconds and east 1 foot at 8 seconds. Wednesday, southeast winds 5 knots, increasing to 5 to 10 knots in the afternoon. Waves 1 to 2 feet. Wave detail, north 1 foot at 4 seconds and east 1 foot at 8 seconds. Wednesday night, south winds 5 to 10 knots with gusts up to 15 knots. Waves around 2 feet. Wave detail, southeast 1 foot at 2 seconds and east 1 foot at 8 seconds. Thursday, southwest winds 5 to 10 knots. Gusts up to 15 knots in the morning. Waves 1 to 2 feet. Wave detail, southwest 1 foot at 2 seconds and southeast 1 foot at 8 seconds. Thursday night, south winds 5 to 10 knots, becoming west after midnight. Waves around 2 feet. Friday, northeast winds 10 knots.
waves around 2 feet. Friday night, east winds 5 to 10 knots. Waves around 2 feet. Saturday, northeast winds 10 to 15 knots. Waves 2 to 3 feet. Saturday night, east winds 10 to 15 knots. Waves around 3 feet. Marine forecast, Caribbean Sound. Tonight, north winds 5 to 10 knots with gusts up to 15 knots, increasing to 10 to 15 knots with gusts up to 25 knots late this evening and overnight. Waves 1 to 2 feet. Tuesday, northeast winds 10 to 15 knots. Gusts up to 25 knots, decreasing to 15 knots late. Waves 1 to 2 feet. Tuesday night, northeast winds 5 to 10 knots, becoming east after midnight. Waves around 1 foot, diminishing to 1 foot or less and light chop after midnight. Wednesday, east winds 5 knots. Waves 1 foot or less and light chop. Wednesday night, south winds 5 knots. Waves 1 foot or less and light chop. Thursday, southwest winds 5 knots. Waves 1 foot or less and light chop. Thursday night, south winds 5 knots, becoming west after midnight. Waves 1 foot or less and light chop. Friday, northeast winds 5 to 10 knots with gusts up to 15 knots. Waves around 1 foot. Friday night, northeast winds 5 knots. Gusts up to 15 knots after midnight. Waves 1 foot or less and light chop. Saturday, northeast winds 5 to 10 knots with gusts up to 20 knots. Waves around 1 foot. Saturday night, northeast winds 10 knots with gusts up to 20 knots. Waves around 1 foot. Air quality forecast. The forecast Tuesday for Hampton Roads is code level green, which is good, and means air quality is satisfactory and poses little or no risk. Primary pollutant will be particulate matter. The current time is 5:18 p.m. Eastern Daylight Time. The beach forecast. Rest of today, rip current risk South Assateague and Chincoteague beaches. Moderate. Surf heights. 2 to 3 feet. Water temperature around 70. Weather. Partly sunny until 4 p.m., then sunny. Beach temperatures. In the lower 70s. Beach winds. Northwest winds 10 to 15 miles per hour. Tides, watch a creek, low at 10:17 a.m. High at 5:02 p.m. Tuesday, rip current risk South Assateague and Chincoteague beaches. Low. Surf heights. 2 to 4 feet. Weather. Sunny. Beach temperatures. In the lower 60s. Beach winds. North winds 10 to 15 miles per hour. Tides, watch a creek, low at 11:21 a.m. The beach forecast. Rest of today, rip current risk Virginia Beach and Sandbridge beaches. Moderate. Surf heights. 2 to 3 feet. Water temperature around 70. Weather. Mostly cloudy until 5 p.m., then mostly sunny. Beach temperatures. In the lower 70s. Beach winds. North winds 10 to 15 miles per hour. Tides, Virginia Beach, high at 4:12 p.m. Tuesday, rip current risk Virginia Beach and Sandbridge beaches. Moderate. Surf heights. 2 to 4 feet. Weather. Sunny. Beach temperatures. In the upper 60s. Beach winds. North winds 10 to 15 miles per hour. Tides, Virginia Beach, low at 10:48 a.m. High at 5:13 p.m. The beach forecast. Rest of today, rip current risk Outer Banks beaches of Kerala and Karova. Moderate. Surf heights. 2 to 3 feet. Water temperature around 70. Weather. Cloudy until 3 p.m., then partly sunny. Beach temperatures. In the lower 70s. Beach winds. North winds around 15 miles per hour. Tides, duck, high at 3:57 p.m. Tuesday, rip current risk Outer Banks beaches of Kerala and Karova. Moderate. Surf heights. 2 to 4 feet. Weather. Sunny. Beach temperatures. In the upper 60s. Beach winds. North winds around 15 miles per hour. Tides, duck, low at 10:32 a.m. High at 4:58 p.m. The Tropical Weather Outlook.
for the North Atlantic, Caribbean Sea and the Gulf of America, southwestern Gulf of America Investigation Area 92. A trough of low pressure over the southwestern Gulf of America is producing disorganized showers and thunderstorms. Although environmental conditions appear to be marginally conducive, gradual development is becoming more likely, and a tropical depression is expected to form during the middle portion of the week. This system is expected to drift eastward over the next couple of days, before it turns northward. It is too early to determine the specific impacts to the northern Gulf Coast, but interests there should closely monitor the progress of the system. Formation chance through 48 hours, medium, 60%. Formation chance through 7 days, high, 80%. Offshore waters forecast Baltimore Canyon to Cape Charles Light, to 100 nautical miles. Tonight, north winds 10 to 20 knots. Seas 4 to 6 feet. Scattered showers and thunderstorms. Tuesday, north winds 10 to 20 knots, becoming 10 to 15 knots. Seas 4 to 6 feet. Tuesday night, north to northeast winds 5 to 15 knots. Seas 3 to 5 feet. Wednesday, east to northeast winds 10 to 20 knots. Seas 3 to 5 feet. Wednesday night, east winds 5 to 15 knots, becoming variable. Seas 3 to 5 feet. Thursday, variable winds 5 to 15 knots. Seas 3 to 4 feet. Thursday night, west to southwest winds 5 to 15 knots, becoming west to northwest. Seas 3 to 4 feet. Friday, north winds 5 to 15 knots. Seas 3 to 4 feet. Friday night, northeast winds 5 to 15 knots, increasing to 10 to 20 knots. Seas 3 to 5 feet. Saturday, east to northeast winds 10 to 20 knots. Seas 3 to 6 feet. Saturday night, east winds 10 to 20 knots. Seas 3 to 6 feet. Hazardous weather information. Now here is the hazardous weather outlook for southeast Maryland, northeast North Carolina, central Virginia, east central Virginia, eastern Virginia, north central Virginia, south central Virginia, and southeast Virginia. This afternoon and tonight. No hazardous weather is expected at this time. And now the extended outlook for the period Tuesday through Sunday. No hazardous weather is expected at this time. The key weather messages for the next 7 days. Seasonable temperatures and dry this week. Moisture does not return until late this weekend into early next week. Now the official National Weather Service forecast. This afternoon, partly sunny. Highs in the lower 70s. North winds 5 to 10 miles per hour. Tonight, mostly clear. Lows in the upper 50s. North winds 10 to 15 miles per hour. Tuesday, sunny. Highs in the upper 60s. Northeast winds 10 to 15 miles per hour with gusts up to 25 miles per hour. Tuesday night, clear. Lows in the lower 50s. Northeast winds 5 to 10 miles per hour in the evening, becoming light and variable. Wednesday, sunny. Highs in the lower 70s. South winds around 5 miles per hour. Wednesday night, clear. Lows in the upper 50s. Thursday, mostly sunny. Highs around 80. Thursday night, mostly clear in the evening, then becoming partly cloudy. Lows in the lower 60s. Friday, partly sunny. Highs in the mid-70s. Friday night, partly cloudy. Lows in the lower 60s. Saturday, partly sunny. Highs in the lower 70s. Saturday night, mostly cloudy. Lows in the lower 60s. Sunday, mostly cloudy. A chance of showers in the afternoon. Highs in the lower 70s. Chance of rain 30%. Here are the marine and buoy reports for 5 p.m. across the lower Chesapeake Bay and coastal waters. All wave and swell heights are in feet. Wave and swell periods are in seconds. Potomac River buoy, air temperature was 71. The wind was west at 14, knots gusting to 17. Cove Point, air temperature was 71. The wind was northwest at 13, knots gusting to 18. Piney Point, winds were west, 14 knots. Bishop's Head, air temperature was 72. The wind was northwest at 12 knots. Lewisetta, air temperature was 72. Water temperature 70. The wind was northwest at 8 knots. Stingray Point buoy, air temperature was 74. Rappahannock Light, winds were northwest, 9 knots.
Yorktown Coast Guard Station, air temperature was 71. Water temperature 71. The wind was northwest at 6 knots. Crypto Peak, water temperature 71. The wind was northwest at 6 knots. Dominion Terminal Newport News, air temperature was 69. The wind was northwest at 9 knots. South Craney Island, air temperature was 70. The wind was northwest at 5 knots. Cape Henry, air temperature was 68. The wind was northwest at 6 knots. Brandywine Chill Lake, Delaware, winds were north, 21 knots. Air temperature 69. Fenwick Island Buoy, winds were northwest, 8 knots. Air temperature 66. Buoy off Virginia Beach 64 nautical miles. Water temperature 67. Buoy just east of Cape Henry. Water temperature 71. Wave heights 3. Wave period 7. Diamond Shoals Buoy, air temperature was 69. Wave height 4 feet. Wave period 5. The wind was north at 17, not gusting to 21. Issued at 12:12 p.m. Coastal flood statement in effect until 8 p.m. Eastern Daylight Time this evening. What? Up to 1/2 foot of inundation above ground level expected in low-lying areas near shorelines and tidal waterways. Where? Virginia Beach and Norfolk and Portsmouth, mainly in the most flood-prone areas. When? Until 8 p.m. this evening. Impacts. Shallow flooding is possible in the most vulnerable locations near the waterfront and shoreline. Do not drive through flooded roadways. Tidal information. For Sewell's Point. High tide at 5:39 p.m. Monday. Low tide at 11:12 a.m. Monday. High tide at 5:02 a.m. Monday. High tide at 6:43 p.m. Tuesday. Low tide at 12:21 p.m. Tuesday. High tide at 6:16 a.m. Tuesday. Low tide at 12:11 a.m. Tuesday. Marine forecast, Fenwick Island, Delaware to Carrick Beach Light, North Carolina out 20 nautical miles, including the Virginia portion of Chesapeake Bay and Carrick Sound. Synopsis for Fenwick Island, Delaware to Carrick Beach Light, North Carolina out 60 nautical miles, including Virginia portion of the Chesapeake Bay, Carrick Sound and portions of the James, York, and Rappahannock Rivers. A stronger cold front crosses the mid-Atlantic coast tonight. High pressure built in from the northwest Tuesday and settles over the region through the middle of the week. Marine forecast, Chesapeake Bay from New Point Comfort to Little Creek, Virginia. Small craft advisory in effect from 10 p.m. this evening through Tuesday morning. Tonight, north winds 5 to 10 knots with gusts up to 15 knots, increasing to 15 to 20 knots with gusts up to 25 knots. Waves 3 to 4 feet, occasionally to 5 feet. Tuesday, northeast winds 15 to 20 knots with gusts up to 25 knots, diminishing to 5 to 10 knots with gusts up to 15 knots. Waves 3 to 4 feet, occasionally to 5 feet. Tuesday night, northeast winds 5 to 10 knots, becoming east after midnight. Waves 1 to 2 feet. Wednesday, south winds 5 knots, increasing to 5 to 10 knots in the afternoon. Waves 1 foot. Wednesday night, south winds 5 to 10 knots with gusts up to 15 knots. Waves 1 to 2 feet. Thursday, southwest winds 5 to 10 knots. Gusts up to 15 knots in the morning. Waves 1 foot. Thursday night, south winds 5 to 10 knots, becoming northwest after midnight. Waves 1 to 2 feet. Friday, northeast winds 5 to 10 knots. Waves 1 to 2 feet. Friday night, east winds 5 to 10 knots. Waves 1 foot. Saturday, northeast winds 10 to 15 knots. Waves around 2 feet. Saturday night, east winds 10 to 15 knots. Waves 2 to 3 feet. The Norfolk, Virginia climate summary for this evening, as of 5 p.m., October 5, 2026. Today's high temperature was 72 degrees and the low 65 degrees. 0.02 inches of precipitation fell today, which brings the monthly total to 0.69 inches. The total precipitation for the year now stands at 29.69 inches. The record high for tomorrow is 94, which last occurred in 1941, and the record low is 38, which occurred in 1965. Sunset tonight is at 6:42 p.m. Sunrise tomorrow is at 7:04 a.m. Marine forecast. Chesapeake Bay from Little Creek, Virginia to Cape Henry, Virginia, including the Chesapeake Bay Bridge Tunnel.
small craft advisory in effect from 10 p.m. this evening through Tuesday morning. Tonight, north winds 5 to 10 knots, increasing to 15 to 20 knots with gusts up to 25 knots. Waves 3 to 4 feet, occasionally to 5 feet.

around 2 feet. Wave detail, southeast 1 foot at 2 seconds and east 1 foot at 8 seconds. Thursday, southwest winds 5 to 10 knots. Gusts up to 15 knots in the morning. Waves 1 to 2 feet. Wave detail, southwest 1 foot at 2 seconds and southeast 1 foot at 8 seconds. Thursday night, south winds 5 to 10 knots, becoming west after midnight. Waves around 2 feet. Friday, northeast winds 10 knots. Waves around 2 feet. Friday night, east winds 5 to 10 knots. Waves around 2 feet. Saturday, northeast winds 10 to 15 knots. Waves 2 to 3 feet. Saturday night, east winds 10 to 15 knots. Waves around 3 feet. Marine forecast, Kerbic Sound. Tonight, north winds 5 to 10 knots with gusts up to 15 knots, increasing to 10 to 15 knots with gusts up to 25 knots late this evening and overnight. Waves 1 to 2 feet. Tuesday, northeast winds 10 to 15 knots. Gusts up to 25 knots, decreasing to 15 knots late. Waves 1 to 2 feet. Tuesday's winds 10 to 15 knots. Gusts up to 25 knots, decreasing to 15 knots late. Waves 1 to 2 feet. Tuesday night, northeast winds 5 to 10 knots, becoming east after midnight. Waves around 1 foot, diminishing to 1 foot or less and light chop after midnight. Wednesday, east winds 5 knots. Waves 1 foot or less and light chop. Wednesday night, south winds 5 knots. Waves 1 foot or less and light chop. Thursday, southwest winds 5 knots. Waves 1 foot or less and light chop. Thursday night, south winds 5 knots, becoming west after midnight. Waves 1 foot or less and light chop. Friday, northeast winds 5 to 10 knots with gusts up to 15 knots. Waves around 1 foot. Friday night, northeast winds 5 knots. Gusts up to 15 knots after midnight. Waves 1 foot or less and light chop. Saturday, northeast winds 5 to 10 knots with gusts up to 20 knots. Waves around 1 foot. Saturday night, northeast winds 10 knots with gusts up to 20 knots. Waves around 1 foot. Air quality forecast. The forecast Tuesday for Hampton Roads is code level green, which is good, and means air quality is satisfactory and poses little or no risk. Primary pollutant will be particulate matter. The current time is 5:34 p.m. Eastern Daylight Time. The beach forecast. Rest of today, rip current risk South Assateague and Chincoteague beaches. Moderate. Surf heights. 2 to 3 feet. Water temperature around 70. Weather. Partly sunny until 4 p.m., then sunny. Beach temperatures. In the lower 70s. Beach winds. Northwest winds 10 to 15 miles per hour. Tides, watch a brig, low at 10:17 a.m. High at 5:02 p.m. Tuesday, rip current risk South Assateague and Chincoteague beaches. Low. Surf heights. 2 to 4 feet. Weather. Sunny. Beach temperatures. In the lower 60s. Beach winds. North winds 10 to 15 miles per hour. Tides, watch a brig, low at 11:21 a.m. This is NOAA's National Weather Service All Hazards Weather Radio, KHP 37, broadcasting from Wakefield, Virginia, transmitting from Driver, Virginia on a frequency of 162.550 MHz. The following information is for Hampton Roads and Northeast North Carolina, the southern part of the Chesapeake Bay and adjacent coastal waters. The beach forecast. Rest of today, rip current risk Virginia Beach and Sandbridge beaches. Moderate. Surf heights. 2 to 3 feet. Water temperature around 70. Weather. Mostly cloudy until 5 p.m., then mostly sunny. Beach temperatures. In the lower 70s. Beach winds. North winds 10 to 15 miles per hour. Tides, Virginia Beach, high at 4:12 p.m. Tuesday, rip current risk Virginia Beach and Sandbridge beaches. Moderate. Surf heights. 2 to 4 feet. Weather. Sunny. Beach temperatures. In the upper 60s. Beach winds. North winds 10 to 15 miles per hour. Tides, Virginia Beach, low at 10:48 a.m.

high of 5:13 p.m. The beach forecast. Rest of today, rip current risk Outer Banks beaches of Kerala and Karova. Moderate. Surf heights. 2 to 3 feet. Water temperature around 70. Weather. Cloudy until 3 p.m., then partly sunny. Beach temperatures. In the lower 70s. Beach winds. North winds around 15 miles per hour. Tides, duck, high 3:57 p.m. Tuesday, rip current risk Outer Banks beaches of Kerala and Karova. Moderate. Surf heights. 2 to 4 feet. Weather. Sunny. Beach temperatures. In the upper 60s. Beach winds. North winds around 15 miles per hour. Tides, duck, low at 10:32 a.m. High at 4:58 p.m. The Tropical Weather Outlook. For the North Atlantic, Caribbean Sea and the Gulf of America, Southwestern Gulf of America Investigation Area 92. A trough of low pressure over the southwestern Gulf of America is producing disorganized showers and thunderstorms. Although environmental conditions appear to be marginally conducive, gradual development is becoming more likely, and a tropical depression is expected to form during the middle portion of the week. This system is expected to drift eastward over the next couple of days, before it turns northward. It is too early to determine the specific impacts to the northern Gulf Coast, but interests there should closely monitor the progress of the system. Formation chance through 48 hours, medium, 60%. Formation chance through 7 days, high, 80%. Offshore waters forecast Baltimore Canyon to Cape Charles Light, to 100 nautical miles. Tonight, north winds 10 to 20 knots. Seas 4 to 6 feet. Scattered showers and thunderstorms. Tuesday, north winds 10 to 20 knots, becoming 10 to 15 knots. Seas 4 to 6 feet. Tuesday night, north to northeast winds 5 to 15 knots. Seas 3 to 5 feet. Wednesday, east to northeast winds 10 to 20 knots. Seas 3 to 5 feet. Wednesday night, east winds 5 to 15 knots, becoming variable. Seas 3 to 5 feet. Thursday, variable winds 5 to 15 knots. Seas 3 to 4 feet. Thursday night, west to southwest winds 5 to 15 knots, becoming west to northwest. Seas 3 to 4 feet. Friday, north winds 5 to 15 knots. Seas 3 to 4 feet. Friday night, northeast winds 5 to 15 knots, increasing to 10 to 20 knots. Seas 3 to 5 feet. Saturday, east to northeast winds 10 to 20 knots. Seas 3 to 6 feet. Saturday night, east winds 10 to 20 knots. Seas 3 to 6 feet. Hazardous weather information. Now here is the hazardous weather outlook for Southeast Maryland, Northeast North Carolina, Central Virginia, East Central Virginia, Eastern Virginia, North Central Virginia, South Central Virginia, and Southeast Virginia. This afternoon and tonight. No hazardous weather is expected at this time. And now the extended outlook for the period Tuesday through Sunday. No hazardous weather is expected at this time. The key weather messages for the next 7 days. Seasonable temperatures and dry this week. Moisture does not return until late this weekend into early next week. Now the official National Weather Service forecast. This afternoon, partly sunny. Highs in the lower 70s. North winds 5 to 10 miles per hour. Tonight, mostly clear. Lows in the upper 50s. North winds 10 to 15 miles per hour. Tuesday, sunny. Highs in the upper 60s. Northeast winds 10 to 15 miles per hour with gusts up to 25 miles per hour. Tuesday night, clear. Lows in the lower 50s. Northeast winds 5 to 10 miles per hour in the evening, becoming light and variable. Wednesday, sunny. Highs in the lower 70s. South winds around 5 miles per hour. Wednesday night, clear. Lows in the upper 50s. Thursday, mostly sunny. Highs around 80. Thursday night, mostly clear in the evening, then becoming partly cloudy. Lows in the lower 60s. Friday, partly sunny. Highs in the mid-70s. Friday night, partly cloudy. Lows in the lower 60s. Saturday, partly sunny. Highs in the lower 70s. Saturday night, mostly cloudy. Lows in the lower 60s.
Sunday, mostly cloudy. A chance of showers in the afternoon. Highs in the lower 70s. Chance of rain 30%. Here are the marine and buoy reports for 5 p.m. across the lower Chesapeake Bay and coastal waters. All wave and swell heights are in feet. Wave and swell periods are in seconds. Potomac River buoy, air temperature was 71. The wind was west at 14, not gusting to 17. Cove Point, air temperature was 71. The wind was northwest at 13, not gusting to 18. Piney Point, winds were west, 14 knots. Bishop's Head, air temperature was 72. The wind was northwest at 12 knots. Lewisetta, air temperature was 72. Water temperature 70. The wind was northwest at 8 knots. Stingray Point buoy, air temperature was 74. Rappahannock Light, winds were northwest, 9 knots. Yorktown Coast Guard Station, air temperature was 71. Water temperature 71. The wind was northwest at 6 knots. Crypto Peak, water temperature 71. The wind was northwest at 6 knots. Dominion Terminal Newport News, air temperature was 69. The wind was northwest at 9 knots. South Craney Island, air temperature was 70. The wind was northwest at 5 knots. Cape Henry, air temperature was 68. The wind was northwest at 6 knots. Brandywine Chill Lake, Delaware, winds were north, 21 knots. Air temperature 69. Fenwick Island buoy, winds were northwest, 8 knots. Air temperature 66. Buoy off Virginia Beach, 64 nautical miles. Water temperature 67. Buoy just east of Cape Henry. Water temperature 71. Wave heights 3. Wave period 7. Diamond Shoals buoy, air temperature was 69. Wave height 4 feet. Wave period 5. The wind was north at 17, not gusting to 21. The Norfolk, Virginia climate summary for this evening, as of 5 p.m., October 5, 2026. Today's high temperature was 72 degrees and the low 65 degrees. 0.02 inches of precipitation fell today, which brings the monthly total to 0.69 inches. The total precipitation for the year now stands at 29.69 inches. The record high for tomorrow is 94, which last occurred in 1941, and the record low is 38, which occurred in 1965. Sunset tonight is at 6:42 p.m. Sunrise tomorrow is at 7:04 a.m. Issued at 12:12 p.m. Coastal flood statement in effect until 8 p.m. Eastern Daylight Time this evening. What, up to 1/2 foot of inundation above ground level expected in low-lying areas near shorelines and tidal waterways. Where, Virginia Beach, and Norfolk and Portsmouth, mainly in the most flood-prone areas. When, until 8 p.m. this evening. Impacts, shallow flooding is possible in the most vulnerable locations near the waterfront and shoreline. Do not drive through flooded roadways. Tidal information. For Sewell's Point. High tide at 5:39 p.m. Monday. Low tide at 11:12 a.m. Monday. High tide at 5:02 a.m. Monday. High tide at 6:43 p.m. Tuesday. Low tide at 12:21 p.m. Tuesday. High tide at 6:16 a.m. Tuesday. Low tide at 12:11 a.m. Tuesday. Marine forecast, Fenwick Island, Delaware to Currituck Beach Light, North Carolina out 20 nautical miles, including the Virginia portion of Chesapeake Bay and Currituck Sound. Synopsis for Fenwick Island, Delaware to Currituck Beach Light, North Carolina out 60 nautical miles, including Virginia portion of the Chesapeake Bay, Currituck Sound and portions of the James, York, and Rappahannock Rivers, a stronger cold front crosses the mid-Atlantic coast tonight. High pressure builds in from the northwest Tuesday and settles over the region through the middle of the week. Marine forecast, Chesapeake Bay from New Point Humford to Little Creek, Virginia. Small craft advisory in effect from 10 p.m. this evening through Tuesday morning. Tonight, north winds 5 to 10 knots with gusts up to 15 knots, increasing to 15 to 20 knots with gusts up to 25 knots. Waves 3 to 4 feet, occasionally to 5 feet. Tuesday, northeast winds 15 to 20 knots with gusts up to 25 knots, diminishing to 5 to 10 knots with gusts up to 15 knots. Waves 3 to 4 feet, occasionally to 5 feet. Tuesday night, northeast winds 5 to 10 knots, becoming east after midnight. Waves 1 to 2 feet.
Wednesday, south winds 5 knots, increasing to 5 to 10 knots in the afternoon. Waves 1 foot. Wednesday night, south winds 5 to 10 knots with gusts up to 15 knots. Waves 1 to 2 feet. Thursday, southwest winds 5 to 10 knots. Gusts up to 15 knots in the morning. Waves 1 foot. Thursday night, south winds 5 to 10 knots, becoming northwest after midnight. Waves 1 to 2 feet. Friday, northeast winds 5 to 10 knots. Waves 1 to 2 feet. Friday night, east winds 5 to 10 knots. Waves 1 foot. Saturday, northeast winds 10 to 15 knots. Waves around 2 feet. Saturday night, east winds 10 to 15 knots. Waves 2 to 3 feet. Marine forecast, Chesapeake Bay from Little Creek, Virginia to Cape Henry, Virginia, including the Chesapeake Bay Bridge Tunnel. Small craft advisory in effect from 10 p.m. this evening through Tuesday morning. Tonight, north winds 5 to 10 knots, increasing to 15 to 20 knots with gusts up to 25 knots. Waves 3 to 4 feet, occasionally to 5 feet. Wave detail, north 2 feet at 4 seconds and east 2 feet at 7 seconds. Tuesday, north winds 15 to 20 knots with gusts up to 25 knots, diminishing to 5 to 10 knots with gusts up to 15 knots. Waves 3 to 4 feet, occasionally to 5 feet. Wave detail, north 2 feet at 5 seconds and east 1 foot at 8 seconds. Tuesday night, northeast winds 5 knots. Waves 1 to 2 feet. Wave detail, north 1 foot at 4 seconds and east 1 foot at 8 seconds. Wednesday, southeast winds 5 knots, increasing to 5 to 10 knots in the afternoon. Waves 1 to 2 feet. Wave detail, north 1 foot at 4 seconds and east 1 foot at 8 seconds. Wednesday night, south winds 5 to 10 knots with gusts up to 15 knots. Waves around 2 feet. Wave detail, southeast 1 foot at 2 seconds and east 1 foot at 8 seconds. Thursday, southwest winds 5 to 10 knots. Gusts up to 15 knots in the morning. Waves 1 to 2 feet. Wave detail, southwest 1 foot at 2 seconds and southeast 1 foot at 8 seconds. Thursday night, south winds 5 to 10 knots, becoming west after midnight. Waves around 2 feet. Friday, northeast winds 10 knots. Waves around 2 feet. Friday night, east winds 5 to 10 knots. Waves around 2 feet. Saturday, northeast winds 10 to 15 knots. Waves 2 to 3 feet. Saturday night, east winds 10 to 15 knots. Waves around 3 feet. Marine forecast, Kerr-Hick Sound. Tonight, north winds 5 to 10 knots with gusts up to 15 knots, increasing to 10 to 15 knots with gusts up to 25 knots late this evening and overnight. Waves 1 to 2 feet. Tuesday, northeast winds 10 to 15 knots. Gusts up to 25 knots, decreasing to 15 knots late. Waves 1 to 2 feet. Tuesday night, northeast winds 5 to 10 knots, becoming east after midnight. Waves around 1 foot, diminishing to 1 foot or less and light chop after midnight. Wednesday, east winds 5 knots. Waves 1 foot or less and light chop. Wednesday night, south winds 5 knots. Waves 1 foot or less and light chop. Thursday, southwest winds 5 knots. Waves 1 foot or less and light chop. Thursday night, south winds 5 knots, becoming west after midnight. Waves 1 foot or less and light chop. Friday, northeast winds 5 to 10 knots with gusts up to 15 knots. Waves around 1 foot. Friday night, northeast winds 5 knots. Gusts up to 15 knots after midnight. Waves 1 foot or less and light chop. Saturday, northeast winds 5 to 10 knots with gusts up to 20 knots. Waves around 1 foot. Saturday night, northeast winds 10 knots with gusts up to 20 knots. Waves around 1 foot. Air quality forecast. The forecast Tuesday for Hampton Roads is code level green, which is good, and means air quality is satisfactory and poses little or no risk. Primary pollutant will be particulate matter. The current time is 5:51 p.m. Eastern Daylight Time. The beach forecast. Rest of today, rip current risk South Assateague and Chincoteague beaches. Moderate. Surf heights.
2 to 3 feet. Water temperature around 70. Weather: partly sunny until 4 p.m., then sunny. Beach temperatures: in the lower 70s. Beach winds: northwest winds 10 to 15 miles per hour. Tides: Wachapreek, low at 10:17 a.m. High at 5:02 p.m. Tuesday, rip current risk south Assateague and Chincoteague beaches. Low: surf heights 2 to 4 feet. Weather: sunny. Beach temperatures: in the lower 60s. Beach winds: north winds 10 to 15 miles per hour. Tides: Wachapreek, low at 11:21 a.m. The beach forecast. Rest of today, rip current risk Virginia Beach and Sandbridge beaches. Moderate. Surf heights 2 to 3 feet. Water temperature around 70. Weather: mostly cloudy until 5 p.m., then mostly sunny. Beach temperatures: in the lower 70s. Beach winds: north winds 10 to 15 miles per hour. Tides: Virginia Beach, high at 4:12 p.m. Tuesday, rip current risk Virginia Beach and Sandbridge beaches. Moderate. Surf heights 2 to 4 feet. Weather: sunny. Beach temperatures: in the upper 60s. Beach winds: north winds 10 to 15 miles per hour. Tides: Virginia Beach, low at 10:48 a.m. High at 5:13 p.m. The beach forecast. Rest of today, rip current risk Outer Banks beaches of Kerala and Karova. Moderate. Surf heights 2 to 3 feet. Water temperature around 70. Weather: cloudy until 3 p.m., then partly sunny. Beach temperatures: in the lower 70s. Beach winds: north winds around 15 miles per hour. Tides: duck, high at 3:57 p.m. Tuesday, rip current risk Outer Banks beaches of Kerala and Karova. Moderate. Surf heights 2 to 4 feet. Weather: sunny. Beach temperatures: in the upper 60s. Beach winds: north winds around 15 miles per hour. Tides: duck, low at 10:32 a.m. High at 4:58 p.m. The Norfolk, Virginia climate summary for this evening, as of 5 p.m., October 5, 2026. Today's high temperature was 72 degrees and the low 65 degrees. 0.02 inches of precipitation fell today, which brings the monthly total to 0.69 inches. The total precipitation for the year now stands at 29.69 inches. The record high for tomorrow is 94, which last occurred in 1941, and the record low is 38, which occurred in 1965. Sunset tonight is at 6:42 p.m. Sunrise tomorrow is at 7:04 a.m. The Tropical Weather Outlook. For the North Atlantic, Caribbean Sea and the Gulf of America, Southwestern Gulf of America Investigation Area 92. A trough of low pressure over the southwestern Gulf of America is producing disorganized showers and thunderstorms. Although environmental conditions appear to be marginally conducive, gradual development is becoming more likely, and a tropical depression is expected to form during the middle portion of the week. This system is expected to drift eastward over the next couple of days, before it turns northward. It is too early to determine the specific impacts to the northern Gulf Coast, but interests there should closely monitor the progress of the system. Formation chance through 48 hours, medium, 60%. Formation chance through 7 days, high, 80%. Offshore waters forecast Baltimore Canyon to Cape Charles Light, to 100 nautical miles. Tonight, north winds 10 to 20 knots. Seas 4 to 6 feet. Scattered showers and thunderstorms. Tuesday, north winds 10 to 20 knots, becoming 10 to 15 knots. Seas 4 to 6 feet. Tuesday night, north to northeast winds 5 to 15 knots. Seas 3 to 5 feet. Wednesday, east to northeast winds 10 to 20 knots. Seas 3 to 5 feet. Wednesday night, east winds 5 to 15 knots, becoming variable. Seas 3 to 5 feet. Thursday, variable winds 5 to 15 knots. Seas 3 to 4 feet. Thursday night, west to southwest winds 5 to 15 knots, becoming west to northwest. Seas 3 to 4 feet. Friday, north winds 5 to 15 knots.
seas 3 to 4 feet. Friday night, northeast winds 5 to 15 knots, increasing to 10 to 20 knots. Seas 3 to 5 feet. Saturday, east to northeast winds 10 to 20 knots. Seas 3 to 6 feet. Saturday night, east winds 10 to 20 knots. Seas 3 to 6 feet. Hazardous weather information. Now here is the hazardous weather outlook for southeast Maryland, northeast North Carolina, central Virginia, east central Virginia, eastern Virginia, north central Virginia, south central Virginia, and southeast Virginia. This afternoon and tonight. No hazardous weather is expected at this time. And now the extended outlook for the period Tuesday through Sunday. No hazardous weather is expected at this time. The key weather messages for the next 7 days. Seasonable temperatures and dry this week. Moisture does not return until late this weekend into early next week. Now the official National Weather Service forecast. This afternoon, partly sunny. Highs in the lower 70s. North winds 5 to 10 miles per hour. Tonight, mostly clear. Lows in the upper 50s. North winds 10 to 15 miles per hour. Tuesday, sunny. Highs in the upper 60s. Northeast winds 10 to 15 miles per hour with gusts up to 25 miles per hour. Tuesday night, clear. Lows in the lower 50s. Northeast winds 5 to 10 miles per hour in the evening, becoming light and variable. Wednesday, sunny. Highs in the lower 70s. South winds around 5 miles per hour. Wednesday night, clear. Lows in the upper 50s. Thursday, mostly sunny. Highs around 80. Thursday night, mostly clear in the evening, then becoming partly cloudy. Lows in the lower 60s. Friday, partly sunny. Highs in the mid-70s. Friday night, partly cloudy. Lows in the lower 60s. Saturday, partly sunny. Highs in the lower 70s. Saturday night, mostly cloudy. Lows in the lower 60s. Sunday, mostly cloudy. A chance of showers in the afternoon. Highs in the lower 70s. Chance of rain 30%. Here are the marine and buoy reports for 5 p.m. across the lower Chesapeake Bay and coastal waters. All wave and swell heights are in feet. Wave and swell periods are in seconds. Potomac River buoy, air temperature was 71. The wind was west at 14, not gusting to 17. Cove Point, air temperature was 71. The wind was northwest at 13, not gusting to 18. Piney Point, winds were west, 14 knots. Bishop's Head, air temperature was 72. The wind was northwest at 12 knots. Lewisetta, air temperature was 72. Water temperature 70. The wind was northwest at 8 knots. Stingray Point buoy, air temperature was 74. Rappahannock Light, winds were northwest, 9 knots. Yorktown Coast Guard Station, air temperature was 71. Water temperature 71. The wind was northwest at 6 knots. Crypto Peak, water temperature 71. The wind was northwest at 6 knots. Dominion Terminal Newport News, air temperature was 69. The wind was northwest at 9 knots. South Craney Island, air temperature was 70. The wind was northwest at 5 knots. Cape Henry, air temperature was 68. The wind was northwest at 6 knots. Brandywine Chill Lake, Delaware, winds were north, 21 knots. Air temperature 69. Fenwick Island buoy, winds were northwest, 8 knots. Air temperature 66. Buoy off Virginia Beach 64 nautical miles. Water temperature 67. Buoy just east of Cape Henry. Water temperature 71. Wave height 3. Wave period 7. Diamond Shoals buoy, air temperature was 69. Wave height 4 feet. Wave period 5. The wind was north at 17, not gusting to 21. Issued at 12:12 p.m. Coastal flood statement in effect until 8 p.m. Eastern Daylight Time this evening. What? Up to 1/2 foot of inundation above ground level expected in low-lying areas near shorelines and tidal waterways. Where? Virginia Beach and Norfolk and Portsmouth, mainly in the most flood-prone areas. When? Until 8 p.m. this evening. Impacts. Shallow flooding is possible in the most vulnerable locations near the waterfront and shoreline. Do not drive through flooded roadways.
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For Sewell's Point. High tide at 5:39 p.m. Monday. Low tide at 11:12 a.m. Monday. High tide at 5:02 a.m. Monday. High tide at 6:43 p.m. Tuesday. Low tide at 12:21 p.m. Tuesday. High tide at 6:16 a.m. Tuesday. Low tide at 12:11 a.m. Tuesday. Marine forecast, Fenwick Island, Delaware to Caribbean Beach Light, North Carolina, out 20 nautical miles, including the Virginia portion of Chesapeake Bay and Caribbean Sound. Synopsis for Fenwick Island, Delaware to Caribbean Beach Light, North Carolina, out 60 nautical miles, including Virginia portion of the Chesapeake Bay, Caribbean Sound, and portions of the James, York, and Rappahannock Rivers. A stronger cold front crosses the mid-Atlantic coast tonight. High pressure builds in from the northwest Tuesday and settles over the region through the middle of the week. Marine forecast, Chesapeake Bay from New Point Comfort to Little Creek, Virginia. Small craft advisory in effect from 10 p.m. this evening through Tuesday morning. Tonight, north winds 5 to 10 knots with gusts up to 15 knots, increasing to 15 to 20 knots with gusts up to 25 knots. Waves 3 to 4 feet, occasionally to 5 feet. Tuesday, northeast winds 15 to 20 knots with gusts up to 25 knots, diminishing to 5 to 10 knots with gusts up to 15 knots. Waves 3 to 4 feet, occasionally to 5 feet. Tuesday night, northeast winds 5 to 10 knots, becoming east after midnight. Waves 1 to 2 feet. Wednesday, south winds 5 knots, increasing to 5 to 10 knots in the afternoon. Waves 1 foot. Wednesday night, south winds 5 to 10 knots with gusts up to 15 knots. Waves 1 to 2 feet. Thursday, southwest winds 5 to 10 knots. Gusts up to 15 knots in the morning. Waves 1 foot. Thursday night, south winds 5 to 10 knots, becoming northwest after midnight. Waves 1 to 2 feet. Friday, northeast winds 5 to 10 knots. Waves 1 to 2 feet. Friday night, east winds 5 to 10 knots. Waves 1 foot. Saturday, northeast winds 10 to 15 knots. Waves around 2 feet. Saturday night, east winds 10 to 15 knots. Waves 2 to 3 feet. Marine forecast, Chesapeake Bay from Little Creek, Virginia to Cape Henry, Virginia, including the Chesapeake Bay Bridge Tunnel. Small craft advisory in effect from 10 p.m. this evening through Tuesday morning. Tonight, north winds 5 to 10 knots, increasing to 15 to 20 knots with gusts up to 25 knots. Waves 3 to 4 feet, occasionally to 5 feet. Wave detail, north 2 feet at 4 seconds and east 2 feet at 7 seconds. Tuesday, north winds 15 to 20 knots with gusts up to 25 knots, diminishing to 5 to 10 knots with gusts up to 15 knots. Waves 3 to 4 feet, occasionally to 5 feet. Wave detail, north 2 feet at 5 seconds and east 1 foot at 8 seconds. Tuesday night, northeast winds 5 knots. Waves 1 to 2 feet. Wave detail, north 1 foot at 4 seconds and east 1 foot at 8 seconds. Wednesday, southeast winds 5 knots, increasing to 5 to 10 knots in the afternoon. Waves 1 to 2 feet. Wave detail, north 1 foot at 4 seconds and east 1 foot at 8 seconds. Wednesday night, south winds 5 to 10 knots with gusts up to 15 knots. Waves around 2 feet. Wave detail, southeast 1 foot at 2 seconds and east 1 foot at 8 seconds. Thursday, southwest winds 5 to 10 knots. Gusts up to 15 knots in the morning. Waves 1 to 2 feet. Wave detail, southwest 1 foot at 2 seconds and southeast 1 foot at 8 seconds. Thursday night, south winds 5 to 10 knots, becoming west after midnight. Waves around 2 feet. Friday, northeast winds 10 knots. Waves around 2 feet. Friday night, east winds 5 to 10 knots. Waves around 2 feet. Saturday, northeast winds 10 to 15 knots. Waves 2 to 3 feet. Saturday night, east winds 10 to 15 knots. Waves around 3 feet. This is NOAA's National Weather Service All Hazards Weather Radio, KHB 37, broadcasting from Wakefield, Virginia, transmitting from Driver, Virginia on a frequency of 162.550 MHz. The following information is for Hampton Roads and northeast North Carolina, the southern part of the Chesapeake Bay and adjacent coastal waters. Marine forecast, Caribbean Sound.
Tonight, north winds 5 to 10 knots with gusts up to 15 knots, increasing to 10 to 15 knots with gusts up to 25 knots late this evening and overnight. Waves 1 to 2 feet. Tuesday, northeast winds 10 to 15 knots. Gusts up to 25 knots, decreasing to 15 knots late. Waves 1 to 2 feet. Tuesday night, northeast winds 5 to 10 knots, becoming east after midnight. Waves around 1 foot, diminishing to 1 foot or less and light chop after midnight. Wednesday, east wind 5 knots. Waves 1 foot or less and light chop. Wednesday night, south winds 5 knots. Waves 1 foot or less and light chop. Thursday, southwest wind 5 knots. Waves 1 foot or less and light chop. Thursday night, south winds 5 knots, becoming west after midnight. Waves 1 foot or less and light chop. Friday, northeast winds 5 to 10 knots with gusts up to 15 knots. Waves around 1 foot. Friday night, northeast winds 5 knots. Gusts up to 15 knots after midnight. Waves 1 foot or less and light chop. Saturday, northeast winds 5 to 10 knots with gusts up to 20 knots. Waves around 1 foot. Saturday night, northeast winds 10 knots with gusts up to 20 knots. Waves around 1 foot. Air quality forecast. The forecast Tuesday for Hampton Roads is code level green, which is good, and means air quality is satisfactory and poses little or no risk. Primary pollutant will be particulate matter. The current time is 6:08 p.m. Eastern Daylight Time. The beach forecast. Rest of today, rip current risk South Assateague and Chincoteague beaches. Moderate. Surf heights. 2 to 3 feet. Water temperature around 70. Weather. Partly sunny until 4 p.m., then sunny. Beach temperatures. In the lower 70s. Beach winds. Northwest winds 10 to 15 miles per hour. Tides. Watch a breeze. Low at 10:17 a.m. High at 5:02 p.m. Tuesday, rip current risk South Assateague and Chincoteague beaches. Low. Surf heights. 2 to 4 feet. Weather. Sunny. Beach temperatures. In the lower 60s. Beach winds. North winds 10 to 15 miles per hour. Tides. Watch a breeze. Low at 11:21 a.m. The beach forecast. Rest of today, rip current risk Virginia Beach and Sandbridge beaches. Moderate. Surf heights. 2 to 3 feet. Water temperature around 70. Weather. Mostly cloudy until 5 p.m., then mostly sunny. Beach temperatures. In the lower 70s. Beach winds. North winds 10 to 15 miles per hour. Tides. Virginia Beach. High at 4:12 p.m. Tuesday. Rip current risk Virginia Beach and Sandbridge beaches. Moderate. Surf heights. 2 to 4 feet. Weather. Sunny. Beach temperatures. In the upper 60s. Beach winds. North winds 10 to 15 miles per hour. Tides. Virginia Beach. Low at 10:48 a.m. High at 5:13 p.m. The beach forecast. Rest of today. Rip current risk Outer Banks beaches of Kerala and Karova. Moderate. Surf heights. 2 to 3 feet. Water temperature around 70. Weather. Cloudy until 3 p.m., then partly sunny. Beach temperatures. In the lower 70s. Beach winds. North winds around 15 miles per hour. Tides. Duck. High at 3:57 p.m. Tuesday. Rip current risk Outer Banks beaches of Kerala and Karova. Moderate. Surf heights. 2 to 4 feet. Weather. Sunny. Beach temperatures. In the upper 60s. Beach winds. North winds around 15 miles per hour. Tides. Duck. Low at 10:32 a.m. High at 4:58 p.m. The Norfolk, Virginia climate summary for this evening, as of 5 p.m., October 5, 2026. Today's high temperature was 72 degrees and the low 65 degrees. 0.02 inches of precipitation fell today, which brings the monthly total to 0.69 inches. The total precipitation for the year now stands at 29.69 inches.
The record high for tomorrow is 94, which last occurred in 1941, and the record low is 38, which occurred in 1965. Sunset tonight is at 6:42 p.m. Sunrise tomorrow is at 7:04 a.m. The Tropical Weather Outlook. For the North Atlantic, Caribbean Sea and the Gulf of America, Southwestern Gulf of America Investigation Area 92. A trough of low pressure over the southwestern Gulf of America is producing disorganized showers and thunderstorms. Although environmental conditions appear to be marginally conducive, gradual development is becoming more likely, and a tropical depression is expected to form during the middle portion of the week. This system is expected to drift eastward over the next couple of days, before it turns northward. It is too early to determine the specific impacts to the northern Gulf Coast, but interests there should closely monitor the progress of the system. Formation chance through 48 hours, medium, 60%. Formation chance through 7 days, high, 80%. Offshore waters forecast Baltimore Canyon to Cape Charles Light, to 100 nautical miles. Tonight, north winds 10 to 20 knots. Seas 4 to 6 feet. Scattered showers and thunderstorms. Tuesday, north winds 10 to 20 knots, becoming 10 to 15 knots. Seas 4 to 6 feet. Tuesday night, north to northeast winds 5 to 15 knots. Seas 3 to 5 feet. Wednesday, east to northeast winds 10 to 20 knots. Seas 3 to 5 feet. Wednesday night, east winds 5 to 15 knots, becoming variable. Seas 3 to 5 feet. Thursday, variable winds 5 to 15 knots. Seas 3 to 4 feet. Thursday night, west to southwest winds 5 to 15 knots, becoming west to northwest. Seas 3 to 4 feet. Friday, north winds 5 to 15 knots. Seas 3 to 4 feet. Friday night, northeast winds 5 to 15 knots, increasing to 10 to 20 knots. Seas 3 to 5 feet. Saturday, east to northeast winds 10 to 20 knots. Seas 3 to 6 feet. Saturday night, east winds 10 to 20 knots. Seas 3 to 6 feet. Hazardous weather information. Now here is the hazardous weather outlook for southeast Maryland, northeast North Carolina, central Virginia, east central Virginia, eastern Virginia, north central Virginia, south central Virginia, and southeast Virginia. This afternoon and tonight. No hazardous weather is expected at this time. And now the extended outlook for the period Tuesday through Sunday. No hazardous weather is expected at this time. The key weather messages for the next 7 days. Seasonable temperatures and dry this week. Moisture does not return until late this weekend into early next week. Now the official National Weather Service forecast. This afternoon, partly sunny. Highs in the lower 70s. North winds 5 to 10 miles per hour. Tonight, mostly clear. Lows in the upper 50s. North winds 10 to 15 miles per hour. Tuesday, sunny. Highs in the upper 60s. Northeast winds 10 to 15 miles per hour with gusts up to 25 miles per hour. Tuesday night, clear. Lows in the lower 50s. Northeast winds 5 to 10 miles per hour in the evening, becoming light and variable. Wednesday, sunny. Highs in the lower 70s. South winds around 5 miles per hour. Wednesday night, clear. Lows in the upper 50s. Thursday, mostly sunny. Highs around 80. Thursday night, mostly clear in the evening, then becoming partly cloudy. Lows in the lower 60s. Friday, partly sunny. Highs in the mid-70s. Friday night, partly cloudy. Lows in the lower 60s. Saturday, partly sunny. Highs in the lower 70s. Saturday night, mostly cloudy. Lows in the lower 60s. Sunday, mostly cloudy. A chance of showers in the afternoon. Highs in the lower 70s. Chance of rain 30%. Here are the marine and buoy reports for 6 p.m. across the lower Chesapeake Bay and coastal waters. All wave and swell heights are in feet. Wave and swell periods are in seconds. Potomac River buoy, air temperature was 71. The wind was northwest at 14, not gusting to 17. Cove Point, air temperature was 71. The wind was northwest at 10 knots. Piney Point, winds were northwest, 14 knots. Bishop's Head, air temperature was 72.
The wind was northwest at 11 knots. Lewisetta, air temperature was 72. Water temperature 70. The wind was northwest at 8 knots. Stingray Point Buoy, air temperature was 72. Rappahannock Light, winds were northwest, 16 knots. Yorktown Coast Guard Station, air temperature was 72. Water temperature 71. The wind was northwest at 3 knots. Crypto Peak, water temperature 71. The wind was northwest at 5 knots. Dominion Terminal Newport News, air temperature was 70. The wind was northwest at 7 knots. South Craney Island, air temperature was 70. The wind was northwest at 5 knots. Cape Henry, air temperature was 68. The wind was northwest at 9 knots. Brandywine Chill Lake, Delaware, winds were north, 20 knots. Air temperature 68. Fenwick Island Buoy, winds were north, 14 knots. Air temperature 68. Buoy off Virginia Beach, 64 nautical miles. Water temperature 67. Buoy just east of Cape Henry. Water temperature 71. Wave heights 3. Wave period 7. Diamond Shoals Buoy, air temperature was 69. Wave height 4 feet. Wave period 6. The wind was north at 17, not gusting to 21. Issued at 12:12 p.m. Coastal flood statement in effect until 8 p.m. Eastern Daylight Time this evening. What? Up to 1/2 foot of inundation above ground level expected in low-lying areas near shorelines and tidal waterways. Where? Virginia Beach and Norfolk and Portsmouth, mainly in the most flood-prone areas. When? Until 8 p.m. this evening. Impacts. Shallow flooding is possible in the most vulnerable locations near the waterfront and shoreline. Do not drive through flooded roadways. Tidal information. For Sewell's Point. High tide at 5:39 p.m. Monday. Low tide at 11:12 a.m. Monday. High tide at 5:02 a.m. Monday. High tide at 6:43 p.m. Tuesday. Low tide at 12:21 p.m. Tuesday. High tide at 6:16 a.m. Tuesday. Low tide at 12:11 a.m. Tuesday. Marine forecast, Fenwick Island, Delaware to Caribbean Beach Light, North Carolina out 20 nautical miles, including the Virginia portion of Chesapeake Bay and Caribbean Sound. Synopsis for Fenwick Island, Delaware to Caribbean Beach Light, North Carolina out 60 nautical miles, including Virginia portion of the Chesapeake Bay, Caribbean Sound and portions of the James, York, and Rappahannock Rivers. A stronger cold front crosses the mid-Atlantic coast tonight. High pressure built in from the northwest Tuesday and settles over the region through the middle of the week. Marine forecast, Chesapeake Bay from New Point Comfort to Little Creek, Virginia. Small craft advisory in effect from 10 p.m. this evening through Tuesday morning. Tonight, north winds 5 to 10 knots with gusts up to 15 knots, increasing to 15 to 20 knots with gusts up to 25 knots. Waves 3 to 4 feet, occasionally to 5 feet. Tuesday, northeast winds 15 to 20 knots with gusts up to 25 knots, diminishing to 5 to 10 knots with gusts up to 15 knots. Waves 3 to 4 feet, occasionally to 5 feet. Tuesday night, northeast winds 5 to 10 knots, becoming east after midnight. Waves 1 to 2 feet. Wednesday, south winds 5 knots, increasing to 5 to 10 knots in the afternoon. Waves 1 foot. Wednesday night, south winds 5 to 10 knots with gusts up to 15 knots. Waves 1 to 2 feet. Thursday, southwest winds 5 to 10 knots. Gusts up to 15 knots in the morning. Waves 1 foot. Thursday night, south winds 5 to 10 knots, becoming northwest after midnight. Waves 1 to 2 feet. Friday, northeast winds 5 to 10 knots. Waves 1 to 2 feet. Friday night, east winds 5 to 10 knots. Waves 1 foot. Saturday, northeast winds 10 to 15 knots. Waves around 2 feet. Saturday night, east winds 10 to 15 knots. Waves 2 to 3 feet. Marine forecast, Chesapeake Bay from Little Creek, Virginia to Cape Henry, Virginia, including the Chesapeake Bay Bridge Tunnel. Small craft advisory in effect from 10 p.m. this evening through Tuesday morning. Tonight, north winds 5 to 10 knots, increasing to 15 to 20 knots with gusts up to 25 knots. Waves 3 to 4 feet, occasionally to 5 feet. Wave detail, north 2 feet at 4 seconds and east 2 feet at 7 seconds.
Tuesday, north winds 15 to 20 knots with gusts up to 25 knots, diminishing to 5 to 10 knots with gusts up to 15 knots. Waves 3 to 4 feet, occasionally to 5 feet. Wave detail, north 2 feet at 5 seconds and east 1 foot at 8 seconds. Tuesday night, northeast winds 5 knots. Waves 1 to 2 feet. Wave detail, north 1 foot at 4 seconds and east 1 foot at 8 seconds. Wednesday, southeast winds 5 knots, increasing to 5 to 10 knots in the afternoon. Waves 1 to 2 feet. Wave detail, north 1 foot at 4 seconds and east 1 foot at 8 seconds. Wednesday night, south winds 5 to 10 knots with gusts up to 15 knots. Waves around 2 feet. Wave detail, southeast 1 foot at 2 seconds and east 1 foot at 8 seconds. Thursday, southwest winds 5 to 10 knots. Gusts up to 15 knots in the morning. Waves 1 to 2 feet. Wave detail, southwest 1 foot at 2 seconds and southeast 1 foot at 8 seconds. Thursday night, south winds 5 to 10 knots, becoming west after midnight. Waves around 2 feet. Friday, northeast winds 10 knots. Waves around 2 feet. Friday night, east winds 5 to 10 knots. Waves around 2 feet. Saturday, northeast winds 10 to 15 knots. Waves 2 to 3 feet. Saturday night, east winds 10 to 15 knots. Waves around 3 feet. Marine forecast, Caribbean Sound. Tonight, north winds 5 to 10 knots with gusts up to 15 knots, increasing to 10 to 15 knots with gusts up to 25 knots late this evening and overnight. Waves 1 to 2 feet. Tuesday, northeast winds 10 to 15 knots. Gusts up to 25 knots, decreasing to 15 knots late. Waves 1 to 2 feet. Tuesday night, northeast winds 5 to 10 knots, becoming east after midnight. Waves around 1 foot, diminishing to 1 foot or less and light chop after midnight. Wednesday, east winds 5 knots. Waves 1 foot or less and light chop. Wednesday night, south winds 5 knots. Waves 1 foot or less and light chop. Thursday, southwest winds 5 knots. Waves 1 foot or less and light chop. Thursday night, south winds 5 knots, becoming west after midnight. Waves 1 foot or less and light chop. Friday, northeast winds 5 to 10 knots with gusts up to 15 knots. Waves around 1 foot. Friday night, northeast winds 5 knots. Gusts up to 15 knots after midnight. Waves 1 foot or less and light chop. Saturday, northeast winds 5 to 10 knots with gusts up to 20 knots. Waves around 1 foot. Saturday night, northeast winds 10 knots with gusts up to 20 knots. Waves around 1 foot. Air quality forecast. The forecast Tuesday for Hampton Roads is code level green, which is good, and means air quality is satisfactory and poses little or no risk. Primary pollutant will be particulate matter. The current time is 6:25 p.m. Eastern Daylight Time. The beach forecast. Rest of today, rip current risk South Assateague and Chincoteague beaches. Moderate. Surf heights. 2 to 3 feet. Water temperature around 70. Weather. Partly sunny until 4 p.m., then sunny. Beach temperatures. In the lower 70s. Beach winds. Northwest winds 10 to 15 miles per hour. Tides, Wachabrig, low at 10:17 a.m. High at 5:02 p.m. Tuesday, rip current risk South Assateague and Chincoteague beaches. Low. Surf heights. 2 to 4 feet. Weather. Sunny. Beach temperatures. In the lower 60s. Beach winds. North winds 10 to 15 miles per hour. Tides, Wachabrig, low at 11:21 a.m. The beach forecast. Rest of today, rip current risk Virginia Beach and Sandbridge beaches. Moderate. Surf heights. 2 to 3 feet. Water temperature around 70. Weather. Mostly cloudy until 5 p.m., then mostly sunny. Beach temperatures. In the lower 70s. Beach winds. North winds 10 to 15 miles per hour. Tides, Virginia Beach, high at 4:12 p.m. Tuesday, rip current risk Virginia Beach and Sandbridge beaches. Moderate.
Surf heights, 2 to 4 feet. Weather, sunny. Beach temperatures, in the upper 60s. Beach winds, north winds 10 to 15 miles per hour. Tides, Virginia Beach, low at 10:48 a.m. High at 5:13 p.m. The beach forecast. Rest of today, rip current risk Outer Banks beaches of Kerala and Karova. Moderate. Surf heights, 2 to 3 feet. Water temperature around 70. Weather, cloudy until 3 p.m., then partly sunny. Beach temperatures, in the lower 70s. Beach winds, north winds around 15 miles per hour. Tides, duck, high 3:57 p.m. Tuesday, rip current risk Outer Banks beaches of Kerala and Karova. Moderate. Surf heights, 2 to 4 feet. Weather, sunny. Beach temperatures, in the upper 60s. Beach winds, north winds around 15 miles per hour. Tides, duck, low at 10:32 a.m. High at 4:58 p.m. The Norfolk, Virginia climate summary for this evening, as of 5 p.m., October 5, 2026. Today's high temperature was 72 degrees and the low 65 degrees. 0.02 inches of precipitation fell today, which brings the monthly total to 0.69 inches. The total precipitation for the year now stands at 29.69 inches. The record high for tomorrow is 94, which last occurred in 1941, and the record low is 38, which occurred in 1965. Sunset tonight is at 6:42 p.m. Sunrise tomorrow is at 7:04 a.m. The Tropical Weather Outlook. For the North Atlantic, Caribbean Sea and the Gulf of America, Southwestern Gulf of America Investigation Area 92. A trough of low pressure over the southwestern Gulf of America is producing disorganized showers and thunderstorms. Although environmental conditions appear to be marginally conducive, gradual development is becoming more likely, and a tropical depression is expected to form during the middle portion of the week. This system is expected to drift eastward over the next couple of days, before it turns northward. It is too early to determine the specific impacts to the northern Gulf Coast, but interests there should closely monitor the progress of the system. Formation chance through 48 hours, medium, 60%. Formation chance through 7 days, high, 80%. Offshore waters forecast Baltimore Canyon to Cape Charles Light, to 100 nautical miles. Tonight, north winds 10 to 20 knots. Seas 4 to 6 feet. Scattered showers and thunderstorms. Tuesday, north winds 10 to 20 knots, becoming 10 to 15 knots. Seas 4 to 6 feet. Tuesday night, north to northeast winds 5 to 15 knots. Seas 3 to 5 feet. Wednesday, east to northeast winds 10 to 20 knots. Seas 3 to 5 feet. Wednesday night, east winds 5 to 15 knots, becoming variable. Seas 3 to 5 feet. Thursday, variable winds 5 to 15 knots. Seas 3 to 4 feet. Thursday night, west to southwest winds 5 to 15 knots, becoming west to northwest. Seas 3 to 4 feet. Friday, north winds 5 to 15 knots. Seas 3 to 4 feet. Friday night, northeast winds 5 to 15 knots, increasing to 10 to 20 knots. Seas 3 to 5 feet. Saturday, east to northeast winds 10 to 20 knots. Seas 3 to 6 feet. Saturday night, east winds 10 to 20 knots. Seas 3 to 6 feet. Hazardous weather information. Now here is the hazardous weather outlook for Southeast Maryland, Northeast North Carolina, Central Virginia, East Central Virginia, Eastern Virginia, North Central Virginia, South Central Virginia, and Southeast Virginia. This afternoon and tonight. No hazardous weather is expected at this time. And now the extended outlook for the period Tuesday through Sunday. No hazardous weather is expected at this time. The key weather messages for the next 7 days. Seasonable temperatures and dry this week. Moisture does not return until late this weekend into early next week. Now the official National Weather Service forecast. This afternoon, partly sunny. Highs in the lower 70s. North winds 5 to 10 miles per hour. Tonight, mostly clear. Lows in the upper 50s. North winds 10 to 15 miles per hour. Tuesday, sunny. Highs in the upper 60s.
Northeast winds 10 to 15 miles per hour with gusts up to 25 miles per hour. Tuesday night, clear. Lows in the lower 50s.

Highs in the lower 70s. Chance of rain 30%. Here are the marine and buoy reports for 6 p.m. across the lower Chesapeake Bay and coastal waters. All wave and swell heights are in feet. Wave and swell periods are in seconds. Potomac River buoy, air temperature was 71. The wind was northwest at 14, not gusting to 17. Cove Point, air temperature was 71. The wind was northwest at 10 knots. Piney Point, winds were northwest, 14 knots. Bishop's Head, air temperature was 72. The wind was northwest at 11 knots. Lewisetta, air. Piney Point, winds were northwest, 14 knots. Bishop's Head, air temperature was 72. The wind was northwest at 11 knots. Lewisetta, air temperature was 72. Water temperature 70. The wind was northwest at 8 knots. Stingray Point buoy, air temperature was 72. Rappahannock Light, winds were northwest, 16 knots. Yorktown Coast Guard Station, air temperature was 72. Water temperature 71. The wind was northwest at 3 knots. Crypto Peak, water temperature 71. The wind was northwest at 5 knots. Dominion Terminal Newport News, air temperature was 70. The wind was northwest at 7 knots. South Craney Island, air temperature was 70. The wind was northwest at 5 knots. Cape Henry, air temperature was 68. The wind was northwest at 9 knots. Brandywine Chill Lake, Delaware, winds were north, 20 knots. Air temperature 68. Fenwick Island buoy, winds were north, 14 knots. Air temperature 68. Buoy off Virginia Beach 64 nautical miles. Water temperature 67. Buoy just east of Cape Henry. Water temperature 71. Wave heights 3. Wave period 7. Diamond Shoal buoy, air temperature was 69. Wave height 4 feet. Wave period 6. The wind was north at 17, not gusting to 21. Issued at 12:12 p.m. Coastal flood statement in effect until 8 p.m. Eastern Daylight Time this evening. What? Up to 1/2 foot of inundation above ground level expected in low-lying areas near shorelines and tidal waterways. Where? Virginia Beach and Norfolk and Portsmouth, mainly in the most flood-prone areas. When? Until 8 p.m. this evening. Impacts. Shallow flooding is possible in the most vulnerable locations near the waterfront and shoreline. Do not drive through flooded roadways. This is NOAA's National Weather Service All Hazards Weather Radio, KHB 37, broadcasting from Wakefield, Virginia, transmitting from Driver, Virginia on a frequency of 162.550 MHz. The following information is for Hampton Roads in northeast North Carolina, the southern part of the Chesapeake Bay and adjacent coastal waters. Tidal information. For Sewell's Point. High tide at 5:39 p.m. Monday. Low tide at 11:12 a.m. Monday. High tide at 5:02 a.m. Monday. High tide at 6:43 p.m. Tuesday. Low tide at 12:21 p.m. Tuesday. High tide at 6:16 a.m. Tuesday. Low tide at 12:11 a.m. Tuesday. Marine forecast, Fenwick Island, Delaware to Carrick Beach Light, North Carolina, out 20 nautical miles, including the Virginia portion of Chesapeake Bay and Carrick Sound. Synopsis for Fenwick Island, Delaware to Carrick Beach Light, North Carolina, out 60 nautical miles, including Virginia portion of the Chesapeake Bay, Carrick Sound, and portions of the James, York, and Rappahannock Rivers. A stronger cold front crosses the mid-Atlantic coast tonight. High pressure builds in from the northwest Tuesday and settles over the region through the middle of the week. Marine forecast, Chesapeake Bay from New Point Comfort to Little Creek, Virginia. Small craft advisory in effect from 10 p.m. this evening through Tuesday morning. Tonight, north winds 5 to 10 knots with gusts up to 15 knots, increasing to 15 to 20 knots with gusts up to 25 knots. Waves 3 to 4 feet, occasionally to 5 feet. Tuesday, northeast winds 15 to 20 knots with gusts up to 25 knots, diminishing to 5 to 10 knots with gusts up to 15 knots. Waves 3 to 4 feet, occasionally to 5 feet. Tuesday night, northeast winds 5 to 10 knots, becoming east after midnight. Waves 1 to 2 feet. Wednesday, south winds 5 knots, increasing to 5 to 10 knots in the afternoon. Waves 1 foot. Wednesday night, south winds 5 to 10 knots with gusts up to 15 knots.

waves 1 to 2 feet. Thursday, southwest winds 5 to 10 knots. Gusts up to 15 knots in the morning. Waves 1 foot. Thursday night, south winds 5 to 10 knots, becoming northwest after midnight. Waves 1 to 2 feet. Friday, northeast winds 5 to 10 knots. Waves 1 to 2 feet. Friday night, east winds 5 to 10 knots. Waves 1 foot. Saturday, northeast winds 10 to 15 knots. Waves around 2 feet. Saturday night, east winds 10 to 15 knots. Waves 2 to 3 feet. Marine forecast, Chesapeake Bay from Little Creek, Virginia to Cape Henry, Virginia, including the Chesapeake Bay Bridge Tunnel. Small craft advisory in effect from 10 p.m. this evening through Tuesday morning. Tonight, north winds 5 to 10 knots, increasing to 15 to 20 knots with gusts up to 25 knots. Waves 3 to 4 feet, occasionally to 5 feet. Wave detail, north 2 feet at 4 seconds and east 2 feet at 7 seconds. Tuesday, north winds 15 to 20 knots with gusts up to 25 knots, diminishing to 5 to 10 knots with gusts up to 15 knots. Waves 3 to 4 feet, occasionally to 5 feet. Wave detail, north 2 feet at 5 seconds and east 1 foot at 8 seconds. Tuesday night, northeast winds 5 knots. Waves 1 to 2 feet. Wave detail, north 1 foot at 4 seconds and east 1 foot at 8 seconds. Wednesday, southeast winds 5 knots, increasing to 5 to 10 knots in the afternoon. Waves 1 to 2 feet. Wave detail, north 1 foot at 4 seconds and east 1 foot at 8 seconds. Wednesday night, south winds 5 to 10 knots with gusts up to 15 knots. Waves around 2 feet. Wave detail, southeast 1 foot at 2 seconds and east 1 foot at 8 seconds. Thursday, southwest winds 5 to 10 knots. Gusts up to 15 knots in the morning. Waves 1 to 2 feet. Wave detail, southwest 1 foot at 2 seconds and southeast 1 foot at 8 seconds. Thursday night, south winds 5 to 10 knots, becoming west after midnight. Waves around 2 feet. Friday, northeast winds 10 knots. Waves around 2 feet. Friday night, east winds 5 to 10 knots. Waves around 2 feet. Saturday, northeast winds 10 to 15 knots. Waves 2 to 3 feet. Saturday night, east winds 10 to 15 knots. Waves around 3 feet. Marine forecast, Currituck Sound. Tonight, north winds 5 to 10 knots with gusts up to 15 knots, increasing to 10 to 15 knots with gusts up to 25 knots late this evening and overnight. Waves 1 to 2 feet. Tuesday, northeast winds 10 to 15 knots. Gusts up to 25 knots, decreasing to 15 knots late. Waves 1 to 2 feet. Tuesday night, northeast winds 5 to 10 knots, becoming east after midnight. Waves around 1 foot, diminishing to 1 foot or less and light chop after midnight. Wednesday, east winds 5 knots. Waves 1 foot or less and light chop. Wednesday night, south winds 5 knots. Waves 1 foot or less and light chop. Thursday, southwest winds 5 knots. Waves 1 foot or less and light chop. Thursday night, south winds 5 knots, becoming west after midnight. Waves 1 foot or less and light chop. Friday, northeast winds 5 to 10 knots with gusts up to 15 knots. Waves around 1 foot. Friday night, northeast winds 5 knots. Gusts up to 15 knots after midnight. Waves 1 foot or less and light chop. Saturday, northeast winds 5 to 10 knots with gusts up to 20 knots. Waves around 1 foot. Saturday night, northeast winds 10 knots with gusts up to 20 knots. Waves around 1 foot. Air quality forecast. The forecast Tuesday for Hampton Roads is code level green, which is good, and means air quality is satisfactory and poses little or no risk. Primary pollutant will be particulate matter. The current time is 6:42 p.m. Eastern Daylight Time. The beach forecast. Rest of today, rip current risk South Assateague and Chincoteague beaches. Moderate. Surf heights. 2 to 3 feet. Water temperature around 70. Weather. Partly sunny until 4 p.m., then sunny. Beach temperatures. In the lower 70s. Beach winds.
Northwest winds 10 to 15 miles per hour. Tides, Wachapreek, low at 10:17 a.m. High 5:02 p.m. Tuesday, rip current risk south Assateague and Chincoteague beaches. Low. Surf heights. 2 to 4 feet. Weather. Sunny. Beach temperatures. In the lower 60s. Beach winds. North winds 10 to 15 miles per hour. Tides, Wachapreek, low at 11:21 a.m. The beach forecast. Rest of today, rip current risk Virginia Beach and Sandbridge beaches. Moderate. Surf heights. 2 to 3 feet. Water temperature around 70. Weather. Mostly cloudy until 5 p.m., then mostly sunny. Beach temperatures. In the lower 70s. Beach winds. North winds 10 to 15 miles per hour. Tides, Virginia Beach, high at 4:12 p.m. Tuesday, rip current risk Virginia Beach and Sandbridge beaches. Moderate. Surf heights. 2 to 4 feet. Weather. Sunny. Beach temperatures. In the upper 60s. Beach winds. North winds 10 to 15 miles per hour. Tides, Virginia Beach, low at 10:48 a.m. High at 5:13 p.m. The beach forecast. Rest of today, rip current risk Outer Banks beaches of Kerala and Karova. Moderate. Surf heights. 2 to 3 feet. Water temperature around 70. Weather. Cloudy until 3 p.m., then partly sunny. Beach temperatures. In the lower 70s. Beach winds. North winds around 15 miles per hour. Tides, duck, high at 3:57 p.m. Tuesday, rip current risk Outer Banks beaches of Kerala and Karova. Moderate. Surf heights. 2 to 4 feet. Weather. Sunny. Beach temperatures. In the upper 60s. Beach winds. North winds around 15 miles per hour. Tides, duck, low at 10:32 a.m. High at 4:58 p.m. The Norfolk, Virginia climate summary for this evening, as of 5 p.m., October 5, 2026. Today's high temperature was 72 degrees and the low 65 degrees. 0.02 inches of precipitation fell today, which brings the monthly total to 0.69 inches. The total precipitation for the year now stands at 29.69 inches. The record high for tomorrow is 94, which last occurred in 1941, and the record low is 38, which occurred in 1965. Sunset tonight is at 6:42 p.m. Sunrise tomorrow is at 7:04 a.m. The Tropical Weather Outlook. For the North Atlantic, Caribbean Sea and the Gulf of America, Southwestern Gulf of America Investigation Area 92. A trough of low pressure over the southwestern Gulf of America is producing disorganized showers and thunderstorms. Although environmental conditions appear to be marginally conducive, gradual development is becoming more likely, and a tropical depression is expected to form during the middle portion of the week. This system is expected to drift eastward over the next couple of days, before it turns northward. It is too early to determine the specific impacts to the northern Gulf Coast, but interests there should closely monitor the progress of the system. Formation chance through 48 hours, medium, 60%. Formation chance through 7 days, high, 80%. Offshore waters forecast Baltimore Canyon to Cape Charles Light, to 100 nautical miles. Tonight, north winds 10 to 20 knots. Seas 4 to 6 feet. Scattered showers and thunderstorms. Tuesday, north winds 10 to 20 knots, becoming 10 to 15 knots. Seas 4 to 6 feet. Tuesday night, north to northeast winds 5 to 15 knots. Seas 3 to 5 feet. Wednesday, east to northeast winds 10 to 20 knots. Seas 3 to 5 feet. Wednesday night, east winds 5 to 15 knots, becoming variable. Seas 3 to 5 feet. Thursday, variable winds 5 to 15 knots. Seas 3 to 4 feet. Thursday night, west to southwest winds 5 to 15 knots, becoming west to northwest. Seas 3 to 4 feet. Friday, north winds 5 to 15 knots. Seas 3 to 4 feet. Friday night, northeast winds 5 to 15 knots, increasing to 10 to 20 knots. Seas 3 to 5 feet. Saturday, east to northeast winds 10 to 20 knots.
seas 3 to 6 feet. Saturday night, east winds 10 to 20 knots. Seas 3 to 6 feet. Hazardous weather information. Now here is the hazardous weather outlook for southeast Maryland, northeast North Carolina, central Virginia, east central Virginia, eastern Virginia, north central Virginia, south central Virginia, and southeast Virginia. This afternoon and tonight, no hazardous weather is expected at this time. And now the extended outlook for the period Tuesday through Sunday. No hazardous weather is expected at this time. The key weather messages for the next 7 days. Seasonable temperatures and dry this week. Moisture does not return until late this weekend into early next week. Now the official National Weather Service forecast. Tonight, mostly clear. Lows in the upper 50s. North winds 10 to 15 miles per hour. Tuesday, sunny. Highs in the upper 60s. Northeast winds 10 to 15 miles per hour with gusts up to 25 miles per hour. Tuesday night, clear. Lows in the lower 50s. Northeast winds 5 to 10 miles per hour in the evening, becoming light and variable. Wednesday, sunny. Highs in the lower 70s. South winds around 5 miles per hour. Wednesday night, clear. Lows in the upper 50s. South winds around 5 miles per hour. Thursday, mostly sunny. Highs around 80. Thursday night, mostly clear in the evening, then becoming partly cloudy. Lows in the lower 60s. Friday, partly sunny. Highs in the mid-70s. Friday night, partly cloudy. Lows in the lower 60s. Saturday, partly sunny. Highs in the lower 70s. Saturday night, mostly cloudy. Lows in the lower 60s. Sunday, mostly cloudy. A chance of showers in the afternoon. Highs in the lower 70s. Chance of rain 30%. Sunday night, mostly cloudy with a 50% chance of showers. Lows in the mid-60s. Columbus Day, mostly cloudy with a 50% chance of showers. Highs in the mid-70s. Here are the marine and buoy reports for 6 p.m. across the lower Chesapeake Bay and coastal waters. All wave and swell heights are in feet. Wave and swell periods are in seconds. Potomac River buoy, air temperature was 71. The wind was northwest at 14, knots gusting to 17. Cove Point, air temperature was 71. The wind was northwest at 10 knots. Piney Point, winds were northwest, 14 knots. Bishop's Head, air temperature was 72. The wind was northwest at 11 knots. Lewisetta, air temperature was 72. Water temperature 70. The wind was northwest at 8 knots. Stingray Point buoy, air temperature was 72. Rappahannock Light, winds were northwest, 16 knots. Yorktown Coast Guard Station, air temperature was 72. Water temperature 71. The wind was northwest at 3 knots. Crypto Peak, water temperature 71. The wind was northwest at 5 knots. Dominion Terminal Newport News, air temperature was 70. The wind was northwest at 7 knots. South Craney Island, air temperature was 70. The wind was northwest at 5 knots. Cape Henry, air temperature was 68. The wind was northwest at 9 knots. Brandywine Chill Lake, Delaware, winds were north, 20 knots. Air temperature 68. Fenwick Island buoy, winds were north, 14 knots. Air temperature 68. Buoy off Virginia Beach, 64 nautical miles. Water temperature 67. Buoy just east of Cape Henry. Water temperature 71. Wave heights 3. Wave period 7. Diamond Shoals buoy, air temperature was 69. Wave height 4 feet. Wave period 6. The wind was north at 17, knots gusting to 21. Issued at 12:12 p.m. Coastal flood statement in effect until 8 p.m. Eastern Daylight Time this evening. What? Up to 1/2 foot of inundation above ground level expected in low-lying areas near shorelines and tidal waterways. Where? Virginia Beach and Norfolk and Portsmouth, mainly in the most flood-prone areas. When? Until 8 p.m. this evening. Impacts. Shallow flooding is possible in the most vulnerable locations near the waterfront and shoreline. Do not drive through flooded roadways. Tidal information. For Sewell's Point. High tide at 5:39 p.m. Monday.
Low tide at 11:12 a.m. Monday. High tide at 5:02 a.m. Monday. High tide at 6:43 p.m. Tuesday. Low tide at 12:21 p.m. Tuesday. High tide at 6:16 a.m. Tuesday. Low tide at 12:11 a.m. Tuesday. Marine forecast, Fenwick Island, Delaware to Caribbean Beach Light, North Carolina, out 20 nautical miles, including the Virginia portion of Chesapeake Bay and Caribbean Sound. Synopsis for Fenwick Island, Delaware to Caribbean Beach Light, North Carolina, out 60 nautical miles, including Virginia portion of the Chesapeake Bay, Caribbean Sound, and portions of the James, York, and Rappahannock Rivers, a stronger cold front crosses the mid-Atlantic coast tonight. High pressure built in from the northwest Tuesday and settles over the region through the middle of the week. Marine forecast, Chesapeake Bay from New Point Comfort to Little Creek, Virginia. Small craft advisory in effect from 10 p.m. this evening through Tuesday morning. Tonight, north winds 5 to 10 knots with gusts up to 15 knots, increasing to 15 to 20 knots with gusts up to 25 knots. Waves 3 to 4 feet, occasionally to 5 feet. Tuesday, northeast winds 15 to 20 knots with gusts up to 25 knots, diminishing to 5 to 10 knots with gusts up to 15 knots. Waves 3 to 4 feet, occasionally to 5 feet. Tuesday night, northeast winds 5 to 10 knots, becoming east after midnight. Waves 1 to 2 feet. Wednesday, south winds 5 knots, increasing to 5 to 10 knots in the afternoon. Waves 1 foot. Wednesday night, south winds 5 to 10 knots with gusts up to 15 knots. Waves 1 to 2 feet. Thursday, southwest winds 5 to 10 knots. Gusts up to 15 knots in the morning. Waves 1 foot. Thursday night, south winds 5 to 10 knots, becoming northwest after midnight. Waves 1 to 2 feet. Friday, northeast winds 5 to 10 knots. Waves 1 to 2 feet. Friday night, east winds 5 to 10 knots. Waves 1 foot. Saturday, northeast winds 10 to 15 knots. Waves around 2 feet. Saturday night, east winds 10 to 15 knots. Waves 2 to 3 feet. Marine forecast, Chesapeake Bay from Little Creek, Virginia to Cape Henry, Virginia, including the Chesapeake Bay Bridge Tunnel. Small craft advisory in effect from 10 p.m. this evening through Tuesday morning. Tonight, north winds 5 to 10 knots, increasing to 15 to 20 knots with gusts up to 25 knots. Waves 3 to 4 feet, occasionally to 5 feet. Wave detail, north 2 feet at 4 seconds and east 2 feet at 7 seconds. Tuesday, north winds 15 to 20 knots with gusts up to 25 knots, diminishing to 5 to 10 knots with gusts up to 15 knots. Waves 3 to 4 feet, occasionally to 5 feet. Wave detail, north 2 feet at 5 seconds and east 1 foot at 8 seconds. Tuesday night, northeast winds 5 knots. Waves 1 to 2 feet. Wave detail, north 1 foot at 4 seconds and east 1 foot at 8 seconds. Wednesday, southeast winds 5 knots, increasing to 5 to 10 knots in the afternoon. Waves 1 to 2 feet. Wave detail, north 1 foot at 4 seconds and east 1 foot at 8 seconds. Wednesday night, south winds 5 to 10 knots with gusts up to 15 knots. Waves around 2 feet. Wave detail, southeast 1 foot at 2 seconds and east 1 foot at 8 seconds. Thursday, southwest winds 5 to 10 knots. Gusts up to 15 knots in the morning. Waves 1 to 2 feet. Wave detail, southwest 1 foot at 2 seconds and southeast 1 foot at 8 seconds. Thursday night, south winds 5 to 10 knots, becoming west after midnight. Waves around 2 feet. Friday, northeast winds 10 knots. Waves around 2 feet. Friday night, east winds 5 to 10 knots. Waves around 2 feet. Saturday, northeast winds 10 to 15 knots. Waves 2 to 3 feet. Saturday night, east winds 10 to 15 knots. Waves around 3 feet. Marine forecast, Caribbean Sound. Tonight, north winds 5 to 10 knots with gusts up to 15 knots, increasing to 10 to 15 knots with gusts up to 25 knots late this evening and overnight. Waves 1 to 2 feet. Tuesday, northeast winds 10 to 15 knots. Gusts up to 25 knots, decreasing to 15 knots late. Waves 1 to 2 feet. Tuesday night, northeast winds 5 to 10 knots,
becoming east after midnight. Waves around 1 foot, diminishing to 1 foot or less, and light chop after midnight. Wednesday, east wind 5 knots. Waves 1 foot or less and light chop. Wednesday night, south winds 5 knots. Waves 1 foot or less and light chop. Thursday, southwest winds 5 knots. Waves 1 foot or less and light chop. Thursday night, south winds 5 knots, becoming west after midnight. Waves 1 foot or less and light chop. Friday, northeast winds 5 to 10 knots with gusts up to 15 knots. Waves around 1 foot. Friday night, northeast winds 5 knots. Gusts up to 15 knots after midnight. Waves 1 foot or less and light chop. Saturday, northeast winds 5 to 10 knots with gusts up to 20 knots. Waves around 1 foot. Saturday night, northeast winds 10 knots with gusts up to 20 knots. Waves around 1 foot. Marine forecast, Sandwich Island, Delaware to Caribbean Beach, light North Carolina out 20 nautical miles, including the Virginia portion of Chesapeake Bay and Caribbean Sound. Synopsis for Fenwick Island, Delaware to Caribbean Beach, light North Carolina out 60 nautical miles, including Virginia portion of the Chesapeake Bay, Caribbean Sound, and portions of the James, York, and Rappahannock Rivers. A stronger cold front crosses the mid-Atlantic coast tonight. High pressure builds in from the northwest Tuesday and settles over the region through the middle of the week. Marine forecast, Chesapeake Bay from New Point Comfort to Little Creek, Virginia. Small craft advisory in effect from 10 p.m. this evening through Tuesday morning. Tonight, north winds 10 to 15 knots, increasing to 15 to 20 knots after midnight. Gusts up to 25 knots. Waves 3 to 4 feet, occasionally to 5 feet. Tuesday, northeast winds 15 to 20 knots with gusts up to 25 knots, diminishing to 5 to 10 knots with gusts up to 15 knots. Waves 3 to 4 feet, occasionally to 5 feet. Tuesday night, northeast winds 5 to 10 knots, becoming east after midnight. Waves 1 to 2 feet. Wednesday, south winds 5 knots, increasing to 5 to 10 knots in the afternoon. Waves 1 foot. Wednesday night, south winds 5 to 10 knots with gusts up to 15 knots. Waves 1 to 2 feet. Thursday, southwest winds 5 to 10 knots. Gusts up to 15 knots in the morning. Waves 1 foot. Thursday night, south winds 5 to 10 knots, becoming northwest after midnight. Waves 1 to 2 feet. Friday, northeast winds 5 to 10 knots. Waves 1 to 2 feet. Friday night, east winds 5 to 10 knots. Waves 1 foot. Saturday, northeast winds 10 to 15 knots. Waves around 2 feet. Saturday night, east winds 10 to 15 knots. Waves 2 to 3 feet. Marine forecast, Chesapeake Bay from Little Creek, Virginia to Cape Henry, Virginia, including the Chesapeake Bay Bridge Tunnel. Small craft advisory in effect from 10 p.m. this evening through Tuesday morning. Tonight, north winds 10 to 15 knots, increasing to 15 to 20 knots late. Gusts up to 25 knots. Waves 3 to 4 feet, occasionally to 5 feet. Wave detail, north 2 feet at 4 seconds and east 2 feet at 7 seconds. Tuesday, north winds 15 to 20 knots with gusts up to 25 knots, diminishing to 5 to 10 knots with gusts up to 15 knots. Waves 3 to 4 feet, occasionally to 5 feet. Wave detail, north 2 feet at 5 seconds and east 1 foot at 8 seconds. Tuesday night, northeast winds 5 knots. Waves 1 to 2 feet. Wave detail, north 1 foot at 4 seconds and east 1 foot at 8 seconds. Wednesday, southeast winds 5 knots, increasing to 5 to 10 knots in the afternoon. Waves 1 to 2 feet. Wave detail, north 1 foot at 4 seconds and east 1 foot at 8 seconds. Wednesday night, south winds 5 to 10 knots with gusts up to 15 knots. Waves around 2 feet. Wave detail, southeast 1 foot at 2 seconds and east 1 foot at 8 seconds. Thursday, southwest winds 5 to 10 knots. Gusts up to 15 knots in the morning. Waves 1 to 2 feet. Wave detail, southwest 1 foot at 2 seconds and southeast 1 foot at 8 seconds. Thursday night, south winds 5 to 10 knots, becoming west after midnight. Waves around 2 feet. Friday, northeast winds 10 knots. Waves around 2 feet.
Friday night, east winds 5 to 10 knots. Waves around 2 feet. Saturday, northeast winds 10 to 15 knots. Waves 2 to 3 feet. Saturday night, east winds 10 to 15 knots. Waves around 3 feet. Marine forecast, Currid Sound. Tonight, north winds 5 to 10 knots with gusts up to 15 knots, increasing to 10 to 15 knots with gusts up to 25 knots late this evening and overnight. Waves around 1 foot, increasing to 1 to 2 feet late this evening and overnight. Tuesday, northeast winds 10 to 15 knots. Gusts up to 25 knots, decreasing to 15 knots late. Waves 1 to 2 feet. Tuesday night, northeast winds 5 to 10 knots, becoming east after midnight. Waves around 1 foot, diminishing to 1 foot or less and light chop after midnight. Wednesday, east winds 5 knots. Waves 1 foot or less and light chop. Wednesday night, south winds 5 knots. Waves 1 foot or less and light chop. Thursday, southwest winds 5 knots. Waves 1 foot or less and light chop. Thursday night, south winds 5 knots, becoming west after midnight. Waves 1 foot or less and light chop. Friday, northeast winds 5 to 10 knots with gusts up to 15 knots. Waves around 1 foot. Friday night, northeast winds 5 knots. Gusts up to 15 knots after midnight. Waves 1 foot or less and light chop. Saturday, northeast winds 5 to 10 knots with gusts up to 20 knots. Waves around 1 foot. Saturday night, northeast winds 10 knots with gusts up to 20 knots. Waves around 1 foot. Air quality forecast. The forecast Tuesday for Hampton Roads is code level green, which is good, and means air quality is satisfactory and poses little or no risk. Primary pollutant will be particulate matter. The current time is 7:04 p.m. Eastern Daylight Time. The beach forecast. Rest of today, rip current risk South Assateague and Chincoteague beaches. Moderate. Surf heights. 2 to 3 feet. Water temperature around 70. Weather. Partly sunny until 4 p.m., then sunny. Beach temperatures. In the lower 70s. Beach winds. Northwest winds 10 to 15 miles per hour. Tides, watch a creek, low at 10:17 a.m. High at 5:02 p.m. Tuesday, rip current risk South Assateague and Chincoteague beaches. Low. Surf heights. 2 to 4 feet. Weather. Sunny. Beach temperatures. In the lower 60s. Beach winds. North winds 10 to 15 miles per hour. Tides, watch a creek, low at 11:21 a.m. The beach forecast. Rest of today, rip current risk Virginia Beach and Sandbridge beaches. Moderate. Surf heights. 2 to 3 feet. Water temperature around 70. Weather. Mostly cloudy until 5 p.m., then mostly sunny. Beach temperatures. In the lower 70s. Beach winds. North winds 10 to 15 miles per hour. Tides, Virginia Beach, high at 4:12 p.m. Tuesday, rip current risk Virginia Beach and Sandbridge beaches. Moderate. Surf heights. 2 to 4 feet. Weather. Sunny. Beach temperatures. In the upper 60s. Beach winds. North winds 10 to 15 miles per hour. Tides, Virginia Beach, low at 10:48 a.m. High at 5:13 p.m. This is NOAA's National Weather Service All Hazards Weather Radio, KHP 37, broadcasting from Wakefield, Virginia, transmitting from Driver, Virginia on a frequency of 162.550 MHz. The following information is for Hampton Roads in northeast North Carolina, the southern part of the Chesapeake Bay and adjacent coastal waters. The beach forecast. Rest of today, rip current risk Outer Banks beaches of Kerala and Corova. Moderate. Surf heights. 2 to 3 feet. Water temperature around 70. Weather. Cloudy until 3 p.m., then partly sunny. Beach temperatures. In the lower 70s. Beach winds. North winds around 15 miles per hour. Tides, duck, high at 3:57 p.m. Tuesday, rip current risk Outer Banks beaches of Kerala and Corova. Moderate. Surf heights.
2 to 4 feet. Weather: sunny. Beach temperatures: in the upper 60s. Beach winds: north winds around 15 miles per hour. Tides: duck, low at 10:32 a.m. High at 4:58 p.m. The Norfolk, Virginia climate summary for this evening, as of 5 p.m., October 5, 2026. Today's high temperature was 72 degrees and the low 65 degrees. 0.02 inches of precipitation fell today, which brings the monthly total to 0.69 inches. The total precipitation for the year now stands at 29.69 inches. The record high for tomorrow is 94, which last occurred in 1941, and the record low is 38, which occurred in 1965. Sunset tonight is at 6:42 p.m. Sunrise tomorrow is at 7:04 a.m. The Tropical Weather Outlook. For the North Atlantic, Caribbean Sea and the Gulf of America, Southwestern Gulf of America Investigation Area 92. A trough of low pressure over the southwestern Gulf of America is producing disorganized showers and thunderstorms. Although environmental conditions appear to be marginally conducive, gradual development is becoming more likely, and a tropical depression is expected to form during the middle portion of the week. This system is expected to drift eastward over the next couple of days, before it turns northward. It is too early to determine the specific impacts to the northern Gulf Coast, but interests there should closely monitor the progress of the system. Formation chance through 48 hours, medium, 60%. Formation chance through 7 days, high, 80%. Offshore waters forecast: Baltimore Canyon to Cape Charles Light, to 100 nautical miles. Tonight, north winds 10 to 20 knots. Seas 4 to 6 feet. Scattered showers and thunderstorms. Tuesday, north winds 10 to 20 knots, becoming 10 to 15 knots. Seas 4 to 6 feet. Tuesday night, north to northeast winds 5 to 15 knots. Seas 3 to 5 feet. Wednesday, east to northeast winds 10 to 20 knots. Seas 3 to 5 feet. Wednesday night, east winds 5 to 15 knots, becoming variable. Seas 3 to 5 feet. Thursday, variable winds 5 to 15 knots. Seas 3 to 4 feet. Thursday night, west to southwest winds 5 to 15 knots, becoming west to northwest. Seas 3 to 4 feet. Friday, north winds 5 to 15 knots. Seas 3 to 4 feet. Friday night, northeast winds 5 to 15 knots, increasing to 10 to 20 knots. Seas 3 to 5 feet. Saturday, east to northeast winds 10 to 20 knots. Seas 3 to 6 feet. Saturday night, east winds 10 to 20 knots. Seas 3 to 6 feet. Hazardous weather information. Now here is the hazardous weather outlook for Southeast Maryland, Northeast North Carolina, Central Virginia, East Central Virginia, Eastern Virginia, North Central Virginia, South Central Virginia, and Southeast Virginia. This afternoon and tonight, no hazardous weather is expected at this time. And now the extended outlook for the period Tuesday through Sunday. No hazardous weather is expected at this time. The key weather messages for the next 7 days. Seasonable temperatures and dry this week. Moisture does not return until late this weekend into early next week. Now the official National Weather Service forecast. Tonight, mostly clear. Lows in the upper 50s. North winds 10 to 15 miles per hour. Tuesday, sunny. Highs in the upper 60s. Northeast winds 10 to 15 miles per hour with gusts up to 25 miles per hour. Tuesday night, clear. Lows in the lower 50s. Northeast winds 5 to 10 miles per hour in the evening, becoming light and variable. Wednesday, sunny. Highs in the lower 70s. South winds around 5 miles per hour. Wednesday night, clear. Lows in the upper 50s. South winds around 5 miles per hour. Thursday, mostly sunny. Highs around 80. Thursday night, mostly clear in the evening, then becoming partly cloudy. Lows in the lower 60s. Friday, partly sunny. Highs in the mid-70s. Friday night, partly cloudy. Lows in the lower 60s. Saturday, partly sunny. Highs in the lower 70s. Saturday night, mostly cloudy. Lows in the lower 60s. Sunday, mostly cloudy. A chance of showers in the afternoon. Highs in the lower 70s.
chance of rain 30%. Sunday night, mostly cloudy with a 50% chance of showers. Lows in the mid-60s. Columbus Day, mostly cloudy with a 50% chance of showers. Highs in the mid-70s. Here are the marine and buoy reports for 6 p.m. across the lower Chesapeake Bay and coastal waters. All wave and swell heights are in feet. Wave and swell periods are in seconds. Potomac River buoy, air temperature was 71. The wind was northwest at 14, not gusting to 17. Cove Point, air temperature was 71. The wind was northwest at 10 knots. Piney Point, winds were northwest, 14 knots. Bishop's Head, air temperature was 72. The wind was northwest at 11 knots. Lewisetta, air temperature was 72. Water temperature 70. The wind was northwest at 8 knots. Stingray Point buoy, air temperature was 72. Rappahannock Light, winds were northwest, 16 knots. Yorktown Coast Guard Station, air temperature was 72. Water temperature 71. The wind was northwest at 3 knots. Crypto Peak, water temperature 71. The wind was northwest at 5 knots. Dominion Terminal Newport News, air temperature was 70. The wind was northwest at 7 knots. South Craney Island, air temperature was 70. The wind was northwest at 5 knots. Cape Henry, air temperature was 68. The wind was northwest at 9 knots. Brandywine Chill Lake, Delaware, winds were north, 20 knots. Air temperature 68. Fenwick Island buoy, winds were north, 14 knots. Air temperature 68. Buoy off Virginia Beach, 64 nautical miles. Water temperature 67. Buoy just east of Cape Henry. Water temperature 71. Wave height 3. Wave period 7. Diamond Shoals buoy, air temperature was 69. Wave height 4 feet. Wave period 6. The wind was north at 17, not gusting to 21. Here are the marine and buoy reports for 7 p.m. across the lower Chesapeake Bay and coastal waters. All wave and swell heights are in feet. Wave and swell periods are in seconds. Potomac River buoy, air temperature was 69. The wind was north at 8 knots. Cove Point, air temperature was 69. The wind was west at 6 knots. Piney Point, winds were northwest, 13 knots. Bishop's Head, air temperature was 69. The wind was northwest at 6 knots. Lewisetta, air temperature was 71. Water temperature 70. The wind was northwest at 6 knots. Stingray Point buoy, air temperature was 69. Rappahannock Light, winds were northwest, 18 knots. Yorktown Coast Guard Station, air temperature was 72. Water temperature 71. The wind was west at 2 knots. Crypto Peak, water temperature 71. The wind was north at 3 knots. Dominion Terminal Newport News, air temperature was 71. The wind was northwest at 5 knots. South Craney Island, air temperature was 70. The wind was northwest at 2 knots. Cape Henry, air temperature was 68. The wind was northwest at 7 knots. Brandywine Chill Lake, Delaware, winds were north, 17 knots. Air temperature 68. Fenwick Island buoy, winds were north, 17 knots. Air temperature 68. Buoy off Virginia Beach, 64 nautical miles. Water temperature 67. Buoy just east of Cape Henry. Water temperature 71. Wave heights 3. Wave period 7. Diamond Shoals buoy, air temperature was 69. Wave height 4 feet. Wave period 6. The wind was north at 16, not gusting to 17. Issued at 12:12 p.m. Coastal flood statement in effect until 8 p.m. Eastern Daylight Time this evening. What? Up to 1/2 foot of inundation above ground level expected in low-lying areas near shorelines and tidal waterways. Where? Virginia Beach and Norfolk and Portsmouth, mainly in the most flood-prone areas. When? Until 8 p.m. this evening. Impacts, shallow flooding is possible in the most vulnerable locations near the waterfront and shoreline. Do not drive through flooded roadways. Tidal information. For Sewell's Point. High tide at 5:39 p.m. Monday. Low tide at 11:12 a.m. Monday.
High tide at 5:02 a.m. Monday. High tide at 6:43 p.m. Tuesday. Low tide at 12:21 p.m. Tuesday. High tide at 6:16 a.m. Tuesday. Low tide at 12:11 a.m. Tuesday. Marine forecast, Fenwick Island, Delaware to Carrick Beach Light, North Carolina, out 20 nautical miles, including the Virginia portion of Chesapeake Bay and Carrick Sound. Synopsis for Fenwick Island, Delaware to Carrick Beach Light, North Carolina, out 60 nautical miles, including Virginia portion of the Chesapeake Bay, Carrick Sound, and portions of the James, York, and Rappahannock Rivers. A stronger cold front crosses the mid-Atlantic coast tonight. High pressure builds in from the northwest Tuesday and settles over the region through the middle of the week. Marine forecast, Chesapeake Bay from New Point Comfort to Little Creek, Virginia. Small craft advisory in effect from 10 p.m. this evening through Tuesday morning. Tonight, north winds 10 to 15 knots, increasing to 15 to 20 knots after midnight. Gusts up to 25 knots. Waves 3 to 4 feet, occasionally to 5 feet. Tuesday, northeast winds 15 to 20 knots with gusts up to 25 knots, diminishing to 5 to 10 knots with gusts up to 15 knots. Waves 3 to 4 feet, occasionally to 5 feet. Tuesday night, northeast winds 5 to 10 knots, becoming east after midnight. Waves 1 to 2 feet. Wednesday, south winds 5 knots, increasing to 5 to 10 knots in the afternoon. Waves 1 foot. Wednesday night, south winds 5 to 10 knots with gusts up to 15 knots. Waves 1 to 2 feet. Thursday, southwest winds 5 to 10 knots. Gusts up to 15 knots in the morning. Waves 1 foot. Thursday night, south winds 5 to 10 knots, becoming northwest after midnight. Waves 1 to 2 feet. Friday, northeast winds 5 to 10 knots. Waves 1 to 2 feet. Friday night, east winds 5 to 10 knots. Waves 1 foot. Saturday, northeast winds 10 to 15 knots. Waves around 2 feet. Saturday night, east winds 10 to 15 knots. Waves 2 to 3 feet. Marine forecast, Chesapeake Bay from Little Creek, Virginia to Cape Henry, Virginia, including the Chesapeake Bay Bridge Tunnel. Small craft advisory in effect from 10 p.m. this evening through Tuesday morning. Tonight, north winds 10 to 15 knots, increasing to 15 to 20 knots late. Gusts up to 25 knots. Waves 3 to 4 feet, occasionally to 5 feet. Wave detail, north 2 feet at 4 seconds and east 2 feet at 7 seconds. Tuesday, north winds 15 to 20 knots with gusts up to 25 knots, diminishing to 5 to 10 knots with gusts up to 15 knots. Waves 3 to 4 feet, occasionally to 5 feet. Wave detail, north 2 feet at 5 seconds and east 1 foot at 8 seconds. Tuesday night, northeast winds 5 knots. Waves 1 to 2 feet. Wave detail, north 1 foot at 4 seconds and east 1 foot at 8 seconds. Wednesday, southeast winds 5 knots, increasing to 5 to 10 knots in the afternoon. Waves 1 to 2 feet. Wave detail, north 1 foot at 4 seconds and east 1 foot at 8 seconds. Wednesday night, south winds 5 to 10 knots with gusts up to 15 knots. Waves around 2 feet. Wave detail, southeast 1 foot at 2 seconds and east 1 foot at 8 seconds. Thursday, southwest winds 5 to 10 knots. Gusts up to 15 knots in the morning. Waves 1 to 2 feet. Wave detail, southwest 1 foot at 2 seconds and southeast 1 foot at 8 seconds. Thursday night, south winds 5 to 10 knots, becoming west after midnight. Waves around 2 feet. Friday, northeast winds 10 knots. Waves around 2 feet. Friday night, east winds 5 to 10 knots. Waves around 2 feet. Saturday, northeast winds 10 to 15 knots. Waves 2 to 3 feet. Saturday night, east winds 10 to 15 knots. Waves around 3 feet. Marine forecast, Carrick Sound. Tonight, north winds 5 to 10 knots with gusts up to 15 knots, increasing to 10 to 15 knots with gusts up to 25 knots late this evening and overnight. Waves around 1 foot, increasing to 1 to 2 feet late this evening and overnight. Tuesday, northeast winds 10 to 15 knots. Gusts up to 25 knots, decreasing to 15 knots late. Waves 1 to 2 feet. Tuesday night, northeast winds 5 to 10 knots,
becoming east after midnight. Waves around 1 foot, diminishing to 1 foot or less and light chop after midnight. Wednesday, east winds 5 knots. Waves 1 foot or less and light chop. Wednesday night, south winds 5 knots. Waves 1 foot or less and light chop. Thursday, southwest wind 5 knots. Waves 1 foot or less and light chop. Thursday night, south winds 5 knots, becoming west after midnight. Waves 1 foot or less and light chop. Friday, northeast winds 5 to 10 knots with gusts up to 15 knots. Waves around 1 foot. Friday night, northeast winds 5 knots. Gusts up to 15 knots after midnight. Waves 1 foot or less and light chop. Saturday, northeast winds 5 to 10 knots with gusts up to 20 knots. Waves around 1 foot. Saturday night, northeast winds 10 knots with gusts up to 20 knots. Waves around 1 foot. Air quality forecast. The forecast Tuesday for Hampton Roads is code level green, which is good, and means air quality is satisfactory and poses little or no risk. Primary pollutant will be particulate matter. The current time is 7:23 p.m. Eastern Daylight Time. The beach forecast. Rest of today, rip current risk South Assateague and Chincoteague beaches. Moderate. Surf heights. 2 to 3 feet. Water temperature around 70. Weather. Partly sunny until 4 p.m., then sunny. Beach temperatures. In the lower 70s. Beach winds. Northwest winds 10 to 15 miles per hour. Tides. Watch a break. Low at 10:17 a.m. High at 5:02 p.m. Tuesday. Rip current risk South Assateague and Chincoteague beaches. Low. Surf heights. 2 to 4 feet. Weather. Sunny. Beach temperatures. In the lower 60s. Beach winds. North winds 10 to 15 miles per hour. Tides. Watch a break. Low at 11:21 a.m. The beach forecast. Rest of today. Rip current risk Virginia Beach and Sandbridge beaches. Moderate. Surf heights. 2 to 3 feet. Water temperature around 70. Weather. Mostly cloudy until 5 p.m., then mostly sunny. Beach temperatures. In the lower 70s. Beach winds. North winds 10 to 15 miles per hour. Tides, Virginia Beach, high at 4:12 p.m. Tuesday, rip current risk Virginia Beach and Sandbridge beaches. Moderate. Surf heights. 2 to 4 feet. Weather. Sunny. Beach temperatures. In the upper 60s. Beach winds. North winds 10 to 15 miles per hour. Tides, Virginia Beach, low at 10:48 a.m. High at 5:13 p.m. The beach forecast. Rest of today, rip current risk Outer Banks beaches of Kerala and Corova. Moderate. Surf heights. 2 to 3 feet. Water temperature around 70. Weather. Cloudy until 3 p.m., then partly sunny. Beach temperatures. In the lower 70s. Beach winds. North winds around 15 miles per hour. Tides, duck, high at 3:57 p.m. Tuesday, rip current risk Outer Banks beaches of Kerala and Corova. Moderate. Surf heights. 2 to 4 feet. Weather. Sunny. Beach temperatures. In the upper 60s. Beach winds. North winds around 15 miles per hour. Tides, duck, low at 10:32 a.m. High at 4:58 p.m. The Norfolk, Virginia climate summary for this evening, as of 5 p.m., October 5, 2026. Today's high temperature was 72 degrees and the low 65 degrees. 0.02 inches of precipitation fell today, which brings the monthly total to 0.69 inches. The total precipitation for the year now stands at 29.69 inches. The record high for tomorrow is 94, which last occurred in 1941, and the record low is 38, which occurred in 1965. Sunset tonight is at 6:42 p.m. Sunrise tomorrow is at 7:04 a.m. The Tropical Weather Outlook. For the North Atlantic, Caribbean Sea and the Gulf of America, Southwestern Gulf of America Investigation Area 92.
A trough of low pressure over the southwestern Gulf of America is producing disorganized showers and thunderstorms. Although environmental conditions appear to be marginally conducive, gradual development is becoming more likely, and a tropical depression is expected to form during the middle portion of the week. This system is expected to drift eastward over the next couple of days before it turns northward. It is too early to determine the specific impacts to the northern Gulf Coast, but interests there should closely monitor the progress of the system. Formation chance through 48 hours, medium, 60%. Formation chance through 7 days, high, 80%. Offshore waters forecast Baltimore Canyon to Cape Charles Light, to 100 nautical miles. Tonight, north winds 10 to 20 knots. Seas 4 to 6 feet. Scattered showers and thunderstorms. Tuesday, north winds 10 to 20 knots, becoming 10 to 15 knots. Seas 4 to 6 feet. Tuesday night, north to northeast winds 5 to 15 knots. Seas 3 to 5 feet. Wednesday, east to northeast winds 10 to 20 knots. Seas 3 to 5 feet. Wednesday night, east winds 5 to 15 knots, becoming variable. Seas 3 to 5 feet. Thursday, variable winds 5 to 15 knots. Seas 3 to 4 feet. Thursday night, west to southwest winds 5 to 15 knots, becoming west to northwest. Seas 3 to 4 feet. Friday, north winds 5 to 15 knots. Seas 3 to 4 feet. Friday night, northeast winds 5 to 15 knots, increasing to 10 to 20 knots. Seas 3 to 5 feet. Saturday, east to northeast winds 10 to 20 knots. Seas 3 to 6 feet. Saturday night, east winds 10 to 20 knots. Seas 3 to 6 feet. Hazardous weather information. Now here is the hazardous weather outlook for southeast Maryland, northeast North Carolina, central Virginia, east central Virginia, eastern Virginia, north central Virginia, south central Virginia, and southeast Virginia. This afternoon and tonight. No hazardous weather is expected at this time. And now the extended outlook for the period Tuesday through Sunday. No hazardous weather is expected at this time. The key weather messages for the next 7 days. Seasonable temperatures and dry this week. Moisture does not return until late this weekend into early next week. Now the official National Weather Service forecast. Tonight, mostly clear. Lows in the upper 50s. North winds 10 to 15 miles per hour. Tuesday, sunny. Highs in the upper 60s. Northeast winds 10 to 15 miles per hour with gusts up to 25 miles per hour. Tuesday night, clear. Lows in the lower 50s. Northeast winds 5 to 10 miles per hour in the evening, becoming light and variable. Wednesday, sunny. Highs in the lower 70s. South winds around 5 miles per hour. Wednesday night, clear. Lows in the upper 50s. South winds around 5 miles per hour. Thursday, mostly sunny. Highs around 80. Thursday night, mostly clear in the evening, then becoming partly cloudy. Lows in the lower 60s. Friday, partly sunny. Highs in the mid-70s. Friday night, partly cloudy. Lows in the lower 60s. Saturday, partly sunny. Highs in the lower 70s. Saturday night, mostly cloudy. Lows in the lower 60s. Sunday, mostly cloudy. A chance of showers in the afternoon. Highs in the lower 70s. Chance of rain 30%. Sunday night, mostly cloudy with a 50% chance of showers. Lows in the mid-60s. Columbus Day, mostly cloudy with a 50% chance of showers. Highs in the mid-70s. Here are the marine and buoy reports for 7 p.m. across the lower Chesapeake Bay and coastal waters. All wave and swell heights are in feet. Wave and swell periods are in seconds. Potomac River buoy, air temperature was 69. The wind was north at 8 knots. Cove Point, air temperature was 69. The wind was west at 6 knots. Piney Point, winds were northwest, 13 knots. Bishop's Head, air temperature was 69. The wind was northwest at 6 knots. Lewisetta, air temperature was 71. Water temperature 70. The wind was northwest at 6 knots. Stingray Point buoy, air temperature was 69. Rappahannock Light, winds were northwest, 18 knots.
Yorktown Coast Guard Station, air temperature was 72. Water temperature 71. The wind was west at 2 knots. Crypto Peak, water temperature 71.

temperature was 69. Wave height 4 feet. Wave period 6. The wind was north at 16, not gusting to 17. Issued at 12:12 p.m. Coastal flood statement in effect until 8 p.m. Eastern Daylight Time this evening. What? Up to 1/2 foot of inundation above ground level expected in low-lying areas near shorelines and tidal waterways. Where? Virginia Beach and Norfolk and Portsmouth, mainly in the most flood-prone areas. When? Until 8 p.m. this evening. Impacts. Shallow flooding is possible in the most vulnerable locations near the waterfront and shoreline. Do not drive through flooded roadways. Tidal information. For Sewell's Point. High tide at 5:39 p.m. Monday. Low tide at 11:12 a.m. Monday. High tide at 5:02 a.m. Monday. High tide at 6:43 p.m. Tuesday. Low tide at 12:21 p.m. Tuesday. High tide at 6:16 a.m. Tuesday. Low tide at 12:11 a.m. Tuesday. Marine forecast, Fenwick Island, Delaware to Carrick Beach Light, North Carolina out 20 nautical miles, including the Virginia portion of Chesapeake Bay and Carrick Sound. Synopsis for Fenwick Island, Delaware to Carrick Beach Light, North Carolina out 60 nautical miles, including Virginia portion of the Chesapeake Bay, Carrick Sound and portions of the James, York, and Rappahannock Rivers. A stronger cold front crosses the mid-Atlantic coast tonight. High pressure builds in from the northwest Tuesday and settles over the region through the middle of the week. Marine forecast, Chesapeake Bay from New Point Comfort to Little Creek, Virginia. Small craft advisory in effect from 10 p.m. this evening through Tuesday morning. Tonight, north winds 10 to 15 knots, increasing to 15 to 20 knots after midnight. Gusts up to 25 knots. Waves 3 to 4 feet, occasionally to 5 feet. Tuesday, northeast winds 15 to 20 knots with gusts up to 25 knots, diminishing to 5 to 10 knots with gusts up to 15 knots. Waves 3 to 4 feet, occasionally to 5 feet. Tuesday night, northeast winds 5 to 10 knots, becoming east after midnight. Waves 1 to 2 feet. Wednesday, south winds 5 knots, increasing to 5 to 10 knots in the afternoon. Waves 1 foot. Wednesday night, south winds 5 to 10 knots with gusts up to 15 knots. Waves 1 to 2 feet. Thursday, southwest winds 5 to 10 knots. Gusts up to 15 knots in the morning. Waves 1 foot. Thursday night, south winds 5 to 10 knots, becoming northwest after midnight. Waves 1 to 2 feet. Friday, northeast winds 5 to 10 knots. Waves 1 to 2 feet. Friday night, east winds 5 to 10 knots. Waves 1 foot. Saturday, northeast winds 10 to 15 knots. Waves around 2 feet. Saturday night, east winds 10 to 15 knots. Waves 2 to 3 feet. This is NOAA's National Weather Service All Hazards Weather Radio, KHP 37, broadcasting from Wakefield, Virginia, transmitting from Driver, Virginia on a frequency of 162.550 MHz. The following information is for Hampton Roads in northeast North Carolina, the southern part of the Chesapeake Bay and adjacent coastal waters. Marine forecast, Chesapeake Bay from Little Creek, Virginia to Cape Henry, Virginia, including the Chesapeake Bay Bridge Tunnel. Small craft advisory in effect from 10 p.m. this evening through Tuesday morning. Tonight, north winds 10 to 15 knots, increasing to 15 to 20 knots late. Gusts up to 25 knots. Waves 3 to 4 feet, occasionally to 5 feet. Wave detail, north 2 feet at 4 seconds and east 2 feet at 7 seconds. Tuesday, north winds 15 to 20 knots with gusts up to 25 knots, diminishing to 5 to 10 knots with gusts up to 15 knots. Waves 3 to 4 feet, occasionally to 5 feet. Wave detail, north 2 feet at 5 seconds and east 1 foot at 8 seconds. Tuesday night, northeast winds 5 knots. Waves 1 to 2 feet. Wave detail, north 1 foot at 4 seconds and east 1 foot at 8 seconds. Wednesday, southeast winds 5 knots, increasing to 5 to 10 knots in the afternoon. Waves 1 to 2 feet. Wave detail, north 1 foot at 4 seconds and east 1 foot at 8 seconds. Wednesday night, south winds 5 to 10 knots with gusts up to 15 knots. Waves around 2 feet. Wave detail, southeast 1 foot at 2 seconds and east 1 foot at 8 seconds. Thursday, southwest winds 5 to 10 knots. Gusts up to 15.

knots in the morning. Waves 1 to 2 feet. Wave detail, southwest 1 foot at 2 seconds and southeast 1 foot at 8 seconds. Thursday night, south winds 5 to 10 knots, becoming west after midnight. Waves around 2 feet. Friday, northeast winds 10 knots. Waves around 2 feet. Friday night, east winds 5 to 10 knots. Waves around 2 feet. Saturday, northeast winds 10 to 15 knots. Waves 2 to 3 feet. Saturday night, east winds 10 to 15 knots. Waves around 3 feet. Marine forecast, Currid Sound. Tonight, north winds 5 to 10 knots with gusts up to 15 knots, increasing to 10 to 15 knots with gusts up to 25 knots late this evening and overnight. Waves around 1 foot, increasing to 1 to 2 feet late this evening and overnight. Tuesday, northeast winds 10 to 15 knots. Gusts up to 25 knots, decreasing to 15 knots late. Waves 1 to 2 feet. Tuesday night, northeast winds 5 to 10 knots, becoming east after midnight. Waves around 1 foot, diminishing to 1 foot or less and light chop after midnight. Wednesday, east winds 5 knots. Waves 1 foot or less and light chop. Wednesday night, south winds 5 knots. Waves 1 foot or less and light chop. Thursday, southwest winds 5 knots. Waves 1 foot or less and light chop. Thursday night, south winds 5 knots, becoming west after midnight. Waves 1 foot or less and light chop. Friday, northeast winds 5 to 10 knots with gusts up to 15 knots. Waves around 1 foot. Friday night, northeast winds 5 knots. Gusts up to 15 knots after midnight. Waves 1 foot or less and light chop. Saturday, northeast winds 5 to 10 knots with gusts up to 20 knots. Waves around 1 foot. Saturday night, northeast winds 10 knots with gusts up to 20 knots. Waves around 1 foot. Air quality forecast. The forecast Tuesday for Hampton Roads is code level green, which is good, and means air quality is satisfactory and poses little or no risk. Primary pollutant will be particulate matter. The current time is 7:40 p.m. Eastern Daylight Time. The beach forecast. Rest of today, rip current risk South Assateague and Chincoteague beaches. Moderate. Surf heights. 2 to 3 feet. Water temperature around 70. Weather. Partly sunny until 4 p.m., then sunny. Beach temperatures. In the lower 70s. Beach winds. Northwest winds 10 to 15 miles per hour. Tides, watch a creek, low at 10:17 a.m. High at 5:02 p.m. Tuesday, rip current risk South Assateague and Chincoteague beaches. Low. Surf heights. 2 to 4 feet. Weather. Sunny. Beach temperatures. In the lower 60s. Beach winds. North winds 10 to 15 miles per hour. Tides, watch a creek, low at 11:21 a.m. The beach forecast. Rest of today, rip current risk Virginia Beach and Sandbridge beaches. Moderate, surf heights. 2 to 3 feet. Water temperature around 70. Weather. Mostly cloudy until 5 p.m., then mostly sunny. Beach temperatures. In the lower 70s. Beach winds. North winds 10 to 15 miles per hour. Tides, Virginia Beach, high at 4:12 p.m. Tuesday, rip current risk Virginia Beach and Sandbridge beaches. Moderate. Surf heights. 2 to 4 feet. Weather. Sunny. Beach temperatures. In the upper 60s. Beach winds. North winds 10 to 15 miles per hour. Tides, Virginia Beach, low at 10:48 a.m. High at 5:13 p.m. The beach forecast. Rest of today, rip current risk Outer Banks beaches of Kerala and Karova. Moderate. Surf heights. 2 to 3 feet. Water temperature around 70. Weather. Cloudy until 3 p.m., then partly sunny. Beach temperatures. In the lower 70s. Beach winds. North winds around 15 miles per hour. Tides, duck, high at 3:57 p.m. Tuesday, rip current risk Outer Banks beaches of Kerala and Karova. Moderate. Surf heights. 2 to
4 feet. Weather, sunny. Beach temperatures, in the upper 60s. Beach winds, north winds around 15 miles per hour. Tides, duck, low at 10:32 a.m. High at 4:58 p.m. The Norfolk, Virginia climate summary for this evening, as of 5 p.m., October 5, 2026. Today's high temperature was 72 degrees and the low 65 degrees. 0.02 inches of precipitation fell today, which brings the monthly total to 0.69 inches. The total precipitation for the year now stands at 29.69 inches. The record high for tomorrow is 94, which last occurred in 1941, and the record low is 38, which occurred in 1965. Sunset tonight is at 6:42 p.m. Sunrise tomorrow is at 7:04 a.m. The Tropical Weather Outlook. For the North Atlantic, Caribbean Sea and the Gulf of America, Southwestern Gulf of America Investigation Area 92. A trough of low pressure over the southwestern Gulf of America is producing disorganized showers and thunderstorms. Although environmental conditions appear to be only marginally conducive, gradual development is becoming more likely, and a tropical depression is expected to form during the middle portion of the week. This system is expected to drift east-northeastward over the next couple of days, before it turns northward. It is too early to determine the specific impacts to the northern Gulf Coast, but interests there should closely monitor the progress of the system. Formation chance through 48 hours, high, 70%. Formation chance through 7 days, high, 80%. Offshore waters forecast Baltimore Canyon to Cape Charles Light, to 100 nautical miles. Tonight, north winds 10 to 20 knots. Seas 4 to 6 feet. Scattered showers and thunderstorms. Tuesday, north winds 10 to 20 knots, becoming 10 to 15 knots. Seas 4 to 6 feet. Tuesday night, north to northeast winds 5 to 15 knots. Seas 3 to 5 feet. Wednesday, east to northeast winds 10 to 20 knots. Seas 3 to 5 feet. Wednesday night, east winds 5 to 15 knots, becoming variable. Seas 3 to 5 feet. Thursday, variable winds 5 to 15 knots. Seas 3 to 4 feet. Thursday night, west to southwest winds 5 to 15 knots, becoming west to northwest. Seas 3 to 4 feet. Friday, north winds 5 to 15 knots. Seas 3 to 4 feet. Friday night, northeast winds 5 to 15 knots, increasing to 10 to 20 knots. Seas 3 to 5 feet. Saturday, east to northeast winds 10 to 20 knots. Seas 3 to 6 feet. Saturday night, east winds 10 to 20 knots. Seas 3 to 6 feet. Hazardous weather information. Now here is the hazardous weather outlook for southeast Maryland, northeast North Carolina, central Virginia, east central Virginia, eastern Virginia, north central Virginia, south central Virginia, and southeast Virginia. This afternoon and tonight. No hazardous weather is expected at this time. And now the extended outlook for the period Tuesday through Sunday. No hazardous weather is expected at this time. The key weather messages for the next 7 days. Seasonable temperatures and dry this week. Moisture does not return until late this weekend into early next week. Now the official National Weather Service forecast. Tonight, mostly clear. Lows in the upper 50s. North winds 10 to 15 miles per hour. Tuesday, sunny. Highs in the upper 60s. Northeast winds 10 to 15 miles per hour with gusts up to 25 miles per hour. Tuesday night, clear. Lows in the lower 50s. Northeast winds 5 to 10 miles per hour in the evening, becoming light and variable. Wednesday, sunny. Highs in the lower 70s. South winds around 5 miles per hour. Wednesday night, clear. Lows in the upper 50s. South winds around 5 miles per hour. Thursday, mostly sunny. Highs around 80. Thursday night, mostly clear in the evening, then becoming partly cloudy. Lows in the lower 60s. Friday, partly sunny. Highs in the mid-70s. Friday night, partly cloudy. Lows in the lower 60s. Saturday, partly sunny. Highs in the lower 70s. Saturday night, mostly cloudy. Lows in the lower 60s. Sunday, mostly cloudy. A chance of showers in the afternoon. Highs in the lower 70s.
chance of rain 30%. Sunday night, mostly cloudy with a 50% chance of showers. Lows in the mid-60s. Columbus Day, mostly cloudy with a 50% chance of showers. Highs in the mid-70s. Here are the marine and buoy reports for 7 p.m. across the lower Chesapeake Bay and coastal waters. All wave and swell heights are in feet. Wave and swell periods are in seconds. Potomac River buoy, air temperature was 69. The wind was north at 8 knots. Cove Point, air temperature was 69. The wind was west at 6 knots. Piney Point, winds were northwest, 13 knots. Bishop's Head, air temperature was 69. The wind was northwest at 6 knots. Lewisetta, air temperature was 71. Water temperature 70. The wind was northwest at 6 knots. Stingray Point buoy, air temperature was 69. Rappahannock Light, winds were northwest, 18 knots. Yorktown Coast Guard Station, air temperature was 72. Water temperature 71. The wind was west at 2 knots. Chipto Peak, water temperature 71. The wind was north at 3 knots. Dominion Terminal Newport News, air temperature was 71. The wind was northwest at 5 knots. South Craney Island, air temperature was 70. The wind was northwest at 2 knots. Cape Henry, air temperature was 68. The wind was northwest at 7 knots. Brandywine Chillicothe, Delaware, winds were north, 17 knots. Air temperature 68. Fenwick Island buoy, winds were north, 17 knots. Air temperature 68. Buoy off Virginia Beach, 64 nautical miles. Water temperature 67. Buoy just east of Cape Henry. Water temperature 71. Wave heights 3. Wave period 7. Diamond Shoals buoy, air temperature was 69. Wave height 4 feet. Wave period 6. The wind was north at 16, knots, gusting to 17. Issued at 12:12 p.m. Coastal flood statement in effect until 8 p.m. Eastern Daylight Time this evening. What? Up to 1/2 foot of inundation above ground level expected in low-lying areas near shorelines and tidal waterways. Where? Virginia Beach and Norfolk and Portsmouth, mainly in the most flood-prone areas. When? Until 8 p.m. this evening. Impacts. Shallow flooding is possible in the most vulnerable locations near the waterfront and shoreline. Do not drive through flooded roadways. 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For Sewell's Point. High tide at 5:39 p.m. Monday. Low tide at 11:12 a.m. Monday. High tide at 5:02 a.m. Monday. High tide at 6:43 p.m. Tuesday. Low tide at 12:21 p.m. Tuesday. High tide at 6:16 a.m. Tuesday. Low tide at 12:11 a.m. Tuesday. Marine forecast, Fenwick Island, Delaware to Caribbean Beach Light, North Carolina, out 20 nautical miles, including the Virginia portion of Chesapeake Bay and Caribbean Sound. Synopsis for Fenwick Island, Delaware to Caribbean Beach Light, North Carolina, out 60 nautical miles, including Virginia portion of the Chesapeake Bay, Caribbean Sound, and portions of the James, York, and Rappahannock Rivers. A stronger cold front crosses the mid-Atlantic coast tonight. High pressure builds in from the northwest Tuesday and settles over the region through the middle of the week. Marine forecast, Chesapeake Bay from New Point Comfort to Little Creek, Virginia. Small craft advisory in effect from 10 p.m. this evening through Tuesday morning. Tonight, north winds 10 to 15 knots, increasing to 15 to 20 knots after midnight. Gusts up to 25 knots. Waves 3 to 4 feet, occasionally to 5 feet. Tuesday, northeast winds 15 to 20 knots with gusts up to 25 knots, diminishing to 5 to 10 knots with gusts up to 15 knots. Waves 3 to 4 feet, occasionally to 5 feet. Tuesday night, northeast winds 5 to 10 knots, becoming east after midnight. Waves 1 to 2 feet. Wednesday, south winds 5 knots, increasing to 5 to 10 knots in the afternoon. Waves 1 foot. Wednesday night, south winds 5 to 10 knots with gusts up to 15 knots. Waves 1 to 2 feet. Thursday, southwest winds 5 to 10 knots. Gusts up to 15 knots in the morning. Waves 1 foot. Thursday night, south winds 5 to 10 knots, becoming northwest after midnight. Waves 1 to 2 feet. Friday, northeast winds 5 to 10 knots. Waves 1 to 2 feet.
Friday night, east winds 5 to 10 knots. Waves 1 foot. Saturday, northeast winds 10 to 15 knots. Waves around 2 feet. Saturday night, east winds 10 to 15 knots. Waves 2 to 3 feet. Marine forecast, Chesapeake Bay from Little Creek, Virginia to Cape Henry, Virginia, including the Chesapeake Bay Bridge Tunnel. Small craft advisory in effect from 10 p.m. this evening through Tuesday morning. Tonight, north winds 10 to 15 knots, increasing to 15 to 20 knots late. Gusts up to 25 knots. Waves 3 to 4 feet, occasionally to 5 feet. Wave detail, north 2 feet at 4 seconds and east 2 feet at 7 seconds. Tuesday, north winds 15 to 20 knots with gusts up to 25 knots, diminishing to 5 to 10 knots with gusts up to 15 knots. Waves 3 to 4 feet, occasionally to 5 feet. Wave detail, north 2 feet at 5 seconds and east 1 foot at 8 seconds. Tuesday night, northeast winds 5 knots. Waves 1 to 2 feet. Wave detail, north 1 foot at 4 seconds and east 1 foot at 8 seconds. Wednesday, southeast winds 5 knots, increasing to 5 to 10 knots in the afternoon. Waves 1 to 2 feet. Wave detail, north 1 foot at 4 seconds and east 1 foot at 8 seconds. Wednesday night, south winds 5 to 10 knots with gusts up to 15 knots. Waves around 2 feet. Wave detail, southeast 1 foot at 2 seconds and east 1 foot at 8 seconds. Thursday, southwest winds 5 to 10 knots. Gusts up to 15 knots in the morning. Waves 1 to 2 feet. Wave detail, southwest 1 foot at 2 seconds and southeast 1 foot at 8 seconds. Thursday night, south winds 5 to 10 knots, becoming west after midnight. Waves around 2 feet. Friday, northeast winds 10 knots. Waves around 2 feet. Friday night, east winds 5 to 10 knots. Waves around 2 feet. Saturday, northeast winds 10 to 15 knots. Waves 2 to 3 feet. Saturday night, east winds 10 to 15 knots. Waves around 3 feet. Marine forecast, Caribbean Sound. Tonight, north winds 5 to 10 knots with gusts up to 15 knots, increasing to 10 to 15 knots with gusts up to 25 knots late this evening and overnight. Waves around 1 foot, increasing to 1 to 2 feet late this evening and overnight. Tuesday, northeast winds 10 to 15 knots. Gusts up to 25 knots, decreasing to 15 knots late. Waves 1 to 2 feet. Tuesday night, northeast winds 5 to 10 knots, becoming east after midnight. Waves around 1 foot, diminishing to 1 foot or less and light chop after midnight. Wednesday, east winds 5 knots. Waves 1 foot or less and light chop. Wednesday night, south winds 5 knots. Waves 1 foot or less and light chop. Thursday, southwest winds 5 knots. Waves 1 foot or less and light chop. Thursday night, south winds 5 knots, becoming west after midnight. Waves 1 foot or less and light chop. Friday, northeast winds 5 to 10 knots with gusts up to 15 knots. Waves around 1 foot. Friday night, northeast winds 5 knots. Gusts up to 15 knots after midnight. Waves 1 foot or less and light chop. Saturday, northeast winds 5 to 10 knots with gusts up to 20 knots. Waves around 1 foot. Saturday night, northeast winds 10 knots with gusts up to 20 knots. Waves around 1 foot. Air quality forecast. The forecast Tuesday for Hampton Roads is code level green, which is good, and means air quality is satisfactory and poses little or no risk. Primary pollutant will be particulate matter. The current time is 7:57 p.m. Eastern Daylight Time. The beach forecast. Rest of today, rip current risk South Assateague and Chincoteague beaches. Moderate. Surf heights. 2 to 3 feet. Water temperature around 70. Weather. Partly sunny until 4 p.m., then sunny. Beach temperatures. In the lower 70s. Beach winds. Northwest winds 10 to 15 miles per hour. Tides, watch a break, low at 10:17 a.m. High at 5:02 p.m. Tuesday, rip current risk South Assateague and Chincoteague beaches. Low. Surf heights. 2 to 4 feet. Weather.
sunny. Beach temperatures in the lower 60s. Beach winds. North winds 10 to 15 miles per hour. Tides, watch a break, low at 11:21 a.m. The beach forecast. Rest of today, rip current risk Virginia Beach and Sandbridge beaches. Moderate. Surf heights 2 to 3 feet. Water temperature around 70. Weather. Mostly cloudy until 5 p.m., then mostly sunny. Beach temperatures in the lower 70s. Beach winds. North winds 10 to 15 miles per hour. Tides, Virginia Beach, high at 4:12 p.m. Tuesday, rip current risk Virginia Beach and Sandbridge beaches. Moderate. Surf heights 2 to 4 feet. Weather. Sunny. Beach temperatures in the upper 60s. Beach winds. North winds 10 to 15 miles per hour. Tides, Virginia Beach, low at 10:48 a.m. High at 5:13 p.m. The beach forecast. Rest of today, rip current risk Outer Banks beaches of Kerala and Corova. Moderate. Surf heights 2 to 3 feet. Water temperature around 70. Weather. Cloudy until 3 p.m., then partly sunny. Beach temperatures in the lower 70s. Beach winds. North winds around 15 miles per hour. Tides, duck, high at 3:57 p.m. Tuesday, rip current risk Outer Banks beaches of Kerala and Corova. Moderate. Surf heights 2 to 4 feet. Weather. Sunny. Beach temperatures in the upper 60s. Beach winds. North winds around 15 miles per hour. Tides, duck, low at 10:32 a.m. High at 4:58 p.m. The Norfolk, Virginia climate summary for this evening, as of 5 p.m., October 5, 2026. Today's high temperature was 72 degrees and the low 65 degrees. 0.02 inches of precipitation fell today, which brings the monthly total to 0.69 inches. The total precipitation for the year now stands at 29.69 inches. The record high for tomorrow is 94, which last occurred in 1941, and the record low is 38, which occurred in 1965. Sunset tonight is at 6:42 p.m. Sunrise tomorrow is at 7:04 a.m. The Tropical Weather Outlook. For the North Atlantic, Caribbean Sea and the Gulf of America, Southwestern Gulf of America Investigation Area 92. A trough of low pressure over the southwestern Gulf of America is producing disorganized showers and thunderstorms. Although environmental conditions appear to be only marginally conducive, gradual development is becoming more likely, and a tropical depression is expected to form during the middle portion of the week. This system is expected to drift east-northeastward over the next couple of days, before it turns northward. It is too early to determine the specific impacts to the northern Gulf Coast, but interests there should closely monitor the progress of the system. Formation chance through 48 hours, high, 70%. Formation chance through 7 days, high, 80%. Offshore waters forecast Baltimore Canyon to Cape Charles Light, to 100 nautical miles. Tonight, north winds 10 to 20 knots. Seas 4 to 6 feet. Scattered showers and thunderstorms. Tuesday, north winds 10 to 20 knots, becoming 10 to 15 knots. Seas 4 to 6 feet. Tuesday night, north to northeast winds 5 to 15 knots. Seas 3 to 5 feet. Wednesday, east to northeast winds 10 to 20 knots. Seas 3 to 5 feet. Wednesday night, east winds 5 to 15 knots, becoming variable. Seas 3 to 5 feet. Thursday, variable winds 5 to 15 knots. Seas 3 to 4 feet. Thursday night, west to southwest winds 5 to 15 knots, becoming west to northwest. Seas 3 to 4 feet. Friday, north winds 5 to 15 knots. Seas 3 to 4 feet. Friday night, northeast winds 5 to 15 knots, increasing to 10 to 20 knots. Seas 3 to 5 feet. Saturday, east to northeast winds 10 to 20 knots. Seas 3 to 6 feet. Saturday night, east winds 10 to 20 knots. Seas 3 to 6 feet. Hazardous weather information. Now here is the hazardous weather outlook for Southeast Maryland, Northeast North Carolina, Central Virginia, East Central Virginia, Eastern Virginia, North Central Virginia.